feet. Waves occasionally around 9 feet. Wednesday, north winds 15 to 20 knots. Sunny. Waves 3 to 6 feet. Waves occasionally around 7 feet. Wednesday night, north winds 15 to 20 knots diminishing to 10 to 15 knots. Mostly clear. Waves 3 to 6 feet subsiding to 2 to 4 feet. Waves occasionally around 7 feet. Thursday, north winds 5 to 15 knots becoming northwest. Sunny. Waves 1 to 3 feet. The water temperature off Toledo is 77 degrees, off Cleveland 74 degrees, and off Derry 75 degrees. The extended forecast for the Central Highlands. Saturday, mostly cloudy. A chance of showers and thunderstorms in the afternoon. Highs in the lower 80s. Chance of rain 30%. Saturday night, a chance of thunderstorms in the evening. Mostly cloudy with a chance of showers. Lows in the lower 60s. Chance of rain 50%. Sunday, mostly cloudy in the morning, then becoming partly sunny. A chance of showers. Highs around 80. Chance of rain 50%. Sunday night, mostly cloudy with a chance of showers. Lows in the lower 60s. Chance of rain 50%. Monday, partly sunny. A chance of showers in the afternoon. Highs in the lower 80s. Chance of rain 30%. Monday night, partly cloudy with a chance of showers in the evening, then mostly clear after midnight. Lows in the lower 60s. Chance of rain 30%. Tuesday, mostly sunny in the morning, then partly cloudy with a chance of showers in the afternoon. Highs in the mid-80s. Chance of rain 30%. The Mansfield, Ohio climate summary for this evening, as of 5:15 p.m., July 28, 2026. Today's high temperature was 81 degrees. The normal high is 83. The record high is 101 degrees, which was set in 1930. Today's low temperature was 68 degrees. The normal low is 62. The record low is 46 degrees, which was last set in 1946. 0.26 inches of precipitation fell today. No snow fell today, which brings the monthly total to 0.0 inches. The total snowfall since July 1st still stands at 0.0 inches. Sunset tonight is at 8:50 p.m. Sunrise tomorrow is at 6:24 a.m. At 7 p.m., weather reports for selected cities. At Mansfield Long Regional Airport, it was partly sunny. The temperature was 75 degrees, the dew point 66, and the relative humidity 73%. The wind was north, at 13 miles an hour. The pressure was 29.76 inches and steady. Elsewhere across Ohio, at Findlay, it was sunny, with a temperature of 78. It was mostly sunny, with a temperature of 83 at Cincinnati, 80 at Dayton, and 81 at Columbus. It was partly sunny, with a temperature of 75 at Worcester, 80 at Toledo Express, 74 at Cleveland, 73 at Akron-Canton Regional Airport, and 73 at Youngstown. At Marion, it was cloudy, with a temperature of 77. Reports from nearby cities outside Ohio, skies ranged from mostly sunny to partly sunny. It was 79 at Pittsburgh, 77 at Detroit, 75 at Buffalo, 83 at Indianapolis, and 76 at Chicago. The current time is 8:04 p.m. Eastern Daylight Time. 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We supply the latest available information for the Central Highlands over station WWG57 from Butler on a frequency of 162.450 MHz. On the latest weather map, low pressure drifting into upstate New York will drag a cold front south of the region this evening. A trough will linger across the Great Lakes Wednesday before high pressure builds in late Wednesday and persists through the end of the week. This high will depart east this weekend as a closed low approaches the Ohio and Tennessee valleys. The forecast for the Central Highlands. Tonight, mostly clear. Lows in the upper 50s. North winds 10 to 15 miles per hour. Wednesday, mostly sunny. Highs in the upper 70s. North winds 10 to 15 miles per hour. Wednesday night, clear. Lows in the mid-50s.
North winds 5 to 10 miles per hour. Thursday, sunny. Highs in the upper 70s. Northwest winds 5 to 10 miles per hour. Thursday night, clear. Lows in the upper 50s. North winds 5 to 10 miles per hour in the evening, becoming light and variable. Friday, mostly sunny in the morning, then becoming partly cloudy. Highs in the lower 80s. Friday night, mostly cloudy. Lows in the lower 60s. At 8 p.m., weather reports for selected cities. At Mansfield Lawn Regional Airport, it was partly cloudy. The temperature was 73 degrees, the dew point 65, and the relative humidity 75%. The wind was north, at 12 miles an hour. The pressure was 29.78 inches and rising. Elsewhere across Ohio, at Toledo Express, it was clear, with a temperature of 77. It was partly cloudy, with a temperature of 76 at Marion, 82 at Cincinnati, 79 at Dayton, 77 at Findlay, and 80 at Columbus. It was mostly cloudy, with a temperature of 72 at Wooster, 72 at Cleveland, 72 at Akron-Canton Regional Airport, and 72 at Youngstown. Reports from nearby cities outside Ohio, skies ranged from mostly sunny to partly sunny, and temperatures were between 74 and 79 degrees. The current time is 8:07 p.m. Eastern Daylight Time. 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On the latest weather map, low pressure drifting into upstate New York will drag a cold front south of the region this evening. A trough will linger across the Great Lakes Wednesday before high pressure builds in late Wednesday and persists through the end of the week. This high will depart east this weekend as a closed low approaches the Ohio and Tennessee valleys. The forecast for the Central Highlands. Tonight, mostly clear. Lows in the upper 50s. North winds 10 to 15 miles per hour. Wednesday, mostly sunny. Highs in the upper 70s. North winds 10 to 15 miles per hour. Wednesday night, clear. Lows in the mid-50s. North winds 5 to 10 miles per hour. Thursday, sunny. Highs in the upper 70s. Northwest winds 5 to 10 miles per hour. Thursday night, clear. Lows in the upper 50s. North winds 5 to 10 miles per hour in the evening, becoming light and variable. Friday, mostly sunny in the morning, then becoming partly cloudy. Highs in the lower 80s. Friday night, mostly cloudy. Lows in the lower 60s. At 8 p.m., weather reports for selected cities. At Mansfield Lawn Regional Airport, it was partly cloudy. The temperature was 73 degrees, the dew point 65, and the relative humidity 75%. The wind was north, at 12 miles an hour. The pressure was 29.78 inches and rising. Elsewhere across Ohio, at Toledo Express, it was clear, with a temperature of 77. It was partly cloudy, with a temperature of 76 at Marion, 82 at Cincinnati, 79 at Dayton, 77 at Findlay, and 80 at Columbus. It was mostly cloudy, with a temperature of 72 at Wooster, 72 at Cleveland, 72 at Akron-Canton Regional Airport, and 72 at Youngstown. Reports from nearby cities outside Ohio, skies ranged from mostly sunny to partly sunny, and temperatures were between 74 and 79 degrees. The current time is 8:09 p.m. Eastern Daylight Time. The extended forecast for the Central Highlands. Saturday, mostly cloudy. A chance of showers and thunderstorms in the afternoon. Highs in the lower 80s. Chance of rain 30%. Saturday night, a chance of thunderstorms in the evening. Mostly cloudy with a chance of showers. Lows in the lower 60s. Chance of rain 50%. Sunday, mostly cloudy in the morning, then becoming partly sunny. A chance of showers. Highs around 80. Chance of rain 50%. Sunday night, mostly cloudy with a chance of showers. Lows in the lower 60s. Chance of rain 50%. Monday, partly sunny. A chance of showers in the afternoon.
Highs in the lower 80s. Chance of rain 30%. Monday night, partly cloudy with a chance of showers in the evening, then mostly clear after midnight. Lows in the lower 60s. Chance of rain 30%. Tuesday, mostly sunny in the morning, then partly cloudy with a chance of showers in the afternoon. Highs in the mid-80s. Chance of rain 30%. 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On the latest weather map, low pressure drifting into upstate New York will drag a cold front south of the region this evening. A trough will linger across the Great Lakes Wednesday before high pressure builds in late Wednesday and persists through the end of the week. This high will depart east this weekend as a closed low approaches the Ohio and Tennessee valleys. The forecast for the Central Highlands. Tonight, mostly clear. Lows in the upper 50s. North winds 10 to 15 miles per hour. Wednesday, mostly sunny. Highs in the upper 70s. North winds 10 to 15 miles per hour. Wednesday night, clear. Lows in the mid 50s. North winds 5 to 10 miles per hour. Thursday, sunny. Highs in the upper 70s. Northwest winds 5 to 10 miles per hour. Thursday night, clear. Lows in the upper 50s. North winds 5 to 10 miles per hour in the evening, becoming light and variable. Friday, mostly sunny in the morning, then becoming partly cloudy. Highs in the lower 80s. Friday night, mostly cloudy. Lows in the lower 60s. At 8 p.m., weather reports for selected cities. At Mansfield Long Regional Airport, it was partly cloudy. The temperature was 73 degrees. The dew point 65, and the relative humidity 75%. The wind was north, at 12 miles an hour. The pressure was 29.78 inches and rising. Elsewhere across Ohio, at Toledo Express, it was clear, with a temperature of 77. It was partly cloudy, with a temperature of 76 at Marion, 82 at Cincinnati, 79 at Dayton, 77 at Findlay, and 80 at Columbus. It was mostly cloudy, with a temperature of 72 at Wooster, 72 at Cleveland, 72 at Akron-Canton Regional Airport, and 72 at Youngstown. Reports from nearby cities outside Ohio, skies ranged from mostly sunny to partly sunny, and temperatures were between 74 and 79 degrees. The current time is 8:13 p.m. Eastern Daylight Time. 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We supply the latest available information for the Central Highlands over station WWG57 from Butler on a frequency of 162.450 MHz. On the latest weather map, low pressure drifting into upstate New York will drag a cold front south of the region this evening. A trough will linger across the Great Lakes Wednesday before high pressure builds in late Wednesday and persists through the end of the week. This high will depart east this weekend as a closed low approaches the Ohio and Tennessee valleys. The forecast for the Central Highlands. Tonight, mostly clear. Lows in the upper 50s. North winds 10 to 15 miles per hour. Wednesday, mostly sunny. Highs in the upper 70s. North winds 10 to 15 miles per hour. Wednesday night, clear. Lows in the mid-50s. North winds 5 to 10 miles per hour. Thursday, sunny. Highs in the upper 70s. Northwest winds 5 to 10 miles per hour. Thursday night, clear. Lows in the upper 50s. North winds 5 to 10 miles per hour in the evening, becoming light and variable. Friday, mostly sunny in the morning, then becoming partly cloudy. Highs in the lower 80s. Friday night, mostly cloudy. Lows in the lower 60s. The Mansfield, Ohio climate summary for this evening, as of 5:15 p.m., July 28, 2026. Today's high temperature was 81 degrees. The normal high is 83. The record high is 101 degrees, which was set in 1930. Today's low temperature was 68 degrees. The normal low is 62.

Percent. The wind was north at 12 miles an hour. The pressure was 29.78 inches and rising. Elsewhere across Ohio, at Toledo Express, it was clear with a temperature of 77. It was partly cloudy with a temperature of 76 at Marion, 82 at Cincinnati, 79 at Dayton, 77 at Findlay, and 80 at Columbus. It was mostly cloudy with a temperature of 72 at Wooster, 72 at Cleveland, 72 at Akron-Canton Regional Airport, and 72 at Youngstown. Reports from nearby cities outside Ohio, skies ranged from mostly sunny to partly sunny, and temperatures were between 74 and 79 degrees. The current time is 8:17 p.m. Eastern Daylight Time. 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We supply the latest available information for the Central Highlands over station WWG 57 from Butler on a frequency of 162.450 MHz. On the latest weather map, low pressure drifting into upstate New York will drag a cold front south of the region this evening. A trough will linger across the Great Lakes Wednesday before high pressure builds in late Wednesday and persists through the end of the week. This high will depart east this weekend as a closed low approaches the Ohio and Tennessee valleys. The forecast for the Central Highlands. Tonight, mostly clear. Lows in the upper 50s. North winds 10 to 15 miles per hour. Wednesday, mostly sunny. Highs in the upper 70s. North winds 10 to 15 miles per hour. Wednesday night, clear. Lows in the mid-50s. North winds 5 to 10 miles per hour. Thursday, sunny. Highs in the upper 70s. Northwest winds 5 to 10 miles per hour. Thursday night, clear. Lows in the upper 50s. North winds 5 to 10 miles per hour in the evening, becoming light and variable. Friday, mostly sunny in the morning, then becoming partly cloudy. Highs in the lower 80s. Friday night, mostly cloudy. Lows in the lower 60s. At 8 p.m., weather reports for selected cities. At Mansfield-Long Regional Airport, it was partly cloudy. The temperature was 73 degrees, the dew point 65, and the relative humidity 75%. The wind was north, at 12 miles an hour. The pressure was 29.78 inches and rising. Elsewhere across Ohio, at Toledo Express, it was clear, with a temperature of 77. It was partly cloudy, with a temperature of 76 at Marion, 82 at Cincinnati, 79 at Dayton, 77 at Findlay, and 80 at Columbus. It was mostly cloudy, with a temperature of 72 at Wooster, 72 at Cleveland, 72 at Akron-Canton Regional Airport, and 72 at Youngstown. Reports from nearby cities outside Ohio, skies ranged from mostly sunny to partly sunny, and temperatures were between 74 and 79 degrees. The current time is 8:19 p.m. Eastern Daylight Time. 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The extended forecast for the Central Highlands. Saturday, mostly cloudy. A chance of showers and thunderstorms in the afternoon. Highs in the lower 80s. Chance of rain 30%. Saturday night, a chance of thunderstorms in the evening. Mostly cloudy with a chance of showers. Lows in the lower 60s. Chance of rain 50%. Sunday, mostly cloudy in the morning, then becoming partly sunny. A chance of showers. Highs around 80. Chance of rain 50%. Sunday night, mostly cloudy with a chance of showers. Lows in the lower 60s. Chance of rain 50%. Monday, partly sunny. A chance of showers in the afternoon. Highs in the lower 80s. Chance of rain 30%. Monday night, partly cloudy with a chance of showers in the evening, then mostly clear after midnight. Lows in the lower 60s. Chance of rain 30%. Tuesday, mostly sunny in the morning, then partly cloudy with a chance of showers in the afternoon. Highs in the mid 80s. Chance of rain 30%.

On the latest weather map, low pressure drifting into upstate New York will drag a cold front south of the region this evening. A trough will linger across the Great Lakes Wednesday before high pressure builds in late Wednesday and persists through the end of the week. This high will depart east this weekend as a closed low approaches the Ohio and Tennessee valleys. The forecast for the Central Highlands. Tonight, mostly clear. Lows in the upper 50s. North winds 10 to 15 miles per hour. Wednesday, mostly sunny. Highs in the upper 70s. North winds 10 to 15 miles per hour. Wednesday night, clear. Lows in the mid-50s. North winds 5 to 10 miles per hour. Thursday, sunny. Highs in the upper 70s. Northwest winds 5 to 10 miles per hour. Thursday night, clear. Lows in the upper 50s. North winds 5 to 10 miles per hour in the evening, becoming light and variable. Friday, mostly sunny in the morning, then becoming partly cloudy. In the lower 80s. Friday night, mostly cloudy. Lows in the lower 60s. At 8 p.m., weather reports for selected cities. At Mansfield Lawn Regional Airport, it was partly cloudy. The temperature was 73 degrees, the dew point 65, and the relative humidity 75%. The wind was north, at 12 miles an hour. The pressure was 29.78 inches and rising. Elsewhere across Ohio, at Toledo Express, it was clear, with a temperature of 77. It was partly cloudy, with a temperature of 76 at Marion, 82 at Cincinnati, 79 at Dayton, 77 at Findlay, and 80 at Columbus. It was mostly cloudy, with a temperature of 72 at Wooster, 72 at Cleveland, 72 at Akron-Canton Regional Airport, and 72 at Youngstown. Reports from nearby cities outside Ohio, skies ranged from mostly sunny to partly sunny, and temperatures were between 74 and 79 degrees. The current time is 8:23 p.m. Eastern Daylight Time. 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We supply the latest available information for the Central Highlands over station WWG57 from Butler on a frequency of 162.450 MHz. On the latest weather map, low pressure drifting into upstate New York will drag a cold front south of the region this evening. A trough will linger across the Great Lakes Wednesday before high pressure builds in late Wednesday and persists through the end of the week. This high will depart east this weekend as a closed low approaches the Ohio and Tennessee valleys. The forecast for the Central Highlands. Tonight, mostly clear. Lows in the upper 50s. North winds 10 to 15 miles per hour. Wednesday, mostly sunny. Highs in the upper 70s. North winds 10 to 15 miles per hour. Wednesday night, clear. Lows in the mid-50s. North winds 5 to 10 miles per hour. Thursday, sunny. Highs in the upper 70s. Northwest winds 5 to 10 miles per hour. Thursday night, clear. Lows in the upper 50s. North winds 5 to 10 miles per hour in the evening, becoming light and variable. Friday, mostly sunny in the morning, then becoming partly cloudy. Highs in the lower 80s. Friday night, mostly cloudy. Lows in the lower 60s. At 8 p.m., weather reports for selected cities. At Mansfield Lawn Regional Airport, it was partly cloudy. The temperature was 73 degrees, the dew point 65, and the relative humidity 75%. The wind was north, at 12 miles an hour. The pressure was 29.78 inches and rising. Elsewhere across Ohio, at Toledo Express, it was clear, with a temperature of 77. It was partly cloudy, with a temperature of 76 at Marion, 82 at Cincinnati, 79 at Dayton, 77 at Findlay, and 80 at Columbus. It was mostly cloudy, with a temperature of 72 at Wooster, 72 at Cleveland, 72 at Akron-Canton Regional Airport, and 72 at Youngstown. Reports from nearby cities outside Ohio, skies ranged from mostly sunny to partly sunny, and temperatures were between 74 and 79 degrees. The current time is 8:26 p.m. Eastern Daylight Time.
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We supply the latest available information for the Central Highlands over station WWG 57 from Butler on a frequency of 162.450 MHz. On the latest weather map, low pressure drifting into upstate New York will drag a cold front south of the region this evening. A trough will linger across the Great Lakes Wednesday before high pressure builds in late Wednesday and persists through the end of the week. This high will depart east this weekend as a closed low approaches the Ohio and Tennessee valleys. The forecast for the Central Highlands. Tonight, mostly clear. Lows in the upper 50s. North winds 10 to 15 miles per hour. Wednesday, mostly sunny. Highs in the upper 70s. North winds 10 to 15 miles per hour. Wednesday night, clear. Lows in the mid-50s. North winds 5 to 10 miles per hour. Thursday, sunny. Highs in the upper 70s. Northwest winds 5 to 10 miles per hour. Thursday night, clear. Lows in the upper 50s. North winds 5 to 10 miles per hour in the evening, becoming light and variable. Friday, mostly sunny in the morning, then becoming partly cloudy. Highs in the lower 80s. Friday night, mostly cloudy. Lows in the lower 60s. At 8 p.m., weather reports for selected cities. At Mansfield Long Regional Airport, it was partly cloudy. The temperature was 73 degrees, the dew point 65, and the relative humidity 75%. The wind was north, at 12 miles an hour. The pressure was 29.78 inches and rising. Elsewhere across Ohio, at Toledo Express, it was clear, with a temperature of 77. It was partly cloudy, with a temperature of 76 at Marion, 82 at Cincinnati, 79 at Dayton, 77 at Findlay, and 80 at Columbus. It was mostly cloudy, with a temperature of 72 at Wooster, 72 at Cleveland, 72 at Akron-Canton Regional Airport, and 72 at Youngstown. Reports from nearby cities outside Ohio, skies ranged from mostly sunny to partly sunny, and temperatures were between 74 and 79 degrees. The current time is 8:28 p.m. Eastern Daylight Time. 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We supply the latest available information for the Central Highlands over station WWG 57 from Butler on a frequency of 162.450 MHz. On the latest weather map, low pressure drifting into upstate New York will drag a cold front south of the region this evening. A trough will linger across the Great Lakes Wednesday before high pressure builds in late Wednesday and persists through the end of the week. This high will depart east this weekend as a closed low approaches the Ohio and Tennessee valleys. The forecast for the Central Highlands. Tonight, mostly clear. Lows in the upper 50s. North winds 10 to 15 miles per hour. Wednesday, mostly sunny. Highs in the upper 70s. North winds 10 to 15 miles per hour. Wednesday night, clear. Lows in the mid-50s. North winds 5 to 10 miles per hour. Thursday, sunny. Highs in the upper 70s. Northwest winds 5 to 10 miles per hour. Thursday night, clear. Lows in the upper 50s. North winds 5 to 10 miles per hour in the evening, becoming light and variable. Friday, mostly sunny in the morning, then becoming partly cloudy. Highs in the lower 80s. Friday night, mostly cloudy. Lows in the lower 60s. The extended forecast for the Central Highlands. Saturday, mostly cloudy. A chance of showers and thunderstorms in the afternoon. Highs in the lower 80s. Chance of rain 30%. Saturday night, a chance of thunderstorms in the evening. Mostly cloudy with a chance of showers. Lows in the lower 60s. Chance of rain 50%. Sunday, mostly cloudy in the morning, then becoming partly sunny. A chance of showers. Highs around 80. Chance of rain 50%. Sunday night, mostly cloudy with a chance of showers. Lows in the lower 60s. Chance of rain 50%. Monday, partly sunny. A chance of showers in the afternoon.
Highs in the lower 80s. Chance of rain 30%. Monday night, partly cloudy with a chance of showers in the evening, then mostly clear after midnight. Lows in the lower 60s. Chance of rain 30%. Tuesday, mostly sunny in the morning, then partly cloudy with a chance of showers in the afternoon. Highs in the mid-80s. Chance of rain 30%. The Mansfield, Ohio climate summary for this evening, as of 5:15 p.m., July 28, 2026. Today's high temperature was 81 degrees. The normal high is 83. The record high is 101 degrees, which was set in 1930. Today's low temperature was 68 degrees. The normal low is 62. The record low is 46 degrees, which was last set in 1946. 0.26 inches of precipitation fell today. No snow fell today, which brings the monthly total to 0.0 inches. The total snowfall since July 1st still stands at 0.0 inches. Sunset tonight is at 8:50 p.m. Sunrise tomorrow is at 6:24 a.m. At 8 p.m., weather reports for selected cities. At Mansfield Long Regional Airport, it was partly cloudy. The temperature was 73 degrees, the dew point 65, and the relative humidity 75%. The wind was north, at 12 miles an hour. The pressure was 29.78 inches and rising. Elsewhere across Ohio, at Toledo Express, it was clear, with a temperature of 77. It was partly cloudy, with a temperature of 76 at Marion, 82 at Cincinnati, 79 at Dayton, 77 at Findlay, and 80 at Columbus. It was mostly cloudy, with a temperature of 72. Partly cloudy, with a temperature of 72 at Wooster, 72 at Cleveland, 72 at Akron-Canton Regional Airport, and 72 at Youngstown. Reports from nearby cities outside Ohio. Skies ranged from mostly sunny to partly sunny, and temperatures were between 74 and 79 degrees. The current time is 8:33 p.m. Eastern Daylight Time. 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We supply the latest available information for the Central Highlands over station WWG57 from Butler on a frequency of 162.450 MHz. On the latest weather map, low pressure drifting into upstate New York will drag a cold front south of the region this evening. A trough will linger across the Great Lakes Wednesday before high pressure builds in late Wednesday and persists through the end of the week. This high will depart east this weekend as a closed low approaches the Ohio and Tennessee valleys. The forecast for the Central Highlands. Tonight, mostly clear. Lows in the upper 50s. North winds 10 to 15 miles per hour. Wednesday, mostly sunny. Highs in the upper 70s. North winds 10 to 15 miles per hour. Wednesday night, clear. Lows in the mid 50s. North winds 5 to 10 miles per hour. Thursday, sunny. Highs in the upper 70s. Northwest winds 5 to 10 miles per hour. Thursday night, clear. Lows in the upper 50s. North winds 5 to 10 miles per hour in the evening, becoming light and variable. Friday, mostly sunny in the morning, then becoming partly cloudy. Highs in the lower 80s. Friday night, mostly cloudy. Lows in the lower 60s. At 8 p.m., weather reports for selected cities. At Mansfield Long Regional Airport, it was partly cloudy. The temperature was 73 degrees, the dew point 65, and the relative humidity 75%. The wind was north, at 12 miles an hour. The pressure was 29.78 inches and rising. Elsewhere across Ohio, at Toledo Express, it was clear, with a temperature of 77. It was partly cloudy, with a temperature of 76 at Marion, 82 at Cincinnati, 79 at Dayton, 77 at Findlay, and 80 at Columbus. It was mostly cloudy, with a temperature of 72 at Wooster, 72 at Cleveland, 72 at Akron-Canton Regional Airport, and 72 at Youngstown. Reports from nearby cities outside Ohio, skies ranged from mostly sunny to partly sunny, and temperatures were between 74 and 79 degrees. The current time is 8:36 p.m. Eastern Daylight Time.
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the latest available information for the Central Highlands over station WWG57 from Butler on a frequency of 162.450 MHz. On the latest weather map, low pressure drifting into upstate New York will drag a cold front south of the region this evening. A trough will linger across the Great Lakes Wednesday before high pressure builds in late Wednesday and persists through the end of the week. This high will depart east this weekend as a closed low approaches the Ohio and Tennessee valleys. The forecast for the Central Highlands. Tonight, mostly clear. Lows in the upper 50s. North winds 10 to 15 miles per hour. Wednesday, mostly sunny. Highs in the upper 70s. North winds 10 to 15 miles per hour. Wednesday night, clear. Lows in the mid-50s. North winds 5 to 10 miles per hour. Thursday, sunny. Highs in the upper 70s. Northwest winds 5 to 10 miles per hour. Thursday night, clear. Lows in the upper 50s. North winds 5 to 10 miles per hour in the evening, becoming light and variable. Friday, mostly sunny in the morning, then becoming partly cloudy. Highs in the lower 80s. Friday night, mostly cloudy. Lows in the lower 60s. At 8 p.m., weather reports for selected cities. At Mansfield Lawn Regional Airport, it was partly cloudy. The temperature was 73 degrees, the dew point 65, and the relative humidity 75%. The wind was north, at 12 miles an hour. The pressure was 29.78 inches and rising. Elsewhere across Ohio, at Toledo Express, it was clear, with a temperature of 77. It was partly cloudy, with a temperature of 76 at Marion, 82 at Cincinnati, 79 at Dayton, 77 at Findlay, and 80 at Columbus. It was mostly cloudy, with a temperature of 72 at Wooster, 72 at Cleveland, 72 at Akron-Canton Regional Airport, and 72 at Youngstown. Reports from nearby cities outside Ohio, skies ranged from mostly sunny to partly sunny, and temperatures were between 74 and 79 degrees. The current time is 8:38 p.m. Eastern Daylight Time. 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We supply the latest available information for the Central Highlands over station WWG57 from Butler on a frequency of 162.450 MHz. On the latest weather map, low pressure drifting into upstate New York will drag a cold front south of the region this evening. A trough will linger across the Great Lakes Wednesday before high pressure builds in late Wednesday and persists through the end of the week. This high will depart east this weekend as a closed low approaches the Ohio and Tennessee valleys. The forecast for the Central Highlands. Tonight, mostly clear. Lows in the upper 50s. North winds 10 to 15 miles per hour. Wednesday, mostly sunny. Highs in the upper 70s. North winds 10 to 15 miles per hour. Wednesday night, clear. Lows in the mid-50s. North winds 5 to 10 miles per hour. Thursday, sunny. Highs in the upper 70s. Northwest winds 5 to 10 miles per hour. Thursday night, clear. Lows in the upper 50s. North winds 5 to 10 miles per hour in the evening, becoming light and variable. Friday, mostly sunny in the morning, then becoming partly cloudy. Highs in the lower 80s. Friday night, mostly cloudy. Lows in the lower 60s. The extended forecast for the Central Highlands. Saturday, mostly cloudy. A chance of showers and thunderstorms in the afternoon. Highs in the lower 80s. Chance of rain 30%. Saturday night, a chance of thunderstorms in the evening. Mostly cloudy with a chance of showers. Lows in the lower 60s. Chance of rain 50%. Sunday, mostly cloudy in the morning, then becoming partly sunny. A chance of showers. Highs around 80. Chance of rain 50%. Sunday night, mostly cloudy with a chance of showers. Lows in the lower 60s. Chance of rain 50%. Monday, partly sunny. A chance of showers in the afternoon. Highs in the lower 80s. Chance of rain 30%.
Monday night, partly cloudy with a chance of showers in the evening, then mostly clear after midnight. Lows in the lower 60s. Chance of rain 30%. Tuesday, mostly sunny in the morning, then partly cloudy with a chance of showers in the afternoon. Highs in the mid-80s. Chance of rain 30%. At 8 p.m., weather reports for selected cities. At Mansfield-Lom Regional Airport, it was partly cloudy. The temperature was 73 degrees, the dew point 65, and the relative humidity 75%. The wind was north, at 12 miles an hour. The pressure was 29.78 inches and rising. Elsewhere across Ohio, at Toledo Express, it was clear, with a temperature of 77. It was partly cloudy, with a temperature of 76 at Marion, 82 at Cincinnati, 79 at Dayton, 77 at Findlay, and 80 at Columbus. It was mostly cloudy, with a temperature of 72 at Wooster, 72 at Cleveland, 72 at Akron-Canton Regional Airport, and 72 at Youngstown. Reports from nearby cities outside Ohio, skies ranged from mostly sunny to partly sunny, and temperatures were between 74 and 79 degrees. The current time is 8:42 p.m. Eastern Daylight Time. 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We supply the latest available information for the Central Highlands over station WWG57 from Butler on a frequency of 162.450 MHz. On the latest weather map, low pressure drifting into upstate New York will drag a cold front south of the region this evening. A trough will linger across the Great Lakes Wednesday before high pressure builds in late Wednesday and persists through the end of the week. This high will depart east this weekend as a closed low approaches the Ohio and Tennessee valleys. The forecast for the Central Highlands. Tonight, mostly clear. Lows in the upper 50s. North winds 10 to 15 miles per hour. Wednesday, mostly sunny. Highs in the upper 70s. North winds 10 to 15 miles per hour. Wednesday night, clear. Lows in the mid-50s. North winds 5 to 10 miles per hour. Thursday, sunny. Highs in the upper 70s. Northwest winds 5 to 10 miles per hour. Thursday night, clear. Lows in the upper 50s. North winds 5 to 10 miles per hour in the evening, becoming light and variable. Friday, mostly sunny in the morning, then becoming partly cloudy. Highs in the lower 80s. Friday night, mostly cloudy. Lows in the lower 60s. At 8 p.m., weather reports for selected cities. At Mansfield-Lom Regional Airport, it was partly cloudy. The temperature was 73 degrees, the dew point 65, and the relative humidity 75%. The wind was north, at 12 miles an hour. The pressure was 29.78 inches and rising. Elsewhere across Ohio, at Toledo Express, it was clear, with a temperature of 77. It was partly cloudy, with a temperature of 76 at Marion, 82 at Cincinnati, 79 at Dayton, 77 at Findlay, and 80 at Columbus. It was mostly cloudy, with a temperature of 72 at Wooster, 72 at Cleveland, 72 at Akron-Canton Regional Airport, and 72 at Youngstown. Reports from nearby cities outside Ohio, skies ranged from mostly sunny to partly sunny, and temperatures were between 74 and 79 degrees. The Mansfield, Ohio climate summary for this evening, as of 5:15 p.m., July 28, 2026. Today's high temperature was 81 degrees. The normal high is 83. The record high is 101 degrees, which was set in 1930. Today's low temperature was 68 degrees. The normal low is 62. The record low is 46 degrees, which was last set in 1946. 0.26 inches of precipitation fell today. No snow fell today, which brings the monthly total to 0.0 inches. The total snowfall since July 1st still stands at 0.0 inches. Sunset tonight is at 8:50 p.m. Sunrise tomorrow is at 6:24 a.m. The current time is 8:46 p.m. Eastern Daylight Time. 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
We supply the latest available information for the Central Highlands over station WWG57 from Butler on a frequency of 162.450 MHz. On the latest weather map, low pressure drifting into upstate New York will drag a cold front south of the region this evening. A trough will linger across the Great Lakes Wednesday before high pressure builds in late Wednesday and persists through the end of the week. This high will depart east this weekend as a closed low approaches the Ohio and Tennessee valleys. The forecast for the Central Highlands. Tonight, mostly clear. Lows in the upper 50s. North winds 10 to 15 miles per hour. Wednesday, mostly sunny. Highs in the upper 70s. North winds 10 to 15 miles per hour. Wednesday night, clear. Lows in the mid 50s. North winds 5 to 10 miles per hour. Thursday, sunny. Highs in the upper 70s. Northwest winds 5 to 10 miles per hour. Thursday night, clear. Lows in the upper 50s. North winds 5 to 10 miles per hour in the evening, becoming light and variable. Friday, mostly sunny in the morning, then becoming partly cloudy. Highs in the lower 80s. Friday night, mostly cloudy. Lows in the lower 60s. At 8 p.m., weather reports for selected cities. At Mansfield-Lawn Regional Airport, it was partly cloudy. The temperature was 73 degrees, the dew point 65, and the relative humidity 75%. The wind was north, at 12 miles an hour. The pressure was 29.78 inches and rising. Elsewhere across Ohio, at Toledo Express, it was clear, with a temperature of 77. It was partly cloudy, with a temperature of 76 at Marion, 82 at Cincinnati, 79 at Dayton, 77 at Findlay, and 80 at Columbus. It was mostly cloudy, with a temperature of 72 at Wooster, 72 at Cleveland, 72 at Akron-Canton Regional Airport, and 72 at Youngstown. Reports from nearby cities outside Ohio, skies ranged from mostly sunny to partly sunny, and temperatures were between 74 and 79 degrees. The current time is 8:48 p.m. Eastern Daylight Time. 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We supply the latest available information for the Central Highlands over station WWG57 from Butler on a frequency of 162.450 MHz. On the latest weather map, low pressure drifting into upstate New York will drag a cold front south of the region this evening. A trough will linger across the Great Lakes Wednesday before high pressure builds in late Wednesday and persists through the end of the week. This high will depart east this weekend as a closed low approaches the Ohio and Tennessee valleys. The forecast for the Central Highlands. Tonight, mostly clear. Lows in the upper 50s. North winds 10 to 15 miles per hour. Wednesday, mostly sunny. Highs in the upper 70s. North winds 10 to 15 miles per hour. Wednesday night, clear. Lows in the mid 50s. North winds 5 to 10 miles per hour. Thursday, sunny. Highs in the upper 70s. Northwest winds 5 to 10 miles per hour. Thursday night, clear. Lows in the upper 50s. North winds 5 to 10 miles per hour in the evening, becoming light and variable. Friday, mostly sunny in the morning, then becoming partly cloudy. Highs in the lower 80s. Friday night, mostly cloudy. Lows in the lower 60s. The extended forecast for the Central Highlands. Saturday, mostly cloudy. A chance of showers and thunderstorms in the afternoon. Highs in the lower 80s. Chance of rain 30%. Saturday night, a chance of thunderstorms in the evening. Mostly cloudy with a chance of showers. Lows in the lower 60s. Chance of rain 50%. Sunday, mostly cloudy in the morning, then becoming partly sunny. A chance of showers. Highs around 80. Chance of rain 50%. Sunday night, mostly cloudy with a chance of showers. Lows in the lower 60s. Chance of rain 50%. Monday, partly sunny. A chance of showers in the afternoon. Highs in the lower 80s. Chance of rain 30%.
Monday night, partly cloudy with a chance of showers in the evening, then mostly clear after midnight. Lows in the lower 60s. Chance of rain 30%. Tuesday, mostly sunny in the morning, then partly cloudy with a chance of showers in the afternoon. Highs in the mid-80s. Chance of rain 30%. At 8 p.m., weather reports for selected cities. At Mansfield Long Regional Airport, it was partly cloudy. The temperature was 73 degrees, the dew point 65, and the relative humidity 75%. The wind was north, at 12 miles an hour. The pressure was 29.78 inches and rising. Elsewhere across Ohio, at Toledo Express, it was clear, with a temperature of 77. It was partly cloudy, with a temperature of 76 at Marion, 82 at Cincinnati, 79 at Dayton, 77 at Findlay, and 80 at Columbus. It was mostly cloudy, with a temperature of 72 at Wooster, 72 at Cleveland, 72 at Akron-Canton Regional Airport, and 72 at Youngstown. Reports from nearby cities outside Ohio, skies ranged from mostly sunny to partly sunny, and temperatures were between 74 and 79 degrees. The current time is 8:52 p.m. Eastern Daylight Time. 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We supply the latest available information for the Central Highlands over station WWG57 from Butler on a frequency of 162.450 MHz. On the latest weather map, low pressure drifting into upstate New York will drag a cold front south of the region this evening. A trough will linger across the Great Lakes Wednesday before high pressure builds in late Wednesday and persists through the end of the week. This high will depart east this weekend as a closed low approaches the Ohio and Tennessee valleys. The forecast for the Central Highlands. Tonight, mostly clear. Lows in the upper 50s. North winds 10 to 15 miles per hour. Wednesday, mostly sunny. Highs in the upper 70s. North winds 10 to 15 miles per hour. Wednesday night, clear. Lows in the mid-50s. North winds 5 to 10 miles per hour. Thursday, sunny. Highs in the upper 70s. Northwest winds 5 to 10 miles per hour. Thursday night, clear. Lows in the upper 50s. North winds 5 to 10 miles per hour in the evening, becoming light and variable. Friday, mostly sunny in the morning, then becoming partly cloudy. Highs in the lower 80s. Friday night, mostly cloudy. Lows in the lower 60s. At 8 p.m., weather reports for selected cities. At Mansfield Long Regional Airport, it was partly cloudy. The temperature was 73 degrees, the dew point 65, and the relative humidity 75%. The wind was north, at 12 miles an hour. The pressure was 29.78 inches and rising. Elsewhere across Ohio, at Toledo Express, it was clear, with a temperature of 77. It was partly cloudy, with a temperature of 76 at Marion, 82 at Cincinnati, 79 at Dayton, 77 at Findlay, and 80 at Columbus. It was mostly cloudy, with a temperature of 72 at Wooster, 72 at Cleveland, 72 at Akron-Canton Regional Airport, and 72 at Youngstown. Reports from nearby cities outside Ohio, skies ranged from mostly sunny to partly sunny, and temperatures were between 74 and 79 degrees. The current time is 8:55 p.m. Eastern Daylight Time. 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We supply the latest available information for the Central Highlands over station WWG57 from Butler on a frequency of 162.450 MHz. On the latest weather map, low pressure drifting into upstate New York will drag a cold front south of the region this evening. A trough will linger across the Great Lakes Wednesday before high pressure builds in late Wednesday and persists through the end of the week. This high will depart east this weekend as a closed low approaches the Ohio and Tennessee valleys. The forecast for the Central Highlands. Tonight, mostly clear. Lows in the upper 50s. North winds 10 to 15 miles per hour. Wednesday, mostly sunny. Highs in the upper 70s. North winds 10 to 15 miles per hour.
Wednesday night, clear. Lows in the mid-50s. North winds 5 to 10 miles per hour. Thursday, sunny. Highs in the upper 70s. Northwest winds 5 to 10 miles per hour. Thursday night, clear. Lows in the upper 50s. North winds 5 to 10 miles per hour in the evening, becoming light and variable. Friday, mostly sunny in the morning, then becoming partly cloudy. Highs in the lower 80s. Friday night, mostly cloudy. Lows in the lower 60s. At 8 p.m., weather reports for selected cities. At Mansfield Long Regional Airport, it was partly cloudy. The temperature was 73 degrees, the dew point 65, and the relative humidity 75%. The wind was north, at 12 miles an hour. The pressure was 29.78 inches and rising. Elsewhere across Ohio, at Toledo Express, it was clear, with a temperature of 77. It was partly cloudy, with a temperature of 76 at Marion, 82 at Cincinnati, 79 at Dayton, 77 at Findlay, and 80 at Columbus. It was mostly cloudy, with a temperature of 72 at Wooster, 72 at Cleveland, 72 at Akron-Canton Regional Airport, and 72 at Youngstown. Reports from nearby cities outside Ohio, skies ranged from mostly sunny to partly sunny, and temperatures were between 74 and 79 degrees. The current time is 8:57 p.m. Eastern Daylight Time. 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We supply the latest available information for the Central Highlands over station WWG-57 from Butler on a frequency of 162.450 MHz. On the latest weather map, low pressure drifting into upstate New York will drag a cold front south of the region this evening. A trough will linger across the Great Lakes Wednesday before high pressure builds in late Wednesday and persists through the end of the week. This high will depart east this weekend as a closed low approaches the Ohio and Tennessee valleys. The forecast for the Central Highlands. Tonight, mostly clear. Lows in the upper 50s. North winds 10 to 15 miles per hour. Wednesday, mostly sunny. Highs in the upper 70s. North winds 10 to 15 miles per hour. Wednesday night, clear. Lows in the mid-50s. North winds 5 to 10 miles per hour. Thursday, sunny. Highs in the upper 70s. Northwest winds 5 to 10 miles per hour. Thursday night, clear. Lows in the upper 50s. North winds 5 to 10 miles per hour in the evening, becoming light and variable. Friday, mostly sunny in the morning, then becoming partly cloudy. Highs in the lower 80s. Friday night, mostly cloudy. Lows in the lower 60s. At 8 p.m., weather reports for selected cities. At Mansfield Long Regional Airport, it was partly cloudy. The temperature was 73 degrees, the dew point 65, and the relative humidity 75%. The wind was north, at 12 miles an hour. The pressure was 29.78 inches and rising. Elsewhere across Ohio, at Toledo Express, it was clear, with a temperature of 77. It was partly cloudy, with a temperature of 76 at Marion, 82 at Cincinnati, 79 at Dayton, 77 at Findlay, and 80 at Columbus. It was mostly cloudy, with a temperature of 72 at Wooster, 72 at Cleveland, 72 at Akron-Canton Regional Airport, and 72 at Youngstown. Reports from nearby cities outside Ohio, skies ranged from mostly sunny to partly sunny, and temperatures were between 74 and 79 degrees. The Nearshore Marine Forecast. For the following marine location, the islands to Vermilion. Small craft advisory in effect through late Wednesday night. Tonight, north winds 15 to 25 knots. Partly cloudy. Waves 4 to 7 feet subsiding to 3 to 6 feet. Waves occasionally around 9 feet. Wednesday, north winds 15 to 20 knots. Sunny. Waves 3 to 6 feet. Waves occasionally around 7 feet. Wednesday night, north winds 15 to 20 knots diminishing to 10 to 15 knots. Mostly clear. Waves 3 to 6 feet subsiding to 2 to 4 feet. Waves occasionally around 7 feet.
Thursday, north winds 5 to 15 knots becoming northwest. Sunny. Waves 1 to 3 feet. The water temperature off Toledo is 77 degrees, off Cleveland 74 degrees, and off Derry 75 degrees. The extended forecast for the Central Highlands. Saturday, mostly cloudy. A chance of showers and thunderstorms in the afternoon. Highs in the lower 80s. Chance of rain 30%. Saturday night, a chance of thunderstorms in the evening. Mostly cloudy with a chance of showers. Lows in the lower 60s. Chance of rain 50%. Sunday, mostly cloudy in the morning, then becoming partly sunny. A chance of showers. Highs around 80. Chance of rain 50%. Sunday night, mostly cloudy with a chance of showers. Lows in the lower 60s. Chance of rain 50%. Monday, partly sunny. A chance of showers in the afternoon. Highs in the lower 80s. Chance of rain 30%. Monday night, partly cloudy with a chance of showers in the evening, then mostly clear after midnight. Lows in the lower 60s. Chance of rain 30%. Tuesday, mostly sunny in the morning, then partly cloudy with a chance of showers in the afternoon. Highs in the mid-80s. Chance of rain 30%. The Mansfield, Ohio climate summary for this evening, as of 5:15 p.m., July 28, 2026. Today's high temperature was 81 degrees. The normal high is 83. The record high is 101 degrees, which was set in 1930. Today's low temperature was 68 degrees. The normal low is 62. The record low is 46 degrees, which was last set in 1946. 0.26 inches of precipitation fell today. No snow fell today, which brings the monthly total to 0.0 inches. The total snowfall since July 1st still stands at 0.0 inches. Sunset tonight is at 8:50 p.m. Sunrise tomorrow is at 6:24 a.m. The current time is 9:03 p.m. Eastern Daylight Time. 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On the latest weather map, low pressure drifting into upstate New York will drag a cold front south of the region this evening. A trough will linger across the Great Lakes Wednesday before high pressure builds in late Wednesday and persists through the end of the week. This high will depart east this weekend as a closed low approaches the Ohio and Tennessee valleys. The forecast for the Central Highlands. Tonight, mostly clear. Lows in the upper 50s. North winds 10 to 15 miles per hour. Wednesday, mostly sunny. Highs in the upper 70s. North winds 10 to 15 miles per hour. Wednesday night, clear. Lows in the mid-50s. North winds 5 to 10 miles per hour. Thursday, sunny. Highs in the upper 70s. Northwest winds 5 to 10 miles per hour. Thursday night, clear. Lows in the upper 50s. North winds 5 to 10 miles per hour in the evening, becoming light and variable. Friday, mostly sunny in the morning, then becoming partly cloudy. Highs in the lower 80s. Friday night, mostly cloudy. Lows in the lower 60s. At 8 p.m., weather reports for selected cities. At Mansfield Long Regional Airport, it was partly cloudy. The temperature was 73 degrees, the dew point 65, and the relative humidity 75%. The wind was north, at 12 miles an hour. The pressure was 29.78 inches and rising. Elsewhere across Ohio, at Toledo Express, it was clear, with a temperature of 77. It was partly cloudy, with a temperature of 76 at Marion, 82 at Cincinnati, 79 at Dayton, 77 at Findlay, and 80 at Columbus. It was mostly cloudy, with a temperature of 72 at Wooster, 72 at Cleveland, 72 at Akron-Canton Regional Airport, and 72 at Youngstown. Reports from nearby cities outside Ohio, skies ranged from mostly sunny to partly sunny, and temperatures were between 74 and 79 degrees.
The current time is 9:06 p.m. Eastern Daylight Time. 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On the latest weather map, low pressure drifting into upstate New York will drag a cold front south of the region this evening. A trough will linger across the Great Lakes Wednesday before high pressure builds in late Wednesday and persists through the end of the week. This high will depart east this weekend as a closed low approaches the Ohio and Tennessee valleys. The forecast for the Central Highlands. Tonight, mostly clear. Lows in the upper 50s. North winds 10 to 15 miles per hour. Wednesday, mostly sunny. Highs in the upper 70s. North winds 10 to 15 miles per hour. Wednesday night, clear. Lows in the mid-50s. North winds 5 to 10 miles per hour. Thursday, sunny. Highs in the upper 70s. Northwest winds 5 to 10 miles per hour. Thursday night, clear. Lows in the upper 50s. North winds 5 to 10 miles per hour in the evening, becoming light and variable. Friday, mostly sunny in the morning, then becoming partly cloudy. Highs in the lower 80s. Friday night, mostly cloudy. Lows in the lower 60s. At 9 p.m., weather reports for selected cities. At Mansfield Long Regional Airport, it was cloudy. The temperature was 70 degrees, the dew point 67, and the relative humidity 90%. The wind was north, at 8 miles an hour. The pressure was 29.80 inches and rising. Elsewhere across Ohio, it was clear, with a temperature of 74 at Toledo Express, 79 at Cincinnati, and 74 at Findlay. It was partly cloudy, with a temperature of 72 at Marion, 71 at Cleveland, 76 at Dayton, and 77 at Columbus. It was mostly cloudy, with a temperature of 71 at Worcester, 70 at Akron-Canton Regional Airport, and 70 at Youngstown. Reports from nearby cities outside Ohio, temperatures were between 71 and 76 degrees. It was partly cloudy at Pittsburgh, Buffalo, Indianapolis, and Chicago. At Detroit, it was cloudy. The current time is 9:08 p.m. Eastern Daylight Time. 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We supply the latest available information for the Central Highlands over station WWG 57 from Butler on a frequency of 162.450 MHz. On the latest weather map, low pressure drifting into upstate New York will drag a cold front south of the region this evening. A trough will linger across the Great Lakes Wednesday before high pressure builds in late Wednesday and persists through the end of the week. This high will depart east this weekend as a closed low approaches the Ohio and Tennessee valleys. The forecast for the Central Highlands. Tonight, mostly clear. Lows in the upper 50s. North winds 10 to 15 miles. Wednesday, mostly sunny. Highs in the upper 70s. North winds 10 to 15 miles per hour. Wednesday night, clear. Lows in the mid-50s. North winds 5 to 10 miles per hour. Thursday, sunny. Highs in the upper 70s. Northwest winds 5 to 10 miles per hour. Thursday night, clear. Lows in the upper 50s. North winds 5 to 10 miles per hour in the evening, becoming light and variable. Friday, mostly sunny in the morning, then becoming partly cloudy. Highs in the lower 80s. Friday night, mostly cloudy. Lows in the lower 60s. The extended forecast for the Central Highlands. Saturday, mostly cloudy. A chance of showers and thunderstorms in the afternoon. Highs in the lower 80s. Chance of rain 30%. Saturday night, a chance of thunderstorms in the evening. Mostly cloudy with a chance of showers. Lows in the lower 60s. Chance of rain 50%. Sunday, mostly cloudy in the morning, then becoming partly sunny. A chance of showers. Highs around 80. Chance of rain 50%. Sunday night, mostly cloudy with a chance of showers.
lows in the lower 60s. Chance of rain 50%. Monday, partly sunny. A chance of showers in the afternoon. Highs in the lower 80s. Chance of rain 30%. Monday night, partly cloudy with a chance of showers in the evening, then mostly clear after midnight. Lows in the lower 60s. Chance of rain 30%. Tuesday, mostly sunny in the morning, then partly cloudy with a chance of showers in the afternoon. Highs in the mid 80s. Chance of rain 30%. At 9 p.m., weather reports for selected cities. At Mansfield Long Regional Airport, it was cloudy. The temperature was 70 degrees, the dew point 67, and the relative humidity 90%. The wind was north, at 8 miles an hour. The pressure was 29.80 inches and rising. Elsewhere across Ohio, it was clear, with a temperature of 74 at Toledo Express, 79 at Cincinnati, and 74 at Findlay. It was partly cloudy, with a temperature of 72 at Marion, 71 at Cleveland, 76 at Dayton, and 77 at Columbus. It was mostly cloudy, with a temperature of 71 at Worcester, 70 at Akron-Canton Regional Airport, and 70 at Youngstown. Reports from nearby cities outside Ohio, temperatures were between 71 and 76 degrees. It was partly cloudy at Pittsburgh, Buffalo, Indianapolis, and Chicago. At Detroit, it was cloudy. The current time is 9:12 p.m. Eastern Daylight Time. 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We supply the latest available information for the Central Highlands over station WWG57 from Butler on a frequency of 162.450 MHz. On the latest weather map, low pressure drifting into upstate New York will drag a cold front south of the region this evening. A trough will linger across the Great Lakes Wednesday before high pressure builds in late Wednesday and persists through the end of the week. This high will depart east this weekend as a closed low approaches the Ohio and Tennessee valleys. The forecast for the Central Highlands. Tonight, mostly clear. Lows in the upper 50s. North winds 10 to 15 miles per hour. Wednesday, mostly sunny. Highs in the upper 70s. North winds 10 to 15 miles per hour. Wednesday night, clear. Lows in the mid 50s. North winds 5 to 10 miles per hour. Thursday, sunny. Highs in the upper 70s. Northwest winds 5 to 10 miles per hour. Thursday night, clear. Lows in the upper 50s. North winds 5 to 10 miles per hour in the evening, becoming light and variable. Friday, mostly sunny in the morning, then becoming partly cloudy. Highs in the lower 80s. Friday night, mostly cloudy. Lows in the lower 60s. At 9 p.m., weather reports for selected cities. At Mansfield Long Regional Airport, it was cloudy. The temperature was 70 degrees, the dew point 67, and the relative humidity 90%. The wind was north, at 8 miles an hour. The pressure was 29.80 inches and rising. Elsewhere across Ohio, it was clear, with a temperature of 74 at Toledo Express, 79 at Cincinnati, and 74 at Findlay. It was partly cloudy, with a temperature of 72 at Marion, 71 at Cleveland, 76 at Dayton, and 77 at Columbus. It was mostly cloudy, with a temperature of 71 at Worcester, 70 at Akron-Canton Regional Airport, and 70 at Youngstown. Reports from nearby cities outside Ohio, temperatures were between 71 and 76 degrees. It was partly cloudy at Pittsburgh, Buffalo, Indianapolis, and Chicago. At Detroit, it was cloudy. The Mansfield, Ohio climate summary for this evening, as of 5:15 p.m., July 28, 2026. Today's high temperature was 81 degrees. The normal high is 83. The record high is 101 degrees, which was set in 1930. Today's low temperature was 68 degrees. The normal low is 62. The record low is 46 degrees, which was last set in 1946. 0.26 inches of precipitation fell today. No snow fell today, which brings the monthly total to 0.0 inches. The total snowfall since July 1st still stands at 0.0 inches.
Sunset tonight is at 8:50 p.m. Sunrise tomorrow is at 6:24 a.m. The current time is 9:16 p.m. Eastern Daylight Time. 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

lows in the upper 50s. North winds 10 to 15 miles per hour. Wednesday, mostly sunny. Highs in the upper 70s. North winds 10 to 15 miles per hour. Wednesday night, clear. Lows in the mid 50s. North winds 5 to 10 miles per hour. Thursday, sunny. Highs in the upper 70s. Northwest winds 5 to 10 miles per hour. Thursday night, clear. Lows in the upper 50s. North winds 5 to 10 miles per hour in the evening, becoming light and variable. Friday, mostly sunny in the morning, then becoming partly cloudy. Highs in the lower 80s. Friday night, mostly cloudy. Lows in the lower 60s. At 9 p.m., weather reports for selected cities. At Mansfield Long Regional Airport, it was cloudy. The temperature was 70 degrees, the dew point 67, and the relative humidity 90%. The wind was north, at 8 miles an hour. The pressure was 29.80 inches and rising. Elsewhere across Ohio, it was clear, with a temperature of 74 at Toledo Express, 79 at Cincinnati, and 74 at Findlay. It was partly cloudy, with a temperature of 72 at Marion, 71 at Cleveland, 76 at Dayton, and 77 at Columbus. It was mostly cloudy, with a temperature of 71 at Worcester, 70 at Akron-Canton Regional Airport, and 70 at Youngstown. Reports from nearby cities outside Ohio, temperatures were between 71 and 76 degrees. It was partly cloudy at Pittsburgh, Buffalo, Indianapolis, and Chicago. At Detroit, it was cloudy. The current time is 9:19 p.m. Eastern Daylight Time. 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We supply the latest available information for the Central Highlands over station WWG 57 from Butler on a frequency of 162.450 MHz. On the latest weather map, low pressure drifting into upstate New York will drag a cold front south of the region this evening. A trough will linger across the Great Lakes Wednesday before high pressure builds in late Wednesday and persists through the end of the week. This high will depart east this weekend as a closed low approaches the Ohio and Tennessee valleys. The forecast for the Central Highlands. Tonight, mostly clear. Lows in the upper 50s. North winds 10 to 15 miles per hour. Wednesday, mostly sunny. Highs in the upper 70s. North winds 10 to 15 miles per hour. Wednesday night, clear. Lows in the mid 50s. North winds 5 to 10 miles per hour. Thursday, sunny. Highs in the upper 70s. Northwest winds 5 to 10 miles per hour. Thursday night, clear. Lows in the upper 50s. North winds 5 to 10 miles per hour in the evening, becoming light and variable. Friday, mostly sunny in the morning, then becoming partly cloudy. Highs in the lower 80s. Friday night, mostly cloudy. Lows in the lower 60s. The extended forecast for the Central Highlands. Saturday, mostly cloudy. A chance of showers and thunderstorms in the afternoon. Highs in the lower 80s. Chance of rain 30%. Saturday night, a chance of thunderstorms in the evening. Mostly cloudy with a chance of showers. Lows in the lower 60s. Chance of rain 50%. Sunday, mostly cloudy in the morning, then becoming partly sunny. A chance of showers. Highs around 80. Chance of rain 50%. Sunday night, mostly cloudy with a chance of showers. Lows in the lower 60s. Chance of rain 50%. Monday, partly sunny. A chance of showers in the afternoon. Highs in the lower 80s. Chance of rain 30%. Monday night, partly cloudy with a chance of showers in the evening, then mostly clear after midnight. Lows in the lower 60s. Chance of rain 30%. Tuesday, mostly sunny in the morning, then partly cloudy with a chance of showers in the afternoon. Highs in the mid 80s. Chance of rain 30%. At 9 p.m., weather reports for selected cities. At Mansfield Long Regional Airport, it was cloudy. The temperature was 70 degrees, the dew point 67, and the relative humidity 90%. The wind was north,

at 8 miles an hour. The pressure was 29.80 inches and rising. Elsewhere across Ohio, it was clear, with a temperature of 74 at Toledo Express, 79 at Cincinnati, and 74 at Findlay. It was partly cloudy, with a temperature of 72 at Marion, 71 at Cleveland, 76 at Dayton, and 77 at Columbus. It was mostly cloudy, with a temperature of 71 at Worcester, 70 at Akron-Canton Regional Airport, and 70 at Youngstown. Reports from nearby cities outside Ohio, temperatures were between 71 and 76 degrees. It was partly cloudy at Pittsburgh, Buffalo, Indianapolis, and Chicago. At Detroit, it was cloudy. The current time is 9:22 p.m. Eastern Daylight Time. 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We supply the latest available information for the Central Highlands over station WWG57 from Butler on a frequency of 162.450 MHz. On the latest weather map, low pressure drifting into upstate New York will drag a cold front south of the region this evening. A trough will linger across the Great Lakes Wednesday before high pressure builds in late Wednesday and persists through the end of the week. This high will depart east this weekend as a closed low approaches the Ohio and Tennessee valleys. The forecast for the Central Highlands. Tonight, mostly clear. Lows in the upper 50s. North winds 10 to 15 miles per hour. Wednesday, mostly sunny. Highs in the upper 70s. North winds 10 to 15 miles per hour. Wednesday night, clear. Lows in the mid 50s. North winds 5 to 10 miles per hour. Thursday, sunny. Highs in the upper 70s. Northwest winds 5 to 10 miles per hour. Thursday night, clear. Lows in the upper 50s. North winds 5 to 10 miles per hour in the evening, becoming light and variable. Friday, mostly sunny in the morning, then becoming partly cloudy. Highs in the lower 80s. Friday night, mostly cloudy. Lows in the lower 60s. At 9 p.m., weather reports for selected cities. At Mansfield Long Regional Airport, it was cloudy. The temperature was 70 degrees, the dew point 67, and the relative humidity 90%. The wind was north, at 8 miles an hour. The pressure was 29.80 inches and rising. Elsewhere across Ohio, it was clear, with a temperature of 74 at Toledo Express, 79 at Cincinnati, and 74 at Findlay. It was partly cloudy, with a temperature of 72 at Marion, 71 at Cleveland, 76 at Dayton, and 77 at Columbus. It was mostly cloudy, with a temperature of 71 at Worcester, 70 at Akron-Canton Regional Airport, and 70 at Youngstown. Reports from nearby cities outside Ohio, temperatures were between 71 and 76 degrees. It was partly cloudy at Pittsburgh, Buffalo, Indianapolis, and Chicago. At Detroit, it was cloudy. The current time is 9:25 p.m. Eastern Daylight Time. 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We supply the latest available information for the Central Highlands over station WWG57 from Butler on a frequency of 162.450 MHz. On the latest weather map, low pressure drifting into upstate New York will drag a cold front south of the region this evening. A trough will linger across the Great Lakes Wednesday before high pressure builds in late Wednesday and persists through the end of the week. This high will depart east this weekend as a closed low approaches the Ohio and Tennessee valleys. The forecast for the Central Highlands. Tonight, mostly clear. Lows in the upper 50s. North winds 10 to 15 miles per hour. Wednesday, mostly sunny. Highs in the upper 70s. North winds 10 to 15 miles per hour. Wednesday night, clear. Lows in the mid 50s. North winds 5 to 10 miles per hour. Thursday, sunny. Highs in the upper 70s. Northwest winds 5 to 10 miles per hour. Thursday night, clear. Lows in the upper 50s. North winds 5 to 10 miles per hour in the evening, becoming light and variable. Friday, mostly sunny in the morning,
then becoming partly cloudy. Highs in the lower 80s. Friday night, mostly cloudy. Lows in the lower 60s. At 9 p.m., weather reports for selected cities. Dew point 67, and the relative humidity 90%. The wind was north, at 8 miles an hour. The pressure was 29.80 inches and rising. Elsewhere across Ohio, it was clear with a temperature of 74 at Toledo Express, 79 at Cincinnati, and 74 at Findlay. It was partly cloudy, with a temperature of 72 at Marion, 71 at Cleveland, 76 at Dayton, and 77 at Columbus. It was mostly cloudy, with a temperature of 71 at Worcester, 70 at Akron-Canton Regional Airport, and 70 at Youngstown. Reports from nearby cities outside Ohio, temperatures were between 71 and 76 degrees. It was partly cloudy at Pittsburgh, Buffalo, Indianapolis, and Chicago. At Detroit, it was cloudy. The current time is 9:28 p.m. Eastern Daylight Time. 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We supply the latest available information for the Central Highlands over station WWG 57 from Butler on a frequency of 162.450 MHz. On the latest weather map, low pressure drifting into upstate New York will drag a cold front south of the region this evening. A trough will linger across the Great Lakes Wednesday before high pressure builds in late Wednesday and persists through the end of the week. This high will depart east this weekend as a closed low approaches the Ohio and Tennessee valleys. The forecast for the Central Highlands. Tonight, mostly clear. Lows in the upper 50s. North winds 10 to 15 miles per hour. Wednesday, mostly sunny. Highs in the upper 70s. North winds 10 to 15 miles per hour. Wednesday night, clear. Lows in the mid-50s. North winds 5 to 10 miles per hour. Thursday, sunny. Highs in the upper 70s. Northwest winds 5 to 10 miles per hour. Thursday night, clear. Lows in the upper 50s. North winds 5 to 10 miles per hour in the evening, becoming light and variable. Friday, mostly sunny in the morning, then becoming partly cloudy. Highs in the lower 80s. Friday night, mostly cloudy. Lows in the lower 60s. At 9 p.m., weather reports for selected cities. At Mansfield Lawn Regional Airport, it was cloudy. The temperature was 70 degrees, the dew point 67, and the relative humidity 90%. The wind was north, at 8 miles an hour. The pressure was 29.80 inches and rising. Elsewhere across Ohio, it was clear, with a temperature of 74 at Toledo Express, 79 at Cincinnati, and 74 at Findlay. It was partly cloudy, with a temperature of 72 at Marion, 71 at Cleveland, 76 at Dayton, and 77 at Columbus. It was mostly cloudy, with a temperature of 71 at Worcester, 70 at Akron-Canton Regional Airport, and 70 at Youngstown. Reports from nearby cities outside Ohio, temperatures were between 71 and 76 degrees. It was partly cloudy at Pittsburgh, Buffalo, Indianapolis, and Chicago. At Detroit, it was cloudy. The extended forecast for the Central Highlands. Saturday, mostly cloudy. A chance of showers and thunderstorms in the afternoon. Highs in the lower 80s. Chance of rain 30%. Saturday night, a chance of thunderstorms in the evening. Mostly cloudy with a chance of showers. Lows in the lower 60s. Chance of rain 50%. Sunday, mostly cloudy in the morning, then becoming partly sunny. A chance of showers. Highs around 80. Chance of rain 50%. Sunday night, mostly cloudy with a chance of showers. Lows in the lower 60s. Chance of rain 50%. Monday, partly sunny. A chance of showers in the afternoon. Highs in the lower 80s. Chance of rain 30%. Monday night, partly cloudy with a chance of showers in the evening, then mostly clear after midnight. Lows in the lower 60s. Chance of rain 30%.
Tuesday, mostly sunny in the morning, then partly cloudy with a chance of showers in the afternoon. Highs in the mid-80s. Chance of rain 30%. The Mansfield, Ohio climate summary for this evening, as of 5:15 p.m., July 28, 2026. Today's high temperature was 81 degrees. The normal high is 83. The record high is 101 degrees, which was set in 1930. Today's low temperature was 68 degrees. The normal low is 62. The record low is 46 degrees, which was last set in 1946. 0.26 inches of precipitation fell today. No snow fell today, which brings the monthly total to 0.0 inches. The total snowfall since July 1st still stands at 0.0 inches. Sunset tonight is at 8:50 p.m. Sunrise tomorrow is at 6:24 a.m. The current time is 9:33 p.m. Eastern Daylight Time. 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On the latest weather map, low pressure drifting into upstate New York will drag a cold front south of the region this evening. A trough will linger across the Great Lakes Wednesday before high pressure builds in late Wednesday and persists through the end of the week. This high will depart east this weekend as a closed low approaches the Ohio and Tennessee valleys. The forecast for the Central Highlands. Tonight, mostly clear. Lows in the upper 50s. North winds 10 to 15 miles per hour. Wednesday, mostly sunny. Highs in the upper 70s. North winds 10 to 15 miles per hour. Wednesday night, clear. Lows in the mid-50s. North winds 5 to 10 miles per hour. Thursday, sunny. Highs in the upper 70s. Northwest winds 5 to 10 miles per hour. Thursday night, clear. Lows in the upper 50s. North winds 5 to 10 miles per hour in the evening, becoming light and variable. Friday, mostly sunny in the morning, then becoming partly cloudy. Highs in the lower 80s. Friday night, mostly cloudy. Lows in the lower 60s. At 9 p.m., weather reports for selected cities. At Mansfield Lawn Regional Airport, it was cloudy. The temperature was 70 degrees, the dew point 67, and the relative humidity 90%. The wind was north, at 8 miles an hour. The pressure was 29.80 inches and rising. Elsewhere across Ohio, it was clear, with a temperature of 74 at Toledo Express, 79 at Cincinnati, and 74 at Findlay. It was partly cloudy, with a temperature of 72 at Marion, 71 at Cleveland, 76 at Dayton, and 77 at Columbus. It was mostly cloudy, with a temperature of 71 at Worcester, 70 at Akron-Canton Regional Airport, and 70 at Youngstown. Reports from nearby cities outside Ohio, temperatures were between 71 and 76 degrees. It was partly cloudy at Pittsburgh, Buffalo, Indianapolis, and Chicago. At Detroit, it was cloudy. The current time is 9:35 p.m. Eastern Daylight Time. 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We supply the latest available information for the Central Highlands over station WWG57 from Butler on a frequency of 162.450 MHz. On the latest weather map, low pressure drifting into upstate New York will drag a cold front south of the region this evening. A trough will linger across the Great Lakes Wednesday before high pressure builds in late Wednesday and persists through the end of the week. This high will depart east this weekend as a closed low approaches the Ohio and Tennessee valleys. The forecast for the Central Highlands. Tonight, mostly clear. Lows in the upper 50s. North winds 10 to 15 miles per hour. Wednesday, mostly sunny. Highs in the upper 70s. North winds 10 to 15 miles per hour. Wednesday night, clear. Lows in the mid-50s. North winds 5 to 10 miles per hour. Thursday, sunny. Highs in the upper 70s.
Northwest winds 5 to 10 miles per hour. Thursday night, clear.

in the upper 50s. North winds 5 to 10 miles per hour in the evening, becoming light and variable. Friday, mostly sunny in the morning, then becoming partly cloudy. Highs in the lower 80s. Friday night, mostly cloudy. Lows in the lower 60s. At 9 p.m., weather reports for selected cities. At Mansfield Lawn Regional Airport, it was cloudy. The temperature was 70 degrees, the dew point 67, and the relative humidity 90%. The wind was north, at 8 miles an hour. The pressure was 29.80 inches and rising. Elsewhere across Ohio, it was clear, with a temperature of 74 at Toledo Express, 79 at Cincinnati, and 74 at Findlay. It was partly cloudy, with a temperature of 72 at Marion, 71 at Cleveland, 76 at Dayton, and 77 at Columbus. It was mostly cloudy, with a temperature of 71 at Worcester, 70 at Akron-Canton Regional Airport, and 70 at Youngstown. Reports from nearby cities outside Ohio, temperatures were between 71 and 76 degrees. It was partly cloudy at Pittsburgh, Buffalo, Indianapolis, and Chicago. At Detroit, it was cloudy. The Nearshore Marine Forecast. For the following marine location, the islands to Vermilion. Small craft advisory in effect through late Wednesday night. Rest of tonight, north winds 15 to 25 knots. Partly cloudy. Waves 4 to 7 feet subsiding to 3 to 6 feet. Waves occasionally around 9 feet. Wednesday, north winds 15 to 20 knots. Sunny. Waves 3 to 6 feet. Waves occasionally around 7 feet. Wednesday night, north winds 15 to 20 knots diminishing to 10 to 15 knots. Mostly clear. Waves 3 to 6 feet subsiding to 2 to 4 feet. Waves occasionally around 7 feet. Thursday, north winds 5 to 15 knots becoming northwest. Sunny. Waves 1 to 3 feet. The water temperature off Toledo is 77 degrees, off Cleveland 74 degrees, and off Erie 75 degrees. The current time is 9:39 p.m. Eastern Daylight Time. 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We supply the latest available information for the Central Highlands over station WWG 57 from Butler on a frequency of 162.450 MHz. On the latest weather map, low pressure drifting into upstate New York will drag a cold front south of the region this evening. A trough will linger across the Great Lakes Wednesday before high pressure builds in late Wednesday and persists through the end of the week. This high will depart east this weekend as a closed low approaches the Ohio and Tennessee valleys. The extended forecast for the Central Highlands. Saturday, mostly cloudy. A chance of showers and thunderstorms in the afternoon. Highs in the lower 80s. Chance of rain 30%. Saturday night, a chance of thunderstorms in the evening. Mostly cloudy with a chance of showers. Lows in the lower 60s. Chance of rain 50%. Sunday, mostly cloudy in the morning, then becoming partly sunny. A chance of showers. Highs around 80. Chance of rain 50%. Sunday night, mostly cloudy with a chance of showers. Lows in the lower 60s. Chance of rain 50%. Monday, partly sunny. A chance of showers in the afternoon. Highs in the lower 80s. Chance of rain 30%. Monday night, partly cloudy with a chance of showers in the evening, then mostly clear after midnight. Lows in the lower 60s. Chance of rain 30%. Tuesday, mostly sunny in the morning, then partly cloudy with a chance of showers in the afternoon. Highs in the mid-80s. Chance of rain 30%. The forecast for the Central Highlands. Tonight, mostly clear. Lows in the upper 50s. North winds 10 to 15 miles per hour. Wednesday, mostly sunny. Highs in the upper 70s. North winds 10 to 15 miles per hour. Wednesday night, clear. Lows in the mid 50s. North winds 5 to 10 miles per hour. Thursday, sunny. Highs in the upper 70s. Northwest winds 5 to 10 miles per hour. Thursday night, clear. Lows in the upper 50s.
North winds 5 to 10 miles per hour in the evening, becoming light and variable. Friday, mostly sunny in the morning, then becoming partly cloudy. Highs in the lower 80s. Friday night, mostly cloudy. Lows in the lower 60s. At 9 p.m., weather reports for selected cities. At Mansfield Long Regional Airport, it was cloudy. The temperature was 70 degrees, the dew point 67, and the relative humidity 90%. The wind was north, at 8 miles an hour. The pressure was 29.80 inches and rising. Elsewhere across Ohio, it was clear, with a temperature of 74 at Toledo Express, 79 at Cincinnati, and 74 at Findlay. It was partly cloudy, with a temperature of 72 at Marion, 71 at Cleveland, 76 at Dayton, and 77 at Columbus. It was mostly cloudy, with a temperature of 71 at Wooster, 70 at Akron-Canton Regional Airport, and 70 at Youngstown. Reports from nearby cities outside Ohio, temperatures were between 71 and 76 degrees. It was partly cloudy at Pittsburgh, Buffalo, Indianapolis, and Chicago. At Detroit, it was cloudy. The current time is 9:43 p.m. Eastern Daylight Time. 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We supply the latest available information for the Central Highlands over station WWG 57 from Butler on a frequency of 162.450 MHz. On the latest weather map, low pressure drifting into upstate New York will drag a cold front south of the region this evening. A trough will linger across the Great Lakes Wednesday before high pressure builds in late Wednesday and persists through the end of the week. This high will depart east this weekend as a closed low approaches the Ohio and Tennessee valleys. The forecast for the Central Highlands. Tonight, mostly clear. Lows in the upper 50s. North winds 10 to 15 miles per hour. Wednesday, mostly sunny. Highs in the upper 70s. North winds 10 to 15 miles per hour. Wednesday night, clear. Lows in the mid-50s. North winds 5 to 10 miles per hour. Thursday, sunny. Highs in the upper 70s. Northwest winds 5 to 10 miles per hour. Thursday night, clear. Lows in the upper 50s. North winds 5 to 10 miles per hour in the evening, becoming light and variable. Friday, mostly sunny in the morning, then becoming partly cloudy. Highs in the lower 80s. Friday night, mostly cloudy. Lows in the lower 60s. The Mansfield, Ohio climate summary for this evening, as of 5:15 p.m., July 28, 2026. Today's high temperature was 81 degrees. The normal high is 83. The record high is 101 degrees, which was set in 1930. Today's low temperature was 68 degrees. The normal low is 62. The record low is 46 degrees, which was last set in 1946. 0.26 inches of precipitation fell today. No snow fell today, which brings the monthly total to 0.0 inches. The total snowfall since July 1st still stands at 0.0 inches. Sunset tonight is at 8:50 p.m. Sunrise tomorrow is at 6:24 a.m. At 9 p.m., weather reports for selected cities. At Mansfield Long Regional Airport, it was cloudy. The temperature was 70 degrees, the dew point 67, and the relative humidity 90%. The wind was north, at 8 miles an hour. The pressure was 29.80 inches and rising. Elsewhere across Ohio, it was clear, with a temperature of 74 at Toledo Express, 79 at Cincinnati, and 74 at Findlay. It was partly cloudy, with a temperature of 72 at Marion, 71 at Cleveland, 76 at Dayton, and 77 at Columbus. It was mostly cloudy, with a temperature of 71 at Wooster, 70 at Akron-Canton Regional Airport, and 70 at Youngstown. Reports from nearby cities outside Ohio, temperatures were between 71 and 76 degrees. It was partly cloudy at Pittsburgh, Buffalo, Indianapolis, and Chicago. At Detroit, it was cloudy. The current time is 9:46 p.m. Eastern Daylight Time.
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On the latest weather map, low pressure drifting into upstate New York will drag a cold front south of the region this evening. A trough will linger across the Great Lakes Wednesday before high pressure builds in late Wednesday and persists through the end of the week. This high will depart east this weekend as a closed low approaches the Ohio and Tennessee valleys. The forecast for the Central Highlands. Tonight, mostly clear. Lows in the upper 50s. North winds 10 to 15 miles per hour. Wednesday, mostly sunny. Highs in the upper 70s. North winds 10 to 15 miles per hour. Wednesday night, clear. Lows in the mid-50s. North winds 5 to 10 miles per hour. Thursday, sunny. Highs in the upper 70s. Northwest winds 5 to 10 miles per hour. Thursday night, clear. Lows in the upper 50s. North winds 5 to 10 miles per hour in the evening, becoming light and variable. Friday, mostly sunny in the morning, then becoming partly cloudy. Highs in the lower 80s. Friday night, mostly cloudy. Lows in the lower 60s. At 9 p.m., weather reports for selected cities. At Mansfield Long Regional Airport, it was cloudy. The temperature was 70 degrees, the dew point 67, and the relative humidity 90%. The wind was north, at 8 miles an hour. The pressure was 29.80 inches and rising. Elsewhere across Ohio, it was clear, with a temperature of 74 at Toledo Express, 79 at Cincinnati, and 74 at Findlay. It was partly cloudy, with a temperature of 72 at Marion, 71 at Cleveland, 76 at Dayton, and 77 at Columbus. It was mostly cloudy, with a temperature of 71 at Worcester, 70 at Akron-Canton Regional Airport, and 70 at Youngstown. Reports from nearby cities outside Ohio, temperatures were between 71 and 76 degrees. It was partly cloudy at Pittsburgh, Buffalo, Indianapolis, and Chicago. At Detroit, it was cloudy. The current time is 9:49 p.m. Eastern Daylight Time. 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The extended forecast for the Central Highlands. Saturday, mostly cloudy. A chance of showers and thunderstorms in the afternoon. Highs in the lower 80s. Chance of rain 30%. Saturday night, a chance of thunderstorms in the evening. Mostly cloudy with a chance of showers. Lows in the lower 60s. Chance of rain 50%. Sunday, mostly cloudy in the morning, then becoming partly sunny. A chance of showers. Highs around 80. Chance of rain 50%. Sunday night, mostly cloudy with a chance of showers. Lows in the lower 60s. Chance of rain 50%. Monday, partly sunny. A chance of showers in the afternoon. Highs in the lower 80s. Chance of rain 30%. Monday night, partly cloudy with a chance of showers in the evening, then mostly clear after midnight. Lows in the lower 60s. Chance of rain 30%. Tuesday, mostly sunny in the morning, then partly cloudy with a chance of showers in the afternoon. Highs in the mid-80s. Chance of rain 30%. On the latest weather map, low pressure drifting into upstate New York will drag a cold front south of the region this evening. A trough will linger across the Great Lakes Wednesday before high pressure builds in late Wednesday and persists through the end of the week. This high will depart east this weekend as a closed low approaches the Ohio and Tennessee valleys. The forecast for the Central Highlands. Tonight, mostly clear. Lows in the upper 50s. North winds 10 to 15 miles per hour. Wednesday, mostly sunny. Highs in the upper 70s. North winds 10 to 15 miles per hour. Wednesday night, clear. Lows in the mid 50s.
North winds 5 to 10 miles per hour. Thursday, sunny. Highs in the upper 70s. Northwest winds 5 to 10 miles per hour. Thursday night, clear. Lows in the upper 50s. North winds 5 to 10 miles per hour in the evening, becoming light and variable. Friday, mostly sunny in the morning, then becoming partly cloudy. Highs in the lower 80s. Friday night, mostly cloudy. Lows in the lower 60s. At 9 p.m., weather reports for selected cities. At Mansfield Lawn Regional Airport, it was cloudy. The temperature was 70 degrees, the dew point 67, and the relative humidity 90%. The wind was north, at 8 miles an hour. The pressure was 29.80 inches and rising. Elsewhere across Ohio, it was clear, with a temperature of 74 at Toledo Express, 79 at Cincinnati, and 74 at Findlay. It was partly cloudy, with a temperature of 72 at Marion, 71 at Cleveland, 76 at Dayton, and 77 at Columbus. It was mostly cloudy, with a temperature of 71 at Worcester, 70 at Akron-Canton Regional Airport, and 70 at Youngstown. Reports from nearby cities outside Ohio, temperatures were between 71 and 76 degrees. It was partly cloudy at Pittsburgh, Buffalo, Indianapolis, and Chicago. At Detroit, it was cloudy. The current time is 9:53 p.m. Eastern Daylight Time. 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We supply the latest available information for the Central Highlands over station WWG 57 from Butler on a frequency of 162.450 MHz. On the latest weather map, low pressure drifting into upstate New York will drag a cold front south of the region this evening. A trough will linger across the Great Lakes Wednesday before high pressure builds in late Wednesday and persists through the end of the week. This high will depart east this weekend as a closed low approaches the Ohio and Tennessee valleys. The forecast for the Central Highlands. Tonight, mostly clear. Lows in the upper 50s. North winds 10 to 15 miles per hour. Wednesday, mostly sunny. Highs in the upper 70s. North winds 10 to 15 miles per hour. Wednesday night, clear. Lows in the mid 50s. North winds 5 to 10 miles per hour. Thursday, sunny. Highs in the upper 70s. Northwest winds 5 to 10 miles per hour. Thursday night, clear. Lows in the upper 50s. North winds 5 to 10 miles per hour in the evening, becoming light and variable. Friday, mostly sunny in the morning, then becoming partly cloudy. Highs in the lower 80s. Friday night, mostly cloudy. Lows in the lower 60s. At 9 p.m., weather reports for selected cities. At Mansfield Lawn Regional Airport, it was cloudy. The temperature was 70 degrees, the dew point 67, and the relative humidity 90%. The wind was north, at 8 miles an hour. The pressure was 29.80 inches and rising. Elsewhere across Ohio, it was clear, with a temperature of 74 at Toledo Express, 79 at Cincinnati, and 74 at Findlay. It was partly cloudy, with a temperature of 72 at Marion, 71 at Cleveland, 76 at Dayton, and 77 at Columbus. It was mostly cloudy, with a temperature of 71 at Worcester, 70 at Akron-Canton Regional Airport, and 70 at Youngstown. Reports from nearby cities outside Ohio, temperatures were between 71 and 76 degrees. It was partly cloudy at Pittsburgh, Buffalo, Indianapolis, and Chicago. At Detroit, it was cloudy. The current time is 9:56 p.m. Eastern Daylight Time. 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We supply the latest available information for the Central Highlands over station WWG 57 from Butler on a frequency of 162.450 MHz. On the latest weather map, low pressure drifting into upstate New York will drag a cold front south of the region this evening. A trough will linger across the Great Lakes Wednesday before high pressure builds in late Wednesday and persists through the end of the week. This high will depart east this weekend as a closed low approaches the Ohio and Tennessee valleys.
The forecast for the Central Highlands. Tonight, mostly clear. Lows in the upper 50s. North winds 10 to 15 miles per hour. Wednesday, mostly sunny. Highs in the upper 70s. North winds 10 to 15 miles per hour. Wednesday night, clear. Lows in the mid 50s. North winds 5 to 10 miles per hour. Thursday, sunny. Highs in the upper 70s. Northwest winds 5 to 10 miles per hour. Thursday night, clear. Lows in the upper 50s. North winds 5 to 10 miles per hour in the evening, becoming light and variable. Friday, mostly sunny in the morning, then becoming partly cloudy. Highs in the lower 80s. Friday night, mostly cloudy. Lows in the lower 60s. At 9 p.m., weather reports for selected cities. At Mansfield Lawn Regional Airport, it was cloudy. The temperature was 70 degrees, the dew point 67, and the relative humidity 90%. The wind was north, at 8 miles an hour. The pressure was 29.80 inches and rising. Elsewhere across Ohio, it was clear, with a temperature of 74 at Toledo Express, 79 at Cincinnati, and 74 at Findlay. It was partly cloudy, with a temperature of 72 at Marion, 71 at Cleveland, 76 at Dayton, and 77 at Columbus. It was mostly cloudy, with a temperature of 71 at Worcester, 70 at Akron-Canton Regional Airport, and 70 at Youngstown. Reports from nearby cities outside Ohio, temperatures were between 71 and 76 degrees. It was partly cloudy at Pittsburgh, Buffalo, Indianapolis, and Chicago. At Detroit, it was cloudy. The current time is 9:58 p.m. Eastern Daylight Time. 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We supply the latest available information for the Central Highlands over station WWG57 from Butler on a frequency of 162.450 MHz. On the latest weather map, low pressure drifting into upstate New York will drag a cold front south of the region this evening. A trough will linger across the Great Lakes Wednesday before high pressure builds in late Wednesday and persists through the end of the week. This high will depart east this weekend as a closed low approaches the Ohio and Tennessee valleys. The forecast for the Central Highlands. Tonight, mostly clear. Lows in the upper 50s. North winds 10 to 15 miles per hour. Wednesday, mostly sunny. Highs in the upper 70s. North winds 10 to 15 miles per hour. Wednesday night, clear. Lows in the mid 50s. North winds 5 to 10 miles per hour. Thursday, sunny. Highs in the upper 70s. Northwest winds 5 to 10 miles per hour. Thursday night, clear. Lows in the upper 50s. North winds 5 to 10 miles per hour in the evening, becoming light and variable. Friday, mostly sunny in the morning, then becoming partly cloudy. Highs in the lower 80s. Friday night, mostly cloudy. Lows in the lower 60s. The Nearshore Marine Forecast. For the following marine location, the islands to Vermilion. Small craft advisory in effect through late Wednesday night. West of tonight, north winds 15 to 25 knots. Partly cloudy. Waves 4 to 7 feet subsiding to 3 to 6 feet. Waves occasionally around 9 feet. Wednesday, north winds 15 to 20 knots. Sunny. Waves 3 to 6 feet. Waves occasionally around 7 feet. Wednesday night, north winds 15 to 20 knots diminishing to 10 to 15 knots. Mostly clear. Waves 3 to 6 feet subsiding to 2 to 4 feet. Waves occasionally around 7 feet. Thursday, north winds 5 to 15 knots becoming northwest. Sunny. Waves 1 to 3 feet. The water temperature off Toledo is 77 degrees, off Cleveland 74 degrees, and off Derry 75 degrees. The extended forecast for the Central Highlands. Saturday, mostly cloudy. A chance of showers and thunderstorms in the afternoon. Highs in the lower 80s. Chance of rain 30%. Saturday night, a chance of thunderstorms in the evening. Mostly cloudy with a chance of showers.
lows in the lower 60s. Chance of rain 50%. Sunday, mostly cloudy in the morning, then becoming partly sunny. A chance of showers. Highs around 80. Chance of rain 50%. Sunday night, mostly cloudy with a chance of showers. Lows in the lower 60s. Chance of rain 50%. Monday, partly sunny. A chance of showers in the afternoon. Highs in the lower 80s. Chance of rain 30%. Monday night, partly cloudy with a chance of showers in the evening, then mostly clear after midnight. Lows in the lower 60s. Chance of rain 30%. Tuesday, mostly sunny in the morning, then partly cloudy with a chance of showers in the afternoon. Highs in the mid-80s. Chance of rain 30%. The Mansfield, Ohio climate summary for this evening, as of 5:15 p.m., July 28, 2026. Today's high temperature was 81 degrees. The normal high is 83. The record high is 101 degrees, which was set in 1930. Today's low temperature was 68 degrees. The normal low is 62. The record low is 46 degrees, which was last set in 1946. 0.26 inches of precipitation fell today. No snow fell today, which brings the monthly total to 0.0 inches. The total snowfall since July 1st still stands at 0.0 inches. Sunset tonight is at 8:50 p.m. Sunrise tomorrow is at 6:24 a.m. At 9 p.m., weather reports for selected cities. At Mansfield Lawn Regional Airport, it was cloudy. The temperature was 70 degrees, the dew point 67, and the relative humidity 90%. The wind was north, at 8 miles an hour. The pressure was 29.80 inches and rising. Elsewhere across Ohio, it was clear, with a temperature of 74 at Toledo Express, 79 at Cincinnati, and 74 at Findlay. It was partly cloudy, with a temperature of 72 at Marion, 71 at Cleveland, 76 at Dayton, and 77 at Columbus. It was mostly cloudy, with a temperature of 71 at Worcester, 70 at Akron-Canton Regional Airport, and 70 at Youngstown. Reports from nearby cities outside Ohio, temperatures were between 71 and 76 degrees. It was partly cloudy at Pittsburgh, Buffalo, Indianapolis, and Chicago. At Detroit, it was cloudy. The current time is 10:04 p.m. Eastern Daylight Time. 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We supply the latest available information for the Central Highlands over station WWG57 from Butler on a frequency of 162.450 MHz. On the latest weather map, low pressure drifting into upstate New York will drag a cold front south of the region this evening. A trough will linger across the Great Lakes Wednesday before high pressure builds in late Wednesday and persists through the end of the week. This high will depart east this weekend as a closed low approaches the Ohio and Tennessee valleys. The forecast for the Central Highlands. Tonight, mostly clear. Lows in the upper 50s. North winds 10 to 15 miles per hour. Wednesday, mostly sunny. Highs in the upper 70s. North winds 10 to 15 miles per hour. Wednesday night, clear. Lows in the mid 50s. North winds 5 to 10 miles per hour. Thursday, sunny. Highs in the upper 70s. Northwest winds 5 to 10 miles per hour. Thursday night, clear. Lows in the upper 50s. North winds 5 to 10 miles per hour in the evening, becoming light and variable. Friday, mostly sunny in the morning, then becoming partly cloudy. Highs in the lower 80s. Friday night, mostly cloudy. Lows in the lower 60s. At 10 p.m., weather reports for selected cities. At Mansfield Lawn Regional Airport, it was partly cloudy. The temperature was 68 degrees, the dew point 65, and the relative humidity 90%. The wind was north, at 8 miles an hour. The pressure was 29.82 inches and rising. Elsewhere across Ohio, at Toledo Express, it was clear, with a temperature of 73.
It was partly cloudy, with a temperature of 66 at Worcester, 71 at Cleveland, 69 at Akron Canton Regional Airport, and 77 at Cincinnati. Under partly cloudy skies, Dayton reported 74, Findlay reported 72, and Columbus reported 75. At Marion, it was mostly cloudy, with a temperature of 70. At Youngstown, it was cloudy, with a temperature of 70. Reports from nearby cities outside Ohio, temperatures were between 70 and 74 degrees. At Buffalo, it was clear. It was partly cloudy at Pittsburgh, Detroit, and Indianapolis. At Chicago, it was mostly cloudy. The current time is 10:07 p.m. Eastern Daylight Time. 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We supply the latest available information for the Central Highlands over station WWG 57 from Butler on a frequency of 162.450 MHz. On the latest weather map, low pressure drifting into upstate New York will drag a cold front south of the region this evening. A trough will linger across the Great Lakes Wednesday before high pressure builds in late Wednesday and persists through the end of the week. This high will depart east this weekend as a closed low approaches the Ohio and Tennessee valleys. The forecast for the Central Highlands. Tonight, mostly clear. Lows in the upper 50s. North winds 10 to 15 miles per hour. Wednesday, mostly sunny. Highs in the upper 70s. North winds 10 to 15 miles per hour. Wednesday night, clear. Lows in the mid-50s. North winds 5 to 10 miles per hour. Thursday, sunny. Highs in the upper 70s. Northwest winds 5 to 10 miles per hour. Thursday night, clear. Lows in the upper 50s. North winds 5 to 10 miles per hour in the evening, becoming light and variable. Friday, mostly sunny in the morning, then becoming partly cloudy. Highs in the lower 80s. Friday night, mostly cloudy. Lows in the lower 60s. At 10 p.m., weather reports for selected cities. At Mansfield Long Regional Airport, it was partly cloudy. The temperature was 68 degrees, the dew point 65, and the relative humidity 90%. The wind was north, at 8 miles an hour. The pressure was 29.82 inches and rising. Elsewhere across Ohio, at Toledo Express, it was clear, with a temperature of 73. It was partly cloudy, with a temperature of 66 at Worcester, 71 at Cleveland, 69 at Akron Canton Regional Airport, and 77 at Cincinnati. Under partly cloudy skies, Dayton reported 74, Findlay reported 72, and Columbus reported 75. At Marion, it was mostly cloudy, with a temperature of 70. At Youngstown, it was cloudy, with a temperature of 70. Reports from nearby cities outside Ohio, temperatures were between 70 and 74 degrees. At Buffalo, it was clear. It was partly cloudy at Pittsburgh, Detroit, and Indianapolis. At Chicago, it was mostly cloudy. The extended forecast for the Central Highlands. Saturday, mostly cloudy. A chance of showers and thunderstorms in the afternoon. Highs in the lower 80s. Chance of rain 30%. Saturday night, a chance of thunderstorms in the evening. Mostly cloudy with a chance of showers. Lows in the lower 60s. Chance of rain 50%. Sunday, mostly cloudy in the morning, then becoming partly sunny. A chance of showers. Highs around 80. Chance of rain 50%. Sunday night, mostly cloudy with a chance of showers. Lows in the lower 60s. Chance of rain 50%. Monday, partly sunny. A chance of showers in the afternoon. Highs in the lower 80s. Chance of rain 30%. Monday night, partly cloudy with a chance of showers in the evening, then mostly clear after midnight. Lows in the lower 60s. Chance of rain 30%. Tuesday, mostly sunny in the morning, then partly cloudy with a chance of showers in the afternoon. Highs in the mid-80s. Chance of rain 30%. The current time is 10:11 p.m. Eastern Daylight Time.
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We supply the latest available information for the Central Highlands over station WWG 57 from Butler on a frequency of 162.450 MHz. On the latest weather map, low pressure drifting into upstate New York will drag a cold front south of the region this evening. A trough will linger across the Great Lakes Wednesday before high pressure builds in late Wednesday and persists through the end of the week. This high will depart east this weekend as a closed low approaches the Ohio and Tennessee valleys. The forecast for the Central Highlands. Tonight, mostly clear. Lows in the upper 50s. North winds 10 to 15 miles per hour. Wednesday, mostly sunny. Highs in the upper 70s. North winds 10 to 15 miles per hour. Wednesday night, clear. Lows in the mid-50s. North winds 5 to 10 miles per hour. Thursday, sunny. Highs in the upper 70s. Northwest winds 5 to 10 miles per hour. Thursday night, clear. Lows in the upper 50s. North winds 5 to 10 miles per hour in the evening, becoming light and variable. Friday, mostly sunny in the morning, then becoming partly cloudy. Highs in the lower 80s. Friday night, mostly cloudy. Lows in the lower 60s. At 10 p.m., weather reports for selected cities. At Mansfield Long Regional Airport, it was partly cloudy. The temperature was 68 degrees, the dew point 65, and the relative humidity 90%. The wind was north, at 8 miles an hour. The pressure was 29.82 inches and rising. Elsewhere across Ohio, at Toledo Express, it was clear, with a temperature of 73. It was partly cloudy, with a temperature of 66 at Worcester, 71 at Cleveland, 69 at Akron-Canton Regional Airport, and 77 at Cincinnati. Under partly cloudy skies, Dayton reported 74, Findlay reported 72, and Columbus reported 75. At Marion, it was mostly cloudy, with a temperature of 70. At Youngstown, it was cloudy, with a temperature of 70. Reports from nearby cities outside Ohio, temperatures were between 70 and 74 degrees. At Buffalo, it was clear. It was partly cloudy at Pittsburgh, Detroit, and Indianapolis. At Chicago, it was mostly cloudy. At 10 p.m., weather reports for selected cities. At Mansfield Long Regional Airport, it was partly cloudy. The temperature was 68 degrees, the dew point 65, and the relative humidity 90%. The wind was north, at 8 miles an hour. The pressure was 29.82 inches and rising. Elsewhere across Ohio, at Toledo Express, it was clear, with a temperature of 73. It was partly cloudy, with a temperature of 66 at Worcester, 71 at Cleveland, 69 at Akron-Canton Regional Airport, and 77 at Cincinnati. Under partly cloudy skies, Dayton reported 74, Findlay reported 72, and Columbus reported 75. At Marion, it was mostly cloudy, with a temperature of 70. At Youngstown, it was cloudy, with a temperature of 70. Reports from nearby cities outside Ohio, temperatures were between 70 and 74 degrees. At Buffalo, it was clear. It was partly cloudy at Pittsburgh, Detroit, and Indianapolis. At Chicago, it was mostly cloudy. The Mansfield, Ohio climate summary for this evening, as of 5:15 p.m., July 28, 2026. Today's high temperature was 81 degrees. The normal high is 83. The record high is 101 degrees, which was set in 1930. Today's low temperature was 68 degrees. The normal low is 62. The record low is 46 degrees, which was last set in 1946. 0.26 inches of precipitation fell today. No snow fell today, which brings the monthly total to 0.0 inches. The total snowfall since July 1st still stands at 0.0 inches. Sunset tonight is at 8:50 p.m. Sunrise tomorrow is at 6:24 a.m. The current time is 10:16 p.m. Eastern Daylight Time. 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
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On the latest weather map, low pressure drifting into upstate New York will drag a cold front south of the region this evening. A trough will linger across the Great Lakes Wednesday before high pressure builds in late

North winds 5 to 10 miles per hour in the evening, becoming light and variable. Friday, mostly sunny in the morning, then becoming partly cloudy. Highs in the lower 80s. Friday night, mostly cloudy. Lows in the lower 60s. At 10 p.m., weather reports for selected cities. At Mansfield-Lom Regional Airport, it was partly cloudy. The temperature was 68 degrees, the dew point 65, and the relative humidity 90%. The wind was north, at 8 miles an hour. The pressure was 29.82 inches and rising. Elsewhere across Ohio, at Toledo Express, it was clear, with a temperature of 73. It was partly cloudy, with a temperature of 66 at Wooster, 71 at Cleveland, 69 at Akron-Canton Regional Airport, and 77 at Cincinnati. Under partly cloudy skies, Dayton reported 74, Findlay reported 72, and Columbus reported 75. At Marion, it was mostly cloudy, with a temperature of 70. At Youngstown, it was cloudy, with a temperature of 70. Reports from nearby cities outside Ohio, temperatures were between 70 and 74 degrees. At Buffalo, it was clear. It was partly cloudy at Pittsburgh, Detroit, and Indianapolis. At Chicago, it was mostly cloudy. The current time is 10:19 p.m. Eastern Daylight Time. 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We supply the latest available information for the Central Highlands over station WWG 57 from Butler on a frequency of 162.450 MHz. On the latest weather map, low pressure drifting into upstate New York will drag a cold front south of the region this evening. A trough will linger across the Great Lakes Wednesday before high pressure builds in late Wednesday and persists through the end of the week. This high will depart east this weekend as a closed low approaches the Ohio and Tennessee valleys. The extended forecast for the Central Highlands. Saturday, mostly cloudy. A chance of showers and thunderstorms in the afternoon. Highs in the lower 80s. Chance of rain 30%. Saturday night, a chance of thunderstorms in the evening. Mostly cloudy with a chance of showers. Lows in the lower 60s. Chance of rain 50%. Sunday, mostly cloudy in the morning, then becoming partly sunny. A chance of showers. Highs around 80. Chance of rain 50%. Sunday night, mostly cloudy with a chance of showers. Lows in the lower 60s. Chance of rain 50%. Monday, partly sunny. A chance of showers in the afternoon. Highs in the lower 80s. Chance of rain 30%. Monday night, partly cloudy with a chance of showers in the evening, then mostly clear after midnight. Lows in the lower 60s. Chance of rain 30%. Tuesday, mostly sunny in the morning, then partly cloudy with a chance of showers in the afternoon. Highs in the mid 80s. Chance of rain 30%. The forecast for the Central Highlands. Tonight, mostly clear. Lows in the upper 50s. North winds 10 to 15 miles per hour. Wednesday, mostly sunny. Highs in the upper 70s. North winds 10 to 15 miles per hour. Wednesday night, clear. Lows in the mid 50s. North winds 5 to 10 miles per hour. Thursday, sunny. Highs in the upper 70s. Northwest winds 5 to 10 miles per hour. Thursday night, clear. Lows in the upper 50s. North winds 5 to 10 miles per hour in the evening, becoming light and variable. Friday, mostly sunny in the morning, then becoming partly cloudy. Highs in the lower 80s. Friday night, mostly cloudy. Lows in the lower 60s. At 10 p.m., weather reports for selected cities. At Mansfield-Lom Regional Airport, it was partly cloudy. The temperature was 68 degrees, the dew point 65, and the relative humidity 90%. The wind was north, at 8 miles an hour. The pressure was 29.82 inches and rising. Elsewhere across Ohio, at Toledo Express, it was clear, with a temperature of 73. It was partly cloudy, with a temperature of 66 at Wooster, 71 at Cleveland, 69 at Akron-Canton Regional Airport, and 77 at Cincinnati.

under partly cloudy skies. Dayton reported 74, Findlay reported 72, and Columbus reported 75. At Marion, it was mostly cloudy, with a temperature of 70. At Youngstown, it was cloudy, with a temperature of 70. Reports from nearby cities outside Ohio, temperatures were between 70 and 74 degrees. At Buffalo, it was clear. It was partly cloudy at Pittsburgh, Detroit, and Indianapolis. At Chicago, it was mostly cloudy. The current time is 10:23 p.m. Eastern Daylight Time. 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We supply the latest available information for the Central Highlands over station WWG57 from Butler on a frequency of 162.450 MHz. On the latest weather map, low pressure drifting into upstate New York will drag a cold front south of the region this evening. A trough will linger across the Great Lakes Wednesday before high pressure builds in late Wednesday and persists through the end of the week. This high will depart east this weekend as a closed low approaches the Ohio and Tennessee valleys. The forecast for the Central Highlands. Tonight, mostly clear. Lows in the upper 50s. North winds 10 to 15 miles per hour. Wednesday, mostly sunny. Highs in the upper 70s. North winds 10 to 15 miles per hour. Wednesday night, clear. Lows in the mid 50s. North winds 5 to 10 miles per hour. Thursday, sunny. Highs in the upper 70s. Northwest winds 5 to 10 miles per hour. Thursday night, clear. Lows in the upper 50s. North winds 5 to 10 miles per hour in the evening, becoming light and variable. Friday, mostly sunny in the morning, then becoming partly cloudy. Highs in the lower 80s. Friday night, mostly cloudy. Lows in the lower 60s. At 10 p.m., weather reports for selected cities. At Mansfield Lawn Regional Airport, it was partly cloudy. The temperature was 68 degrees, the dew point 65, and the relative humidity 90%. The wind was north, at 8 miles an hour. The pressure was 29.82 inches and rising. Elsewhere across Ohio, at Toledo Express, it was clear, with a temperature of 73. It was partly cloudy, with a temperature of 66 at Worcester, 71 at Cleveland, 69 at Akron-Canton Regional Airport, and 77 at Cincinnati. Under partly cloudy skies, Dayton reported 74, Findlay reported 72, and Columbus reported 75. At Marion, it was mostly cloudy, with a temperature of 70. At Youngstown, it was cloudy, with a temperature of 70. Reports from nearby cities outside Ohio, temperatures were between 70 and 74 degrees. At Buffalo, it was clear. It was partly cloudy at Pittsburgh, Detroit, and Indianapolis. At Chicago, it was mostly cloudy. The current time is 10:26 p.m. Eastern Daylight Time. 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We supply the latest available information for the Central Highlands over station WWG57 from Butler on a frequency of 162.450 MHz. On the latest weather map, low pressure drifting into upstate New York will drag a cold front south of the region this evening. A trough will linger across the Great Lakes Wednesday before high pressure builds in late Wednesday and persists through the end of the week. This high will depart east this weekend as a closed low approaches the Ohio and Tennessee valleys. The forecast for the Central Highlands. Tonight, mostly clear. Lows in the upper 50s. North winds 10 to 15 miles per hour. Wednesday, mostly sunny. Highs in the upper 70s. North winds 10 to 15 miles per hour. Wednesday night, clear. Lows in the mid 50s. North winds 5 to 10 miles per hour. Thursday, sunny. Highs in the upper 70s. Northwest winds 5 to 10 miles per hour. Thursday night, clear. Lows in the upper 50s. North winds 5 to 10 miles per hour in the evening, becoming light and variable. Friday, mostly sunny in the morning, then becoming partly cloudy. Highs in the lower 80s.
Friday night, mostly cloudy. Lows in the lower 60s. At 10 p.m., weather reports for selected cities. At Mansfield Long Regional Airport, it was partly cloudy. The temperature was 68 degrees, the dew point 65, and the relative humidity 90%. The wind was north, at 8 miles an hour. The pressure was 29.82 inches and rising. Elsewhere across Ohio, at Toledo Express, it was clear, with a temperature of 73. It was partly cloudy, with a temperature of 66 at Wooster, 71 at Cleveland, 69 at Akron-Canton Regional Airport, and 77 at Cincinnati. Under partly cloudy skies, Dayton reported 74, Findlay reported 72, and Columbus reported 75. At Marion, it was mostly cloudy, with a temperature of 70. At Youngstown, it was cloudy, with a temperature of 70. Reports from nearby cities outside Ohio, temperatures were between 70 and 74 degrees. At Buffalo, it was clear. It was partly cloudy at Pittsburgh, Detroit, and Indianapolis. At Chicago, it was mostly cloudy. The current time is 10:29 p.m. Eastern Daylight Time. 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We supply the latest available information for the Central Highlands over station WWG57 from Butler on a frequency of 162.450 MHz. On the latest weather map, low pressure drifting into upstate New York will drag a cold front south of the region this evening. A trough will linger across the Great Lakes Wednesday before high pressure builds in late Wednesday and persists through the end of the week. This high will depart east this weekend as a closed low approaches the Ohio and Tennessee valleys. The forecast for the Central Highlands. Tonight, mostly clear. Lows in the upper 50s. North winds 10 to 15 miles per hour. Wednesday, mostly sunny. Highs in the upper 70s. North winds 10 to 15 miles per hour. Wednesday night, clear. Lows in the mid-50s. North winds 5 to 10 miles per hour. Thursday, sunny. Highs in the upper 70s. Northwest winds 5 to 10 miles per hour. Thursday night, clear. Lows in the upper 50s. North winds 5 to 10 miles per hour in the evening, becoming light and variable. Friday, mostly sunny in the morning, then becoming partly cloudy. Highs in the lower 80s. Friday night, mostly cloudy. Lows in the lower 60s. The extended forecast for the Central Highlands. Saturday, mostly cloudy. A chance of showers and thunderstorms in the afternoon. Highs in the lower 80s. Chance of rain 30%. Saturday night, a chance of thunderstorms in the evening. Mostly cloudy with a chance of showers. Lows in the lower 60s. Chance of rain 50%. Sunday, mostly cloudy in the morning, then becoming partly sunny. A chance of showers. Highs around 80. Chance of rain 50%. Sunday night, mostly cloudy with a chance of showers. Lows in the lower 60s. Chance of rain 50%. Monday, partly sunny. A chance of showers in the afternoon. Highs in the lower 80s. Chance of rain 30%. Monday night, partly cloudy with a chance of showers in the evening, then mostly clear after midnight. Lows in the lower 60s. Chance of rain 30%. Tuesday, mostly sunny in the morning, then partly cloudy with a chance of showers in the afternoon. Highs in the mid-80s. Chance of rain 30%. The Mansfield, Ohio climate summary for this evening, as of 5:15 p.m., July 28, 2026. Today's high temperature was 81 degrees. The normal high is 83. The record high is 101 degrees, which was set in 1930. Today's low temperature was 68 degrees. The normal low is 62. The record low is 46 degrees, which was last set in 1946. 0.26 inches of precipitation fell today. No snow fell today, which brings the monthly total to 0.0 inches. The total snowfall since July 1st still stands at 0.0 inches. Sunset tonight is at 8:50 p.m. Sunrise tomorrow is at 6:24 a.m.
at 10 p.m. Weather reports for selected cities. At Mansfield Lawn Regional Airport, it was partly cloudy. The temperature was 68 degrees, the dew point 65, and the relative humidity 90%. The wind was north, at 8 miles an hour. The pressure was 29.82 inches and rising. Elsewhere across Ohio, at Toledo Express, it was clear, with a temperature of 73. It was partly cloudy, with a temperature of 66 at Wooster, 71 at Cleveland, 69 at Akron-Canton Regional Airport, and 77 at Cincinnati. Under partly cloudy skies, Dayton reported 74, Findlay reported 72, and Columbus reported 75. At Marion, it was mostly cloudy, with a temperature of 70. At Youngstown, it was cloudy, with a temperature of 70. Reports from nearby cities outside Ohio, temperatures were between 70 and 74 degrees. At Buffalo, it was clear. It was partly cloudy at Pittsburgh, Detroit, and Indianapolis. At Chicago, it was mostly cloudy. The current time is 10:34 p.m. Eastern Daylight Time. 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We supply the latest available information for the Central Highlands over station WWG57 from Butler on a frequency of 162.450 MHz. On the latest weather map, low pressure drifting into upstate New York will drag a cold front south of the region this evening. A trough will linger across the Great Lakes Wednesday before high pressure builds in late Wednesday and persists through the end of the week. This high will depart east this weekend as a closed low approaches the Ohio and Tennessee valleys. The forecast for the Central Highlands. Tonight, mostly clear. Lows in the upper 50s. North winds 10 to 15 miles per hour. Wednesday, mostly sunny. Highs in the upper 70s. North winds 10 to 15 miles per hour. Wednesday night, clear. Lows in the mid 50s. North winds 5 to 10 miles per hour. Thursday, sunny. Highs in the upper 70s. Northwest winds 5 to 10 miles per hour. Thursday night, clear. Lows in the upper 50s. North winds 5 to 10 miles per hour in the evening, becoming light and variable. Friday, mostly sunny in the morning, then becoming partly cloudy. Highs in the lower 80s. Friday night, mostly cloudy. Lows in the lower 60s. At 10 p.m., weather reports for selected cities. At Mansfield Lawn Regional Airport, it was partly cloudy. The temperature was 68 degrees, the dew point 65, and the relative humidity 90%. The wind was north, at 8 miles an hour. The pressure was 29.82 inches and rising. Elsewhere across Ohio, at Toledo Express, it was clear, with a temperature of 73. It was partly cloudy, with a temperature of 66 at Wooster, 71 at Cleveland, 69 at Akron-Canton Regional Airport, and 77 at Cincinnati. Under partly cloudy skies, Dayton reported 74, Findlay reported 72, and Columbus reported 75. At Marion, it was mostly cloudy, with a temperature of 70. At Youngstown, it was cloudy, with a temperature of 70. Reports from nearby cities outside Ohio, temperatures were between 70 and 74 degrees. At Buffalo, it was clear. It was partly cloudy at Pittsburgh, Detroit, and Indianapolis. At Chicago, it was mostly cloudy. The current time is 10:36 p.m. Eastern Daylight Time. 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We supply the latest available information for the Central Highlands over station WWG57 from Butler on a frequency of 162.450 MHz. On the latest weather map, low pressure drifting into upstate New York will drag a cold front south of the region this evening. A trough will linger across the Great Lakes Wednesday before high pressure builds in late Wednesday and persists through the end of the week. This high will depart east this weekend as a closed low approaches the Ohio and Tennessee valleys. The forecast for the Central Highlands. Tonight, mostly clear. Lows in the upper 50s. North winds 10 to 15 miles per hour.
Wednesday, mostly sunny.

highs in the upper 70s. North winds 10 to 15 miles per hour. Wednesday night, clear. Lows in the mid-50s. North winds 5 to 10 miles per hour. Thursday, sunny. Highs in the upper 70s. Northwest winds 5 to 10 miles per hour. Thursday night, clear. Lows in the upper 50s. North winds 5 to 10 miles per hour in the evening, becoming light and variable. Friday, mostly sunny in the morning, then becoming partly cloudy. Highs in the lower 80s. Friday night, mostly cloudy. Lows in the lower 60s. At 10 p.m., weather reports for selected cities. At Mansfield Long Regional Airport, it was partly cloudy. The temperature was 68 degrees, the dew point 65, and the relative humidity 90%. The wind was north, at 8 miles an hour. The pressure was 29.82 inches and rising. Elsewhere across Ohio, at Toledo Express, it was clear, with a temperature of 73. It was partly cloudy, with a temperature of 66 at Worcester, 71 at Cleveland, 69 at Akron-Canton Regional Airport, and 77 at Cincinnati. Under partly cloudy skies, Dayton reported 74, Findlay reported 72, and Columbus reported 75. At Marion, it was mostly cloudy, with a temperature of 70. At Youngstown, it was cloudy, with a temperature of 70. Reports from nearby cities outside Ohio, temperatures were between 70 and 74 degrees. At Buffalo, it was clear. It was partly cloudy at Pittsburgh, Detroit, and Indianapolis. At Chicago, it was mostly cloudy. The current time is 10:39 p.m. Eastern Daylight Time. 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The extended forecast for the Central Highlands. Saturday, mostly cloudy. A chance of showers and thunderstorms in the afternoon. Highs in the lower 80s. Chance of rain 30%. Saturday night, a chance of thunderstorms in the evening. Mostly cloudy with a chance of showers. Lows in the lower 60s. Chance of rain 50%. Sunday, mostly cloudy in the morning, then becoming partly sunny. A chance of showers. Highs around 80. Chance of rain 50%. Sunday night, mostly cloudy with a chance of showers. Lows in the lower 60s. Chance of rain 50%. Monday, partly sunny. A chance of showers in the afternoon. Highs in the lower 80s. Chance of rain 30%. Monday night, partly cloudy with a chance of showers in the evening, then mostly clear after midnight. Lows in the lower 60s. Chance of rain 30%. Tuesday, mostly sunny in the morning, then partly cloudy with a chance of showers in the afternoon. Highs in the mid-80s. Chance of rain 30%. On the latest weather map, low pressure drifting into upstate New York will drag a cold front south of the region this evening. A trough will linger across the Great Lakes Wednesday before high pressure builds in late Wednesday and persists through the end of the week. This high will depart east this weekend as a closed low approaches the Ohio and Tennessee valleys. The forecast for the Central Highlands. Tonight, mostly clear. Lows in the upper 50s. North winds 10 to 15 miles per hour. Wednesday, mostly sunny. Highs in the upper 70s. North winds 10 to 15 miles per hour. Wednesday night, clear. Lows in the mid-50s. North winds 5 to 10 miles per hour. Thursday, sunny. Highs in the upper 70s. Northwest winds 5 to 10 miles per hour. Thursday night, clear. Lows in the upper 50s. North winds 5 to 10 miles per hour in the evening, becoming light and variable. Friday, mostly sunny in the morning, then becoming partly cloudy. Highs in the lower 80s. Friday night, mostly cloudy. Lows in the lower 60s. At 10 p.m., weather reports for selected cities. At Mansfield Long Regional Airport, it was partly cloudy. The temperature was 68 degrees, the dew point 65, and the relative humidity 90%.
The wind was north, at 8 miles an hour. The pressure was 29.82 inches and rising. Elsewhere across Ohio, at Toledo Express, it was clear, with a temperature of 73. It was partly cloudy, with a temperature of 66 at Wooster, 71 at Cleveland, 69 at Akron-Canton Regional Airport, and 77 at Cincinnati. Under partly cloudy skies, Dayton reported 74, Findlay reported 72, and Columbus reported 75. At Marion, it was mostly cloudy, with a temperature of 70. At Youngstown, it was cloudy, with a temperature of 70. Reports from nearby cities outside Ohio, temperatures were between 70 and 74 degrees. At Buffalo, it was clear. It was partly cloudy at Pittsburgh, Detroit, and Indianapolis. At Chicago, it was mostly cloudy. The current time is 10:43 p.m. Eastern Daylight Time. 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We supply the latest available information for the Central Highlands over station WWG57 from Butler on a frequency of 162.450 MHz. On the latest weather map, low pressure drifting into upstate New York will drag a cold front south of the region this evening. A trough will linger across the Great Lakes Wednesday before high pressure builds in late Wednesday and persists through the end of the week. This high will depart east this weekend as a closed low approaches the Ohio and Tennessee valleys. The forecast for the Central Highlands. Tonight, mostly clear. Lows in the upper 50s. North winds 10 to 15 miles per hour. Wednesday, mostly sunny. Highs in the upper 70s. North winds 10 to 15 miles per hour. Wednesday night, clear. Lows in the mid-50s. North winds 5 to 10 miles per hour. Thursday, sunny. Highs in the upper 70s. Northwest winds 5 to 10 miles per hour. Thursday night, clear. Lows in the upper 50s. North winds 5 to 10 miles per hour in the evening, becoming light and variable. Friday, mostly sunny in the morning, then becoming partly cloudy. Highs in the lower 80s. Friday night, mostly cloudy. Lows in the lower 60s. The Mansfield, Ohio climate summary for this evening, as of 5:15 p.m., July 28, 2026. Today's high temperature was 81 degrees. The normal high is 83. The record high is 101 degrees, which was set in 1930. Today's low temperature was 68 degrees. The normal low is 62. The record low is 46 degrees, which was last set in 1946. 0.26 inches of precipitation fell today. No snow fell today, which brings the monthly total to 0.0 inches. The total snowfall since July 1st still stands at 0.0 inches. Sunset tonight is at 8:50 p.m. Sunrise tomorrow is at 6:24 a.m. At 10 p.m., weather reports for selected cities. At Mansfield-Lawn Regional Airport, it was partly cloudy. The temperature was 68 degrees, the dew point 65, and the relative humidity 90%. The wind was north, at 8 miles an hour. The pressure was 29.82 inches and rising. Elsewhere across Ohio, at Toledo Express, it was clear, with a temperature of 73. It was partly cloudy, with a temperature of 66 at Wooster, 71 at Cleveland, 69 at Akron-Canton Regional Airport, and 77 at Cincinnati. Under partly cloudy skies, Dayton reported 74, Findlay reported 72, and Columbus reported 75. At Marion, it was mostly cloudy, with a temperature of 70. At Youngstown, it was cloudy, with a temperature of 70. Reports from nearby cities outside Ohio, temperatures were between 70 and 74 degrees. At Buffalo, it was clear. It was partly cloudy at Pittsburgh, Detroit, and Indianapolis. At Chicago, it was mostly cloudy. The current time is 10:47 p.m. Eastern Daylight Time. 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
We supply the latest available information for the Central Highlands over station WWG57 from Butler on a frequency of 162.450 MHz. On the latest weather map, low pressure drifting into upstate New York will drag a cold front south of the region this evening. A trough will linger across the Great Lakes Wednesday before high pressure builds in late Wednesday and persists through the end of the week. This high will depart east this weekend as a closed low approaches the Ohio and Tennessee valleys. The forecast for the Central Highlands. Tonight, mostly clear. Lows in the upper 50s. North winds 10 to 15 miles per hour. Wednesday, mostly sunny. Highs in the upper 70s. North winds 10 to 15 miles per hour. Wednesday night, clear. Lows in the mid 50s. North winds 5 to 10 miles per hour. Thursday, sunny. Highs in the upper 70s. Northwest winds 5 to 10 miles per hour. Thursday night, clear. Lows in the upper 50s. North winds 5 to 10 miles per hour in the evening, becoming light and variable. Friday, mostly sunny in the morning, then becoming partly cloudy. Highs in the lower 80s. Friday night, mostly cloudy. Lows in the lower 60s. At 10 p.m., weather reports for selected cities. At Mansfield Long Regional Airport, it was partly cloudy. The temperature was 68 degrees, the dew point 65, and the relative humidity 90%. The wind was north, at 8 miles an hour. The pressure was 29.82 inches and rising. Elsewhere across Ohio, at Toledo Express, it was clear, with a temperature of 73. It was partly cloudy, with a temperature of 66 at Worcester, 71 at Cleveland, 69 at Akron-Canton Regional Airport, and 77 at Cincinnati. Under partly cloudy skies, Dayton reported 74, Findlay reported 72, and Columbus reported 75. At Marion, it was mostly cloudy, with a temperature of 70. At Youngstown, it was cloudy, with a temperature of 70. Reports from nearby cities outside Ohio, temperatures were between 70 and 74 degrees. At Buffalo, it was clear. It was partly cloudy at Pittsburgh, Detroit, and Indianapolis. At Chicago, it was mostly cloudy. The extended forecast for the Central Highlands. Saturday, mostly cloudy. A chance of showers and thunderstorms in the afternoon. Highs in the lower 80s. Chance of rain 30%. Saturday night, a chance of thunderstorms in the evening. Mostly cloudy with a chance of showers. Lows in the lower 60s. Chance of rain 50%. Sunday, mostly cloudy in the morning, then becoming partly sunny. A chance of showers. Highs around 80. Chance of rain 50%. Sunday night, mostly cloudy with a chance of showers. Lows in the lower 60s. Chance of rain 50%. Monday, partly sunny. A chance of showers in the afternoon. Highs in the lower 80s. Chance of rain 30%. Monday night, partly cloudy with a chance of showers in the evening, then mostly clear after midnight. Lows in the lower 60s. Chance of rain 30%. Tuesday, mostly sunny in the morning, then partly cloudy with a chance of showers in the afternoon. Highs in the mid-80s. Chance of rain 30%. The current time is 10:51 p.m. Eastern Daylight Time. 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On the latest weather map, low pressure drifting into upstate New York will drag a cold front south of the region this evening. A trough will linger across the Great Lakes Wednesday before high pressure builds in late Wednesday and persists through the end of the week. This high will depart east this weekend as a closed low approaches the Ohio and Tennessee valleys. The forecast for the Central Highlands. Tonight, mostly clear. Lows in the upper 50s. North winds 10 to 15 miles per hour. Wednesday, mostly sunny. Highs in the upper 70s. North winds 10 to 15 miles per hour. Wednesday night, clear. Lows in the mid 50s.
North winds 5 to 10 miles per hour. Thursday, sunny. Highs in the upper 70s. Northwest winds 5 to 10 miles per hour. Thursday night, clear. Lows in the upper 50s. North winds 5 to 10 miles per hour in the evening, becoming light and variable. Friday, mostly sunny in the morning, then becoming partly cloudy. Highs in the lower 80s. Friday night, mostly cloudy. Lows in the lower 60s. At 10 p.m., weather reports for selected cities. At Mansfield-Lom Regional Airport, it was partly cloudy. The temperature was 68 degrees, the dew point 65, and the relative humidity 90%. The wind was north, at 8 miles an hour. The pressure was 29.82 inches and rising. Elsewhere across Ohio, at Toledo Express, it was clear, with a temperature of 73. It was partly cloudy, with a temperature of 66 at Wooster, 71 at Cleveland, 69 at Akron-Canton Regional Airport, and 77 at Cincinnati. Under partly cloudy skies, Dayton reported 74, Findlay reported 72, and Columbus reported 75. At Marion, it was mostly cloudy, with a temperature of 70. At Youngstown, it was cloudy, with a temperature of 70. Reports from nearby cities outside Ohio, temperatures were between 70 and 74 degrees. At Buffalo, it was clear. It was partly cloudy at Pittsburgh, Detroit, and Indianapolis. At Chicago, it was mostly cloudy. The current time is 10:54 p.m. Eastern Daylight Time. 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We supply the latest available information for the Central Highlands over station WWG57 from Butler on a frequency of 162.450 MHz. On the latest weather map, low pressure drifting into upstate New York will drag a cold front south of the region this evening. A trough will linger across the Great Lakes Wednesday before high pressure builds in late Wednesday and persists through the end of the week. This high will depart east this weekend as a closed low approaches the Ohio and Tennessee valleys. The forecast for the Central Highlands. Tonight, mostly clear. Lows in the upper 50s. North winds 10 to 15 miles per hour. Wednesday, mostly sunny. Highs in the upper 70s. North winds 10 to 15 miles per hour. Wednesday night, clear. Lows in the mid 50s. North winds 5 to 10 miles per hour. Thursday, sunny. Highs in the upper 70s. Northwest winds 5 to 10 miles per hour. Thursday night, clear. Lows in the upper 50s. North winds 5 to 10 miles per hour in the evening, becoming light and variable. Friday, mostly sunny in the morning, then becoming partly cloudy. Highs in the lower 80s. Friday night, mostly cloudy. Lows in the lower 60s. At 10 p.m., weather reports for selected cities. At Mansfield-Lom Regional Airport, it was partly cloudy. The temperature was 68 degrees, the dew point 65, and the relative humidity 90%. The wind was north, at 8 miles an hour. The pressure was 29.82 inches and rising. Elsewhere across Ohio, at Toledo Express, it was clear, with a temperature of 73. It was partly cloudy, with a temperature of 66 at Wooster, 71 at Cleveland, 69 at Akron-Canton Regional Airport, and 77 at Cincinnati. Under partly cloudy skies, Dayton reported 74, Findlay reported 72, and Columbus reported 75. At Marion, it was mostly cloudy, with a temperature of 70. At Youngstown, it was cloudy, with a temperature of 70. Reports from nearby cities outside Ohio, temperatures were between 70 and 74 degrees. At Buffalo, it was clear. It was partly cloudy at Pittsburgh, Detroit, and Indianapolis. At Chicago, it was mostly cloudy. The current time is 10:57 p.m. Eastern Daylight Time. 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We supply the latest available information for the Central Highlands over station WWG57 from Butler on a frequency of 162.450 MHz.
On the latest weather map, low pressure drifting into upstate New York will drag a cold front south of the region this evening. A trough will linger across the Great Lakes Wednesday before high pressure builds in late Wednesday and persists through the end of the week. This high will depart east this weekend as a closed low approaches the Ohio and Tennessee valleys. The forecast for the Central Highlands. Tonight, mostly clear. Lows in the upper 50s. North winds 10 to 15 miles per hour. Wednesday, mostly sunny. Highs in the upper 70s. North winds 10 to 15 miles per hour. Wednesday night, clear. Lows in the mid 50s. North winds 5 to 10 miles per hour. Thursday, sunny. Highs in the upper 70s. Northwest winds 5 to 10 miles per hour. Thursday night, clear. Lows in the upper 50s. North winds 5 to 10 miles per hour in the evening, becoming light and variable. Friday, mostly sunny in the morning, then becoming partly cloudy. Highs in the lower 80s. Friday night, mostly cloudy. Lows in the lower 60s. At 10 p.m., weather reports for selected cities. At Mansfield-Lawn Regional Airport, it was partly cloudy. The temperature was 68 degrees, the dew point 65, and the relative humidity 90%. The wind was north, at 8 miles an hour. The pressure was 29.82 inches and rising. Elsewhere across Ohio, at Toledo Express, it was clear, with a temperature of 73. It was partly cloudy, with a temperature of 66 at Wooster, 71 at Cleveland, 69 at Akron-Canton Regional Airport, and 77 at Cincinnati. Under partly cloudy skies, Dayton reported 74, Findlay reported 72, and Columbus reported 75. At Marion, it was mostly cloudy, with a temperature of 70. At Youngstown, it was cloudy, with a temperature of 70. Reports from nearby cities outside Ohio, temperatures were between 70 and 74 degrees. At Buffalo, it was clear. It was partly cloudy at Pittsburgh, Detroit, and Indianapolis. At Chicago, it was mostly cloudy. The Nearshore Marine Forecast. For the following marine location, the islands to Vermilion. Small craft advisory in effect through late Wednesday night. West of tonight, north winds 15 to 25 knots. Partly cloudy. Waves 4 to 7 feet subsiding to 3 to 6 feet. Waves occasionally around 9 feet. Wednesday, north winds 15 to 20 knots. Sunny. Waves 3 to 6 feet. Waves occasionally around 7 feet. Wednesday night, north winds 15 to 20 knots diminishing to 10 to 15 knots. Mostly clear. Waves 3 to 6 feet subsiding to 2 to 4 feet. Waves occasionally around 7 feet. Thursday, north winds 5 to 15 knots becoming northwest. Sunny. Waves 1 to 3 feet. The water temperature off Toledo is 77 degrees, off Cleveland 74 degrees, and off Derry 75 degrees. The extended forecast for the Central Highlands. Saturday, mostly cloudy. A chance of showers and thunderstorms in the afternoon. Highs in the lower 80s. Chance of rain 30%. Saturday night, a chance of thunderstorms in the evening. Mostly cloudy with a chance of showers. Lows in the lower 60s. Chance of rain 50%. Sunday, mostly cloudy in the morning, then becoming partly sunny. A chance of showers. Highs around 80. Chance of rain 50%. Sunday night, mostly cloudy with a chance of showers. Lows in the lower 60s. Chance of rain 50%. Monday, partly sunny. A chance of showers in the afternoon. Highs in the lower 80s. Chance of rain 30%. Monday night, partly cloudy with a chance of showers in the evening, then mostly clear after midnight. Lows in the lower 60s. Chance of rain 30%. Tuesday, mostly sunny in the morning, then partly cloudy with a chance of showers in the afternoon. Highs in the mid 80s. Chance of rain 30%. The current time is 11:02 p.m. Eastern Daylight Time. 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
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On the latest weather map, low pressure drifting into upstate New York will drag a cold front south of the region this evening. A trough will linger across the Great Lakes Wednesday before high pressure builds in late Wednesday and persists through the end of the week. This high will depart east this weekend as a closed low approaches the Ohio and Tennessee valleys. The forecast for the Central Highlands. Tonight, mostly clear. Lows in the upper 50s. North winds 10 to 15 miles per hour. Wednesday, mostly sunny. Highs in the upper 70s. North winds 10 to 15 miles per hour. Wednesday night, clear. Lows in the mid 50s. North winds 5 to 10 miles per hour. Thursday, sunny. Highs in the upper 70s. Northwest winds 5 to 10 miles per hour. Thursday night, clear. Lows in the upper 50s. North winds 5 to 10 miles per hour in the evening, becoming light and variable. Friday, mostly sunny in the morning, then becoming partly cloudy. Highs in the lower 80s. Friday night, mostly cloudy. Lows in the lower 60s. At 10 p.m., weather reports for selected cities. At Mansfield-Lom Regional Airport, it was partly cloudy. The temperature was 68 degrees, the dew point 65, and the relative humidity 90%. The wind was north, at 8 miles an hour. The pressure was 29.82 inches and rising. Elsewhere across Ohio, at Toledo Express, it was clear, with a temperature of 73. It was partly cloudy, with a temperature of 66 at Wooster, 71 at Cleveland, 69 at Akron-Canton Regional Airport, and 77 at Cincinnati. Under partly cloudy skies, Dayton reported 74, Findlay reported 72, and Columbus reported 75. At Marion, it was mostly cloudy, with a temperature of 70. At Youngstown, it was cloudy, with a temperature of 70. Reports from nearby cities outside Ohio, temperatures were between 70 and 74 degrees. At Buffalo, it was clear. It was partly cloudy at Pittsburgh, Detroit, and Indianapolis. At Chicago, it was mostly cloudy. The current time is 11:05 p.m. Eastern Daylight Time. 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We supply the latest available information for the Central Highlands over station WWG57 from Butler on a frequency of 162.450 MHz. On the latest weather map, low pressure drifting into upstate New York will drag a cold front south of the region this evening. A trough will linger across the Great Lakes Wednesday before high pressure builds in late Wednesday and persists through the end of the week. This high will depart east this weekend as a closed low approaches the Ohio and Tennessee valleys. The forecast for the Central Highlands. Tonight, mostly clear. Lows in the upper 50s. North winds 10 to 15 miles per hour. Wednesday, mostly sunny. Highs in the upper 70s. North winds 10 to 15 miles per hour. Wednesday night, clear. Lows in the mid 50s. North winds 5 to 10 miles per hour. Thursday, sunny. Highs in the upper 70s. Northwest winds 5 to 10 miles per hour. Thursday night, clear. Lows in the upper 50s. North winds 5 to 10 miles per hour in the evening, becoming light and variable. Friday, mostly sunny in the morning, then becoming partly cloudy. Highs in the lower 80s. Friday night, mostly cloudy. Lows in the lower 60s. At 11 p.m., weather reports for selected cities. At Mansfield-Lom Regional Airport, it was clear. The temperature was 66 degrees, the dew point 64, and the relative humidity 93%. The wind was north, at 7 miles an hour. The pressure was 29.83 inches and rising. Elsewhere across Ohio, it was clear, with a temperature of 65 at Wooster and 67 at Marion. It was partly cloudy, with a temperature of 67 at Akron-Canton Regional Airport, 76 at Cincinnati, 71 at Dayton, and 73 at Columbus.
It was mostly cloudy, with a temperature of 70 at Cleveland and 70 at Findlay. It was cloudy, with a temperature of 73 at Toledo Express and 68 at Youngstown. Reports from nearby cities outside Ohio, skies ranged from partly cloudy to mostly cloudy, and temperatures were between 68 and 72 degrees. The current time is 11:07 p.m. Eastern Daylight Time. 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We supply the latest available information for the Central Highlands over station WWG57 from Butler on a frequency of 162.450 MHz. On the latest weather map, low pressure drifting into upstate New York will drag a cold front south of the region this evening. A trough will linger across the Great Lakes Wednesday before high pressure builds in late Wednesday and persists through the end of the week. This high will depart east this weekend as a closed low approaches the Ohio and Tennessee valleys. The forecast for the Central Highlands. Tonight, mostly clear. Lows in the upper 50s. North winds 10 to 15 miles per hour. Wednesday, mostly sunny. Highs in the upper 70s. North winds 10 to 15 miles per hour. Wednesday night, clear. Lows in the mid 50s. North winds 5 to 10 miles per hour. Thursday, sunny. Highs in the upper 70s. Northwest winds 5 to 10 miles per hour. Thursday night, clear. Lows in the upper 50s. North winds 5 to 10 miles per hour in the evening, becoming light and variable. Friday, mostly sunny in the morning, then becoming partly cloudy. Highs in the lower 80s. Friday night, mostly cloudy. Lows in the lower 60s. At 11 p.m., weather reports for selected cities. At Mansfield Long Regional Airport, it was clear. The temperature was 66 degrees, the dew point 64, and the relative humidity 93%. The wind was north, at 7 miles an hour. The pressure was 29.83 inches and rising. Elsewhere across Ohio, it was clear, with a temperature of 65 at Wooster and 67 at Marion. It was partly cloudy, with a temperature of 67 at Akron-Canton Regional Airport, 76 at Cincinnati, 71 at Dayton, and 73 at Columbus. It was mostly cloudy, with a temperature of 70 at Cleveland and 70 at Findlay. It was cloudy, with a temperature of 73 at Toledo Express and 68 at Youngstown. Reports from nearby cities outside Ohio. Skies ranged from partly cloudy to mostly cloudy, and temperatures were between 68 and 72 degrees. The extended forecast for the Central Highlands. Saturday, mostly cloudy. A chance of showers and thunderstorms in the afternoon. Highs in the lower 80s. Chance of rain 30%. Saturday night, a chance of thunderstorms in the evening. Mostly cloudy with a chance of showers. Lows in the lower 60s. Chance of rain 50%. Sunday, mostly cloudy in the morning, then becoming partly sunny. A chance of showers. Highs around 80. Chance of rain 50%. Sunday night, mostly cloudy with a chance of showers. Lows in the lower 60s. Chance of rain 50%. Monday, partly sunny. A chance of showers in the afternoon. Highs in the lower 80s. Chance of rain 30%. Monday night, partly cloudy with a chance of showers in the evening, then mostly clear after midnight. Lows in the lower 60s. Chance of rain 30%. Tuesday, mostly sunny in the morning, then partly cloudy with a chance of showers in the afternoon. Highs in the mid-80s. Chance of rain 30%. The current time is 11:11 p.m. Eastern Daylight Time. 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On the latest weather map, low pressure drifting into upstate New York will drag a cold front south of the region this evening. A trough will linger across the Great Lakes Wednesday before high pressure builds in late Wednesday and persists through the end of the week. This high will depart east this weekend as a closed low approaches the Ohio and Tennessee valleys.
the forecast for the Central Highlands. Tonight, mostly clear. Lows in the upper 50s. North winds 10 to 15 miles per hour. Wednesday, mostly sunny. Highs in the upper 70s. North winds 10 to 15 miles per hour. Wednesday night, clear. Lows in the mid 50s. North winds 5 to 10 miles per hour. Thursday, sunny. Highs in the upper 70s. Northwest winds 5 to 10 miles per hour. Thursday night, clear. Lows in the upper 50s. North winds 5 to 10 miles per hour in the evening, becoming light and variable. Friday, mostly sunny in the morning, then becoming partly cloudy. Highs in the lower 80s. Friday night, mostly cloudy. Lows in the lower 60s. At 11 p.m., weather reports for selected cities. At Mansfield Long Regional Airport, it was clear. The temperature was 66 degrees, the dew point 64, and the relative humidity 93%. The wind was north, at 7 miles an hour. The pressure was 29.83 inches and rising. Elsewhere across Ohio, it was clear, with a temperature of 65 at Worcester, and 67 at Marion. It was partly cloudy, with a temperature of 67 at Akron-Canton Regional Airport, 76 at Cincinnati, 71 at Dayton, and 73 at Columbus. It was mostly cloudy, with a temperature of 70 at Cleveland, and 70 at Findlay. It was cloudy, with a temperature of 73 at Toledo Express, and 68 at Youngstown. Reports from nearby cities outside Ohio. Skies ranged from partly cloudy to mostly cloudy, and temperatures were between 68 and 72 degrees. At 11 p.m., weather reports for selected cities. At Mansfield Long Regional Airport, it was clear. The temperature was 66 degrees, the dew point 64, and the relative humidity 93%. The wind was north, at 7 miles an hour. The pressure was 29.83 inches and rising. Elsewhere across Ohio, it was clear, with a temperature of 65 at Worcester, and 67 at Marion. It was partly cloudy, with a temperature of 67 at Akron-Canton Regional Airport, 76 at Cincinnati, 71 at Dayton, and 73 at Columbus. It was mostly cloudy, with a temperature of 70 at Cleveland, and 70 at Findlay. It was cloudy, with a temperature of 73 at Toledo Express, and 68 at Youngstown. Reports from nearby cities outside Ohio, skies ranged from partly cloudy to mostly cloudy, and temperatures were between 68 and 72 degrees. The current time is 11:15 p.m. Eastern Daylight Time. 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We supply the latest available information for the Central Highlands over station WWG57 from Butler on a frequency of 162.450 MHz. On the latest weather map, low pressure drifting into upstate New York will drag a cold front south of the region this evening. A trough will linger across the Great Lakes Wednesday before high pressure builds in late Wednesday and persists through the end of the week. This high will depart east this weekend as a closed low approaches the Ohio and Tennessee valleys. The forecast for the Central Highlands. Tonight, mostly clear. Lows in the upper 50s. North winds 10 to 15 miles per hour. Wednesday, mostly sunny. Highs in the upper 70s. North winds 10 to 15 miles per hour. Wednesday night, clear. Lows in the mid 50s. North winds 5 to 10 miles per hour. Thursday, sunny. Highs in the upper 70s. Northwest winds 5 to 10 miles per hour. Thursday night, clear. Lows in the upper 50s. North winds 5 to 10 miles per hour in the evening, becoming light and variable. Friday, mostly sunny in the morning, then becoming partly cloudy. Highs in the lower 80s. Friday night, mostly cloudy. Lows in the lower 60s. At 11 p.m., weather reports for selected cities. At Mansfield Long Regional Airport, it was clear. The temperature was 66 degrees, the dew point 64, and the relative humidity 93%. The wind was north, at 7 miles an hour. The pressure was 29.83 inches and rising. Elsewhere across Ohio,
It was clear, with a temperature of 65 at Worcester and 67 at Marion. It was partly cloudy, with a temperature of 67 at Akron-Canton Regional Airport, 76 at Cincinnati, 71 at Dayton, and 73 at Columbus. It was mostly cloudy, with a temperature of 70 at Cleveland and 70 at Findlay.

Central Highlands over station WWG57 from Butler on a frequency of 162.450 MHz. On the latest weather map, low pressure drifting into upstate New York will drag a cold front south of the region this evening. A trough will linger across the Great Lakes Wednesday before high pressure builds in late Wednesday and persists through the end of the week. This high will depart east this weekend as a closed low approaches the Ohio and Tennessee valleys. The forecast for the Central Highlands. Tonight, mostly clear. Lows in the upper 50s. North winds 10 to 15 miles per hour. Wednesday, mostly sunny. Highs in the upper 70s. North winds 10 to 15 miles per hour. Wednesday night, clear. Lows in the mid 50s. North winds 5 to 10 miles per hour. Thursday, sunny. Highs in the upper 70s. Northwest winds 5 to 10 miles per hour. Thursday night, clear. Lows in the upper 50s. North winds 5 to 10 miles per hour in the evening, becoming light and variable. Friday, mostly sunny in the morning, then becoming partly cloudy. Highs in the lower 80s. Friday night, mostly cloudy. Lows in the lower 60s. At 11 p.m., weather reports for selected cities. At Mansfield Long Regional Airport, it was clear. The temperature was 66 degrees, the dew point 64, and the relative humidity 93%. The wind was north, at 7 miles an hour. The pressure was 29.83 inches and rising. Elsewhere across Ohio, it was clear, with a temperature of 65 at Wooster, and 67 at Marion. It was partly cloudy, with a temperature of 67 at Akron-Canton Regional Airport, 76 at Cincinnati, 71 at Dayton, and 73 at Columbus. It was mostly cloudy, with a temperature of 70 at Cleveland, and 70 at Findlay. It was cloudy, with a temperature of 73 at Toledo Express, and 68 at Youngstown. Reports from nearby cities outside Ohio. Skies ranged from partly cloudy to mostly cloudy, and temperatures were between 68 and 72 degrees. The extended forecast for the Central Highlands. Saturday, mostly cloudy. A chance of showers and thunderstorms in the afternoon. Highs in the lower 80s. Chance of rain 30%. Saturday night, a chance of thunderstorms in the evening. Mostly cloudy with a chance of showers. Lows in the lower 60s. Chance of rain 50%. Sunday, mostly cloudy in the morning, then becoming partly sunny. A chance of showers. Highs around 80. Chance of rain 50%. Sunday night, mostly cloudy with a chance of showers. Lows in the lower 60s. Chance of rain 50%. Monday, partly sunny. A chance of showers in the afternoon. Highs in the lower 80s. Chance of rain 30%. Monday night, partly cloudy with a chance of showers in the evening, then mostly clear after midnight. Lows in the lower 60s. Chance of rain 30%. Tuesday, mostly sunny in the morning, then partly cloudy with a chance of showers in the afternoon. Highs in the mid 80s. Chance of rain 30%. The current time is 11:22 p.m. Eastern Daylight Time. 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On the latest weather map, low pressure drifting into upstate New York will drag a cold front south of the region this evening. A trough will linger across the Great Lakes Wednesday before high pressure builds in late Wednesday and persists through the end of the week. This high will depart east this weekend as a closed low approaches the Ohio and Tennessee valleys. The forecast for the Central Highlands. Tonight, mostly clear. Lows in the upper 50s. North winds 10 to 15 miles per hour. Wednesday, mostly sunny. Highs in the upper 70s. North winds 10 to 15 miles per hour. Wednesday night, clear. Lows in the mid-50s. North winds 5 to 10 miles per hour. Thursday, sunny. Highs in the upper 70s. Northwest winds 5 to 10 miles per hour. Thursday night, clear. Lows in the upper

North winds 5 to 10 miles per hour in the evening, becoming light and variable. Friday, mostly sunny in the morning, then becoming partly cloudy. Highs in the lower 80s. Friday night, mostly cloudy. Lows in the lower 60s. At 11 p.m., weather reports for selected cities, at Mansfield Lawn Regional Airport, it was clear. The temperature was 66 degrees, the dew point 64, and the relative humidity 93%. The wind was north, at 7 miles an hour. The pressure was 29.83 inches and rising. Elsewhere across Ohio, it was clear, with a temperature of 65 at Worcester, and 67 at Marion. It was partly cloudy, with a temperature of 67 at Akron-Canton Regional Airport, 76 at Cincinnati, 71 at Dayton, and 73 at Columbus. It was mostly cloudy, with a temperature of 70 at Cleveland, and 70 at Findlay. It was cloudy, with a temperature of 73 at Toledo Express, and 68 at Youngstown. Reports from nearby cities outside Ohio, skies ranged from partly cloudy to mostly cloudy, and temperatures were between 68 and 72 degrees. The current time is 11:24 p.m. Eastern Daylight Time. 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We supply the latest available information for the Central Highlands over station WWG57 from Butler on a frequency of 162.450 MHz. On the latest weather map, low pressure drifting into upstate New York will drag a cold front south of the region this evening. A trough will linger across the Great Lakes Wednesday before high pressure builds in late Wednesday and persists through the end of the week. This high will depart east this weekend as a closed low approaches the Ohio and Tennessee valleys. The forecast for the Central Highlands. Tonight, mostly clear. Lows in the upper 50s. North winds 10 to 15 miles per hour. Wednesday, mostly sunny. Highs in the upper 70s. North winds 10 to 15 miles per hour. Wednesday night, clear. Lows in the mid 50s. North winds 5 to 10 miles per hour. Thursday, sunny. Highs in the upper 70s. Northwest winds 5 to 10 miles per hour. Thursday night, clear. Lows in the upper 50s. North winds 5 to 10 miles per hour in the evening, becoming light and variable. Friday, mostly sunny in the morning, then becoming partly cloudy. Highs in the lower 80s. Friday night, mostly cloudy. Lows in the lower 60s. At 11 p.m., weather reports for selected cities, at Mansfield Lawn Regional Airport, it was clear. The temperature was 66 degrees, the dew point 64, and the relative humidity 93%. The wind was north, at 7 miles an hour. The pressure was 29.83 inches and rising. Elsewhere across Ohio, it was clear, with a temperature of 65 at Worcester, and 67 at Marion. It was partly cloudy, with a temperature of 67 at Akron-Canton Regional Airport, 76 at Cincinnati, 71 at Dayton, and 73 at Columbus. It was mostly cloudy, with a temperature of 70 at Cleveland, and 70 at Findlay. It was cloudy, with a temperature of 73 at Toledo Express, and 68 at Youngstown. Reports from nearby cities outside Ohio. Skies ranged from partly cloudy to mostly cloudy, and temperatures were between 68 and 72 degrees. The current time is 11:27 p.m. Eastern Daylight Time. 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We supply the latest available information for the Central Highlands over station WWG57 from Butler on a frequency of 162.450 MHz. On the latest weather map, low pressure drifting into upstate New York will drag a cold front south of the region this evening. A trough will linger across the Great Lakes Wednesday before high pressure builds in late Wednesday and persists through the end of the week. This high will depart east this weekend as a closed low approaches the Ohio and Tennessee valleys. The forecast for the Central Highlands. Tonight, mostly clear. Lows in the upper 50s. North winds 10 to 15 miles per hour. Wednesday, mostly sunny. Highs in the upper 70s.
north winds 10 to 15 miles per hour. Wednesday night, clear. Lows in the mid-50s. North winds 5 to 10 miles per hour. Thursday, sunny. Highs in the upper 70s. Northwest winds 5 to 10 miles per hour. Thursday night, clear. Lows in the upper 50s. North winds 5 to 10 miles per hour in the evening, becoming light and variable. Friday, mostly sunny in the morning, then becoming partly cloudy. Highs in the lower 80s. Friday night, mostly cloudy. Lows in the lower 60s. At 11 p.m., weather reports for selected cities. At Mansfield Long Regional Airport, it was clear. The temperature was 66 degrees, the dew point 64, and the relative humidity 93%. The wind was north, at 7 miles an hour. The pressure was 29.83 inches and rising. Elsewhere across Ohio, it was clear, with a temperature of 65 at Wooster, and 67 at Marion. It was partly cloudy, with a temperature of 67 at Akron-Canton Regional Airport, 76 at Cincinnati, 71 at Dayton, and 73 at Columbus. It was mostly cloudy, with a temperature of 70 at Cleveland, and 70 at Findlay. It was cloudy, with a temperature of 73 at Toledo Express, and 68 at Youngstown. Reports from nearby cities outside Ohio. Skies ranged from partly cloudy to mostly cloudy, and temperatures were between 68 and 72 degrees. The extended forecast for the Central Highlands. Saturday, mostly cloudy. A chance of showers and thunderstorms in the afternoon. Highs in the lower 80s. Chance of rain 30%. Saturday night, a chance of thunderstorms in the evening. Mostly cloudy with a chance of showers. Lows in the lower 60s. Chance of rain 50%. Sunday, mostly cloudy in the morning, then becoming partly sunny. A chance of showers. Highs around 80. Chance of rain 50%. Sunday night, mostly cloudy with a chance of showers. Lows in the lower 60s. Chance of rain 50%. Monday, partly sunny. A chance of showers in the afternoon. Highs in the lower 80s. Chance of rain 30%. Monday night, partly cloudy with a chance of showers in the evening, then mostly clear after midnight. Lows in the lower 60s. Chance of rain 30%. Tuesday, mostly sunny in the morning, then partly cloudy with a chance of showers in the afternoon. Highs in the mid-80s. Chance of rain 30%. The current time is 11:31 p.m. Eastern Daylight Time. 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On the latest weather map, low pressure drifting into upstate New York will drag a cold front south of the region this evening. A trough will linger across the Great Lakes Wednesday before high pressure builds in late Wednesday and persists through the end of the week. This high will depart east this weekend as a closed low approaches the Ohio and Tennessee valleys. The forecast for the Central Highlands. Tonight, mostly clear. Lows in the upper 50s. North winds 10 to 15 miles per hour. Wednesday, mostly sunny. Highs in the upper 70s. North winds 10 to 15 miles per hour. Wednesday night, clear. Lows in the mid-50s. North winds 5 to 10 miles per hour. Thursday, sunny. Highs in the upper 70s. Northwest winds 5 to 10 miles per hour. Thursday night, clear. Lows in the upper 50s. North winds 5 to 10 miles per hour in the evening, becoming light and variable. Friday, mostly sunny in the morning, then becoming partly cloudy. Highs in the lower 80s. Friday night, mostly cloudy. Lows in the lower 60s. At 11 p.m., weather reports for selected cities. At Mansfield Long Regional Airport, it was clear. The temperature was 66 degrees, the dew point 64, and the relative humidity 93%. The wind was north, at 7 miles an hour. The pressure was 29.83 inches and rising. Elsewhere across Ohio,
It was clear, with a temperature of 65 at Worcester, and 67 at Marion. It was partly cloudy, with a temperature of 67 at Akron-Canton Regional Airport, 76 at Cincinnati, 71 at Dayton, and 73 at Columbus. It was mostly cloudy, with a temperature of 70 at Cleveland, and 70 at Findlay. It was cloudy, with a temperature of 73 at Toledo Express, and 68 at Youngstown. Reports from nearby cities outside Ohio, skies ranged from partly cloudy to mostly cloudy, and temperatures were between 68 and 72 degrees. The current time is 11:33 p.m. Eastern Daylight Time. 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We supply the latest available information for the Central Highlands over station WWG57 from Butler on a frequency of 162.450 MHz. On the latest weather map, low pressure drifting into upstate New York will drag a cold front south of the region this evening. A trough will linger across the Great Lakes Wednesday before high pressure builds in late Wednesday and persists through the end of the week. This high will depart east this weekend as a closed low approaches the Ohio and Tennessee valleys. The forecast for the Central Highlands. Tonight, mostly clear. Lows in the upper 50s. North winds 10 to 15 miles per hour. Wednesday, mostly sunny. Highs in the upper 70s. North winds 10 to 15 miles per hour. Wednesday night, clear. Lows in the mid 50s. North winds 5 to 10 miles per hour. Thursday, sunny. Highs in the upper 70s. Northwest winds 5 to 10 miles per hour. Thursday night, clear. Lows in the upper 50s. North winds 5 to 10 miles per hour in the evening, becoming light and variable. Friday, mostly sunny in the morning, then becoming partly cloudy. Highs in the lower 80s. Friday night, mostly cloudy. Lows in the lower 60s. At 11 p.m., weather reports for selected cities. At Mansfield Long Regional Airport, it was clear. The temperature was 66 degrees, the dew point 64, and the relative humidity 93%. The wind was north, at 7 miles an hour. The pressure was 29.83 inches and rising. Elsewhere across Ohio, it was clear, with a temperature of 65 at Worcester, and 67 at Marion. It was partly cloudy, with a temperature of 67 at Akron-Canton Regional Airport, 76 at Cincinnati, 71 at Dayton, and 73 at Columbus. It was mostly cloudy, with a temperature of 70 at Cleveland, and 70 at Findlay. It was cloudy, with a temperature of 73 at Toledo Express, and 68 at Youngstown. Reports from nearby cities outside Ohio. Skies ranged from partly cloudy to mostly cloudy, and temperatures were between 68 and 72 degrees. The current time is 11:36 p.m. Eastern Daylight Time. 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We supply the latest available information for the Central Highlands over station WWG57 from Butler on a frequency of 162.450 MHz. On the latest weather map, low pressure drifting into upstate New York will drag a cold front south of the region this evening. A trough will linger across the Great Lakes Wednesday before high pressure builds in late Wednesday and persists through the end of the week. This high will depart east this weekend as a closed low approaches the Ohio and Tennessee valleys. The forecast for the Central Highlands. Tonight, mostly clear. Lows in the upper 50s. North winds 10 to 15 miles per hour. Wednesday, mostly sunny. Highs in the upper 70s. North winds 10 to 15 miles per hour. Wednesday night, clear. Lows in the mid 50s. North winds 5 to 10 miles per hour. Thursday, sunny. Highs in the upper 70s. Northwest winds 5 to 10 miles per hour. Thursday night, clear. Lows in the upper 50s. North winds 5 to 10 miles per hour in the evening, becoming light and variable. Friday, mostly sunny in the morning, then becoming partly cloudy. Highs in the lower 80s. Friday night, mostly cloudy. Lows in the lower 60s.
at 11 p.m. Weather reports for selected cities at Mansfield Long Regional Airport, it was clear. The temperature was 66 degrees, the dew point 64, and the relative humidity 93%. The wind was north, at 7 miles an hour. The pressure was 29.83 inches and rising. Elsewhere across Ohio, it was clear, with a temperature of 65 at Wooster, and 67 at Marion. It was partly cloudy, with a temperature of 67 at Akron-Canton Regional Airport, 76 at Cincinnati, 71 at Dayton, and 73 at Columbus. It was mostly cloudy, with a temperature of 70 at Cleveland, and 70 at Findlay. It was cloudy, with a temperature of 73 at Toledo Express, and 68 at Youngstown. Reports from nearby cities outside Ohio, skies ranged from partly cloudy to mostly cloudy, and temperatures were between 68 and 72 degrees. The current time is 11:39 p.m. Eastern Daylight Time. 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We supply the latest available information for the Central Highlands over station WWG57 from Butler on a frequency of 162.450 MHz. On the latest weather map, low pressure drifting into upstate New York will drag a cold front south of the region this evening. A trough will linger across the Great Lakes Wednesday before high pressure builds in late Wednesday and persists through the end of the week. This high will depart east this weekend as a closed low approaches the Ohio and Tennessee valleys. The forecast for the Central Highlands. Tonight, mostly clear. Lows in the upper 50s. North winds 10 to 15 miles per hour. Wednesday, mostly sunny. Highs in the upper 70s. North winds 10 to 15 miles per hour. Wednesday night, clear. Lows in the mid 50s. North winds 5 to 10 miles per hour. Thursday, sunny. Highs in the upper 70s. Northwest winds 5 to 10 miles per hour. Thursday night, clear. Lows in the upper 50s. North winds 5 to 10 miles per hour in the evening, becoming light and variable. Friday, mostly sunny in the morning, then becoming partly cloudy. Highs in the lower 80s. Friday night, mostly cloudy. Lows in the lower 60s. The extended forecast for the Central Highlands. Saturday, mostly cloudy. A chance of showers and thunderstorms in the afternoon. Highs in the lower 80s. Chance of rain 30%. Saturday night, a chance of thunderstorms in the evening. Mostly cloudy with a chance of showers. Lows in the lower 60s. Chance of rain 50%. Sunday, mostly cloudy in the morning, then becoming partly sunny. A chance of showers. Highs around 80. Chance of rain 50%. Sunday night, mostly cloudy with a chance of showers. Lows in the lower 60s. Chance of rain 50%. Monday, partly sunny. A chance of showers in the afternoon. Highs in the lower 80s. Chance of rain 30%. Monday night, partly cloudy with a chance of showers in the evening, then mostly clear after midnight. Lows in the lower 60s. Chance of rain 30%. Tuesday, mostly sunny in the morning, then partly cloudy with a chance of showers in the afternoon. Highs in the mid-80s. Chance of rain 30%. At 11 p.m., weather reports for selected cities at Mansfield Long Regional Airport, it was clear. The temperature was 66 degrees, the dew point 64, and the relative humidity 93%. The wind was north, at 7 miles an hour. The pressure was 29.83 inches and rising. Elsewhere across Ohio, it was clear, with a temperature of 65 at Wooster, and 67 at Marion. It was partly cloudy, with a temperature of 67 at Akron-Canton Regional Airport, 76 at Cincinnati, 71 at Dayton, and 73 at Columbus. It was mostly cloudy, with a temperature of 70 at Cleveland, and 70 at Findlay. It was cloudy, with a temperature of 73 at Toledo Express, and 68 at Youngstown. Reports from nearby cities outside Ohio. Skies ranged from partly cloudy to mostly cloudy, and temperatures were between 68 and 72 degrees. The current time is 11:43 p.m. Eastern Daylight Time.
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On the latest weather map, low pressure drifting into upstate New York will drag a cold front south of the region this evening. A trough will linger across the Great Lakes Wednesday before high pressure builds in late Wednesday and persists through the end of the week. This high will depart east this weekend as a closed low approaches the Ohio and Tennessee valleys. The forecast for the Central Highlands. Tonight, mostly clear. Lows in the upper 50s. North winds 10 to 15 miles per hour. Wednesday, mostly sunny. Highs in the upper 70s. North winds 10 to 15 miles per hour. Wednesday night, clear. Lows in the mid-50s. North winds 5 to 10 miles per hour. Thursday, sunny. Highs in the upper 70s. Northwest winds 5 to 10 miles per hour. Thursday night, clear. Lows in the upper 50s. North winds 5 to 10 miles per hour in the evening, becoming light and variable. Friday, mostly sunny in the morning, then becoming partly cloudy. Highs in the lower 80s. Friday night, mostly cloudy. Lows in the lower 60s. At 11 p.m., weather reports for selected cities. At Mansfield Long Regional Airport, it was clear. The temperature was 66 degrees, the dew point 64, and the relative humidity 93%. The wind was north, at 7 miles an hour. The pressure was 29.83 inches and rising. Elsewhere across Ohio, it was clear, with a temperature of 65 at Wooster, and 67 at Marion. It was partly cloudy, with a temperature of 67 at Akron-Canton Regional Airport, 76 at Cincinnati, 71 at Dayton, and 73 at Columbus. It was mostly cloudy, with a temperature of 70 at Cleveland, and 70 at Findlay. It was cloudy, with a temperature of 73 at Toledo Express, and 68 at Youngstown. Reports from nearby cities outside Ohio, skies ranged from partly cloudy to mostly cloudy, and temperatures were between 68 and 72 degrees. The current time is 11:45 p.m. Eastern Daylight Time. 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We supply the latest available information for the Central Highlands over station WWG57 from Butler on a frequency of 162.450 MHz. On the latest weather map, low pressure drifting into upstate New York will drag a cold front south of the region this evening. A trough will linger across the Great Lakes Wednesday before high pressure builds in late Wednesday and persists through the end of the week. This high will depart east this weekend as a closed low approaches the Ohio and Tennessee valleys. The forecast for the Central Highlands. Tonight, mostly clear. Lows in the upper 50s. North winds 10 to 15 miles per hour. Wednesday, mostly sunny. Highs in the upper 70s. North winds 10 to 15 miles per hour. Wednesday night, clear. Lows in the mid-50s. North winds 5 to 10 miles per hour. Thursday, sunny. Highs in the upper 70s. Northwest winds 5 to 10 miles per hour. Thursday night, clear. Lows in the upper 50s. North winds 5 to 10 miles per hour in the evening, becoming light and variable. Friday, mostly sunny in the morning, then becoming partly cloudy. Highs in the lower 80s. Friday night, mostly cloudy. Lows in the lower 60s. At 11 p.m., weather reports for selected cities. At Mansfield Long Regional Airport, it was clear. The temperature was 66 degrees, the dew point 64, and the relative humidity 93%. The wind was north, at 7 miles an hour. The pressure was 29.83 inches and rising. Elsewhere across Ohio, it was clear, with a temperature of 65 at Wooster, and 67 at Marion. It was partly cloudy, with a temperature of 67 at Akron-Canton Regional Airport, 76 at Cincinnati, 71 at Dayton, and 73 at Columbus. It was mostly cloudy, with a temperature of 70 at Cleveland, and 70 at Findlay.
It was cloudy, with a temperature of 73 at Toledo Express and 68 at Youngstown. Reports from nearby cities outside Ohio, skies ranged from partly cloudy to mostly cloudy, and temperatures were between 68 and 72 degrees. The current time is 11:48 p.m. Eastern Daylight Time. 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We supply the latest available information for the Central Highlands over station WWG57 from Butler on a frequency of 162.450 MHz. On the latest weather map, low pressure drifting into upstate New York will drag a cold front south of the region this evening. A trough will linger across the Great Lakes Wednesday before high pressure builds in late Wednesday and persists through the end of the week. This high will depart east this weekend as a closed low approaches the Ohio and Tennessee valleys. The forecast for the Central Highlands. Tonight, mostly clear. Lows in the upper 50s. North winds 10 to 15 miles per hour. Wednesday, mostly sunny. Highs in the upper 70s. North winds 10 to 15 miles per hour. Wednesday night, clear. Lows in the mid-50s. North winds 5 to 10 miles per hour. Thursday, sunny. Highs in the upper 70s. Northwest winds 5 to 10 miles per hour. Thursday night, clear. Lows in the upper 50s. North winds 5 to 10 miles per hour in the evening, becoming light and variable. Friday, mostly sunny in the morning, then becoming partly cloudy. Highs in the lower 80s. Friday night, mostly cloudy. Lows in the lower 60s. The extended forecast for the Central Highlands. Saturday, mostly cloudy. A chance of showers and thunderstorms in the afternoon. Highs in the lower 80s. Chance of rain 30%. Saturday night, a chance of thunderstorms in the evening. Mostly cloudy with a chance of showers. Lows in the lower 60s. Chance of rain 50%. Sunday, mostly cloudy in the morning, then becoming partly sunny. A chance of showers. Highs around 80. Chance of rain 50%. Sunday night, mostly cloudy with a chance of showers. Lows in the lower 60s. Chance of rain 50%. Monday, partly sunny. A chance of showers in the afternoon. Highs in the lower 80s. Chance of rain 30%. Monday night, partly cloudy with a chance of showers in the evening, then mostly clear after midnight. Lows in the lower 60s. Chance of rain 30%. Tuesday, mostly sunny in the morning, then partly cloudy with a chance of showers in the afternoon. Highs in the mid-80s. Chance of rain 30%. At 11 p.m., weather reports for selected cities at Mansfield-Lom Regional Airport, it was clear. The temperature was 66 degrees, the dew point 64, and the relative humidity 93%. The wind was north, at 7 miles an hour. The pressure was 29.83 inches and rising. Elsewhere across Ohio, it was clear, with a temperature of 65 at Wooster, and 67 at Marion. It was partly cloudy, with a temperature of 67 at Akron-Canton Regional Airport, 76 at Cincinnati, 71 at Dayton, and 73 at Columbus. It was mostly cloudy, with a temperature of 70 at Cleveland, and 70 at Findlay. It was cloudy, with a temperature of 73 at Toledo Express, and 68 at Youngstown. Reports from nearby cities outside Ohio, skies ranged from partly cloudy to mostly cloudy, and temperatures were between 68 and 72 degrees. The current time is 11:52 p.m. Eastern Daylight Time. 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We supply the latest available information for the Central Highlands over station WWG57 from Butler on a frequency of 162.450 MHz. On the latest weather map, low pressure drifting into upstate New York will drag a cold front south of the region this evening. A trough will linger across the Great Lakes Wednesday before high pressure builds in late Wednesday and persists through the end of the week. This high will depart east this weekend as a closed low approaches the Ohio and Tennessee valleys. The forecast for the Central Highlands. Tonight, mostly clear.
lows in the upper 50s. North winds 10 to 15 miles per hour. Wednesday, mostly sunny. Highs in the upper 70s. North winds 10 to 15 miles per hour. Wednesday night, clear. Lows in the mid 50s. North winds 5 to 10 miles per hour. Thursday, sunny. Highs in the upper 70s. Northwest winds 5 to 10 miles per hour. Thursday night, clear. Lows in the upper 50s. North winds 5 to 10 miles per hour in the evening, becoming light and variable. Friday, mostly sunny in the morning, then becoming partly cloudy. Highs in the lower 80s. Friday night, mostly cloudy. Lows in the lower 60s. At 11 p.m., weather reports for selected cities, at Mansfield Lawn Regional Airport, it was clear. The temperature was 66 degrees, the dew point 64, and the relative humidity 93%. The wind was north, at 7 miles an hour. The pressure was 29.83 inches and rising. Elsewhere across Ohio, it was clear, with a temperature of 65 at Wooster, and 67 at Marion. It was partly cloudy, with a temperature of 67 at Akron-Canton Regional Airport, 76 at Cincinnati, 71 at Dayton, and 73 at Columbus. It was mostly cloudy, with a temperature of 70 at Cleveland, and 70 at Findlay. It was cloudy, with a temperature of 73 at Toledo Express, and 68 at Youngstown. Reports from nearby cities outside Ohio. Skies ranged from partly cloudy to mostly cloudy, and temperatures were between 68 and 72 degrees. The current time is 11:55 p.m. Eastern Daylight Time. 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We supply the latest available information for the Central Highlands over station WWG57 from Butler on a frequency of 162.450 MHz. On the latest weather map, low pressure drifting into upstate New York will drag a cold front south of the region this evening. A trough will linger across the Great Lakes Wednesday before high pressure builds in late Wednesday and persists through the end of the week. This high will depart east this weekend as a closed low approaches the Ohio and Tennessee valleys. The forecast for the Central Highlands. Tonight, mostly clear. Lows in the upper 50s. North winds 10 to 15 miles per hour. Wednesday, mostly sunny. Highs in the upper 70s. North winds 10 to 15 miles per hour. Wednesday night, clear. Lows in the mid 50s. North winds 5 to 10 miles per hour. Thursday, sunny. Highs in the upper 70s. Northwest winds 5 to 10 miles per hour. Thursday night, clear. Lows in the upper 50s. North winds 5 to 10 miles per hour in the evening, becoming light and variable. Friday, mostly sunny in the morning, then becoming partly cloudy. Highs in the lower 80s. Friday night, mostly cloudy. Lows in the lower 60s. At 11 p.m., weather reports for selected cities, at Mansfield Lawn Regional Airport, it was clear. The temperature was 66 degrees, the dew point 64, and the relative humidity 93%. The wind was north, at 7 miles an hour. The pressure was 29.83 inches and rising. Elsewhere across Ohio, it was clear, with a temperature of 65 at Wooster, and 67 at Marion. It was partly cloudy, with a temperature of 67 at Akron-Canton Regional Airport, 76 at Cincinnati, 71 at Dayton, and 73 at Columbus. It was mostly cloudy, with a temperature of 70 at Cleveland, and 70 at Findlay. It was cloudy, with a temperature of 73 at Toledo Express, and 68 at Youngstown. Reports from nearby cities outside Ohio. Skies ranged from partly cloudy to mostly cloudy, and temperatures were between 68 and 72 degrees. The current time is 11:57 p.m. Eastern Daylight Time. 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On the latest weather map,
Low pressure drifting into upstate New York will drag a cold front south of the region this evening. A trough will linger across the Great Lakes Wednesday before high pressure builds in late Wednesday and persists through the end of the week. This high will depart east this weekend as a closed low approaches the Ohio and Tennessee valleys. The forecast for the Central Highlands. Tonight, mostly clear. Lows in the upper 50s. North winds 10 to 15 miles per hour. Wednesday, mostly sunny. Highs in the upper 70s. North winds 10 to 15 miles per hour. Wednesday night, clear. Lows in the mid 50s. North winds 5 to 10 miles per hour. Thursday, sunny. Highs in the upper 70s. Northwest winds 5 to 10 miles per hour. Thursday night, clear. Lows in the upper 50s. North winds 5 to 10 miles per hour in the evening, becoming light and variable. Friday, mostly sunny in the morning, then becoming partly cloudy. Highs in the lower 80s. Friday night, mostly cloudy. Lows in the lower 60s. At 11 p.m., weather reports for selected cities. At Mansfield Long Regional Airport, it was clear. The temperature was 66 degrees, the dew point 64, and the relative humidity 93%. The wind was north, at 7 miles an hour. The pressure was 29.83 inches and rising. Elsewhere across Ohio, it was clear, with a temperature of 65 at Wooster, and 67 at Marion. It was partly cloudy, with a temperature of 67 at Akron-Canton Regional Airport, 76 at Cincinnati, 71 at Dayton, and 73 at Columbus. It was mostly cloudy, with a temperature of 70 at Cleveland, and 70 at Findlay. It was cloudy, with a temperature of 73 at Toledo Express, and 68 at Youngstown. Reports from nearby cities outside Ohio. Skies ranged from partly cloudy to mostly cloudy, and temperatures were between 68 and 72 degrees. The Nearshore Marine Forecast. For the following marine location, the islands to Vermilion. Small craft advisory in effect through late Wednesday night. West of tonight, north winds 15 to 25 knots. Partly cloudy. Waves 4 to 7 feet subsiding to 3 to 6 feet. Waves occasionally around 9 feet. Wednesday, north winds 15 to 20 knots. Sunny. Waves 3 to 6 feet. Waves occasionally around 7 feet. Wednesday night, north winds 15 to 20 knots diminishing to 10 to 15 knots. Mostly clear. Waves 3 to 6 feet subsiding to 2 to 4 feet. Waves occasionally around 7 feet. Thursday, north winds 5 to 15 knots becoming northwest. Sunny. Waves 1 to 3 feet. The water temperature off Toledo is 77 degrees, off Cleveland 74 degrees, and off Derry 75 degrees. The extended forecast for the Central Highlands. Saturday, mostly cloudy. A chance of showers and thunderstorms in the afternoon. Highs in the lower 80s. Chance of rain 30%. Saturday night, a chance of thunderstorms in the evening. Mostly cloudy with a chance of showers. Lows in the lower 60s. Chance of rain 50%. Sunday, mostly cloudy in the morning, then becoming partly sunny. A chance of showers. Highs around 80. Chance of rain 50%. Sunday night, mostly cloudy with a chance of showers. Lows in the lower 60s. Chance of rain 50%. Monday, partly sunny. A chance of showers in the afternoon. Highs in the lower 80s. Chance of rain 30%. Monday night, partly cloudy with a chance of showers in the evening, then mostly clear after midnight. Lows in the lower 60s. Chance of rain 30%. Tuesday, mostly sunny in the morning, then partly cloudy with a chance of showers in the afternoon. Highs in the mid 80s. Chance of rain 30%. The current time is 12:02 a.m. Eastern Daylight Time. 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On the latest weather map,
Low pressure drifting into upstate New York will drag a cold front south of the region this evening. A trough will linger across the Great Lakes Wednesday before high pressure builds in late Wednesday and persists through the end of the week. This high will be powered east this weekend as a closed low approaches the Ohio and Tennessee valleys. The forecast for the Central Highlands. Tonight, mostly clear. Lows in the upper 50s. North winds 10 to 15 miles per hour. Wednesday, mostly sunny. Highs in the upper 70s. North winds 10 to 15 miles per hour. Wednesday night, clear. Lows in the mid 50s. North winds 5 to 10 miles per hour. Thursday, sunny. Highs in the upper 70s. Northwest winds 5 to 10 miles per hour. Thursday night, clear. Lows in the upper 50s. North winds 5 to 10 miles per hour in the evening, becoming light and variable. Friday, mostly sunny in the morning, then becoming partly cloudy. Highs in the lower 80s. Friday night, mostly cloudy. Lows in the lower 60s. At 11 p.m., weather reports for selected cities. At Mansfield Long Regional Airport, it was clear. The temperature was 66 degrees, the dew point 64, and the relative humidity 93%. The wind was north, at 7 miles an hour. The pressure was 29.83 inches and rising. Elsewhere across Ohio, it was clear, with a temperature of 65 at Wooster, and 67 at Marion. It was partly cloudy, with a temperature of 67 at Akron-Canton Regional Airport, 76 at Cincinnati, 71 at Dayton, and 73 at Columbus. It was mostly cloudy, with a temperature of 70 at Cleveland, and 70 at Findlay. It was cloudy, with a temperature of 73 at Toledo Express, and 68 at Youngstown. Reports from nearby cities outside Ohio. Skies ranged from partly cloudy to mostly cloudy, and temperatures were between 68 and 72 degrees. At midnight, weather reports for selected cities. At Mansfield Long Regional Airport, it was clear. The temperature was 65 degrees, the dew point 63, and the relative humidity 93%. The wind was north, at 9 miles an hour. The pressure was 29.84 inches and rising. Elsewhere across Ohio, at Marion, it was clear, with a temperature of 66. It was partly cloudy, with a temperature of 71 at Toledo Express, 66 at Akron-Canton Regional Airport, 74 at Cincinnati, 70 at Dayton, and 71 at Columbus. It was mostly cloudy, with a temperature of 68 at Youngstown, and 71 at Findlay. It was cloudy, with a temperature of 66 at Wooster, and 70 at Cleveland. Reports from nearby cities outside Ohio, it was partly cloudy, and temperatures were between 68 and 69 degrees. The current time is 12:06 a.m. Eastern Daylight Time. 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We supply the latest available information for the Central Highlands over station WWG 57 from Butler on a frequency of 162.450 MHz. On the latest weather map, low pressure drifting into upstate New York will drag a cold front south of the region this evening. A trough will linger across the Great Lakes Wednesday before high pressure builds in late Wednesday and persists through the end of the week. This high will be powered east this weekend as a closed low approaches the Ohio and Tennessee valleys. The forecast for the Central Highlands. Tonight, mostly clear. Lows in the upper 50s. North winds 10 to 15 miles per hour. Wednesday, mostly sunny. Highs in the upper 70s. North winds 10 to 15 miles per hour. Wednesday night, clear. Lows in the mid 50s. North winds 5 to 10 miles per hour. Thursday, sunny. Highs in the upper 70s. Northwest winds 5 to 10 miles per hour. Thursday night, clear. Lows in the upper 50s. North winds 5 to 10 miles per hour in the evening, becoming light and variable. Friday, mostly sunny in the morning, then becoming partly cloudy. Highs in the lower 80s. Friday night, mostly cloudy. Lows in the lower 60s. At midnight, weather reports for selected cities. At Mansfield Long Regional Airport, it was clear.
The temperature was 65 degrees, the dew point 63, and the relative humidity 93%. The wind was north, at 9 miles an hour. The pressure was 29.84 inches and rising. Elsewhere across Ohio, at Marion, it was clear, with a temperature of 66. It was partly cloudy, with a temperature of 71 at Toledo Express, 66 at Akron-Canton Regional Airport, 74 at Cincinnati, 70 at Dayton, and 71 at Columbus. It was mostly cloudy, with a temperature of 68 at Youngstown, and 71 at Findlay. It was cloudy, with a temperature of 66 at Worcester, and 70 at Cleveland. Reports from nearby cities outside Ohio, it was partly cloudy, and temperatures were between 68 and 69 degrees. The current time is 12:08 a.m. Eastern Daylight Time. 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We supply the latest available information for the Central Highlands over station WWG57 from Butler on a frequency of 162.450 MHz. On the latest weather map, low pressure drifting into upstate New York will drag a cold front south of the region this evening. A trough will linger across the Great Lakes Wednesday before high pressure builds in late Wednesday and persists through the end of the week. This high will depart east this weekend as a closed low approaches the Ohio and Tennessee valleys. The forecast for the Central Highlands. Tonight, mostly clear. Lows in the upper 50s. North winds 10 to 15 miles per hour. Wednesday, mostly sunny. Highs in the upper 70s. North winds 10 to 15 miles per hour. Wednesday night, clear. Lows in the mid 50s. North winds 5 to 10 miles per hour. Thursday, sunny. Highs in the upper 70s. Northwest winds 5 to 10 miles per hour. Thursday night, clear. Lows in the upper 50s. North winds 5 to 10 miles per hour in the evening, becoming light and variable. Friday, mostly sunny in the morning, then becoming partly cloudy. Highs in the lower 80s. Friday night, mostly cloudy. Lows in the lower 60s. The extended forecast for the Central Highlands. Saturday, mostly cloudy. A chance of showers and thunderstorms in the afternoon. Highs in the lower 80s. Chance of rain 30%. Saturday night, a chance of thunderstorms in the evening. Mostly cloudy with a chance of showers. Lows in the lower 60s. Chance of rain 50%. Sunday, mostly cloudy in the morning, then becoming partly sunny. A chance of showers. Highs around 80. Chance of rain 50%. Sunday night, mostly cloudy with a chance of showers. Lows in the lower 60s. Chance of rain 50%. Monday, partly sunny. A chance of showers in the afternoon. Highs in the lower 80s. Chance of rain 30%. Monday night, partly cloudy with a chance of showers in the evening, then mostly clear after midnight. Lows in the lower 60s. Chance of rain 30%. Tuesday, mostly sunny in the morning, then partly cloudy with a chance of showers in the afternoon. Highs in the mid-80s. Chance of rain 30%. At midnight, weather reports for selected cities. At Mansfield-Lom Regional Airport, it was clear. The temperature was 65 degrees. The dew point 63, and the relative humidity 93%. The wind was north, at 9 miles an hour. The pressure was 29.84 inches and rising. Elsewhere across Ohio, at Marion, it was clear, with a temperature of 66. It was partly cloudy, with a temperature of 71 at Toledo Express, 66 at Akron-Canton Regional Airport, 74 at Cincinnati, 70 at Dayton, and 71 at Columbus. It was mostly cloudy, with a temperature of 68 at Youngstown, and 71 at Findlay. It was cloudy, with a temperature of 66 at Worcester, and 70 at Cleveland. Reports from nearby cities outside Ohio, it was partly cloudy, and temperatures were between 68 and 69 degrees. The current time is 12:12 a.m. Eastern Daylight Time. 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
We supply the latest available information for the Central Highlands over station WWG57 from Butler on a frequency of 162.450 MHz. On the latest weather map, low pressure drifting into upstate New York will drag a cold front south of the region this evening. A trough will linger across the Great Lakes Wednesday before high pressure builds in late Wednesday and persists through the end of the week. This high will depart east this weekend as a closed low approaches the Ohio and Tennessee valleys. The forecast for the Central Highlands. Tonight, mostly clear. Lows in the upper 50s. North winds 10 to 15 miles per hour. Wednesday, mostly sunny. Highs in the upper 70s. North winds 10 to 15 miles per hour. Wednesday night, clear. Lows in the mid-50s. North winds 5 to 10 miles per hour. Thursday, sunny. Highs in the upper 70s. Northwest winds 5 to 10 miles per hour. Thursday night, clear. Lows in the upper 50s. North winds 5 to 10 miles per hour in the evening, becoming light and variable. Friday, mostly sunny in the morning, then becoming partly cloudy. Highs in the lower 80s. Friday night, mostly cloudy. Lows in the lower 60s. At midnight, weather reports for selected cities. At Mansfield Long Regional Airport, it was clear. The temperature was 65 degrees, the dew point 63, and the relative humidity 93%. The wind was north, at 9 miles an hour. The pressure was 29.84 inches and rising. Elsewhere across Ohio, at Marion, it was clear, with a temperature of 66. It was partly cloudy, with a temperature of 71 at Toledo Express, 66 at Akron-Canton Regional Airport, 74 at Cincinnati, 70 at Dayton, and 71 at Columbus. It was mostly cloudy, with a temperature of 68 at Youngstown, and 71 at Findlay. It was cloudy, with a temperature of 66 at Worcester, and 70 at Cleveland. Reports from nearby cities outside Ohio, it was partly cloudy, and temperatures were between 68 and 69 degrees. The current time is 12:15 a.m. Eastern Daylight Time. 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We supply the latest available information for the Central Highlands over station WWG57 from Butler on a frequency of 162.450 MHz. On the latest weather map, low pressure drifting into upstate New York will drag a cold front south of the region this evening. A trough will linger across the Great Lakes Wednesday before high pressure builds in late Wednesday and persists through the end of the week. This high will depart east this weekend as a closed low approaches the Ohio and Tennessee valleys. The forecast for the Central Highlands. Tonight, mostly clear. Lows in the upper 50s. North winds 10 to 15 miles per hour. Wednesday, mostly sunny. Highs in the upper 70s. North winds 10 to 15 miles per hour. Wednesday night, clear. Lows in the mid-50s. North winds 5 to 10 miles per hour. Thursday, sunny. Highs in the upper 70s. Northwest winds 5 to 10 miles per hour. Thursday night, clear. Lows in the upper 50s. North winds 5 to 10 miles per hour in the evening, becoming light and variable. Friday, mostly sunny in the morning, then becoming partly cloudy. Highs in the lower 80s. Friday night, mostly cloudy. Lows in the lower 60s. At midnight, weather reports for selected cities. At Mansfield Long Regional Airport, it was clear. The temperature was 65 degrees, the dew point 63, and the relative humidity 93%. The wind was north, at 9 miles an hour. The pressure was 29.84 inches and rising. Elsewhere across Ohio, at Marion, it was clear, with a temperature of 66. It was partly cloudy, with a temperature of 71 at Toledo Express, 66 at Akron-Canton Regional Airport, 74 at Cincinnati, 70 at Dayton, and 71 at Columbus. It was mostly cloudy, with a temperature of 68 at Youngstown, and 71 at Findlay. It was cloudy, with a temperature of 66 at Worcester, and 70 at Cleveland.
Reports from nearby cities outside Ohio, it was partly cloudy, and temperatures were between 68 and 69 degrees. The current time is 12:18 a.m. Eastern Daylight Time. 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

Thursday night, clear. Lows in the mid-50s. North winds 5 to 10 miles per hour. Thursday, sunny. Highs in the upper 70s. Northwest winds 5 to 10 miles per hour. Thursday night, clear. Lows in the upper 50s. North winds 5 to 10 miles per hour in the evening, becoming light and variable. Friday, mostly sunny in the morning, then becoming partly cloudy. Highs in the lower 80s. Friday night, mostly cloudy. Lows in the lower 60s. At midnight, weather reports for selected cities. At Mansfield Long Regional Airport, it was clear. The temperature was 65 degrees, the dew point 63, and the relative humidity 93%. The wind was north, at 9 miles an hour. The pressure was 29.84 inches and rising. Elsewhere across Ohio, at Marion, it was clear, with a temperature of 66. It was partly cloudy, with a temperature of 71 at Toledo Express, 66 at Akron-Canton Regional Airport, 74 at Cincinnati, 70 at Dayton, and 71 at Columbus. It was mostly cloudy, with a temperature of 68 at Youngstown, and 71 at Findlay. It was cloudy, with a temperature of 66 at Worcester, and 70 at Cleveland. Reports from nearby cities outside Ohio, it was partly cloudy, and temperatures were between 68 and 69 degrees. The extended forecast for the Central Highlands. Saturday, mostly cloudy. A chance of showers and thunderstorms in the afternoon. Highs in the lower 80s. Chance of rain 30%. Saturday night, a chance of thunderstorms in the evening. Mostly cloudy with a chance of showers. Lows in the lower 60s. Chance of rain 50%. Sunday, mostly cloudy in the morning, then becoming partly sunny. A chance of showers. Highs around 80. Chance of rain 50%. Sunday night, mostly cloudy with a chance of showers. Lows in the lower 60s. Chance of rain 50%. Monday, partly sunny. A chance of showers in the afternoon. Highs in the lower 80s. Chance of rain 30%. Monday night, partly cloudy with a chance of showers in the evening, then mostly clear after midnight. Lows in the lower 60s. Chance of rain 30%. Tuesday, mostly sunny in the morning, then partly cloudy with a chance of showers in the afternoon. Highs in the mid-80s. Chance of rain 30%. The current time is 12:21 a.m. Eastern Daylight Time. 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On the latest weather map, low pressure drifting into upstate New York will drag a cold front south of the region this evening. A trough will linger across the Great Lakes Wednesday before high pressure builds in late Wednesday and persists through the end of the week. This high will depart east this weekend as a closed low approaches the Ohio and Tennessee valleys. The forecast for the Central Highlands. Tonight, mostly clear. Lows in the upper 50s. North winds 10 to 15 miles per hour. Wednesday, mostly sunny. Highs in the upper 70s. North winds 10 to 15 miles per hour. Wednesday night, clear. Lows in the mid-50s. North winds 5 to 10 miles per hour. Thursday, sunny. Highs in the upper 70s. Northwest winds 5 to 10 miles per hour. Thursday night, clear. Lows in the upper 50s. North winds 5 to 10 miles per hour in the evening, becoming light and variable. Friday, mostly sunny in the morning, then becoming partly cloudy. Highs in the lower 80s. Friday night, mostly cloudy. Lows in the lower 60s. At midnight, weather reports for selected cities. At Mansfield Long Regional Airport, it was clear. The temperature was 65 degrees, the dew point 63, and the relative humidity 93%. The wind was north, at 9 miles an hour. The pressure was 29.84 inches and rising. Elsewhere across Ohio, at Marion, it was clear, with a temperature of 66. It was partly cloudy, with a temperature of 71 at Toledo Express, 66 at

Akron-Canton Regional Airport, 74 at Cincinnati, 70 at Dayton, and 71 at Columbus. It was mostly cloudy, with a temperature of 68 at Youngstown, and 71 at Findlay. It was cloudy, with a temperature of 66 at Worcester, and 70 at Cleveland. Reports from nearby cities outside Ohio, it was partly cloudy, and temperatures were between 68 and 69 degrees. The current time is 12:24 a.m. Eastern Daylight Time. 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We supply the latest available information for the Central Highlands over station WWG57 from Butler on a frequency of 162.450 MHz. On the latest weather map, low pressure drifting into upstate New York will drag a cold front south of the region this evening. A trough will linger across the Great Lakes Wednesday before high pressure builds in late Wednesday and persists through the end of the week. This high will depart east this weekend as a closed low approaches the Ohio and Tennessee valleys. The forecast for the Central Highlands. Tonight, mostly clear. Lows in the upper 50s. North winds 10 to 15 miles per hour. Wednesday, mostly sunny. Highs in the upper 70s. North winds 10 to 15 miles per hour. Wednesday night, clear. Lows in the mid-50s. North winds 5 to 10 miles per hour. Thursday, sunny. Highs in the upper 70s. Northwest winds 5 to 10 miles per hour. Thursday night, clear. Lows in the upper 50s. North winds 5 to 10 miles per hour in the evening, becoming light and variable. Friday, mostly sunny in the morning, then becoming partly cloudy. Highs in the lower 80s. Friday night, mostly cloudy. Lows in the lower 60s. At midnight, weather reports for selected cities. At Mansfield Lawn Regional Airport, it was clear. The temperature was 65 degrees, the dew point 63, and the relative humidity 93%. The wind was north, at 9 miles an hour. The pressure was 29.84 inches and rising. Elsewhere across Ohio, at Marion, it was clear, with a temperature of 66. It was partly cloudy, with a temperature of 71 at Toledo Express, 66 at Akron-Canton Regional Airport, 74 at Cincinnati, 70 at Dayton, and 71 at Columbus. It was mostly cloudy, with a temperature of 68 at Youngstown, and 71 at Findlay. It was cloudy, with a temperature of 66 at Worcester, and 70 at Cleveland. Reports from nearby cities outside Ohio, it was partly cloudy, and temperatures were between 68 and 69 degrees. The current time is 12:27 a.m. Eastern Daylight Time. 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We supply the latest available information for the Central Highlands over station WWG57 from Butler on a frequency of 162.450 MHz. On the latest weather map, low pressure drifting into upstate New York will drag a cold front south of the region this evening. A trough will linger across the Great Lakes Wednesday before high pressure builds in late Wednesday and persists through the end of the week. This high will depart east this weekend as a closed low approaches the Ohio and Tennessee valleys. The forecast for the Central Highlands. Tonight, mostly clear. Lows in the upper 50s. North winds 10 to 15 miles per hour. Wednesday, mostly sunny. Highs in the upper 70s. North winds 10 to 15 miles per hour. Wednesday night, clear. Lows in the mid-50s. North winds 5 to 10 miles per hour. Thursday, sunny. Highs in the upper 70s. Northwest winds 5 to 10 miles per hour. Thursday night, clear. Lows in the upper 50s. North winds 5 to 10 miles per hour in the evening, becoming light and variable. Friday, mostly sunny in the morning, then becoming partly cloudy. Highs in the lower 80s. Friday night, mostly cloudy. Lows in the lower 60s. At midnight, weather reports for selected cities. At Mansfield Lawn Regional Airport, it was clear. The temperature was 65 degrees, the dew point 63, and the relative humidity 93%.
The wind was north, at 9 miles an hour. The pressure was 29.84 inches and rising. Elsewhere across Ohio, at Marion, it was clear, with a temperature of 66. It was partly cloudy, with a temperature of 71 at Toledo Express, 66 at Akron-Canton Regional Airport, 74 at Cincinnati, 70 at Dayton, and 71 at Columbus. It was mostly cloudy, with a temperature of 68 at Youngstown, and 71 at Findlay. It was cloudy, with a temperature of 66 at Worcester, and 70 at Cleveland. Reports from nearby cities outside Ohio, it was partly cloudy, and temperatures were between 68 and 69 degrees. The current time is 12:29 a.m. Eastern Daylight Time. 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We supply the latest available information for the Central Highlands over station WWG57 from Butler on a frequency of 162.450 MHz. The extended forecast for the Central Highlands. Saturday, mostly cloudy. A chance of showers and thunderstorms in the afternoon. Highs in the lower 80s. Chance of rain 30%. Saturday night, a chance of thunderstorms in the evening. Mostly cloudy with a chance of showers. Lows in the lower 60s. Chance of rain 50%. Sunday, mostly cloudy in the morning, then becoming partly sunny. A chance of showers. Highs around 80. Chance of rain 50%. Sunday night, mostly cloudy with a chance of showers. Lows in the lower 60s. Chance of rain 50%. Monday, partly sunny. A chance of showers in the afternoon. Highs in the lower 80s. Chance of rain 30%. Monday night, partly cloudy with a chance of showers in the evening, then mostly clear after midnight. Lows in the lower 60s. Chance of rain 30%. Tuesday, mostly sunny in the morning, then partly cloudy with a chance of showers in the afternoon. Highs in the mid-80s. Chance of rain 30%. On the latest weather map, low pressure drifting into upstate New York will drag a cold front south of the region this evening. A trough will linger across the Great Lakes Wednesday before high pressure builds in late Wednesday and persists through the end of the week. This high will depart east this weekend as a closed low approaches the Ohio and Tennessee valleys. The forecast for the Central Highlands. Tonight, mostly clear. Lows in the upper 50s. North winds 10 to 15 miles per hour. Wednesday, mostly sunny. Highs in the upper 70s. North winds 10 to 15 miles per hour. Wednesday night, clear. Lows in the mid 50s. North winds 5 to 10 miles per hour. Thursday, sunny. Highs in the upper 70s. Northwest winds 5 to 10 miles per hour. Thursday night, clear. Lows in the upper 50s. North winds 5 to 10 miles per hour in the evening, becoming light and variable. Friday, mostly sunny in the morning, then becoming partly cloudy. Highs in the lower 80s. Friday night, mostly cloudy. Lows in the lower 60s. At midnight, weather reports for selected cities. At Mansfield-Lawn Regional Airport, it was clear. The temperature was 65 degrees, the dew point 63, and the relative humidity 93%. The wind was north, at 9 miles an hour. The pressure was 29.84 inches and rising. Elsewhere across Ohio, at Marion, it was clear, with a temperature of 66. It was partly cloudy, with a temperature of 71 at Toledo Express, 66 at Akron-Canton Regional Airport, 74 at Cincinnati, 70 at Dayton, and 71 at Columbus. It was mostly cloudy, with a temperature of 68 at Youngstown, and 71 at Findlay. It was cloudy, with a temperature of 66 at Worcester, and 70 at Cleveland. Reports from nearby cities outside Ohio, it was partly cloudy, and temperatures were between 68 and 69 degrees. The current time is 12:33 a.m. Eastern Daylight Time. 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

On the latest weather map, low pressure drifting into upstate New York will drag a cold front south of the region this evening. A trough will linger across the Great Lakes Wednesday before high pressure builds in late Wednesday and persists through the end of the week. This high will depart east this weekend as a closed low approaches the Ohio and Tennessee valleys. The forecast for the Central Highlands. Tonight, mostly clear. Lows in the upper 50s. North winds 10 to 15 miles per hour. Wednesday, mostly sunny. Highs in the upper 70s. North winds 10 to 15 miles per hour. Wednesday night, clear. Lows in the mid 50s. North winds 5 to 10 miles per hour. Thursday, sunny. Highs in the upper 70s. Northwest winds 5 to 10 miles per hour. Thursday night, clear. Lows in the upper 50s. North winds 5 to 10 miles per hour in the evening, becoming light and variable. Friday, mostly sunny in the morning, then becoming partly cloudy. Highs in the lower 80s. Friday night, mostly cloudy. Lows in the lower 60s. At midnight, weather reports for selected cities. At Mansfield Lawn Regional Airport, it was clear. The temperature was 65 degrees, the dew point 63, and the relative humidity 93%. The wind was north, at 9 miles an hour. The pressure was 29.84 inches and rising. Elsewhere across Ohio, at Marion, it was clear, with a temperature of 66. It was partly cloudy, with a temperature of 71 at Toledo Express, 66 at Akron-Canton Regional Airport, 74 at Cincinnati, 70 at Dayton, and 71 at Columbus. It was mostly cloudy, with a temperature of 68 at Youngstown, and 71 at Findlay. It was cloudy, with a temperature of 66 at Worcester, and 70 at Cleveland. Reports from nearby cities outside Ohio, it was partly cloudy, and temperatures were between 68 and 69 degrees. The current time is 12:36 a.m. Eastern Daylight Time. 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We supply the latest available information for the Central Highlands over station WWG57 from Butler on a frequency of 162.450 MHz. On the latest weather map, low pressure drifting into upstate New York will drag a cold front south of the region this evening. A trough will linger across the Great Lakes Wednesday before high pressure builds in late Wednesday and persists through the end of the week. This high will depart east this weekend as a closed low approaches the Ohio and Tennessee valleys. The forecast for the Central Highlands. Tonight, mostly clear. Lows in the upper 50s. North winds 10 to 15 miles per hour. Wednesday, mostly sunny. Highs in the upper 70s. North winds 10 to 15 miles per hour. Wednesday night, clear. Lows in the mid 50s. North winds 5 to 10 miles per hour. Thursday, sunny. Highs in the upper 70s. Northwest winds 5 to 10 miles per hour. Thursday night, clear. Lows in the upper 50s. North winds 5 to 10 miles per hour in the evening, becoming light and variable. Friday, mostly sunny in the morning, then becoming partly cloudy. Highs in the lower 80s. Friday night, mostly cloudy. Lows in the lower 60s. At midnight, weather reports for selected cities. At Mansfield Lawn Regional Airport, it was clear. The temperature was 65 degrees, the dew point 63, and the relative humidity 93%. The wind was north, at 9 miles an hour. The pressure was 29.84 inches and rising. Elsewhere across Ohio, at Marion, it was clear, with a temperature of 66. It was partly cloudy, with a temperature of 71 at Toledo Express, 66 at Akron-Canton Regional Airport, 74 at Cincinnati, 70 at Dayton, and 71 at Columbus. It was mostly cloudy, with a temperature of 68 at Youngstown, and 71 at Findlay. It was cloudy, with a temperature of 66 at Worcester, and 70 at Cleveland. Reports from nearby cities outside Ohio, it was partly cloudy, and temperatures were between 68 and 69 degrees. The current time is 12:38 a.m. Eastern Daylight Time.
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We supply the latest available information for the Central Highlands over station WWG 57 from Butler on a frequency of 162.450 MHz. On the latest weather map, low pressure drifting into upstate New York will drag a cold front south of the region this evening. A trough will linger across the Great Lakes Wednesday before high pressure builds in late Wednesday and persists through the end of the week. This high will depart east this weekend as a closed low approaches the Ohio and Tennessee valleys. The forecast for the Central Highlands. Tonight, mostly clear. Lows in the upper 50s. North winds 10 to 15 miles per hour. Wednesday, mostly sunny. Highs in the upper 70s. North winds 10 to 15 miles per hour. Wednesday night, clear. Lows in the mid-50s. North winds 5 to 10 miles per hour. Thursday, sunny. Highs in the upper 70s. Northwest winds 5 to 10 miles per hour. Thursday night, clear. Lows in the upper 50s. North winds 5 to 10 miles per hour in the evening, becoming light and variable. Friday, mostly sunny in the morning, then becoming partly cloudy. Highs in the lower 80s. Friday night, mostly cloudy. Lows in the lower 60s. The extended forecast for the Central Highlands. Saturday, mostly cloudy. A chance of showers and thunderstorms in the afternoon. Highs in the lower 80s. Chance of rain 30%. Saturday night, a chance of thunderstorms in the evening. Mostly cloudy with a chance of showers. Lows in the lower 60s. Chance of rain 50%. Sunday, mostly cloudy in the morning, then becoming partly sunny. A chance of showers. Highs around 80. Chance of rain 50%. Sunday night, mostly cloudy with a chance of showers. Lows in the lower 60s. Chance of rain 50%. Monday, partly sunny. A chance of showers in the afternoon. Highs in the lower 80s. Chance of rain 30%. Monday night, partly cloudy with a chance of showers in the evening, then mostly clear after midnight. Lows in the lower 60s. Chance of rain 30%. Tuesday, mostly sunny in the morning, then partly cloudy with a chance of showers in the afternoon. Highs in the mid 80s. Chance of rain 30%. At midnight, weather reports for selected cities. At Mansfield Long Regional Airport, it was clear. The temperature was 65 degrees, the dew point 63, and the relative humidity 93%. The wind was north, at 9 miles an hour. The pressure was 29.84 inches and rising. Elsewhere across Ohio, at Marion, it was clear, with a temperature of 66. It was partly cloudy, with a temperature of 71 at Toledo Express, 66 at Akron-Canton Regional Airport, 74 at Cincinnati, 70 at Dayton, and 71 at Columbus. It was mostly cloudy, with a temperature of 68 at Youngstown, and 71 at Findlay. It was cloudy, with a temperature of 66 at Worcester, and 70 at Cleveland. Reports from nearby cities outside Ohio, it was partly cloudy, and temperatures were between 68 and 69 degrees. The current time is 12:42 a.m. Eastern Daylight Time. 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We supply the latest available information for the Central Highlands over station WWG 57 from Butler on a frequency of 162.450 MHz. On the latest weather map, low pressure drifting into upstate New York will drag a cold front south of the region this evening. A trough will linger across the Great Lakes Wednesday before high pressure builds in late Wednesday and persists through the end of the week. This high will depart east this weekend as a closed low approaches the Ohio and Tennessee valleys. The forecast for the Central Highlands. Tonight, mostly clear. Lows in the upper 50s. North winds 10 to 15 miles per hour. Wednesday, mostly sunny. Highs in the upper 70s. North winds 10 to 15 miles per hour. Wednesday night, clear. Lows in the mid-50s. North winds 5 to 10 miles per hour. Thursday, sunny.
highs in the upper 70s. Northwest winds 5 to 10 miles per hour. Thursday night, clear. Lows in the upper 50s. North winds 5 to 10 miles per hour in the evening, becoming light and variable. Friday, mostly sunny in the morning, then becoming partly cloudy. Highs in the lower 80s. Friday night, mostly cloudy. Lows in the lower 60s. At midnight, weather reports for selected cities. At Mansfield Long Regional Airport, it was clear. The temperature was 65 degrees, the dew point 63, and the relative humidity 93%. The wind was north, at 9 miles an hour. The pressure was 29.84 inches and rising. Elsewhere across Ohio, at Marion, it was clear, with a temperature of 66. It was partly cloudy, with a temperature of 71 at Toledo Express, 66 at Akron-Canton Regional Airport, 74 at Cincinnati, 70 at Dayton, and 71 at Columbus. It was mostly cloudy, with a temperature of 68 at Youngstown, and 71 at Findlay. It was cloudy, with a temperature of 66 at Worcester, and 70 at Cleveland. Reports from nearby cities outside Ohio, it was partly cloudy, and temperatures were between 68 and 69 degrees. The current time is 12:45 a.m. Eastern Daylight Time. 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We supply the latest available information for the Central Highlands over station WWG57 from Butler on a frequency of 162.450 MHz. On the latest weather map, low pressure drifting into upstate New York will drag a cold front south of the region this evening. A trough will linger across the Great Lakes Wednesday before high pressure builds in late Wednesday and persists through the end of the week. This high will depart east this weekend as a closed low approaches the Ohio and Tennessee valleys. The forecast for the Central Highlands. Tonight, mostly clear. Lows in the upper 50s. North winds 10 to 15 miles per hour. Wednesday, mostly sunny. Highs in the upper 70s. North winds 10 to 15 miles per hour. Wednesday night, clear. Lows in the mid-50s. North winds 5 to 10 miles per hour. Thursday, sunny. Highs in the upper 70s. Northwest winds 5 to 10 miles per hour. Thursday night, clear. Lows in the upper 50s. North winds 5 to 10 miles per hour in the evening, becoming light and variable. Friday, mostly sunny in the morning, then becoming partly cloudy. Highs in the lower 80s. Friday night, mostly cloudy. Lows in the lower 60s. At midnight, weather reports for selected cities. At Mansfield Long Regional Airport, it was clear. The temperature was 65 degrees, the dew point 63, and the relative humidity 93%. The wind was north, at 9 miles an hour. The pressure was 29.84 inches and rising. Elsewhere across Ohio, at Marion, it was clear, with a temperature of 66. It was partly cloudy, with a temperature of 71 at Toledo Express, 66 at Akron-Canton Regional Airport, 74 at Cincinnati, 70 at Dayton, and 71 at Columbus. It was mostly cloudy, with a temperature of 68 at Youngstown, and 71 at Findlay. It was cloudy, with a temperature of 66 at Worcester, and 70 at Cleveland. Reports from nearby cities outside Ohio, it was partly cloudy, and temperatures were between 68 and 69 degrees. The current time is 12:48 a.m. Eastern Daylight Time. 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We supply the latest available information for the Central Highlands over station WWG57 from Butler on a frequency of 162.450 MHz. On the latest weather map, low pressure drifting into upstate New York will drag a cold front south of the region this evening. A trough will linger across the Great Lakes Wednesday before high pressure builds in late Wednesday and persists through the end of the week. This high will depart east this weekend as a closed low approaches the Ohio and Tennessee valleys. The forecast for the Central Highlands. Tonight, mostly clear. Lows in the upper 50s. North winds 10 to 15 miles per hour. Wednesday, mostly sunny.
highs in the upper 70s. North winds 10 to 15 miles per hour. Wednesday night, clear. Lows in the mid-50s. North winds 5 to 10 miles per hour. Thursday, sunny. Highs in the upper 70s. Northwest winds 5 to 10 miles per hour. Thursday night, clear. Lows in the upper 50s. North winds 5 to 10 miles per hour in the evening, becoming light and variable. Friday, mostly sunny in the morning, then becoming partly cloudy. Highs in the lower 80s. Friday night, mostly cloudy. Lows in the lower 60s. At midnight, weather reports for selected cities. At Mansfield Lawn Regional Airport, it was clear. The temperature was 65 degrees, the dew point 63, and the relative humidity 93%. The wind was north, at 9 miles an hour. The pressure was 29.84 inches and rising. Elsewhere across Ohio, at Marion, it was clear, with a temperature of 66. It was partly cloudy, with a temperature of 71 at Toledo Express, 66 at Akron-Canton Regional Airport, 74 at Cincinnati, 70 at Dayton, and 71 at Columbus. It was mostly cloudy, with a temperature of 68 at Youngstown, and 71 at Findlay. It was cloudy, with a temperature of 66 at Worcester, and 70 at Cleveland. Reports from nearby cities outside Ohio, it was partly cloudy, and temperatures were between 68 and 69 degrees. The extended forecast for the Central Highlands. Saturday, mostly cloudy. A chance of showers and thunderstorms in the afternoon. Highs in the lower 80s. Chance of rain 30%. Saturday night, a chance of thunderstorms in the evening. Mostly cloudy with a chance of showers. Lows in the lower 60s. Chance of rain 50%. Sunday, mostly cloudy in the morning, then becoming partly sunny. A chance of showers. Highs around 80. Chance of rain 50%. Sunday night, mostly cloudy with a chance of showers. Lows in the lower 60s. Chance of rain 50%. Monday, partly sunny. A chance of showers in the afternoon. Highs in the lower 80s. Chance of rain 30%. Monday night, partly cloudy with a chance of showers in the evening, then mostly clear after midnight. Lows in the lower 60s. Chance of rain 30%. Tuesday, mostly sunny in the morning, then partly cloudy with a chance of showers in the afternoon. Highs in the mid-80s. Chance of rain 30%. The current time is 12:51 a.m. Eastern Daylight Time. 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We supply the latest available information for the Central Highlands over station WWG57 from Butler on a frequency of 162.450 MHz. On the latest weather map, low pressure drifting into upstate New York will drag a cold front south of the region this evening. A trough will linger across the Great Lakes Wednesday before high pressure builds in late Wednesday and persists through the end of the week. This high will depart east this weekend as a closed low approaches the Ohio and Tennessee valleys. The forecast for the Central Highlands. Tonight, mostly clear. Lows in the upper 50s. North winds 10 to 15 miles per hour. Wednesday, mostly sunny. Highs in the upper 70s. North winds 10 to 15 miles per hour. Wednesday night, clear. Lows in the mid-50s. North winds 5 to 10 miles per hour. Thursday, sunny. Highs in the upper 70s. Northwest winds 5 to 10 miles per hour. Thursday night, clear. Lows in the upper 50s. North winds 5 to 10 miles per hour in the evening, becoming light and variable. Friday, mostly sunny in the morning, then becoming partly cloudy. Highs in the lower 80s. Friday night, mostly cloudy. Lows in the lower 60s. At midnight, weather reports for selected cities. At Mansfield Lawn Regional Airport, it was clear. The temperature was 65 degrees, the dew point 63, and the relative humidity 93%. The wind was north, at 9 miles an hour. The pressure was 29.84 inches and rising. Elsewhere across Ohio, at Marion, it was clear, with a temperature of 66.
It was partly cloudy, with a temperature of 71 at Toledo Express, 66 at Akron Canton Regional Airport, 74 at Cincinnati, 70 at Dayton, and 71 at Columbus. It was mostly cloudy, with a temperature of 68 at Youngstown, and 71 at Findlay. It was cloudy, with a temperature of 66 at Worcester, and 70 at Cleveland. Reports from nearby cities outside Ohio, it was partly cloudy, and temperatures were between 68 and 69 degrees. The current time is 12:54 a.m. Eastern Daylight Time. 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We supply the latest available information for the Central Highlands over station WWG57 from Butler on a frequency of 162.450 MHz. On the latest weather map, low pressure drifting into upstate New York will drag a cold front south of the region this evening. A trough will linger across the Great Lakes Wednesday before high pressure builds in late Wednesday and persists through the end of the week. This high will depart east this weekend as a closed low approaches the Ohio and Tennessee valleys. The forecast for the Central Highlands. Tonight, mostly clear. Lows in the upper 50s. North winds 10 to 15 miles per hour. Wednesday, mostly sunny. Highs in the upper 70s. North winds 10 to 15 miles per hour. Wednesday night, clear. Lows in the mid-50s. North winds 5 to 10 miles per hour. Thursday, sunny. Highs in the upper 70s. Northwest winds 5 to 10 miles per hour. Thursday night, clear. Lows in the upper 50s. North winds 5 to 10 miles per hour in the evening, becoming light and variable. Friday, mostly sunny in the morning, then becoming partly cloudy. Highs in the lower 80s. Friday night, mostly cloudy. Lows in the lower 60s. At midnight, weather reports for selected cities. At Mansfield-Lawn Regional Airport, it was clear. The temperature was 65 degrees, the dew point 63, and the relative humidity 93%. The wind was north, at 9 miles an hour. The pressure was 29.84 inches and rising. Elsewhere across Ohio, at Marion, it was clear, with a temperature of 66. It was partly cloudy, with a temperature of 71 at Toledo Express, 66 at Akron Canton Regional Airport, 74 at Cincinnati, 70 at Dayton, and 71 at Columbus. It was mostly cloudy, with a temperature of 68 at Youngstown, and 71 at Findlay. It was cloudy, with a temperature of 66 at Worcester, and 70 at Cleveland. Reports from nearby cities outside Ohio, it was partly cloudy, and temperatures were between 68 and 69 degrees. The current time is 12:57 a.m. Eastern Daylight Time. 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We supply the latest available information for the Central Highlands over station WWG57 from Butler on a frequency of 162.450 MHz. On the latest weather map, low pressure drifting into upstate New York will drag a cold front south of the region this evening. A trough will linger across the Great Lakes Wednesday before high pressure builds in late Wednesday and persists through the end of the week. This high will depart east this weekend as a closed low approaches the Ohio and Tennessee valleys. The forecast for the Central Highlands. Tonight, mostly clear. Lows in the upper 50s. North winds 10 to 15 miles per hour. Wednesday, mostly sunny. Highs in the upper 70s. North winds 10 to 15 miles per hour. Wednesday night, clear. Lows in the mid-50s. North winds 5 to 10 miles per hour. Thursday, sunny. Highs in the upper 70s. Northwest winds 5 to 10 miles per hour. Thursday night, clear. Lows in the upper 50s. North winds 5 to 10 miles per hour in the evening, becoming light and variable. Friday, mostly sunny in the morning, then becoming partly cloudy. Highs in the lower 80s. Friday night, mostly cloudy. Lows in the lower 60s. At midnight, weather reports for selected cities. At Mansfield-Lawn Regional Airport, it was clear. The temperature was 65 degrees,
the dew point 63, and the relative humidity 93%. The wind was north, at 9 miles an hour. The pressure was 29.84 inches and rising. Elsewhere across Ohio, at Marion, it was clear, with a temperature of 66. It was partly cloudy, with a temperature of 71 at Toledo Express, 66 at Akron-Canton Regional Airport, 74 at Cincinnati, 70 at Dayton, and 71 at Columbus. It was mostly cloudy, with a temperature of 68 at Youngstown, and 71 at Findlay. It was cloudy, with a temperature of 66 at Worcester, and 70 at Cleveland. Reports from nearby cities outside Ohio, it was partly cloudy, and temperatures were between 68 and 69 degrees. The current time is 12:59 a.m. Eastern Daylight Time. 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We supply the latest available information for the Central Highlands over station WWG57 from Butler on a frequency of 162.450 MHz. The Nearshore Marine Forecast. For the following marine location, the islands to Vermilion. Small craft advisory in effect through late Wednesday night. Rest of tonight, north winds 15 to 25 knots. Partly cloudy. Waves 4 to 7 feet subsiding to 3 to 6 feet. Waves occasionally around 9 feet. Wednesday, north winds 15 to 20 knots. Sunny. Waves 3 to 6 feet. Waves occasionally around 7 feet. Wednesday night, north winds 15 to 20 knots diminishing to 10 to 15 knots. Mostly clear. Waves 3 to 6 feet subsiding to 2 to 4 feet. Waves occasionally around 7 feet. Thursday, north winds 5 to 15 knots becoming northwest. Sunny. Waves 1 to 3 feet. The water temperature off Toledo is 77 degrees, off Cleveland 74 degrees, and off Erie 75 degrees. The extended forecast for the Central Highlands. Saturday, mostly cloudy. A chance of showers and thunderstorms in the afternoon. Highs in the lower 80s. Chance of rain 30%. Saturday night, a chance of thunderstorms in the evening. Mostly cloudy with a chance of showers. Lows in the lower 60s. Chance of rain 50%. Sunday, mostly cloudy in the morning, then becoming partly sunny. A chance of showers. Highs around 80. Chance of rain 50%. Sunday night, mostly cloudy with a chance of showers. Lows in the lower 60s. Chance of rain 50%. Monday, partly sunny. A chance of showers in the afternoon. Highs in the lower 80s. Chance of rain 30%. Monday night, partly cloudy with a chance of showers in the evening, then mostly clear after midnight. Lows in the lower 60s. Chance of rain 30%. Tuesday, mostly sunny in the morning, then partly cloudy with a chance of showers in the afternoon. Highs in the mid-80s. Chance of rain 30%. On the latest weather map, low pressure drifting into upstate New York will drag a cold front south of the region this evening. A trough will linger across the Great Lakes Wednesday before high pressure builds in late Wednesday and persists through the end of the week. This high will depart east this weekend as a closed low approaches the Ohio and Tennessee valleys. The forecast for the Central Highlands. Tonight, mostly clear. Lows in the upper 50s. North winds 10 to 15 miles per hour. Wednesday, mostly sunny. Highs in the upper 70s. North winds 10 to 15 miles per hour. Wednesday night, clear. Lows in the mid-50s. North winds 5 to 10 miles per hour. Thursday, sunny. Highs in the upper 70s. Northwest winds 5 to 10 miles per hour. Thursday night, clear. Lows in the upper 50s. North winds 5 to 10 miles per hour in the evening, becoming light and variable. Friday, mostly sunny in the morning, then becoming partly cloudy. Highs in the lower 80s. Friday night, mostly cloudy. Lows in the lower 60s. At midnight, weather reports for selected cities. At Mansfield Lawn Regional Airport, it was clear. The temperature was 65 degrees, the dew point 63, and the relative humidity 93%.
the wind was north, at 9 miles an hour. The pressure was 29.84 inches and rising. Elsewhere across Ohio, at Marion, it was clear, with a temperature of 66. It was partly cloudy, with a temperature of 71 at Toledo Express, 66 at Akron-Canton Regional Airport, 74 at Cincinnati, 70 at Dayton, and 71 at Columbus. It was mostly cloudy, with a temperature of 68 at Youngstown, and 71 at Findlay. It was cloudy, with a temperature of 66 at Worcester, and 70 at Cleveland. Reports from nearby cities outside Ohio, it was partly cloudy, and temperatures were between 68 and 69 degrees. The current time is 1:04 a.m. Eastern Daylight Time. 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We supply the latest available information for the Central Highlands over station WWG 57 from Butler on a frequency of 162.450 MHz. On the latest weather map, low pressure drifting into upstate New York will drag a cold front south of the region this evening. A trough will linger across the Great Lakes Wednesday before high pressure builds in late Wednesday and persists through the end of the week. This high will depart east this weekend as a closed low approaches the Ohio and Tennessee valleys. The forecast for the Central Highlands. Tonight, mostly clear. Lows in the upper 50s. North winds 10 to 15 miles per hour. Wednesday, mostly sunny. Highs in the upper 70s. North winds 10 to 15 miles per hour. Wednesday night, clear. Lows in the mid-50s. North winds 5 to 10 miles per hour. Thursday, sunny. Highs in the upper 70s. Northwest winds 5 to 10 miles per hour. Thursday night, clear. Lows in the upper 50s. North winds 5 to 10 miles per hour in the evening, becoming light and variable. Friday, mostly sunny in the morning, then becoming partly cloudy. Highs in the lower 80s. Friday night, mostly cloudy. Lows in the lower 60s. At 1 a.m., weather reports for selected cities. At Mansfield-Lawn Regional Airport, it was clear. The temperature was 64 degrees, the dew point 62, and the relative humidity 93%. The wind was northwest, at 8 miles an hour. The pressure was 29.85 inches and rising. Elsewhere across Ohio, it was clear, with a temperature of 65 at Marion, and 69 at Toledo Express. It was partly cloudy, with a temperature of 73 at Cincinnati, 68 at Dayton, and 69 at Columbus. It was mostly cloudy, with a temperature of 66 at Worcester, 65 at Akron-Canton Regional Airport, 66 at Youngstown, and 71 at Findlay. At Cleveland, it was cloudy, with a temperature of 70. Reports from nearby cities outside Ohio, temperatures were between 67 and 69 degrees. At Chicago, it was partly cloudy. It was mostly cloudy at Detroit, Buffalo, and Indianapolis. At Pittsburgh, it was cloudy. The current time is 1:07 a.m. Eastern Daylight Time. 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We supply the latest available information for the Central Highlands over station WWG 57 from Butler on a frequency of 162.450 MHz. On the latest weather map, low pressure drifting into upstate New York will drag a cold front south of the region this evening. A trough will linger across the Great Lakes Wednesday before high pressure builds in late Wednesday and persists through the end of the week. This high will depart east this weekend as a closed low approaches the Ohio and Tennessee valleys. The forecast for the Central Highlands. Tonight, mostly clear. Lows in the upper 50s. North winds 10 to 15 miles per hour. Wednesday, mostly sunny. Highs in the upper 70s. North winds 10 to 15 miles per hour. Wednesday night, clear. Lows in the mid-50s. North winds 5 to 10 miles per hour. Thursday, sunny. Highs in the upper 70s. Northwest winds 5 to 10 miles per hour. Thursday night, clear. Lows in the upper 50s. North winds 5 to 10 miles per hour in the evening, becoming light and variable.
Friday, mostly sunny in the morning, then becoming partly cloudy. Highs in the lower 80s. Friday night, mostly cloudy. Lows in the lower 60s. At 1 a.m., weather reports for selected cities, at Mansfield Long Regional Airport, it was clear. The temperature was 64 degrees, the dew point 62, and the relative humidity 93%. The wind was northwest, at 8 miles an hour. The pressure was 29.85 inches and rising. Elsewhere across Ohio, it was clear, with a temperature of 65 at Marion, and 69 at Toledo Express. It was partly cloudy, with a temperature of 73 at Cincinnati, 68 at Dayton, and 69 at Columbus. It was mostly cloudy, with a temperature of 66 at Wooster, 65 at Akron-Canton Regional Airport, 66 at Youngstown, and 71 at Findlay. At Cleveland, it was cloudy, with a temperature of 70. Reports from nearby cities outside Ohio, temperatures were between 67 and 69 degrees. At Chicago, it was partly cloudy. It was mostly cloudy at Detroit, Buffalo, and Indianapolis. At Pittsburgh, it was cloudy. The extended forecast for the Central Highlands. Saturday, mostly cloudy. A chance of showers and thunderstorms in the afternoon. Highs in the lower 80s. Chance of rain 30%. Saturday night, a chance of thunderstorms in the evening. Mostly cloudy with a chance of showers. Lows in the lower 60s. Chance of rain 50%. Sunday, mostly cloudy in the morning, then becoming partly sunny. A chance of showers. Highs around 80. Chance of rain 50%. Sunday night, mostly cloudy with a chance of showers. Lows in the lower 60s. Chance of rain 50%. Monday, partly sunny. A chance of showers in the afternoon. Highs in the lower 80s. Chance of rain 30%. Monday night, partly cloudy with a chance of showers in the evening, then mostly clear after midnight. Lows in the lower 60s. Chance of rain 30%. Tuesday, mostly sunny in the morning, then partly cloudy with a chance of showers in the afternoon. Highs in the mid-80s. Chance of rain 30%. The current time is 1:11 a.m. Eastern Daylight Time. 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We supply the latest available information for the Central Highlands over station WWG57 from Butler on a frequency of 162.450 MHz. On the latest weather map, low pressure drifting into upstate New York will drag a cold front south of the region this evening. A trough will linger across the Great Lakes Wednesday before high pressure builds in late Wednesday and persists through the end of the week. This high will depart east this weekend as a closed low approaches the Ohio and Tennessee valleys. The forecast for the Central Highlands. Tonight, mostly clear. Lows in the upper 50s. North winds 10 to 15 miles per hour. Wednesday, mostly sunny. Highs in the upper 70s. North winds 10 to 15 miles per hour. Wednesday night, clear. Lows in the mid-50s. North winds 5 to 10 miles per hour. Thursday, sunny. Highs in the upper 70s. Northwest winds 5 to 10 miles per hour. Thursday night, clear. Lows in the upper 50s. North winds 5 to 10 miles per hour in the evening, becoming light and variable. Friday, mostly sunny in the morning, then becoming partly cloudy. Highs in the lower 80s. Friday night, mostly cloudy. Lows in the lower 60s. At 1 a.m., weather reports for selected cities, at Mansfield Long Regional Airport, it was clear. The temperature was 64 degrees, the dew point 62, and the relative humidity 93%. The wind was northwest, at 8 miles an hour. The pressure was 29.85 inches and rising. Elsewhere across Ohio, it was clear, with a temperature of 65 at Marion, and 69 at Toledo Express. It was partly cloudy, with a temperature of 73 at Cincinnati, 68 at Dayton, and 69 at Columbus. It was mostly cloudy, with a temperature of 66 at Wooster, 65 at Akron-Canton Regional Airport, 66 at Youngstown, and 71 at Findlay. At Cleveland,
It was cloudy, with a temperature of 70. Reports from nearby cities outside Ohio, temperatures were between 67 and 69 degrees. At Chicago, it was partly cloudy. It was mostly cloudy at Detroit, Buffalo, and Indianapolis. At Pittsburgh, it was cloudy. At 1 a.m., weather reports for selected cities, at Mansfield-Lawn Regional Airport, it was clear. The temperature was 64 degrees, the dew point 62, and the relative humidity 93%. The wind was northwest, at 8 miles an hour. The pressure was 29.85 inches and rising. Elsewhere across Ohio, it was clear, with a temperature of 65 at Marion, and 69 at Toledo Express. It was partly cloudy, with a temperature of 73 at Cincinnati, 68 at Dayton, and 69 at Columbus. It was mostly cloudy, with a temperature of 66 at Wooster, 65 at Akron-Canton Regional Airport, 66 at Youngstown, and 71 at Findlay. At Cleveland, it was cloudy, with a temperature of 70. Reports from nearby cities outside Ohio, temperatures were between 67 and 69 degrees. At Chicago, it was partly cloudy. It was mostly cloudy at Detroit, Buffalo, and Indianapolis. At Pittsburgh, it was cloudy. The current time is 1:15 a.m. Eastern Daylight Time. 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We supply the latest available information for the Central Highlands over station WWG57 from Butler on a frequency of 162.450 MHz. On the latest weather map, low pressure drifting into upstate New York will drag a cold front south of the region this evening. A trough will linger across the Great Lakes Wednesday before high pressure builds in late Wednesday and persists through the end of the week. This high will depart east this weekend as a closed low approaches the Ohio and Tennessee valleys. The forecast for the Central Highlands. Tonight, mostly clear. Lows in the upper 50s. North winds 10 to 15 miles per hour. Wednesday, mostly sunny. Highs in the upper 70s. North winds 10 to 15 miles per hour. Wednesday night, clear. Lows in the mid 50s. North winds 5 to 10 miles per hour. Thursday, sunny. Highs in the upper 70s. Northwest winds 5 to 10 miles per hour. Thursday night, clear. Lows in the upper 50s. North winds 5 to 10 miles per hour in the evening, becoming light and variable. Friday, mostly sunny in the morning, then becoming partly cloudy. Highs in the lower 80s. Friday night, mostly cloudy. Lows in the lower 60s. At 1 a.m., weather reports for selected cities, at Mansfield-Lawn Regional Airport, it was clear. The temperature was 64 degrees, the dew point 62, and the relative humidity 93%. The wind was northwest, at 8 miles an hour. The pressure was 29.85 inches and rising. Elsewhere across Ohio, it was clear, with a temperature of 65 at Marion, and 69 at Toledo Express. It was partly cloudy, with a temperature of 73 at Cincinnati, 68 at Dayton, and 69 at Columbus. It was mostly cloudy, with a temperature of 66 at Wooster, 65 at Akron-Canton Regional Airport, 66 at Youngstown, and 71 at Findlay. At Cleveland, it was cloudy, with a temperature of 70. Reports from nearby cities outside Ohio, temperatures were between 67 and 69 degrees. At Chicago, it was partly cloudy. It was mostly cloudy at Detroit, Buffalo, and Indianapolis. At Pittsburgh, it was cloudy. The current time is 1:18 a.m. Eastern Daylight Time. 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We supply the latest available information for the Central Highlands over station WWG57 from Butler on a frequency of 162.450 MHz. On the latest weather map, low pressure drifting into upstate New York will drag a cold front south of the region this evening. A trough will linger across the Great Lakes Wednesday before high pressure builds in late Wednesday and persists through the end of the week. This high will depart east this weekend as a closed low approaches the Ohio and Tennessee valleys.
the forecast for the Central Highlands. Tonight, mostly clear. Lows in the upper 50s. North winds 10 to 15 miles per hour.

Friday night, mostly cloudy. Lows in the lower 60s. At 1 a.m., weather reports for selected cities at Mansfield-Lom Regional Airport, it was clear. The temperature was 64 degrees, the dew point 62, and the relative humidity 93%. The wind was northwest, at 8 miles an hour. The pressure was 29.85 inches and rising. Elsewhere across Ohio, it was clear, with a temperature of 65 at Marion, and 69 at Toledo Express. It was partly cloudy, with a temperature of 73 at Cincinnati, 68 at Dayton, and 69 at Columbus. It was mostly cloudy, with a temperature of 66 at Wooster, 65 at Akron-Canton Regional Airport, 66 at Youngstown, and 71 at Findlay. At Cleveland, it was cloudy, with a temperature of 70. Reports from nearby cities outside Ohio, temperatures were between 67 and 69 degrees. At Chicago, it was partly cloudy. It was mostly cloudy at Detroit, Buffalo, and Indianapolis. At Pittsburgh, it was cloudy. The extended forecast for the Central Highlands. Saturday, mostly cloudy. A chance of showers and thunderstorms in the afternoon. Highs in the lower 80s. Chance of rain 30%. Saturday night, a chance of thunderstorms in the evening. Mostly cloudy with a chance of showers. Lows in the lower 60s. Chance of rain 50%. Sunday, mostly cloudy in the morning, then becoming partly sunny. A chance of showers. Highs around 80. Chance of rain 50%. Sunday night, mostly cloudy with a chance of showers. Lows in the lower 60s. Chance of rain 50%. Monday, partly sunny. A chance of showers in the afternoon. Highs in the lower 80s. Chance of rain 30%. Monday night, partly cloudy with a chance of showers in the evening, then mostly clear after midnight. Lows in the lower 60s. Chance of rain 30%. Tuesday, mostly sunny in the morning, then partly cloudy with a chance of showers in the afternoon. Highs in the mid 80s. Chance of rain 30%. The current time is 1:22 a.m. Eastern Daylight Time. 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On the latest weather map, low pressure drifting into upstate New York will drag a cold front south of the region this evening. A trough will linger across the Great Lakes Wednesday before high pressure builds in late Wednesday and persists through the end of the week. This high will depart east this weekend as a closed low approaches the Ohio and Tennessee valleys. The forecast for the Central Highlands. Tonight, mostly clear. Lows in the upper 50s. North winds 10 to 15 miles per hour. Wednesday, mostly sunny. Highs in the upper 70s. North winds 10 to 15 miles per hour. Wednesday night, clear. Lows in the mid 50s. North winds 5 to 10 miles per hour. Thursday, sunny. Highs in the upper 70s. Northwest winds 5 to 10 miles per hour. Thursday night, clear. Lows in the upper 50s. North winds 5 to 10 miles per hour in the evening, becoming light and variable. Friday, mostly sunny in the morning, then becoming partly cloudy. Highs in the lower 80s. Friday night, mostly cloudy. Lows in the lower 60s. At 1 a.m., weather reports for selected cities at Mansfield-Lom Regional Airport, it was clear. The temperature was 64 degrees, the dew point 62, and the relative humidity 93%. The wind was northwest, at 8 miles an hour. The pressure was 29.85 inches and rising. Elsewhere across Ohio, it was clear, with a temperature of 65 at Marion and 69 at Toledo Express. It was partly cloudy, with a temperature of 73 at Cincinnati, 68 at Dayton, and 69 at Columbus. It was mostly cloudy, with a temperature of 66 at Wooster, 65 at Akron-Canton Regional Airport, 66 at Youngstown, and 71 at Findlay. At Cleveland, it was cloudy, with a temperature of 70. Reports from nearby cities outside Ohio, temperatures were between 60

57 and 69 degrees. At Chicago, it was partly cloudy. It was mostly cloudy at Detroit, Buffalo, and Indianapolis. At Pittsburgh, it was cloudy. The current time is 1:24 a.m. Eastern Daylight Time. 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We supply the latest available information for the Central Highlands over station WWG57 from Butler on a frequency of 162.450 MHz. On the latest weather map, low pressure drifting into upstate New York will drag a cold front south of the region this evening. A trough will linger across the Great Lakes Wednesday before high pressure builds in late Wednesday and persists through the end of the week. This high will depart east this weekend as a closed low approaches the Ohio and Tennessee valleys. The forecast for the Central Highlands. Tonight, mostly clear. Lows in the upper 50s. North winds 10 to 15 miles per hour. Wednesday, mostly sunny. Highs in the upper 70s. North winds 10 to 15 miles per hour. Wednesday night, clear. Lows in the mid 50s. North winds 5 to 10 miles per hour. Thursday, sunny. Highs in the upper 70s. Northwest winds 5 to 10 miles per hour. Thursday night, clear. Lows in the upper 50s. North winds 5 to 10 miles per hour in the evening, becoming light and variable. Friday, mostly sunny in the morning, then becoming partly cloudy. Highs in the lower 80s. Friday night, mostly cloudy. Lows in the lower 60s. At 1 a.m., weather reports for selected cities. At Mansfield-Lawn Regional Airport, it was clear. The temperature was 64 degrees, the dew point 62, and the relative humidity 93%. The wind was northwest, at 8 miles an hour. The pressure was 29.85 inches and rising. Elsewhere across Ohio, it was clear, with a temperature of 65 at Marion, and 69 at Toledo Express. It was partly cloudy, with a temperature of 73 at Cincinnati, 68 at Dayton, and 69 at Columbus. It was mostly cloudy, with a temperature of 66 at Worcester, 65 at Akron-Canton Regional Airport, 66 at Youngstown, and 71 at Findlay. At Cleveland, it was cloudy, with a temperature of 70. Reports from nearby cities outside Ohio, temperatures were between 67 and 69 degrees. At Chicago, it was partly cloudy. It was mostly cloudy at Detroit, Buffalo, and Indianapolis. At Pittsburgh, it was cloudy. The current time is 1:27 a.m. Eastern Daylight Time. 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We supply the latest available information for the Central Highlands over station WWG57 from Butler on a frequency of 162.450 MHz. On the latest weather map, low pressure drifting into upstate New York will drag a cold front south of the region this evening. A trough will linger across the Great Lakes Wednesday before high pressure builds in late Wednesday and persists through the end of the week. This high will depart east this weekend as a closed low approaches the Ohio and Tennessee valleys. The forecast for the Central Highlands. Tonight, mostly clear. Lows in the upper 50s. North winds 10 to 15 miles per hour. Wednesday, mostly sunny. Highs in the upper 70s. North winds 10 to 15 miles per hour. Wednesday night, clear. Lows in the mid 50s. North winds 5 to 10 miles per hour. Thursday, sunny. Highs in the upper 70s. Northwest winds 5 to 10 miles per hour. Thursday night, clear. Lows in the upper 50s. North winds 5 to 10 miles per hour in the evening, becoming light and variable. Friday, mostly sunny in the morning, then becoming partly cloudy. Highs in the lower 80s. Friday night, mostly cloudy. Lows in the lower 60s. At 1 a.m., weather reports for selected cities. At Mansfield-Lawn Regional Airport, it was clear. The temperature was 64 degrees, the dew point 62, and the relative humidity 93%. The wind was northwest, at 8 miles an hour. The pressure was 29.85 inches and rising.
Elsewhere across Ohio, it was clear, with a temperature of 65 at Marion and 69 at Toledo Express. It was partly cloudy, with a temperature of 73 at Cincinnati, 68 at Dayton, and 69 at Columbus. It was mostly cloudy, with a temperature of 66 at Worcester, 65 at Akron-Canton Regional Airport, 66 at Youngstown, and 71 at Findlay. At Cleveland, it was cloudy, with a temperature of 70. Reports from nearby cities outside Ohio, temperatures were between 67 and 69 degrees. At Chicago, it was partly cloudy. It was mostly cloudy at Detroit, Buffalo, and Indianapolis. At Pittsburgh, it was cloudy. The extended forecast for the Central Highlands. Saturday, mostly cloudy. A chance of showers and thunderstorms in the afternoon. Highs in the lower 80s. Chance of rain 30%. Saturday night, a chance of thunderstorms in the evening. Mostly cloudy with a chance of showers. Lows in the lower 60s. Chance of rain 50%. Sunday, mostly cloudy in the morning, then becoming partly sunny. A chance of showers. Highs around 80. Chance of rain 50%. Sunday night, mostly cloudy with a chance of showers. Lows in the lower 60s. Chance of rain 50%. Monday, partly sunny. A chance of showers in the afternoon. Highs in the lower 80s. Chance of rain 30%. Monday night, partly cloudy with a chance of showers in the evening, then mostly clear after midnight. Lows in the lower 60s. Chance of rain 30%. Tuesday, mostly sunny in the morning, then partly cloudy with a chance of showers in the afternoon. Highs in the mid-80s. Chance of rain 30%. The current time is 1:31 a.m. Eastern Daylight Time. 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We supply the latest available information for the Central Highlands over station WWG57 from Butler on a frequency of 162.450 MHz. On the latest weather map, low pressure drifting into upstate New York will drag a cold front south of the region this evening. A trough will linger across the Great Lakes Wednesday before high pressure builds in late Wednesday and persists through the end of the week. This high will depart east this weekend as a closed low approaches the Ohio and Tennessee valleys. The forecast for the Central Highlands. Tonight, mostly clear. Lows in the upper 50s. North winds 10 to 15 miles per hour. Wednesday, mostly sunny. Highs in the upper 70s. North winds 10 to 15 miles per hour. Wednesday night, clear. Lows in the mid 50s. North winds 5 to 10 miles per hour. Thursday, sunny. Highs in the upper 70s. Northwest winds 5 to 10 miles per hour. Thursday night, clear. Lows in the upper 50s. North winds 5 to 10 miles per hour in the evening, becoming light and variable. Friday, mostly sunny in the morning, then becoming partly cloudy. Highs in the lower 80s. Friday night, lower 80s. Friday night, mostly cloudy. Lows in the lower 60s. At 1 a.m., weather reports for selected cities. At Mansfield Lawn Regional Airport, it was clear. The temperature was 64 degrees, the dew point 62, and the relative humidity 93%. The wind was northwest, at 8 miles an hour. The pressure was 29.85 inches and rising. Elsewhere across Ohio, it was clear, with a temperature of 65 at Marion and 69 at Toledo Express. It was partly cloudy, with a temperature of 73 at Cincinnati, 68 at Dayton, and 69 at Columbus. It was mostly cloudy, with a temperature of 66 at Worcester, 65 at Akron-Canton Regional Airport, 66 at Youngstown, and 71 at Findlay. At Cleveland, it was cloudy, with a temperature of 70. Reports from nearby cities outside Ohio, temperatures were between 67 and 69 degrees. At Chicago, it was partly cloudy. It was mostly cloudy at Detroit, Buffalo, and Indianapolis. At Pittsburgh, it was cloudy. The current time is 1:34 a.m. Eastern Daylight Time. 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

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We supply the latest available information for the Central Highlands over station WWG57 from Butler on a frequency of 162.450 MHz. On the latest weather map, low pressure drifting into upstate New York will drag a cold front south of the region this evening. A trough will linger across the Great Lakes Wednesday before high pressure builds in late Wednesday and persists through the end of the week. This high will depart east this weekend as a closed low approaches the Ohio and Tennessee valleys. The forecast for the Central Highlands. Tonight, mostly clear. Lows in the upper 50s. North winds 10 to 15 miles per hour. Wednesday, mostly sunny. Highs in the upper 70s. North winds 10 to 15 miles per hour. Wednesday night, clear. Lows in the mid 50s. North winds 5 to 10 miles per hour. Thursday, sunny. Highs in the upper 70s. Northwest winds 5 to 10 miles per hour. Thursday night, clear. Lows in the upper 50s. North winds 5 to 10 miles per hour in the evening, becoming light and variable. Friday, mostly sunny in the morning, then becoming partly cloudy. Highs in the lower 80s. Friday night, mostly cloudy. Lows in the lower 60s. At 1 a.m., weather reports for selected cities. At Mansfield Long Regional Airport, it was clear. The temperature was 64 degrees, the dew point 62, and the relative humidity 93%. The wind was northwest, at 8 miles an hour. The pressure was 29.85 inches and rising. Elsewhere across Ohio, it was clear, with a temperature of 65 at Marion, and 69 at Toledo Express. It was partly cloudy, with a temperature of 73 at Cincinnati, 68 at Dayton, and 69 at Columbus. It was mostly cloudy, with a temperature of 66 at Worcester, 65 at Akron-Canton Regional Airport, 66 at Youngstown, and 71 at Findlay. At Cleveland, it was cloudy, with a temperature of 70. Reports from nearby cities outside Ohio, temperatures were between 67 and 69 degrees. At Chicago, it was partly cloudy. It was mostly cloudy at Detroit, Buffalo, and Indianapolis. At Pittsburgh, it was cloudy. The current time is 1:37 a.m. Eastern Daylight Time. 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We supply the latest available information for the Central Highlands over station WWG57 from Butler on a frequency of 162.450 MHz. On the latest weather map, low pressure drifting into upstate New York will drag a cold front south of the region this evening. A trough will linger across the Great Lakes Wednesday before high pressure builds in late Wednesday and persists through the end of the week. This high will depart east this weekend as a closed low approaches the Ohio and Tennessee valleys. The forecast for the Central Highlands. Tonight, mostly clear. Lows in the upper 50s. North winds 10 to 15 miles per hour. Wednesday, mostly sunny. Highs in the upper 70s. North winds 10 to 15 miles per hour. Wednesday night, clear. Lows in the mid 50s. North winds 5 to 10 miles per hour. Thursday, sunny. Highs in the upper 70s. Northwest winds 5 to 10 miles per hour. Thursday night, clear. Lows in the upper 50s. North winds 5 to 10 miles per hour in the evening, becoming light and variable. Friday, mostly sunny in the morning, then becoming partly cloudy. Highs in the lower 80s. Friday night, mostly cloudy. Lows in the lower 60s. At 1 a.m., weather reports for selected cities. At Mansfield Long Regional Airport, it was clear. The temperature was 64 degrees, the dew point 62, and the relative humidity 93%. The wind was northwest, at 8 miles an hour. The pressure was 29.85 inches and rising. Elsewhere across Ohio, it was clear, with a temperature of 65 at Marion, and 69 at Toledo Express. It was partly cloudy, with a temperature of 73 at Cincinnati, 68 at Dayton, and 69 at Columbus.
It was mostly cloudy, with a temperature of 66 at Worcester, 65 at Akron-Canton Regional Airport, 66 at Youngstown, and 71 at Findlay. At Cleveland, it was cloudy, with a temperature of 70. Reports from nearby cities outside Ohio, temperatures were between 67 and 69 degrees. At Chicago, it was partly cloudy. It was mostly cloudy at Detroit, Buffalo, and Indianapolis. At Pittsburgh, it was cloudy. The extended forecast for the Central Highlands. Saturday, mostly cloudy. A chance of showers and thunderstorms in the afternoon. Highs in the lower 80s. Chance of rain 30%. Saturday night, a chance of thunderstorms in the evening. Mostly cloudy with a chance of showers. Lows in the lower 60s. Chance of rain 50%. Sunday, mostly cloudy in the morning, then becoming partly sunny. A chance of showers. Highs around 80. Chance of rain 50%. Sunday night, mostly cloudy with a chance of showers. Lows in the lower 60s. Chance of rain 50%. Monday, partly sunny. A chance of showers in the afternoon. Highs in the lower 80s. Chance of rain 30%. Monday night, partly cloudy with a chance of showers in the evening, then mostly clear after midnight. Lows in the lower 60s. Chance of rain 30%. Tuesday, mostly sunny in the morning, then partly cloudy with a chance of showers in the afternoon. Highs in the mid-80s. Chance of rain 30%. The current time is 1:41 a.m. Eastern Daylight Time. 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On the latest weather map, low pressure drifting into upstate New York will drag a cold front south of the region this evening. A trough will linger across the Great Lakes Wednesday before high pressure builds in late Wednesday and persists through the end of the week. This high will depart east this weekend as a closed low approaches the Ohio and Tennessee valleys. The forecast for the Central Highlands. Tonight, mostly clear. Lows in the upper 50s. North winds 10 to 15 miles per hour. Wednesday, mostly sunny. Highs in the upper 70s. North winds 10 to 15 miles per hour. Wednesday night, clear. Lows in the mid-50s. North winds 5 to 10 miles per hour. Thursday, sunny. Highs in the upper 70s. Northwest winds 5 to 10 miles per hour. Thursday night, clear. Lows in the upper 50s. North winds 5 to 10 miles per hour in the evening, becoming light and variable. Friday, mostly sunny in the morning, then becoming partly cloudy. Highs in the lower 80s. Friday night, mostly cloudy. Lows in the lower 60s. At 1 a.m., weather reports for selected cities. At Mansfield Lawn Regional Airport, it was clear. The temperature was 64 degrees, the dew point 62, and the relative humidity 93%. The wind was northwest, at 8 miles an hour. The pressure was 29.85 inches and rising. Elsewhere across Ohio, it was clear, with a temperature of 65 at Marion, and 69 at Toledo Express. It was partly cloudy, with a temperature of 73 at Cincinnati, 68 at Dayton, and 69 at Columbus. It was mostly cloudy, with a temperature of 66 at Worcester, 65 at Akron-Canton Regional Airport, 66 at Youngstown, and 71 at Findlay. At Cleveland, it was cloudy, with a temperature of 70. Reports from nearby cities outside Ohio, temperatures were between 67 and 69 degrees. At Chicago, it was partly cloudy. It was mostly cloudy at Detroit, Buffalo, and Indianapolis. At Pittsburgh, it was cloudy. The current time is 1:44 a.m. Eastern Daylight Time. 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On the latest weather map,
Low pressure drifting into upstate New York will drag a cold front south of the region this evening. A trough will linger across the Great Lakes Wednesday before high pressure builds in late Wednesday and persists through the end of the week. This high will depart east this weekend as a closed low approaches the Ohio and Tennessee valleys. The forecast for the Central Highlands. Tonight, mostly clear. Lows in the upper 50s. North winds 10 to 15 miles per hour. Wednesday, mostly sunny. Highs in the upper 70s. North winds 10 to 15 miles per hour. Wednesday night, clear. Lows in the mid 50s. North winds 5 to 10 miles per hour. Thursday, sunny. Highs in the upper 70s. Northwest winds 5 to 10 miles per hour. Thursday night, clear. Lows in the upper 50s. North winds 5 to 10 miles per hour in the evening, becoming light and variable. Friday, mostly sunny in the morning, then becoming partly cloudy. Highs in the lower 80s. Friday night, mostly cloudy. Lows in the lower 60s. At 1 a.m., weather reports for selected cities. At Mansfield Long Regional Airport, it was clear. The temperature was 64 degrees, the dew point 62, and the relative humidity 93%. The wind was northwest, at 8 miles an hour. The pressure was 29.85 inches and rising. Elsewhere across Ohio, it was clear, with a temperature of 65 at Marion, and 69 at Toledo Express. It was partly cloudy, with a temperature of 73 at Cincinnati, 68 at Dayton, and 69 at Columbus. It was mostly cloudy, with a temperature of 66 at Worcester, 65 at Akron-Canton Regional Airport, 66 at Youngstown, and 71 at Findlay. At Cleveland, it was cloudy, with a temperature of 70. Reports from nearby cities outside Ohio, temperatures were between 67 and 69 degrees. At Chicago, it was partly cloudy. It was mostly cloudy at Detroit, Buffalo, and Indianapolis. At Pittsburgh, it was cloudy. The current time is 1:46 a.m. Eastern Daylight Time. 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We supply the latest available information for the Central Highlands over station WWG57 from Butler on a frequency of 162.450 MHz. On the latest weather map, low pressure drifting into upstate New York will drag a cold front south of the region this evening. A trough will linger across the Great Lakes Wednesday before high pressure builds in late Wednesday and persists through the end of the week. This high will depart east this weekend as a closed low approaches the Ohio and Tennessee valleys. The forecast for the Central Highlands. Tonight, mostly clear. Lows in the upper 50s. North winds 10 to 15 miles per hour. Wednesday, mostly sunny. Highs in the upper 70s. North winds 10 to 15 miles per hour. Wednesday night, clear. Lows in the mid 50s. North winds 5 to 10 miles per hour. Thursday, sunny. Highs in the upper 70s. Northwest winds 5 to 10 miles per hour. Thursday night, clear. Lows in the upper 50s. North winds 5 to 10 miles per hour in the evening, becoming light and variable. Friday, mostly sunny in the morning, then becoming partly cloudy. Highs in the lower 80s. Friday night, mostly cloudy. Lows in the lower 60s. At 1 a.m., weather reports for selected cities. At Mansfield Long Regional Airport, it was clear. The temperature was 64 degrees, the dew point 62, and the relative humidity 93%. The wind was northwest, at 8 miles an hour. The pressure was 29.85 inches and rising. Elsewhere across Ohio, it was clear, with a temperature of 65 at Marion, and 69 at Toledo Express. It was partly cloudy, with a temperature of 73 at Cincinnati, 68 at Dayton, and 69 at Columbus. It was mostly cloudy, with a temperature of 66 at Worcester, 65 at Akron-Canton Regional Airport, 66 at Youngstown, and 71 at Findlay. At Cleveland, it was cloudy, with a temperature of 70. Reports from nearby cities outside Ohio, temperatures were between 67 and 69 degrees. At Chicago, it was partly cloudy.
It was mostly cloudy at Detroit, Buffalo, and Indianapolis. At Pittsburgh, it was cloudy. The current time is 1:49 a.m. Eastern Daylight Time. 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We supply the latest available information for the Central Highlands over station WWG57 from Butler on a frequency of 162.450 MHz. The extended forecast for the Central Highlands. Saturday, mostly cloudy. A chance of showers and thunderstorms in the afternoon. Highs in the lower 80s. Chance of rain 30%. Saturday night, a chance of thunderstorms in the evening. Mostly cloudy with a chance of showers. Lows in the lower 60s. Chance of rain 50%. Sunday, mostly cloudy in the morning, then becoming partly sunny. A chance of showers. Highs around 80. Chance of rain 50%. Sunday night, mostly cloudy with a chance of showers. Lows in the lower 60s. Chance of rain 50%. Monday, partly sunny. A chance of showers in the afternoon. Highs in the lower 80s. Chance of rain 30%. Monday night, partly cloudy with a chance of showers in the evening, then mostly clear after midnight. Lows in the lower 60s. Chance of rain 30%. Tuesday, mostly sunny in the morning, then partly cloudy with a chance of showers in the afternoon. Highs in the mid-80s. Chance of rain 30%. On the latest weather map, low pressure drifting into upstate New York will drag a cold front south of the region this evening. A trough will linger across the Great Lakes Wednesday before high pressure builds in late Wednesday and persists through the end of the week. This high will depart east this weekend as a closed low approaches the Ohio and Tennessee valleys. The forecast for the Central Highlands. Tonight, mostly clear. Lows in the upper 50s. North winds 10 to 15 miles per hour. Wednesday, mostly sunny. Highs in the upper 70s. North winds 10 to 15 miles per hour. Wednesday night, clear. Lows in the mid 50s. North winds 5 to 10 miles per hour. Thursday, sunny. Highs in the upper 70s. Northwest winds 5 to 10 miles per hour. Thursday night, clear. Lows in the upper 50s. North winds 5 to 10 miles per hour in the evening, becoming light and variable. Friday, mostly sunny in the morning, then becoming partly cloudy. Highs in the lower 80s. Friday night, mostly cloudy. Lows in the lower 60s. At 1 a.m., weather reports for selected cities. At Mansfield-Lawn Regional Airport, it was clear. The temperature was 64 degrees, the dew point 62, and the relative humidity 93%. The wind was northwest, at 8 miles an hour. The pressure was 29.85 inches and rising. Elsewhere across Ohio, it was clear, with a temperature of 65 at Marion, and 69 at Toledo Express. It was partly cloudy, with a temperature of 73 at Cincinnati, 68 at Dayton, and 69 at Columbus. It was mostly cloudy, with a temperature of 66 at Worcester, 65 at Akron-Canton Regional Airport, 66 at Youngstown, and 71 at Findlay. At Cleveland, it was cloudy, with a temperature of 70. Reports from nearby cities outside Ohio, temperatures were between 67 and 69 degrees. At Chicago, it was partly cloudy. It was mostly cloudy at Detroit, Buffalo, and Indianapolis. At Pittsburgh, it was cloudy. The current time is 1:53 a.m. Eastern Daylight Time. 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We supply the latest available information for the Central Highlands over station WWG57 from Butler on a frequency of 162.450 MHz. On the latest weather map, low pressure drifting into upstate New York will drag a cold front south of the region this evening. A trough will linger across the Great Lakes Wednesday before high pressure builds in late Wednesday and persists through the end of the week. This high will depart east this weekend as a closed low approaches the Ohio and Tennessee valleys. The forecast for the Central Highlands. Tonight, mostly clear.
lows in the upper 50s. North winds 10 to 15 miles per hour. Wednesday, mostly sunny. Highs in the upper 70s. North winds 10 to 15 miles per hour. Wednesday night, clear. Lows in the mid 50s. North winds 5 to 10 miles per hour. Thursday, sunny. Highs in the upper 70s. Northwest winds 5 to 10 miles per hour. Thursday night, clear. Lows in the upper 50s. North winds 5 to 10 miles per hour in the evening, becoming light and variable. Friday, mostly sunny in the morning, then becoming partly cloudy. Highs in the lower 80s. Friday night, mostly cloudy. Lows in the lower 60s. At 1 a.m., weather reports for selected cities. At Mansfield Lawn Regional Airport, it was clear. The temperature was 64 degrees, the dew point 62, and the relative humidity 93%. The wind was northwest, at 8 miles an hour. The pressure was 29.85 inches and rising. Elsewhere across Ohio, it was clear, with a temperature of 65 at Marion, and 69 at Toledo Express. It was partly cloudy, with a temperature of 73 at Cincinnati, 68 at Dayton, and 69 at Columbus. It was mostly cloudy, with a temperature of 66 at Wooster, 65 at Akron-Canton Regional Airport, 66 at Youngstown, and 71 at Findlay. At Cleveland, it was cloudy, with a temperature of 70. Reports from nearby cities outside Ohio, temperatures were between 67 and 69 degrees. At Chicago, it was partly cloudy. It was mostly cloudy at Detroit, Buffalo, and Indianapolis. At Pittsburgh, it was cloudy. The current time is 1:56 a.m. Eastern Daylight Time. 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We supply the latest available information for the Central Highlands over station WWG57 from Butler on a frequency of 162.450 MHz. On the latest weather map, low pressure drifting into upstate New York will drag a cold front south of the region this evening. A trough will linger across the Great Lakes Wednesday before high pressure builds in late Wednesday and persists through the end of the week. This high will depart east this weekend as a closed low approaches the Ohio and Tennessee valleys. The forecast for the Central Highlands. Tonight, mostly clear. Lows in the upper 50s. North winds 10 to 15 miles per hour. Wednesday, mostly sunny. Highs in the upper 70s. North winds 10 to 15 miles per hour. Wednesday night, clear. Lows in the mid 50s. North winds 5 to 10 miles per hour. Thursday, sunny. Highs in the upper 70s. Northwest winds 5 to 10 miles per hour. Thursday night, clear. Lows in the upper 50s. North winds 5 to 10 miles per hour in the evening, becoming light and variable. Friday, mostly sunny in the morning, then becoming partly cloudy. Highs in the lower 80s. Friday night, mostly cloudy. Lows in the lower 60s. At 1 a.m., weather reports for selected cities. At Mansfield Lawn Regional Airport, it was clear. The temperature was 64 degrees, the dew point 62, and the relative humidity 93%. The wind was northwest, at 8 miles an hour. The pressure was 29.85 inches and rising. Elsewhere across Ohio, it was clear, with a temperature of 65 at Marion, and 69 at Toledo Express. It was partly cloudy, with a temperature of 73 at Cincinnati, 68 at Dayton, and 69 at Columbus. It was mostly cloudy, with a temperature of 66 at Wooster, 65 at Akron-Canton Regional Airport, 66 at Youngstown, and 71 at Findlay. At Cleveland, it was cloudy, with a temperature of 70. Reports from nearby cities outside Ohio, temperatures were between 67 and 69 degrees. At Chicago, it was partly cloudy. It was mostly cloudy at Detroit, Buffalo, and Indianapolis. At Pittsburgh, it was cloudy. The current time is 1:59 a.m. Eastern Daylight Time. 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
We supply the latest available information for the Central Highlands over station WWG57 from Butler on a frequency of 162.450 MHz. On the latest weather map, low pressure drifting into upstate New York will drag a cold front south of the region this evening. A trough will linger across the Great Lakes Wednesday before high pressure builds in late Wednesday and persists through the end of the week. This high will depart east this weekend as a closed low approaches the Ohio and Tennessee valleys. The forecast for the Central Highlands. Tonight, mostly clear. Lows in the upper 50s. North winds 10 to 15 miles per hour. Wednesday, mostly sunny. Highs in the upper 70s. North winds 10 to 15 miles per hour. Wednesday night, clear. Lows in the mid-50s. North winds 5 to 10 miles per hour. Thursday, sunny. Highs in the upper 70s. Northwest winds 5 to 10 miles per hour. Thursday night, clear. Lows in the upper 50s. North winds 5 to 10 miles per hour in the evening, becoming light and variable. Friday, mostly sunny in the morning, then becoming partly cloudy. Highs in the lower 80s. Friday night, mostly cloudy. Lows in the lower 60s. The Nearshore Marine Forecast. For the following marine location, the islands to Vermilion. Small craft advisory in effect through late Wednesday night. West of tonight, north winds 15 to 25 knots. Partly cloudy. Waves 4 to 7 feet subsiding to 3 to 6 feet. Waves occasionally around 9 feet. Wednesday, north winds 15 to 20 knots. Sunny. Waves 3 to 6 feet. Waves occasionally around 7 feet. Wednesday night, north winds 15 to 20 knots diminishing to 10 to 15 knots. Mostly clear. Waves 3 to 6 feet subsiding to 2 to 4 feet. Waves occasionally around 7 feet. Thursday, north winds 5 to 15 knots becoming northwest. Sunny. Waves 1 to 3 feet. The water temperature off Toledo is 77 degrees, off Cleveland 74 degrees, and off Erie 75 degrees. The extended forecast for the Central Highlands. Saturday, mostly cloudy. A chance of showers and thunderstorms in the afternoon. Highs in the lower 80s. Chance of rain 30%. Saturday night, a chance of thunderstorms in the evening. Mostly cloudy with a chance of showers. Lows in the lower 60s. Chance of rain 50%. Sunday, mostly cloudy in the morning, then becoming partly sunny. A chance of showers. Highs around 80. Chance of rain 50%. Sunday night, mostly cloudy with a chance of showers. Lows in the lower 60s. Chance of rain 50%. Monday, partly sunny. A chance of showers in the afternoon. Highs in the lower 80s. Chance of rain 30%. Monday night, partly cloudy with a chance of showers in the evening, then mostly clear after midnight. Lows in the lower 60s. Chance of rain 30%. Tuesday, mostly sunny in the morning, then partly cloudy with a chance of showers in the afternoon. Highs in the mid-80s. Chance of rain 30%. At 1 a.m., weather reports for selected cities. At Mansfield Long Regional Airport, it was clear. The temperature was 64 degrees, the dew point 62, and the relative humidity 93%. The wind was northwest, at 8 miles an hour. The pressure was 29.85 inches and rising. Elsewhere across Ohio, it was clear, with a temperature of 65 at Marion, and 69 at Toledo Express. It was partly cloudy, with a temperature of 73 at Cincinnati, 68 at Dayton, and 69 at Columbus. It was mostly cloudy, with a temperature of 66 at Worcester, 65 at Akron-Canton Regional Airport, 66 at Youngstown, and 71 at Findlay. At Cleveland, it was cloudy, with a temperature of 70. Reports from nearby cities outside Ohio, temperatures were between 67 and 69 degrees. At Chicago, it was partly cloudy. It was mostly cloudy at Detroit, Buffalo, and Indianapolis. At Pittsburgh, it was cloudy. The current time is 2:04 a.m. Eastern Daylight Time.
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On the latest weather map, low pressure drifting into upstate New York will drag a cold front south of the region this evening. A trough will linger across the Great Lakes Wednesday before high pressure builds in late Wednesday and persists through the end of the week. This high will depart east this weekend as a closed low approaches the Ohio and Tennessee valleys. The forecast for the Central Highlands. Tonight, mostly clear. Lows in the upper 50s. North winds 10 to 15 miles per hour. Wednesday, mostly sunny. Highs in the upper 70s. North winds 10 to 15 miles per hour. Wednesday night, clear. Lows in the mid-50s. North winds 5 to 10 miles per hour. Thursday, sunny. Highs in the upper 70s. Northwest winds 5 to 10 miles per hour. Thursday night, clear. Lows in the upper 50s. North winds 5 to 10 miles per hour in the evening, becoming light and variable. Friday, mostly sunny in the morning, then becoming partly cloudy. Highs in the lower 80s. Friday night, mostly cloudy. Lows in the lower 60s. At 2 a.m., weather reports for selected cities. At Mansfield Long Regional Airport, it was partly cloudy. The temperature was 63 degrees, the dew point 61, and the relative humidity 93%. The wind was north, at 9 miles an hour. The pressure was 29.85 inches and steady. Elsewhere across Ohio, it was clear, with a temperature of 63 at Marion, and 68 at Findlay. It was partly cloudy, with a temperature of 66 at Toledo Express, 72 at Cincinnati, 67 at Dayton, and 69 at Columbus. It was mostly cloudy, with a temperature of 64 at Wooster, and 65 at Youngstown. It was cloudy, with a temperature of 69 at Cleveland, and 66 at Akron-Canton Regional Airport. Reports from nearby cities outside Ohio, temperatures were between 65 and 69 degrees. At Chicago, it was clear. It was mostly cloudy at Detroit, Buffalo, and Indianapolis. At Pittsburgh, it was cloudy. The current time is 2:07 a.m. Eastern Daylight Time. 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We supply the latest available information for the Central Highlands over station WWG57 from Butler on a frequency of 162.450 MHz. On the latest weather map, low pressure drifting into upstate New York will drag a cold front south of the region this evening. A trough will linger across the Great Lakes Wednesday before high pressure builds in late Wednesday and persists through the end of the week. This high will depart east this weekend as a closed low approaches the Ohio and Tennessee valleys. The forecast for the Central Highlands. Tonight, mostly clear. Lows in the upper 50s. North winds 10 to 15 miles per hour. Wednesday, mostly sunny. Highs in the upper 70s. North winds 10 to 15 miles per hour. Wednesday night, clear. Lows in the mid-50s. North winds 5 to 10 miles per hour. Thursday, sunny. Highs in the upper 70s. Northwest winds 5 to 10 miles per hour. Thursday night, clear. Lows in the upper 50s. North winds 5 to 10 miles per hour in the evening, becoming light and variable. Friday, mostly sunny in the morning, then becoming partly cloudy. Highs in the lower 80s. Friday night, mostly cloudy. Lows in the lower 60s. At 2 a.m., weather reports for selected cities. At Mansfield Long Regional Airport, it was partly cloudy. The temperature was 63 degrees, the dew point 61, and the relative humidity 93%. The wind was north, at 9 miles an hour. The pressure was 29.85 inches and steady. Elsewhere across Ohio, it was clear, with a temperature of 63 at Marion, and 68 at Findlay. It was partly cloudy, with a temperature of 66 at Toledo Express, 72 at Cincinnati, 67 at Dayton, and 69 at Columbus.
It was mostly cloudy, with a temperature of 64 at Wooster, and 65 at Youngstown. It was cloudy, with a temperature of 69 at Cleveland, and 66 at Akron-Canton Regional Airport. Reports from nearby cities outside Ohio, temperatures were between 65 and 69 degrees. At Chicago, it was clear. It was mostly cloudy at Detroit, Buffalo, and Indianapolis. At Pittsburgh, it was cloudy. The current time is 2:09 a.m. Eastern Daylight Time. 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We supply the latest available information for the Central Highlands over station WWG57 from Butler on a frequency of 162.450 MHz. The extended forecast for the Central Highlands. Saturday, mostly cloudy. A chance of showers and thunderstorms in the afternoon. Highs in the lower 80s. Chance of rain 30%. Saturday night, a chance of thunderstorms in the evening. Mostly cloudy with a chance of showers. Lows in the lower 60s. Chance of rain 50%. Sunday, mostly cloudy in the morning, then becoming partly sunny. A chance of showers. Highs around 80. Chance of rain 50%. Sunday night, mostly cloudy with a chance of showers. Lows in the lower 60s. Chance of rain 50%. Monday, partly sunny. A chance of showers in the afternoon. Highs in the lower 80s. Chance of rain 30%. Monday night, partly cloudy with a chance of showers in the evening, then mostly clear after midnight. Lows in the lower 60s. Chance of rain 30%. Tuesday, mostly sunny in the morning, then partly cloudy with a chance of showers in the afternoon. Highs in the mid-80s. Chance of rain 30%. On the latest weather map, low pressure drifting into upstate New York will drag a cold front south of the region this evening. A trough will linger across the Great Lakes Wednesday before high pressure builds in late Wednesday and persists through the end of the week. This high will depart east this weekend as a closed low approaches the Ohio and Tennessee valleys. The forecast for the Central Highlands. Tonight, mostly clear. Lows in the upper 50s. North winds 10 to 15 miles per hour. Wednesday, mostly sunny. Highs in the upper 70s. North winds 10 to 15 miles per hour. Wednesday night, clear. Lows in the mid 50s. North winds 5 to 10 miles per hour. Thursday, sunny. Highs in the upper 70s. Northwest winds 5 to 10 miles per hour. Thursday night, clear. Lows in the upper 50s. North winds 5 to 10 miles per hour in the evening, becoming light and variable. Friday, mostly sunny in the morning, then becoming partly cloudy. Highs in the lower 80s. Friday night, mostly cloudy. Lows in the lower 60s. At 2 a.m., weather reports for selected cities. At Mansfield-Lom Regional Airport, it was partly cloudy. The temperature was 63 degrees, the dew point 61, and the relative humidity 93%. The wind was north, at 9 miles an hour. The pressure was 29.85 inches and steady. Elsewhere across Ohio, it was clear, with a temperature of 63 at Marion, and 68 at Findlay. It was partly cloudy, with a temperature of 66 at Toledo Express, 72 at Cincinnati, 67 at Dayton, and 69 at Columbus. It was mostly cloudy, with a temperature of 64 at Wooster, and 65 at Youngstown. It was cloudy, with a temperature of 69 at Cleveland, and 66 at Akron-Canton Regional Airport. Reports from nearby cities outside Ohio, temperatures were between 65 and 69 degrees. At Chicago, it was clear. It was mostly cloudy at Detroit, Buffalo, and Indianapolis. At Pittsburgh, it was cloudy. At 2 a.m., weather reports for selected cities. At Mansfield-Lom Regional Airport, it was partly cloudy. The temperature was 63 degrees, the dew point 61, and the relative humidity 93%. The wind was north, at 9 miles an hour. The pressure was 29.85 inches and steady. Elsewhere across Ohio, it was clear, with a temperature of 63 at Marion, and 68 at Findlay.
It was partly cloudy, with a temperature of 66 at Toledo Express, 72 at Cincinnati, 67 at Dayton, and 69 at Columbus. It was mostly cloudy, with a temperature of 64 at Worcester, and 65 at Youngstown. It was cloudy, with a temperature of 69 at Cleveland, and 66 at Akron-Canton Regional Airport. Reports from nearby cities outside Ohio, temperatures were between 65 and 69 degrees. At Chicago, it was clear. It was mostly cloudy at Detroit, Buffalo, and Indianapolis. At Pittsburgh, it was cloudy. The current time is 2:14 a.m. Eastern Daylight Time. 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We supply the latest available information for the Central Highlands over station WWG57 from Butler on a frequency of 162.450 MHz. On the latest weather map, low pressure drifting into upstate New York will drag a cold front south of the region this evening. A trough will linger across the Great Lakes Wednesday before high pressure builds in late Wednesday and persists through the end of the week. This high will depart east this weekend as a closed low approaches the Ohio and Tennessee valleys. The forecast for the Central Highlands. Tonight, mostly clear. Lows in the upper 50s. North winds 10 to 15 miles per hour. Wednesday, mostly sunny. Highs in the upper 70s. North winds 10 to 15 miles per hour. Wednesday night, clear. Lows in the mid-50s. North winds 5 to 10 miles per hour. Thursday, sunny. Highs in the upper 70s. Northwest winds 5 to 10 miles per hour. Thursday night, clear. Lows in the upper 50s. North winds 5 to 10 miles per hour in the evening, becoming light and variable. Friday, mostly sunny in the morning, then becoming partly cloudy. Highs in the lower 80s. Friday night, mostly cloudy. Lows in the lower 60s. At 2 a.m., weather reports for selected cities. At Mansfield-Long Regional Airport, it was partly cloudy. The temperature was 63 degrees, the dew point 61, and the relative humidity 93%. The wind was north, at 9 miles an hour. The pressure was 29.85 inches and steady. Elsewhere across Ohio, it was clear, with a temperature of 63 at Marion, and 68 at Findlay. It was partly cloudy, with a temperature of 66 at Toledo Express, 72 at Cincinnati, 67 at Dayton, and 69 at Columbus. It was mostly cloudy, with a temperature of 64 at Worcester, and 65 at Youngstown. It was cloudy, with a temperature of 69 at Cleveland, and 66 at Akron-Canton Regional Airport. Reports from nearby cities outside Ohio, temperatures were between 65 and 69 degrees. At Chicago, it was clear. It was mostly cloudy at Detroit, Buffalo, and Indianapolis. At Pittsburgh, it was cloudy. The current time is 2:17 a.m. Eastern Daylight Time. 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We supply the latest available information for the Central Highlands over station WWG57 from Butler on a frequency of 162.450 MHz. On the latest weather map, low pressure drifting into upstate New York will drag a cold front south of the region this evening. A trough will linger across the Great Lakes Wednesday before high pressure builds in late Wednesday and persists through the end of the week. This high will depart east this weekend as a closed low approaches the Ohio and Tennessee valleys. The forecast for the Central Highlands. Tonight, mostly clear. Lows in the upper 50s. North winds 10 to 15 miles per hour. Wednesday, mostly sunny. Highs in the upper 70s. North winds 10 to 15 miles per hour. Wednesday night, clear. Lows in the mid-50s. North winds 5 to 10 miles per hour. Thursday, sunny. Highs in the upper 70s. Northwest winds 5 to 10 miles per hour. Thursday night, clear. Lows in the upper 50s. North winds 5 to 10 miles per hour in the evening, becoming light and variable. Friday, mostly sunny in the morning, then becoming partly cloudy. Highs in the lower 80s.
Friday night, mostly cloudy. Lows in the lower 60s. The forecast for the Central Highlands. Rest of tonight, mostly clear. Lows in the upper 50s. North winds 5 to 10 miles per hour with gusts up to 20 miles per hour. Wednesday, partly cloudy.

80s. Friday night, mostly cloudy. Lows in the lower 60s. The extended forecast for the Central Highlands. Saturday, mostly cloudy with a chance of showers. A chance of thunderstorms in the afternoon. Highs in the lower 80s. Chance of rain 50%. Saturday night, showers likely with a chance of thunderstorms. Lows in the lower 60s. Chance of rain 70%. Sunday, mostly cloudy with a chance of thunderstorms. A chance of showers in the morning, then showers likely in the afternoon. Highs around 80. Chance of rain 60%. Sunday night, mostly cloudy with showers likely with a chance of thunderstorms in the evening, then partly cloudy after midnight. Lows in the lower 60s. Chance of rain 60%. Monday, partly cloudy. A chance of showers and thunderstorms in the afternoon. Highs in the lower 80s. Chance of rain 30%. Monday night, partly cloudy with a chance of showers and thunderstorms in the evening, then mostly clear after midnight. Lows in the lower 60s. Chance of rain 30%. Tuesday, partly cloudy. A chance of showers in the afternoon. Highs in the mid 80s. Chance of rain 50%. At 2 a.m., weather reports for selected cities. At Mansfield Long Regional Airport, it was partly cloudy. The temperature was 63 degrees, the dew point 61, and the relative humidity 93%. The wind was north, at 9 miles an hour. The pressure was 29.85 inches and steady. Elsewhere across Ohio, it was clear, with a temperature of 63 at Marion, and 68 at Findlay. It was partly cloudy, with a temperature of 66 at Toledo Express, 72 at Cincinnati, 67 at Dayton, and 69 at Columbus. It was mostly cloudy, with a temperature of 64 at Wooster, and 65 at Youngstown. It was cloudy, with a temperature of 69 at Cleveland, and 66 at Akron-Canton Regional Airport. Reports from nearby cities outside Ohio, temperatures were between 65 and 69 degrees. At Chicago, it was clear. It was mostly cloudy at Detroit, Buffalo, and Indianapolis. At Pittsburgh, it was cloudy. The current time is 2:22 a.m. Eastern Daylight Time. 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We supply the latest available information for the Central Highlands over station WWG57 from Butler on a frequency of 162.450 MHz. On the latest weather map, high pressure will continue to build into the region through the end of the week. Low pressure will form over the mid-Mississippi Valley Saturday with an inverted surface trough extending into northern Ohio that will remain relatively stationary for the remainder of the weekend. The forecast for the Central Highlands. West of tonight, mostly clear. Lows in the upper 50s. North winds 5 to 10 miles per hour with gusts up to 20 miles per hour. Wednesday, partly cloudy in the morning, then clearing. Highs in the upper 70s. North winds 10 to 15 miles per hour. Wednesday night, clear. Lows in the mid 50s. North winds 5 to 10 miles per hour. Thursday, sunny. Highs in the upper 70s. Northwest winds 5 to 10 miles per hour. Thursday night, clear. Lows in the mid 50s. North winds 5 to 10 miles per hour in the evening, becoming light and variable. Friday, mostly sunny in the morning, then becoming partly cloudy. Highs in the lower 80s. Friday night, mostly cloudy. Lows in the lower 60s. At 2 a.m., weather reports for selected cities. At Mansfield Long Regional Airport, it was partly cloudy. The temperature was 63 degrees, the dew point 61, and the relative humidity 93%. The wind was north, at 9 miles an hour. The pressure was 29.85 inches and steady. Elsewhere across Ohio, it was clear, with a temperature of 63 at Marion, and 68 at Findlay. It was partly cloudy, with a temperature of 66 at Toledo Express, 72 at Cincinnati, 67 at Dayton, and 69 at Columbus. It was mostly cloudy, with a temperature of 64 at Wooster, and 65 at Youngstown. It was cloudy, with a temperature of 69 at Cleveland, and 67.

at Akron-Canton Regional Airport. Reports from nearby cities outside Ohio, temperatures were between 65 and 69 degrees. At Chicago, it was clear. It was mostly cloudy at Detroit, Buffalo, and Indianapolis. At Pittsburgh, it was cloudy. The current time is 2:25 a.m. Eastern Daylight Time. 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We supply the latest available information for the Central Highlands over station WWG 57 from Butler on a frequency of 162.450 MHz. On the latest weather map, high pressure will continue to build into the region through the end of the week. Low pressure will form over the mid-Mississippi Valley Saturday with an inverted surface trough extending into northern Ohio that will remain relatively stationary for the remainder of the weekend. The forecast for the Central Highlands. West of tonight, mostly clear. Lows in the upper 50s. North winds 5 to 10 miles per hour with gusts up to 20 miles per hour. Wednesday, partly cloudy in the morning, then clearing. Highs in the upper 70s. North winds 10 to 15 miles per hour. Wednesday night, clear. Lows in the mid-50s. North winds 5 to 10 miles per hour. Thursday, sunny. Highs in the upper 70s. Northwest winds 5 to 10 miles per hour. Thursday night, clear. Lows in the mid-50s. North winds 5 to 10 miles per hour in the evening, becoming light and variable. Friday, mostly sunny in the morning, then becoming partly cloudy. Highs in the lower 80s. Friday night, mostly cloudy. Lows in the lower 60s. At 2 a.m., weather reports for selected cities. At Mansfield Long Regional Airport, it was partly cloudy. The temperature was 63 degrees, the dew point 61, and the relative humidity 93%. The wind was north, at 9 miles an hour. The pressure was 29.85 inches and steady. Elsewhere across Ohio, it was clear, with a temperature of 63 at Marion, and 68 at Findlay. It was partly cloudy, with a temperature of 66 at Toledo Express, 72 at Cincinnati, 67 at Dayton, and 69 at Columbus. It was mostly cloudy, with a temperature of 64 at Wooster, and 65 at Youngstown. It was cloudy, with a temperature of 69 at Cleveland, and 66 at Akron-Canton Regional Airport. Reports from nearby cities outside Ohio, temperatures were between 65 and 69 degrees. At Chicago, it was clear. It was mostly cloudy at Detroit, Buffalo, and Indianapolis. At Pittsburgh, it was cloudy. The current time is 2:28 a.m. Eastern Daylight Time. 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We supply the latest available information for the Central Highlands over station WWG 57 from Butler on a frequency of 162.450 MHz. On the latest weather map, high pressure will continue to build into the region through the end of the week. Low pressure will form over the mid-Mississippi Valley Saturday with an inverted surface trough extending into northern Ohio that will remain relatively stationary for the remainder of the weekend. The forecast for the Central Highlands. West of tonight, mostly clear. Lows in the upper 50s. North winds 5 to 10 miles per hour with gusts up to 20 miles per hour. Wednesday, partly cloudy in the morning, then clearing. Highs in the upper 70s. North winds 10 to 15 miles per hour. Wednesday night, clear. Lows in the mid-50s. North winds 5 to 10 miles per hour. Thursday, sunny. Highs in the upper 70s. Northwest winds 5 to 10 miles per hour. Thursday night, clear. Lows in the mid-50s. North winds 5 to 10 miles per hour in the evening, becoming light and variable. Friday, mostly sunny in the morning, then becoming partly cloudy. Highs in the lower 80s. Friday night, mostly cloudy. Lows in the lower 60s. The extended forecast for the Central Highlands. Saturday, mostly cloudy with a chance of showers. A chance of thunderstorms in the afternoon. Highs in the lower 80s. Chance of rain 50%.
Saturday night, showers likely with a chance of thunderstorms. Lows in the lower 60s. Chance of rain 70%. Sunday, mostly cloudy with a chance of thunderstorms. A chance of showers in the morning, then showers likely in the afternoon. Highs around 80. Chance of rain 60%. Sunday night, mostly cloudy with showers likely with a chance of thunderstorms in the evening, then partly cloudy after midnight. Lows in the lower 60s. Chance of rain 60%. Monday, partly cloudy. A chance of showers and thunderstorms in the afternoon. Highs in the lower 80s. Chance of rain 30%. Monday night, partly cloudy with a chance of showers and thunderstorms in the evening, then mostly clear after midnight. Lows in the lower 60s. Chance of rain 30%. Tuesday, partly cloudy. A chance of showers in the afternoon. Highs in the mid-80s. Chance of rain 50%. At 2 a.m., weather reports for selected cities. At Mansfield Long Regional Airport, it was partly cloudy. The temperature was 63 degrees, the dew point 61, and the relative humidity 93%. The wind was north, at 9 miles an hour. The pressure was 29.85 inches and steady. Elsewhere across Ohio, it was clear, with a temperature of 63 at Marion, and 68 at Findlay. It was partly cloudy, with a temperature of 66 at Toledo Express, 72 at Cincinnati, 67 at Dayton, and 69 at Columbus. It was mostly cloudy, with a temperature of 64 at Wooster, and 65 at Youngstown. It was cloudy, with a temperature of 69 at Cleveland, and 66 at Akron-Canton Regional Airport. Reports from nearby cities outside Ohio, temperatures were between 65 and 69 degrees. At Chicago, it was clear. It was mostly cloudy at Detroit, Buffalo, and Indianapolis. At Pittsburgh, it was cloudy. The Mansfield, Ohio climate summary for yesterday, July 28, 2026. Yesterday's high temperature was 81 degrees. The normal high is 83. Yesterday's low temperature was 63 degrees. The normal low is 62. 0.26 inches of precipitation fell yesterday, which brings the monthly total to 2.61 inches. This is 0.89 inches below the normal amount of 3.50 inches for July. The total precipitation for the year now stands at 24.05 inches, which is 1.79 inches below normal. No snow fell yesterday, which brings the monthly total to 0.0 inches. The total snowfall since July 1st still stands at 0.0 inches. There were no heating degree days yesterday. This leaves the monthly total at 5. The yearly total since July 1st is 5. There were 7 cooling degree days yesterday. This brings the monthly total to 266. The yearly total since January 1st is 460. The normal high temperature for today is 83 degrees, and the normal low is 62. The record high for today is 95, which occurred in 1941, and the record low is 50, which occurred in 1925. Sunrise today is at 6:24 a.m. and sunset is at 8:49 p.m. The current time is 2:33 a.m. Eastern Daylight Time. 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On the latest weather map, high pressure will continue to build into the region through the end of the week. Low pressure will form over the mid-Mississippi Valley Saturday with an inverted surface trough extending into northern Ohio that will remain relatively stationary for the remainder of the weekend. The forecast for the Central Highlands. West of tonight, mostly clear. Lows in the upper 50s. North winds 5 to 10 miles per hour with gusts up to 20 miles per hour. Wednesday, partly cloudy in the morning, then clearing. Highs in the upper 70s. North winds 10 to 15 miles per hour. Wednesday night, clear. Lows in the mid-50s. North winds 5 to 10 miles per hour. Thursday, sunny. Highs in the upper 70s. Northwest winds 5 to 10 miles per hour. Thursday night, clear.
lows in the mid-50s. North winds 5 to 10 miles per hour in the evening, becoming light and variable. Friday, mostly sunny in the morning, then becoming partly cloudy. Highs in the lower 80s. Friday night, mostly cloudy. Lows in the lower 60s. At 2 a.m., weather reports for selected cities. At Mansfield Lawn Regional Airport, it was partly cloudy. The temperature was 63 degrees, the dew point 61, and the relative humidity 93%. The wind was north, at 9 miles an hour. The pressure was 29.85 inches and steady. Elsewhere across Ohio, it was clear, with a temperature of 63 at Marion, and 68 at Findlay. It was partly cloudy, with a temperature of 66 at Toledo Express, 72 at Cincinnati, 67 at Dayton, and 69 at Columbus. It was mostly cloudy, with a temperature of 64 at Wooster, and 65 at Youngstown. It was cloudy, with a temperature of 69 at Cleveland, and 66 at Akron-Canton Regional Airport. Reports from nearby cities outside Ohio, temperatures were between 65 and 69 degrees. At Chicago, it was clear. It was mostly cloudy at Detroit, Buffalo, and Indianapolis. At Pittsburgh, it was cloudy. The current time is 2:36 a.m. Eastern Daylight Time. 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We supply the latest available information for the Central Highlands over station WWG57 from Butler on a frequency of 162.450 MHz. On the latest weather map, high pressure will continue to build into the region through the end of the week. Low pressure will form over the mid-Mississippi Valley Saturday with an inverted surface trough extending into northern Ohio that will remain relatively stationary for the remainder of the weekend. The forecast for the Central Highlands. Rest of tonight, mostly clear. Lows in the upper 50s. North winds 5 to 10 miles per hour with gusts up to 20 miles per hour. Wednesday, partly cloudy in the morning, then clearing. Highs in the upper 70s. North winds 10 to 15 miles per hour. Wednesday night, clear. Lows in the mid-50s. North winds 5 to 10 miles per hour. Thursday, sunny. Highs in the upper 70s. Northwest winds 5 to 10 miles per hour. Thursday night, clear. Lows in the mid-50s. North winds 5 to 10 miles per hour in the evening, becoming light and variable. Friday, mostly sunny in the morning, then becoming partly cloudy. Highs in the lower 80s. Friday night, mostly cloudy. Lows in the lower 60s. At 2 a.m., weather reports for selected cities. At Mansfield Lawn Regional Airport, it was partly cloudy. The temperature was 63 degrees, the dew point 61, and the relative humidity 93%. The wind was north, at 9 miles an hour. The pressure was 29.85 inches and steady. Elsewhere across Ohio, it was clear, with a temperature of 63 at Marion, and 68 at Findlay. It was partly cloudy, with a temperature of 66 at Toledo Express, 72 at Cincinnati, 67 at Dayton, and 69 at Columbus. It was mostly cloudy, with a temperature of 64 at Wooster, and 65 at Youngstown. It was cloudy, with a temperature of 69 at Cleveland, and 66 at Akron-Canton Regional Airport. Reports from nearby cities outside Ohio, temperatures were between 65 and 69 degrees. At Chicago, it was clear. It was mostly cloudy at Detroit, Buffalo, and Indianapolis. At Pittsburgh, it was cloudy. The current time is 2:39 a.m. Eastern Daylight Time. 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We supply the latest available information for the Central Highlands over station WWG57 from Butler on a frequency of 162.450 MHz. On the latest weather map, high pressure will continue to build into the region through the end of the week. Low pressure will form over the mid-Mississippi Valley Saturday with an inverted surface trough extending into northern Ohio that will remain relatively stationary for the remainder of the weekend. The extended forecast for the Central Highlands.
Saturday, mostly cloudy with a chance of showers. A chance of thunderstorms in the afternoon. Highs in the lower 80s. Chance of rain 50%. Saturday night, showers likely with a chance of thunderstorms. Lows in the lower 60s. Chance of rain 70%. Sunday, mostly cloudy with a chance of thunderstorms. A chance of showers in the morning, then showers likely in the afternoon. Highs around 80. Chance of rain 60%. Sunday night, mostly cloudy with showers likely with a chance of thunderstorms in the evening, then partly cloudy after midnight. Lows in the lower 60s. Chance of rain 60%. Monday, partly cloudy. A chance of showers and thunderstorms in the afternoon. Highs in the lower 80s. Chance of rain 30%. Monday night, partly cloudy with a chance of showers and thunderstorms in the evening, then mostly clear after midnight. Lows in the lower 60s. Chance of rain 30%. Tuesday, partly cloudy. A chance of showers in the afternoon. Highs in the mid-80s. Chance of rain 50%. The forecast for the Central Highlands. West of tonight, mostly clear. Lows in the upper 50s. North winds 5 to 10 miles per hour with gusts up to 20 miles per hour. Wednesday, partly cloudy in the morning, then clearing. Highs in the upper 70s. North winds 10 to 15 miles per hour. Wednesday night, clear. Lows in the mid-50s. North winds 5 to 10 miles per hour. Thursday, sunny. Highs in the upper 70s. Northwest winds 5 to 10 miles per hour. Thursday night, clear. Lows in the mid-50s. North winds 5 to 10 miles per hour in the evening, becoming light and variable. Friday, mostly sunny in the morning, then becoming partly cloudy. Highs in the lower 80s. Friday night, mostly cloudy. Lows in the lower 60s. At 2 a.m., weather reports for selected cities. At Mansfield-Laum Regional Airport, it was partly cloudy. The temperature was 63 degrees, the dew point 61, and the relative humidity 93%. The wind was north, at 9 miles an hour. The pressure was 29.85 inches and steady. Elsewhere across Ohio, it was clear, with a temperature of 63 at Marion, and 68 at Findlay. It was partly cloudy, with a temperature of 66 at Toledo Express, 72 at Cincinnati, 67 at Dayton, and 69 at Columbus. It was mostly cloudy, with a temperature of 64 at Wooster, and 65 at Youngstown. It was cloudy, with a temperature of 69 at Cleveland, and 66 at Akron-Canton Regional Airport. Reports from nearby cities outside Ohio, temperatures were between 65 and 69 degrees. At Chicago, it was clear. It was mostly cloudy at Detroit, Buffalo, and Indianapolis. At Pittsburgh, it was cloudy. The current time is 2:43 a.m. Eastern Daylight Time. 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We supply the latest available information for the Central Highlands over station WWG57 from Butler on a frequency of 162.450 MHz. On the latest weather map, high pressure will continue to build into the region through the end of the week. Low pressure will form over the mid-Mississippi Valley Saturday with an inverted surface trough extending into northern Ohio that will remain relatively stationary for the remainder of the weekend. The forecast for the Central Highlands. West of tonight, mostly clear. Lows in the upper 50s. North winds 5 to 10 miles per hour with gusts up to 20 miles per hour. Wednesday, partly cloudy in the morning, then clearing. Highs in the upper 70s. North winds 10 to 15 miles per hour. Wednesday night, clear. Lows in the mid-50s. North winds 5 to 10 miles per hour. Thursday, sunny. Highs in the upper 70s. Northwest winds 5 to 10 miles per hour. Thursday night, clear. Lows in the mid-50s. North winds 5 to 10 miles per hour in the evening, becoming light and variable. Friday, mostly sunny in the morning, then becoming partly cloudy. Highs in the lower 80s. Friday night, mostly cloudy.
lows in the lower 60s. The Mansfield, Ohio climate summary for yesterday, July 28, 2026. Yesterday's high temperature was 81 degrees. The normal high is 83. Yesterday's low temperature was 63 degrees. The normal low is 62. 0.26 inches of precipitation fell yesterday, which brings the monthly total to 2.61 inches. This is 0.89 inches below the normal amount of 3.50 inches for July. The total precipitation for the year now stands at 24.05 inches, which is 1.79 inches below normal. No snow fell yesterday, which brings the monthly total to 0.0 inches. The total snowfall since July 1st still stands at 0.0 inches. There were no heating degree days yesterday. This leaves the monthly total at 5. The yearly total since July 1st is 5. There were 7 cooling degree days yesterday. This brings the monthly total to 266. The yearly total since January 1st is 460. The normal high temperature for today is 83 degrees, and the normal low is 62. The record high for today is 95, which occurred in 1941, and the record low is 50, which occurred in 1925. Sunrise today is at 6:24 a.m. and sunset is at 8:49 p.m. At 2 a.m., weather reports for selected cities. At Mansfield Long Regional Airport, it was partly cloudy. The temperature was 63 degrees, the dew point 61, and the relative humidity 93%. The wind was north, at 9 miles an hour. The pressure was 29.85 inches and steady. Elsewhere across Ohio, it was clear, with a temperature of 63 at Marion, and 68 at Findlay. It was partly cloudy, with a temperature of 66 at Toledo Express, 72 at Cincinnati, 67 at Dayton, and 69 at Columbus. It was mostly cloudy, with a temperature of 64 at Wooster, and 65 at Youngstown. It was cloudy, with a temperature of 69 at Cleveland, and 66 at Akron-Canton Regional Airport. Reports from nearby cities outside Ohio, temperatures were between 65 and 69 degrees. At Chicago, it was clear. It was mostly cloudy at Detroit, Buffalo, and Indianapolis. At Pittsburgh, it was cloudy. The current time is 2:47 a.m. Eastern Daylight Time. 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We supply the latest available information for the Central Highlands over station WWG57 from Butler on a frequency of 162.450 MHz. On the latest weather map, high pressure will continue to build into the region through the end of the week. Low pressure will form over the mid-Mississippi Valley Saturday with an inverted surface trough extending into northern Ohio that will remain relatively stationary for the remainder of the weekend. The forecast for the Central Highlands. West of tonight, mostly clear. Lows in the upper 50s. North winds 5 to 10 miles per hour with gusts up to 20 miles per hour. Wednesday, partly cloudy in the morning, then clearing. Highs in the upper 70s. North winds 10 to 15 miles per hour. Wednesday night, clear. Lows in the mid-50s. North winds 5 to 10 miles per hour. Thursday, sunny. Highs in the upper 70s. Northwest winds 5 to 10 miles per hour. Thursday night, clear. Lows in the mid-50s. North winds 5 to 10 miles per hour in the evening, becoming light and variable. Friday, mostly sunny in the morning, then becoming partly cloudy. Highs in the lower 80s. Friday night, mostly cloudy. Lows in the lower 60s. At 2 a.m., weather reports for selected cities. At Mansfield Long Regional Airport, it was partly cloudy. The temperature was 63 degrees, the dew point 61, and the relative humidity 93%. The wind was north, at 9 miles an hour. The pressure was 29.85 inches and steady. Elsewhere across Ohio, it was clear, with a temperature of 63 at Marion, and 68 at Findlay. It was partly cloudy, with a temperature of 66 at Toledo Express, 72 at Cincinnati, 67 at Dayton, and 69 at Columbus.
It was mostly cloudy, with a temperature of 64 at Wooster, and 65 at Youngstown. It was cloudy, with a temperature of 69 at Cleveland, and 66 at Akron-Canton Regional Airport. Reports from nearby cities outside Ohio, temperatures were between 65 and 69 degrees. At Chicago, it was clear. It was mostly cloudy at Detroit, Buffalo, and Indianapolis. At Pittsburgh, it was cloudy. The extended forecast for the Central Highlands. Saturday, mostly cloudy with a chance of showers. A chance of thunderstorms in the afternoon. Highs in the lower 80s. Chance of rain 50%. Saturday night, showers likely with a chance of thunderstorms. Lows in the lower 60s. Chance of rain 70%. Sunday, mostly cloudy with a chance of thunderstorms. A chance of showers in the morning, then showers likely in the afternoon. Highs around 80. Chance of rain 60%. Sunday night, mostly cloudy with showers likely with a chance of thunderstorms in the evening, then partly cloudy after midnight. Lows in the lower 60s. Chance of rain 60%. Monday, partly cloudy. A chance of showers and thunderstorms in the afternoon. Highs in the lower 80s. Chance of rain 30%. Monday night, partly cloudy with a chance of showers and thunderstorms in the evening, then mostly clear after midnight. Lows in the lower 60s. Chance of rain 30%. Tuesday, partly cloudy. A chance of showers in the afternoon. Highs in the mid-80s. Chance of rain 50%. The current time is 2:51 a.m. Eastern Daylight Time. 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On the latest weather map, high pressure will continue to build into the region through the end of the week. Low pressure will form over the mid-Mississippi Valley Saturday with an inverted surface trough extending into northern Ohio that will remain relatively stationary for the remainder of the weekend. The forecast for the Central Highlands. Rest of tonight, mostly clear. Lows in the upper 50s. North winds 5 to 10 miles per hour with gusts up to 20 miles per hour. Wednesday, partly cloudy in the morning, then clearing. Highs in the upper 70s. North winds 10 to 15 miles per hour. Wednesday night, clear. Lows in the mid-50s. North winds 5 to 10 miles per hour. Thursday, sunny. Highs in the upper 70s. Northwest winds 5 to 10 miles per hour. Thursday night, clear. Lows in the mid-50s. North winds 5 to 10 miles per hour in the evening, becoming light and variable. Friday, mostly sunny in the morning, then becoming partly cloudy. Highs in the lower 80s. Friday night, mostly cloudy. Lows in the lower 60s. At 2 a.m., weather reports for selected cities. At Mansfield Long Regional Airport, it was partly cloudy. The temperature was 63 degrees, the dew point 61, and the relative humidity 93%. The wind was north, at 9 miles an hour. The pressure was 29.85 inches and steady. Elsewhere across Ohio, it was clear, with a temperature of 63 at Marion, and 68 at Findlay. It was partly cloudy, with a temperature of 66 at Toledo Express, 72 at Cincinnati, 67 at Dayton, and 69 at Columbus. It was mostly cloudy, with a temperature of 64 at Wooster, and 65 at Youngstown. It was cloudy, with a temperature of 69 at Cleveland, and 66 at Akron-Canton Regional Airport. Reports from nearby cities outside Ohio, temperatures were between 65 and 69 degrees. At Chicago, it was clear. It was mostly cloudy at Detroit, Buffalo, and Indianapolis. At Pittsburgh, it was cloudy. The current time is 2:54 a.m. Eastern Daylight Time. 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
On the latest weather map, high pressure will continue to build into the region through the end of the week. Low pressure will form over the mid-Mississippi Valley Saturday with an inverted surface trough extending into northern Ohio that will remain relatively stationary for the remainder of the weekend. The forecast for the Central Highlands. West of tonight, mostly clear. Lows in the upper 50s. North winds 5 to 10 miles per hour with gusts up to 20 miles per hour. Wednesday, partly cloudy in the morning, then clearing. Highs in the upper 70s. North winds 10 to 15 miles per hour. Wednesday night, clear. Lows in the mid-50s. North winds 5 to 10 miles per hour. Thursday, sunny. Highs in the upper 70s. Northwest winds 5 to 10 miles per hour. Thursday night, clear. Lows in the mid-50s. North winds 5 to 10 miles per hour in the evening, becoming light and variable. Friday, mostly sunny in the morning, then becoming partly cloudy. Highs in the lower 80s. Friday night, mostly cloudy. Lows in the lower 60s. At 2 a.m., weather reports for selected cities. At Mansfield Long Regional Airport, it was partly cloudy. The temperature was 63 degrees, the dew point 61, and the relative humidity 93%. The wind was north, at 9 miles an hour. The pressure was 29.85 inches and steady. Elsewhere across Ohio, it was clear, with a temperature of 63 at Marion, and 68 at Findlay. It was partly cloudy, with a temperature of 66 at Toledo Express, 72 at Cincinnati, 67 at Dayton, and 69 at Columbus. It was mostly cloudy, with a temperature of 64 at Wooster, and 65 at Youngstown. It was cloudy, with a temperature of 69 at Cleveland, and 66 at Akron-Canton Regional Airport. Reports from nearby cities outside Ohio, temperatures were between 65 and 69 degrees. At Chicago, it was clear. It was mostly cloudy at Detroit, Buffalo, and Indianapolis. At Pittsburgh, it was cloudy. The current time is 2:57 a.m. Eastern Daylight Time. 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We supply the latest available information for the Central Highlands over station WWG 57 from Butler on a frequency of 162.450 MHz. On the latest weather map, high pressure will continue to build into the region through the end of the week. Low pressure will form over the mid-Mississippi Valley Saturday with an inverted surface trough extending into northern Ohio that will remain relatively stationary for the remainder of the weekend. The forecast for the Central Highlands. West of tonight, mostly clear. Lows in the upper 50s. North winds 5 to 10 miles per hour with gusts up to 20 miles per hour. Wednesday, partly cloudy in the morning, then clearing. Highs in the upper 70s. North winds 10 to 15 miles per hour. Wednesday night, clear. Lows in the mid-50s. North winds 5 to 10 miles per hour. Thursday, sunny. Highs in the upper 70s. Northwest winds 5 to 10 miles per hour. Thursday night, clear. Lows in the mid-50s. North winds 5 to 10 miles per hour in the evening, becoming light and variable. Friday, mostly sunny in the morning, then becoming partly cloudy. Highs in the lower 80s. Friday night, mostly cloudy. Lows in the lower 60s. At 2 a.m., weather reports for selected cities. At Mansfield Long Regional Airport, it was partly cloudy. The temperature was 63 degrees, the dew point 61, and the relative humidity 93%. The wind was north, at 9 miles an hour. The pressure was 29.85 inches and steady. Elsewhere across Ohio, it was clear, with a temperature of 63 at Marion, and 68 at Findlay. It was partly cloudy, with a temperature of 66 at Toledo Express, 72 at Cincinnati, 67 at Dayton, and 69 at Columbus. It was mostly cloudy, with a temperature of 64 at Wooster, and 65 at Youngstown. It was cloudy, with a temperature of 69 at Cleveland, and 66 at Akron-Canton Regional Airport. Reports from nearby cities outside Ohio, temperatures were between 65 and 69 degrees.
and Chicago, it was clear. It was mostly cloudy at Detroit, Buffalo, and Indianapolis. At Pittsburgh, it was cloudy. The Nearshore Marine Forecast. For the following marine location, the islands to Vermilion. Small craft advisory in effect through late Wednesday night. West of tonight, north winds 15 to 25 knots. Partly cloudy. Waves 4 to 7 feet subsiding to 3 to 6 feet. Waves occasionally around 9 feet. Wednesday, north winds 15 to 20 knots. Sunny. Waves 3 to 6 feet. Waves occasionally around 7 feet. Wednesday night, north winds 15 to 20 knots diminishing to 10 to 15 knots. Mostly clear. Waves 3 to 6 feet subsiding to 2 to 4 feet. Waves occasionally around 7 feet. Thursday, north winds 5 to 15 knots becoming northwest. Sunny. Waves 1 to 3 feet. The water temperature off Toledo is 77 degrees, off Cleveland 74 degrees, and off Erie 75 degrees. The extended forecast for the Central Highlands. Saturday, mostly cloudy with a chance of showers. A chance of thunderstorms in the afternoon. Highs in the lower 80s. Chance of rain 50%. Saturday night, showers likely with a chance of thunderstorms. Lows in the lower 60s. Chance of rain 70%. Sunday, mostly cloudy with a chance of thunderstorms. A chance of showers in the morning, then showers likely in the afternoon. Highs around 80. Chance of rain 60%. Sunday night, mostly cloudy with showers likely with a chance of thunderstorms in the evening, then partly cloudy after midnight. Lows in the lower 60s. Chance of rain 60%. Monday, partly cloudy. A chance of showers and thunderstorms in the afternoon. Highs in the lower 80s. Chance of rain 30%. Monday night, partly cloudy with a chance of showers and thunderstorms in the evening, then mostly clear after midnight. Lows in the lower 60s. Chance of rain 30%. Tuesday, partly cloudy. A chance of showers in the afternoon. Highs in the mid-80s. Chance of rain 50%. The Mansfield, Ohio Climate Summary for yesterday, July 28, 2026. Yesterday's high temperature was 81 degrees. The normal high is 83. Yesterday's low temperature was 63 degrees. The normal low is 62. 0.26 inches of precipitation fell yesterday, which brings the monthly total to 2.61 inches. This is 0.89 inches below the normal amount of 3.50 inches for July. The total precipitation for the year now stands at 24.05 inches, which is 1.79 inches below normal. No snow fell yesterday, which brings the monthly total to 0.0 inches. The total snowfall since July 1st still stands at 0.0 inches. There were no heating degree days yesterday. This leaves the monthly total at 5. The yearly total since July 1st is 5. There were 7 cooling degree days yesterday. This brings the monthly total to 266. The yearly total since January 1st is 460. The normal high temperature for today is 83 degrees, and the normal low is 62. The record high for today is 95, which occurred in 1941, and the record low is 50, which occurred in 1925. Sunrise today is at 6:24 a.m. and sunset is at 8:49 p.m. The current time is 3:04 a.m. Eastern Daylight Time. 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On the latest weather map, high pressure will continue to build into the region through the end of the week. Low pressure will form over the mid-Mississippi Valley Saturday with an inverted surface trough extending into northern Ohio that will remain relatively stationary for the remainder of the weekend. The forecast for the Central Highlands. West of tonight, mostly clear. Lows in the upper 50s. North winds 5 to 10 miles per hour with gusts up to 20 miles per hour. Wednesday, partly cloudy in the morning, then clearing. Highs in the upper 70s.
North winds 10 to 15 miles per hour. Wednesday night, clear. Lows in the mid-50s. North winds 5 to 10 miles per hour. Thursday, sunny. Highs in the upper 70s. Northwest winds 5 to 10 miles per hour. Thursday night, clear. Lows in the mid-50s. North winds 5 to 10 miles per hour in the evening, becoming light and variable. Friday, mostly sunny in the morning, then becoming partly cloudy. Highs in the lower 80s. Friday night, mostly cloudy. Lows in the lower 60s. The current time is 3:05 a.m. Eastern Daylight Time. 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On the latest weather map, high pressure will continue to build into the region through the end of the week. Low pressure will form over the mid-Mississippi Valley Saturday with an inverted surface trough extending into northern Ohio that will remain relatively stationary for the remainder of the weekend. The forecast for the Central Highlands. Rest of tonight, mostly clear. Lows in the upper 50s. North winds 5 to 10 miles per hour with gusts up to 20 miles per hour. Wednesday, partly cloudy in the morning, then clearing. Highs in the upper 70s. North winds 10 to 15 miles per hour. Wednesday night, clear. Lows in the mid-50s. North winds 5 to 10 miles per hour. Thursday, sunny. Highs in the upper 70s. Northwest winds 5 to 10 miles per hour. Thursday night, clear. Lows in the mid-50s. North winds 5 to 10 miles per hour in the evening, becoming light and variable. Friday, mostly sunny in the morning, then becoming partly cloudy. Highs in the lower 80s. Friday night, mostly cloudy. Lows in the lower 60s. At 3 a.m., weather reports for selected cities. At Mansfield Long Regional Airport, it was clear. The temperature was 61 degrees, the dew point 59, and the relative humidity 93%. The wind was northwest, at 7 miles an hour. The pressure was 29.84 inches and falling. Elsewhere across Ohio, it was clear, with a temperature of 62 at Marion, 65 at Toledo Express, and 67 at Findlay. It was partly cloudy, with a temperature of 64 at Wooster, 65 at Akron-Canton Regional Airport, 70 at Cincinnati, 66 at Dayton, and 67 at Columbus. It was cloudy, with a temperature of 69 at Cleveland, and 65 at Youngstown. Reports from nearby cities outside Ohio, temperatures were between 65 and 69 degrees. At Chicago, it was clear. At Indianapolis, it was partly cloudy. It was mostly cloudy at Detroit and Buffalo. At Pittsburgh, it was cloudy. The current time is 3:08 a.m. Eastern Daylight Time. 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We supply the latest available information for the Central Highlands over station WWG57 from Butler on a frequency of 162.450 MHz. On the latest weather map, high pressure will continue to build into the region through the end of the week. Low pressure will form over the mid-Mississippi Valley Saturday with an inverted surface trough extending into northern Ohio that will remain relatively stationary for the remainder of the weekend. The forecast for the Central Highlands. Rest of tonight, mostly clear. Lows in the upper 50s. North winds 5 to 10 miles per hour with gusts up to 20 miles per hour. Wednesday, partly cloudy in the morning, then clearing. Highs in the upper 70s. North winds 10 to 15 miles per hour. Wednesday night, clear. Lows in the mid-50s. North winds 5 to 10 miles per hour. Thursday, sunny. Highs in the upper 70s. Northwest winds 5 to 10 miles per hour. Thursday night, clear. Lows in the mid-50s. North winds 5 to 10 miles per hour in the evening, becoming light and variable. Friday, mostly sunny in the morning, then becoming partly cloudy. Highs in the lower 80s.
Friday night, mostly cloudy. Lows in the lower 60s. The extended forecast for the Central Highlands. Saturday, mostly cloudy with a chance of showers. A chance of thunderstorms in the afternoon. Highs in the lower 80s. Chance of rain 50%. Saturday night, showers likely with a chance of thunderstorms. Lows in the lower 60s. Chance of rain 70%. Sunday, mostly cloudy with a chance of thunderstorms. A chance of showers in the morning, then showers likely in the afternoon. Highs around 80. Chance of rain 60%. Sunday night, mostly cloudy with showers likely with a chance of thunderstorms in the evening, then partly cloudy after midnight. Lows in the lower 60s. Chance of rain 60%. Monday, partly cloudy. A chance of showers and thunderstorms in the afternoon. Highs in the lower 80s. Chance of rain 30%. Monday night, partly cloudy with a chance of showers and thunderstorms in the evening, then mostly clear after midnight. Lows in the lower 60s. Chance of rain 30%. Tuesday, partly cloudy. A chance of showers in the afternoon. Highs in the mid-80s. Chance of rain 50%. At 3 a.m., weather reports for selected cities. At Mansfield Long Regional Airport, it was clear. The temperature was 61 degrees, the dew point 59, and the relative humidity 93%. The wind was northwest, at 7 miles an hour. The pressure was 29.84 inches and falling. Elsewhere across Ohio, it was clear, with a temperature of 62 at Marion, 65 at Toledo Express, and 67 at Findlay. It was partly cloudy, with a temperature of 64 at Wooster, 65 at Akron-Canton Regional Airport, 70 at Cincinnati, 66 at Dayton, and 67 at Columbus. It was cloudy, with a temperature of 69 at Cleveland, and 65 at Youngstown. Reports from nearby cities outside Ohio, temperatures were between 65 and 69 degrees. At Chicago, it was clear. At Indianapolis, it was partly cloudy. It was mostly cloudy at Detroit and Buffalo. At Pittsburgh, it was cloudy. The current time is 3:12 a.m. Eastern Daylight Time. 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We supply the latest available information for the Central Highlands over station WWG57 from Butler on a frequency of 162.450 MHz. On the latest weather map, high pressure will continue to build into the region through the end of the week. Low pressure will form over the mid-Mississippi Valley Saturday with an inverted surface trough extending into northern Ohio that will remain relatively stationary for the remainder of the weekend. The forecast for the Central Highlands. West of tonight, mostly clear. Lows in the upper 50s. North winds 5 to 10 miles per hour with gusts up to 20 miles per hour. Wednesday, partly cloudy in the morning, then clearing. Highs in the upper 70s. North winds 10 to 15 miles per hour. Wednesday night, clear. Lows in the mid-50s. North winds 5 to 10 miles per hour. Thursday, sunny. Highs in the upper 70s. Northwest winds 5 to 10 miles per hour. Thursday night, clear. Lows in the mid-50s. North winds 5 to 10 miles per hour in the evening, becoming light and variable. Friday, mostly sunny in the morning, then becoming partly cloudy. Highs in the lower 80s. Friday night, mostly cloudy. Lows in the lower 60s. At 3 a.m., weather reports for selected cities. At Mansfield Long Regional Airport, it was clear. The temperature was 61 degrees, the dew point 59, and the relative humidity 93%. The wind was northwest, at 7 miles an hour. The pressure was 29.84 inches and falling. Elsewhere across Ohio, it was clear, with a temperature of 62 at Marion, 65 at Toledo Express, and 67 at Findlay. It was partly cloudy, with a temperature of 64 at Wooster, 65 at Akron-Canton Regional Airport, 70 at Cincinnati, 66 at Dayton, and 67 at Columbus. It was cloudy, with a temperature of 69 at Cleveland, and 65 at Youngstown. Reports from nearby cities outside Ohio,
Temperatures were between 65 and 69 degrees. At Chicago, it was clear. At Indianapolis, it was partly cloudy. It was mostly cloudy at Detroit and Buffalo. At Pittsburgh, it was cloudy. The Mansfield, Ohio climate summary for yesterday, July 28, 2026. Yesterday's high temperature was 81 degrees. The normal high is 83. Yesterday's low temperature was 63 degrees. The normal low is 62. 0.26 inches of precipitation fell yesterday, which brings the monthly total to 2.61 inches. This is 0.89 inches below the normal amount of 3.50 inches for July. The total precipitation for the year now stands at 24.05 inches, which is 1.79 inches below normal. No snow fell yesterday, which brings inches. The total snowfall since July 1st still stands at 0.0 inches. There were no heating degree days yesterday. This leaves the monthly total at 5. The yearly total since July 1st is 5. There were 7 cooling degree days yesterday. This brings the monthly total to 266. The yearly total since January 1st is 460. The normal high temperature for today is 83 degrees, and the normal low is 62. The record high for today is 95, which occurred in 1941, and the record low is 50, which occurred in 1925. Sunrise today is at 6:24 a.m. and sunset is at 8:49 p.m. The current time is 3:16 a.m. Eastern Daylight Time. 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On the latest weather map, high pressure will continue to build into the region through the end of the week. Low pressure will form over the mid-Mississippi Valley Saturday with an inverted surface trough extending into northern Ohio that will remain relatively stationary for the remainder of the weekend. The forecast for the Central Highlands. Rest of tonight, mostly clear. Lows in the upper 50s. North winds 5 to 10 miles per hour with gusts up to 20 miles per hour. Wednesday, partly cloudy in the morning, then clearing. Highs in the upper 70s. North winds 10 to 15 miles per hour. Wednesday night, clear. Lows in the mid 50s. North winds 5 to 10 miles per hour. Thursday, sunny. Highs in the upper 70s. Northwest winds 5 to 10 miles per hour. Thursday night, clear. Lows in the mid 50s. North winds 5 to 10 miles per hour in the evening, becoming light and variable. Friday, mostly sunny in the morning, then becoming partly cloudy. Highs in the lower 80s. Friday night, mostly cloudy. Lows in the lower 60s. At 3 a.m., weather reports for selected cities, at Mansfield Long Regional Airport, it was clear. The temperature was 61 degrees, the dew point 59, and the relative humidity 93%. The wind was northwest, at 7 miles an hour. The pressure was 29.84 inches and falling. Elsewhere across Ohio, it was clear, with a temperature of 62 at Marion, 65 at Toledo Express, and 67 at Findlay. It was partly cloudy, with a temperature of 64 at Wooster, 65 at Akron-Canton Regional Airport, 70 at Cincinnati, 66 at Dayton, and 67 at Columbus. It was cloudy, with a temperature of 69 at Cleveland, and 65 at Youngstown. Reports from nearby cities outside Ohio, temperatures were between 65 and 69 degrees. At Chicago, it was clear. At Indianapolis, it was partly cloudy. It was mostly cloudy at Detroit and Buffalo. At Pittsburgh, it was cloudy. The current time is 3:19 a.m. Eastern Daylight Time. 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We supply the latest available information for the Central Highlands over station WWG57 from Butler on a frequency of 162.450 MHz. On the latest weather map, high pressure will continue to build into the region through the end of the week.
Low pressure will form over the mid-Mississippi Valley Saturday with an inverted surface trough extending into northern Ohio that will remain relatively stationary for the remainder of the weekend. The extended

likely with a chance of thunderstorms in the evening, then partly cloudy after midnight. Lows in the lower 60s. Chance of rain 60%. Monday, partly cloudy. A chance of showers and thunderstorms in the afternoon. Highs in the lower 80s. Chance of rain 30%. Monday night, partly cloudy with a chance of showers and thunderstorms in the evening, then mostly clear after midnight. Lows in the lower 60s. Chance of rain 30%. Tuesday, partly cloudy. A chance of showers in the afternoon. Highs in the mid-80s. Chance of rain 50%. The forecast for the Central Highlands. Rest of tonight, mostly clear. Lows in the upper 50s. North winds 5 to 10 miles per hour with gusts up to 20 miles per hour. Wednesday, partly cloudy in the morning, then clearing. Highs in the upper 70s. North winds 10 to 15 miles per hour. Wednesday night, clear. Lows in the mid-50s. North winds 5 to 10 miles per hour. Thursday, sunny. Highs in the upper 70s. Northwest winds 5 to 10 miles per hour. Thursday night, clear. Lows in the mid-50s. North winds 5 to 10 miles per hour in the evening, becoming light and variable. Friday, mostly sunny in the morning, then becoming partly cloudy. Highs in the lower 80s. Friday night, mostly cloudy. Lows in the lower 60s. At 3 a.m., weather reports for selected cities. At Mansfield Long Regional Airport, it was clear. The temperature was 61 degrees, the dew point 59, and the relative humidity 93%. The wind was northwest, at 7 miles an hour. The pressure was 29.84 inches and falling. Elsewhere across Ohio, it was clear, with a temperature of 62 at Marion, 65 at Toledo Express, and 67 at Findlay. It was partly cloudy, with a temperature of 64 at Wooster, 65 at Akron-Canton Regional Airport, 70 at Cincinnati, 66 at Dayton, and 67 at Columbus. It was cloudy, with a temperature of 69 at Cleveland, and 65 at Youngstown. Reports from nearby cities outside Ohio, temperatures were between 65 and 69 degrees. At Chicago, it was clear. At Indianapolis, it was partly cloudy. It was mostly cloudy at Detroit and Buffalo. At Pittsburgh, it was cloudy. The current time is 3:23 a.m. Eastern Daylight Time. 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We supply the latest available information for the Central Highlands over station WWG 57 from Butler on a frequency of 162.450 MHz. On the latest weather map, high pressure will continue to build into the region through the end of the week. Low pressure will form over the mid-Mississippi Valley Saturday with an inverted surface trough extending into northern Ohio that will remain relatively stationary for the remainder of the weekend. The forecast for the Central Highlands. West of tonight, mostly clear. Lows in the upper 50s. North winds 5 to 10 miles per hour with gusts up to 20 miles per hour. Wednesday, partly cloudy in the morning, then clearing. Highs in the upper 70s. North winds 10 to 15 miles per hour. Wednesday night, clear. Lows in the mid-50s. North winds 5 to 10 miles per hour. Thursday, sunny. Highs in the upper 70s. Northwest winds 5 to 10 miles per hour. Thursday night, clear. Lows in the mid-50s. North winds 5 to 10 miles per hour in the evening, becoming light and variable. Friday, mostly sunny in the morning, then becoming partly cloudy. Highs in the lower 80s. Friday night, mostly cloudy. Lows in the lower 60s. At 3 a.m., weather reports for selected cities. At Mansfield Long Regional Airport, it was clear. The temperature was 61 degrees, the dew point 59, and the relative humidity 93%. The wind was northwest, at 7 miles an hour. The pressure was 29.84 inches and falling. Elsewhere across Ohio, it was clear, with a temperature of 62 at Marion, 65 at Toledo Express, and 67 at Findlay. It was partly cloudy, with a temperature of 64 at Wooster, 65 at Akron.

Canton Regional Airport, 70 at Cincinnati, 66 at Dayton, and 67 at Columbus. It was cloudy, with a temperature of 69 at Cleveland, and 65 at Youngstown. Reports from nearby cities outside Ohio, temperatures were between 65 and 69 degrees. At Chicago, it was clear. At Indianapolis, it was partly cloudy. It was mostly cloudy at Detroit and Buffalo. At Pittsburgh, it was cloudy. The current time is 3:26 a.m. Eastern Daylight Time. 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We supply the latest available information for the Central Highlands over station WWG 57 from Butler on a frequency of 162.450 MHz. On the latest weather map, high pressure will continue to build into the region through the end of the week. Low pressure will form over the mid-Mississippi Valley Saturday with an inverted surface trough extending into northern Ohio that will remain relatively stationary for the remainder of the weekend. The forecast for the Central Highlands. West of tonight, mostly clear. Lows in the upper 50s. North winds 5 to 10 miles per hour with gusts up to 20 miles per hour. Wednesday, partly cloudy in the morning, then clearing. Highs in the upper 70s. North winds 10 to 15 miles per hour. Wednesday night, clear. Lows in the mid-50s. North winds 5 to 10 miles per hour. Thursday, sunny. Highs in the upper 70s. Northwest winds 5 to 10 miles per hour. Thursday night, clear. Lows in the mid-50s. North winds 5 to 10 miles per hour in the evening, becoming light and variable. Friday, mostly sunny in the morning, then becoming partly cloudy. Highs in the lower 80s. Friday night, mostly cloudy. Lows in the lower 60s. At 3 a.m., weather reports for selected cities. At Mansfield-Lom Regional Airport, it was clear. The temperature was 61 degrees, the dew point 59, and the relative humidity 93%. The wind was northwest, at 7 miles an hour. The pressure was 29.84 inches and falling. Elsewhere across Ohio, it was clear, with a temperature of 62 at Marion, 65 at Toledo Express, and 67 at Findlay. It was partly cloudy, with a temperature of 64 at Wooster, 65 at Akron-Canton Regional Airport, 70 at Cincinnati, 66 at Dayton, and 67 at Columbus. It was cloudy, with a temperature of 69 at Cleveland, and 65 at Youngstown. Reports from nearby cities outside Ohio, temperatures were between 65 and 69 degrees. At Chicago, it was clear. At Indianapolis, it was partly cloudy. It was mostly cloudy at Detroit and Buffalo. At Pittsburgh, it was cloudy. The current time is 3:29 a.m. Eastern Daylight Time. 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We supply the latest available information for the Central Highlands over station WWG 57 from Butler on a frequency of 162.450 MHz. On the latest weather map, high pressure will continue to build into the region through the end of the week. Low pressure will form over the mid-Mississippi Valley Saturday with an inverted surface trough extending into northern Ohio that will remain relatively stationary for the remainder of the weekend. The forecast for the Central Highlands. West of tonight, mostly clear. Lows in the upper 50s. North winds 5 to 10 miles per hour with gusts up to 20 miles per hour. Wednesday, partly cloudy in the morning, then clearing. Highs in the upper 70s. North winds 10 to 15 miles per hour. Wednesday night, clear. Lows in the mid-50s. North winds 5 to 10 miles per hour. Thursday, sunny. Highs in the upper 70s. Northwest winds 5 to 10 miles per hour. Thursday night, clear. Lows in the mid-50s. North winds 5 to 10 miles per hour in the evening, becoming light and variable. Friday, mostly sunny in the morning, then becoming partly cloudy. Highs in the lower 80s. Friday night, mostly cloudy. Lows in the lower 60s. The extended forecast for the Central Highlands.
Saturday, mostly cloudy with a chance of showers. A chance of thunderstorms in the afternoon. Highs in the lower 80s. Chance of rain 50%. Saturday night, showers likely with a chance of thunderstorms. Lows in the lower 60s. Chance of rain 70%. Sunday, mostly cloudy with a chance of thunderstorms. A chance of showers in the morning, then showers likely in the afternoon. Highs around 80. Chance of rain 60%. Sunday night, mostly cloudy with showers likely with a chance of thunderstorms in the evening, then partly cloudy after midnight. Lows in the lower 60s. Chance of rain 60%. Monday, partly cloudy. A chance of showers and thunderstorms in the afternoon. Highs in the lower 80s. Chance of rain 30%. Monday night, partly cloudy with a chance of showers and thunderstorms in the evening, then mostly clear after midnight. Lows in the lower 60s. Chance of rain 30%. Tuesday, partly cloudy. A chance of showers in the afternoon. Highs in the mid-80s. Chance of rain 50%. The Mansfield, Ohio Climate Summary for yesterday, July 28, 2026. Yesterday's high temperature was 81 degrees. The normal high is 83. Yesterday's low temperature was 63 degrees. The normal low is 62. 0.26 inches of precipitation fell yesterday, which brings the monthly total to 2.61 inches. This is 0.89 inches below the normal amount of 3.50 inches for July. The total precipitation for the year now stands at 24.05 inches, which is 1.79 inches below normal. No snow fell yesterday, which brings the monthly total to 0.0 inches. The total snowfall since July 1st still stands at 0.0 inches. There were no heating degree days yesterday. This leaves the monthly total at 5. The yearly total since July 1st is 5. There were 7 cooling degree days yesterday. This brings the monthly total to 266. The yearly total since Jan is 460. The normal high temperature for today is 83 degrees, and the normal low is 62. The record high for today is 95, which occurred in 1941, and the record low is 50, which occurred in 1925. Sunrise today is at 6:24 a.m. and sunset is at 8:49 p.m. At 3 a.m., weather reports for selected cities, at Mansfield Lawn Regional Airport, it was clear. The temperature was 61 degrees, the dew point 59, and the relative humidity 93%. The wind was northwest, at 7 miles an hour. The pressure was 29.84 inches and falling. Elsewhere across Ohio, it was clear, with a temperature of 62 at Marion, 65 at Toledo Express, and 67 at Findlay. It was partly cloudy, with a temperature of 64 at Wooster, 65 at Akron-Canton Regional Airport, 70 at Cincinnati, 66 at Dayton, and 67 at Columbus. It was cloudy, with a temperature of 69 at Cleveland, and 65 at Youngstown. Reports from nearby cities outside Ohio, temperatures were between 65 and 69 degrees. At Chicago, it was clear. At Indianapolis, it was partly cloudy. It was mostly cloudy at Detroit and Buffalo. At Pittsburgh, it was cloudy. The current time is 3:34 a.m. Eastern Daylight Time. 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We supply the latest available information for the Central Highlands over station WWG57 from Butler on a frequency of 162.450 MHz. On the latest weather map, high pressure will continue to build into the region through the end of the week. Low pressure will form over the mid-Mississippi Valley Saturday with an inverted surface trough extending into northern Ohio that will remain relatively stationary for the remainder of the weekend. The forecast for the Central Highlands. Rest of tonight, mostly clear. Lows in the upper 50s. North winds 5 to 10 miles per hour with gusts up to 20 miles per hour. Wednesday, partly cloudy in the morning, then clearing. Highs in the upper 70s. North winds 10 to 15 miles per hour. Wednesday night, clear. Lows in the mid-50s. North winds 5 to 10 miles per hour.
Thursday, sunny. Highs in the upper 70s. Northwest winds 5 to 10 miles per hour. Thursday night, clear. Lows in the mid-50s. North winds 5 to 10 miles per hour in the evening, becoming light and variable. Friday, mostly sunny in the morning, then becoming partly cloudy. Highs in the lower 80s. Friday night, mostly cloudy. Lows in the lower 60s. At 3 a.m., weather reports for selected cities. At Mansfield Long Regional Airport, it was clear. The temperature was 61 degrees, the dew point 59, and the relative humidity 93%. The wind was northwest, at 7 miles an hour. The pressure was 29.84 inches and falling. Elsewhere across Ohio, it was clear, with a temperature of 62 at Marion, 65 at Toledo Express, and 67 at Findlay. It was partly cloudy, with a temperature of 64 at Wooster, 65 at Akron-Canton Regional Airport, 70 at Cincinnati, 66 at Dayton, and 67 at Columbus. It was cloudy, with a temperature of 69 at Cleveland, and 65 at Youngstown. Reports from nearby cities outside Ohio, temperatures were between 65 and 69 degrees. At Chicago, it was clear. At Indianapolis, it was partly cloudy. It was mostly cloudy at Detroit and Buffalo. At Pittsburgh, it was cloudy. The current time is 3:37 a.m. Eastern Daylight Time. 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We supply the latest available information for the Central Highlands over station WWG57 from Butler on a frequency of 162.450 MHz. On the latest weather map, high pressure will continue to build into the region through the end of the week. Low pressure will form over the mid-Mississippi Valley Saturday with an inverted surface trough extending into northern Ohio that will remain relatively stationary for the remainder of the weekend. The forecast for the Central Highlands. West of tonight, mostly clear. Lows in the upper 50s. North winds 5 to 10 miles per hour with gusts up to 20 miles per hour. Wednesday, partly cloudy in the morning, then clearing. Highs in the upper 70s. North winds 10 to 15 miles per hour. Wednesday night, clear. Lows in the mid-50s. North winds 5 to 10 miles per hour. Thursday, sunny. Highs in the upper 70s. Northwest winds 5 to 10 miles per hour. Thursday night, clear. Lows in the mid-50s. North winds 5 to 10 miles per hour in the evening, becoming light and variable. Friday, mostly sunny in the morning, then becoming partly cloudy. Highs in the lower 80s. Friday night, mostly cloudy. Lows in the lower 60s. At 3 a.m., weather reports for selected cities. At Mansfield Long Regional Airport, it was clear. The temperature was 61 degrees, the dew point 59, and the relative humidity 93%. The wind was northwest, at 7 miles an hour. The pressure was 29.84 inches and falling. Elsewhere across Ohio, it was clear, with a temperature of 62 at Marion, 65 at Toledo Express, and 67 at Findlay. It was partly cloudy, with a temperature of 64 at Wooster, 65 at Akron-Canton Regional Airport, 70 at Cincinnati, 66 at Dayton, and 67 at Columbus. It was cloudy, with a temperature of 69 at Cleveland, and 65 at Youngstown. Reports from nearby cities outside Ohio, temperatures were between 65 and 69 degrees. At Chicago, it was clear. At Indianapolis, it was partly cloudy. It was mostly cloudy at Detroit and Buffalo. At Pittsburgh, it was cloudy. The extended forecast for the Central Highlands. Saturday, mostly cloudy with a chance of showers. A chance of thunderstorms in the afternoon. Highs in the lower 80s. Chance of rain 50%. Saturday night, showers likely with a chance of thunderstorms. Lows in the lower 60s. Chance of rain 70%. Sunday, mostly cloudy with a chance of thunderstorms. A chance of showers in the morning, then showers likely in the afternoon. Highs around 80. Chance of rain 60%.
Sunday night, mostly cloudy with showers likely with a chance of thunderstorms in the evening, then partly cloudy after midnight. Lows in the lower 60s. Chance of rain 60%. Monday, partly cloudy. A chance of showers and thunderstorms in the afternoon. Highs in the lower 80s. Chance of rain 30%. Monday night, partly cloudy with a chance of showers and thunderstorms in the evening, then mostly clear after midnight. Lows in the lower 60s. Chance of rain 30%. Tuesday, partly cloudy. A chance of showers in the afternoon. Highs in the mid 80s. Chance of rain 50%. The current time is 3:41 a.m. Eastern Daylight Time. 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On the latest weather map, high pressure will continue to build into the region through the end of the week. Low pressure will form over the mid-Mississippi Valley Saturday with an inverted surface trough extending into northern Ohio that will remain relatively stationary for the remainder of the weekend. The forecast for the Central Highlands. Rest of tonight, mostly clear. Lows in the upper 50s. North winds 5 to 10 miles per hour with gusts up to 20 miles per hour. Wednesday, partly cloudy in the morning, then clearing. Highs in the upper 70s. North winds 10 to 15 miles per hour. Wednesday night, clear. Lows in the mid-50s. North winds 5 to 10 miles per hour. Thursday, sunny. Highs in the upper 70s. Northwest winds 5 to 10 miles per hour. Thursday night, clear. Lows in the mid-50s. North winds 5 to 10 miles per hour in the evening, becoming light and variable. Friday, mostly sunny in the morning, then becoming partly cloudy. Highs in the lower 80s. Friday night, mostly cloudy. Lows in the lower 60s. At 3 a.m., weather reports for selected cities. At Mansfield Long Regional Airport, it was clear. The temperature was 61 degrees, the dew point 59, and the relative humidity 93%. The wind was northwest, at 7 miles an hour. The pressure was 29.84 inches and falling. Elsewhere across Ohio, it was clear, with a temperature of 62 at Marion, 65 at Toledo Express, and 67 at Findlay. It was partly cloudy, with a temperature of 64 at Wooster, 65 at Akron-Canton Regional Airport, 70 at Cincinnati, 66 at Dayton, and 67 at Columbus. It was cloudy, with a temperature of 69 at Cleveland, and 65 at Youngstown. Reports from nearby cities outside Ohio, temperatures were between 65 and 69 degrees. At Chicago, it was clear. At Indianapolis, it was partly cloudy. It was mostly cloudy at Detroit and Buffalo. At Pittsburgh, it was cloudy. The current time is 3:44 a.m. Eastern Daylight Time. 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We supply the latest available information for the Central Highlands over station WWG57 from Butler on a frequency of 162.450 MHz. On the latest weather map, high pressure will continue to build into the region through the end of the week. Low pressure will form over the mid-Mississippi Valley Saturday with an inverted surface trough extending into northern Ohio that will remain relatively stationary for the remainder of the weekend. The forecast for the Central Highlands. Rest of tonight, mostly clear. Lows in the upper 50s. North winds 5 to 10 miles per hour with gusts up to 20 miles per hour. Wednesday, partly cloudy in the morning, then clearing. Highs in the upper 70s. North winds 10 to 15 miles per hour. Wednesday night, clear. Lows in the mid-50s. North winds 5 to 10 miles per hour. Thursday, sunny. Highs in the upper 70s. Northwest winds 5 to 10 miles per hour. Thursday night, clear. Lows in the mid-50s. North winds 5 to 10 miles per hour in the evening, becoming light and variable. Friday, mostly sunny in the morning,
then becoming partly cloudy. Highs in the lower 80s. Friday night, mostly cloudy. Lows in the lower 60s. The Mansfield, Ohio climate summary for yesterday, July 28, 2026. Yesterday's high temperature was 81 degrees. The normal high is 83. Yesterday's low temperature was 63 degrees. The normal low is 62. 0.26 inches of precipitation fell yesterday, which brings the monthly total to 2.61 inches. This is 0.89 inches below the normal amount of 3.50 inches for July. The total precipitation for the year now stands at 24.05 inches, which is 1.79 inches below normal. No snow fell yesterday, which brings the monthly total to 0.0 inches. The total snowfall since July 1st still stands at 0.0 inches. There were no heating degree days yesterday. This leaves the monthly total at 5. The yearly total since July 1st is 5. There were 7 cooling degree days yesterday. This brings the monthly total to 266. The yearly total since January 1st is 460. The normal high temperature for today is 83 degrees, and the normal low is 62. The record high for today is 95, which occurred in 1941, and the record low is 50, which occurred in 1925. Sunrise today is at 6:24 a.m. and sunset is at 8:49 p.m. At 3 a.m., weather reports for selected cities, at Mansfield Long Regional Airport, it was clear. The temperature was 61 degrees, the dew point 59, and the relative humidity 93%. The wind was northwest, at 7 miles an hour. The pressure was 29.84 inches and falling. Elsewhere across Ohio, it was clear, with a temperature of 62 at Marion, 65 at Toledo Express, and 67 at Findlay. It was partly cloudy, with a temperature of 64 at Wooster, 65 at Akron-Canton Regional Airport, 70 at Cincinnati, 66 at Dayton, and 67 at Columbus. It was cloudy, with a temperature of 69 at Cleveland, and 65 at Youngstown. Reports from nearby cities outside Ohio, temperatures were between 65 and 69 degrees. At Chicago, it was clear. At Indianapolis, it was partly cloudy. It was mostly cloudy at Detroit and Buffalo. At Pittsburgh, it was cloudy. The current time is 3:48 a.m. Eastern Daylight Time. 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We supply the latest available information for the Central Highlands over station WWG57 from Butler on a frequency of 162.450 MHz. On the latest weather map, high pressure will continue to build into the region through the end of the week. Low pressure will form over the mid-Mississippi Valley Saturday with an inverted surface trough extending into northern Ohio that will remain relatively stationary for the remainder of the weekend. The forecast for the Central Highlands. West of tonight, mostly clear. Lows in the upper 50s. North winds 5 to 10 miles per hour with gusts up to 20 miles per hour. Wednesday, partly cloudy in the morning, then clearing. Highs in the upper 70s. North winds 10 to 15 miles per hour. Wednesday night, clear. Lows in the mid-50s. North winds 5 to 10 miles per hour. Thursday, sunny. Highs in the upper 70s. Northwest winds 5 to 10 miles per hour. Thursday night, clear. Lows in the mid-50s. North winds 5 to 10 miles per hour in the evening, becoming light and variable. Friday, mostly sunny in the morning, then becoming partly cloudy. Highs in the lower 80s. Friday night, mostly cloudy. Lows in the lower 60s. The extended forecast for the Central Highlands. Saturday, mostly cloudy with a chance of showers. A chance of thunderstorms in the afternoon. Highs in the lower 80s. Chance of rain 50%. Saturday night, showers likely with a chance of thunderstorms. Lows in the lower 60s. Chance of rain 70%. Sunday, mostly cloudy with a chance of thunderstorms. A chance of showers in the morning, then showers likely in the afternoon. Highs around 80. Chance of rain 60%.
Sunday night, mostly cloudy with showers likely with a chance of thunderstorms in the evening, then partly cloudy after midnight. Lows in the lower 60s. Chance of rain 60%. Monday, partly cloudy. A chance of showers and thunderstorms in the afternoon. Highs in the lower 80s. Chance of rain 30%. Monday night, partly cloudy with a chance of showers and thunderstorms in the evening, then mostly clear after midnight. Lows in the lower 60s. Chance of rain 30%. Tuesday, partly cloudy. A chance of showers in the afternoon. Highs in the mid-80s. Chance of rain 50%. At 3 a.m., weather reports for selected cities. At Mansfield Lawn Regional Airport, it was clear. The temperature was 61 degrees, the dew point 59, and the relative humidity 93%. The wind was northwest, at 7 miles an hour. The pressure was 29.84 inches and falling. Elsewhere across Ohio, it was clear, with a temperature of 62 at Marion, 65 at Toledo Express, and 67 at Findlay. It was partly cloudy, with a temperature of 64 at Wooster, 65 at Akron-Canton Regional Airport, 70 at Cincinnati, 66 at Dayton, and 67 at Columbus. It was cloudy, with a temperature of 69 at Cleveland, and 65 at Youngstown. Reports from nearby cities outside Ohio, temperatures were between 65 and 69 degrees. At Chicago, it was clear. At Indianapolis, it was partly cloudy. It was mostly cloudy at Detroit and Buffalo. At Pittsburgh, it was cloudy. The Nearshore Marine Forecast. For the following marine location, the islands to Vermilion. Small craft advisory in effect through late tonight. Today, north winds 15 to 25 knots. Sunny. Waves 3 to 5 feet subsiding to 2 to 4 feet. Waves occasionally around 6 feet. Tonight, north winds 15 to 20 knots diminishing to 10 to 15 knots. Mostly clear. Waves 3 to 5 feet subsiding to 1 to 3 feet. Waves occasionally around 6 feet. Thursday, north winds 5 to 15 knots becoming northwest. Sunny. Waves 1 to 3 feet. Thursday night, northwest winds 10 knots or less becoming southwest. Mostly clear. Waves 1 foot or less. The water temperature off Toledo is 77 degrees, off Cleveland 74 degrees, and off Erie 75 degrees. The current time is 3:53 a.m. Eastern Daylight Time. 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On the latest weather map, high pressure will continue to build into the region through the end of the week. Low pressure will form over the mid-Mississippi Valley Saturday with an inverted surface trough extending into northern Ohio that will remain relatively stationary for the remainder of the weekend. The forecast for the Central Highlands. Rest of tonight, mostly clear. Lows in the upper 50s. North winds 5 to 10 miles per hour with gusts up to 20 miles per hour. Wednesday, partly cloudy in the morning, then clearing. Highs in the upper 70s. North winds 10 to 15 miles per hour. Wednesday night, clear. Lows in the mid-50s. North winds 5 to 10 miles per hour. Thursday, sunny. Highs in the upper 70s. Northwest winds 5 to 10 miles per hour. Thursday night, clear. Lows in the mid-50s. North winds 5 to 10 miles per hour in the evening, becoming light and variable. Friday, mostly sunny in the morning, then becoming partly cloudy. Highs in the lower 80s. Friday night, mostly cloudy. Lows in the lower 60s. At 3 a.m., weather reports for selected cities. At Mansfield Lawn Regional Airport, it was clear. The temperature was 61 degrees, the dew point 59, and the relative humidity 93%. The wind was northwest, at 7 miles an hour. The pressure was 29.84 inches and falling. Elsewhere across Ohio, it was clear, with a temperature of 62 at Marion, 65 at Toledo Express, and 67 at Findlay.
It was partly cloudy, with a temperature of 64 at Wooster, 65 at Akron-Canton Regional Airport, 70 at Cincinnati, 66 at Dayton, and 67 at Columbus. It was cloudy, with a temperature of 69 at Cleveland, and 65 at Youngstown. Reports from nearby cities outside Ohio, temperatures were between 65 and 69 degrees. At Chicago, it was clear. At Indianapolis, it was partly cloudy. It was mostly cloudy at Detroit and Buffalo. At Pittsburgh, it was cloudy. The current time is 3:56 a.m. Eastern Daylight Time. 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We supply the latest available information for the Central Highlands over station WWG57 from Butler on a frequency of 162.450 MHz. On the latest weather map, high pressure will continue to build into the region through the end of the week. Low pressure will form over the mid-Mississippi Valley Saturday with an inverted surface trough extending into northern Ohio that will remain relatively stationary for the remainder of the weekend. The forecast for the Central Highlands. West of tonight, mostly clear. Lows in the upper 50s. North winds 5 to 10 miles per hour with gusts up to 20 miles per hour. Wednesday, partly cloudy in the morning, then clearing. Highs in the upper 70s. North winds 10 to 15 miles per hour. Wednesday night, clear. Lows in the mid-50s. North winds 5 to 10 miles per hour. Thursday, sunny. Highs in the upper 70s. Northwest winds 5 to 10 miles per hour. Thursday night, clear. Lows in the mid-50s. North winds 5 to 10 miles per hour in the evening, becoming light and variable. Friday, mostly sunny in the morning, then becoming partly cloudy. Highs in the lower 80s. Friday night, mostly cloudy. Lows in the lower 60s. At 3 a.m., weather reports for selected cities. At Mansfield Lawn Regional Airport, it was clear. The temperature was 61 degrees, the dew point 59, and the relative humidity 93%. The wind was northwest, at 7 miles an hour. The pressure was 29.84 inches and falling. Elsewhere across Ohio, it was clear, with a temperature of 62 at Marion, 65 at Toledo Express, and 67 at Findlay. It was partly cloudy, with a temperature of 64 at Wooster, 65 at Akron-Canton Regional Airport, 70 at Cincinnati, 66 at Dayton, and 67 at Columbus. It was cloudy, with a temperature of 69 at Cleveland, and 65 at Youngstown. Reports from nearby cities outside Ohio, temperatures were between 65 and 69 degrees. At Chicago, it was clear. At Indianapolis, it was partly cloudy. It was mostly cloudy at Detroit and Buffalo. At Pittsburgh, it was cloudy. The current time is 3:59 a.m. Eastern Daylight Time. 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We supply the latest available information for the Central Highlands over station WWG57 from Butler on a frequency of 162.450 MHz. On the latest weather map, high pressure will continue to build into the region through the end of the week. Low pressure will form over the mid-Mississippi Valley Saturday with an inverted surface trough extending into northern Ohio that will remain relatively stationary for the remainder of the weekend. The forecast for the Central Highlands. West of tonight, mostly clear. Lows in the upper 50s. North winds 5 to 10 miles per hour with gusts up to 20 miles per hour. Wednesday, partly cloudy in the morning, then clearing. Highs in the upper 70s. North winds 10 to 15 miles per hour. Wednesday night, clear. Lows in the mid-50s. North winds 5 to 10 miles per hour. Thursday, sunny. Highs in the upper 70s. Northwest winds 5 to 10 miles per hour. Thursday night, clear. Lows in the mid-50s. North winds 5 to 10 miles per hour in the evening, becoming light and variable. Friday, mostly sunny in the morning, then becoming partly cloudy. Highs in the lower 80s. Friday night, mostly cloudy.
lows in the lower 60s. The nearshore marine forecast. For the following marine location, the islands to Vermilion. Small craft advisory in effect through late tonight. Today, north winds 15 to 25 knots. Sunny. Waves 3 to 5 feet subsiding to 2 to 4 feet. Waves occasionally around 6 feet. Tonight, north winds 15 to 20 knots diminishing to 10 to 15 knots. Mostly clear. Waves 3 to 5 feet subsiding to 1 to 3 feet. Waves occasionally around 6 feet. Thursday, north winds 5 to 15 knots becoming northwest. Sunny. Waves 1 to 3 feet. Thursday night, northwest winds 10 knots or less becoming southwest. Mostly clear. Waves 1 foot or less. The water temperature off Toledo is 77 degrees, off Cleveland 74 degrees, and off Derry 75 degrees. The extended forecast for the Central Highlands. Saturday, mostly cloudy with a chance of showers. A chance of thunderstorms in the afternoon. Highs in the lower 80s. Chance of rain 50%. Saturday night, showers likely with a chance of thunderstorms. Lows in the lower 60s. Chance of rain 70%. Sunday, mostly cloudy with a chance of thunderstorms. A chance of showers in the morning, then showers likely in the afternoon. Highs around 80. Chance of rain 60%. Sunday night, mostly cloudy with showers likely with a chance of thunderstorms in the evening, then partly cloudy after midnight. Lows in the lower 60s. Chance of rain 60%. Monday, partly cloudy. A chance of showers and thunderstorms in the afternoon. Highs in the lower 80s. Chance of rain 30%. Monday night, partly cloudy with a chance of showers and thunderstorms in the evening, then mostly clear after midnight. Lows in the lower 60s. Chance of rain 30%. Tuesday, partly cloudy. A chance of showers in the afternoon. Highs in the mid-80s. Chance of rain 50%. The Mansfield, Ohio climate summary for yesterday, July 28, 2026. Yesterday's high temperature was 81 degrees. The normal high is 83. Yesterday's low temperature was 63 degrees. The normal low is 62. 0.26 inches of precipitation fell yesterday, which brings the monthly total to 2.61 inches. This is 0.89 inches below the normal amount of 3.50 inches for July. The total precipitation for the year now stands at 24.05 inches, which is 1.79 inches below normal. No snow fell yesterday, which brings the monthly total to 0.0 inches. The total snowfall since July 1st still stands at 0.0 inches. There were no heating degree days yesterday. This leaves the monthly total at 5. The yearly total since July 1st is 5. There were 7 cooling degree days yesterday. This brings the monthly total to 266. The yearly total since January 1st is 460. The normal high temperature for today is 83 degrees, and the normal low is 62. The record high for today is 95, which occurred in 1941, and the record low is 50, which occurred in 1925. Sunrise today is at 6:24 a.m. and sunset is at 8:49 p.m. At 3 a.m., weather reports for selected cities, at Mansfield Lawn Regional Airport, it was clear. The temperature was 61 degrees, the dew point 59, and the relative humidity 93%. The wind was northwest, at 7 miles an hour. The pressure was 29.84 inches and falling. Elsewhere across Ohio, it was clear, with a temperature of 62 at Marion, 65 at Toledo Express, and 67 at Findlay. It was partly cloudy, with a temperature of 64 at Wooster, 65 at Akron-Canton Regional Airport, 70 at Cincinnati, 66 at Dayton, and 67 at Columbus. It was cloudy, with a temperature of 69 at Cleveland, and 65 at Youngstown. Reports from nearby cities outside Ohio, temperatures were between 65 and 69 degrees. At Chicago, it was clear. At Indianapolis, it was partly cloudy. It was mostly cloudy at Detroit and Buffalo. At Pittsburgh, it was cloudy. The current time is 4:05 a.m. Eastern Daylight Time.
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We supply the latest available information for the Central Highlands over station WWG57 from Butler on a frequency of 162.450 MHz. On the latest weather map, high pressure will continue to build into the region through the end of the week. Low pressure will form over the mid-Mississippi Valley Saturday with an inverted surface trough extending into northern Ohio that will remain relatively stationary for the remainder of the weekend. The forecast for the Central Highlands. Rest of tonight, mostly clear. Lows in the upper 50s. North winds 5 to 10 miles per hour with gusts up to 20 miles per hour. Wednesday, partly cloudy in the morning, then clearing. Highs in the upper 70s. North winds 10 to 15 miles per hour. Wednesday night, clear. Lows in the mid-50s. North winds 5 to 10 miles per hour. Thursday, sunny. Highs in the upper 70s. Northwest winds 5 to 10 miles per hour. Thursday night, clear. Lows in the mid-50s. North winds 5 to 10 miles per hour in the evening, becoming light and variable. Friday, mostly sunny in the morning, then becoming partly cloudy. Highs in the lower 80s. Friday night, mostly cloudy. Lows in the lower 60s. At 4 a.m., weather reports for selected cities. At Mansfield Long Regional Airport, it was mostly cloudy. The temperature was 62 degrees, the dew point 60, and the relative humidity 93%. The wind was northwest, at 7 miles an hour. The pressure was 29.83 inches and falling. Elsewhere across Ohio, it was clear, with a temperature of 62 at Wooster, 62 at Marion, 64 at Toledo Express, and 66 at Findlay. It was partly cloudy, with a temperature of 69 at Cincinnati, 65 at Dayton, and 66 at Columbus. It was mostly cloudy, with a temperature of 69 at Cleveland, 66 at Akron-Canton Regional Airport, and 65 at Youngstown. Reports from nearby cities outside Ohio, temperatures were between 64 and 68 degrees. At Chicago, it was clear. At Indianapolis, it was partly cloudy. It was mostly cloudy at Pittsburgh and Detroit. At Buffalo, it was cloudy. The current time is 4:08 a.m. Eastern Daylight Time. 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We supply the latest available information for the Central Highlands over station WWG57 from Butler on a frequency of 162.450 MHz. On the latest weather map, high pressure will continue to build into the region through the end of the week. Low pressure will form over the mid-Mississippi Valley Saturday with an inverted surface trough extending into northern Ohio that will remain relatively stationary for the remainder of the weekend. The forecast for the Central Highlands. Rest of tonight, mostly clear. Lows in the upper 50s. North winds 5 to 10 miles per hour with gusts up to 20 miles per hour. Wednesday, partly cloudy in the morning, then clearing. Highs in the upper 70s. North winds 10 to 15 miles per hour. Wednesday night, clear. Lows in the mid-50s. North winds 5 to 10 miles per hour. Thursday, sunny. Highs in the upper 70s. Northwest winds 5 to 10 miles per hour. Thursday night, clear. Lows in the mid-50s. North winds 5 to 10 miles per hour in the evening, becoming light and variable. Friday, mostly sunny in the morning, then becoming partly cloudy. Highs in the lower 80s. Friday night, mostly cloudy. Lows in the lower 60s. The extended forecast for the Central Highlands. Saturday, mostly cloudy with a chance of showers. A chance of thunderstorms in the afternoon. Highs in the lower 80s. Chance of rain 50%. Saturday night, showers likely with a chance of thunderstorms. Lows in the lower 60s. Chance of rain 70%. Sunday, mostly cloudy with a chance of thunderstorms. A chance of showers in the morning, then showers likely in the afternoon. Highs around 80. Chance of rain 60%.
Sunday night, mostly cloudy with showers likely with a chance of thunderstorms in the evening, then partly cloudy after midnight. Lows in the lower 60s. Chance of rain 60%. Monday, partly cloudy. A chance of showers and thunderstorms in the afternoon. Highs in the lower 80s. Chance of rain 30%. Monday night, partly cloudy with a chance of showers and thunderstorms in the evening, then mostly clear after midnight. Lows in the lower 60s. Chance of rain 30%. Tuesday, partly cloudy. A chance of showers in the afternoon. Highs in the mid-80s. Chance of rain 50%. At 4 a.m., weather reports for selected cities. At Mansfield Long Regional Airport, it was mostly cloudy. The temperature was 62 degrees, the dew point 60, and the relative humidity 93%. The wind was northwest, at 7 miles an hour. The pressure was 29.83 inches and falling. Elsewhere across Ohio, it was clear, with a temperature of 62 at Wooster, 62 at Marion, 64 at Toledo Express, and 66 at Findlay. It was partly cloudy, with a temperature of 69 at Cincinnati, 65 at Dayton, and 66 at Columbus. It was mostly cloudy, with a temperature of 69 at Cleveland, 66 at Akron-Canton Regional Airport, and 65 at Youngstown. Reports from nearby cities outside Ohio, temperatures were between 64 and 68 degrees. At Chicago, it was clear. At Indianapolis, it was partly cloudy. It was mostly cloudy at Pittsburgh and Detroit. At Buffalo, it was cloudy. The current time is 4:12 a.m. Eastern Daylight Time. 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We supply the latest available information for the Central Highlands over station WWG 57 from Butler on a frequency of 162.450 MHz. On the latest weather map, high pressure will continue to build into the region through the end of the week. Low pressure will form over the mid-Mississippi Valley Saturday with an inverted surface trough extending into northern Ohio that will remain relatively stationary for the remainder of the weekend. The forecast for the Central Highlands. West of tonight, mostly clear. Lows in the upper 50s. North winds 5 to 10 miles per hour with gusts up to 20 miles per hour. Wednesday, partly cloudy in the morning, then clearing. Highs in the upper 70s. North winds 10 to 15 miles per hour. Wednesday night, clear. Lows in the mid-50s. North winds 5 to 10 miles per hour. Thursday, sunny. Highs in the upper 70s. Northwest winds 5 to 10 miles per hour. Thursday night, clear. Lows in the mid-50s. North winds 5 to 10 miles per hour in the evening, becoming light and variable. Friday, mostly sunny in the morning, then becoming partly cloudy. Highs in the lower 80s. Friday night, mostly cloudy. Lows in the lower 60s. At 4 a.m., weather reports for selected cities. At Mansfield Long Regional Airport, it was mostly cloudy. The temperature was 62 degrees, the dew point 60, and the relative humidity 93%. The wind was northwest, at 7 miles an hour. The pressure was 29.83 inches and falling. Elsewhere across Ohio, it was clear, with a temperature of 62 at Wooster, 62 at Marion, 64 at Toledo Express, and 66 at Findlay. It was partly cloudy, with a temperature of 69 at Cincinnati, 65 at Dayton, and 66 at Columbus. It was mostly cloudy, with a temperature of 69 at Cleveland, 66 at Akron-Canton Regional Airport, and 65 at Youngstown. Reports from nearby cities outside Ohio, temperatures were between 64 and 68 degrees. At Chicago, it was clear. At Indianapolis, it was partly cloudy. It was mostly cloudy at Pittsburgh and Detroit. At Buffalo, it was cloudy. The Mansfield, Ohio climate summary for yesterday, July 28, 2026. Yesterday's high temperature was 81 degrees. The normal high is 83. Yesterday's low temperature was 63 degrees. The normal low is 62. 0.26 inches of precipitation fell yesterday, which brings the monthly total to 2.61 inches.
This is 0.89 inches below the normal amount of 3.50 inches for July. The total precipitation for the year now stands at 24.05 inches, which is 1.79 inches below normal. No snow fell yesterday, which brings the monthly total to 0.0 inches. The total snowfall since July 1st still stands at 0.0 inches. There were no heating degree days yesterday. This leaves the monthly total at 5. The yearly total since July 1st is 5. There were 7 cooling degree days yesterday. This brings the monthly total to 266. The yearly total since January 1st is 460. The normal high temperature for today is 83 degrees, and the normal low is 62. The record high for today is 95, which occurred in 1941, and the record low is 50, which occurred in 1925. Sunrise today is at 6:24 a.m. and sunset is at 8:49 p.m. The current time is 4:16 a.m. Eastern Daylight Time. 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We supply the latest available information for the Central Highlands over station WWG57 from Butler on a frequency of 162.450 MHz. On the latest weather map, high pressure will continue to build into the region through the end of the week. Low pressure will form over the mid-Mississippi Valley Saturday with an inverted surface trough extending into northern Ohio that will remain relatively stationary for the remainder of the weekend. The forecast for the Central Highlands. Rest of tonight, mostly clear. Lows in the upper 50s. North winds 5 to 10 miles per hour with gusts up to 20 miles per hour. Wednesday, partly cloudy in the morning, then clearing. Highs in the upper 70s. North winds 10 to 15 miles per hour. Wednesday night, clear. Lows in the mid-50s. North winds 5 to 10 miles per hour. Thursday, sunny. Highs in the upper 70s. Northwest winds 5 to 10 miles per hour. Thursday night, clear. Lows in the mid-50s. North winds 5 to 10 miles per hour in the evening, becoming light and variable. Friday, mostly sunny in the morning, then becoming partly cloudy. Highs in the lower 80s. Friday night, mostly cloudy. Lows in the lower 60s. At 4 a.m., weather reports for selected cities. At Mansfield-Lom Regional Airport, it was mostly cloudy. The temperature was 62 degrees, the dew point 60, and the relative humidity 93%. The wind was northwest, at 7 miles an hour. The pressure was 29.83 inches and falling. Elsewhere across Ohio, it was clear, with a temperature of 62 at Wooster, 62 at Marion, 64 at Toledo Express, and 66 at Findlay. It was partly cloudy, with a temperature of 69 at Cincinnati, 65 at Dayton, and 66 at Columbus. It was mostly cloudy, with a temperature of 69 at Cleveland, 66 at Akron-Canton Regional Airport, and 65 at Youngstown. Reports from nearby cities outside Ohio, temperatures were between 64 and 68 degrees. At Chicago, it was clear. At Indianapolis, it was partly cloudy. It was mostly cloudy at Pittsburgh and Detroit. At Buffalo, it was cloudy. The current time is 4:19 a.m. Eastern Daylight Time. 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We supply the latest available information for the Central Highlands over station WWG57 from Butler on a frequency of 162.450 MHz. On the latest weather map, high pressure will continue to build into the region through the end of the week. Low pressure will form over the mid-Mississippi Valley Saturday with an inverted surface trough extending into northern Ohio that will remain relatively stationary for the remainder of the weekend. The extended forecast for the Central Highlands. Saturday, mostly cloudy with a chance of showers. A chance of thunderstorms in the afternoon. Highs in the lower 80s. Chance of rain 50%. Saturday night, showers likely with a chance of thunderstorms. Lows in the lower 60s. Chance of rain 70%. Sunday, mostly cloudy with a chance of thunderstorms.
A chance of showers in the morning, then showers likely in the afternoon. Highs around 80. Chance of rain 60%. Sunday night, mostly cloudy with showers likely with a chance of thunderstorms in the evening, then partly cloudy.

chance of rain 50%. The forecast for the Central Highlands. Rest of tonight, mostly clear. Lows in the upper 50s. North winds 5 to 10 miles per hour with gusts up to 20 miles per hour. Wednesday, partly cloudy in the morning, then clearing. Highs in the upper 70s. North winds 10 to 15 miles per hour. Wednesday night, clear. Lows in the mid 50s. North winds 5 to 10 miles per hour. Thursday, sunny. Highs in the upper 70s. Northwest winds 5 to 10 miles per hour. Thursday night, clear. Lows in the mid 50s. North winds 5 to 10 miles per hour in the evening, becoming light and variable. Friday, mostly sunny in the morning, then becoming partly cloudy. Highs in the lower 80s. Friday night, mostly cloudy. Lows in the lower 60s. At 4 a.m., weather reports for selected cities. At Mansfield Long Regional Airport, it was mostly cloudy. The temperature was 62 degrees, the dew point 60, and the relative humidity 93%. The wind was northwest, at 7 miles an hour. The pressure was 29.83 inches and falling. Elsewhere across Ohio, it was clear, with a temperature of 62 at Wooster, 62 at Marion, 64 at Toledo Express, and 66 at Findlay. It was partly cloudy, with a temperature of 69 at Cincinnati, 65 at Dayton, and 66 at Columbus. It was mostly cloudy, with a temperature of 69 at Cleveland, 66 at Akron-Canton Regional Airport, and 65 at Youngstown. Reports from nearby cities outside Ohio, temperatures were between 64 and 68 degrees. At Chicago, it was clear. At Indianapolis, it was partly cloudy. It was mostly cloudy at Pittsburgh and Detroit. At Buffalo, it was cloudy. The current time is 4:23 a.m. Eastern Daylight Time. 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We supply the latest available information for the Central Highlands over station WWG57 from Butler on a frequency of 162.450 MHz. On the latest weather map, high pressure will continue to build into the region through the end of the week. Low pressure will form over the mid-Mississippi Valley Saturday with an inverted surface trough extending into northern Ohio that will remain relatively stationary for the remainder of the weekend. The forecast for the Central Highlands. Rest of tonight, mostly clear. Lows in the upper 50s. North winds 5 to 10 miles per hour with gusts up to 20 miles per hour. Wednesday, partly cloudy in the morning, then clearing. Highs in the upper 70s. North winds 10 to 15 miles per hour. Wednesday night, clear. Lows in the mid 50s. North winds 5 to 10 miles per hour. Thursday, sunny. Highs in the upper 70s. Northwest winds 5 to 10 miles per hour. Thursday night, clear. Lows in the mid 50s. North winds 5 to 10 miles per hour in the evening, becoming light and variable. Friday, mostly sunny in the morning, then becoming partly cloudy. Highs in the lower 80s. Friday night, mostly cloudy. Lows in the lower 60s. At 4 a.m., weather reports for selected cities. At Mansfield Long Regional Airport, it was mostly cloudy. The temperature was 62 degrees, the dew point 60, and the relative humidity 93%. The wind was northwest, at 7 miles an hour. The pressure was 29.83 inches and falling. Elsewhere across Ohio, it was clear, with a temperature of 62 at Wooster, 62 at Marion, 64 at Toledo Express, and 66 at Findlay. It was partly cloudy, with a temperature of 69 at Cincinnati, 65 at Dayton, and 66 at Columbus. It was mostly cloudy, with a temperature of 69 at Cleveland, 66 at Akron-Canton Regional Airport, and 65 at Youngstown. Reports from nearby cities outside Ohio, temperatures were between 64 and 68 degrees. At Chicago, it was clear. At Indianapolis, it was partly cloudy. It was mostly cloudy at Pittsburgh and Detroit. At Buffalo, it was cloudy. The current time is 4:26 a.m. Eastern Daylight Time.

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On the latest weather map, high pressure will continue to build into the region through the end of the week. Low pressure will form over the mid-Mississippi Valley Saturday with an inverted surface trough extending into northern Ohio that will remain relatively stationary for the remainder of the weekend. The forecast for the Central Highlands. West of tonight, mostly clear. Lows in the upper 50s. North winds 5 to 10 miles per hour with gusts up to 20 miles per hour. Wednesday, partly cloudy in the morning, then clearing. Highs in the upper 70s. North winds 10 to 15 miles per hour. Wednesday night, clear. Lows in the mid-50s. North winds 5 to 10 miles per hour. Thursday, sunny. Highs in the upper 70s. Northwest winds 5 to 10 miles per hour. Thursday night, clear. Lows in the mid-50s. North winds 5 to 10 miles per hour in the evening, becoming light and variable. Friday, mostly sunny in the morning, then becoming partly cloudy. Highs in the lower 80s. Friday night, mostly cloudy. Lows in the lower 60s. At 4 a.m., weather reports for selected cities. At Mansfield-Lom Regional Airport, it was mostly cloudy. The temperature was 62 degrees, the dew point 60, and the relative humidity 93%. The wind was northwest, at 7 miles an hour. The pressure was 29.83 inches and falling. Elsewhere across Ohio, it was clear, with a temperature of 62 at Wooster, 62 at Marion, 64 at Toledo Express, and 66 at Findlay. It was partly cloudy, with a temperature of 69 at Cincinnati, 65 at Dayton, and 66 at Columbus. It was mostly cloudy, with a temperature of 69 at Cleveland, 66 at Akron-Canton Regional Airport, and 65 at Youngstown. Reports from nearby cities outside Ohio, temperatures were between 64 and 68 degrees. At Chicago, it was clear. At Indianapolis, it was partly cloudy. It was mostly cloudy at Pittsburgh and Detroit. At Buffalo, it was cloudy. The current time is 4:29 a.m. Eastern Daylight Time. 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We supply the latest available information for the Central Highlands over station WWG57 from Butler on a frequency of 162.450 MHz. On the latest weather map, high pressure will continue to build into the region through the end of the week. Low pressure will form over the mid-Mississippi Valley Saturday with an inverted surface trough extending into northern Ohio that will remain relatively stationary for the remainder of the weekend. The forecast for the Central Highlands. West of tonight, mostly clear. Lows in the upper 50s. North winds 5 to 10 miles per hour with gusts up to 20 miles per hour. Wednesday, partly cloudy in the morning, then clearing. Highs in the upper 70s. North winds 10 to 15 miles per hour. Wednesday night, clear. Lows in the mid-50s. North winds 5 to 10 miles per hour. Thursday, sunny. Highs in the upper 70s. Northwest winds 5 to 10 miles per hour. Thursday night, clear. Lows in the mid-50s. North winds 5 to 10 miles per hour in the evening, becoming light and variable. Friday, mostly sunny in the morning, then becoming partly cloudy. Highs in the lower 80s. Friday night, mostly cloudy. Lows in the lower 60s. The extended forecast for the Central Highlands. Saturday, mostly cloudy with a chance of showers. A chance of thunderstorms in the afternoon. Highs in the lower 80s. Chance of rain 50%. Saturday night, showers likely with a chance of thunderstorms. Lows in the lower 60s. Chance of rain 70%. Sunday, mostly cloudy with a chance of thunderstorms. A chance of showers in the morning, then showers likely in the afternoon. Highs around 80. Chance of rain 60%.
Sunday night, mostly cloudy with showers likely with a chance of thunderstorms in the evening, then partly cloudy after midnight. Lows in the lower 60s. Chance of rain 60%. Monday, partly cloudy. A chance of showers and thunderstorms in the afternoon. Highs in the lower 80s. Chance of rain 30%. Monday night, partly cloudy with a chance of showers and thunderstorms in the evening, then mostly clear after midnight. Lows in the lower 60s. Chance of rain 30%. Tuesday, partly cloudy. A chance of showers in the afternoon. Highs in the mid-80s. Chance of rain 50%. The Mansfield, Ohio climate summary for yesterday, July 28, 2026. Yesterday's high temperature was 81 degrees. The normal high is 83. Yesterday's low temperature was 63 degrees. The normal low is 62. 0.26 inches of precipitation fell yesterday, which brings the monthly total to 2.61 inches. This is 0.89 inches below the normal amount of 3.50 inches for July. The total precipitation for the year now stands at 24.05 inches, which is 1.79 inches below normal. No snow fell yesterday, which brings the monthly total to 0.0 inches. The total snowfall since July 1st still stands at 0.0 inches. There were no heating degree days yesterday. This leaves the monthly total at 5. The yearly total since July 1st is 5. There were 7 cooling degree days yesterday. This brings the monthly total to 266. The yearly total since January 1st is 460. The normal high temperature for today is 83 degrees, and the normal low is 62. The record high for today is 95, which occurred in 1941, and the record low is 50, which occurred in 1925. Sunrise today is at 6:24 a.m. and sunset is at 8:49 p.m. At 4 a.m., weather reports for selected cities. At Mansfield Lawn Regional Airport, it was mostly cloudy. The temperature was 62 degrees, the dew point 60, and the relative humidity 93%. The wind was northwest, at 7 miles an hour. The pressure was 29.83 inches and falling. Elsewhere across Ohio, it was clear, with a temperature of 62 at Wooster, 62 at Marion, 64 at Toledo Express, and 66 at Findlay. It was partly cloudy, with a temperature of 69 at Cincinnati, 65 at Dayton, and 66 at Columbus. It was mostly cloudy, with a temperature of 69 at Cleveland, 66 at Akron-Canton Regional Airport, and 65 at Youngstown. Reports from nearby cities outside Ohio, temperatures were between 64 and 68 degrees. At Chicago, it was clear. At Indianapolis, it was partly cloudy. It was mostly cloudy at Pittsburgh and Detroit. At Buffalo, it was cloudy. The current time is 4:34 a.m. Eastern Daylight Time. 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We supply the latest available information for the Central Highlands over station WWG57 from Butler on a frequency of 162.450 MHz. On the latest weather map, high pressure will continue to build into the region through the end of the week. Low pressure will form over the mid-Mississippi Valley Saturday with an inverted surface trough extending into northern Ohio that will remain relatively stationary for the remainder of the weekend. The forecast for the Central Highlands. West of tonight, mostly clear. Lows in the upper 50s. North winds 5 to 10 miles per hour with gusts up to 20 miles per hour. Wednesday, partly cloudy in the morning, then clearing. Highs in the upper 70s. North winds 10 to 15 miles per hour. Wednesday night, clear. Lows in the mid-50s. North winds 5 to 10 miles per hour. Thursday, sunny. Highs in the upper 70s. Northwest winds 5 to 10 miles per hour. Thursday night, clear. Lows in the mid-50s. North winds 5 to 10 miles per hour in the evening, becoming light and variable. Friday, mostly sunny in the morning, then becoming partly cloudy. Highs in the lower 80s. Friday night, mostly cloudy. Lows in the lower 60s.
at 4 a.m., weather reports for selected cities at Mansfield-Long Regional Airport, it was

mostly cloudy. The temperature was 62 degrees, the dew point 60, and the relative humidity 93%. The wind was northwest, at 7 miles an hour. The pressure was 29.83 inches and falling. Elsewhere across Ohio, it was clear, with a temperature of 62 at Wooster, 62 at Marion, 64 at Toledo Express, and 66 at Findlay. It was partly cloudy, with a temperature of 69 at Cincinnati, 65 at Dayton, and 66 at Columbus. It was mostly cloudy, with a temperature of 69 at Cleveland, 66 at Akron-Canton Regional Airport, and 65 at Youngstown. Reports from nearby cities outside Ohio, temperatures were between 64 and 68 degrees. At Chicago, it was clear. At Indianapolis, it was partly cloudy. It was mostly cloudy at Pittsburgh and Detroit. At Buffalo, it was cloudy. The current time is 4:37 a.m. Eastern Daylight Time. 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We supply the latest available information for the Central Highlands over station WWG57 from Butler on a frequency of 162.450 MHz. On the latest weather map, high pressure will continue to build into the region through the end of the week. Low pressure will form over the mid-Mississippi Valley Saturday with an inverted surface trough extending into northern Ohio that will remain relatively stationary for the remainder of the weekend. The forecast for the Central Highlands. Rest of tonight, mostly clear. Lows in the upper 50s. North winds 5 to 10 miles per hour with gusts up to 20 miles per hour. Wednesday, partly cloudy in the morning, then clearing. Highs in the upper 70s. North winds 10 to 15 miles per hour. Wednesday night, clear. Lows in the mid-50s. North winds 5 to 10 miles per hour. Thursday, sunny. Highs in the upper 70s. Northwest winds 5 to 10 miles per hour. Thursday night, clear. Lows in the mid-50s. North winds 5 to 10 miles per hour in the evening, becoming light and variable. Friday, mostly sunny in the morning, then becoming partly cloudy. Highs in the lower 80s. Friday night, mostly cloudy. Lows in the lower 60s. At 4 a.m., weather reports for selected cities. At Mansfield-Lom Regional Airport, it was mostly cloudy. The temperature was 62 degrees, the dew point 60, and the relative humidity 93%. The wind was northwest, at 7 miles an hour. The pressure was 29.83 inches and falling. Elsewhere across Ohio, it was clear, with a temperature of 62 at Wooster, 62 at Marion, 64 at Toledo Express, and 66 at Findlay. It was partly cloudy, with a temperature of 69 at Cincinnati, 65 at Dayton, and 66 at Columbus. It was mostly cloudy, with a temperature of 69 at Cleveland, 66 at Akron-Canton Regional Airport, and 65 at Youngstown. Reports from nearby cities outside Ohio, temperatures were between 64 and 68 degrees. At Chicago, it was clear. At Indianapolis, it was partly cloudy. It was mostly cloudy at Pittsburgh and Detroit. At Buffalo, it was cloudy. The extended forecast for the Central Highlands. Saturday, mostly cloudy with a chance of showers. A chance of thunderstorms in the afternoon. Highs in the lower 80s. Chance of rain 50%. Saturday night, showers likely with a chance of thunderstorms. Lows in the lower 60s. Chance of rain 70%. Sunday, mostly cloudy with a chance of thunderstorms. A chance of showers in the morning, then showers likely in the afternoon. Highs around 80. Chance of rain 60%. Sunday night, mostly cloudy with showers likely with a chance of thunderstorms in the evening, then partly cloudy after midnight. Lows in the lower 60s. Chance of rain 60%. Monday, partly cloudy. A chance of showers and thunderstorms in the afternoon. Highs in the lower 80s. Chance of rain 30%. Monday night, partly cloudy with a chance of showers and thunderstorms in the evening, then mostly clear after midnight. Lows in the lower 60s. Chance of rain 30%. Tuesday, partly cloudy.
A chance of showers in the afternoon. Highs in the mid-80s. Chance of rain 50%. The current time is 4:41 a.m. Eastern Daylight Time. 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On the latest weather map, high pressure will continue to build into the region through the end of the week. Low pressure will form over the mid-Mississippi Valley Saturday with an inverted surface trough extending into northern Ohio that will remain relatively stationary for the remainder of the weekend. The forecast for the Central Highlands. Rest of tonight, mostly clear. Lows in the upper 50s. North winds 5 to 10 miles per hour with gusts up to 20 miles per hour. Wednesday, partly cloudy in the morning, then clearing. Highs in the upper 70s. North winds 10 to 15 miles per hour. Wednesday night, clear. Lows in the mid-50s. North winds 5 to 10 miles per hour. Thursday, sunny. Highs in the upper 70s. Northwest winds 5 to 10 miles per hour. Thursday night, clear. Lows in the mid-50s. North winds 5 to 10 miles per hour in the evening, becoming light and variable. Friday, mostly sunny in the morning, then becoming partly cloudy. Highs in the lower 80s. Friday night, mostly cloudy. Lows in the lower 60s. At 4 a.m., weather reports for selected cities. At Mansfield-Lom Regional Airport, it was mostly cloudy. The temperature was 62 degrees, the dew point 60, and the relative humidity 93%. The wind was northwest, at 7 miles an hour. The pressure was 29.83 inches and falling. Elsewhere across Ohio, it was clear, with a temperature of 62 at Wooster, 62 at Marion, 64 at Toledo Express, and 66 at Findlay. It was partly cloudy, with a temperature of 69 at Cincinnati, 65 at Dayton, and 66 at Columbus. It was mostly cloudy, with a temperature of 69 at Cleveland, 66 at Akron-Canton Regional Airport, and 65 at Youngstown. Reports from nearby cities outside Ohio, temperatures were between 64 and 68 degrees. At Chicago, it was clear. At Indianapolis, it was partly cloudy. It was mostly cloudy at Pittsburgh and Detroit. At Buffalo, it was cloudy. The current time is 4:44 a.m. Eastern Daylight Time. 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We supply the latest available information for the Central Highlands over station WWG57 from Butler on a frequency of 162.450 MHz. On the latest weather map, high pressure will continue to build into the region through the end of the week. Low pressure will form over the mid-Mississippi Valley Saturday with an inverted surface trough extending into northern Ohio that will remain relatively stationary for the remainder of the weekend. The Mansfield, Ohio climate summary for yesterday, July 28, 2026. Yesterday's high temperature was 81 degrees. The normal high is 83. Yesterday's low temperature was 63 degrees. The normal low is 62. 0.26 inches of precipitation fell yesterday, which brings the monthly total to 2.61 inches. This is 0.89 inches below the normal amount of 3.50 inches for July. The total precipitation for the year now stands at 24.05 inches, which is 1.79 inches below normal. No snow fell yesterday, which brings the monthly total to 0.0 inches. The total snowfall since July 1st still stands at 0.0 inches. There were no heating degree days yesterday. This leaves the monthly total at 5. The yearly total since July 1st is 5. There were 7 cooling degree days yesterday. This brings the monthly total to 266. The yearly total since January 1st is 460. The normal high temperature for today is 83 degrees, and the normal low is 62. The record high for today is 95, which occurred in 1941, and the record low is 50, which occurred in 1925.
Sunrise today is at 6:24 a.m. and sunset is at 8:49 p.m. The forecast for the Central Highlands. Rest of tonight, mostly clear. Lows in the upper 50s. North winds 5 to 10 miles per hour with gusts up to 20 miles per hour. Wednesday, partly cloudy in the morning, then clearing. Highs in the upper 70s. North winds 10 to 15 miles per hour. Wednesday night, clear. Lows in the mid 50s. North winds 5 to 10 miles per hour. Thursday, sunny. Highs in the upper 70s. Northwest winds 5 to 10 miles per hour. Thursday night, clear. Lows in the mid 50s. North winds 5 to 10 miles per hour in the evening, becoming light and variable. Friday, mostly sunny in the morning, then becoming partly cloudy. Highs in the lower 80s. Friday night, mostly cloudy. Lows in the lower 60s. At 4 a.m., weather reports for selected cities. At Mansfield Lawn Regional Airport, it was mostly cloudy. The temperature was 62 degrees, the dew point 60, and the relative humidity 93%. The wind was northwest, at 7 miles an hour. The pressure was 29.83 inches and falling. Elsewhere across Ohio, it was clear, with a temperature of 62 at Wooster, 62 at Marion, 64 at Toledo Express, and 66 at Findlay. It was partly cloudy, with a temperature of 69 at Cincinnati, 65 at Dayton, and 66 at Columbus. It was mostly cloudy, with a temperature of 69 at Cleveland, 66 at Akron-Canton Regional Airport, and 65 at Youngstown. Reports from nearby cities outside Ohio, temperatures were between 64 and 68 degrees. At Chicago, it was clear. At Indianapolis, it was partly cloudy. It was mostly cloudy at Pittsburgh and Detroit. At Buffalo, it was cloudy. The current time is 4:48 a.m. Eastern Daylight Time. 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We supply the latest available information for the Central Highlands over station WWG 57 from Butler on a frequency of 162.450 MHz. On the latest weather map, high pressure will continue to build into the region through the end of the week. Low pressure will form over the mid-Mississippi Valley Saturday with an inverted surface trough extending into northern Ohio that will remain relatively stationary for the remainder of the weekend. The forecast for the Central Highlands. Rest of tonight, mostly clear. Lows in the upper 50s. North winds 5 to 10 miles per hour with gusts up to 20 miles per hour. Wednesday, partly cloudy in the morning, then clearing. Highs in the upper 70s. North winds 10 to 15 miles per hour. Wednesday night, clear. Lows in the mid-50s. North winds 5 to 10 miles per hour. Thursday, sunny. Highs in the upper 70s. Northwest winds 5 to 10 miles per hour. Thursday night, clear. Lows in the mid-50s. North winds 5 to 10 miles per hour in the evening, becoming light and variable. Friday, mostly sunny in the morning, then becoming partly cloudy. Highs in the lower 80s. Friday night, mostly cloudy. Lows in the lower 60s. The extended forecast for the Central Highlands. Saturday, mostly cloudy with a chance of showers. A chance of thunderstorms in the afternoon. Highs in the lower 80s. Chance of rain 50%. Saturday night, showers likely with a chance of thunderstorms. Lows in the lower 60s. Chance of rain 70%. Sunday, mostly cloudy with a chance of thunderstorms. A chance of showers in the morning, then showers likely in the afternoon. Highs around 80. Chance of rain 60%. Sunday night, mostly cloudy with showers likely with a chance of thunderstorms in the evening, then partly cloudy after midnight. Lows in the lower 60s. Chance of rain 60%. Monday, partly cloudy. A chance of showers and thunderstorms in the afternoon. Highs in the lower 80s. Chance of rain 30%. Monday night, partly cloudy with a chance of showers and thunderstorms in the evening, then mostly clear after midnight. Lows in the lower 60s. Chance of rain 30%.
Tuesday, partly cloudy. A chance of showers in the afternoon. Highs in the mid-80s. Chance of rain 50%. At 4 a.m., weather reports for selected cities. At Mansfield Long Regional Airport, it was mostly cloudy. The temperature was 62 degrees, the dew point 60, and the relative humidity 93%. The wind was northwest, at 7 miles an hour. The pressure was 29.83 inches and falling. Elsewhere across Ohio, it was clear, with a temperature of 62 at Wooster, 62 at Marion, 64 at Toledo Express, and 66 at Findlay. It was partly cloudy, with a temperature of 69 at Cincinnati, 65 at Dayton, and 66 at Columbus. It was mostly cloudy, with a temperature of 69 at Cleveland, 66 at Akron-Canton Regional Airport, and 65 at Youngstown. Reports from nearby cities outside Ohio, temperatures were between 64 and 68 degrees. At Chicago, it was clear. At Indianapolis, it was partly cloudy. It was mostly cloudy at Pittsburgh and Detroit. At Buffalo, it was cloudy. The current time is 4:52 a.m. Eastern Daylight Time. 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We supply the latest available information for the Central Highlands over station WWG57 from Butler on a frequency of 162.450 MHz. On the latest weather map, high pressure will continue to build into the region through the end of the week. Low pressure will form over the mid-Mississippi Valley Saturday with an inverted surface trough extending into northern Ohio that will remain relatively stationary for the remainder of the weekend. The forecast for the Central Highlands. West of tonight, mostly clear. Lows in the upper 50s. North winds 5 to 10 miles per hour with gusts up to 20 miles per hour. Wednesday, partly cloudy in the morning, then clearing. Highs in the upper 70s. North winds 10 to 15 miles per hour. Wednesday night, clear. Lows in the mid-50s. North winds 5 to 10 miles per hour. Thursday, sunny. Highs in the upper 70s. Northwest winds 5 to 10 miles per hour. Thursday night, clear. Lows in the mid-50s. North winds 5 to 10 miles per hour in the evening, becoming light and variable. Friday, mostly sunny in the morning, then becoming partly cloudy. Highs in the lower 80s. Friday night, mostly cloudy. Lows in the lower 60s. At 4 a.m., weather reports for selected cities. At Mansfield Long Regional Airport, it was mostly cloudy. The temperature was 62 degrees, the dew point 60, and the relative humidity 93%. The wind was northwest, at 7 miles an hour. The pressure was 29.83 inches and falling. Elsewhere across Ohio, it was clear, with a temperature of 62 at Wooster, 62 at Marion, 64 at Toledo Express, and 66 at Findlay. It was partly cloudy, with a temperature of 69 at Cincinnati, 65 at Dayton, and 66 at Columbus. It was mostly cloudy, with a temperature of 69 at Cleveland, 66 at Akron-Canton Regional Airport, and 65 at Youngstown. Reports from nearby cities outside Ohio, temperatures were between 64 and 68 degrees. At Chicago, it was clear. At Indianapolis, it was partly cloudy. It was mostly cloudy at Pittsburgh and Detroit. At Buffalo, it was cloudy. The current time is 4:55 a.m. Eastern Daylight Time. 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We supply the latest available information for the Central Highlands over station WWG57 from Butler on a frequency of 162.450 MHz. On the latest weather map, high pressure will continue to build into the region through the end of the week. Low pressure will form over the mid-Mississippi Valley Saturday with an inverted surface trough extending into northern Ohio that will remain relatively stationary for the remainder of the weekend. The forecast for the Central Highlands. West of tonight, mostly clear. Lows in the upper 50s. North winds 5 to 10 miles per hour with gusts up to 20 miles per hour. Wednesday, partly cloudy in the morning, then clearing.
highs in the upper 70s. North winds 10 to 15 miles per hour. Wednesday night, clear. Lows in the mid-50s. North winds 5 to 10 miles per hour. Thursday, sunny. Highs in the upper 70s. Northwest winds 5 to 10 miles per hour. Thursday night, clear. Lows in the mid-50s. North winds 5 to 10 miles per hour in the evening, becoming light and variable. Friday, mostly sunny in the morning, then becoming partly cloudy. Highs in the lower 80s. Friday night, mostly cloudy. Lows in the lower 60s. At 4 a.m., weather reports for selected cities. At Mansfield-Lom Regional Airport, it was mostly cloudy. The temperature was 62 degrees, the dew point 60, and the relative humidity 93%. The wind was northwest, at 7 miles an hour. The pressure was 29.83 inches and falling. Elsewhere across Ohio, it was clear, with a temperature of 62 at Wooster, 62 at Marion, 64 at Toledo Express, and 66 at Findlay. It was partly cloudy, with a temperature of 69 at Cincinnati, 65 at Dayton, and 66 at Columbus. It was mostly cloudy, with a temperature of 69 at Cleveland, 66 at Akron-Canton Regional Airport, and 65 at Youngstown. Reports from nearby cities outside Ohio, temperatures were between 64 and 68 degrees. At Chicago, it was clear. At Indianapolis, it was partly cloudy. It was mostly cloudy at Pittsburgh and Detroit. At Buffalo, it was cloudy. The current time is 4:58 a.m. Eastern Daylight Time. 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We supply the latest available information for the Central Highlands over station WWG57 from Butler on a frequency of 162.450 MHz. On the latest weather map, high pressure will continue to build into the region through the end of the week. Low pressure will form over the mid-Mississippi Valley Saturday with an inverted surface trough extending into northern Ohio that will remain relatively stationary for the remainder of the weekend. The forecast for the Central Highlands. West of tonight, mostly clear. Lows in the upper 50s. North winds 5 to 10 miles per hour with gusts up to 20 miles per hour. Wednesday, partly cloudy in the morning, then clearing. Highs in the upper 70s. North winds 10 to 15 miles per hour. Wednesday night, clear. Lows in the mid-50s. North winds 5 to 10 miles per hour. Thursday, sunny. Highs in the upper 70s. Northwest winds 5 to 10 miles per hour. Thursday night, clear. Lows in the mid-50s. North winds 5 to 10 miles per hour in the evening, becoming light and variable. Friday, mostly sunny in the morning, then becoming partly cloudy. Highs in the lower 80s. Friday night, mostly cloudy. Lows in the lower 60s. At 4 a.m., weather reports for selected cities. At Mansfield-Lom Regional Airport, it was mostly cloudy. The temperature was 62 degrees, the dew point 60, and the relative humidity 93%. The wind was northwest, at 7 miles an hour. The pressure was 29.83 inches and falling. Elsewhere across Ohio, it was clear, with a temperature of 62 at Wooster, 62 at Marion, 64 at Toledo Express, and 66 at Findlay. It was partly cloudy, with a temperature of 69 at Cincinnati, 65 at Dayton, and 66 at Columbus. It was mostly cloudy, with a temperature of 69 at Cleveland, 66 at Akron-Canton Regional Airport, and 65 at Youngstown. Reports from nearby cities outside Ohio, temperatures were between 64 and 68 degrees. At Chicago, it was clear. At Indianapolis, it was partly cloudy. It was mostly cloudy at Pittsburgh and Detroit. At Buffalo, it was cloudy. The Nearshore Marine Forecast. For the following marine location, the islands to Vermilion. Small craft advisory in effect through late tonight. Today, north winds 15 to 25 knots. Sunny. Waves 3 to 5 feet subsiding to 2 to 4 feet. Waves occasionally around 6 feet.
Tonight, north winds 15 to 20 knots diminishing to 10 to 15 knots. Mostly clear. Waves 3 to 5 feet subsiding to 1 to 3 feet. Waves occasionally around 6 feet. Thursday, north winds 5 to 15 knots becoming northwest. Sunny. Waves 1 to 3 feet. Thursday night, northwest winds 10 knots or less becoming southwest. Mostly clear. Waves 1 foot or less. The water temperature off Toledo is 77 degrees, off Cleveland 74 degrees, and off Erie 75 degrees. The extended forecast for the Central Highlands. Saturday, mostly cloudy with a chance of showers. A chance of thunderstorms in the afternoon. Highs in the lower 80s. Chance of rain 50%. Saturday night, showers likely with a chance of thunderstorms. Lows in the lower 60s. Chance of rain 70%. Sunday, mostly cloudy with a chance of thunderstorms. A chance of showers in the morning, then showers likely in the afternoon. Highs around 80. Chance of rain 60%. Sunday night, mostly cloudy with showers likely with a chance of thunderstorms in the evening, then partly cloudy after midnight. Lows in the lower 60s. Chance of rain 60%. Monday, partly cloudy. A chance of showers and thunderstorms in the afternoon. Highs in the lower 80s. Chance of rain 30%. Monday night, partly cloudy with a chance of showers and thunderstorms in the evening, then mostly clear after midnight. Lows in the lower 60s. Chance of rain 30%. Tuesday, partly cloudy. A chance of showers in the afternoon. Highs in the mid 80s. Chance of rain 50%. The Mansfield, Ohio climate summary for yesterday, July 28, 2026. Yesterday's high temperature was 81 degrees. The normal high is 83. Yesterday's low temperature was 63 degrees. The normal low is 62. 0.26 inches of precipitation fell yesterday, which brings the monthly total to 2.61 inches. This is 0.89 inches below the normal amount of 3.50 inches for July. The total precipitation for the year now stands at 24.05 inches, which is 1.79 inches below normal. No snow fell yesterday, which brings the monthly total to 0.0 inches. The total snowfall since July 1st still stands at 0.0 inches. There were no heating degree days yesterday. This leaves the monthly total at 5. The yearly total since July 1st is 5. There were 7 cooling degree days yesterday. This brings the monthly total to 266. The yearly total since January 1st is 460. The normal high temperature for today is 83 degrees, and the normal low is 62. The record high for today is 95, which occurred in 1941, and the record low is 50, which occurred in 1925. Sunrise today is at 6:24 a.m. and sunset is at 8:49 p.m. The current time is 5:04 a.m. Eastern Daylight Time. 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We supply the latest available information for the Central Highlands over station WWG57 from Butler on a frequency of 162.450 MHz. On the latest weather map, high pressure will continue to build into the region through the end of the week. Low pressure will form over the mid-Mississippi Valley Saturday with an inverted surface trough extending into northern Ohio that will remain relatively stationary for the remainder of the weekend. The current time is 5:05 a.m. Eastern Daylight Time. 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We supply the latest available information for the Central Highlands over station WWG57 from Butler on a frequency of 162.450 MHz. On the latest weather map, high pressure will continue to build into the region through the end of the week. Low pressure will form over the mid-Mississippi Valley Saturday with an inverted surface trough extending into northern Ohio that will remain relatively stationary for the remainder of the weekend. The forecast for the Central Highlands. Rest of tonight, mostly clear. Lows in the upper 50s. North winds 5 to 10 miles per hour with gusts up to 20 miles per hour.
Wednesday, partly cloudy in the morning, then clearing. Highs in the upper 70s. North winds 10 to 15 miles per hour. Wednesday night, clear. Lows in the mid-50s. North winds 5 to 10 miles per hour. Thursday, sunny. Highs in the upper 70s. Northwest winds 5 to 10 miles per hour. Thursday night, clear. Lows in the mid-50s. North winds 5 to 10 miles per hour in the evening, becoming light and variable. Friday, mostly sunny in the morning, then becoming partly cloudy. Highs in the lower 80s. Friday night, mostly cloudy. Lows in the lower 60s. At 5 a.m., weather reports for selected cities. At Mansfield Long Regional Airport, it was cloudy. The temperature was 62 degrees, the dew point 60, and the relative humidity 93%. The wind was northwest, at 7 miles an hour. The pressure was 29.84 inches and rising. Elsewhere across Ohio, it was clear, with a temperature of 63 at Wooster, 61 at Marion, 63 at Toledo Express, and 64 at Findlay. It was partly cloudy, with a temperature of 64 at Akron-Canton Regional Airport, 68 at Cincinnati, and 66 at Columbus. It was mostly cloudy, with a temperature of 69 at Cleveland, 64 at Youngstown, and 65 at Dayton. Reports from nearby cities outside Ohio, temperatures were between 63 and 67 degrees. At Chicago, it was clear. At Indianapolis, it was partly cloudy. It was mostly cloudy at Pittsburgh and Detroit. At Buffalo, it was cloudy. The current time is 5:08 a.m. Eastern Daylight Time. 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We supply the latest available information for the Central Highlands over station WWG 57 from Butler on a frequency of 162.450 MHz. On the latest weather map, high pressure will continue to build into the region through the end of the week. Low pressure will form over the mid-Mississippi Valley Saturday with an inverted surface trough extending into northern Ohio that will remain relatively stationary for the remainder of the weekend. The forecast for the Central Highlands. West of tonight, mostly clear. Lows in the upper 50s. North winds 5 to 10 miles per hour with gusts up to 20 miles per hour. Wednesday, partly cloudy in the morning, then clearing. Highs in the upper 70s. North winds 10 to 15 miles per hour. Wednesday night, clear. Lows in the mid-50s. North winds 5 to 10 miles per hour. Thursday, sunny. Highs in the upper 70s. Northwest winds 5 to 10 miles per hour. Thursday night, clear. Lows in the mid-50s. North winds 5 to 10 miles per hour in the evening, becoming light and variable. Friday, mostly sunny in the morning, then becoming partly cloudy. Highs in the lower 80s. Friday night, mostly cloudy. Lows in the lower 60s. At 5 a.m., weather reports for selected cities. At Mansfield Long Regional Airport, it was cloudy. The temperature was 62 degrees, the dew point 60, and the relative humidity 93%. The wind was northwest, at 7 miles an hour. The pressure was 29.84 inches and rising. Elsewhere across Ohio, it was clear, with a temperature of 63 at Wooster, 61 at Marion, 63 at Toledo Express, and 64 at Findlay. It was partly cloudy, with a temperature of 64 at Akron-Canton Regional Airport, 68 at Cincinnati, and 66 at Columbus. It was mostly cloudy, with a temperature of 69 at Cleveland, 64 at Youngstown, and 65 at Dayton. Reports from nearby cities outside Ohio, temperatures were between 63 and 67 degrees. At Chicago, it was clear. At Indianapolis, it was partly cloudy. It was mostly cloudy at Pittsburgh and Detroit. At Buffalo, it was cloudy. The extended forecast for the Central Highlands. Saturday, mostly cloudy with a chance of showers. A chance of thunderstorms in the afternoon. Highs in the lower 80s. Chance of rain 50%. Saturday night, showers likely with a chance of thunderstorms. Lows in the lower 60s. Chance of rain 70%.
Sunday, mostly cloudy with a chance of thunderstorms. A chance of showers in the morning, then showers likely in the afternoon. Highs around 80. Chance of rain 60%. Sunday night, mostly cloudy with showers likely with a chance of thunderstorms in the evening, then partly cloudy after midnight. Lows in the lower 60s. Chance of rain 60%. Monday, partly cloudy. A chance of showers and thunderstorms in the afternoon. Highs in the lower 80s. Chance of rain 30%. Monday night, partly cloudy with a chance of showers and thunderstorms in the evening, then mostly clear after midnight. Lows in the lower 60s. Chance of rain 30%. Tuesday, partly cloudy. A chance of showers in the afternoon. Highs in the mid-80s. Chance of rain 50%. The current time is 5:12 a.m. Eastern Daylight Time. 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We supply the latest available information for the Central Highlands over station WWG57 from Butler on a frequency of 162.450 MHz. On the latest weather map, high pressure will continue to build into the region through the end of the week. Low pressure will form over the mid-Mississippi Valley Saturday with an inverted surface trough extending into northern Ohio that will remain relatively stationary for the remainder of the weekend. The forecast for the Central Highlands. West of tonight, mostly clear. Lows in the upper 50s. North winds 5 to 10 miles per hour with gusts up to 20 miles per hour. Wednesday, partly cloudy in the morning, then clearing. Highs in the upper 70s. North winds 10 to 15 miles per hour. Wednesday night, clear. Lows in the mid-50s. North winds 5 to 10 miles per hour. Thursday, sunny. Highs in the upper 70s. Northwest winds 5 to 10 miles per hour. Thursday night, clear. Lows in the mid-50s. North winds 5 to 10 miles per hour in the evening, becoming light and variable. Friday, mostly sunny in the morning, then becoming partly cloudy. Highs in the lower 80s. Friday night, mostly cloudy. Lows in the lower 60s. At 5 a.m., weather reports for selected cities. At Mansfield-Lom Regional Airport, it was cloudy. The temperature was 62 degrees, the dew point 60, and the relative humidity 93%. The wind was northwest, at 7 miles an hour. The pressure was 29.84 inches and rising. Elsewhere across Ohio, it was clear, with a temperature of 63 at Wooster, 61 at Marion, 63 at Toledo Express, and 64 at Findlay. It was partly cloudy, with a temperature of 64 at Akron-Canton Regional Airport, 68 at Cincinnati, and 66 at Columbus. It was mostly cloudy, with a temperature of 69 at Cleveland, 64 at Youngstown, and 65 at Dayton. Reports from nearby cities outside Ohio, temperatures were between 63 and 67 degrees. At Chicago, it was clear. At Indianapolis, it was partly cloudy. It was mostly cloudy at Pittsburgh and Detroit. At Buffalo, it was cloudy. The Mansfield, Ohio climate summary for yesterday, July 28, 2026. Yesterday's high temperature was 81 degrees. The normal high is 83. Yesterday's low temperature was 63 degrees. The normal low is 62. 0.26 inches of precipitation fell yesterday, which brings the monthly total to 2.61 inches. This is 0.89 inches below the normal amount of 3.50 inches for July. The total precipitation for the year now stands at 24.05 inches, which is 1.79 inches below normal. No snow fell yesterday, which brings the monthly total to 0.0 inches. The total snowfall since July 1st still stands at 0.0 inches. There were no heating degree days yesterday. This leaves the monthly total at 5. The yearly total since July 1st is 5. There were 7 cooling degree days yesterday. This brings the monthly total to 266. The yearly total since January 1st is 460. The normal high temperature for today is 83 degrees, and the normal low is 62.
The record high for today is 95, which occurred in 1941, and the record low is 50, which occurred in 1925. Sunrise today is at 6:24 a.m. and sunset is at 8:49 p.m. The current time is 5:16 a.m. Eastern Daylight Time. 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On the latest weather map, high pressure will continue to build into the region through the end of the week. Low pressure will form over the mid-Mississippi Valley Saturday with an inverted surface trough extending into northern Ohio that will remain relatively stationary for the remainder of the weekend. The forecast for the Central Highlands. West of tonight, mostly clear. Lows in the upper 50s. North winds 5 to 10 miles per hour with gusts up to 20 miles per hour. Wednesday, partly cloudy in the morning, then clearing. Highs in the upper 70s. North winds 10 to 15 miles per hour. Wednesday night, clear. Lows in the mid 50s. North winds 5 to 10 miles per hour. Thursday, sunny. Highs in the upper 70s. Northwest winds 5 to 10 miles per hour. Thursday night, clear. Lows in the mid 50s. North winds 5 to 10 miles per hour in the evening, becoming light and variable. Friday, mostly sunny in the morning, then becoming partly cloudy. Highs in the lower 80s. Friday night, mostly cloudy. Lows in the lower 60s. At 5 a.m., weather reports for selected cities. At Mansfield Long Regional Airport, it was cloudy. The temperature was 62 degrees, the dew point 60, and the relative humidity 93%. The wind was northwest, at 7 miles an hour. The pressure was 29.84 inches and rising. Elsewhere across Ohio, it was clear, with a temperature of 63 at Wooster, 61 at Marion, 63 at Toledo Express, and 64 at Findlay. It was partly cloudy, with a temperature of 64 at Akron-Canton Regional Airport, 68 at Cincinnati, and 66 at Columbus. It was mostly cloudy, with a temperature of 69 at Cleveland, 64 at Youngstown, and 65 at Dayton. Reports from nearby cities outside Ohio, temperatures were between 63 and 67 degrees. At Chicago, it was clear. At Indianapolis, it was partly cloudy. It was mostly cloudy at Pittsburgh and Detroit. At Buffalo, it was cloudy. The current time is 5:19 a.m. Eastern Daylight Time. 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We supply the latest available information for the Central Highlands over station WWG57 from Butler on a frequency of 162.450 MHz. On the latest weather map, high pressure will continue to build into the region through the end of the week. Low pressure will form over the mid-Mississippi Valley Saturday with an inverted surface trough extending into northern Ohio that will remain relatively stationary for the remainder of the weekend. The forecast for the Central Highlands. West of tonight, mostly clear. Lows in the upper 50s. North winds 5 to 10 miles per hour with gusts up to 20 miles per hour. Wednesday, partly cloudy in the morning, then clearing. Highs in the upper 70s. North winds 10 to 15 miles per hour. Wednesday night, clear. Lows in the mid-50s. North winds 5 to 10 miles per hour. Thursday, sunny. Highs in the upper 70s. Northwest winds 5 to 10 miles per hour. Thursday night, clear. Lows in the mid-50s. North winds 5 to 10 miles per hour in the evening, becoming light and variable. Friday, mostly sunny in the morning, then becoming partly cloudy. Highs in the lower 80s. Friday night, mostly cloudy. Lows in the lower 60s. The extended forecast for the Central Highlands. Saturday, mostly cloudy with a chance of showers. A chance of thunderstorms in the afternoon. Highs in the lower 80s. Chance of rain 50%. Saturday night, showers likely with a chance of thunderstorms. Lows in the lower 60s.
chance of rain 70%. Sunday, mostly cloudy with a chance of thunderstorms. A chance of showers in the morning, then showers likely in the afternoon. Highs around 80.

partly cloudy. A chance of showers in the afternoon. Highs in the mid-80s. Chance of rain 50%. At 5 a.m., weather reports for selected cities. At Mansfield Long Regional Airport, it was cloudy. The temperature was 62 degrees, the dew point 60, and the relative humidity 93%. The wind was northwest, at 7 miles an hour. The pressure was 29.84 inches and rising. Elsewhere across Ohio, it was clear, with a temperature of 63 at Wooster, 61 at Marion, 63 at Toledo Express, and 64 at Findlay. It was partly cloudy, with a temperature of 64 at Akron-Canton Regional Airport, 68 at Cincinnati, and 66 at Columbus. It was mostly cloudy, with a temperature of 69 at Cleveland, 64 at Youngstown, and 65 at Dayton. Reports from nearby cities outside Ohio, temperatures were between 63 and 67 degrees. At Chicago, it was clear. At Indianapolis, it was partly cloudy. It was mostly cloudy at Pittsburgh and Detroit. At Buffalo, it was cloudy. The current time is 5:23 a.m. Eastern Daylight Time. 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We supply the latest available information for the Central Highlands over station WWG 57 from Butler on a frequency of 162.450 MHz. On the latest weather map, high pressure will continue to build into the region through the end of the week. Low pressure will form over the mid-Mississippi Valley Saturday with an inverted surface trough extending into northern Ohio that will remain relatively stationary for the remainder of the weekend. The forecast for the Central Highlands. West of tonight, mostly clear. Lows in the upper 50s. North winds 5 to 10 miles per hour with gusts up to 20 miles per hour. Wednesday, partly cloudy in the morning, then clearing. Highs in the upper 70s. North winds 10 to 15 miles per hour. Wednesday night, clear. Lows in the mid-50s. North winds 5 to 10 miles per hour. Thursday, sunny. Highs in the upper 70s. Northwest winds 5 to 10 miles per hour. Thursday night, clear. Lows in the mid-50s. North winds 5 to 10 miles per hour in the evening, becoming light and variable. Friday, mostly sunny in the morning, then becoming partly cloudy. Highs in the lower 80s. Friday night, mostly cloudy. Lows in the lower 60s. At 5 a.m., weather reports for selected cities. At Mansfield Long Regional Airport, it was cloudy. The temperature was 62 degrees, the dew point 60, and the relative humidity 93%. The wind was northwest, at 7 miles an hour. The pressure was 29.84 inches and rising. Elsewhere across Ohio, it was clear, with a temperature of 63 at Wooster, 61 at Marion, 63 at Toledo Express, and 64 at Findlay. It was partly cloudy, with a temperature of 64 at Akron-Canton Regional Airport, 68 at Cincinnati, and 66 at Columbus. It was mostly cloudy, with a temperature of 69 at Cleveland, 64 at Youngstown, and 65 at Dayton. Reports from nearby cities outside Ohio, temperatures were between 63 and 67 degrees. At Chicago, it was clear. At Indianapolis, it was partly cloudy. It was mostly cloudy at Pittsburgh and Detroit. At Buffalo, it was cloudy. The current time is 5:26 a.m. Eastern Daylight Time. 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We supply the latest available information for the Central Highlands over station WWG 57 from Butler on a frequency of 162.450 MHz. On the latest weather map, high pressure will continue to build into the region through the end of the week. Low pressure will form over the mid-Mississippi Valley Saturday with an inverted surface trough extending into northern Ohio that will remain relatively stationary for the remainder of the weekend. The forecast for the Central Highlands. West of tonight, mostly clear. Lows in the upper 50s. North winds 5 to 10 miles per hour with gusts up to 20 miles per hour. Wednesday, partly cloudy in the morning, then clearing. Highs in the

upper 70s. North winds 10 to 15 miles per hour. Wednesday night, clear. Lows in the mid 50s. North winds 5 to 10 miles per hour. Thursday, sunny. Highs in the upper 70s. Northwest winds 5 to 10 miles per hour. Thursday night, clear. Lows in the mid 50s. North winds 5 to 10 miles per hour in the evening, becoming light and variable. Friday, mostly sunny in the morning, then becoming partly cloudy. Highs in the lower 80s. Friday night, mostly cloudy. Lows in the lower 60s. At 5 a.m., weather reports for selected cities. At Mansfield Long Regional Airport, it was cloudy. The temperature was 62 degrees, the dew point 60, and the relative humidity 93%. The wind was northwest, at 7 miles an hour. The pressure was 29.84 inches and rising. Elsewhere across Ohio, it was clear, with a temperature of 63 at Wooster, 61 at Marion, 63 at Toledo Express, and 64 at Findlay. It was partly cloudy, with a temperature of 64 at Akron-Canton Regional Airport, 68 at Cincinnati, and 66 at Columbus. It was mostly cloudy, with a temperature of 69 at Cleveland, 64 at Youngstown, and 65 at Dayton. Reports from nearby cities outside Ohio, temperatures were between 63 and 67 degrees. At Chicago, it was clear. At Indianapolis, it was partly cloudy. It was mostly cloudy at Pittsburgh and Detroit. At Buffalo, it was cloudy. The current time is 5:28 a.m. Eastern Daylight Time. 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We supply the latest available information for the Central Highlands over station WWG57 from Butler on a frequency of 162.450 MHz. On the latest weather map, high pressure will continue to build into the region through the end of the week. Low pressure will form over the mid-Mississippi Valley Saturday with an inverted surface trough extending into northern Ohio that will remain relatively stationary for the remainder of the weekend. The forecast for the Central Highlands. West of tonight, mostly clear. Lows in the upper 50s. North winds 5 to 10 miles per hour with gusts up to 20 miles per hour. Wednesday, partly cloudy in the morning, then clearing. Highs in the upper 70s. North winds 10 to 15 miles per hour. Wednesday night, clear. Lows in the mid 50s. North winds 5 to 10 miles per hour. Thursday, sunny. Highs in the upper 70s. Northwest winds 5 to 10 miles per hour. Thursday night, clear. Lows in the mid 50s. North winds 5 to 10 miles per hour in the evening, becoming light and variable. Friday, mostly sunny in the morning, then becoming partly cloudy. Highs in the lower 80s. Friday night, mostly cloudy. Lows in the lower 60s. The extended forecast for the Central Highlands. Saturday, mostly cloudy with a chance of showers. A chance of thunderstorms in the afternoon. Highs in the lower 80s. Chance of rain 50%. Saturday night, showers likely with a chance of thunderstorms. Lows in the lower 60s. Chance of rain 70%. Sunday, mostly cloudy with a chance of thunderstorms. A chance of showers in the morning, then showers likely in the afternoon. Highs around 80. Chance of rain 60%. Sunday night, mostly cloudy with showers likely with a chance of thunderstorms in the evening, then partly cloudy after midnight. Lows in the lower 60s. Chance of rain 60%. Monday, partly cloudy. A chance of showers and thunderstorms in the afternoon. Highs in the lower 80s. Chance of rain 30%. Monday night, partly cloudy with a chance of showers and thunderstorms in the evening, then mostly clear after midnight. Lows in the lower 60s. Chance of rain 30%. Tuesday, partly cloudy. A chance of showers in the afternoon. Highs in the mid 80s. Chance of rain 50%. The Mansfield, Ohio climate summary for yesterday, July 28, 2026. Yesterday's high temperature was 81 degrees. The normal high is 83.
Yesterday's low temperature was 63 degrees. The normal low is 62. 0.26 inches of precipitation fell yesterday, which brings the monthly total to 2.61 inches. This is 0.89 inches below the normal amount of 3.50 inches for July. The total precipitation for the year now stands at 24.05 inches, which is 1.79 inches below normal. No snow fell yesterday, which brings the monthly total to 0.0 inches. The total snowfall since July 1st still stands at 0.0 inches. There were no heating degree days yesterday. This leaves the monthly total at 5. The yearly total since July 1st is 5. There were 7 cooling degree days yesterday. This brings the monthly total to 266. The yearly total since January 1st is 460. The normal high temperature for today is 83 degrees, and the normal low is 62. The record high for today is 95, which occurred in 1941, and the record low is 50, which occurred in 1925. Sunrise today is at 6:24 a.m. and sunset is at 8:49 at 5 a.m. Weather reports for selected cities. At Mansfield Long Regional Airport, it was cloudy. The temperature was 62 degrees, the dew point 60, and the relative humidity 93%. The wind was northwest, at 7 miles an hour. The pressure was 29.84 inches and rising. Elsewhere across Ohio, it was clear, with a temperature of 63 at Wooster, 61 at Marion, 63 at Toledo Express, and 64 at Findlay. It was partly cloudy, with a temperature of 64 at Akron-Canton Regional Airport, 68 at Cincinnati, and 66 at Columbus. It was mostly cloudy, with a temperature of 69 at Cleveland, 64 at Youngstown, and 65 at Dayton. Reports from nearby cities outside Ohio, temperatures were between 63 and 67 degrees. At Chicago, it was clear. At Indianapolis, it was partly cloudy. It was mostly cloudy at Pittsburgh and Detroit. At Buffalo, it was cloudy. The current time is 5:34 a.m. Eastern Daylight Time. 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We supply the latest available information for the Central Highlands over station WWG57 from Butler on a frequency of 162.450 MHz. On the latest weather map, high pressure will continue to build into the region through the end of the week. Low pressure will form over the mid-Mississippi Valley Saturday with an inverted surface trough extending into northern Ohio that will remain relatively stationary for the remainder of the weekend. The forecast for the Central Highlands. Rest of tonight, mostly clear. Lows in the upper 50s. North winds 5 to 10 miles per hour with gusts up to 20 miles per hour. Wednesday, partly cloudy in the morning, then clearing. Highs in the upper 70s. North winds 10 to 15 miles per hour. Wednesday night, clear. Lows in the mid-50s. North winds 5 to 10 miles per hour. Thursday, sunny. Highs in the upper 70s. Northwest winds 5 to 10 miles per hour. Thursday night, clear. Lows in the mid-50s. North winds 5 to 10 miles per hour in the evening, becoming light and variable. Friday, mostly sunny in the morning, then becoming partly cloudy. Highs in the lower 80s. Friday night, mostly cloudy. Lows in the lower 60s. At 5 a.m., weather reports for selected cities. At Mansfield Long Regional Airport, it was cloudy. The temperature was 62 degrees, the dew point 60, and the relative humidity 93%. The wind was northwest, at 7 miles an hour. The pressure was 29.84 inches and rising. Elsewhere across Ohio, it was clear, with a temperature of 63 at Wooster, 61 at Marion, 63 at Toledo Express, and 64 at Findlay. It was partly cloudy, with a temperature of 64 at Akron-Canton Regional Airport, 68 at Cincinnati, and 66 at Columbus. It was mostly cloudy, with a temperature of 69 at Cleveland, 64 at Youngstown, and 65 at Dayton. Reports from nearby cities outside Ohio, temperatures were between 63 and 67 degrees. At Chicago, it was clear.
At Indianapolis, it was partly cloudy. It was mostly cloudy at Pittsburgh and Detroit. At Buffalo, it was cloudy. The current time is 5:37 a.m. Eastern Daylight Time. 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We supply the latest available information for the Central Highlands over station WWG57 from Butler on a frequency of 162.450 MHz. On the latest weather map, high pressure will continue to build into the region through the end of the week. Low pressure will form over the mid-Mississippi Valley Saturday with an inverted surface trough extending into northern Ohio that will remain relatively stationary for the remainder of the weekend. The forecast for the Central Highlands. West of tonight, mostly clear. Lows in the upper 50s. North winds 5 to 10 miles per hour with gusts up to 20 miles per hour. Wednesday, partly cloudy in the morning, then clearing. Highs in the upper 70s. North winds 10 to 15 miles per hour. Wednesday night, clear. Lows in the mid-50s. North winds 5 to 10 miles per hour. Thursday, sunny. Highs in the upper 70s. Northwest winds 5 to 10 miles per hour. Thursday night, clear. Lows in the mid-50s. North winds 5 to 10 miles per hour in the evening, becoming light and variable. Friday, mostly sunny in the morning, then becoming partly cloudy. Highs in the lower 80s. Friday night, mostly cloudy. Lows in the lower 60s. At 5 a.m., weather reports for selected cities. At Mansfield Lawn Regional Airport, it was cloudy. The temperature was 62 degrees, the dew point 60, and the relative humidity 93%. The wind was northwest, at 7 miles an hour. The pressure was 29.84 inches and rising. Elsewhere across Ohio, it was clear, with a temperature of 63 at Wooster, 61 at Marion, 63 at Toledo Express, and 64 at Findlay. It was partly cloudy, with a temperature of 64 at Akron-Canton Regional Airport, 68 at Cincinnati, and 66 at Columbus. It was mostly cloudy, with a temperature of 69 at Cleveland, 64 at Youngstown, and 65 at Dayton. Reports from nearby cities outside Ohio, temperatures were between 63 and 67 degrees. At Chicago, it was clear. At Indianapolis, it was partly cloudy. It was mostly cloudy at Pittsburgh and Detroit. At Buffalo, it was cloudy. The current time is 5:39 a.m. Eastern Daylight Time. The extended forecast for the Central Highlands. Saturday, mostly cloudy with a chance of showers. A chance of thunderstorms in the afternoon. Highs in the lower 80s. Chance of rain 50%. Saturday night, showers likely with a chance of thunderstorms. Lows in the lower 60s. Chance of rain 70%. Sunday, mostly cloudy with a chance of thunderstorms. A chance of showers in the morning, then showers likely in the afternoon. Highs around 80. Chance of rain 60%. Sunday night, mostly cloudy with showers likely with a chance of thunderstorms in the evening, then partly cloudy after midnight. Lows in the lower 60s. Chance of rain 60%. Monday, partly cloudy. A chance of showers and thunderstorms in the afternoon. Highs in the lower 80s. Chance of rain 30%. Monday night, partly cloudy with a chance of showers and thunderstorms in the evening, then mostly clear after midnight. Lows in the lower 60s. Chance of rain 30%. Tuesday, partly cloudy. A chance of showers in the afternoon. Highs in the mid-80s. Chance of rain 50%. 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We supply the latest available information for the Central Highlands over station WWG57 from Butler on a frequency of 162.450 MHz. On the latest weather map, high pressure will continue to build into the region through the end of the week. Low pressure will form over the mid-Mississippi Valley Saturday with an inverted surface trough extending into northern Ohio that will remain relatively stationary for the remainder of the weekend. The forecast for the Central Highlands.
Rest of tonight, mostly clear. Lows in the upper 50s. North winds 5 to 10 miles per hour with gusts up to 20 miles per hour. Wednesday, partly cloudy in the morning, then clearing. Highs in the upper 70s. North winds 10 to 15 miles per hour. Wednesday night, clear. Lows in the mid 50s. North winds 5 to 10 miles per hour. Thursday, sunny. Highs in the upper 70s. Northwest winds 5 to 10 miles per hour. Thursday night, clear. Lows in the mid 50s. North winds 5 to 10 miles per hour in the evening, becoming light and variable. Friday, mostly sunny in the morning, then becoming partly cloudy. Highs in the lower 80s. Friday night, mostly cloudy. Lows in the lower 60s. At 5 a.m., weather reports for selected cities. At Mansfield-Lom Regional Airport, it was cloudy. The temperature was 62 degrees, the dew point 60, and the relative humidity 93%. The wind was northwest, at 7 miles an hour. The pressure was 29.84 inches and rising. Elsewhere across Ohio, it was clear, with a temperature of 63 at Wooster, 61 at Marion, 63 at Toledo Express, and 64 at Findlay. It was partly cloudy, with a temperature of 64 at Akron-Canton Regional Airport, 68 at Cincinnati, and 66 at Columbus. It was mostly cloudy, with a temperature of 69 at Cleveland, 64 at Youngstown, and 65 at Dayton. Reports from nearby cities outside Ohio, temperatures were between 63 and 67 degrees. At Chicago, it was clear. At Indianapolis, it was partly cloudy. It was mostly cloudy at Pittsburgh and Detroit. At Buffalo, it was cloudy. The current time is 5:44 a.m. Eastern Daylight Time. 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We supply the latest available information for the Central Highlands over station WWG57 from Butler on a frequency of 162.450 MHz. On the latest weather map, high pressure will continue to build into the region through the end of the week. Low pressure will form over the mid-Mississippi Valley Saturday with an inverted surface trough extending into northern Ohio that will remain relatively stationary for the remainder of the weekend. The forecast for the Central Highlands. West of tonight, mostly clear. Lows in the upper 50s. North winds 5 to 10 miles per hour with gusts up to 20 miles per hour. Wednesday, partly cloudy in the morning, then clearing. Highs in the upper 70s. North winds 10 to 15 miles per hour. Wednesday night, clear. Lows in the mid 50s. North winds 5 to 10 miles per hour. Thursday, sunny. Highs in the upper 70s. Northwest winds 5 to 10 miles per hour. Thursday night, clear. Lows in the mid 50s. North winds 5 to 10 miles per hour in the evening, becoming light and variable. Friday, mostly sunny in the morning, then becoming partly cloudy. Highs in the lower 80s. Friday night, mostly cloudy. Lows in the lower 60s. The Mansfield, Ohio climate summary for yesterday, July 28, 2026. Yesterday's high temperature was 81 degrees. The normal high is 83. Yesterday's low temperature was 63 degrees. The normal low is 62. 0.26 inches of precipitation fell yesterday, which brings the monthly total to 2.61 inches. This is 0.89 inches below the normal amount of 3.50 inches for July. The total precipitation for the year now stands at 24.05 inches, which is 1.79 inches below normal. No snow fell yesterday, which brings the monthly total to 0.0 inches. The total snowfall since July 1st still stands at 0.0 inches. There were no heating degree days yesterday. This leaves the monthly total at 5. The yearly total since July 1st is 5. There were 7 cooling degree days yesterday. This brings the monthly total to 266. The yearly total since January 1st is 460. The normal high temperature for today is 83 degrees, and the normal low is 62.
The record high for today is 95, which occurred in 1941, and the record low is 50, which occurred in 1925. Sunrise today is at 6:24 a.m. and sunset is at 8:49 p.m. At 5 a.m., weather reports for selected cities. At Mansfield Long Regional Airport, it was cloudy. The temperature was 62 degrees, the dew point 60, and the relative humidity 93%. The wind was northwest, at 7 miles an hour. The pressure was 29.84 inches and rising. Elsewhere across Ohio, it was clear, with a temperature of 63 at Wooster, 61 at Marion, 63 at Toledo Express, and 64 at Findlay. It was partly cloudy, with a temperature of 64 at Akron-Canton Regional Airport, 68 at Cincinnati, and 66 at Columbus. It was mostly cloudy, with a temperature of 69 at Cleveland, 64 at Youngstown, and 65 at Dayton. Reports from nearby cities outside Ohio, temperatures were between 63 and 67 degrees. At Chicago, it was clear. At Indianapolis, it was partly cloudy. It was mostly cloudy at Pittsburgh and Detroit. At Buffalo, it was cloudy. The current time is 5:48 a.m. Eastern Daylight Time. 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We supply the latest available information for the Central Highlands over station WWG57 from Butler on a frequency of 162.450 MHz. On the latest weather map, high pressure will continue to build into the region through the end of the week. Low pressure will form over the mid-Mississippi Valley Saturday with an inverted surface trough extending into northern Ohio that will remain relatively stationary for the remainder of the weekend. The forecast for the Central Highlands. West of tonight, mostly clear. Lows in the upper 50s. North winds 5 to 10 miles per hour with gusts up to 20 miles per hour. Wednesday, partly cloudy in the morning, then clearing. Highs in the upper 70s. North winds 10 to 15 miles per hour. Wednesday night, clear. Lows in the mid-50s. North winds 5 to 10 miles per hour. Thursday, sunny. Highs in the upper 70s. Northwest winds 5 to 10 miles per hour. Thursday night, clear. Lows in the mid-50s. North winds 5 to 10 miles per hour in the evening, becoming light and variable. Friday, mostly sunny in the morning, then becoming partly cloudy. Highs in the lower 80s. Friday night, mostly cloudy. Lows in the lower 60s. At 5 a.m., weather reports for selected cities. At Mansfield Long Regional Airport, it was cloudy. The temperature was 62 degrees, the dew point 60, and the relative humidity 93%. The wind was northwest, at 7 miles an hour. The pressure was 29.84 inches and rising. Elsewhere across Ohio, it was clear, with a temperature of 63 at Wooster, 61 at Marion, 63 at Toledo Express, and 64 at Findlay. It was partly cloudy, with a temperature of 64 at Akron-Canton Regional Airport, 68 at Cincinnati, and 66 at Columbus. It was mostly cloudy, with a temperature of 69 at Cleveland, 64 at Youngstown, and 65 at Dayton. Reports from nearby cities outside Ohio, temperatures were between 63 and 67 degrees. At Chicago, it was clear. At Indianapolis, it was partly cloudy. It was mostly cloudy at Pittsburgh and Detroit. At Buffalo, it was cloudy. The extended forecast for the Central Highlands. Saturday, mostly cloudy with a chance of showers. A chance of thunderstorms in the afternoon. Highs in the lower 80s. Chance of rain 50%. Saturday night, showers likely with a chance of thunderstorms. Lows in the lower 60s. Chance of rain 70%. Sunday, mostly cloudy with a chance of thunderstorms. A chance of showers in the morning, then showers likely in the afternoon. Highs around 80. Chance of rain 60%. Sunday night, mostly cloudy with showers likely with a chance of thunderstorms in the evening, then partly cloudy after midnight. Lows in the lower 60s. Chance of rain 60%. Monday, partly cloudy. A chance of showers and thunderstorms in the afternoon.
Highs in the lower 80s. Chance of rain 30%. Monday night, partly cloudy with a chance of showers and thunderstorms in the evening, then mostly clear after midnight. Lows in the lower 60s. Chance of rain 30%. Tuesday, partly cloudy. A chance of showers in the afternoon. Highs in the mid-80s. Chance of rain 50%. The current time is 5:52 a.m. Eastern Daylight Time. 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We supply the latest available information for the Central Highlands over station WWG 57 from Butler on a frequency of 162.450 MHz. On the latest weather map, high pressure will continue to build into the region through the end of the week. Low pressure will form over the mid-Mississippi Valley Saturday with an inverted surface trough extending into northern Ohio that will remain relatively stationary for the remainder of the weekend. The forecast for the Central Highlands. West of tonight, mostly clear. Lows in the upper 50s. North winds 5 to 10 miles per hour with gusts up to 20 miles per hour. Wednesday, partly cloudy in the morning, then clearing. Highs in the upper 70s. North winds 10 to 15 miles per hour. Wednesday night, clear. Lows in the mid-50s. North winds 5 to 10 miles per hour. Thursday, sunny. Highs in the upper 70s. Northwest winds 5 to 10 miles per hour. Thursday night, clear. Lows in the mid-50s. North winds 5 to 10 miles per hour in the evening, becoming light and variable. Friday, mostly sunny in the morning, then becoming partly cloudy. Highs in the lower 80s. Friday night, mostly cloudy. Lows in the lower 60s. At 5 a.m., weather reports for selected cities. At Mansfield Long Regional Airport, it was cloudy. The temperature was 62 degrees, the dew point 60, and the relative humidity 93%. The wind was northwest, at 7 miles an hour. The pressure was 29.84 inches and rising. Elsewhere across Ohio, it was clear, with a temperature of 63 at Wooster, 61 at Marion, 63 at Toledo Express, and 64 at Findlay. It was partly cloudy, with a temperature of 64 at Akron-Canton Regional Airport, 68 at Cincinnati, and 66 at Columbus. It was mostly cloudy, with a temperature of 69 at Cleveland, 64 at Youngstown, and 65 at Dayton. Reports from nearby cities outside Ohio, temperatures were between 63 and 67 degrees. At Chicago, it was clear. At Indianapolis, it was partly cloudy. It was mostly cloudy at Pittsburgh and Detroit. At Buffalo, it was cloudy. The current time is 5:55 a.m. Eastern Daylight Time. 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We supply the latest available information for the Central Highlands over station WWG 57 from Butler on a frequency of 162.450 MHz. On the latest weather map, high pressure will continue to build into the region through the end of the week. Low pressure will form over the mid-Mississippi Valley Saturday with an inverted surface trough extending into northern Ohio that will remain relatively stationary for the remainder of the weekend. The forecast for the Central Highlands. West of tonight, mostly clear. Lows in the upper 50s. North winds 5 to 10 miles per hour with gusts up to 20 miles per hour. Wednesday, partly cloudy in the morning, then clearing. Highs in the upper 70s. North winds 10 to 15 miles per hour. Wednesday night, clear. Lows in the mid-50s. North winds 5 to 10 miles per hour. Thursday, sunny. Highs in the upper 70s. Northwest winds 5 to 10 miles per hour. Thursday night, clear. Lows in the mid-50s. North winds 5 to 10 miles per hour in the evening, becoming light and variable. Friday, mostly sunny in the morning, then becoming partly cloudy. Highs in the lower 80s. Friday night, mostly cloudy. Lows in the lower 60s. At 5 a.m., weather reports for selected cities. At Mansfield Long Regional Airport, it was cloudy.
The temperature was 62 degrees, the dew point 60, and the relative humidity 93%. The wind was northwest, at 7 miles an hour. The pressure was 29.84 inches and rising. Elsewhere across Ohio, it was clear, with a temperature of 63 at Wooster, 61 at Marion, 63 at Toledo Express, and 64 at Findlay. It was partly cloudy, with a temperature of 64 at Akron-Canton Regional Airport, 68 at Cincinnati, and 66 at Columbus. It was mostly cloudy, with a temperature of 69 at Cleveland, 64 at Youngstown, and 65 at Dayton. Reports from nearby cities outside Ohio, temperatures were between 63 and 67 degrees. At Chicago, it was clear. At Indianapolis, it was partly cloudy. It was mostly cloudy at Pittsburgh and Detroit. At Buffalo, it was cloudy. The current time is 5:57 a.m. Eastern Daylight Time. 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We supply the latest available information for the Central Highlands over station WWG57 from Butler on a frequency of 162.450 MHz. On the latest weather map, high pressure will continue to build into the region through the end of the week. Low pressure will form over the mid-Mississippi Valley Saturday with an inverted surface trough extending into northern Ohio that will remain relatively stationary for the remainder of the weekend. The forecast for the Central Highlands. Rest of tonight, mostly clear. Lows in the upper 50s. North winds 5 to 10 miles per hour with gusts up to 20 miles per hour. Wednesday, partly cloudy in the morning, then clearing. Highs in the upper 70s. North winds 10 to 15 miles per hour. Wednesday night, clear. Lows in the mid-50s. North winds 5 to 10 miles per hour. Thursday, sunny. Highs in the upper 70s. Northwest winds 5 to 10 miles per hour. Thursday night, clear. Lows in the mid-50s. North winds 5 to 10 miles per hour in the evening, becoming light and variable. Friday, mostly sunny in the morning, then becoming partly cloudy. Highs in the lower 80s. Friday night, mostly cloudy. Lows in the lower 60s. At 5 a.m., weather reports for selected cities. At Mansfield-Lawn Regional Airport, it was cloudy. The temperature was 62 degrees, the dew point 60, and the relative humidity 93%. The wind was northwest, at 7 miles an hour. The pressure was 29.84 inches and rising. Elsewhere across Ohio, it was clear, with a temperature of 63 at Wooster, 61 at Marion, 63 at Toledo Express, and 64 at Findlay. It was partly cloudy, with a temperature of 64 at Akron-Canton Regional Airport, 68 at Cincinnati, and 66 at Columbus. It was mostly cloudy, with a temperature of 69 at Cleveland, 64 at Youngstown, and 65 at Dayton. Reports from nearby cities outside Ohio, temperatures were between 63 and 67 degrees. At Chicago, it was clear. At Indianapolis, it was partly cloudy. It was mostly cloudy at Pittsburgh and Detroit. At Buffalo, it was cloudy. The Nearshore Marine Forecast. For the following marine location, the islands to Vermilion. Small craft advisory in effect through late tonight. Today, north winds 15 to 25 knots. Sunny. Waves 3 to 5 feet subsiding to 2 to 4 feet. Waves occasionally around 6 feet. Tonight, north winds 15 to 20 knots diminishing to 10 to 15 knots. Mostly clear. Waves 3 to 5 feet subsiding to 1 to 3 feet. Waves occasionally around 6 feet. Thursday, north winds 5 to 15 knots becoming northwest. Sunny. Waves 1 to 3 feet. Thursday night, northwest winds 10 knots or less becoming southwest. Mostly clear. Waves 1 foot or less. The water temperature off Toledo is 77 degrees, off Cleveland 74 degrees, and off Derry 75 degrees. The extended forecast for the Central Highlands. Saturday, mostly cloudy with a chance of showers. A chance of thunderstorms in the afternoon. Highs in the lower 80s. Chance of rain 50%.
Saturday night, showers likely with a chance of thunderstorms. Lows in the lower 60s. Chance of rain 70%. Sunday, mostly cloudy with a chance of thunderstorms. A chance of showers in the morning, then showers likely in the afternoon. Highs around 80. Chance of rain 60%. Sunday night, mostly cloudy with showers likely with a chance of thunderstorms in the evening, then partly cloudy after midnight. Lows in the lower 60s. Chance of rain 60%. Monday, partly cloudy. A chance of showers and thunderstorms in the afternoon. Highs in the lower 80s. Chance of rain 30%. Monday night, partly cloudy with a chance of showers and thunderstorms in the evening, then mostly clear after midnight. Lows in the lower 60s. Chance of rain 30%. Tuesday, partly cloudy. A chance of showers in the afternoon. Highs in the mid-80s. Chance of rain 50%. The Mansfield, Ohio climate summary for yesterday, July 28, 2026. Yesterday's high temperature was 81 degrees. The normal high is 83. Yesterday's low temperature was 63 degrees. The normal low is 62. 0.26 inches of precipitation fell yesterday, which brings the monthly total to 2.61 inches. This is 0.89 inches below the normal amount of 3.50 inches for July. The total precipitation for the year now stands at 24.05 inches, which is 1.79 inches below normal. No snow fell yesterday, which brings the monthly total to 0.0 inches. The total snowfall since July 1st still stands at 0.0 inches. There were no heating degree days yesterday. This leaves the monthly total at 5. The yearly total since July 1st is 5. There were 7 cooling degree days yesterday. This brings the monthly total to 266. The yearly total since January 1st is 460. The normal high temperature for today is 83 degrees, and the normal low is 62. The record high for today is 95, which occurred in 1941, and the record low is 50, which occurred in 1925. Sunrise today is at 6:24 a.m. and sunset is at 8:49 p.m. The current time is 6:04 a.m. Eastern Daylight Time. 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On the latest weather map, high pressure will continue to build into the region through the end of the week. Low pressure will form over the mid-Mississippi Valley Saturday with an inverted surface trough extending into northern Ohio that will remain relatively stationary for the remainder of the weekend. The forecast for the Central Highlands. West of tonight, mostly clear. Lows in the upper 50s. North winds 5 to 10 miles per hour with gusts up to 20 miles per hour. Wednesday, partly cloudy in the morning, then clearing. Highs in the upper 70s. North winds 10 to 15 miles per hour. Wednesday night, clear. Lows in the mid-50s. North winds 5 to 10 miles per hour. Thursday, sunny. Highs in the upper 70s. Northwest winds 5 to 10 miles per hour. Thursday night, clear. Lows in the mid-50s. North winds 5 to 10 miles per hour in the evening, becoming light and variable. Friday, mostly sunny in the morning, then becoming partly cloudy. Highs in the lower 80s. Friday night, mostly cloudy. Lows in the lower 60s. The current time is 6:06 a.m. Eastern Daylight Time. 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On the latest weather map, high pressure will continue to build into the region through the end of the week. Low pressure will form over the mid-Mississippi Valley Saturday with an inverted surface trough extending into northern Ohio that will remain relatively stationary for the remainder of the weekend. The forecast for the Central Highlands. West of tonight, mostly clear.
lows in the upper 50s. North winds 5 to 10 miles per hour with gusts up to 20 miles per hour. Wednesday, partly cloudy in the morning, then clearing. Highs in the upper 70s. North winds 10 to 15 miles per hour. Wednesday night, clear. Lows in the mid 50s. North winds 5 to 10 miles per hour. Thursday, sunny. Highs in the upper 70s. Northwest winds 5 to 10 miles per hour. Thursday night, clear. Lows in the mid 50s. North winds 5 to 10 miles per hour in the evening, becoming light and variable. Friday, mostly sunny in the morning, then becoming partly cloudy. Highs in the lower 80s. Friday night, mostly cloudy. Lows in the lower 60s. At 6 a.m., weather reports for selected cities. At Mansfield Lawn Regional Airport, it was clear. The temperature was 60 degrees, the dew point 59, and the relative humidity 96%. The wind was northwest, at 7 miles an hour. The pressure was 29.84 inches and steady. Elsewhere across Ohio, it was clear, with a temperature of 63 at Wooster, 61 at Marion, 62 at Toledo Express, 67 at Cincinnati, and 62 at Findlay. It was partly cloudy, with a temperature of 61 at Akron-Canton Regional Airport, and 65 at Columbus. It was mostly cloudy, with a temperature of 68 at Cleveland, and 64 at Dayton. At Youngstown, it was cloudy, with a temperature of 64. Reports from nearby cities outside Ohio, temperatures were between 63 and 66 degrees. At Buffalo, rain was falling. At Chicago, it was clear. It was partly cloudy at Detroit and Indianapolis. At Pittsburgh, it was cloudy. The current time is 6:08 a.m. Eastern Daylight Time. 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We supply the latest available information for the Central Highlands over station WWG57 from Butler on a frequency of 162.450 MHz. On the latest weather map, high pressure will continue to build into the region through the end of the week. Low pressure will form over the mid-Mississippi Valley Saturday with an inverted surface trough extending into northern Ohio that will remain relatively stationary for the remainder of the weekend. The forecast for the Central Highlands. West of tonight, mostly clear. Lows in the upper 50s. North winds 5 to 10 miles per hour with gusts up to 20 miles per hour. Wednesday, partly cloudy in the morning, then clearing. Highs in the upper 70s. North winds 10 to 15 miles per hour. Wednesday night, clear. Lows in the mid 50s. North winds 5 to 10 miles per hour. Thursday, sunny. Highs in the upper 70s. Northwest winds 5 to 10 miles per hour. Thursday night, clear. Lows in the mid 50s. North winds 5 to 10 miles per hour in the evening, becoming light and variable. Friday, mostly sunny in the morning, then becoming partly cloudy. Highs in the lower 80s. Friday night, mostly cloudy. Lows in the lower 60s. The extended forecast for the Central Highlands. Saturday, mostly cloudy with a chance of showers. A chance of thunderstorms in the afternoon. Highs in the lower 80s. Chance of rain 50%. Saturday night, showers likely with a chance of thunderstorms. Lows in the lower 60s. Chance of rain 70%. Sunday, mostly cloudy with a chance of thunderstorms. A chance of showers in the morning, then showers likely in the afternoon. Highs around 80. Chance of rain 60%. Sunday night, mostly cloudy with showers likely with a chance of thunderstorms in the evening, then partly cloudy after midnight. Lows in the lower 60s. Chance of rain 60%. Monday, partly cloudy. A chance of showers and thunderstorms in the afternoon. Highs in the lower 80s. Chance of rain 30%. Monday night, partly cloudy with a chance of showers and thunderstorms in the evening, then mostly clear after midnight. Lows in the lower 60s. Chance of rain 30%. Tuesday, partly cloudy. A chance of showers in the afternoon. Highs in the mid 80s. Chance of rain 50%.
At 6 a.m., weather reports for selected cities at Mansfield Lawn Regional Airport, it was clear. The temperature was 60 degrees, the dew point 59, and the relative humidity 96%. The wind was northwest, at 7 miles an hour. The pressure was 29.84 inches and steady. Elsewhere across Ohio, it was clear, with a temperature of 63 at Wooster, 61 at Marion, 62 at Toledo Express, 67 at Cincinnati, and 62 at Findlay. It was partly cloudy, with a temperature of 61 at Akron-Canton Regional Airport, and 65 at Columbus. It was mostly cloudy, with a temperature of 68 at Cleveland, and 64 at Dayton. At Youngstown, it was cloudy, with a temperature of 64. Reports from nearby cities outside Ohio, temperatures were between 63 and 66 degrees. At Buffalo, rain was falling. At Chicago, it was clear. It was partly cloudy at Detroit and Indianapolis. At Pittsburgh, it was cloudy. The current time is 6:13 a.m. Eastern Daylight Time. 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We supply the latest available information for the Central Highlands over station WWG 57 from Butler on a frequency of 162.450 MHz. On the latest weather map, high pressure will continue to build into the region through the end of the week. Low pressure will form over the mid-Mississippi Valley Saturday with an inverted surface trough extending into northern Ohio that will remain relatively stationary for the remainder of the weekend. The forecast for the Central Highlands. West of tonight, mostly clear. Lows in the upper 50s. North winds 5 to 10 miles per hour with gusts up to 20 miles per hour. Wednesday, partly cloudy in the morning, then clearing. Highs in the upper 70s. North winds 10 to 15 miles per hour. Wednesday night, clear. Lows in the mid-50s. North winds 5 to 10 miles per hour. Thursday, sunny. Highs in the upper 70s. Northwest winds 5 to 10 miles per hour. Thursday night, clear. Lows in the mid-50s. North winds 5 to 10 miles per hour in the evening, becoming light and variable. Friday, mostly sunny in the morning, then becoming partly cloudy. Highs in the lower 80s. Friday night, mostly cloudy. Lows in the lower 60s. At 6 a.m., weather reports for selected cities at Mansfield Lawn Regional Airport, it was clear. The temperature was 60 degrees, the dew point 59, and the relative humidity 96%. The wind was northwest, at 7 miles an hour. The pressure was 29.84 inches and steady. Elsewhere across Ohio, it was clear, with a temperature of 63 at Wooster, 61 at Marion, 62 at Toledo Express, 67 at Cincinnati, and 62 at Findlay. It was partly cloudy, with a temperature of 61 at Akron-Canton Regional Airport, and 65 at Columbus. It was mostly cloudy, with a temperature of 68 at Cleveland, and 64 at Dayton. At Youngstown, it was cloudy, with a temperature of 64. Reports from nearby cities outside Ohio, temperatures were between 63 and 66 degrees. At Buffalo, rain was falling. At Chicago, it was clear. It was partly cloudy at Detroit and Indianapolis. At Pittsburgh, it was cloudy. The Mansfield, Ohio climate summary for yesterday, July 28, 2026. Yesterday's high temperature was 81 degrees. The normal high is 83. Yesterday's low temperature was 63 degrees. The normal low is 62. 0.26 inches of precipitation fell yesterday, which brings the monthly total to 2.61 inches. This is 0.89 inches below the normal amount of 3.50 inches for July. The total precipitation for the year now stands at 24.05 inches, which is 1.79 inches below normal. No snow fell yesterday, which brings the monthly total to 0.0 inches. The total snowfall since July 1st still stands at 0.0 inches. There were no heating degree days yesterday. This leaves the monthly total at 5. The yearly total since July 1st is 5. There were 7 cooling degree days yesterday.
This brings the monthly total to 266. The yearly total since January 1st is 460. The normal high temperature for today is 83 degrees, and the normal low is 62. The record high for today is 95, which occurred in 1941, and the record low is 50, which occurred in 1925. Sunrise today is at 6:24 a.m. and sunset is at 8:49 p.m. The current time is 6:17 a.m. Eastern Daylight Time. 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On the latest weather map, high pressure will continue to build into the region through the end of the week. Low pressure will form over the mid-Mississippi Valley Saturday with an inverted surface trough extending into northern Ohio that will remain relatively stationary for the remainder of the weekend. The forecast for the Central Highlands. West of tonight, mostly clear. Lows in the upper 50s. North winds 5 to 10 miles per hour with gusts up to 20 miles per hour. Wednesday, partly cloudy in the morning, then clearing. Highs in the upper 70s. North winds 10 to 15 miles per hour. Wednesday night, clear. Lows in the mid-50s. North winds 5 to 10 miles per hour. Thursday, sunny. Highs in the upper 70s. Northwest winds 5 to 10 miles per hour. Thursday night, clear. Lows in the mid-50s. North winds 5 to 10 miles per hour in the evening, becoming light and variable. Friday, mostly sunny in the morning, then becoming partly cloudy. Highs in the lower 80s. Friday night, mostly cloudy. Lows in the lower 60s. At 6 a.m., weather reports for selected cities, at Mansfield-Laum Regional Airport, it was clear. The temperature was 60 degrees, the dew point 59, and the relative humidity 96%. The wind was northwest, at 7 miles an hour. The pressure was 29.84 inches and steady. Elsewhere across Ohio, it was clear, with a temperature of 63 at Wooster, 61 at Marion, 62 at Toledo Express, 67 at Cincinnati, and 62 at Findlay. It was partly cloudy, with a temperature of 61 at Akron-Canton Regional Airport, and 65 at Columbus. It was mostly cloudy, with a temperature of 68 at Cleveland, and 64 at Dayton. At Youngstown, it was cloudy, with a temperature of 64. Reports from nearby cities outside Ohio, temperatures were between 63 and 66 degrees. At Buffalo, rain was falling. At Chicago, it was clear. It was partly cloudy at Detroit and Indianapolis. At Pittsburgh, it was cloudy. The extended forecast for the Central Highlands. Saturday, mostly cloudy with a chance of showers. A chance of thunderstorms in the afternoon. Highs in the lower 80s. Chance of rain 50%. Saturday night, showers likely with a chance of thunderstorms. Lows in the lower 60s. Chance of rain 70%. Sunday, mostly cloudy with a chance of thunderstorms. A chance of showers in the morning, then showers likely in the afternoon. Highs around 80. Chance of rain 60%. Sunday night, mostly cloudy with showers likely with a chance of thunderstorms in the evening, then partly cloudy after midnight. Lows in the lower 60s. Chance of rain 60%. Monday, partly cloudy. A chance of showers and thunderstorms in the afternoon. Highs in the lower 80s. Chance of rain 30%. Monday night, partly cloudy with a chance of showers and thunderstorms in the evening, then mostly clear after midnight. Lows in the lower 60s. Chance of rain 30%. Tuesday, partly cloudy. A chance of showers in the afternoon. Highs in the mid-80s. Chance of rain 50%. The current time is 6:21 a.m. Eastern Daylight Time. 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
On the latest weather map, high pressure will continue to build into the region through the end of the week. Low pressure will form over the mid-Mississippi Valley Saturday with an inverted surface trough extending into northern Ohio that will remain relatively stationary for the remainder of the weekend.

5 to 10 miles per hour. Thursday night, clear. Lows in the mid-50s. North winds 5 to 10 miles per hour in the evening, becoming light and variable. Friday, mostly sunny in the morning, then becoming partly cloudy. Highs in the lower 80s. Friday night, mostly cloudy. Lows in the lower 60s. At 6 a.m., weather reports for selected cities, at Mansfield Lawn Regional Airport, it was clear. The temperature was 60 degrees, the dew point 59, and the relative humidity 96%. The wind was northwest, at 7 miles an hour. The pressure was 29.84 inches and steady. Elsewhere across Ohio, it was clear, with a temperature of 63 at Wooster, 61 at Marion, 62 at Toledo Express, 67 at Cincinnati, and 62 at Findlay. It was partly cloudy, with a temperature of 61 at Akron-Canton Regional Airport, and 65 at Columbus. It was mostly cloudy, with a temperature of 68 at Cleveland, and 64 at Dayton. At Youngstown, it was cloudy, with a temperature of 64. Reports from nearby cities outside Ohio, temperatures were between 63 and 66 degrees. At Buffalo, rain was falling. At Chicago, it was clear. It was partly cloudy at Detroit and Indianapolis. At Pittsburgh, it was cloudy. The current time is 6:24 a.m. Eastern Daylight Time. 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We supply the latest available information for the Central Highlands over station WWG57 from Butler on a frequency of 162.450 MHz. On the latest weather map, high pressure will continue to build into the region through the end of the week. Low pressure will form over the mid-Mississippi Valley Saturday with an inverted surface trough extending into northern Ohio that will remain relatively stationary for the remainder of the weekend. The forecast for the Central Highlands. Rest of tonight, mostly clear. Lows in the upper 50s. North winds 5 to 10 miles per hour with gusts up to 20 miles per hour. Wednesday, partly cloudy in the morning, then clearing. Highs in the upper 70s. North winds 10 to 15 miles per hour. Wednesday night, clear. Lows in the mid-50s. North winds 5 to 10 miles per hour. Thursday, sunny. Highs in the upper 70s. Northwest winds 5 to 10 miles per hour. Thursday night, clear. Lows in the mid-50s. North winds 5 to 10 miles per hour in the evening, becoming light and variable. Friday, mostly sunny in the morning, then becoming partly cloudy. Highs in the lower 80s. Friday night, mostly cloudy. Lows in the lower 60s. At 6 a.m., weather reports for selected cities, at Mansfield Lawn Regional Airport, it was clear. The temperature was 60 degrees, the dew point 59, and the relative humidity 96%. The wind was northwest, at 7 miles an hour. The pressure was 29.84 inches and steady. Elsewhere across Ohio, it was clear, with a temperature of 63 at Wooster, 61 at Marion, 62 at Toledo Express, 67 at Cincinnati, and 62 at Findlay. It was partly cloudy, with a temperature of 61 at Akron-Canton Regional Airport, and 65 at Columbus. It was mostly cloudy, with a temperature of 68 at Cleveland, and 64 at Dayton. At Youngstown, it was cloudy, with a temperature of 64. Reports from nearby cities outside Ohio, temperatures were between 63 and 66 degrees. At Buffalo, rain was falling. At Chicago, it was clear. It was partly cloudy at Detroit and Indianapolis. At Pittsburgh, it was cloudy. The current time is 6:27 a.m. Eastern Daylight Time. 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We supply the latest available information for the Central Highlands over station WWG57 from Butler on a frequency of 162.450 MHz. On the latest weather map, high pressure will continue to build into the region through the end of the week. Low pressure will form over the mid-Mississippi Valley Saturday with an inverted surface trough extending into northern Ohio that will remain relatively stationary for the remainder.

calendar of the weekend. The forecast for the Central Highlands. Rest of tonight, mostly clear. Lows in the upper 50s. North winds 5 to 10 miles per hour with gusts up to 20 miles per hour. Wednesday, partly cloudy in the morning, then clearing. Highs in the upper 70s. North winds 10 to 15 miles per hour. Wednesday night, clear. Lows in the mid 50s. North winds 5 to 10 miles per hour. Thursday, sunny. Highs in the upper 70s. Northwest winds 5 to 10 miles per hour. Thursday night, clear. Lows in the mid 50s. North winds 5 to 10 miles per hour in the evening, becoming light and variable. Friday, mostly sunny in the morning, then becoming partly cloudy. Highs in the lower 80s. Friday night, mostly cloudy. Lows in the lower 60s. At 6 a.m., weather reports for selected cities. At Mansfield Long Regional Airport, it was clear. The temperature was 60 degrees, the dew point 59, and the relative humidity 96%. The wind was northwest, at 7 miles an hour. The pressure was 29.84 inches and steady. Elsewhere across Ohio, it was clear, with a temperature of 63 at Wooster, 61 at Marion, 62 at Toledo Express, 67 at Cincinnati, and 62 at Findlay. It was partly cloudy, with a temperature of 61 at Akron-Canton Regional Airport, and 65 at Columbus. It was mostly cloudy, with a temperature of 68 at Cleveland, and 64 at Dayton. At Youngstown, it was cloudy, with a temperature of 64. Reports from nearby cities outside Ohio, temperatures were between 63 and 66 degrees. At Buffalo, rain was falling. At Chicago, it was clear. It was partly cloudy at Detroit and Indianapolis. At Pittsburgh, it was cloudy. The current time is 6:29 a.m. Eastern Daylight Time. This is NOAA Weather Radio WWG57 originating from the National Weather Service Forecast Office in Cleveland. We supply the latest available information for the Central Highlands over station WWG57 from Butler on a frequency of 162.450 MHz. The extended forecast for the Central Highlands. Saturday, mostly cloudy with a chance of showers. A chance of thunderstorms in the afternoon. Highs in the lower 80s. Chance of rain 50%. Saturday night, showers likely with a chance of thunderstorms. Lows in the lower 60s. Chance of rain 70%. Sunday, mostly cloudy with a chance of thunderstorms. A chance of showers in the morning, then showers likely in the afternoon. Highs around 80. Chance of rain 60%. Sunday night, mostly cloudy with showers likely with a chance of thunderstorms in the evening, then partly cloudy after midnight. Lows in the lower 60s. Chance of rain 60%. Monday, partly cloudy. A chance of showers and thunderstorms in the afternoon. Highs in the lower 80s. Chance of rain 30%. Monday night, partly cloudy with a chance of showers and thunderstorms in the evening, then mostly clear after midnight. Lows in the lower 60s. Chance of rain 30%. Tuesday, partly cloudy. A chance of showers in the afternoon. Highs in the mid 80s. Chance of rain 50%. The Mansfield, Ohio climate summary for yesterday, July 28, 2026. Yesterday's high temperature was 81 degrees. The normal high is 83. Yesterday's low temperature was 63 degrees. The normal low is 62. 0.26 inches of precipitation fell yesterday, which brings the monthly total to 2.61 inches. This is 0.89 inches below the normal amount of 3.50 inches for July. The total precipitation for the year now stands at 24.05 inches, which is 1.79 inches below normal. No snow fell yesterday, which brings the monthly total to 0.0 inches. The total snowfall since July 1st still stands at 0.0 inches. There were no heating degree days yesterday. This leaves the monthly total at 5. The yearly total since July 1st is 5. There were 7 cooling degree days yesterday. This brings the monthly total to 266.
The yearly total since January 1st is 460. The normal high temperature for today is 83 degrees, and the normal low is 62. The record high for today is 95, which occurred in 1941, and the record low is 50, which occurred in 1925. Sunrise today is at 6:24 a.m. and sunset is at 8:49 p.m. On the latest weather map, high pressure will continue to build into the region through the end of the week. Low pressure will form over the mid-Mississippi Valley Saturday with an inverted surface trough extending into northern Ohio that will remain relatively stationary for the remainder of the weekend. The forecast for the Central Highlands. Rest of tonight, mostly clear. Lows in the upper 50s. North winds 5 to 10 miles per hour with gusts up to 20 miles per hour. Wednesday, partly cloudy in the morning, then clearing. Highs in the upper 70s. North winds 10 to 15 miles per hour. Wednesday night, clear. Lows in the mid 50s. North winds 5 to 10 miles per hour. Thursday, sunny. Highs in the upper 70s. Northwest winds 5 to 10 miles per hour. Thursday night, clear. Lows in the mid 50s. North winds 5 to 10 miles per hour in the evening, becoming light and variable. Friday, mostly sunny in the morning, then becoming partly cloudy. Highs in the lower 80s. Friday night, mostly cloudy. Lows in the lower 60s. At 6 a.m., weather reports for selected cities. At Mansfield Long Regional Airport, it was clear. The temperature was 60 degrees, the dew point 59, and the relative humidity 96%. The wind was northwest, at 7 miles an hour. The pressure was 29.84 inches and steady. Elsewhere across Ohio, it was clear, with a temperature of 63 at Wooster, 61 at Marion, 62 at Toledo Express, 67 at Cincinnati, and 62 at Findlay. It was partly cloudy, with a temperature of 61 at Akron-Canton Regional Airport, and 65 at Columbus. It was mostly cloudy, with a temperature of 68 at Cleveland, and 64 at Dayton. At Youngstown, it was cloudy, with a temperature of 64. Reports from nearby cities outside Ohio, temperatures were between 63 and 66 degrees. At Buffalo, rain was falling. At Chicago, it was clear. It was partly cloudy at Detroit and Indianapolis. At Pittsburgh, it was cloudy. The current time is 6:35 a.m. Eastern Daylight Time. 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We supply the latest available information for the Central Highlands over station WWG57 from Butler on a frequency of 162.450 MHz. On the latest weather map, high pressure will continue to build into the region through the end of the week. Low pressure will form over the mid-Mississippi Valley Saturday with an inverted surface trough extending into northern Ohio that will remain relatively stationary for the remainder of the weekend. The forecast for the Central Highlands. West of tonight, mostly clear. Lows in the upper 50s. North winds 5 to 10 miles per hour with gusts up to 20 miles per hour. Wednesday, partly cloudy in the morning, then clearing. Highs in the upper 70s. North winds 10 to 15 miles per hour. Wednesday night, clear. Lows in the mid 50s. North winds 5 to 10 miles per hour. Thursday, sunny. Highs in the upper 70s. Northwest winds 5 to 10 miles per hour. Thursday night, clear. Lows in the mid 50s. North winds 5 to 10 miles per hour in the evening, becoming light and variable. Friday, mostly sunny in the morning, then becoming partly cloudy. Highs in the lower 80s. Friday night, mostly cloudy. Lows in the lower 60s. At 6 a.m., weather reports for selected cities. At Mansfield Long Regional Airport, it was clear. The temperature was 60 degrees, the dew point 59, and the relative humidity 96%. The wind was northwest, at 7 miles an hour. The pressure was 29.84 inches and steady. Elsewhere across Ohio, it was clear, with a temperature of 63 at Wooster,
61 at Marion, 62 at Toledo Express, 67 at Cincinnati, and 62 at Findlay.

It was partly cloudy, with a temperature of 61 at Akron-Canton Regional Airport and 65 at Columbus. It was mostly cloudy, with a temperature of 68 at Cleveland and 64 at Dayton. At Youngstown, it was cloudy, with a temperature of 64. Reports from nearby cities outside Ohio, temperatures were between 63 and 66 degrees. At Buffalo, rain was falling. At Chicago, it was clear. It was partly cloudy at Detroit and Indianapolis. At Pittsburgh, it was cloudy. The current time is 6:38 a.m. Eastern Daylight Time. 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We supply the latest available information for the Central Highlands over station WWG 57 from Butler on a frequency of 162.450 MHz. On the latest weather map, high pressure will continue to build into the region through the end of the week. Low pressure will form over the mid-Mississippi Valley Saturday with an inverted surface trough extending into northern Ohio that will remain relatively stationary for the remainder of the weekend. The forecast for the Central Highlands. West of tonight, mostly clear. Lows in the upper 50s. North winds 5 to 10 miles per hour with gusts up to 20 miles per hour. Wednesday, partly cloudy in the morning, then clearing. Highs in the upper 70s. North winds 10 to 15 miles per hour. Wednesday night, clear. Lows in the mid-50s. North winds 5 to 10 miles per hour. Thursday, sunny. Highs in the upper 70s. Northwest winds 5 to 10 miles per hour. Thursday night, clear. Lows in the mid-50s. North winds 5 to 10 miles per hour in the evening, becoming light and variable. Friday, mostly sunny in the morning, then becoming partly cloudy. Highs in the lower 80s. Friday night, mostly cloudy. Lows in the lower 60s. At 6 a.m., weather reports for selected cities. At Mansfield Lawn Regional Airport, it was clear. The temperature was 60 degrees, the dew point 59, and the relative humidity 96%. The wind was northwest, at 7 miles an hour. The pressure was 29.84 inches and steady. Elsewhere across Ohio, it was clear, with a temperature of 63 at Wooster, 61 at Marion, 62 at Toledo Express, 67 at Cincinnati, and 62 at Findlay. It was partly cloudy, with a temperature of 61 at Akron-Canton Regional Airport, and 65 at Columbus. It was mostly cloudy, with a temperature of 68 at Cleveland, and 64 at Dayton. At Youngstown, it was cloudy, with a temperature of 64. Reports from nearby cities outside Ohio, temperatures were between 63 and 66 degrees. At Buffalo, rain was falling. At Chicago, it was clear. It was partly cloudy at Detroit and Indianapolis. At Pittsburgh, it was cloudy. The extended forecast for the Central Highlands. Saturday, mostly cloudy with a chance of showers. A chance of thunderstorms in the afternoon. Highs in the lower 80s. Chance of rain 50%. Saturday night, showers likely with a chance of thunderstorms. Lows in the lower 60s. Chance of rain 70%. Sunday, mostly cloudy with a chance of thunderstorms. A chance of showers in the morning, then showers likely in the afternoon. Highs around 80. Chance of rain 60%. Sunday night, mostly cloudy with showers likely with a chance of thunderstorms in the evening, then partly cloudy after midnight. Lows in the lower 60s. Chance of rain 60%. Monday, partly cloudy. A chance of showers and thunderstorms in the afternoon. Highs in the lower 80s. Chance of rain 30%. Monday night, partly cloudy with a chance of showers and thunderstorms in the evening, then mostly clear after midnight. Lows in the lower 60s. Chance of rain 30%. Tuesday, partly cloudy. A chance of showers in the afternoon. Highs in the mid-80s. Chance of rain 50%. The current time is 6:42 a.m. Eastern Daylight Time. 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
We supply the latest available information for the Central Highlands over station WWG57 from Butler on a frequency of 162.450 MHz. On the latest weather map, high pressure will continue to build into the region through the end of the week. Low pressure will form over the mid-Mississippi Valley Saturday with an inverted surface trough extending into northern Ohio that will remain relatively stationary for the remainder of the weekend. The forecast for the Central Highlands. West of tonight, mostly clear. Lows in the upper 50s. North winds 5 to 10 miles per hour with gusts up to 20 miles per hour. Wednesday, partly cloudy in the morning, then clearing. Highs in the upper 70s. North winds 10 to 15 miles per hour. Wednesday night, clear. Lows in the mid-50s. North winds 5 to 10 miles per hour. Thursday, sunny. Highs in the upper 70s. Northwest winds 5 to 10 miles per hour. Thursday night, clear. Lows in the mid-50s. North winds 5 to 10 miles per hour in the evening, becoming light and variable. Friday, mostly sunny in the morning, then becoming partly cloudy. Highs in the lower 80s. Friday night, mostly cloudy. Lows in the lower 60s. At 6 a.m., weather reports for selected cities, at Mansfield Long Regional Airport, it was clear. The temperature was 60 degrees, the dew point 59, and the relative humidity 96%. The wind was northwest, at 7 miles an hour. The pressure was 29.84 inches and steady. Elsewhere across Ohio, it was clear, with a temperature of 63 at Wooster, 61 at Marion, 62 at Toledo Express, 67 at Cincinnati, and 62 at Findlay. It was partly cloudy, with a temperature of 61 at Akron-Canton Regional Airport, and 65 at Columbus. It was mostly cloudy, with a temperature of 68 at Cleveland, and 64 at Dayton. At Youngstown, it was cloudy, with a temperature of 64. Reports from nearby cities outside Ohio, temperatures were between 63 and 66 degrees. At Buffalo, rain was falling. At Chicago, it was clear. It was partly cloudy at Detroit and Indianapolis. At Pittsburgh, it was cloudy. The Mansfield, Ohio climate summary for yesterday, July 28, 2026. Yesterday's high temperature was 81 degrees. The normal high is 83. Yesterday's low temperature was 63 degrees. The normal low is 62. 0.26 inches of precipitation fell yesterday, which brings the monthly total to 2.61 inches. This is 0.89 inches below the normal amount of 3.50 inches for July. The total precipitation for the year now stands at 24.05 inches, which is 1.79 inches below normal. No snow fell yesterday, which brings the monthly total to 0.0 inches. The total snowfall since July 1st still stands at 0.0 inches. There were no heating degree days yesterday. This leaves the monthly total at 5. The yearly total since July 1st is 5. There were 7 cooling degree days yesterday. This brings the monthly total to 266. The yearly total since January 1st is 460. The normal high temperature for today is 83 degrees, and the normal low is 62. The record high for today is 95, which occurred in 1941, and the record low is 50, which occurred in 1925. Sunrise today is at 6:24 a.m. and sunset is at 8:49 p.m. The current time is 6:46 a.m. Eastern Daylight Time. 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We supply the latest available information for the Central Highlands over station WWG57 from Butler on a frequency of 162.450 MHz. On the latest weather map, high pressure will continue to build into the region through the end of the week. Low pressure will form over the mid-Mississippi Valley Saturday with an inverted surface trough extending into northern Ohio that will remain relatively stationary for the remainder of the weekend. The forecast for the Central Highlands. West of tonight, mostly clear. Lows in the upper 50s. North winds 5 to 10 miles per hour with gusts up to 20 miles per hour.
Wednesday, partly cloudy in the morning, then clearing. Highs in the upper 70s. North winds 10 to 15 miles per hour. Wednesday night, clear. Lows in the mid-50s. North winds 5 to 10 miles per hour. Thursday, sunny. Highs in the upper 70s. Northwest winds 5 to 10 miles per hour. Thursday night, clear. Lows in the mid-50s. North winds 5 to 10 miles per hour in the evening, becoming light and variable. Friday, mostly sunny in the morning, then becoming partly cloudy. Highs in the lower 80s. Friday night, mostly cloudy. Lows in the lower 60s. At 6 a.m., weather reports for selected cities. At Mansfield Long Regional Airport, it was clear. The temperature was 60 degrees, the dew point 59, and the relative humidity 96%. The wind was northwest, at 7 miles an hour. The pressure was 29.84 inches and steady. Elsewhere across Ohio, it was clear, with a temperature of 63 at Wooster, 61 at Marion, 62 at Toledo Express, 67 at Cincinnati, and 62 at Findlay. It was partly cloudy, with a temperature of 61 at Akron-Canton Regional Airport, and 65 at Columbus. It was mostly cloudy, with a temperature of 68 at Cleveland, and 64 at Dayton. At Youngstown, it was cloudy, with a temperature of 64. Reports from nearby cities outside Ohio, temperatures were between 63 and 66 degrees. At Buffalo, rain was falling. At Chicago, it was clear. It was partly cloudy at Detroit and Indianapolis. At Pittsburgh, it was cloudy. The current time is 6:49 a.m. Eastern Daylight Time. 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We supply the latest available information for the Central Highlands over station WWG57 from Butler on a frequency of 162.450 MHz. On the latest weather map, high pressure will continue to build into the region through the end of the week. Low pressure will form over the mid-Mississippi Valley Saturday with an inverted surface trough extending into northern Ohio that will remain relatively stationary for the remainder of the weekend. The extended forecast for the Central Highlands. Saturday, mostly cloudy with a chance of showers. A chance of thunderstorms in the afternoon. Highs in the lower 80s. Chance of rain 50%. Saturday night, showers likely with a chance of thunderstorms. Lows in the lower 60s. Chance of rain 70%. Sunday, mostly cloudy with a chance of thunderstorms. A chance of showers in the morning, then showers likely in the afternoon. Highs around 80. Chance of rain 60%. Sunday night, mostly cloudy with showers likely with a chance of thunderstorms in the evening, then partly cloudy after midnight. Lows in the lower 60s. Chance of rain 60%. Monday, partly cloudy. A chance of showers and thunderstorms in the afternoon. Highs in the lower 80s. Chance of rain 30%. Monday night, partly cloudy with a chance of showers and thunderstorms in the evening, then mostly clear after midnight. Lows in the lower 60s. Chance of rain 30%. Tuesday, partly cloudy. A chance of showers in the afternoon. Highs in the mid-80s. Chance of rain 50%. The forecast for the Central Highlands. Rest of tonight, mostly clear. Lows in the upper 50s. North winds 5 to 10 miles per hour with gusts up to 20 miles per hour. Wednesday, partly cloudy in the morning, then clearing. Highs in the upper 70s. North winds 10 to 15 miles per hour. Wednesday night, clear. Lows in the mid-50s. North winds 5 to 10 miles per hour. Thursday, sunny. Highs in the upper 70s. Northwest winds 5 to 10 miles per hour. Thursday night, clear. Lows in the mid-50s. North winds 5 to 10 miles per hour in the evening, becoming light and variable. Friday, mostly sunny in the morning, then becoming partly cloudy. Highs in the lower 80s. Friday night, mostly cloudy. Lows in the lower 60s. At 6 a.m., weather reports for selected cities. At Mansfield Long Regional Airport, it was clear.
The temperature was 60 degrees, the dew point 59, and the relative humidity 96%. The wind was northwest, at 7 miles an hour. The pressure was 29.84 inches and steady. Elsewhere across Ohio, it was clear, with a temperature of 63 at Wooster, 61 at Marion, 62 at Toledo Express, 67 at Cincinnati, and 62 at Findlay. It was partly cloudy, with a temperature of 61 at Akron-Canton Regional Airport, and 65 at Columbus. It was mostly cloudy, with a temperature of 68 at Cleveland, and 64 at Dayton. At Youngstown, it was cloudy, with a temperature of 64. Reports from nearby cities outside Ohio, temperatures were between 63 and 66 degrees. At Buffalo, rain was falling. At Chicago, it was clear. It was partly cloudy at Detroit and Indianapolis. At Pittsburgh, it was cloudy. The current time is 6:53 a.m. Eastern Daylight Time. 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We supply the latest available information for the Central Highlands over station WWG57 from Butler on a frequency of 162.450 MHz. On the latest weather map, high pressure will continue to build into the region through the end of the week. Low pressure will form over the mid-Mississippi Valley Saturday with an inverted surface trough extending into northern Ohio that will remain relatively stationary for the remainder of the weekend. The forecast for the Central Highlands. West of tonight, mostly clear. Lows in the upper 50s. North winds 5 to 10 miles per hour with gusts up to 20 miles per hour. Wednesday, partly cloudy in the morning, then clearing. Highs in the upper 70s. North winds 10 to 15 miles per hour. Wednesday night, clear. Lows in the mid-50s. North winds 5 to 10 miles per hour. Thursday, sunny. Highs in the upper 70s. Northwest winds 5 to 10 miles per hour. Thursday night, clear. Lows in the mid-50s. North winds 5 to 10 miles per hour in the evening, becoming light and variable. Friday, mostly sunny in the morning, then becoming partly cloudy. Highs in the lower 80s. Friday night, mostly cloudy. Lows in the lower 60s. At 6 a.m., weather reports for selected cities. At Mansfield Long Regional Airport, it was clear. The temperature was 60 degrees, the dew point 59, and the relative humidity 96%. The wind was northwest, at 7 miles an hour. The pressure was 29.84 inches and steady. Elsewhere across Ohio, it was clear, with a temperature of 63 at Wooster, 61 at Marion, 62 at Toledo Express, 67 at Cincinnati, and 62 at Findlay. It was partly cloudy, with a temperature of 61 at Akron-Canton Regional Airport, and 65 at Columbus. It was mostly cloudy, with a temperature of 68 at Cleveland, and 64 at Dayton. At Youngstown, it was cloudy, with a temperature of 64. Reports from nearby cities outside Ohio, temperatures were between 63 and 66 degrees. At Buffalo, rain was falling. At Chicago, it was clear. It was partly cloudy at Detroit and Indianapolis. At Pittsburgh, it was cloudy. The current time is 6:56 a.m. Eastern Daylight Time. 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We supply the latest available information for the Central Highlands over station WWG57 from Butler on a frequency of 162.450 MHz. On the latest weather map, high pressure will continue to build into the region through the end of the week. Low pressure will form over the mid-Mississippi Valley Saturday with an inverted surface trough extending into northern Ohio that will remain relatively stationary for the remainder of the weekend. The forecast for the Central Highlands. West of tonight, mostly clear. Lows in the upper 50s. North winds 5 to 10 miles per hour with gusts up to 20 miles per hour. Wednesday, partly cloudy in the morning, then clearing. Highs in the upper 70s. North winds 10 to 15 miles per hour. Wednesday night, clear. Lows in the mid-50s.
North winds 5 to 10 miles per hour. Thursday, sunny. Highs in the upper 70s. Northwest winds 5 to 10 miles per hour. Thursday night, clear. Lows in the mid-50s. North winds 5 to 10 miles per hour in the evening, becoming light and variable. Friday, mostly sunny in the morning, then becoming partly cloudy. Highs in the lower 80s. Friday night, mostly cloudy. Lows in the lower 60s. At 6 a.m., weather reports for selected cities, at Mansfield Lawn Regional Airport, it was clear. The temperature was 60 degrees, the dew point 59, and the relative humidity 96%. The wind was northwest, at 7 miles an hour. The pressure was 29.84 inches and steady. Elsewhere across Ohio, it was clear, with a temperature of 63 at Wooster, 61 at Marion, 62 at Toledo Express, 67 at Cincinnati, and 62 at Findlay. It was partly cloudy, with a temperature of 61 at Akron-Canton Regional Airport, and 65 at Columbus. It was mostly cloudy, with a temperature of 68 at Cleveland, and 64 at Dayton. At Youngstown, it was cloudy, with a temperature of 64. Reports from nearby cities outside Ohio, temperatures were between 63 and 66 degrees. At Buffalo, rain was falling. At Chicago, it was clear. It was partly cloudy at Detroit and Indianapolis. At Pittsburgh, it was cloudy. The current time is 6:59 a.m. Eastern Daylight Time. 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We supply the latest available information for the Central Highlands over station WWG 57 from Butler on a frequency of 162.450 MHz. On the latest weather map, high pressure will continue to build into the region through the end of the week. Low pressure will form over the mid-Mississippi Valley Saturday with an inverted surface trough extending into northern Ohio that will remain relatively stationary for the remainder of the weekend. The forecast for the Central Highlands. West of tonight, mostly clear. Lows in the upper 50s. North winds 5 to 10 miles per hour with gusts up to 20 miles per hour. Wednesday, partly cloudy in the morning, then clearing. Highs in the upper 70s. North winds 10 to 15 miles per hour. Wednesday night, clear. Lows in the mid-50s. North winds 5 to 10 miles per hour. Thursday, sunny. Highs in the upper 70s. Northwest winds 5 to 10 miles per hour. Thursday night, clear. Lows in the mid-50s. North winds 5 to 10 miles per hour in the evening, becoming light and variable. Friday, mostly sunny in the morning, then becoming partly cloudy. Highs in the lower 80s. Friday night, mostly cloudy. Lows in the lower 60s. The Nearshore Marine Forecast. For the following marine location, the islands to Vermilion. Small craft advisory in effect through late tonight. Today, north winds 15 to 25 knots. Sunny. Waves 3 to 5 feet subsiding to 2 to 4 feet. Waves occasionally around 6 feet. Tonight, north winds 15 to 20 knots diminishing to 10 to 15 knots. Mostly clear. Waves 3 to 5 feet subsiding to 1 to 3 feet. Waves occasionally around 6 feet. Thursday, north winds 5 to 15 knots becoming northwest. Sunny. Waves 1 to 3 feet. Thursday night, northwest winds 10 knots or less becoming southwest. Mostly clear. Waves 1 foot or less. The water temperature off Toledo is 77 degrees, off Cleveland 74 degrees, and off Derry 75 degrees. The extended forecast for the Central Highlands. Saturday, mostly cloudy with a chance of showers. A chance of thunderstorms in the afternoon. Highs in the lower 80s. Chance of rain 50%. Saturday night, showers likely with a chance of thunderstorms. Lows in the lower 60s. Chance of rain 70%. Sunday, mostly cloudy with a chance of thunderstorms. A chance of showers in the morning, then showers likely in the afternoon. Highs around 80. Chance of rain 60%.
Sunday night, mostly cloudy with showers likely with a chance of thunderstorms in the evening, then partly cloudy after midnight. Lows in the lower 60s. Chance of rain 60%. Monday, partly cloudy. A chance of showers and thunderstorms in the afternoon. Highs in the lower 80s. Chance of rain 30%. Monday night, partly cloudy with a chance of showers and thunderstorms in the evening, then mostly clear after midnight. Lows in the lower 60s. Chance of rain 30%. Tuesday, partly cloudy. A chance of showers in the afternoon. Highs in the mid-80s. Chance of rain 50%. The Mansfield, Ohio climate summary for yesterday, July 28, 2026. Yesterday's high temperature was 81 degrees. The normal high is 83. Yesterday's low temperature was 63 degrees. The normal low is 62. 0.26 inches of precipitation fell yesterday, which brings the monthly total to 2.61 inches. This is 0.89 inches below the normal amount of 3.50 inches for July. The total precipitation for the year now stands at 24.05 inches, which is 1.79 inches below normal. No snow fell yesterday, which brings the monthly total to 0.0 inches. The total snowfall since July 1st still stands at 0.0 inches. There were no heating degree days yesterday. This leaves the monthly total at 5. The yearly total since July 1st is 5. There were 7 cooling degree days yesterday. This brings the monthly total to 266. The yearly total since January 1st is 460. The normal high temperature for today is 83 degrees, and the normal low is 62. The record high for today is 95, which occurred in 1941, and the record low is 50, which occurred in 1925. Sunrise today is at 6:24 a.m. and sunset is at 8:49 p.m. At 6 a.m., weather reports for selected cities, at Mansfield Lawn Regional Airport, it was clear. The temperature was 60 degrees, the dew point 59, and the relative humidity 96%. The wind was northwest, at 7 miles an hour. The pressure was 29.84 inches and steady. Elsewhere across Ohio, it was clear, with a temperature of 63 at Wooster, 61 at Marion, 62 at Toledo Express, 67 at Cincinnati, and 62 at Findlay. It was partly cloudy, with a temperature of 61 at Akron-Canton Regional Airport, and 65 at Columbus. It was mostly cloudy, with a temperature of 68 at Cleveland, and 64 at Dayton. At Youngstown, it was cloudy, with a temperature of 64. Reports from nearby cities outside Ohio, temperatures were between 63 and 66 degrees. At Buffalo, rain was falling. At Chicago, it was clear. It was partly cloudy at Detroit and Indianapolis. At Pittsburgh, it was cloudy. The current time is 7:05 a.m. Eastern Daylight Time. 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We supply the latest available information for the Central Highlands over station WWG57 from Butler on a frequency of 162.450 MHz. On the latest weather map, high pressure will continue to build into the region through the end of the week. Low pressure will form over the mid-Mississippi Valley Saturday with an inverted surface trough extending into northern Ohio that will remain relatively stationary for the remainder of the weekend. The forecast for the Central Highlands. West of tonight, mostly clear. Lows in the upper 50s. North winds 5 to 10 miles per hour with gusts up to 20 miles per hour. Wednesday, partly cloudy in the morning, then clearing. Highs in the upper 70s. North winds 10 to 15 miles per hour. Wednesday night, clear. Lows in the mid-50s. North winds 5 to 10 miles per hour. Thursday, sunny. Highs in the upper 70s. Northwest winds 5 to 10 miles per hour. Thursday night, clear. Lows in the mid-50s. North winds 5 to 10 miles per hour in the evening, becoming light and variable. Friday, mostly sunny in the morning, then becoming partly cloudy. Highs in the lower 80s. Friday night, mostly cloudy. Lows in the lower 60s.
at 7 a.m. Weather reports for selected cities. At Mansfield Long Regional Airport, it was partly cloudy. The temperature was 61 degrees, the dew point 60, and the relative humidity 97%. The wind was northwest, at 7 miles an hour. The pressure was 29.86 inches and rising. Elsewhere across Ohio, it was clear, with a temperature of 61 at Marion, 62 at Toledo Express, 67 at Cincinnati, and 62 at Findlay. It was partly cloudy, with a temperature of 63 at Youngstown, 64 at Dayton, and 65 at Columbus. It was mostly cloudy, with a temperature of 69 at Cleveland, and 63 at Akron-Canton Regional Airport. At Worcester, it was cloudy, with a temperature of 65. Reports from nearby cities outside Ohio, temperatures were between 62 and 65 degrees. It was clear at Indianapolis and Chicago. At Detroit, it was partly cloudy. It was cloudy at Pittsburgh and Buffalo. The current time is 7:08 a.m. Eastern Daylight Time. 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We supply the latest available information for the Central Highlands over station WWG57 from Butler on a frequency of 162.450 MHz. On the latest weather map, high pressure will continue to build into the region through the end of the week. Low pressure will form over the mid-Mississippi Valley Saturday with an inverted surface trough extending into northern Ohio that will remain relatively stationary for the remainder of the weekend. The forecast for the Central Highlands. Rest of tonight, mostly clear. Lows in the upper 50s. North winds 5 to 10 miles per hour with gusts up to 20 miles per hour. Wednesday, partly cloudy in the morning, then clearing. Highs in the upper 70s. North winds 10 to 15 miles per hour. Wednesday night, clear. Lows in the mid-50s. North winds 5 to 10 miles per hour. Thursday, sunny. Highs in the upper 70s. Northwest winds 5 to 10 miles per hour. Thursday night, clear. Lows in the mid-50s. North winds 5 to 10 miles per hour in the evening, becoming light and variable. Friday, mostly sunny in the morning, then becoming partly cloudy. Highs in the lower 80s. Friday night, mostly cloudy. Lows in the lower 60s. The extended forecast for the Central Highlands. Saturday, mostly cloudy with a chance of showers. A chance of thunderstorms in the afternoon. Highs in the lower 80s. Chance of rain 50%. Saturday night, showers likely with a chance of thunderstorms. Lows in the lower 60s. Chance of rain 70%. Sunday, mostly cloudy with a chance of thunderstorms. A chance of showers in the morning, then showers likely in the afternoon. Highs around 80. Chance of rain 60%. Sunday night, mostly cloudy with showers likely with a chance of thunderstorms in the evening, then partly cloudy after midnight. Lows in the lower 60s. Chance of rain 60%. Monday, partly cloudy. A chance of showers and thunderstorms in the afternoon. Highs in the lower 80s. Chance of rain 30%. Monday night, partly cloudy with a chance of showers and thunderstorms in the evening, then mostly clear after midnight. Lows in the lower 60s. Chance of rain 30%. Tuesday, partly cloudy. A chance of showers in the afternoon. Highs in the mid-80s. Chance of rain 50%. At 7 a.m., weather reports for selected cities. At Mansfield Long Regional Airport, it was partly cloudy. The temperature was 61 degrees, the dew point 60, and the relative humidity 97%. The wind was northwest, at 7 miles an hour. The pressure was 29.86 inches and rising. Elsewhere across Ohio, it was clear, with a temperature of 61 at Marion, 62 at Toledo Express, 67 at Cincinnati, and 62 at Findlay. It was partly cloudy, with a temperature of 63 at Youngstown, 64 at Dayton, and 65 at Columbus. It was mostly cloudy, with a temperature of 69 at Cleveland, and 63 at Akron-Canton Regional Airport. At Worcester, it was cloudy, with a temperature of 65. Reports from nearby cities outside Ohio,
temperatures were between 62 and 65 degrees. It was clear at Indianapolis and Chicago. At Detroit, it was partly cloudy. It was cloudy at Pittsburgh and Buffalo. The current time is 7:12 a.m. Eastern Daylight Time. 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We supply the latest available information for the Central Highlands over station WWG57 from Butler on a frequency of 162.450 MHz. On the latest weather map, high pressure will continue to build into the region through the end of the week. Low pressure will form over the mid-Mississippi Valley Saturday with an inverted surface trough extending into northern Ohio that will remain relatively stationary for the remainder of the weekend. The forecast for the Central Highlands. West of tonight, mostly clear. Lows in the upper 50s. North winds 5 to 10 miles per hour with gusts up to 20 miles per hour. Wednesday, partly cloudy in the morning, then clearing. Highs in the upper 70s. North winds 10 to 15 miles per hour. Wednesday night, clear. Lows in the mid-50s. North winds 5 to 10 miles per hour. Thursday, sunny. Highs in the upper 70s. Northwest winds 5 to 10 miles per hour. Thursday night, clear. Lows in the mid-50s. North winds 5 to 10 miles per hour in the evening, becoming light and variable. Friday, mostly sunny in the morning, then becoming partly cloudy. Highs in the lower 80s. Friday night, mostly cloudy. Lows in the lower 60s. At 7 a.m., weather reports for selected cities. At Mansfield Long Regional Airport, it was partly cloudy. The temperature was 61 degrees, the dew point 60, and the relative humidity 97%. The wind was northwest, at 7 miles an hour. The pressure was 29.86 inches and rising. Elsewhere across Ohio, it was clear, with a temperature of 61 at Marion, 62 at Toledo Express, 67 at Cincinnati, and 62 at Findlay. It was partly cloudy, with a temperature of 63 at Youngstown, 64 at Dayton, and 65 at Columbus. It was mostly cloudy, with a temperature of 69 at Cleveland, and 63 at Akron-Canton Regional Airport. At Worcester, it was cloudy, with a temperature of 65. Reports from nearby cities outside Ohio, temperatures were between 62 and 65 degrees. It was clear at Indianapolis and Chicago. At Detroit, it was partly cloudy. It was cloudy at Pittsburgh and Buffalo. The Mansfield, Ohio climate summary for yesterday, July 28, 2026. Yesterday's high temperature was 81 degrees. The normal high is 83. Yesterday's low temperature was 63 degrees. The normal low is 62. 0.26 inches of precipitation fell yesterday, which brings the monthly total to 2.61 inches. This is 0.89 inches below the normal amount of 3.50 inches for July. The total precipitation for the year now stands at 24.05 inches, which is 1.79 inches below normal. No snow fell yesterday, which brings the monthly total to 0.0 inches. The total snowfall since July 1st still stands at 0.0 inches. There were no heating degree days yesterday. This leaves the monthly total at 5. The yearly total since July 1st is 5. There were 7 cooling degree days yesterday. This brings the monthly total to 266. The yearly total since January 1st is 460. The normal high temperature for today is 83 degrees, and the normal low is 62. The record high for today is 95, which occurred in 1941, and the record low is 50, which occurred in 1925. Sunrise today is at 6:24 a.m. and sunset is at 8:49 p.m. The current time is 7:16 a.m. Eastern Daylight Time. 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On the latest weather map, high pressure will continue to build into the region through the end of the week.
Low pressure will form over the mid-Mississippi Valley Saturday with an inverted surface trough extending into northern Ohio that will remain relatively stationary for the remainder of the weekend. The forecast for the Central Highlands. West of tonight, mostly clear. Lows in the upper 50s. North winds 5 to 10 miles per hour with gusts up to 20 miles per hour. Wednesday, partly cloudy in the morning, then clearing. Highs in the upper 70s. North winds 10 to 15 miles per hour. Wednesday night, clear. Lows in the mid-50s. North winds 5 to 10 miles per hour. Thursday, sunny. Highs in the upper 70s. Northwest winds 5 to 10 miles per hour. Thursday night, clear. Lows in the mid-50s. North winds 5 to 10 miles per hour in the evening, becoming light and variable. Friday, mostly sunny in the morning, then becoming partly cloudy. Highs in the lower 80s. Friday night, mostly cloudy. Lows in the lower 60s. At 7 a.m., weather reports for selected cities. At Mansfield-Lom Regional Airport, it was partly cloudy. The temperature was 61 degrees, the dew point 60, and the relative humidity 97%. The wind was northwest, at 7 miles an hour. The pressure was 29.86 inches and rising. Elsewhere across Ohio, it was clear, with a temperature of 61 at Marion, 62 at Toledo Express, 67 at Cincinnati, and 62 at Findlay. It was partly cloudy, with a temperature of 63 at Youngstown, 64 at Dayton, and 65 at Columbus. It was mostly cloudy, with a temperature of 69 at Cleveland, and 63 at Akron-Canton Regional Airport. At Wooster, it was cloudy, with a temperature of 65. Reports from nearby cities outside Ohio, temperatures were between 62 and 65 degrees. It was clear at Indianapolis and Chicago. At Detroit, it was partly cloudy. It was cloudy at Pittsburgh and Buffalo. The current time is 7:19 a.m. Eastern Daylight Time. 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We supply the latest available information for the Central Highlands over station WWG57 from Butler on a frequency of 162.450 MHz. On the latest weather map, high pressure will continue to build into the region through the end of the week. Low pressure will form over the mid-Mississippi Valley Saturday with an inverted surface trough extending into northern Ohio that will remain relatively stationary for the remainder of the weekend. The forecast for the Central Highlands. Today, partly cloudy this morning, then clearing. Highs in the upper 70s. North winds 10 to 15 miles per hour. Tonight, clear. Lows in the mid-50s. North winds 5 to 10 miles per hour. Thursday, sunny. Highs in the upper 70s. Northwest winds 5 to 10 miles per hour. Thursday night, clear. Lows in the mid-50s. North winds 5 to 10 miles per hour in the evening, becoming light and variable. Friday, mostly sunny in the morning, then becoming partly cloudy. Highs in the lower 80s. Southwest winds around 5 miles per hour. Friday night, mostly cloudy. Lows in the lower 60s. The extended forecast for the Central Highlands. Saturday, mostly cloudy with a chance of showers. A chance of thunderstorms in the afternoon. Highs in the lower 80s. Chance of rain 50%. Saturday night, showers likely with a chance of thunderstorms. Lows in the lower 60s. Chance of rain 70%. Sunday, mostly cloudy with a chance of thunderstorms. A chance of showers in the morning, then showers likely in the afternoon. Highs around 80. Chance of rain 60%. Sunday night, mostly cloudy with showers likely with a chance of thunderstorms in the evening, then partly cloudy after midnight. Lows in the lower 60s. Chance of rain 60%. Monday, partly cloudy. A chance of showers and thunderstorms in the afternoon. Highs in the lower 80s. Chance of rain 30%. Monday night, partly cloudy with a chance of showers and thunderstorms in the evening, then mostly clear after midnight. Lows in the lower 60s. Chance of rain 30%. Tuesday, partly cloudy.
A chance of showers in the afternoon. Highs in the mid-80s. Chance of rain 50%. At 7 a.m., weather reports for selected cities. At Mansfield-Long Regional Airport, it was partly cloudy.

at Worcester, it was cloudy, with a temperature of 65. Reports from nearby cities outside Ohio, temperatures were between 62 and 65 degrees. It was clear at Indianapolis and Chicago. At Detroit, it was partly cloudy. It was cloudy at Pittsburgh and Buffalo. The current time is 7:23 a.m. Eastern Daylight Time. 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We supply the latest available information for the Central Highlands over station WWG57 from Butler on a frequency of 162.450 MHz. On the latest weather map, high pressure will continue to build into the region through the end of the week. Low pressure will form over the mid-Mississippi Valley Saturday with an inverted surface trough extending into northern Ohio that will remain relatively stationary for the remainder of the weekend. The forecast for the Central Highlands. Today, partly cloudy this morning, then clearing. Highs in the upper 70s. North winds 10 to 15 miles per hour. Tonight, clear. Lows in the mid-50s. North winds 5 to 10 miles per hour. Thursday, sunny. Highs in the upper 70s. Northwest winds 5 to 10 miles per hour. Thursday night, clear. Lows in the mid-50s. North winds 5 to 10 miles per hour in the evening, becoming light and variable. Friday, mostly sunny in the morning, then becoming partly cloudy. Highs in the lower 80s. Southwest winds around 5 miles per hour. Friday night, mostly cloudy. Lows in the lower 60s. At 7 a.m., weather reports for selected cities. At Mansfield Long Regional Airport, it was partly cloudy. The temperature was 61 degrees, the dew point 60, and the relative humidity 97%. The wind was northwest, at 7 miles an hour. The pressure was 29.86 inches and rising. Elsewhere across Ohio, it was clear, with a temperature of 61 at Marion, 62 at Toledo Express, 67 at Cincinnati, and 62 at Findlay. It was partly cloudy, with a temperature of 63 at Youngstown, 64 at Dayton, and 65 at Columbus. It was mostly cloudy, with a temperature of 69 at Cleveland, and 63 at Akron-Canton Regional Airport. At Worcester, it was cloudy, with a temperature of 65. Reports from nearby cities outside Ohio, temperatures were between 62 and 65 degrees. It was clear at Indianapolis and Chicago. At Detroit, it was partly cloudy. It was cloudy at Pittsburgh and Buffalo. The current time is 7:26 a.m. Eastern Daylight Time. 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We supply the latest available information for the Central Highlands over station WWG57 from Butler on a frequency of 162.450 MHz. On the latest weather map, high pressure will continue to build into the region through the end of the week. Low pressure will form over the mid-Mississippi Valley Saturday with an inverted surface trough extending into northern Ohio that will remain relatively stationary for the remainder of the weekend. The forecast for the Central Highlands. Today, partly cloudy this morning, then clearing. Highs in the upper 70s. North winds 10 to 15 miles per hour. Tonight, clear. Lows in the mid-50s. North winds 5 to 10 miles per hour. Thursday, sunny. Highs in the upper 70s. Northwest winds 5 to 10 miles per hour. Thursday night, clear. Lows in the mid-50s. North winds 5 to 10 miles per hour in the evening, becoming light and variable. Friday, mostly sunny in the morning, then becoming partly cloudy. Highs in the lower 80s. Southwest winds around 5 miles per hour. Friday night, mostly cloudy. Lows in the lower 60s. At 7 a.m., weather reports for selected cities. At Mansfield Long Regional Airport, it was partly cloudy. The temperature was 61 degrees, the dew point 60, and the relative humidity 97%. The wind was northwest, at 7 miles an hour. The pressure was 29.86 inches and rising. Elsewhere across Ohio, it was clear, with a temperature of 61 at Marion, 62 at Toledo Express,

67 at Cincinnati, and 62 at Findlay. It was partly cloudy, with a temperature of 63 at Youngstown, 64 at Dayton, and 65 at Columbus. It was mostly cloudy, with a temperature of 69 at Cleveland, and 63 at Akron-Canton Regional Airport. At Worcester, it was cloudy, with a temperature of 65. Reports from nearby cities outside Ohio, temperatures were between 62 and 65 degrees. It was clear at Indianapolis and Chicago. At Detroit, it was partly cloudy. It was cloudy at Pittsburgh and Buffalo. The current time is 7:29 a.m. Eastern Daylight Time. 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We supply the latest available information for the Central Highlands over station WWG 57 from Butler on a frequency of 162.450 MHz. On the latest weather map, high pressure will continue to build into the region through the end of the week. Low pressure will form over the mid-Mississippi Valley Saturday with an inverted surface trough extending into northern Ohio that will remain relatively stationary for the remainder of the weekend. The forecast for the Central Highlands. Today, partly cloudy this morning, then clearing. Highs in the upper 70s. North winds 10 to 15 miles per hour. Tonight, clear. Lows in the mid-50s. North winds 5 to 10 miles per hour. Thursday, sunny. Highs in the upper 70s. Northwest winds 5 to 10 miles per hour. Thursday night, clear. Lows in the mid-50s. North winds 5 to 10 miles per hour in the evening, becoming light and variable. Friday, mostly sunny in the morning, then becoming partly cloudy. Highs in the lower 80s. Southwest winds around 5 miles per hour. Friday night, mostly cloudy. Lows in the lower 60s. The extended forecast for the Central Highlands. Saturday, mostly cloudy with a chance of showers. A chance of thunderstorms in the afternoon. Highs in the lower 80s. Chance of rain 50%. Saturday night, showers likely with a chance of thunderstorms. Lows in the lower 60s. Chance of rain 70%. Sunday, mostly cloudy with a chance of thunderstorms. A chance of showers in the morning, then showers likely in the afternoon. Highs around 80. Chance of rain 60%. Sunday night, mostly cloudy with showers likely with a chance of thunderstorms in the evening, then partly cloudy after midnight. Lows in the lower 60s. Chance of rain 60%. Monday, partly cloudy. A chance of showers and thunderstorms in the afternoon. Highs in the lower 80s. Chance of rain 30%. Monday night, partly cloudy with a chance of showers and thunderstorms in the evening, then mostly clear after midnight. Lows in the lower 60s. Chance of rain 30%. Tuesday, partly cloudy. A chance of showers in the afternoon. Highs in the mid-80s. Chance of rain 50%. The Mansfield, Ohio Climate Summary for yesterday, July 28, 2026. Yesterday's high temperature was 81 degrees. The normal high is 83. Yesterday's low temperature was 63 degrees. The normal low is 62. 0.26 inches of precipitation fell yesterday, which brings the monthly total to 2.61 inches. This is 0.89 inches below the normal amount of 3.50 inches for July. The total precipitation for the year now stands at 24.05 inches, which is 1.79 inches below normal. No snow fell yesterday, which brings the monthly total to 0.0 inches. The total snowfall since July 1st still stands at 0.0 inches. There were no heating degree days yesterday. This leaves the monthly total at 5. The yearly total since July 1st is 5. There were 7 cooling degree days yesterday. This brings the monthly total to 266. The yearly total since January 1st is 460. The normal high temperature for today is 83 degrees, and the normal low is 62. The record high for today is 95, which occurred in 1941, and the record low is 50, which occurred in 1925. Sunrise today is at 6:24 a.m. and sunset is at 8:49 p.m. At 7 a.m.

At Mansfield Lom Regional Airport, it was partly cloudy. The temperature was 61 degrees, the dew point 60, and the relative humidity 97%. The wind was northwest, at 7 miles an hour. The pressure was 29.86 inches and rising. Elsewhere across Ohio, it was clear, with a temperature of 61 at Marion, 62 at Toledo Express, 67 at Cincinnati, and 62 at Findlay. It was partly cloudy, with a temperature of 63 at Youngstown, 64 at Dayton, and 65 at Columbus. It was mostly cloudy, with a temperature of 69 at Cleveland, and 63 at Akron-Canton Regional Airport. At Worcester, it was cloudy, with a temperature of 65. Reports from nearby cities outside Ohio, temperatures were between 62 and 65 degrees. It was clear at Indianapolis and Chicago. At Detroit, it was partly cloudy. It was cloudy at Pittsburgh and Buffalo. The current time is 7:34 a.m. Eastern Daylight Time. 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We supply the latest available information for the Central Highlands over station WWG57 from Butler on a frequency of 162.450 MHz. On the latest weather map, high pressure will continue to build into the region through the end of the week. Low pressure will form over the mid-Mississippi Valley Saturday with an inverted surface trough extending into northern Ohio that will remain relatively stationary for the remainder of the weekend. The forecast for the Central Highlands. Today, partly cloudy this morning, then clearing. Highs in the upper 70s. North winds 10 to 15 miles per hour. Tonight, clear. Lows in the mid-50s. North winds 5 to 10 miles per hour. Thursday, sunny. Highs in the upper 70s. Northwest winds 5 to 10 miles per hour. Thursday night, clear. Lows in the mid-50s. North winds 5 to 10 miles per hour in the evening, becoming light and variable. Friday, mostly sunny in the morning, then becoming partly cloudy. Highs in the lower 80s. Southwest winds around 5 miles per hour. Friday night, mostly cloudy. Lows in the lower 60s. At 7 a.m., weather reports for selected cities. At Mansfield Lom Regional Airport, it was partly cloudy. The temperature was 61 degrees, the dew point 60, and the relative humidity 97%. The wind was northwest, at 7 miles an hour. The pressure was 29.86 inches and rising. Elsewhere across Ohio, it was clear, with a temperature of 61 at Marion, 62 at Toledo Express, 67 at Cincinnati, and 62 at Findlay. It was partly cloudy, with a temperature of 63 at Youngstown, 64 at Dayton, and 65 at Columbus. It was mostly cloudy, with a temperature of 69 at Cleveland, and 63 at Akron-Canton Regional Airport. At Worcester, it was cloudy, with a temperature of 65. Reports from nearby cities outside Ohio, temperatures were between 62 and 65 degrees. It was clear at Indianapolis and Chicago. At Detroit, it was partly cloudy. It was cloudy at Pittsburgh and Buffalo. The current time is 7:37 a.m. Eastern Daylight Time. 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We supply the latest available information for the Central Highlands over station WWG57 from Butler on a frequency of 162.450 MHz. On the latest weather map, high pressure will continue to build into the region through the end of the week. Low pressure will form over the mid-Mississippi Valley Saturday with an inverted surface trough extending into northern Ohio that will remain relatively stationary for the remainder of the weekend. The forecast for the Central Highlands. Today, partly cloudy this morning, then clearing. Highs in the upper 70s. North winds 10 to 15 miles per hour. Tonight, clear. Lows in the mid-50s. North winds 5 to 10 miles per hour. Thursday, sunny. Highs in the upper 70s. Northwest winds 5 to 10 miles per hour. Thursday night, clear. Lows in the mid-50s. North winds 5 to 10 miles per hour in the evening, becoming light and variable.

Friday, mostly sunny in the morning, then becoming partly cloudy. Highs in the lower 80s. Southwest winds around 5 miles per hour. Friday night, mostly cloudy. Lows in the lower 60s. At 7 a.m., weather reports for selected cities, at Mansfield Long Regional Airport, it was partly cloudy. The temperature was 61 degrees, the dew point 60, and the relative humidity 97%. The wind was northwest, at 7 miles an hour. The pressure was 29.86 inches and rising. Elsewhere across Ohio, it was clear, with a temperature of 61 at Marion, 62 at Toledo Express, 67 at Cincinnati, and 62 at Findlay. It was partly cloudy, with a temperature of 63 at Youngstown, 64 at Dayton, and 65 at Columbus. It was mostly cloudy, with a temperature of 69 at Cleveland, and 63 at Akron-Canton Regional Airport. At Worcester, it was cloudy, with a temperature of 65. Reports from nearby cities outside Ohio, temperatures were between 62 and 65 degrees. It was clear at Indianapolis and Chicago. At Detroit, it was partly cloudy. It was cloudy at Pittsburgh and Buffalo. The current time is 7:39 a.m. Eastern Daylight Time. 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We supply the latest available information for the Central Highlands over station WWG 57 from Butler on a frequency of 162.450 MHz. The extended forecast for the Central Highlands. Saturday, mostly cloudy with a chance of showers. A chance of thunderstorms in the afternoon. Highs in the lower 80s. Chance of rain 50%. Saturday night, showers likely with a chance of thunderstorms. Lows in the lower 60s. Chance of rain 70%. Sunday, mostly cloudy with a chance of thunderstorms. A chance of showers in the morning, then showers likely in the afternoon. Highs around 80. Chance of rain 60%. Sunday night, mostly cloudy with showers likely with a chance of thunderstorms in the evening, then partly cloudy after midnight. Lows in the lower 60s. Chance of rain 60%. Monday, partly cloudy. A chance of showers and thunderstorms in the afternoon. Highs in the lower 80s. Chance of rain 30%. Monday night, partly cloudy with a chance of showers and thunderstorms in the evening, then mostly clear after midnight. Lows in the lower 60s. Chance of rain 30%. Tuesday, partly cloudy. A chance of showers in the afternoon. Highs in the mid 80s. Chance of rain 50%. On the latest weather map, high pressure will continue to build into the region through the end of the week. Low pressure will form over the mid-Mississippi Valley Saturday with an inverted surface trough extending into northern Ohio that will remain relatively stationary for the remainder of the weekend. The forecast for the Central Highlands. Today, partly cloudy this morning, then clearing. Highs in the upper 70s. North winds 10 to 15 miles per hour. Tonight, clear. Lows in the mid-50s. North winds 5 to 10 miles per hour. Thursday, sunny. Highs in the upper 70s. Northwest winds 5 to 10 miles per hour. Thursday night, clear. Lows in the mid-50s. North winds 5 to 10 miles per hour in the evening, becoming light and variable. Friday, mostly sunny in the morning, then becoming partly cloudy. Highs in the lower 80s. Southwest winds around 5 miles per hour. Friday night, mostly cloudy. Lows in the lower 60s. At 7 a.m., weather reports for selected cities, at Mansfield Long Regional Airport, it was partly cloudy. The temperature was 61 degrees, the dew point 60, and the relative humidity 97%. The wind was northwest, at 7 miles an hour. The pressure was 29.86 inches and rising. Elsewhere across Ohio, it was clear, with a temperature of 61 at Marion, 62 at Toledo Express, 67 at Cincinnati, and 62 at Findlay. It was partly cloudy, with a temperature of 63 at Youngstown, 64 at Dayton, and 65 at Columbus. It was mostly cloudy, with a temperature of 69 at Cleveland, and 63 at Akron-Canton Regional Airport.
Ed Wooster, it was cloudy, with a temperature of 65. Reports from nearby cities outside Ohio, temperatures were between 62 and 65 degrees. It was clear at Indianapolis and Chicago. At Detroit, it was partly cloudy. It was cloudy at Pittsburgh and Buffalo. The current time is 7:43 a.m. Eastern Daylight Time. 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We supply the latest available information for the Central Highlands over station WWG57 from Butler on a frequency of 162.450 MHz. On the latest weather map, high pressure will continue to build into the region through the end of the week. Low pressure will form over the mid-Mississippi Valley Saturday with an inverted surface trough extending into northern Ohio that will remain relatively stationary for the remainder of the weekend. The forecast for the Central Highlands. Today, partly cloudy this morning, then clearing. Highs in the upper 70s. North winds 10 to 15 miles per hour. Tonight, clear. Lows in the mid-50s. North winds 5 to 10 miles per hour. Thursday, sunny. Highs in the upper 70s. Northwest winds 5 to 10 miles per hour. Thursday night, clear. Lows in the mid-50s. North winds 5 to 10 miles per hour in the evening, becoming light and variable. Friday, mostly sunny in the morning, then becoming partly cloudy. Highs in the lower 80s. Southwest winds around 5 miles per hour. Friday night, mostly cloudy. Lows in the lower 60s. The Mansfield, Ohio climate summary for yesterday, July 28, 2026. Yesterday's high temperature was 81 degrees. The normal high is 83. Yesterday's low temperature was 63 degrees. The normal low is 62. 0.26 inches of precipitation fell yesterday, which brings the monthly total to 2.61 inches. This is 0.89 inches below the normal amount of 3.50 inches for July. The total precipitation for the year now stands at 24.05 inches, which is 1.79 inches below normal. No snow fell yesterday, which brings the monthly total to 0.0 inches. The total snowfall since July 1st still stands at 0.0 inches. There were no heating degree days yesterday. This leaves the monthly total at 5. The yearly total since July 1st is 5. There were 7 cooling degree days yesterday. This brings the monthly total to 266. The yearly total since January 1st is 460. The normal high temperature for today is 83 degrees, and the normal low is 62. The record high for today is 95, which occurred in 1941, and the record low is 50, which occurred in 1925. Sunrise today is at 6:24 a.m. and sunset is at 8:49 p.m. At 7 a.m., weather reports for selected cities. At Mansfield Lawn Regional Airport, it was partly cloudy. The temperature was 61 degrees, the dew point 60, and the relative humidity 97%. The wind was northwest, at 7 miles an hour. The pressure was 29.86 inches and rising. Elsewhere across Ohio, it was clear, with a temperature of 61 at Marion, 62 at Toledo Express, 67 at Cincinnati, and 62 at Findlay. It was partly cloudy, with a temperature of 63 at Youngstown, 64 at Dayton, and 65 at Columbus. It was mostly cloudy, with a temperature of 69 at Cleveland, and 63 at Akron-Canton Regional Airport. At Wooster, it was cloudy, with a temperature of 65. Reports from nearby cities outside Ohio, temperatures were between 62 and 65 degrees. It was clear at Indianapolis and Chicago. At Detroit, it was partly cloudy. It was cloudy at Pittsburgh and Buffalo. The current time is 7:47 a.m. Eastern Daylight Time. 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We supply the latest available information for the Central Highlands over station WWG57 from Butler on a frequency of 162.450 MHz. On the latest weather map, high pressure will continue to build into the region through the end of the week.
Low pressure will form over the mid-Mississippi Valley Saturday with an inverted surface trough extending into northern Ohio that will remain relatively stationary for the remainder of the weekend. The forecast for the Central Highlands. Today, partly cloudy this morning, then clearing. Highs in the upper 70s. North winds 10 to 15 miles per hour. Tonight, clear. Lows in the mid-50s. North winds 5 to 10 miles per hour. Thursday, sunny. Highs in the upper 70s. Northwest winds 5 to 10 miles per hour. Thursday night, clear. Lows in the mid-50s. North winds 5 to 10 miles per hour in the evening, becoming light and variable. Friday, mostly sunny in the morning, then becoming partly cloudy. Highs in the lower 80s. Southwest winds around 5 miles per hour. Friday night, mostly cloudy. Lows in the lower 60s. At 7 a.m., weather reports for selected cities. At Mansfield-Lom Regional Airport, it was partly cloudy. The temperature was 61 degrees, the dew point 60, and the relative humidity 97%. The wind was northwest, at 7 miles an hour. The pressure was 29.86 inches and rising. Elsewhere across Ohio, it was clear, with a temperature of 61 at Marion, 62 at Toledo Express, 67 at Cincinnati, and 62 at Findlay. It was partly cloudy, with a temperature of 63 at Youngstown, 64 at Dayton, and 65 at Columbus. It was mostly cloudy, with a temperature of 69 at Cleveland, and 63 at Akron-Canton Regional Airport. At Worcester, it was cloudy, with a temperature of 65. Reports from nearby cities outside Ohio, temperatures were between 62 and 65 degrees. It was clear at Indianapolis and Chicago. At Detroit, it was partly cloudy. It was cloudy at Pittsburgh and Buffalo. The extended forecast for the Central Highlands. Saturday, mostly cloudy with a chance of showers. A chance of thunderstorms in the afternoon. Highs in the lower 80s. Chance of rain 50%. Saturday night, showers likely with a chance of thunderstorms. Lows in the lower 60s. Chance of rain 70%. Sunday, mostly cloudy with a chance of thunderstorms. A chance of showers in the morning, then showers likely in the afternoon. Highs around 80. Chance of rain 60%. Sunday night, mostly cloudy with showers likely with a chance of thunderstorms in the evening, then partly cloudy after midnight. Lows in the lower 60s. Chance of rain 60%. Monday, partly cloudy. A chance of showers and thunderstorms in the afternoon. Highs in the lower 80s. Chance of rain 30%. Monday night, partly cloudy with a chance of showers and thunderstorms in the evening, then mostly clear after midnight. Lows in the lower 60s. Chance of rain 30%. Tuesday, partly cloudy. A chance of showers in the afternoon. Highs in the mid-80s. Chance of rain 50%. The current time is 7:51 a.m. Eastern Daylight Time. 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On the latest weather map, high pressure will continue to build into the region through the end of the week. Low pressure will form over the mid-Mississippi Valley Saturday with an inverted surface trough extending into northern Ohio that will remain relatively stationary for the remainder of the weekend. The forecast for the Central Highlands. Today, partly cloudy this morning, then clearing. Highs in the upper 70s. North winds 10 to 15 miles per hour. Tonight, clear. Lows in the mid-50s. North winds 5 to 10 miles per hour. Thursday, sunny. Highs in the upper 70s. Northwest winds 5 to 10 miles per hour. Thursday night, clear. Lows in the mid-50s. North winds 5 to 10 miles per hour in the evening, becoming light and variable. Friday, mostly sunny in the morning, then becoming partly cloudy. Highs in the lower 80s. Southwest winds around 5 miles per hour. Friday night, mostly cloudy. Lows in the lower 60s.
at 7 a.m. Weather reports for selected cities. At Mansfield-Laum Regional Airport, it was partly cloudy. The temperature was 61 degrees, the dew point 60, and the relative humidity 97%. The wind was northwest, at 7 miles an hour. The pressure was 29.86 inches and rising. Elsewhere across Ohio, it was clear, with a temperature of 61 at Marion, 62 at Toledo Express, 67 at Cincinnati, and 62 at Findlay. It was partly cloudy, with a temperature of 63 at Youngstown, 64 at Dayton, and 65 at Columbus. It was mostly cloudy, with a temperature of 69 at Cleveland, and 63 at Akron-Canton Regional Airport. At Worcester, it was cloudy, with a temperature of 65. Reports from nearby cities outside Ohio, temperatures were between 62 and 65 degrees. It was clear at Indianapolis and Chicago. At Detroit, it was partly cloudy. It was cloudy at Pittsburgh and Buffalo. The current time is 7:54 a.m. Eastern Daylight Time. 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We supply the latest available information for the Central Highlands over station WWG57 from Butler on a frequency of 162.450 MHz. On the latest weather map, high pressure will continue to build into the region through the end of the week. Low pressure will form over the mid-Mississippi Valley Saturday with an inverted surface trough extending into northern Ohio that will remain relatively stationary for the remainder of the weekend. The forecast for the Central Highlands. Today, partly cloudy this morning, then clearing. Highs in the upper 70s. North winds 10 to 15 miles per hour. Tonight, clear. Lows in the mid-50s. North winds 5 to 10 miles per hour. Thursday, sunny. Highs in the upper 70s. Northwest winds 5 to 10 miles per hour. Thursday night, clear. Lows in the mid-50s. North winds 5 to 10 miles per hour in the evening, becoming light and variable. Friday, mostly sunny in the morning, then becoming partly cloudy. Highs in the lower 80s. Southwest winds around 5 miles per hour. Friday night, mostly cloudy. Lows in the lower 60s. At 7 a.m., weather reports for selected cities. At Mansfield-Laum Regional Airport, it was partly cloudy. The temperature was 61 degrees, the dew point 60, and the relative humidity 97%. The wind was northwest, at 7 miles an hour. The pressure was 29.86 inches and rising. Elsewhere across Ohio, it was clear, with a temperature of 61 at Marion, 62 at Toledo Express, 67 at Cincinnati, and 62 at Findlay. It was partly cloudy, with a temperature of 63 at Youngstown, 64 at Dayton, and 65 at Columbus. It was mostly cloudy, with a temperature of 69 at Cleveland, and 63 at Akron-Canton Regional Airport. At Worcester, it was cloudy, with a temperature of 65. Reports from nearby cities outside Ohio, temperatures were between 62 and 65 degrees. It was clear at Indianapolis and Chicago. At Detroit, it was partly cloudy. It was cloudy at Pittsburgh and Buffalo. The current time is 7:57 a.m. Eastern Daylight Time. 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We supply the latest available information for the Central Highlands over station WWG57 from Butler on a frequency of 162.450 MHz. On the latest weather map, high pressure will continue to build into the region through the end of the week. Low pressure will form over the mid-Mississippi Valley Saturday with an inverted surface trough extending into northern Ohio that will remain relatively stationary for the remainder of the weekend. The forecast for the Central Highlands. Today, partly cloudy this morning, then clearing. Highs in the upper 70s. North winds 10 to 15 miles per hour. Tonight, clear. Lows in the mid-50s. North winds 5 to 10 miles per hour. Thursday, sunny. Highs in the upper 70s. Northwest winds 5 to 10 miles per hour. Thursday night, clear. Lows in the mid-50s.
North winds 5 to 10 miles per hour in the evening, becoming light and variable. Friday, mostly sunny in the morning, then becoming partly cloudy. Highs in the lower 80s. Southwest winds around 5 miles per hour. Friday night, mostly cloudy. Lows in the lower 60s. At 7 a.m., weather reports for selected cities. At Mansfield Lawn Regional Airport, it was partly cloudy. The temperature was 61 degrees, the dew point 60, and the relative humidity 97%. The wind was northwest, at 7 miles an hour. The pressure was 29.86 inches and rising. Elsewhere across Ohio, it was clear, with a temperature of 61 at Marion, 62 at Toledo Express, 67 at Cincinnati, and 62 at Findlay. It was partly cloudy, with a temperature of 63 at Youngstown, 64 at Dayton, and 65 at Columbus. It was mostly cloudy, with a temperature of 69 at Cleveland, and 63 at Akron-Canton Regional Airport. At Worcester, it was cloudy, with a temperature of 65. Reports from nearby cities outside Ohio, temperatures were between 62 and 65 degrees. It was clear at Indianapolis and Chicago. At Detroit, it was partly cloudy. It was cloudy at Pittsburgh and Buffalo. The current time is 7:59 a.m. Eastern Daylight Time. 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The Nearshore Marine Forecast. For the following marine location, the islands to Vermilion. Small craft advisory in effect through late tonight. Today, north winds 15 to 25 knots. Sunny. Waves 3 to 5 feet subsiding to 2 to 4 feet. Waves occasionally around 6 feet. Tonight, north winds 15 to 20 knots diminishing to 10 to 15 knots. Mostly clear. Waves 3 to 5 feet subsiding to 1 to 3 feet. Waves occasionally around 6 feet. Thursday, north winds 5 to 15 knots becoming northwest. Sunny. Waves 1 to 3 feet. Thursday night, northwest winds 10 knots or less becoming southwest. Mostly clear. Waves 1 foot or less. The water temperature off Toledo is 77 degrees, off Cleveland 74 degrees, and off Erie 75 degrees. The extended forecast for the Central Highlands. Saturday, mostly cloudy with a chance of showers. A chance of thunderstorms in the afternoon. Highs in the lower 80s. Chance of rain 50%. Saturday night, showers likely with a chance of thunderstorms. Lows in the lower 60s. Chance of rain 70%. Sunday, mostly cloudy with a chance of thunderstorms. A chance of showers in the morning, then showers likely in the afternoon. Highs around 80. Chance of rain 60%. Sunday night, mostly cloudy with showers likely with a chance of thunderstorms in the evening, then partly cloudy after midnight. Lows in the lower 60s. Chance of rain 60%. Monday, partly cloudy. A chance of showers and thunderstorms in the afternoon. Highs in the lower 80s. Chance of rain 30%. Monday night, partly cloudy with a chance of showers and thunderstorms in the evening, then mostly clear after midnight. Lows in the lower 60s. Chance of rain 30%. Tuesday, partly cloudy. A chance of showers in the afternoon. Highs in the mid-80s. Chance of rain 50%. The Mansfield, Ohio Climate Summary for yesterday, July 28, 2026. Yesterday's high temperature was 81 degrees. The normal high is 83. Yesterday's low temperature was 63 degrees. The normal low is 62. 0.26 inches of precipitation fell yesterday, which brings the monthly total to 2.61 inches. This is 0.89 inches below the normal amount of 3.50 inches for July. The total precipitation for the year now stands at 24.05 inches, which is 1.79 inches below normal. No snow fell yesterday, which brings the monthly total to 0.0 inches. The total snowfall since July 1st still stands at 0.0 inches.
There were no heating degree days yesterday. This leaves the monthly total at 5. The yearly total since July 1st is 5. There were 7 cooling degree days yesterday. This brings the monthly total to 266. The yearly total since January 1st is 460. The normal high temperature for today is 83 degrees, and the normal low is 62. The record high for today is 95, which occurred in 1941, and the record low is 50, which occurred in 1925. Sunrise today is at 6:24 a.m. and sunset is at 8:49 p.m. On the latest weather map, high pressure will continue to build into the region through the end of the week. Low pressure will form over the mid-Mississippi Valley Saturday with an inverted surface trough extending into northern Ohio that will remain relatively stationary for the remainder of the weekend. The forecast for the Central Highlands. Today, partly cloudy this morning, then clearing. Highs in the upper 70s. North winds 10 to 15 miles per hour. Tonight, clear. Lows in the mid-50s. North winds 5 to 10 miles per hour. Thursday, sunny. Highs in the upper 70s. Northwest winds 5 to 10 miles per hour. Thursday night, clear. Lows in the mid-50s. North winds 5 to 10 miles per hour in the evening, becoming light and variable. Friday, mostly sunny in the morning, then becoming partly cloudy. Highs in the lower 80s. Southwest winds around 5 miles per hour. Friday night, mostly cloudy. Lows in the lower 60s. At 7 a.m., weather reports for selected cities. At Mansfield Long Regional Airport, it was partly cloudy. The temperature was 61 degrees, the dew point 60, and the relative humidity 97%. The wind was northwest, at 7 miles an hour. The pressure was 29.86 inches and rising. Elsewhere across Ohio, it was clear, with a temperature of 61 at Marion, 62 at Toledo Express, 67 at Cincinnati, and 62 at Findlay. It was partly cloudy, with a temperature of 63 at Youngstown, 64 at Dayton, and 65 at Columbus. It was mostly cloudy, with a temperature of 69 at Cleveland, and 63 at Akron-Canton Regional Airport. At Worcester, it was cloudy, with a temperature of 65. Reports from nearby cities outside Ohio, temperatures were between 62 and 65 degrees. It was clear at Indianapolis and Chicago. At Detroit, it was partly cloudy. It was cloudy at Pittsburgh and Buffalo. The current time is 8:06 a.m. Eastern Daylight Time. 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We supply the latest available information for the Central Highlands over station WWG 57 from Butler on a frequency of 162.450 MHz. On the latest weather map, high pressure will continue to build into the region through the end of the week. Low pressure will form over the mid-Mississippi Valley Saturday with an inverted surface trough extending into northern Ohio that will remain relatively stationary for the remainder of the weekend. The forecast for the Central Highlands. Today, partly cloudy this morning, then clearing. Highs in the upper 70s. North winds 10 to 15 miles per hour. Tonight, clear. Lows in the mid-50s. North winds 5 to 10 miles per hour. Thursday, sunny. Highs in the upper 70s. Northwest winds 5 to 10 miles per hour. Thursday night, clear. Lows in the mid-50s. North winds 5 to 10 miles per hour in the evening, becoming light and variable. Friday, mostly sunny in the morning, then becoming partly cloudy. Highs in the lower 80s. Southwest winds around 5 miles per hour. Friday night, mostly cloudy. Lows in the lower 60s. At 8 a.m., weather reports for selected cities. At Mansfield Long Regional Airport, it was mostly sunny. The temperature was 63 degrees, the dew point 61, and the relative humidity 93%. The wind was northwest, at 8 miles an hour. The pressure was 29.87 inches and rising. Elsewhere across Ohio, it was sunny, with a temperature of 63 at Marion, 64 at Toledo Express, and 64 at Findlay.
It was mostly sunny, with a temperature of 66 at Worcester, 66 at Youngstown, 67 at Cincinnati, 65 at Dayton, and 67 at Columbus. It was partly sunny, with a temperature of 69 at Cleveland, and 67 at Akron-Canton Regional Airport. Reports from nearby cities outside Ohio, temperatures were between 64 and 66 degrees. At Indianapolis, it was sunny. It was mostly sunny at Detroit and Chicago. At Pittsburgh, it was partly sunny. At Buffalo, it was cloudy. The current time is 8:08 a.m. Eastern Daylight Time. 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We supply the latest available information for the Central Highlands over station WWG57 from Butler on a frequency of 162.450 MHz. On the latest weather map, high pressure will continue to build into the region through the end of the week. Low pressure will form over the mid-Mississippi Valley Saturday with an inverted surface trough extending into northern Ohio that will remain relatively stationary for the remainder of the weekend. The forecast for the Central Highlands. Today, partly cloudy this morning, then clearing. Highs in the upper 70s. North winds 10 to 15 miles per hour. Tonight, clear. Lows in the mid-50s. North winds 5 to 10 miles per hour. Thursday, sunny. Highs in the upper 70s. Northwest winds 5 to 10 miles per hour. Thursday night, clear. Lows in the mid-50s. North winds 5 to 10 miles per hour in the evening, becoming light and variable. Friday, mostly sunny in the morning, then becoming partly cloudy. Highs in the lower 80s. Southwest winds around 5 miles per hour. Friday night, mostly cloudy. Lows in the lower 60s. The extended forecast for the Central Highlands. Saturday, mostly cloudy with a chance of showers. A chance of thunderstorms in the afternoon. Highs in the lower 80s. Chance of rain 50%. Saturday night, showers likely with a chance of thunderstorms. Lows in the lower 60s. Chance of rain 70%. Sunday, mostly cloudy with a chance of thunderstorms. A chance of showers in the morning, then showers likely in the afternoon. Highs around 80. Chance of rain 60%. Sunday night, mostly cloudy with showers likely with a chance of thunderstorms in the evening, then partly cloudy after midnight. Lows in the lower 60s. Chance of rain 60%. Monday, partly cloudy. A chance of showers and thunderstorms in the afternoon. Highs in the lower 80s. Chance of rain 30%. Monday night, partly cloudy with a chance of showers and thunderstorms in the evening, then mostly clear after midnight. Lows in the lower 60s. Chance of rain 30%. Tuesday, partly cloudy. A chance of showers in the afternoon. Highs in the mid-80s. Chance of rain 50%. At 8 a.m., weather reports for selected cities. At Mansfield-Lom Regional Airport, it was mostly sunny. The temperature was 63 degrees, the dew point 61, and the relative humidity 93%. The wind was northwest, at 8 miles an hour. The pressure was 29.87 inches and rising. Elsewhere across Ohio, it was sunny, with a temperature of 63 at Marion, 64 at Toledo Express, and 64 at Findlay. It was mostly sunny, with a temperature of 66 at Worcester, 66 at Youngstown, 67 at Cincinnati, 65 at Dayton, and 67 at Columbus. It was partly sunny, with a temperature of 69 at Cleveland, and 67 at Akron-Canton Regional Airport. Reports from nearby cities outside Ohio, temperatures were between 64 and 66 degrees. At Indianapolis, it was sunny. It was mostly sunny at Detroit and Chicago. At Pittsburgh, it was partly sunny. At Buffalo, it was cloudy. The current time is 8:12 a.m. Eastern Daylight Time. 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We supply the latest available information for the Central Highlands over station WWG57 from Butler on a frequency of 162.450 MHz. On the latest weather map,
High pressure will continue to build into the region through the end of the week. Low pressure will form over the mid-Mississippi Valley Saturday with an inverted surface trough extending into northern Ohio that will remain relatively stationary for the remainder of the weekend. The forecast for the Central Highlands. Today, partly cloudy this morning, then clearing. Highs in the upper 70s. North winds 10 to 15 miles per hour. Tonight, clear. Lows in the mid-50s. North winds 5 to 10 miles per hour. Thursday, sunny. Highs in the upper 70s. Northwest winds 5 to 10 miles per hour. Thursday night, clear. Lows in the mid-50s. North winds 5 to 10 miles per hour in the evening, becoming light and variable. Friday, mostly sunny in the morning, then becoming partly cloudy. Highs in the lower 80s. Southwest winds around 5 miles per hour. Friday night, mostly cloudy. Lows in the lower 60s. At 8 a.m., weather reports for selected cities. At Mansfield Long Regional Airport, it was mostly sunny. The temperature was 63 degrees, the dew point 61, and the relative humidity 93%. The wind was northwest, at 8 miles an hour. The pressure was 29.87 inches and rising. Elsewhere across Ohio, it was sunny, with a temperature of 63 at Marion, 64 at Toledo Express, and 64 at Findlay. It was mostly sunny, with a temperature of 66 at Wooster, 66 at Youngstown, 67 at Cincinnati, 65 at Dayton, and 67 at Columbus. It was partly sunny, with a temperature of 69 at Cleveland, and 67 at Akron-Canton Regional Airport. Reports from nearby cities outside Ohio, temperatures were between 64 and 66 degrees. At Indianapolis, it was sunny. It was mostly sunny at Detroit and Chicago. At Pittsburgh, it was partly sunny. At Buffalo, it was cloudy. The Mansfield, Ohio climate summary for yesterday, July 28, 2026. Yesterday's high temperature was 81 degrees. The normal high is 83. Yesterday's low temperature was 63 degrees. The normal low is 62. 0.26 inches of precipitation fell yesterday, which brings the monthly total to 2.61 inches. This is 0.89 inches below the normal amount of 3.50 inches for July. The total precipitation for the year now stands at 24.05 inches, which is 1.79 inches below normal. No snow fell yesterday, which brings the monthly total to 0.0 inches. The total snowfall since July 1st still stands at 0.0 inches. There were no heating degree days yesterday. This leaves the monthly total at 5. The yearly total since July 1st is 5. There were 7 cooling degree days yesterday. This brings the monthly total to 266. The yearly total since January 1st is 460. The normal high temperature for today is 83 degrees, and the normal low is 62. The record high for today is 95, which occurred in 1941, and the record low is 50, which occurred in 1925. Sunrise today is at 6:24 a.m. and sunset is at 8:49 p.m. The current time is 8:16 a.m. Eastern Daylight Time. 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On the latest weather map, high pressure will continue to build into the region through the end of the week. Low pressure will form over the mid-Mississippi Valley Saturday with an inverted surface trough extending into northern Ohio that will remain relatively stationary for the remainder of the weekend. The forecast for the Central Highlands. Today, partly cloudy this morning, then clearing. Highs in the upper 70s. North winds 10 to 15 miles per hour. Tonight, clear. Lows in the mid-50s. North winds 5 to 10 miles per hour. Thursday, sunny. Highs in the upper 70s. Northwest winds 5 to 10 miles per hour. Thursday night, clear. Lows in the mid-50s. North winds 5 to 10 miles per hour in the evening, becoming light and variable. Friday, mostly sunny in the morning,
then becoming partly cloudy. Highs in the lower 80s. Southwest winds around 5 miles per hour. Friday night, mostly cloudy. Lows in the lower 60s. At 8 a.m., weather reports for selected cities. At Mansfield-Lom Regional Airport, it was mostly sunny. The temperature was 63 degrees, the dew point 61, and the relative humidity 93%. The wind was northwest, at 8 miles an hour. The pressure was 29.87 inches and rising. Elsewhere across Ohio, it was sunny, with a temperature of 63 at Marion, 64 at Toledo Express, and 64 at Findlay. It was mostly sunny, with a temperature of 66 at Wooster, 66 at Youngstown, 67 at Cincinnati, 65 at Dayton, and 67 at Columbus. It was partly sunny, with a temperature of 69 at Cleveland, and 67 at Akron-Canton Regional Airport. Reports from nearby cities outside Ohio, temperatures were between 64 and 66 degrees. At Indianapolis, it was sunny. It was mostly sunny at Detroit and Chicago. At Pittsburgh, it was partly sunny. At Buffalo, it was cloudy. The current time is 8:19 a.m. Eastern Daylight Time. 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We supply the latest available information for the Central Highlands over station WWG 57 from Butler on a frequency of 162.450 MHz. On the latest weather map, high pressure will continue to build into the region through the end of the week. Low pressure will form over the mid-Mississippi Valley Saturday with an inverted surface trough extending into northern Ohio that will remain relatively stationary for the remainder of the weekend. The extended forecast for the Central Highlands. Saturday, mostly cloudy with a chance of showers. A chance of thunderstorms in the afternoon. Highs in the lower 80s. Chance of rain 50%. Saturday night, showers likely with a chance of thunderstorms. Lows in the lower 60s. Chance of rain 70%. Sunday, mostly cloudy with a chance of thunderstorms. A chance of showers in the morning, then showers likely in the afternoon. Highs around 80. Chance of rain 60%. Sunday night, mostly cloudy with showers likely with a chance of thunderstorms in the evening, then partly cloudy after midnight. Lows in the lower 60s. Chance of rain 60%. Monday, partly cloudy. A chance of showers and thunderstorms in the afternoon. Highs in the lower 80s. Chance of rain 30%. Monday night, partly cloudy with a chance of showers and thunderstorms in the evening, then mostly clear after midnight. Lows in the lower 60s. Chance of rain 30%. Tuesday, partly cloudy. A chance of showers in the afternoon. Highs in the mid-80s. Chance of rain 50%. The forecast for the Central Highlands. Today, partly cloudy this morning, then clearing. Highs in the upper 70s. North winds 10 to 15 miles per hour. Tonight, clear. Lows in the mid-50s. North winds 5 to 10 miles per hour. Thursday, sunny. Highs in the upper 70s. Northwest winds 5 to 10 miles per hour. Thursday night, clear. Lows in the mid-50s. North winds 5 to 10 miles per hour in the evening, becoming light and variable. Friday, mostly sunny in the morning, then becoming partly cloudy. Highs in the lower 80s. Southwest winds around 5 miles per hour. Friday night, mostly cloudy. Lows in the lower 60s. At 8 a.m., weather reports for selected cities. At Mansfield-Lom Regional Airport, it was mostly sunny. The temperature was 63 degrees, the dew point 61, and the relative humidity 93%. The wind was northwest, at 8 miles an hour. The pressure was 29.87 inches and rising. Elsewhere across Ohio, it was sunny, with a temperature of 63 at Marion, 64 at Toledo Express, and 64 at Findlay. It was mostly sunny, with a temperature of 66 at Wooster, 66 at Youngstown, 67 at Cincinnati, 65 at Dayton, and 67 at Columbus. It was partly sunny, with a temperature of 69 at Cleveland, and 67 at Akron-Canton Regional Airport.
reports from nearby cities outside Ohio, temperatures were between 64 and 66 degrees. At Indianapolis, it was sunny. It was mostly

high pressure will continue to build into the region through the end of the week. Low pressure will form over the mid-Mississippi Valley Saturday with an inverted surface trough extending into northern Ohio that will remain relatively stationary for the remainder of the weekend. The forecast for the Central Highlands. Today, partly cloudy this morning, then clearing. Highs in the upper 70s. North winds 10 to 15 miles per hour. Tonight, clear. Lows in the mid-50s. North winds 5 to 10 miles per hour. Thursday, sunny. Highs in the upper 70s. Northwest winds 5 to 10 miles per hour. Thursday night, clear. Lows in the mid-50s. North winds 5 to 10 miles per hour in the evening, becoming light and variable. Friday, mostly sunny in the morning, then becoming partly cloudy. Highs in the lower 80s. Southwest winds around 5 miles per hour. Friday night, mostly cloudy. Lows in the lower 60s. At 8 a.m., weather reports for selected cities. At Mansfield-Long Regional Airport, it was mostly sunny. The temperature was 63 degrees, the dew point 61, and the relative humidity 93%. The wind was northwest, at 8 miles an hour. The pressure was 29.87 inches and rising. Elsewhere across Ohio, it was sunny, with a temperature of 63 at Marion, 64 at Toledo Express, and 64 at Findlay. It was mostly sunny, with a temperature of 66 at Wooster, 66 at Youngstown, 67 at Cincinnati, 65 at Dayton, and 67 at Columbus. It was partly sunny, with a temperature of 69 at Cleveland, and 67 at Akron-Canton Regional Airport. Reports from nearby cities outside Ohio, temperatures were between 64 and 66 degrees. At Indianapolis, it was sunny. It was mostly sunny at Detroit and Chicago. At Pittsburgh, it was partly sunny. At Buffalo, it was cloudy. The current time is 8:26 a.m. Eastern Daylight Time. 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We supply the latest available information for the Central Highlands over station WWG 57 from Butler on a frequency of 162.450 MHz. On the latest weather map, high pressure will continue to build into the region through the end of the week. Low pressure will form over the mid-Mississippi Valley Saturday with an inverted surface trough extending into northern Ohio that will remain relatively stationary for the remainder of the weekend. The forecast for the Central Highlands. Today, partly cloudy this morning, then clearing. Highs in the upper 70s. North winds 10 to 15 miles per hour. Tonight, clear. Lows in the mid-50s. North winds 5 to 10 miles per hour. Thursday, sunny. Highs in the upper 70s. Northwest winds 5 to 10 miles per hour. Thursday night, clear. Lows in the mid-50s. North winds 5 to 10 miles per hour in the evening, becoming light and variable. Friday, mostly sunny in the morning, then becoming partly cloudy. Highs in the lower 80s. Southwest winds around 5 miles per hour. Friday night, mostly cloudy. Lows in the lower 60s. At 8 a.m., weather reports for selected cities. At Mansfield-Long Regional Airport, it was mostly sunny. The temperature was 63 degrees, the dew point 61, and the relative humidity 93%. The wind was northwest, at 8 miles an hour. The pressure was 29.87 inches and rising. Elsewhere across Ohio, it was sunny, with a temperature of 63 at Marion, 64 at Toledo Express, and 64 at Findlay. It was mostly sunny, with a temperature of 66 at Wooster, 66 at Youngstown, 67 at Cincinnati, 65 at Dayton, and 67 at Columbus. It was partly sunny, with a temperature of 69 at Cleveland, and 67 at Akron-Canton Regional Airport. Reports from nearby cities outside Ohio, temperatures were between 64 and 66 degrees. At Indianapolis, it was sunny. It was mostly sunny at Detroit and Chicago. At Pittsburgh, it was partly sunny. At Buffalo, it was cloudy. The current time is 8:28 a.m. Eastern Daylight Time. 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

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We supply the latest available information for the Central Highlands over station WWG57 from Butler on a frequency of 162.450 MHz. On the latest weather map, high pressure will continue to build into the region through the end of the week. Low pressure will form over the mid-Mississippi Valley Saturday with an inverted surface trough extending into northern Ohio that will remain relatively stationary for the remainder of the weekend. The forecast for the Central Highlands. Today, partly cloudy this morning, then clearing. Highs in the upper 70s. North winds 10 to 15 miles per hour. Tonight, clear. Lows in the mid-50s. North winds 5 to 10 miles per hour. Thursday, sunny. Highs in the upper 70s. Northwest winds 5 to 10 miles per hour. Thursday night, clear. Lows in the mid-50s. North winds 5 to 10 miles per hour in the evening, becoming light and variable. Friday, mostly sunny in the morning, then becoming partly cloudy. Highs in the lower 80s. Southwest winds around 5 miles per hour. Friday night, mostly cloudy. Lows in the lower 60s. The extended forecast for the Central Highlands. Saturday, mostly cloudy with a chance of showers. A chance of thunderstorms in the afternoon. Highs in the lower 80s. Chance of rain 50%. Saturday night, showers likely with a chance of thunderstorms. Lows in the lower 60s. Chance of rain 70%. Sunday, mostly cloudy with a chance of thunderstorms. A chance of showers in the morning, then showers likely in the afternoon. Highs around 80. Chance of rain 60%. Sunday night, mostly cloudy with showers likely with a chance of thunderstorms in the evening, then partly cloudy after midnight. Lows in the lower 60s. Chance of rain 60%. Monday, partly cloudy. A chance of showers and thunderstorms in the afternoon. Highs in the lower 80s. Chance of rain 30%. Monday night, partly cloudy with a chance of showers and thunderstorms in the evening, then mostly clear after midnight. Lows in the lower 60s. Chance of rain 30%. Tuesday, partly cloudy. A chance of showers in the afternoon. Highs in the mid-80s. Chance of rain 50%. The Mansfield, Ohio climate summary for yesterday, July 28, 2026. Yesterday's high temperature was 81 degrees. The normal high is 83. Yesterday's low temperature was 63 degrees. The normal low is 62. 0.26 inches of precipitation fell yesterday, which brings the monthly total to 2.61 inches. This is 0.89 inches below the normal amount of 3.50 inches for July. The total precipitation for the year now stands at 24.05 inches, which is 1.79 inches below normal. No snow fell yesterday, which brings the monthly total to 0.0 inches. The total snowfall since July 1st still stands at 0.0 inches. There were no heating degree days yesterday. This leaves the monthly total at 5. The yearly total since July 1st is 5. There were 7 cooling degree days yesterday. This brings the monthly total to 266. The yearly total since January 1st is 460. The normal high temperature for today is 83 degrees, and the normal low is 62. The record high for today is 95, which occurred in 1941, and the record low is 50, which occurred in 1925. Sunrise today is at 6:24 a.m. and sunset is at 8:49 p.m. At 8 a.m., weather reports for selected cities. At Mansfield Long Regional Airport, it was mostly sunny. The temperature was 63 degrees, the dew point 61, and the relative 61, and the relative humidity 93%. The wind was northwest, at 8 miles an hour. The pressure was 29.87 inches and rising. Elsewhere across Ohio, it was sunny, with a temperature of 63 at Marion, 64 at Toledo Express, and 64 at Findlay. It was mostly sunny, with a temperature of 66 at Wooster, 66 at Youngstown, 67 at Cincinnati, 65 at Dayton, and 67 at Columbus. It was partly sunny, with a temperature of 69 at Cleveland, and 67 at Akron-Canton Regional Airport.
Reports from nearby cities outside Ohio, temperatures were between 64 and 66 degrees. At Indianapolis, it was sunny. It was mostly sunny at Detroit and Chicago. At Pittsburgh, it was partly sunny. At Buffalo, it was cloudy. The current time is 8:34 a.m. Eastern Daylight Time. 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We supply the latest available information for the Central Highlands over station WWG57 from Butler on a frequency of 162.450 MHz. On the latest weather map, high pressure will continue to build into the region through the end of the week. Low pressure will form over the mid-Mississippi Valley Saturday with an inverted surface trough extending into northern Ohio that will remain relatively stationary for the remainder of the weekend. The forecast for the Central Highlands. Today, partly cloudy this morning, then clearing. Highs in the upper 70s. North winds 10 to 15 miles per hour. Tonight, clear. Lows in the mid-50s. North winds 5 to 10 miles per hour. Thursday, sunny. Highs in the upper 70s. Northwest winds 5 to 10 miles per hour. Thursday night, clear. Lows in the mid-50s. North winds 5 to 10 miles per hour in the evening, becoming light and variable. Friday, mostly sunny in the morning, then becoming partly cloudy. Highs in the lower 80s. Southwest winds around 5 miles per hour. Friday night, mostly cloudy. Lows in the lower 60s. At 8 a.m., weather reports for selected cities. At Mansfield-Long Regional Airport, it was mostly sunny. The temperature was 63 degrees, the dew point 61, and the relative humidity 93%. The wind was northwest, at 8 miles an hour. The pressure was 29.87 inches and rising. Elsewhere across Ohio, it was sunny, with a temperature of 63 at Marion, 64 at Toledo Express, and 64 at Findlay. It was mostly sunny, with a temperature of 66 at Wooster, 66 at Youngstown, 67 at Cincinnati, 65 at Dayton, and 67 at Columbus. It was partly sunny, with a temperature of 69 at Cleveland, and 67 at Akron-Canton Regional Airport. Reports from nearby cities outside Ohio, temperatures were between 64 and 66 degrees. At Indianapolis, it was sunny. It was mostly sunny at Detroit and Chicago. At Pittsburgh, it was partly sunny. At Buffalo, it was cloudy. The current time is 8:36 a.m. Eastern Daylight Time. 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We supply the latest available information for the Central Highlands over station WWG57 from Butler on a frequency of 162.450 MHz. On the latest weather map, high pressure will continue to build into the region through the end of the week. Low pressure will form over the mid-Mississippi Valley Saturday with an inverted surface trough extending into northern Ohio that will remain relatively stationary for the remainder of the weekend. The forecast for the Central Highlands. Today, partly cloudy this morning, then clearing. Highs in the upper 70s. North winds 10 to 15 miles per hour. Tonight, clear. Lows in the mid-50s. North winds 5 to 10 miles per hour. Thursday, sunny. Highs in the upper 70s. Northwest winds 5 to 10 miles per hour. Thursday night, clear. Lows in the mid-50s. North winds 5 to 10 miles per hour in the evening, becoming light and variable. Friday, mostly sunny in the morning, then becoming partly cloudy. Highs in the lower 80s. Southwest winds around 5 miles per hour. Friday night, mostly cloudy. Lows in the lower 60s. At 8 a.m., weather reports for selected cities. At Mansfield-Long Regional Airport, it was mostly sunny. The temperature was 63 degrees, the dew point 61, and the relative humidity 93%. The wind was northwest, at 8 miles an hour. The pressure was 29.87 inches and rising. Elsewhere across Ohio, it was sunny, with a temperature of 63 at Marion, 64 at Toledo Express, and 64 at Findlay.
It was mostly sunny, with a temperature of 66 at Worcester, 66 at Youngstown, 67 at Cincinnati, 65 at Dayton, and 67 at Columbus. It was partly sunny, with a temperature of 69 at Cleveland, and 67 at Akron-Canton Regional Airport. Reports from nearby cities outside Ohio, temperatures were between 64 and 66 degrees. At Indianapolis, it was sunny. It was mostly sunny at Detroit and Chicago. At Pittsburgh, it was partly sunny. At Buffalo, it was cloudy. The current time is 8:39 a.m. Eastern Daylight Time. 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We supply the latest available information for the Central Highlands over station WWG 57 from Butler on a frequency of 162.450 MHz. On the latest weather map, high pressure will continue to build into the region through the end of the week. Low pressure will form over the mid-Mississippi Valley Saturday with an inverted surface trough extending into northern Ohio that will remain relatively stationary for the remainder of the weekend. The extended forecast for the Central Highlands. Saturday, mostly cloudy with a chance of showers. A chance of thunderstorms in the afternoon. Highs in the lower 80s. Chance of rain 50%. Saturday night, showers likely with a chance of thunderstorms. Lows in the lower 60s. Chance of rain 70%. Sunday, mostly cloudy with a chance of thunderstorms. A chance of showers in the morning, then showers likely in the afternoon. Highs around 80. Chance of rain 60%. Sunday night, mostly cloudy with showers likely with a chance of thunderstorms in the evening, then partly cloudy after midnight. Lows in the lower 60s. Chance of rain 60%. Monday, partly cloudy. A chance of showers and thunderstorms in the afternoon. Highs in the lower 80s. Chance of rain 30%. Monday night, partly cloudy with a chance of showers and thunderstorms in the evening, then mostly clear after midnight. Lows in the lower 60s. Chance of rain 30%. Tuesday, partly cloudy. A chance of showers in the afternoon. Highs in the mid-80s. Chance of rain 50%. The forecast for the Central Highlands. Today, partly cloudy this morning, then clearing. Highs in the upper 70s. North winds 10 to 15 miles per hour. Tonight, clear. Lows in the mid-50s. North winds 5 to 10 miles per hour. Thursday, sunny. Highs in the upper 70s. Northwest winds 5 to 10 miles per hour. Thursday night, clear. Lows in the mid-50s. North winds 5 to 10 miles per hour in the evening, becoming light and variable. Friday, mostly sunny in the morning, then becoming partly cloudy. Highs in the lower 80s. Southwest winds around 5 miles per hour. Friday night, mostly cloudy. Lows in the lower 60s. At 8 a.m., weather reports for selected cities. At Mansfield-Lom Regional Airport, it was mostly sunny. The temperature was 63 degrees, the dew point 61, and the relative humidity 93%. The wind was northwest, at 8 miles an hour. The pressure was 29.87 inches and rising. Elsewhere across Ohio, it was sunny, with a temperature of 63 at Marion, 64 at Toledo Express, and 64 at Findlay. It was mostly sunny, with a temperature of 66 at Worcester, 66 at Youngstown, 67 at Cincinnati, 65 at Dayton, and 67 at Columbus. It was partly sunny, with a temperature of 69 at Cleveland, and 67 at Akron-Canton Regional Airport. Reports from nearby cities outside Ohio, temperatures were between 64 and 66 degrees. At Indianapolis, it was sunny. It was mostly sunny at Detroit and Chicago. At Pittsburgh, it was partly sunny. At Buffalo, it was cloudy. The current time is 8:43 a.m. Eastern Daylight Time. 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We supply the latest available information for the Central Highlands over station WWG 57 from Butler on a frequency of 162.450 MHz.
On the latest weather map, high pressure will continue to build into the region through the end of the week. Low pressure will form over the mid-Mississippi Valley Saturday with an inverted surface trough extending into northern Ohio that will remain relatively stationary for the remainder of the weekend. The forecast for the Central Highlands. Today, partly cloudy this morning, then clearing. Highs in the upper 70s. North winds 10 to 15 miles per hour. Tonight, clear. Lows in the mid-50s. North winds 5 to 10 miles per hour. Thursday, sunny. Highs in the upper 70s. Northwest winds 5 to 10 miles per hour. Thursday night, clear. Lows in the mid-50s. North winds 5 to 10 miles per hour in the evening, becoming light and variable. Friday, mostly sunny in the morning, then becoming partly cloudy. Highs in the lower 80s. Southwest winds around 5 miles per hour. Friday night, mostly cloudy. Lows in the lower 60s. At 8 a.m., weather reports for selected cities. At Mansfield Long Regional Airport, it was mostly sunny. The temperature was 63 degrees, the dew point 61, and the relative humidity 93%. The wind was northwest, at 8 miles an hour. The pressure was 29.87 inches and rising. Elsewhere across Ohio, it was sunny, with a temperature of 63 at Marion, 64 at Toledo Express, and 64 at Findlay. It was mostly sunny, with a temperature of 66 at Wooster, 66 at Youngstown, 67 at Cincinnati, 65 at Dayton, and 67 at Columbus. It was partly sunny, with a temperature of 69 at Cleveland, and 67 at Akron-Canton Regional Airport. Reports from nearby cities outside Ohio, temperatures were between 64 and 66 degrees. At Indianapolis, it was sunny. It was mostly sunny at Detroit and Chicago. At Pittsburgh, it was partly sunny. At Buffalo, it was cloudy. The Mansfield, Ohio climate summary for yesterday, July 28, 2026. Yesterday's high temperature was 81 degrees. The normal high is 83. Yesterday's low temperature was 63 degrees. The normal low is 62. 0.26 inches of precipitation fell yesterday, which brings the monthly total to 2.61 inches. This is 0.89 inches below the normal amount of 3.50 inches for July. The total precipitation for the year now stands at 24.05 inches, which is 1.79 inches below normal. No snow fell yesterday, which brings the monthly total to 0.0 inches. The total snowfall since July 1st still stands at 0.0 inches. There were no heating degree days yesterday. This leaves the monthly total at 5. The yearly total since July 1st is 5. There were 7 cooling degree days yesterday. This brings the monthly total to 266. The yearly total since January 1st is 460. The normal high temperature for today is 83 degrees, and the normal low is 62. The record high for today is 95, which occurred in 1941, and the record low is 50, which occurred in 1925. Sunrise today is at 6:24 a.m. and sunset is at 8:49 p.m. The current time is 8:47 a.m. Eastern Daylight Time. 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We supply the latest available information for the Central Highlands over station WWG57 from Butler on a frequency of 162.450 MHz. On the latest weather map, high pressure will continue to build into the region through the end of the week. Low pressure will form over the mid-Mississippi Valley Saturday with an inverted surface trough extending into northern Ohio that will remain relatively stationary for the remainder of the weekend. The forecast for the Central Highlands. Today, partly cloudy this morning, then clearing. Highs in the upper 70s. North winds 10 to 15 miles per hour. Tonight, clear. Lows in the mid-50s. North winds 5 to 10 miles per hour. Thursday, sunny. Highs in the upper 70s. Northwest winds 5 to 10 miles per hour. Thursday night, clear. Lows in the mid-50s. North winds 5 to 10 miles per hour in the evening, becoming light and variable.
Friday, mostly sunny in the morning, then becoming partly cloudy. Highs in the lower 80s. Southwest winds around 5 miles per hour. Friday night, mostly cloudy. Lows in the lower 60s. At 8 a.m., weather reports for selected cities. At Mansfield Long Regional Airport, it was mostly sunny. The temperature was 63 degrees, the dew point 61, and the relative humidity 93%. The wind was northwest, at 8 miles an hour. The pressure was 29.87 inches and rising. Elsewhere across Ohio, it was sunny, with a temperature of 63 at Marion, 64 at Toledo Express, and 64 at Findlay. It was mostly sunny, with a temperature of 66 at Wooster, 66 at Youngstown, 67 at Cincinnati, 65 at Dayton, and 67 at Columbus. It was partly sunny, with a temperature of 69 at Cleveland, and 67 at Akron-Canton Regional Airport. Reports from nearby cities outside Ohio, temperatures were between 64 and 66 degrees. At Indianapolis, it was sunny. It was mostly sunny at Detroit and Chicago. At Pittsburgh, it was partly sunny. At Buffalo, it was cloudy. The extended forecast for the Central Highlands. Saturday, mostly cloudy with a chance of showers. A chance of thunderstorms in the afternoon. Highs in the lower 80s. Chance of rain 50%. Saturday night, showers likely with a chance of thunderstorms. Lows in the lower 60s. Chance of rain 70%. Sunday, mostly cloudy with a chance of thunderstorms. A chance of showers in the morning, then showers likely in the afternoon. Highs around 80. Chance of rain 60%. Sunday night, mostly cloudy with showers likely with a chance of thunderstorms in the evening, then partly cloudy after midnight. Lows in the lower 60s. Chance of rain 60%. Monday, partly cloudy. A chance of showers and thunderstorms in the afternoon. Highs in the lower 80s. Chance of rain 30%. Monday night, partly cloudy with a chance of showers and thunderstorms in the evening, then mostly clear after midnight. Lows in the lower 60s. Chance of rain 30%. Tuesday, partly cloudy. A chance of showers in the afternoon. Highs in the mid-80s. Chance of rain 50%. The current time is 8:51 a.m. Eastern Daylight Time. 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On the latest weather map, high pressure will continue to build into the region through the end of the week. Low pressure will form over the mid-Mississippi Valley Saturday with an inverted surface trough extending into northern Ohio that will remain relatively stationary for the remainder of the weekend. The forecast for the Central Highlands. Today, partly cloudy this morning, then clearing. Highs in the upper 70s. North winds 10 to 15 miles per hour. Tonight, clear. Lows in the mid-50s. North winds 5 to 10 miles per hour. Thursday, sunny. Highs in the upper 70s. Northwest winds 5 to 10 miles per hour. Thursday night, clear. Lows in the mid-50s. North winds 5 to 10 miles per hour in the evening, becoming light and variable. Friday, mostly sunny in the morning, then becoming partly cloudy. Highs in the lower 80s. Southwest winds around 5 miles per hour. Friday night, mostly cloudy. Lows in the lower 60s. At 8 a.m., weather reports for selected cities. At Mansfield Long Regional Airport, it was mostly sunny. The temperature was 63 degrees, the dew point 61, and the relative humidity 93%. The wind was northwest, at 8 miles an hour. The pressure was 29.87 inches and rising. Elsewhere across Ohio, it was sunny, with a temperature of 63 at Marion, 64 at Toledo Express, and 64 at Findlay. It was mostly sunny, with a temperature of 66 at Wooster, 66 at Youngstown, 67 at Cincinnati, 65 at Dayton, and 67 at Columbus.
It was partly sunny, with a temperature of 69 at Cleveland and 67 at Akron-Canton Regional Airport. Reports from nearby cities outside Ohio, temperatures were between 64 and 66 degrees. At Indianapolis, it was sunny. It was mostly sunny at Detroit and Chicago. At Pittsburgh, it was partly sunny. At Buffalo, it was cloudy. The current time is 8:54 a.m. Eastern Daylight Time. 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We supply the latest available information for the Central Highlands over station WWG57 from Butler on a frequency of 162.450 MHz. On the latest weather map, high pressure will continue to build into the region through the end of the week. Low pressure will form over the mid-Mississippi Valley Saturday with an inverted surface trough extending into northern Ohio that will remain relatively stationary for the remainder of the weekend. The forecast for the Central Highlands. Today, partly cloudy this morning, then clearing. Highs in the upper 70s. North winds 10 to 15 miles per hour. Tonight, clear. Lows in the mid-50s. North winds 5 to 10 miles per hour. Thursday, sunny. Highs in the upper 70s. Northwest winds 5 to 10 miles per hour. Thursday night, clear. Lows in the mid-50s. North winds 5 to 10 miles per hour in the evening, becoming light and variable. Friday, mostly sunny in the morning, then becoming partly cloudy. Highs in the lower 80s. Southwest winds around 5 miles per hour. Friday night, mostly cloudy. Lows in the lower 60s. At 8 a.m., weather reports for selected cities. At Mansfield Long Regional Airport, it was mostly sunny. The temperature was 63 degrees, the dew point 61, and the relative humidity 93%. The wind was northwest, at 8 miles an hour. The pressure was 29.87 inches and rising. Elsewhere across Ohio, it was sunny, with a temperature of 63 at Marion, 64 at Toledo Express, and 64 at Findlay. It was mostly sunny, with a temperature of 66 at Wooster, 66 at Youngstown, 67 at Cincinnati, 65 at Dayton, and 67 at Columbus. It was partly sunny, with a temperature of 69 at Cleveland, and 67 at Akron-Canton Regional Airport. Reports from nearby cities outside Ohio, temperatures were between 64 and 66 degrees. At Indianapolis, it was sunny. It was mostly sunny at Detroit and Chicago. At Pittsburgh, it was partly sunny. At Buffalo, it was cloudy. The current time is 8:56 a.m. Eastern Daylight Time. 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We supply the latest available information for the Central Highlands over station WWG57 from Butler on a frequency of 162.450 MHz. On the latest weather map, high pressure will continue to build into the region through the end of the week. Low pressure will form over the mid-Mississippi Valley Saturday with an inverted surface trough extending into northern Ohio that will remain relatively stationary for the remainder of the weekend. The forecast for the Central Highlands. Today, partly cloudy this morning, then clearing. Highs in the upper 70s. North winds 10 to 15 miles per hour. Tonight, clear. Lows in the mid-50s. North winds 5 to 10 miles per hour. Thursday, sunny. Highs in the upper 70s. Northwest winds 5 to 10 miles per hour. Thursday night, clear. Lows in the mid-50s. North winds 5 to 10 miles per hour in the evening, becoming light and variable. Friday, mostly sunny in the morning, then becoming partly cloudy. Highs in the lower 80s. Southwest winds around 5 miles per hour. Friday night, mostly cloudy. Lows in the lower 60s. At 8 a.m., weather reports for selected cities. At Mansfield Long Regional Airport, it was mostly sunny. The temperature was 63 degrees, the dew point 61, and the relative humidity 93%. The wind was northwest, at 8 miles an hour. The pressure was 29.87 inches and rising.
Elsewhere across Ohio, it was sunny, with a temperature of 63 at Marion, 64 at Toledo Express, and 64 at Findlay. It was mostly sunny, with a temperature of 66 at Wooster, 66 at Youngstown, 67 at Cincinnati, 65 at Dayton, and 67 at Columbus. It was partly sunny, with a temperature of 69 at Cleveland, and 67 at Akron-Canton Regional Airport. Reports from nearby cities outside Ohio, temperatures were between 64 and 66 degrees. At Indianapolis, it was sunny. It was mostly sunny at Detroit and Chicago. At Pittsburgh, it was partly sunny. At Buffalo, it was cloudy. The current time is 8:59 a.m. Eastern Daylight Time. 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We supply the latest available information for the Central Highlands over station WWG57 from Butler on a frequency of 162.450 MHz. On the latest weather map, high pressure will continue to build into the region through the end of the week. Low pressure will form over the mid-Mississippi Valley Saturday with an inverted surface trough extending into northern Ohio that will remain relatively stationary for the remainder of the weekend. The Nearshore Marine Forecast. For the following marine location, the islands to Vermilion. Small craft advisory in effect through late tonight. Today, north winds 15 to 25 knots. Sunny. Waves 3 to 5 feet subsiding to 2 to 4 feet. Waves occasionally around 6 feet. Tonight, north winds 15 to 20 knots diminishing to 10 to 15 knots. Mostly clear. Waves 3 to 5 feet subsiding to 1 to 3 feet. Waves occasionally around 6 feet. Thursday, north winds 5 to 15 knots becoming northwest. Sunny. Waves 1 to 3 feet. Thursday night, northwest winds 10 knots or less becoming southwest. Mostly clear. Waves 1 foot or less. The water temperature off Toledo is 77 degrees, off Cleveland 74 degrees, and off Erie 75 degrees. The extended forecast for the Central Highlands. Saturday, mostly cloudy with a chance of showers. A chance of thunderstorms in the afternoon. Highs in the lower 80s. Chance of rain 50%. Saturday night, showers likely with a chance of thunderstorms. Lows in the lower 60s. Chance of rain 70%. Sunday, mostly cloudy with a chance of thunderstorms. A chance of showers in the morning, then showers likely in the afternoon. Highs around 80. Chance of rain 60%. Sunday night, mostly cloudy with showers likely with a chance of thunderstorms in the evening, then partly cloudy after midnight. Lows in the lower 60s. Chance of rain 60%. Monday, partly cloudy. A chance of showers and thunderstorms in the afternoon. Highs in the lower 80s. Chance of rain 30%. Monday night, partly cloudy with a chance of showers and thunderstorms in the evening, then mostly clear after midnight. Lows in the lower 60s. Chance of rain 30%. Tuesday, partly cloudy. A chance of showers in the afternoon. Highs in the mid-80s. Chance of rain 50%. The Mansfield, Ohio Climate Summary for yesterday, July 28, 2026. Yesterday's high temperature was 81 degrees. The normal high is 83. Yesterday's low temperature was 63 degrees. The normal low is 62. 0.26 inches of precipitation fell yesterday, which brings the monthly total to 2.61 inches. This is 0.89 inches below the normal amount of 3.50 inches for July. The total precipitation for the year now stands at 24.05 inches, which is 1.79 inches below normal. No snow fell yesterday, which brings the monthly total to 0.0 inches. The total snowfall since July 1st still stands at 0.0 inches. There were no heating degree days yesterday. This leaves the monthly total at 5. The yearly total since July 1st is 5. There were 7 cooling degree days yesterday. This brings the monthly total to 266. The yearly total since January 1st is 460. The normal high temperature for today is 83 degrees, and the normal low is 62.
The record high for today is 95, which occurred in 1941, and the record low is 50, which occurred in 1925. Sunrise today is at 6:24 a.m. and sunset is at 8:49 p.m. At 8 a.m., weather reports for selected cities. At Mansfield Long Regional Airport, it was mostly sunny. The temperature was 63 degrees, the dew point 61, and the relative humidity 93%. The wind was northwest, at 8 miles an hour. The pressure was 29.87 inches and rising. Elsewhere across Ohio, it was sunny, with a temperature of 63 at Marion, 64 at Toledo Express, and 64 at Findlay. It was mostly sunny, with a temperature of 66 at Wooster, 66 at Youngstown, 67 at Cincinnati, 65 at Dayton, and 67 at Columbus. It was partly sunny, with a temperature of 69 at Cleveland, and 67 at Akron-Canton Regional Airport. Reports from nearby cities outside Ohio, temperatures were between 64 and 66 degrees. At Indianapolis, it was sunny. It was mostly sunny at Detroit and Chicago. At Pittsburgh, it was partly sunny. At Buffalo, it was cloudy. The Nearshore Marine Forecast. For the following marine location, the islands to Vermilion. Small craft advisory in effect through late tonight. This afternoon, north winds 15 to 20 knots. Sunny. Waves 3 to 5 feet subsiding to 2 to 4 feet. Waves occasionally around 6 feet. Tonight, north winds 15 to 20 knots diminishing to 10 to 15 knots. Mostly clear. Waves 3 to 5 feet subsiding to 1 to 3 feet. Waves occasionally around 6 feet. Thursday, north winds 5 to 15 knots becoming northwest. Sunny. Waves 1 to 3 feet. Thursday night, northwest winds 10 knots or less becoming southwest. Mostly clear. Waves 1 foot or less. The water temperature off Toledo is 77 degrees, off Cleveland 74 degrees, and off Erie 75 degrees. The current time is 9:06 a.m. Eastern Daylight Time. 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We supply the latest available information for the Central Highlands over station WWG 57 from Butler on a frequency of 162.450 MHz. On the latest weather map, high pressure will continue to build into the region through the end of the week. Low pressure will form over the mid-Mississippi Valley Saturday with an inverted surface trough extending into northern Ohio that will remain relatively stationary for the remainder of the weekend. The forecast for the Central Highlands. Today, partly cloudy this morning, then clearing. Highs in the upper 70s. North winds 10 to 15 miles per hour. Tonight, clear. Lows in the mid-50s. North winds 5 to 10 miles per hour. Thursday, sunny. Highs in the upper 70s. Northwest winds 5 to 10 miles per hour. Thursday night, clear. Lows in the mid-50s. North winds 5 to 10 miles per hour in the evening, becoming light and variable. Friday, mostly sunny in the morning, then becoming partly cloudy. Highs in the lower 80s. Southwest winds around 5 miles per hour. Friday night, mostly cloudy. Lows in the lower 60s. At 9 a.m., weather reports for selected cities, elsewhere across Ohio, at Columbus, it was mostly sunny, with a temperature of 69. Reports from nearby cities outside Ohio, at Pittsburgh, it was partly sunny, with a temperature of 68. The current time is 9:07 a.m. Eastern Daylight Time. 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We supply the latest available information for the Central Highlands over station WWG 57 from Butler on a frequency of 162.450 MHz. On the latest weather map, high pressure will continue to build into the region through the end of the week. Low pressure will form over the mid-Mississippi Valley Saturday with an inverted surface trough extending into northern Ohio that will remain relatively stationary for the remainder of the weekend. The forecast for the Central Highlands. Today, partly cloudy this morning, then clearing. Highs in the upper 70s.
north winds 10 to 15 miles per hour. Tonight, clear. Lows in the mid-50s. North winds 5 to 10 miles per hour. Thursday, sunny. Highs in the upper 70s. Northwest winds 5 to 10 miles per hour. Thursday night, clear. Lows in the mid-50s. North winds 5 to 10 miles per hour in the evening, becoming light and variable. Friday, mostly sunny in the morning, then becoming partly cloudy. Highs in the lower 80s. Southwest winds around 5 miles per hour. Friday night, mostly cloudy. Lows in the lower 60s. At 9 a.m., weather reports for selected cities, elsewhere across Ohio, at Columbus, it was mostly sunny, with a temperature of 69. Reports from nearby cities outside Ohio, at Pittsburgh, it was partly sunny, with a temperature of 68. The current time is 9:09 a.m. Eastern Daylight Time. 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We supply the latest available information for the Central Highlands over station WWG57 from Butler on a frequency of 162.450 MHz. The extended forecast for the Central Highlands. Saturday, mostly cloudy with a chance of showers. A chance of thunderstorms in the afternoon. Highs in the lower 80s. Chance of rain 50%. Saturday night, showers likely with a chance of thunderstorms. Lows in the lower 60s. Chance of rain 70%. Sunday, mostly cloudy with a chance of thunderstorms. A chance of showers in the morning, then showers likely in the afternoon. Highs around 80. Chance of rain 60%. Sunday night, mostly cloudy with showers likely with a chance of thunderstorms in the evening, then partly cloudy after midnight. Lows in the lower 60s. Chance of rain 60%. Monday, partly cloudy. A chance of showers and thunderstorms in the afternoon. Highs in the lower 80s. Chance of rain 30%. Monday night, partly cloudy with a chance of showers and thunderstorms in the evening, then mostly clear after midnight. Lows in the lower 60s. Chance of rain 30%. Tuesday, partly cloudy. A chance of showers in the afternoon. Highs in the mid-80s. Chance of rain 50%. On the latest weather map, high pressure will continue to build into the region through the end of the week. Low pressure will form over the mid-Mississippi Valley Saturday with an inverted surface trough extending into northern Ohio that will remain relatively stationary for the remainder of the weekend. The forecast for the Central Highlands. Today, partly cloudy this morning, then clearing. Highs in the upper 70s. North winds 10 to 15 miles per hour. Tonight, clear. Lows in the mid-50s. North winds 5 to 10 miles per hour. Thursday, sunny. Highs in the upper 70s. Northwest winds 5 to 10 miles per hour. Thursday night, clear. Lows in the mid-50s. North winds 5 to 10 miles per hour in the evening, becoming light and variable. Friday, mostly sunny in the morning, then becoming partly cloudy. Highs in the lower 80s. Southwest winds around 5 miles per hour. Friday night, mostly cloudy. Lows in the lower 60s. At 9 a.m., weather reports for selected cities, elsewhere across Ohio, at Columbus, it was mostly sunny, with a temperature of 69. Reports from nearby cities outside Ohio, at Pittsburgh, it was partly sunny, with a temperature of 68. The current time is 9:12 a.m. Eastern Daylight Time. 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We supply the latest available information for the Central Highlands over station WWG57 from Butler on a frequency of 162.450 MHz. On the latest weather map, high pressure will continue to build into the region through the end of the week. Low pressure will form over the mid-Mississippi Valley Saturday with an inverted surface trough extending into northern Ohio that will remain relatively stationary for the remainder of the weekend. The forecast for the Central Highlands. Today, partly cloudy this morning, then clearing. Highs in the upper 70s. North winds 10 to 15 miles per hour.
Tonight, clear. Lows in the mid-50s. North winds 5 to 10 miles per hour. Thursday, sunny. Highs in the upper 70s. Northwest winds 5 to 10 miles per hour. Thursday night, clear. Lows in the mid-50s. North winds 5 to 10 miles per hour in the evening, becoming light and variable. Friday, mostly sunny in the morning, then becoming partly cloudy. Highs in the lower 80s. Southwest winds around 5 miles per hour. Friday night, mostly cloudy. Lows in the lower 60s. At 9 a.m., weather reports for selected cities. At Mansfield Long Regional Airport, it was partly sunny. The temperature was 66 degrees, the dew point 61, and the relative humidity 84%. The wind was northwest, at 10 miles an hour. The pressure was 29.89 inches and rising. Elsewhere across Ohio, temperatures were between 66 and 70 degrees. It was sunny at Marion, Toledo Express, Dayton, and Findlay. It was mostly sunny at Akron-Canton Regional Airport, Cincinnati, and Columbus. It was partly sunny at Worcester, Cleveland, and Youngstown. Reports from nearby cities outside Ohio, temperatures were between 66 and 70 degrees. At Indianapolis, it was sunny. It was mostly sunny at Detroit and Chicago. It was partly sunny at Pittsburgh and Buffalo. The Mansfield, Ohio climate summary for yesterday, July 28, 2026. Yesterday's high temperature was 81 degrees. The normal high is 83. Yesterday's low temperature was 63 degrees. The normal low is 62. 0.26 inches of precipitation fell yesterday, which brings the monthly total to 2.61 inches. This is 0.89 inches below the normal amount of 3.50 inches for July. The total precipitation for the year now stands at 24.05 inches, which is 1.79 inches below normal. No snow fell yesterday, which brings the monthly total to 0.0 inches. The total snowfall since July 1st still stands at 0.0 inches. There were no heating degree days yesterday. This leaves the monthly total at 5. The yearly total since July 1st is 5. There were 7 cooling degree days yesterday. This brings the monthly total to 266. The yearly total since January 1st is 460. The normal high temperature for today is 83 degrees, and the normal low is 62. The record high for today is 95, which occurred in 1941, and the record low is 50, which occurred in 1925. Sunrise today is at 6:24 a.m. and sunset is at 8:49 p.m. The current time is 9:16 a.m. Eastern Daylight Time. 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On the latest weather map, high pressure will continue to build into the region through the end of the week. Low pressure will form over the mid-Mississippi Valley Saturday with an inverted surface trough extending into northern Ohio that will remain relatively stationary for the remainder of the weekend. The forecast for the Central Highlands. Today, partly cloudy this morning, then clearing. Highs in the upper 70s. North winds 10 to 15 miles per hour. Tonight, clear. Lows in the mid-50s. North winds 5 to 10 miles per hour. Thursday, sunny. Highs in the upper 70s. Northwest winds 5 to 10 miles per hour. Thursday night, clear. Lows in the mid-50s. North winds 5 to 10 miles per hour in the evening, becoming light and variable. Friday, mostly sunny in the morning, then becoming partly cloudy. Highs in the lower 80s. Southwest winds around 5 miles per hour. Friday night, mostly cloudy. Lows in the lower 60s. At 9 a.m., weather reports for selected cities. At Mansfield Long Regional Airport, it was partly sunny. The temperature was 66 degrees, the dew point 61, and the relative humidity 84%. The wind was northwest, at 10 miles an hour. The pressure was 29.89 inches and rising. Elsewhere across Ohio,
temperatures were between 66 and 70 degrees. It was sunny at Marion, Toledo Express, Dayton, and Findlay. It was mostly sunny at Akron-Canton Regional Airport, Cincinnati, and Columbus. It was partly sunny at Worcester, Cleveland, and Youngstown. Reports from nearby cities outside Ohio, temperatures were between 66 and 70 degrees. At Indianapolis, it was sunny. It was mostly sunny at Detroit and Chicago. It was partly sunny at Pittsburgh and Buffalo. The current time is 9:19 a.m. Eastern Daylight Time. 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We supply the latest available information for the Central Highlands over station WWG 57 from Butler on a frequency of 162.450 MHz. On the latest weather map, high pressure will continue to build into the region through the end of the week. Low pressure will form over the mid-Mississippi Valley Saturday with an inverted surface trough extending into northern Ohio that will remain relatively stationary for the remainder of the weekend. The forecast for the Central Highlands. Today, partly cloudy this morning, then clearing. Highs in the upper 70s. North winds 10 to 15 miles per hour. Tonight, clear. Lows in the mid-50s. North winds 5 to 10 miles per hour. Thursday, sunny. Highs in the upper 70s. Northwest winds 5 to 10 miles per hour. Thursday night, clear. Lows in the mid-50s. North winds 5 to 10 miles per hour in the evening, becoming light and variable. Friday, mostly sunny in the morning, then becoming partly cloudy. Highs in the lower 80s. Southwest winds around 5 miles per hour. Friday night, mostly cloudy. Lows in the lower 60s. The extended forecast for the Central Highlands. Saturday, mostly cloudy with a chance of showers. A chance of thunderstorms in the afternoon. Highs in the lower 80s. Chance of rain 50%. Saturday night, showers likely with a chance of thunderstorms. Lows in the lower 60s. Chance of rain 70%. Sunday, mostly cloudy with a chance of thunderstorms. A chance of showers in the morning, then showers likely in the afternoon. Highs around 80. Chance of rain 60%. Sunday night, mostly cloudy with showers likely with a chance of thunderstorms in the evening, then partly cloudy after midnight. Lows in the lower 60s. Chance of rain 60%. Monday, partly cloudy. A chance of showers and thunderstorms in the afternoon. Highs in the lower 80s. Chance of rain 30%. Monday night, partly cloudy with a chance of showers and thunderstorms in the evening, then mostly clear after midnight. Lows in the lower 60s. Chance of rain 30%. Tuesday, partly cloudy. A chance of showers in the afternoon. Highs in the mid 80s. Chance of rain 50%. At 9 a.m., weather reports for selected cities. At Mansfield Long Regional Airport, it was partly sunny. The temperature was 66 degrees, the dew point 61, and the relative humidity 84%. The wind was northwest, at 10 miles an hour. The pressure was 29.89 inches and rising. Elsewhere across Ohio, temperatures were between 66 and 70 degrees. It was sunny at Marion, Toledo Express, Dayton, and Findlay. It was mostly sunny at Akron-Canton Regional Airport, Cincinnati, and Columbus. It was partly sunny at Worcester, Cleveland, and Youngstown. Reports from nearby cities outside Ohio, temperatures were between 66 and 70 degrees. At Indianapolis, it was sunny. It was mostly sunny at Detroit and Chicago. It was partly sunny at Pittsburgh and Buffalo. The current time is 9:23 a.m. Eastern Daylight Time. 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We supply the latest available information for the Central Highlands over station WWG 57 from Butler on a frequency of 162.450 MHz. On the latest weather map, high pressure will continue to build into the region through the end of the week.
Low pressure will form over the mid-Mississippi Valley Saturday with an inverted surface trough extending into northern Ohio that will remain relatively stationary for the remainder of the weekend. The forecast for the Central Highlands. Today, partly cloudy this morning, then clearing. Highs in the upper 70s. North winds 10 to 15 miles.

at 9 a.m. Weather reports for selected cities. At Mansfield Lawn Regional Airport, it was partly sunny. The temperature was 66 degrees, the dew point 61, and the relative humidity 84%. The wind was northwest, at 10 miles an hour. The pressure was 29.89 inches and rising. Elsewhere across Ohio, temperatures were between 66 and 70 degrees. It was sunny at Marion, Toledo Express, Dayton, and Findlay. It was mostly sunny at Akron-Canton Regional Airport, Cincinnati, and Columbus. It was partly sunny at Worcester, Cleveland, and Youngstown. Reports from nearby cities outside Ohio, temperatures were between 66 and 70 degrees. At Indianapolis, it was sunny. It was mostly sunny at Detroit and Chicago. It was partly sunny at Pittsburgh and Buffalo. The current time is 9:25 a.m. Eastern Daylight Time. 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We supply the latest available information for the Central Highlands over station WWG57 from Butler on a frequency of 162.450 MHz. On the latest weather map, high pressure will continue to build into the region through the end of the week. Low pressure will form over the mid-Mississippi Valley Saturday with an inverted surface trough extending into northern Ohio that will remain relatively stationary for the remainder of the weekend. The forecast for the Central Highlands. Today, partly cloudy this morning, then clearing. Highs in the upper 70s. North winds 10 to 15 miles per hour. Tonight, clear. Lows in the mid-50s. North winds 5 to 10 miles per hour. Thursday, sunny. Highs in the upper 70s. Northwest winds 5 to 10 miles per hour. Thursday night, clear. Lows in the mid-50s. North winds 5 to 10 miles per hour in the evening, becoming light and variable. Friday, mostly sunny in the morning, then becoming partly cloudy. Highs in the lower 80s. Southwest winds around 5 miles per hour. Friday night, mostly cloudy. Lows in the lower 60s. At 9 a.m., weather reports for selected cities. At Mansfield Lawn Regional Airport, it was partly sunny. The temperature was 66 degrees, the dew point 61, and the relative humidity 84%. The wind was northwest, at 10 miles an hour. The pressure was 29.89 inches and rising. Elsewhere across Ohio, temperatures were between 66 and 70 degrees. It was sunny at Marion, Toledo Express, Dayton, and Findlay. It was mostly sunny at Akron-Canton Regional Airport, Cincinnati, and Columbus. It was partly sunny at Worcester, Cleveland, and Youngstown. Reports from nearby cities outside Ohio, temperatures were between 66 and 70 degrees. At Indianapolis, it was sunny. It was mostly sunny at Detroit and Chicago. It was partly sunny at Pittsburgh and Buffalo. The current time is 9:28 a.m. Eastern Daylight Time. 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We supply the latest available information for the Central Highlands over station WWG57 from Butler on a frequency of 162.450 MHz. On the latest weather map, high pressure will continue to build into the region through the end of the week. Low pressure will form over the mid-Mississippi Valley Saturday with an inverted surface trough extending into northern Ohio that will remain relatively stationary for the remainder of the weekend. The forecast for the Central Highlands. Today, partly cloudy this morning, then clearing. Highs in the upper 70s. North winds 10 to 15 miles per hour. Tonight, clear. Lows in the mid-50s. North winds 5 to 10 miles per hour. Thursday, sunny. Highs in the upper 70s. Northwest winds 5 to 10 miles per hour. Thursday night, clear. Lows in the mid-50s. North winds 5 to 10 miles per hour in the evening, becoming light and variable. Friday, mostly sunny in the morning, then becoming partly cloudy. Highs in the lower 80s. Southwest winds around 5 miles per hour. Friday night, mostly cloudy. Lows in the lower 60s. At 9 a.m.

a.m. Weather reports for selected cities. At Mansfield Lawn Regional Airport, it was partly sunny. The temperature was 66 degrees, the dew point 61, and the relative humidity 84%. The wind was northwest, at 10 miles an hour. The pressure was 29.89 inches and rising. Elsewhere across Ohio, temperatures were between 66 and 70 degrees. It was sunny at Marion, Toledo Express, Dayton, and Findlay. It was mostly sunny at Akron-Canton Regional Airport, Cincinnati, and Columbus. It was partly sunny at Worcester, Cleveland, and Youngstown. Reports from nearby cities outside Ohio, temperatures were between 66 and 70 degrees. At Indianapolis, it was sunny. It was mostly sunny at Detroit and Chicago. It was partly sunny at Pittsburgh and Buffalo. The extended forecast for the Central Highlands. Saturday, mostly cloudy with a chance of showers. A chance of thunderstorms in the afternoon. Highs in the lower 80s. Chance of rain 50%. Saturday night, showers likely with a chance of thunderstorms. Lows in the lower 60s. Chance of rain 70%. Sunday, mostly cloudy with a chance of thunderstorms. A chance of showers in the morning, then showers likely in the afternoon. Highs around 80. Chance of rain 60%. Sunday night, mostly cloudy with showers likely with a chance of thunderstorms in the evening, then partly cloudy after midnight. Lows in the lower 60s. Chance of rain 60%. Monday, partly cloudy. A chance of showers and thunderstorms in the afternoon. Highs in the lower 80s. Chance of rain 30%. Monday night, partly cloudy with a chance of showers and thunderstorms in the evening, then mostly clear after midnight. Lows in the lower 60s. Chance of rain 30%. Tuesday, partly cloudy. A chance of showers in the afternoon. Highs in the mid-80s. Chance of rain 50%. The Mansfield, Ohio Climate Summary for yesterday, July 28, 2026. Yesterday's high temperature was 81 degrees. The normal high is 83. Yesterday's low temperature was 63 degrees. The normal low is 62. 0.26 inches of precipitation fell yesterday, which brings the monthly total to 2.61 inches. This is 0.89 inches below the normal amount of 3.50 inches for July. The total precipitation for the year now stands at 24.05 inches, which is 1.79 inches below normal. No snow fell yesterday, which brings the monthly total to 0.0 inches. The total snowfall since July 1st still stands at 0.0 inches. There were no heating degree days yesterday. This leaves the monthly total at 5. The yearly total since July 1st is 5. There were 7 cooling degree days yesterday. This brings the monthly total to 266. The yearly total since January 1st is 460. The normal high temperature for today is 83 degrees, and the normal low is 62. The record high for today is 95, which occurred in 1941, and the record low is 50, which occurred in 1925. Sunrise today is at 6:24 a.m. and sunset is at 8:49 p.m. The current time is 9:33 a.m. Eastern Daylight Time. 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On the latest weather map, high pressure will continue to build into the region through the end of the week. Low pressure will form over the mid-Mississippi Valley Saturday with an inverted surface trough extending into northern Ohio that will remain relatively stationary for the remainder of the weekend. The forecast for the Central Highlands. Today, partly cloudy this morning, then clearing. Highs in the upper 70s. North winds 10 to 15 miles per hour. Tonight, clear. Lows in the mid-50s. North winds 5 to 10 miles per hour. Thursday, sunny. Highs in the upper 70s. Northwest winds 5 to 10 miles per hour. Thursday night, clear. Lows in the mid-50s. North winds 5 to 10 miles per hour in the evening, becoming light
and variable. Friday, mostly sunny in the morning, then becoming partly cloudy. Highs in the lower 80s. Southwest winds around 5 miles per hour. Friday night, mostly cloudy. Lows in the lower 60s. At 9 a.m., weather reports for selected cities. At Mansfield Lawn Regional Airport, it was partly sunny. The temperature was 66 degrees, the dew point 61, and the relative humidity 84%. The wind was northwest, at 10 miles an hour. The pressure was 29.89 inches and rising. Elsewhere across Ohio, temperatures were between 66 and 70 degrees. It was sunny at Marion, Toledo Express, Dayton, and Findlay. It was mostly sunny at Akron-Canton Regional Airport, Cincinnati, and Columbus. It was partly sunny at Worcester, Cleveland, and Youngstown. Reports from nearby cities outside Ohio, temperatures were between 66 and 70 degrees. At Indianapolis, it was sunny. It was mostly sunny at Detroit and Chicago. It was partly sunny at Pittsburgh and Buffalo. The current time is 9:35 a.m. Eastern Daylight Time. 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We supply the latest available information for the Central Highlands over station WWG 57 from Butler on a frequency of 162.450 MHz. On the latest weather map, high pressure will continue to build into the region through the end of the week. Low pressure will form over the mid-Mississippi Valley Saturday with an inverted surface trough extending into northern Ohio that will remain relatively stationary for the remainder of the weekend. The forecast for the Central Highlands. Rest of today, partly sunny late this morning, then clearing. Highs in the upper 70s. North winds 10 to 15 miles per hour. Tonight, clear. Lows in the mid-50s. North winds 5 to 10 miles per hour. Thursday, sunny. Highs in the upper 70s. Northwest winds 5 to 10 miles per hour. Thursday night, clear. Lows in the mid-50s. North winds 5 to 10 miles per hour in the evening, becoming light and variable. Friday, mostly sunny in the morning, then becoming partly cloudy. Highs in the lower 80s. Southwest winds around 5 miles per hour. Friday night, mostly cloudy. Lows in the lower 60s. The extended forecast for the Central Highlands. Saturday, mostly cloudy with a chance of showers. A chance of thunderstorms in the afternoon. Highs in the lower 80s. Chance of rain 50%. Saturday night, showers likely with a chance of thunderstorms. Lows in the lower 60s. Chance of rain 70%. Sunday, mostly cloudy with a chance of thunderstorms. A chance of showers in the morning, then showers likely in the afternoon. Highs around 80. Chance of rain 60%. Sunday night, mostly cloudy with showers likely with a chance of thunderstorms in the evening, then partly cloudy after midnight. Lows in the lower 60s. Chance of rain 60%. Monday, partly cloudy. A chance of showers and thunderstorms in the afternoon. Highs in the lower 80s. Chance of rain 30%. Monday night, partly cloudy with a chance of showers and thunderstorms in the evening, then mostly clear after midnight. Lows in the lower 60s. Chance of rain 30%. Tuesday, partly cloudy. A chance of showers in the afternoon. Highs in the mid 80s. Chance of rain 50%. At 9 a.m., weather reports for selected cities. At Mansfield Lawn Regional Airport, it was partly sunny. The temperature was 66 degrees, the dew point 61, and the relative humidity 84%. The wind was northwest, at 10 miles an hour. The pressure was 29.89 inches and rising. Elsewhere across Ohio, temperatures were between 66 and 70 degrees. It was sunny at Marion, Toledo Express, Dayton, and Findlay. It was mostly sunny at Akron-Canton Regional Airport, Cincinnati, and Columbus. It was partly sunny at Worcester, Cleveland, and Youngstown. Reports from nearby cities outside Ohio, temperatures were between 66 and 70 degrees. At Indianapolis, it was sunny. It was mostly sunny at Detroit and Chicago.
it was partly sunny at Pittsburgh and Buffalo. The current time is 9:39 a.m. Eastern Daylight Time. 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We supply the latest available information for the Central Highlands over station WWG57 from Butler on a frequency of 162.450 MHz. The extended forecast for the Central Highlands. Saturday, mostly cloudy with a chance of showers. A chance of thunderstorms in the afternoon. Highs in the lower 80s. Chance of rain 50%. Saturday night, showers likely with a chance of thunderstorms. Lows in the lower 60s. Chance of rain 70%. Sunday, mostly cloudy with a chance of thunderstorms. A chance of showers in the morning, then showers likely in the afternoon. Highs around 80. Chance of rain 60%. Sunday night, mostly cloudy with showers likely with a chance of thunderstorms in the evening, then partly cloudy after midnight. Lows in the lower 60s. Chance of rain 60%. Monday, partly cloudy. A chance of showers and thunderstorms in the afternoon. Highs in the lower 80s. Chance of rain 30%. Monday night, partly cloudy with a chance of showers and thunderstorms in the evening, then mostly clear after midnight. Lows in the lower 60s. Chance of rain 30%. Tuesday, partly cloudy. A chance of showers in the afternoon. Highs in the mid-80s. Chance of rain 50%. On the latest weather map, high pressure will continue to build into the region through the end of the week. Low pressure will form over the mid-Mississippi Valley Saturday with an inverted surface trough extending into northern Ohio that will remain relatively stationary for the remainder of the weekend. The forecast for the Central Highlands. West of today, partly sunny late this morning, then clearing. Highs in the upper 70s. North winds 10 to 15 miles per hour. Tonight, clear. Lows in the mid-50s. North winds 5 to 10 miles per hour. Thursday, sunny. Highs in the upper 70s. Northwest winds 5 to 10 miles per hour. Thursday night, clear. Lows in the mid-50s. North winds 5 to 10 miles per hour in the evening, becoming light and variable. Friday, mostly sunny in the morning, then becoming partly cloudy. Highs in the lower 80s. Southwest winds around 5 miles per hour. Friday night, mostly cloudy. Lows in the lower 60s. At 9 a.m., weather reports for selected cities. At Mansfield Long Regional Airport, it was partly sunny. The temperature was 66 degrees, the dew point 61, and the relative humidity 84%. The wind was northwest, at 10 miles an hour. The pressure was 29.89 inches and rising. Elsewhere across Ohio, temperatures were between 66 and 70 degrees. It was sunny at Marion, Toledo Express, Dayton, and Findlay. It was mostly sunny at Akron-Canton Regional Airport, Cincinnati, and Columbus. It was partly sunny at Worcester, Cleveland, and Youngstown. Reports from nearby cities outside Ohio, temperatures were between 66 and 70 degrees. At Indianapolis, it was sunny. It was mostly sunny at Detroit and Chicago. It was partly sunny at Pittsburgh and Buffalo. The current time is 9:43 a.m. Eastern Daylight Time. 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We supply the latest available information for the Central Highlands over station WWG57 from Butler on a frequency of 162.450 MHz. On the latest weather map, high pressure will continue to build into the region through the end of the week. Low pressure will form over the mid-Mississippi Valley Saturday with an inverted surface trough extending into northern Ohio that will remain relatively stationary for the remainder of the weekend. The forecast for the Central Highlands. West of today, partly sunny late this morning, then clearing. Highs in the upper 70s. North winds 10 to 15 miles per hour. Tonight, clear. Lows in the mid-50s. North winds 5 to 10 miles per hour. Thursday, sunny. Highs in the upper 70s.
Northwest winds 5 to 10 miles per hour. Thursday night, clear. Lows in the mid-50s. North winds 5 to 10 miles per hour in the evening, becoming light and variable. Friday, mostly sunny in the morning, then becoming partly cloudy. Highs in the lower 80s. Southwest winds around 5 miles per hour. Friday night, mostly cloudy. Lows in the lower 60s. At 9 a.m., weather reports for selected cities. At Mansfield Long Regional Airport, it was partly sunny. The temperature was 66 degrees, the dew point 61, and the relative humidity 84%. The wind was northwest, at 10 miles an hour. The pressure was 29.89 inches and rising. Elsewhere across Ohio, temperatures were between 66 and 70 degrees. It was sunny at Marion, Toledo Express, Dayton, and Findlay. It was mostly sunny at Akron-Canton Regional Airport, Cincinnati, and Columbus. It was partly sunny at Worcester, Cleveland, and Youngstown. Reports from nearby cities outside Ohio, temperatures were between 66 and 70 degrees. At Indianapolis, it was sunny. It was mostly sunny at Detroit and Chicago. It was partly sunny at Pittsburgh and Buffalo. The Mansfield, Ohio climate summary for yesterday, July 28, 2026. Yesterday's high temperature was 81 degrees. The normal high is 83. Yesterday's low temperature was 63 degrees. The normal low is 62. 0.26 inches of precipitation fell yesterday, which brings the monthly total to 2.61 inches. This is 0.89 inches below the normal amount of 3.50 inches for July. The total precipitation for the year now stands at 24.05 inches, which is 1.79 inches below normal. No snow fell yesterday, which brings the monthly total to 0.0 inches. The total snowfall since July 1st still stands at 0.0 inches. There were no heating degree days yesterday. This leaves the monthly total at 5. The yearly total since July 1st is 5. There were 7 cooling degree days yesterday. This brings the monthly total to 266. The yearly total since January 1st is 460. The normal high temperature for today is 83 degrees, and the normal low is 62. The record high for today is 95, which occurred in 1941, and the record low is 50, which occurred in 1925. Sunrise today is at 6:24 a.m. and sunset is at 8:49 p.m. The current time is 9:47 a.m. Eastern Daylight Time. 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On the latest weather map, high pressure will continue to build into the region through the end of the week. Low pressure will form over the mid-Mississippi Valley Saturday with an inverted surface trough extending into northern Ohio that will remain relatively stationary for the remainder of the weekend. The forecast for the Central Highlands. West of today, partly sunny late this morning, then clearing. Highs in the upper 70s. North winds 10 to 15 miles per hour. Tonight, clear. Lows in the mid-50s. North winds 5 to 10 miles per hour. Thursday, sunny. Highs in the upper 70s. Northwest winds 5 to 10 miles per hour. Thursday night, clear. Lows in the mid-50s. North winds 5 to 10 miles per hour in the evening, becoming light and variable. Friday, mostly sunny in the morning, then becoming partly cloudy. Highs in the lower 80s. Southwest winds around 5 miles per hour. Friday night, mostly cloudy. Lows in the lower 60s. At 9 a.m., weather reports for selected cities. At Mansfield Long Regional Airport, it was partly sunny. The temperature was 66 degrees, the dew point 61, and the relative humidity 84%. The wind was northwest, at 10 miles an hour. The pressure was 29.89 inches and rising. Elsewhere across Ohio, temperatures were between 66 and 70 degrees. It was sunny at Marion, Toledo Express, Dayton, and Findlay.
It was mostly sunny at Akron-Canton Regional Airport, Cincinnati, and Columbus. It was partly sunny at Worcester, Cleveland, and Youngstown. Reports from nearby cities outside Ohio, temperatures were between 66 and 70 degrees. At Indianapolis, it was sunny. It was mostly sunny at Detroit and Chicago. It was partly sunny at Pittsburgh and Buffalo. The current time is 9:49 a.m. Eastern Daylight Time. The extended forecast for the Central Highlands. Saturday, mostly cloudy with a chance of showers. A chance of thunderstorms in the afternoon. Highs in the lower 80s. Chance of rain 50%. Saturday night, showers likely with a chance of thunderstorms. Lows in the lower 60s. Chance of rain 70%. Sunday, mostly cloudy with a chance of thunderstorms. A chance of showers in the morning, then showers likely in the afternoon. Highs around 80. Chance of rain 60%. Sunday night, mostly cloudy with showers likely with a chance of thunderstorms in the evening, then partly cloudy after midnight. Lows in the lower 60s. Chance of rain 60%. Monday, partly cloudy. A chance of showers and thunderstorms in the afternoon. Highs in the lower 80s. Chance of rain 30%. Monday night, partly cloudy with a chance of showers and thunderstorms in the evening, then mostly clear after midnight. Lows in the lower 60s. Chance of rain 30%. Tuesday, partly cloudy. A chance of showers in the afternoon. Highs in the mid-80s. Chance of rain 50%. 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We supply the latest available information for the Central Highlands over station WWG57 from Butler on a frequency of 162.450 MHz. On the latest weather map, high pressure will continue to build into the region through the end of the week. Low pressure will form over the mid-Mississippi Valley Saturday with an inverted surface trough extending into northern Ohio that will remain relatively stationary for the remainder of the weekend. The forecast for the Central Highlands. Rest of today, partly sunny late this morning, then clearing. Highs in the upper 70s. North winds 10 to 15 miles per hour. Tonight, clear. Lows in the mid-50s. North winds 5 to 10 miles per hour. Thursday, sunny. Highs in the upper 70s. Northwest winds 5 to 10 miles per hour. Thursday night, clear. Lows in the mid-50s. North winds 5 to 10 miles per hour in the evening, becoming light and variable. Friday, mostly sunny in the morning, then becoming partly cloudy. Highs in the lower 80s. Southwest winds around 5 miles per hour. Friday night, mostly cloudy. Lows in the lower 60s. At 9 a.m., weather reports for selected cities. At Mansfield Long Regional Airport, it was partly sunny. The temperature was 66 degrees, the dew point 61, and the relative humidity 84%. The wind was northwest, at 10 miles an hour. The pressure was 29.89 inches and rising. Elsewhere across Ohio, temperatures were between 66 and 70 degrees. It was sunny at Marion, Toledo Express, Dayton, and Findlay. It was mostly sunny at Akron-Canton Regional Airport, Cincinnati, and Columbus. It was partly sunny at Worcester, Cleveland, and Youngstown. Reports from nearby cities outside Ohio, temperatures were between 66 and 70 degrees. At Indianapolis, it was sunny. It was mostly sunny at Detroit and Chicago. It was partly sunny at Pittsburgh and Buffalo. The current time is 9:53 a.m. Eastern Daylight Time. 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We supply the latest available information for the Central Highlands over station WWG57 from Butler on a frequency of 162.450 MHz. On the latest weather map, high pressure will continue to build into the region through the end of the week. Low pressure will form over the mid-Mississippi Valley Saturday with an inverted surface trough extending into northern Ohio that will remain relatively stationary for the remainder of the weekend. The forecast for the Central Highlands.
Rest of today, partly sunny late this morning, then clearing. Highs in the upper 70s. North winds 10 to 15 miles per hour. Tonight, clear. Lows in the mid 50s. North winds 5 to 10 miles per hour. Thursday, sunny. Highs in the upper 70s. Northwest winds 5 to 10 miles per hour. Thursday night, clear. Lows in the mid 50s. North winds 5 to 10 miles per hour in the evening, becoming light and variable. Friday, mostly sunny in the morning, then becoming partly cloudy. Highs in the lower 80s. Southwest winds around 5 miles per hour. Friday night, mostly cloudy. Lows in the lower 60s. At 9 a.m., weather reports for selected cities. At Mansfield Long Regional Airport, it was partly sunny. The temperature was 66 degrees, the dew point 61, and the relative humidity 84%. The wind was northwest, at 10 miles an hour. The pressure was 29.89 inches and rising. Elsewhere across Ohio, temperatures were between 66 and 70 degrees. It was sunny at Marion, Toledo Express, Dayton, and Findlay. It was mostly sunny at Akron-Canton Regional Airport, Cincinnati, and Columbus. It was partly sunny at Worcester, Cleveland, and Youngstown. Reports from nearby cities outside Ohio, temperatures were between 66 and 70 degrees. At Indianapolis, it was sunny. It was mostly sunny at Detroit and Chicago. It was partly sunny at Pittsburgh and Buffalo. The current time is 9:56 a.m. Eastern Daylight Time. 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We supply the latest available information for the Central Highlands over station WWG57 from Butler on a frequency of 162.450 MHz. On the latest weather map, high pressure will continue to build into the region through the end of the week. Low pressure will form over the mid-Mississippi Valley Saturday with an inverted surface trough extending into northern Ohio that will remain relatively stationary for the remainder of the weekend. The forecast for the Central Highlands. Rest of today, partly sunny late this morning, then clearing. Highs in the upper 70s. North winds 10 to 15 miles per hour. Tonight, clear. Lows in the mid-50s. North winds 5 to 10 miles per hour. Thursday, sunny. Highs in the upper 70s. Northwest winds 5 to 10 miles per hour. Thursday night, clear. Lows in the mid-50s. North winds 5 to 10 miles per hour in the evening, becoming light and variable. Friday, mostly sunny in the morning, then becoming partly cloudy. Highs in the lower 80s. Southwest winds around 5 miles per hour. Friday night, mostly cloudy. Lows in the lower 60s. At 9 a.m., weather reports for selected cities. At Mansfield Long Regional Airport, it was partly sunny. The temperature was 66 degrees, the dew point 61, and the relative humidity 84%. The wind was northwest, at 10 miles an hour. The pressure was 29.89 inches and rising. Elsewhere across Ohio, temperatures were between 66 and 70 degrees. It was sunny at Marion, Toledo Express, Dayton, and Findlay. It was mostly sunny at Akron-Canton Regional Airport, Cincinnati, and Columbus. It was partly sunny at Worcester, Cleveland, and Youngstown. Reports from nearby cities outside Ohio, temperatures were between 66 and 70 degrees. At Indianapolis, it was sunny. It was mostly sunny at Detroit and Chicago. It was partly sunny at Pittsburgh and Buffalo. The current time is 9:58 a.m. Eastern Daylight Time. 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We supply the latest available information for the Central Highlands over station WWG57 from Butler on a frequency of 162.450 MHz. On the latest weather map, high pressure will continue to build into the region through the end of the week. Low pressure will form over the mid-Mississippi Valley Saturday with an inverted surface trough extending into northern Ohio that will remain relatively stationary for the remainder of the weekend. The forecast for the Central Highlands.
Rest of today, partly sunny late this morning, then clearing. Highs in the upper 70s. North winds 10 to 15 miles per hour. Tonight, clear. Lows in the mid 50s. North winds 5 to 10 miles per hour. Thursday, sunny. Highs in the upper 70s. Northwest winds 5 to 10 miles per hour. Thursday night, clear. Lows in the mid 50s. North winds 5 to 10 miles per hour in the evening, becoming light and variable. Friday, mostly sunny in the morning, then becoming partly cloudy. Highs in the lower 80s. Southwest winds around 5 miles per hour. Friday night, mostly cloudy. Lows in the lower 60s. The Nearshore Marine Forecast. For the following marine location, the islands to Vermilion. Small craft advisory in effect through late tonight. This afternoon, north winds 15 to 20 knots. Sunny. Waves 3 to 5 feet subsiding to 2 to 4 feet. Waves occasionally around 6 feet. Tonight, north winds 15 to 20 knots diminishing to 10 to 15 knots. Mostly clear. Waves 3 to 5 feet subsiding to 1 to 3 feet. Waves occasionally around 6 feet. Thursday, north winds 5 to 15 knots becoming northwest. Sunny. Waves 1 to 3 feet. Thursday night, northwest winds 10 knots or less becoming southwest. Mostly clear. Waves 1 foot or less. The water temperature off Toledo is 77 degrees, off Cleveland 74 degrees, and off Derry 75 degrees. The extended forecast for the Central Highlands. Saturday, mostly cloudy with a chance of showers. A chance of thunderstorms in the afternoon. Highs in the lower 80s. Chance of rain 50%. Saturday night, showers likely with a chance of thunderstorms. Lows in the lower 60s. Chance of rain 70%. Sunday, mostly cloudy with a chance of thunderstorms. A chance of showers in the morning, then showers likely in the afternoon. Highs around 80. Chance of rain 60%. Sunday night, mostly cloudy with showers likely with a chance of thunderstorms in the evening, then partly cloudy after midnight. Lows in the lower 60s. Chance of rain 60%. Monday, partly cloudy. A chance of showers and thunderstorms in the afternoon. Highs in the lower 80s. Chance of rain 30%. Monday night, partly cloudy with a chance of showers and thunderstorms in the evening, then mostly clear after midnight. Lows in the lower 60s. Chance of rain 30%. Tuesday, partly cloudy. A chance of showers in the afternoon. Highs in the mid 80s. Chance of rain 50%. At 9 a.m., weather reports for selected cities. At Mansfield Lawn Regional Airport, it was partly sunny. The temperature was 66 degrees, the dew point 61, and the relative humidity 84%. The wind was northwest, at 10 miles an hour. The pressure was 29.89 inches and rising. Elsewhere across Ohio, temperatures were between 66 and 70 degrees. It was sunny at Marion, Toledo Express, Dayton, and Findlay. It was mostly sunny at Akron-Canton Regional Airport, Cincinnati, and Columbus. It was partly sunny at Worcester, Cleveland, and Youngstown. Reports from nearby cities outside Ohio, temperatures were between 66 and 70 degrees. At Indianapolis, it was sunny. It was mostly sunny at Detroit and Chicago. It was partly sunny at Pittsburgh and Buffalo. The current time is 10:03 a.m. Eastern Daylight Time. 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We supply the latest available information for the Central Highlands over station WWG57 from Butler on a frequency of 162.450 MHz. On the latest weather map, high pressure will continue to build into the region through the end of the week. Low pressure will form over the mid-Mississippi Valley Saturday with an inverted surface trough extending into northern Ohio that will remain relatively stationary for the remainder of the weekend. The forecast for the Central Highlands. West of today, partly sunny late this morning, then clearing. Highs in the upper 70s. North winds 10 to 15 miles per hour. Tonight, clear.
lows in the mid-50s. North winds 5 to 10 miles per hour. Thursday, sunny. Highs in the upper 70s. Northwest winds 5 to 10 miles per hour. Thursday night, clear. Lows in the mid-50s. North winds 5 to 10 miles per hour in the evening, becoming light and variable. Friday, mostly sunny in the morning, then becoming partly cloudy. Highs in the lower 80s. Southwest winds around 5 miles per hour. Friday night, mostly cloudy. Lows in the lower 60s. At 9 a.m., weather reports for selected cities. At Mansfield Lawn Regional Airport, it was partly sunny. The temperature was 66 degrees, the dew point 61, and the relative humidity 84%. The wind was northwest, at 10 miles an hour. The pressure was 29.89 inches and rising. Elsewhere across Ohio, temperatures were between 66 and 70 degrees. It was sunny at Marion, Toledo Express, Dayton, and Findlay. It was mostly sunny at Akron-Canton Regional Airport, Cincinnati, and Columbus. It was partly sunny at Worcester, Cleveland, and Youngstown. Reports from nearby cities outside Ohio, temperatures were between 66 and 70 degrees. At Indianapolis, it was sunny. It was mostly sunny at Detroit and Chicago. It was partly sunny at Pittsburgh and Buffalo. At 10 a.m., weather reports for selected cities. At Mansfield Lawn Regional Airport, it was mostly sunny. The temperature was 69 degrees, the dew point 61, and the relative humidity 75%. The wind was north, at 10 miles an hour, gusting to 21. The pressure was 29.91 inches and rising. Elsewhere across Ohio, temperatures were between 69 and 73 degrees. It was sunny at Marion, Toledo Express, Dayton, and Findlay. It was mostly sunny at Cleveland and Columbus. It was partly sunny at Worcester, Akron-Canton Regional Airport, Youngstown, and Cincinnati. Reports from nearby cities outside Ohio, at Indianapolis, it was sunny, with a temperature of 71. It was mostly sunny, with a temperature of 75 at Detroit, and 71 at Chicago. At Pittsburgh, it was partly sunny, with a temperature of 70. At Buffalo, it was cloudy, with a temperature of 67. The current time is 10:07 a.m. Eastern Daylight Time. 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We supply the latest available information for the Central Highlands over station WWG 57 from Butler on a frequency of 162.450 MHz. On the latest weather map, high pressure will continue to build into the region through the end of the week. Low pressure will form over the mid-Mississippi Valley Saturday with an inverted surface trough extending into northern Ohio that will remain relatively stationary for the remainder of the weekend. The forecast for the Central Highlands. West of today, partly sunny late this morning, then clearing. Highs in the upper 70s. North winds 10 to 15 miles per hour. Tonight, clear. Lows in the mid-50s. North winds 5 to 10 miles per hour. Thursday, sunny. Highs in the upper 70s. Northwest winds 5 to 10 miles per hour. Thursday night, clear. Lows in the mid-50s. North winds 5 to 10 miles per hour in the evening, becoming light and variable. Friday, mostly sunny in the morning, then becoming partly cloudy. Highs in the lower 80s. Southwest winds around 5 miles per hour. Friday night, mostly cloudy. Lows in the lower 60s. At 10 a.m., weather reports for selected cities. At Mansfield Lawn Regional Airport, it was mostly sunny. The temperature was 69 degrees, the dew point 61, and the relative humidity 75%. The wind was north, at 10 miles an hour, gusting to 21. The pressure was 29.91 inches and rising. Elsewhere across Ohio, temperatures were between 69 and 73 degrees. It was sunny at Marion, Toledo Express, Dayton, and Findlay. It was mostly sunny at Cleveland and Columbus. It was partly sunny at Worcester, Akron-Canton Regional Airport, Youngstown, and Cincinnati.
Reports from nearby cities outside Ohio, at Indianapolis, it was sunny, with a temperature of 71. It was mostly sunny, with a temperature of 75 at Detroit, and 71 at Chicago. At Pittsburgh, it was partly sunny, with a temperature of 70. At Buffalo, it was cloudy, with a temperature of 67. The current time is 10:09 a.m. Eastern Daylight Time. 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We supply the latest available information for the Central Highlands over station WWG57 from Butler on a frequency of 162.450 MHz. The extended forecast for the Central Highlands. Saturday, mostly cloudy with a chance of showers. A chance of thunderstorms in the afternoon. Highs in the lower 80s. Chance of rain 50%. Saturday night, showers likely with a chance of thunderstorms. Lows in the lower 60s. Chance of rain 70%. Sunday, mostly cloudy with a chance of thunderstorms. A chance of showers in the morning, then showers likely in the afternoon. Highs around 80. Chance of rain 60%. Sunday night, mostly cloudy with showers likely with a chance of thunderstorms in the evening, then partly cloudy after midnight. Lows in the lower 60s. Chance of rain 60%. Monday, partly cloudy. A chance of showers and thunderstorms in the afternoon. Highs in the lower 80s. Chance of rain 30%. Monday night, partly cloudy with a chance of showers and thunderstorms in the evening, then mostly clear after midnight. Lows in the lower 60s. Chance of rain 30%. Tuesday, partly cloudy. A chance of showers in the afternoon. Highs in the mid-80s. Chance of rain 50%. On the latest weather map, high pressure will continue to build into the region through the end of the week. Low pressure will form over the mid-Mississippi Valley Saturday with an inverted surface trough extending into northern Ohio that will remain relatively stationary for the remainder of the weekend. The forecast for the Central Highlands. West of today, partly sunny late this morning, then clearing. Highs in the upper 70s. North winds 10 to 15 miles per hour. Tonight, clear. Lows in the mid-50s. North winds 5 to 10 miles per hour. Thursday, sunny. Highs in the upper 70s. Northwest winds 5 to 10 miles per hour. Thursday night, clear. Lows in the mid-50s. North winds 5 to 10 miles per hour in the evening, becoming light and variable. Friday, mostly sunny in the morning, then becoming partly cloudy. Highs in the lower 80s. Southwest winds around 5 miles per hour. Friday night, mostly cloudy. Lows in the lower 60s. At 10 a.m., weather reports for selected cities. At Mansfield Long Regional Airport, it was mostly sunny. The temperature was 69 degrees, the dew point 61, and the relative humidity 75%. The wind was north, at 10 miles an hour, gusting to 21. The pressure was 29.91 inches and rising. Elsewhere across Ohio, temperatures were between 69 and 73 degrees. It was sunny at Marion, Toledo Express, Dayton, and Findlay. It was mostly sunny at Cleveland and Columbus. It was partly sunny at Worcester, Akron-Canton Regional Airport, Youngstown, and Cincinnati. Reports from nearby cities outside Ohio, at Indianapolis, it was sunny, with a temperature of 71. It was mostly sunny, with a temperature of 75 at Detroit, and 71 at Chicago. At Pittsburgh, it was partly sunny, with a temperature of 70. At Buffalo, it was cloudy, with a temperature of 67. The current time is 10:13 a.m. Eastern Daylight Time. 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We supply the latest available information for the Central Highlands over station WWG57 from Butler on a frequency of 162.450 MHz. On the latest weather map, high pressure will continue to build into the region through the end of the week. Low pressure will form over the mid-Mississippi Valley Saturday with an inverted surface trough extending into northern Ohio that will remain relatively stationary for the remainder of the weekend.
the forecast for the Central Highlands. Rest of today, partly sunny late this morning, then clearing. Highs in the upper 70s. North winds 10 to 15 miles per hour. Tonight, clear. Lows in the mid-50s. North winds 5 to 10 miles per hour. Thursday, sunny. Highs in the upper 70s. Northwest winds 5 to 10 miles per hour. Thursday night, clear. Lows in the mid-50s. North winds 5 to 10 miles per hour in the evening, becoming light and variable. Friday, mostly sunny in the morning, then becoming partly cloudy. Highs in the lower 80s. Southwest winds around 5 miles per hour. Friday night, mostly cloudy. Lows in the lower 60s. At 10 a.m., weather reports for selected cities. At Mansfield Lawn Regional Airport, it was mostly sunny. The temperature was 69 degrees, the dew point 61, and the relative humidity 75%. The wind was north, at 10 miles an hour, gusting to 21. The pressure was 29.91 inches and rising. Elsewhere across Ohio, temperatures were between 69 and 73 degrees. It was sunny at Marion, Toledo Express, Dayton, and Findlay. It was mostly sunny at Cleveland and Columbus. It was partly sunny at Worcester, Akron-Canton Regional Airport, Youngstown, and Cincinnati. Reports from nearby cities outside Ohio, at Indianapolis, it was sunny, with a temperature of 71. It was mostly sunny, with a temperature of 75 at Detroit, and 71 at Chicago. It was partly sunny, with a temperature of 70 at Pittsburgh, and 67 at Buffalo. The current time is 10:16 a.m. Eastern Daylight Time. 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We supply the latest available information for the Central Highlands over station WWG57 from Butler on a frequency of 162.450 MHz. On the latest weather map, high pressure will continue to build into the region through the end of the week. Low pressure will form over the mid-Mississippi Valley Saturday with an inverted surface trough extending into northern Ohio that will remain relatively stationary for the remainder of the weekend. The forecast for the Central Highlands. Rest of today, partly sunny late this morning, then clearing. Highs in the upper 70s. North winds 10 to 15 miles per hour. Tonight, clear. Lows in the mid-50s. North winds 5 to 10 miles per hour. Thursday, sunny. Highs in the upper 70s. Northwest winds 5 to 10 miles per hour. Thursday night, clear. Lows in the mid-50s. North winds 5 to 10 miles per hour in the evening, becoming light and variable. Friday, mostly sunny in the morning, then becoming partly cloudy. Highs in the lower 80s. Southwest winds around 5 miles per hour. Friday night, mostly cloudy. Lows in the lower 60s. At 10 a.m., weather reports for selected cities. At Mansfield Lawn Regional Airport, it was mostly sunny. The temperature was 69 degrees, the dew point 61, and the relative humidity 75%. The wind was north, at 10 miles an hour, gusting to 21. The pressure was 29.91 inches and rising. Elsewhere across Ohio, temperatures were between 69 and 73 degrees. It was sunny at Marion, Toledo Express, Dayton, and Findlay. It was mostly sunny at Cleveland and Columbus. It was partly sunny at Worcester, Akron-Canton Regional Airport, Youngstown, and Cincinnati. Reports from nearby cities outside Ohio, at Indianapolis, it was sunny, with a temperature of 71. It was mostly sunny, with a temperature of 75 at Detroit, and 71 at Chicago. It was partly sunny, with a temperature of 70 at Pittsburgh, and 67 at Buffalo. The current time is 10:18 a.m. Eastern Daylight Time. 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We supply the latest available information for the Central Highlands over station WWG57 from Butler on a frequency of 162.450 MHz. On the latest weather map, high pressure will continue to build into the region through the end of the week.
Low pressure will form over the mid-Mississippi Valley Saturday with an inverted surface trough extending into northern Ohio that will remain relatively stationary for the remainder of the weekend. The forecast for the Central Highlands. Rest of today, partly sunny late this morning, then clearing. Highs in the upper 70s. North winds 10 to 15 miles per hour. Tonight, clear. Lows in the mid-50s. North winds 5 to 10 miles per hour. Thursday, sunny. Highs in the upper 70s. Northwest winds 5 to 10 miles per hour. Thursday night, clear. Lows in the mid-50s. North winds 5 to 10 miles per hour in the evening, becoming light and variable. Friday, mostly sunny in the morning, then becoming partly cloudy. Highs in the lower 80s. Southwest winds around 5 miles per hour. Friday night, mostly cloudy. Lows in the lower 60s. The extended forecast for the Central Highlands. Saturday, mostly cloudy with a chance of showers. A chance of thunderstorms in the afternoon. Highs in the lower 80s. Chance of rain 50%. Saturday night, showers likely with a chance of thunderstorms. Lows in the lower 60s. Chance of rain 70%. Sunday, mostly cloudy with a chance of thunderstorms. A chance of showers in the morning, then showers likely in the afternoon. Highs around 80. Chance of rain 60%. Sunday night, mostly cloudy with showers likely with a chance of thunderstorms in the evening, then partly cloudy after midnight. Lows in the lower 60s. Chance of rain 60%. Monday, partly cloudy. A chance of showers and thunderstorms in the afternoon. Highs in the lower 80s. Chance of rain 30%. Monday night, partly cloudy with a chance of showers and thunderstorms in the evening, then mostly clear after midnight. Lows in the lower 60s. Chance of rain 30%. Tuesday, partly cloudy. A chance of showers in the afternoon. Highs in the mid 80s. Chance of rain 50%. At 10 a.m., weather reports for selected cities. At Mansfield Long Regional Airport, it was mostly sunny. The temperature was 69 degrees, the dew point 61, and the relative humidity 75%. The wind was north, at 10 miles an hour, gusting to 21. The pressure was 29.91 inches and rising. Elsewhere across Ohio, temperatures were between 69 and 73 degrees. It was sunny at Marion, Toledo Express, Dayton, and Findlay. It was mostly sunny at Cleveland and Columbus. It was partly sunny at Worcester, Akron-Canton Regional Airport, Youngstown, and Cincinnati. Reports from nearby cities outside Ohio, at Indianapolis, it was sunny, with a temperature of 71. It was mostly sunny, with a temperature of 75 at Detroit, and 71 at Chicago. It was partly sunny, with a temperature of 70 at Pittsburgh, and 67 at Buffalo. The current time is 10:22 a.m. Eastern Daylight Time. 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We supply the latest available information for the Central Highlands over station WWG57 from Butler on a frequency of 162.450 MHz. On the latest weather map, high pressure will continue to build into the region through the end of the week. Low pressure will form over the mid-Mississippi Valley Saturday with an inverted surface trough extending into northern Ohio that will remain relatively stationary for the remainder of the weekend. The forecast for the Central Highlands. Rest of today, partly sunny late this morning, then clearing. Highs in the upper 70s. North winds 10 to 15 miles per hour. Tonight, clear. Lows in the mid-50s. North winds 5 to 10 miles per hour. Thursday, sunny. Highs in the upper 70s. Northwest winds 5 to 10 miles per hour. Thursday night, clear. Lows in the mid-50s. North winds 5 to 10 miles per hour in the evening, becoming light and variable. Friday, mostly sunny in the morning, then becoming partly cloudy. Highs in the lower 80s. Southwest winds around 5 miles per hour. Friday night, mostly cloudy. Lows in the lower 60s. At 10 a.m.,
Weather reports for selected cities at Mansfield Lom Regional Airport, it was mostly sunny. The temperature was 69 degrees, the dew point 61, and the relative humidity 75%. The wind was north, at 10 miles an hour, gusting to 21. The pressure was 29.

sunny, with a temperature of 70 at Pittsburgh and 67 at Buffalo. The current time is 10:25 a.m. Eastern Daylight Time. 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We supply the latest available information for the Central Highlands over station WWG 57 from Butler on a frequency of 162.450 MHz. On the latest weather map, high pressure will continue to build into the region through the end of the week. Low pressure will form over the mid-Mississippi Valley Saturday with an inverted surface trough extending into northern Ohio that will remain relatively stationary for the remainder of the weekend. The forecast for the Central Highlands. Rest of today, partly sunny late this morning, then clearing. Highs in the upper 70s. North winds 10 to 15 miles per hour. Tonight, clear. Lows in the mid-50s. North winds 5 to 10 miles per hour. Thursday, sunny. Highs in the upper 70s. Northwest winds 5 to 10 miles per hour. Thursday night, clear. Lows in the mid-50s. North winds 5 to 10 miles per hour in the evening, becoming light and variable. Friday, mostly sunny in the morning, then becoming partly cloudy. Highs in the lower 80s. Southwest winds around 5 miles per hour. Friday night, mostly cloudy. Lows in the lower 60s. At 10 a.m., weather reports for selected cities. At Mansfield Lawn Regional Airport, it was mostly sunny. The temperature was 69 degrees, the dew point 61, and the relative humidity 75%. The wind was north, at 10 miles an hour, gusting to 21. The pressure was 29.91 inches and rising. Elsewhere across Ohio, temperatures were between 69 and 73 degrees. It was sunny at Marion, Toledo Express, Dayton, and Findlay. It was mostly sunny at Cleveland and Columbus. It was partly sunny at Worcester, Akron-Canton Regional Airport, Youngstown, and Cincinnati. Reports from nearby cities outside Ohio. At Indianapolis, it was sunny, with a temperature of 71. It was mostly sunny, with a temperature of 75 at Detroit, and 71 at Chicago. It was partly sunny, with a temperature of 70 at Pittsburgh, and 67 at Buffalo. The current time is 10:27 a.m. Eastern Daylight Time. 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We supply the latest available information for the Central Highlands over station WWG 57 from Butler on a frequency of 162.450 MHz. On the latest weather map, high pressure will continue to build into the region through the end of the week. Low pressure will form over the mid-Mississippi Valley Saturday with an inverted surface trough extending into northern Ohio that will remain relatively stationary for the remainder of the weekend. The forecast for the Central Highlands. Rest of today, partly sunny late this morning, then clearing. Highs in the upper 70s. North winds 10 to 15 miles per hour. Tonight, clear. Lows in the mid-50s. North winds 5 to 10 miles per hour. Thursday, sunny. Highs in the upper 70s. Northwest winds 5 to 10 miles per hour. Thursday night, clear. Lows in the mid-50s. North winds 5 to 10 miles per hour in the evening, becoming light and variable. Friday, mostly sunny in the morning, then becoming partly cloudy. Highs in the lower 80s. Southwest winds around 5 miles per hour. Friday night, mostly cloudy. Lows in the lower 60s. At 10 a.m., weather reports for selected cities. At Mansfield Lawn Regional Airport, it was mostly sunny. The temperature was 69 degrees, the dew point 61, and the relative humidity 75%. The wind was north, at 10 miles an hour, gusting to 21. The pressure was 29.91 inches and rising. Elsewhere across Ohio, temperatures were between 69 and 73 degrees. It was sunny at Marion, Toledo Express, Dayton, and Findlay. It was mostly sunny at Cleveland and Columbus. It was partly sunny at Worcester, Akron-Canton Regional Airport, Youngstown, and Cincinnati. Reports from nearby cities outside Ohio. At Indianapolis, it was sunny, with a temperature of

71. It was mostly sunny, with a temperature of 75 at Detroit, and 71 at Chicago. It was partly sunny, with a temperature of 70 at Pittsburgh, and 67 at Buffalo. The extended forecast for the Central Highlands. Saturday, mostly cloudy with a chance of showers. A chance of thunderstorms in the afternoon. Highs in the lower 80s. Chance of rain 50%. Saturday night, showers likely with a chance of thunderstorms. Lows in the lower 60s. Chance of rain 70%. Sunday, mostly cloudy with a chance of thunderstorms. A chance of showers in the morning, then showers likely in the afternoon. Highs around 80. Chance of rain 60%. Sunday night, mostly cloudy with showers likely with a chance of thunderstorms in the evening, then partly cloudy after midnight. Lows in the lower 60s. Chance of rain 60%. Monday, partly cloudy. A chance of showers and thunderstorms in the afternoon. Highs in the lower 80s. Chance of rain 30%. Monday night, partly cloudy with a chance of showers and thunderstorms in the evening, then mostly clear after midnight. Lows in the lower 60s. Chance of rain 30%. Tuesday, partly cloudy. A chance of showers in the afternoon. Highs in the mid-80s. Chance of rain 50%. The current time is 10:31 a.m. Eastern Daylight Time. 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On the latest weather map, high pressure will continue to build into the region through the end of the week. Low pressure will form over the mid-Mississippi Valley Saturday with an inverted surface trough extending into northern Ohio that will remain relatively stationary for the remainder of the weekend. The forecast for the Central Highlands. West of today, partly sunny late this morning, then clearing. Highs in the upper 70s. North winds 10 to 15 miles per hour. Tonight, clear. Lows in the mid-50s. North winds 5 to 10 miles per hour. Thursday, sunny. Highs in the upper 70s. Northwest winds 5 to 10 miles per hour. Thursday night, clear. Lows in the mid-50s. North winds 5 to 10 miles per hour in the evening, becoming light and variable. Friday, mostly sunny in the morning, then becoming partly cloudy. Highs in the lower 80s. Southwest winds around 5 miles per hour. Friday night, mostly cloudy. Lows in the lower 60s. At 10 a.m., weather reports for selected cities. Om Regional Airport, it was mostly sunny. The temperature was 69 degrees, the dew point 61, and the relative humidity 75%. The wind was north, at 10 miles an hour, gusting to 21. The pressure was 29.91 inches and rising. Elsewhere across Ohio, temperatures were between 69 and 73 degrees. It was sunny at Marion, Toledo Express, Dayton, and Findlay. It was mostly sunny at Cleveland and Columbus. It was partly sunny at Worcester, Akron-Canton Regional Airport, Youngstown, and Cincinnati. Reports from nearby cities outside Ohio, at Indianapolis, it was sunny, with a temperature of 71. It was mostly sunny, with a temperature of 75 at Detroit, and 71 at Chicago. It was partly sunny, with a temperature of 70 at Pittsburgh, and 67 at Buffalo. The current time is 10:34 a.m. Eastern Daylight Time. 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We supply the latest available information for the Central Highlands over station WWG57 from Butler on a frequency of 162.450 MHz. On the latest weather map, high pressure will continue to build into the region through the end of the week. Low pressure will form over the mid-Mississippi Valley Saturday with an inverted surface trough extending into northern Ohio that will remain relatively stationary for the remainder of the weekend. The forecast for the Central Highlands. West of today, partly sunny late this morning, then clearing. Highs in the upper 70s. North winds 10 to 15 miles per hour.
Tonight, clear. Lows in the mid-50s. North winds 5 to 10 miles per hour. Thursday, sunny. Highs in the upper 70s. Northwest winds 5 to 10 miles per hour. Thursday night, clear. Lows in the mid-50s. North winds 5 to 10 miles per hour in the evening, becoming light and variable. Friday, mostly sunny in the morning, then becoming partly cloudy. Highs in the lower 80s. Southwest winds around 5 miles per hour. Friday night, mostly cloudy. Lows in the lower 60s. At 10 a.m., weather reports for selected cities. At Mansfield Long Regional Airport, it was mostly sunny. The temperature was 69 degrees, the dew point 61, and the relative humidity 75%. The wind was north, at 10 miles an hour, gusting to 21. The pressure was 29.91 inches and rising. Elsewhere across Ohio, temperatures were between 69 and 73 degrees. It was sunny at Marion, Toledo Express, Dayton, and Findlay. It was mostly sunny at Cleveland and Columbus. It was partly sunny at Wooster, Akron-Canton Regional Airport, Youngstown, and Cincinnati. Reports from nearby cities outside Ohio, at Indianapolis, it was sunny, with a temperature of 71. It was mostly sunny, with a temperature of 75 at Detroit, and 71 at Chicago. It was partly sunny, with a temperature of 70 at Pittsburgh, and 67 at Buffalo. The current time is 10:36 a.m. Eastern Daylight Time. 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We supply the latest available information for the Central Highlands over station WWG-57 from Butler on a frequency of 162.450 MHz. On the latest weather map, high pressure will continue to build into the region through the end of the week. Low pressure will form over the mid-Mississippi Valley Saturday with an inverted surface trough extending into northern Ohio that will remain relatively stationary for the remainder of the weekend. The forecast for the Central Highlands. Rest of today, partly sunny late this morning, then clearing. Highs in the upper 70s. North winds 10 to 15 miles per hour. Tonight, clear. Lows in the mid-50s. North winds 5 to 10 miles per hour. Thursday, sunny. Highs in the upper 70s. Northwest winds 5 to 10 miles per hour. Thursday night, clear. Lows in the mid-50s. North winds 5 to 10 miles per hour in the evening, becoming light and variable. Friday, mostly sunny in the morning, then becoming partly cloudy. Highs in the lower 80s. Southwest winds around 5 miles per hour. Friday night, mostly cloudy. Lows in the lower 60s. At 10 a.m., weather reports for selected cities. At Mansfield Long Regional Airport, it was mostly sunny. The temperature was 69 degrees, the dew point 61, and the relative humidity 75%. The wind was north, at 10 miles an hour, gusting to 21. The pressure was 29.91 inches and rising. Elsewhere across Ohio, temperatures were between 69 and 73 degrees. It was sunny at Marion, Toledo Express, Dayton, and Findlay. It was mostly sunny at Cleveland and Columbus. It was partly sunny at Wooster, Akron-Canton Regional Airport, Youngstown, and Cincinnati. Reports from nearby cities outside Ohio, at Indianapolis, it was sunny, with a temperature of 71. It was mostly sunny, with a temperature of 75 at Detroit, and 71 at Chicago. It was partly sunny, with a temperature of 70 at Pittsburgh, and 67 at Buffalo. The current time is 10:39 a.m. Eastern Daylight Time. 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We supply the latest available information for the Central Highlands over station WWG-57 from Butler on a frequency of 162.450 MHz. On the latest weather map, high pressure will continue to build into the region through the end of the week. Low pressure will form over the mid-Mississippi Valley Saturday with an inverted surface trough extending into northern Ohio that will remain relatively stationary for the remainder of the weekend. The extended forecast for the Central Highlands.
Saturday, mostly cloudy with a chance of showers. A chance of thunderstorms in the afternoon. Highs in the lower 80s. Chance of rain 50%. Saturday night, showers likely with a chance of thunderstorms. Lows in the lower 60s. Chance of rain 70%. Sunday, mostly cloudy with a chance of thunderstorms. A chance of showers in the morning, then showers likely in the afternoon. Highs around 80. Chance of rain 60%. Sunday night, mostly cloudy with showers likely with a chance of thunderstorms in the evening, then partly cloudy after midnight. Lows in the lower 60s. Chance of rain 60%. Monday, partly cloudy. A chance of showers and thunderstorms in the afternoon. Highs in the lower 80s. Chance of rain 30%. Monday night, partly cloudy with a chance of showers and thunderstorms in the evening, then mostly clear after midnight. Lows in the lower 60s. Chance of rain 30%. Tuesday, partly cloudy. A chance of showers in the afternoon. Highs in the mid-80s. Chance of rain 50%. The forecast for the Central Highlands. West of today, partly sunny late this morning, then clearing. Highs in the upper 70s. North winds 10 to 15 miles per hour. Tonight, clear. Lows in the mid-50s. North winds 5 to 10 miles per hour. Thursday, sunny. Highs in the upper 70s. Northwest winds 5 to 10 miles per hour. Thursday night, clear. Lows in the mid-50s. North winds 5 to 10 miles per hour in the evening, becoming light and variable. Friday, mostly sunny in the morning, then becoming partly cloudy. Highs in the lower 80s. Southwest winds around 5 miles per hour. Friday night, mostly cloudy. Lows in the lower 60s. At 10 a.m., weather reports for selected cities. At Mansfield Long Regional Airport, it was mostly sunny. The temperature was 69 degrees, the dew point 61, and the relative humidity 75%. The wind was north, at 10 miles an hour, gusting to 21. The pressure was 29.91 inches and rising. Elsewhere across Ohio, temperatures were between 69 and 73 degrees. It was sunny at Marion, Toledo Express, Dayton, and Findlay. It was mostly sunny at Cleveland and Columbus. It was partly sunny at Worcester, Akron-Canton Regional Airport, Youngstown, and Cincinnati. Reports from nearby cities outside Ohio, at Indianapolis, it was sunny, with a temperature of 71. It was mostly sunny, with a temperature of 75 at Detroit, and 71 at Chicago. It was partly sunny, with a temperature of 70 at Pittsburgh, and 67 at Buffalo. The current time is 10:43 a.m. Eastern Daylight Time. 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We supply the latest available information for the Central Highlands over station WWG57 from Butler on a frequency of 162.450 MHz. On the latest weather map, high pressure will continue to build into the region through the end of the week. Low pressure will form over the mid-Mississippi Valley Saturday with an inverted surface trough extending into northern Ohio that will remain relatively stationary for the remainder of the weekend. The forecast for the Central Highlands. West of today, partly sunny late this morning, then clearing. Highs in the upper 70s. North winds 10 to 15 miles per hour. Tonight, clear. Lows in the mid-50s. North winds 5 to 10 miles per hour. Thursday, sunny. Highs in the upper 70s. Northwest winds 5 to 10 miles per hour. Thursday night, clear. Lows in the mid-50s. North winds 5 to 10 miles per hour in the evening, becoming light and variable. Friday, mostly sunny in the morning, then becoming partly cloudy. Highs in the lower 80s. Southwest winds around 5 miles per hour. Friday night, mostly cloudy. Lows in the lower 60s. At 10 a.m., weather reports for selected cities. At Mansfield Long Regional Airport, it was mostly sunny. The temperature was 69 degrees, the dew point 61, and the relative humidity 75%. The wind was north, at 10 miles an hour, gusting to 21.
the pressure was 29.91 inches and rising. Elsewhere across Ohio, temperatures were between 69 and 73 degrees. It was sunny at Marion, Toledo Express, Dayton, and Findlay. It was mostly sunny at Cleveland and Columbus. It was partly sunny at Worcester, Akron-Canton Regional Airport, Youngstown, and Cincinnati. Reports from nearby cities outside Ohio, at Indianapolis, it was sunny, with a temperature of 71. It was mostly sunny, with a temperature of 75 at Detroit, and 71 at Chicago. It was partly sunny, with a temperature of 70 at Pittsburgh, and 67 at Buffalo. The current time is 10:45 a.m. Eastern Daylight Time. 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We supply the latest available information for the Central Highlands over station WWG57 from Butler on a frequency of 162.450 MHz. On the latest weather map, high pressure will continue to build into the region through the end of the week. Low pressure will form over the mid-Mississippi Valley Saturday with an inverted surface trough extending into northern Ohio that will remain relatively stationary for the remainder of the weekend. The forecast for the Central Highlands. Rest of today, partly sunny late this morning, then clearing. Highs in the upper 70s. North winds 10 to 15 miles per hour. Tonight, clear. Lows in the mid-50s. North winds 5 to 10 miles per hour. Thursday, sunny. Highs in the upper 70s. Northwest winds 5 to 10 miles per hour. Thursday night, clear. Lows in the mid-50s. North winds 5 to 10 miles per hour in the evening, becoming light and variable. Friday, mostly sunny in the morning, then becoming partly cloudy. Highs in the lower 80s. Southwest winds around 5 miles per hour. Friday night, mostly cloudy. Lows in the lower 60s. At 10 a.m., weather reports for selected cities. At Mansfield Long Regional Airport, it was mostly sunny. The temperature was 69 degrees, the dew point 61, and the relative humidity 75%. The wind was north, at 10 miles an hour, gusting to 21. The pressure was 29.91 inches and rising. Elsewhere across Ohio, temperatures were between 69 and 73 degrees. It was sunny at Marion, Toledo Express, Dayton, and Findlay. It was mostly sunny at Cleveland and Columbus. It was partly sunny at Worcester, Akron-Canton Regional Airport, Youngstown, and Cincinnati. Reports from nearby cities outside Ohio, at Indianapolis, it was sunny, with a temperature of 71. It was mostly sunny, with a temperature of 75 at Detroit, and 71 at Chicago. It was partly sunny, with a temperature of 70 at Pittsburgh, and 67 at Buffalo. The current time is 10:48 a.m. Eastern Daylight Time. 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We supply the latest available information for the Central Highlands over station WWG57 from Butler on a frequency of 162.450 MHz. On the latest weather map, high pressure will continue to build into the region through the end of the week. Low pressure will form over the mid-Mississippi Valley Saturday with an inverted surface trough extending into northern Ohio that will remain relatively stationary for the remainder of the weekend. The forecast for the Central Highlands. Rest of today, partly sunny late this morning, then clearing. Highs in the upper 70s. North winds 10 to 15 miles per hour. Tonight, clear. Lows in the mid-50s. North winds 5 to 10 miles per hour. Thursday, sunny. Highs in the upper 70s. Northwest winds 5 to 10 miles per hour. Thursday night, clear. Lows in the mid-50s. North winds 5 to 10 miles per hour in the evening, becoming light and variable. Friday, mostly sunny in the morning, then becoming partly cloudy. Highs in the lower 80s. Southwest winds around 5 miles per hour. Friday night, mostly cloudy. Lows in the lower 60s. At 10 a.m., weather reports for selected cities. At Mansfield Long Regional Airport, it was mostly sunny. The temperature was 69 degrees,
the dew point 61, and the relative humidity 75%. The wind was north, at 10 miles an hour, gusting to 21. The pressure was 29.91 inches and rising. Elsewhere across Ohio, temperatures were between 69 and 73 degrees. It was sunny at Marion, Toledo Express, Dayton, and Findlay. It was mostly sunny at Cleveland and Columbus. It was partly sunny at Worcester, Akron-Canton Regional Airport, Youngstown, and Cincinnati. Reports from nearby cities outside Ohio, at Indianapolis, it was sunny, with a temperature of 71. It was mostly sunny, with a temperature of 75 at Detroit, and 71 at Chicago. It was partly sunny, with a temperature of 70 at Pittsburgh, and 67 at Buffalo. The extended forecast for the Central Highlands. Saturday, mostly cloudy with a chance of showers. A chance of thunderstorms in the afternoon. Highs in the lower 80s. Chance of rain 50%. Saturday night, showers likely with a chance of thunderstorms. Lows in the lower 60s. Chance of rain 70%. Sunday, mostly cloudy with a chance of thunderstorms. A chance of showers in the morning, then showers likely in the afternoon. Highs around 80. Chance of rain 60%. Sunday night, mostly cloudy with showers likely with a chance of thunderstorms in the evening, then partly cloudy after midnight. Lows in the lower 60s. Chance of rain 60%. Monday, partly cloudy. A chance of showers and thunderstorms in the afternoon. Highs in the lower 80s. Chance of rain 30%. Monday night, partly cloudy with a chance of showers and thunderstorms in the evening, then mostly clear after midnight. Lows in the lower 60s. Chance of rain 30%. Tuesday, partly cloudy. A chance of showers in the afternoon. Highs in the mid-80s. Chance of rain 50%. The current time is 10:52 a.m. Eastern Daylight Time. 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On the latest weather map, high pressure will continue to build into the region through the end of the week. Low pressure will form over the mid-Mississippi Valley Saturday with an inverted surface trough extending into northern Ohio that will remain relatively stationary for the remainder of the weekend. The forecast for the Central Highlands. Rest of today, partly sunny late this morning, then clearing. Highs in the upper 70s. North winds 10 to 15 miles per hour. Tonight, clear. Lows in the mid-50s. North winds 5 to 10 miles per hour. Thursday, sunny. Highs in the upper 70s. Northwest winds 5 to 10 miles per hour. Thursday night, clear. Lows in the mid-50s. North winds 5 to 10 miles per hour in the evening, becoming light and variable. Friday, mostly sunny in the morning, then becoming partly cloudy. Highs in the lower 80s. Southwest winds around 5 miles per hour. Friday night, mostly cloudy. Lows in the lower 60s. At 10 a.m., weather reports for selected cities. At Mansfield Long Regional Airport, it was mostly sunny. The temperature was 69 degrees, the dew point 61, and the relative humidity 75%. The wind was north, at 10 miles an hour, gusting to 21. The pressure was 29.91 inches and rising. Elsewhere across Ohio, temperatures were between 69 and 73 degrees. It was sunny at Marion, Toledo Express, Dayton, and Findlay. It was mostly sunny at Cleveland and Columbus. It was partly sunny at Worcester, Akron-Canton Regional Airport, Youngstown, and Cincinnati. Reports from nearby cities outside Ohio, at Indianapolis, it was sunny, with a temperature of 71. It was mostly sunny, with a temperature of 75 at Detroit, and 71 at Chicago. It was partly sunny, with a temperature of 70 at Pittsburgh, and 67 at Buffalo. The current time is 10:54 a.m. Eastern Daylight Time. 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
We supply the latest available information for the Central Highlands over station WWG57 from Butler on a frequency of 162.450 MHz. On the latest weather map, high pressure will continue to build into the region through the end of the week. Low pressure will form over the mid-Mississippi Valley Saturday with an inverted surface trough extending into northern Ohio that will remain relatively stationary for the remainder of the weekend. The forecast for the Central Highlands. Rest of today, partly sunny late this morning, then clearing. Highs in the upper 70s. North winds 10 to 15 miles per hour. Tonight, clear. Lows in the mid-50s. North winds 5 to 10 miles per hour. Thursday, sunny. Highs in the upper 70s. Northwest winds 5 to 10 miles per hour. Thursday night, clear. Lows in the mid-50s. North winds 5 to 10 miles per hour in the evening, becoming light and variable. Friday, mostly sunny in the morning, then becoming partly cloudy. Highs in the lower 80s. Southwest winds around 5 miles per hour. Friday night, mostly cloudy. Lows in the lower 60s. At 10 a.m., weather reports for selected cities. At Mansfield-Lom Regional Airport, it was mostly sunny. The temperature was 69 degrees, the dew point 61, and the relative humidity 75%. The wind was north, at 10 miles an hour, gusting to 21. The pressure was 29.91 inches and rising. Elsewhere across Ohio, temperatures were between 69 and 73 degrees. It was sunny at Marion, Toledo Express, Dayton, and Findlay. It was mostly sunny at Cleveland and Columbus. It was partly sunny at Worcester, Akron-Canton Regional Airport, Youngstown, and Cincinnati. Reports from nearby cities outside Ohio, at Indianapolis, it was sunny, with a temperature of 71. It was mostly sunny, with a temperature of 75 at Detroit, and 71 at Chicago. It was partly sunny, with a temperature of 70 at Pittsburgh, and 67 at Buffalo. The current time is 10:57 a.m. Eastern Daylight Time. 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We supply the latest available information for the Central Highlands over station WWG57 from Butler on a frequency of 162.450 MHz. On the latest weather map, high pressure will continue to build into the region through the end of the week. Low pressure will form over the mid-Mississippi Valley Saturday with an inverted surface trough extending into northern Ohio that will remain relatively stationary for the remainder of the weekend. The forecast for the Central Highlands. Rest of today, partly sunny late this morning, then clearing. Highs in the upper 70s. North winds 10 to 15 miles per hour. Tonight, clear. Lows in the mid-50s. North winds 5 to 10 miles per hour. Thursday, sunny. Highs in the upper 70s. Northwest winds 5 to 10 miles per hour. Thursday night, clear. Lows in the mid-50s. North winds 5 to 10 miles per hour in the evening, becoming light and variable. Friday, mostly sunny in the morning, then becoming partly cloudy. Highs in the lower 80s. Southwest winds around 5 miles per hour. Friday night, mostly cloudy. Lows in the lower 60s. At 10 a.m., weather reports for selected cities. At Mansfield-Lom Regional Airport, it was mostly sunny. The temperature was 69 degrees, the dew point 61, and the relative humidity 75%. The wind was north, at 10 miles an hour, gusting to 21. The pressure was 29.91 inches and rising. Elsewhere across Ohio, temperatures were between 69 and 73 degrees. It was sunny at Marion, Toledo Express, Dayton, and Findlay. It was mostly sunny at Cleveland and Columbus. It was partly sunny at Worcester, Akron-Canton Regional Airport, Youngstown, and Cincinnati. Reports from nearby cities outside Ohio, at Indianapolis, it was sunny, with a temperature of 71. It was mostly sunny, with a temperature of 75 at Detroit, and 71 at Chicago. It was partly sunny, with a temperature of 70 at Pittsburgh, and 67 at Buffalo. The Nearshore Marine Forecast. For the following marine location,
the islands to vermilion. Small craft advisory in effect through late tonight. This afternoon, north winds 15 to 20 knots. Sunny. Waves 3 to 5 feet subsiding to 2 to 4 feet. Waves occasionally around 6 feet. Tonight, north winds 15 to 20 knots diminishing to 10 to 15 knots. Mostly clear. Waves 3 to 5 feet subsiding to 1 to 3 feet. Waves occasionally around 6 feet. Thursday, north winds 5 to 15 knots becoming northwest. Sunny. Waves...

This is a test of the National Weather Service weather radio warning alarm for WWG 57 for the Central Highlands of Ohio. During potentially dangerous weather situations, specially built receivers are automatically activated to warn of the impending hazard. Tests of these receivers are normally conducted by the National Weather Service every Wednesday between 11 a.m. and noon. When there is a threat of, or existing severe weather, in the area, the test will be postponed until the following day. This ends the test of the National Weather Service weather radio warning alarm. The current time is 11:01 a.m. Eastern Daylight Time. This is NOAA Weather Radio WWG 57 originating from the National Weather Service Forecast Office in Cleveland. We supply the latest available information for the Central Highlands over station WWG 57 from Butler on a frequency of 162.450 MHz. On the latest weather map, high pressure will continue to build into the region through the end of the week. Low pressure will form over the mid-Mississippi Valley Saturday with an inverted surface trough extending into northern Ohio that will remain relatively stationary for the remainder of the weekend. The forecast for the Central Highlands. West of today, partly sunny late this morning, then clearing. Highs in the upper 70s. North winds 10 to 15 miles per hour. Tonight, clear. Lows in the mid-50s. North winds 5 to 10 miles per hour. Thursday, sunny. Highs in the upper 70s. Northwest winds 5 to 10 miles per hour. Thursday night, clear. Lows in the mid-50s. North winds 5 to 10 miles per hour in the evening, becoming light and variable. Friday, mostly sunny in the morning, then becoming partly cloudy. Highs in the lower 80s. Southwest winds around 5 miles per hour. Friday night, mostly cloudy. Lows in the lower 60s. At 10 a.m., weather reports for selected cities. At Mansfield Long Regional Airport, it was mostly sunny. The temperature was 69 degrees, the dew point 61, and the relative humidity 75%. The wind was north, at 10 miles an hour, gusting to 21. The pressure was 29.91 inches and rising. Elsewhere across Ohio, temperatures were between 69 and 73 degrees. It was sunny at Marion, Toledo Express, Dayton, and Findlay. It was mostly sunny at Cleveland and Columbus. It was partly sunny at Worcester, Akron-Canton Regional Airport, Youngstown, and Cincinnati. Reports from nearby cities outside Ohio, at Indianapolis, it was sunny, with a temperature of 71. It was mostly sunny, with a temperature of 75 at Detroit, and 71 at Chicago. It was partly sunny, with a temperature of 70 at Pittsburgh, and 67 at Buffalo. This is a test of the National Weather Service weather radio warning alarm for WWG 57 for the Central Highlands of Ohio. During potentially dangerous weather situations, specially built receivers are automatically activated to warn of the impending hazard. Tests of these receivers are normally conducted by the National Weather Service every Wednesday between 11 a.m. and noon. When there is a threat of, or existing severe weather, in the area, the test will be postponed until the following day. This ends the test of the National Weather Service weather radio warning alarm. The extended forecast for the Central Highlands. Saturday, mostly cloudy with a chance of showers. A chance of thunderstorms in the afternoon. Highs in the lower 80s. Chance of rain 50%. Saturday night, showers likely with a chance of thunderstorms. Lows in the lower 60s. Chance of rain 70%. Sunday, mostly cloudy with a chance of thunderstorms. A chance of showers in the morning, then showers likely in the afternoon. Highs around 80. Chance of rain 60%. Sunday night, mostly cloudy with showers likely with a chance of thunderstorms in the evening, then partly cloudy after midnight. Lows in the lower 60s. Chance of rain 60%. Monday, partly cloudy. A chance of showers and thunderstorms in the afternoon. Highs in the lower 80s. Chance of rain 30%. Monday night, partly cloudy with a chance of showers and thunderstorms in the evening, then mostly clear after midnight. Lows in the lower 60s. Chance of rain 30%. Tuesday, partly cloudy.
A chance of showers in the afternoon. Highs in the mid-80s. Chance of rain 50%. At 11 a.m., weather reports for selected cities. At Mansfield Long Regional Airport, it was mostly sunny. The temperature was 72 degrees, the dew point 57, and the relative humidity 59%. The wind was north, at 17 miles an hour, gusting to 24. The pressure was 29.93 inches and rising. Elsewhere across Ohio, temperatures were between 70 and 75 degrees. It was sunny at Toledo Express and Findlay. It was mostly sunny at Worcester, Cleveland, and Dayton. It was partly sunny at Marion, Akron-Canton Regional Airport, Youngstown, Cincinnati, and Columbus. Reports from nearby cities outside Ohio, at Indianapolis, it was sunny, with a temperature of 74. It was mostly sunny, with a temperature of 71 at Pittsburgh, 77 at Detroit, and 74 at Chicago. At Buffalo, it was cloudy, with a temperature of 66. This is a test of the National Weather Service weather radio warning alarm for WWG 57 for the Central Highlands of Ohio. During potentially dangerous weather situations, specially built receivers are automatically activated to warn of the impending hazard. Tests of these receivers are normally conducted by the National Weather Service every Wednesday between 11 a.m. and noon. When there is a threat of, or existing severe weather, in the area, the test will be postponed until the following day. This ends the test of the National Weather Service weather radio warning alarm. The current time is 11:07 a.m. Eastern Daylight Time. 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We supply the latest available information for the Central Highlands over station WWG 57 from Butler on a frequency of 162.450 MHz. On the latest weather map, high pressure will continue to build into the region through the end of the week. Low pressure will form over the mid-Mississippi Valley Saturday with an inverted surface trough extending into northern Ohio that will remain relatively stationary for the remainder of the weekend. The forecast for the Central Highlands. Rest of today, partly sunny late this morning, then clearing. Highs in the upper 70s. North winds 10 to 15 miles per hour. Tonight, clear. Lows in the mid-50s. North winds 5 to 10 miles per hour. Thursday, sunny. Highs in the upper 70s. Northwest winds 5 to 10 miles per hour. Thursday night, clear. Lows in the mid-50s. North winds 5 to 10 miles per hour in the evening, becoming light and variable. Friday, mostly sunny in the morning, then becoming partly cloudy. Highs in the lower 80s. Southwest winds around 5 miles per hour. Friday night, mostly cloudy. Lows in the lower 60s. At 11 a.m., weather reports for selected cities. At Mansfield Long Regional Airport, it was mostly sunny. The temperature was 72 degrees, the dew point 57, and the relative humidity 59%. The wind was north, at 17 miles an hour, gusting to 24. The pressure was 29.93 inches and rising. Elsewhere across Ohio, temperatures were between 70 and 75 degrees. It was sunny at Toledo Express and Findlay. It was mostly sunny at Worcester, Cleveland, and Dayton. It was partly sunny at Marion, Akron-Canton Regional Airport, Youngstown, Cincinnati, and Columbus. Reports from nearby cities outside Ohio, at Indianapolis, it was sunny, with a temperature of 74. It was mostly sunny, with a temperature of 71 at Pittsburgh, 77 at Detroit, and 74 at Chicago. At Buffalo, it was cloudy, with a temperature of 66. The extended forecast for the Central Highlands. Saturday, mostly cloudy with a chance of showers. A chance of thunderstorms in the afternoon. Highs in the lower 80s. Chance of rain 50%. Saturday night, showers likely with a chance of thunderstorms. Lows in the lower 60s. Chance of rain 70%. Sunday, mostly cloudy with a chance of thunderstorms. A chance of showers in the morning, then showers likely in the afternoon. Highs around 80. Chance of rain 60%.
Sunday night, mostly cloudy with showers likely with a chance of thunderstorms in the evening, then partly cloudy after midnight. Lows in the lower 60s. Chance of rain 60%. Monday, partly cloudy. A chance of showers and thunderstorms in the afternoon. Highs in the lower 80s. Chance of rain 30%. Monday night, partly cloudy with a chance of showers and thunderstorms in the evening, then mostly clear after midnight. Lows in the lower 60s. Chance of rain 30%. Tuesday, partly cloudy. A chance of showers in the afternoon. Highs in the mid-80s. Chance of rain 50%. The current time is 11:11 a.m. Eastern Daylight Time. 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On the latest weather map, high pressure will continue to build into the region through the end of the week. Low pressure will form over the mid-Mississippi Valley Saturday with an inverted surface trough extending into northern Ohio that will remain relatively stationary for the remainder of the weekend. The forecast for the Central Highlands. Rest of today, partly sunny late this morning, then clearing. Highs in the upper 70s. North winds 10 to 15 miles per hour. Tonight, clear. Lows in the mid-50s. North winds 5 to 10 miles per hour. Thursday, sunny. Highs in the upper 70s. Northwest winds 5 to 10 miles per hour. Thursday night, clear. Lows in the mid-50s. North winds 5 to 10 miles per hour in the evening, becoming light and variable. Friday, mostly sunny in the morning, then becoming partly cloudy. Highs in the lower 80s. Southwest winds around 5 miles per hour. Friday night, mostly cloudy. Lows in the lower 60s. At 11 a.m., weather reports for selected cities. At Mansfield-Lom Regional Airport, it was mostly sunny. The temperature was 72 degrees, the dew point 57, and the relative humidity 59%. The wind was north, at 17 miles an hour, gusting to 24. The pressure was 29.93 inches and rising. Elsewhere across Ohio, temperatures were between 70 and 75 degrees. It was sunny at Toledo Express and Findlay. It was mostly sunny at Worcester, Cleveland, and Dayton. It was partly sunny at Marion, Akron-Canton Regional Airport, Youngstown, Cincinnati, and Columbus. Reports from nearby cities outside Ohio, at Indianapolis, it was sunny, with a temperature of 74. It was mostly sunny, with a temperature of 71 at Pittsburgh, 77 at Detroit, and 74 at Chicago. At Buffalo, it was cloudy, with a temperature of 66. At 11 a.m., weather reports for selected cities. At Mansfield-Lom Regional Airport, it was mostly sunny. The temperature was 72 degrees, the dew point 57, and the relative humidity 59%. The wind was north, at 17 miles an hour, gusting to 24. The pressure was 29.93 inches and rising. Elsewhere across Ohio, temperatures were between 70 and 75 degrees. It was sunny at Toledo Express and Findlay. It was mostly sunny at Worcester, Cleveland, and Dayton. It was partly sunny at Marion, Akron-Canton Regional Airport, Youngstown, Cincinnati, and Columbus. Reports from nearby cities outside Ohio, at Indianapolis, it was sunny, with a temperature of 74. It was mostly sunny, with a temperature of 71 at Pittsburgh, 77 at Detroit, and 74 at Chicago. At Buffalo, it was cloudy, with a temperature of 66. The current time is 11:15 a.m. Eastern Daylight Time. 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We supply the latest available information for the Central Highlands over station WWG57 from Butler on a frequency of 162.450 MHz. On the latest weather map, high pressure will continue to build into the region through the end of the week. Low pressure will form over the mid-Mississippi Valley Saturday with an inverted surface trough extending into northern Ohio that will remain relatively stationary for the remainder of the weekend.
the forecast for the Central Highlands. Rest of today, partly sunny late this morning, then clearing. Highs in the upper 70s. North winds 10 to 15 miles per hour. Tonight, clear. Lows in the mid-50s. North winds 5 to 10 miles per hour. Thursday, sunny. Highs in the upper 70s. Northwest winds 5 to 10 miles per hour. Thursday night, clear. Lows in the mid-50s. North winds 5 to 10 miles per hour in the evening, becoming light and variable. Friday, mostly sunny in the morning, then becoming partly cloudy. Highs in the lower 80s. Southwest winds around 5 miles per hour. Friday night, mostly cloudy. Lows in the lower 60s. At 11 a.m., weather reports for selected cities. At Mansfield Long Regional Airport, it was mostly sunny. The temperature was 72 degrees, the dew point 57, and the relative humidity 59%. The wind was north, at 17 miles an hour, gusting to 24. The pressure was 29.93 inches and rising. Elsewhere across Ohio, temperatures were between 70 and 75 degrees. It was sunny at Toledo Express and Findlay. It was mostly sunny at Worcester, Cleveland, and Dayton. It was partly sunny at Marion, Akron-Canton Regional Airport, Youngstown, Cincinnati, and Columbus. Reports from nearby cities outside Ohio, at Indianapolis, it was sunny, with a temperature of 74. It was mostly sunny, with a temperature of 71 at Pittsburgh, 77 at Detroit, and 74 at Chicago. At Buffalo, it was cloudy, with a temperature of 66. The current time is 11:17 a.m. Eastern Daylight Time. 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We supply the latest available information for the Central Highlands over station WWG 57 from Butler on a frequency of 162.450 MHz. On the latest weather map, high pressure will continue to build into the region through the end of the week. Low pressure will form over the mid-Mississippi Valley Saturday with an inverted surface trough extending into northern Ohio that will remain relatively stationary for the remainder of the weekend. The forecast for the Central Highlands. Rest of today, partly sunny late this morning, then clearing. Highs in the upper 70s. North winds 10 to 15 miles per hour. Tonight, clear. Lows in the mid-50s. North winds 5 to 10 miles per hour. Thursday, sunny. Highs in the upper 70s. Northwest winds 5 to 10 miles per hour. Thursday night, clear. Lows in the mid-50s. North winds 5 to 10 miles per hour in the evening, becoming light and variable. Friday, mostly sunny in the morning, then becoming partly cloudy. Highs in the lower 80s. Southwest winds around 5 miles per hour. Friday night, mostly cloudy. Lows in the lower 60s. At 11 a.m., weather reports for selected cities. At Mansfield Long Regional Airport, it was mostly sunny. The temperature was 72 degrees, the dew point 57, and the relative humidity 59%. The wind was north, at 17 miles an hour, gusting to 24. The pressure was 29.93 inches and rising. Elsewhere across Ohio, temperatures were between 70 and 75 degrees. It was sunny at Toledo Express and Findlay. It was mostly sunny at Worcester, Cleveland, and Dayton. It was partly sunny at Marion, Akron-Canton Regional Airport, Youngstown, Cincinnati, and Columbus. Reports from nearby cities outside Ohio, at Indianapolis, it was sunny, with a temperature of 74. It was mostly sunny, with a temperature of 71 at Pittsburgh, 77 at Detroit, and 74 at Chicago. At Buffalo, it was cloudy, with a temperature of 66. The extended forecast for the Central Highlands. Saturday, mostly cloudy with a chance of showers. A chance of thunderstorms in the afternoon. Highs in the lower 80s. Chance of rain 50%. Saturday night, showers likely with a chance of thunderstorms. Lows in the lower 60s. Chance of rain 70%. Sunday, mostly cloudy with a chance of thunderstorms. A chance of showers in the morning, then showers likely in the afternoon.
Highs around 80. Chance of rain 60%. Sunday night, mostly cloudy with showers likely with a chance of thunderstorms in the evening, then partly cloudy after midnight. Lows in the lower 60s. Chance of rain 60%. Monday, partly cloudy. A chance of showers and thunderstorms in the afternoon. Highs in the lower 80s. Chance of rain 30%. Monday night, partly cloudy with a chance of showers and thunderstorms in the evening, then mostly clear after midnight. Lows in the lower 60s. Chance of rain 30%. Tuesday, partly cloudy. A chance of showers in the afternoon. Highs in the mid-80s. Chance of rain 50%. The current time is 11:21 a.m. Eastern Daylight Time. 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On the latest weather map, high pressure will continue to build into the region through the end of the week. Low pressure will form over the mid-Mississippi Valley Saturday with an inverted surface trough extending into northern Ohio that will remain relatively stationary for the remainder of the weekend. The forecast for the Central Highlands. Rest of today, partly sunny late this morning, then clearing. Highs in the upper 70s. North winds 10 to 15 miles per hour. Tonight, clear. Lows in the mid-50s. North winds 5 to 10 miles per hour. Thursday, sunny. Highs in the upper 70s. Northwest winds 5 to 10 miles per hour. Thursday night, clear. Lows in the mid-50s. North winds 5 to 10 miles per hour in the evening, becoming light and variable. Friday, mostly sunny in the morning, then becoming partly cloudy. Highs in the lower 80s. Southwest winds around 5 miles per hour. Friday night, mostly cloudy. Lows in the lower 60s. At 11 a.m., weather reports for selected cities. At Mansfield Long Regional Airport, it was mostly sunny. The temperature was 72 degrees, the dew point 57, and the relative humidity 59%. The wind was north, at 17 miles an hour, gusting to 24. The pressure was 29.93 inches and rising. Elsewhere across Ohio, temperatures were between 70 and 75 degrees. It was sunny at Toledo Express and Findlay. It was mostly sunny at Worcester, Cleveland, and Dayton. It was partly sunny at Marion, Akron-Canton Regional Airport, Youngstown, Cincinnati, and Columbus. Reports from nearby cities outside Ohio, at Indianapolis, it was sunny, with a temperature of 74. It was mostly sunny, with a temperature of 71 at Pittsburgh, 77 at Detroit, and 74 at Chicago. At Buffalo, it was cloudy, with a temperature of 66. The current time is 11:24 a.m. Eastern Daylight Time. 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We supply the latest available information for the Central Highlands over station WWG57 from Butler on a frequency of 162.450 MHz. On the latest weather map, high pressure will continue to build into the region through the end of the week. Low pressure will form over the mid-Mississippi Valley Saturday with an inverted surface trough extending into northern Ohio that will remain relatively stationary for the remainder of the weekend. The forecast for the Central Highlands. Rest of today, partly sunny late this morning, then clearing. Highs in the upper 70s. North winds 10 to 15 miles per hour.

Weather reports for selected cities. At Mansfield Loam Regional Airport, it was mostly sunny. The temperature was 72 degrees, the dew point 57, and the relative humidity 59%. The wind was north, at 17 miles an hour, gusting to 24. The pressure was 29.93 inches and rising. Elsewhere across Ohio, temperatures were between 70 and 75 degrees. It was sunny at Toledo Express and Findlay. It was mostly sunny at Worcester, Cleveland, and Dayton. It was partly sunny at Marion, Akron-Canton Regional Airport, Youngstown, Cincinnati, and Columbus. Reports from nearby cities outside Ohio, at Indianapolis, it was sunny, with a temperature of 74. It was mostly sunny, with a temperature of 71 at Pittsburgh, 77 at Detroit, and 74 at Chicago. At Buffalo, it was cloudy, with a temperature of 66. The current time is 11:26 a.m. Eastern Daylight Time. 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We supply the latest available information for the Central Highlands over station WWG57 from Butler on a frequency of 162.450 MHz. On the latest weather map, high pressure will continue to build into the region through the end of the week. Low pressure will form over the mid-Mississippi Valley Saturday with an inverted surface trough extending into northern Ohio that will remain relatively stationary for the remainder of the weekend. The forecast for the Central Highlands. West of today, partly sunny late this morning, then clearing. Highs in the upper 70s. North winds 10 to 15 miles per hour. Tonight, clear. Lows in the mid-50s. North winds 5 to 10 miles per hour. Thursday, sunny. Highs in the upper 70s. Northwest winds 5 to 10 miles per hour. Thursday night, clear. Lows in the mid-50s. North winds 5 to 10 miles per hour in the evening, becoming light and variable. Friday, mostly sunny in the morning, then becoming partly cloudy. Highs in the lower 80s. Southwest winds around 5 miles per hour. Friday night, mostly cloudy. Lows in the lower 60s. At 11 a.m., weather reports for selected cities. At Mansfield Loam Regional Airport, it was mostly sunny. The temperature was 72 degrees, the dew point 57, and the relative humidity 59%. The wind was north, at 17 miles an hour, gusting to 24. The pressure was 29.93 inches and rising. Elsewhere across Ohio, temperatures were between 70 and 75 degrees. It was sunny at Toledo Express and Findlay. It was mostly sunny at Worcester, Cleveland, and Dayton. It was partly sunny at Marion, Akron-Canton Regional Airport, Youngstown, Cincinnati, and Columbus. Reports from nearby cities outside Ohio, at Indianapolis, it was sunny, with a temperature of 74. It was mostly sunny, with a temperature of 71 at Pittsburgh, 77 at Detroit, and 74 at Chicago. At Buffalo, it was cloudy, with a temperature of 66. The current time is 11:29 a.m. Eastern Daylight Time. 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We supply the latest available information for the Central Highlands over station WWG57 from Butler on a frequency of 162.450 MHz. On the latest weather map, high pressure will continue to build into the region through the end of the week. Low pressure will form over the mid-Mississippi Valley Saturday with an inverted surface trough extending into northern Ohio that will remain relatively stationary for the remainder of the weekend. The extended forecast for the Central Highlands. Saturday, mostly cloudy with a chance of showers. A chance of thunderstorms in the afternoon. Highs in the lower 80s. Chance of rain 50%. Saturday night, showers likely with a chance of thunderstorms. Lows in the lower 60s. Chance of rain 70%. Sunday, mostly cloudy with a chance of thunderstorms. A chance of showers in the morning, then showers likely in the afternoon. Highs around 80. Chance of rain 60%. Sunday night, mostly cloudy with showers likely with a chance of thunderstorms in the evening, then partly cloudy after midnight.

lows in the lower 60s. Chance of rain 60%. Monday, partly cloudy. A chance of showers and thunderstorms in the afternoon. Highs in the lower 80s. Chance of rain 30%. Monday night, partly cloudy with a chance of showers and thunderstorms in the evening, then mostly clear after midnight. Lows in the lower 60s. Chance of rain 30%. Tuesday, partly cloudy. A chance of showers in the afternoon. Highs in the mid-80s. Chance of rain 50%. The forecast for the Central Highlands. West of today, partly sunny late this morning, then clearing. Highs in the upper 70s. North winds 10 to 15 miles per hour. Tonight, clear. Lows in the mid-50s. North winds 5 to 10 miles per hour. Thursday, sunny. Highs in the upper 70s. Northwest winds 5 to 10 miles per hour. Thursday night, clear. Lows in the mid-50s. North winds 5 to 10 miles per hour in the evening, becoming light and variable. Friday, mostly sunny in the morning, then becoming partly cloudy. Highs in the lower 80s. Southwest winds around 5 miles per hour. Friday night, mostly cloudy. Lows in the lower 60s. At 11 a.m., weather reports for selected cities. At Mansfield Long Regional Airport, it was mostly sunny. The temperature was 72 degrees, the dew point 57, and the relative humidity 59%. The wind was north, at 17 miles an hour, gusting to 24. The pressure was 29.93 inches and rising. Elsewhere across Ohio, temperatures were between 70 and 75 degrees. It was sunny at Toledo Express and Findlay. It was mostly sunny at Worcester, Cleveland, and Dayton. It was partly sunny at Marion, Akron-Canton Regional Airport, Youngstown, Cincinnati, and Columbus. Reports from nearby cities outside Ohio, at Indianapolis, it was sunny, with a temperature of 74. It was mostly sunny, with a temperature of 71 at Pittsburgh, 77 at Detroit, and 74 at Chicago. At Buffalo, it was cloudy, with a temperature of 66. The current time is 11:33 a.m. Eastern Daylight Time. 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We supply the latest available information for the Central Highlands over station WWG 57 from Butler on a frequency of 162.450 MHz. On the latest weather map, high pressure will continue to build into the region through the end of the week. Low pressure will form over the mid-Mississippi Valley Saturday with an inverted surface trough extending into northern Ohio that will remain relatively stationary for the remainder of the weekend. The forecast for the Central Highlands. West of today, partly sunny late this morning, then clearing. Highs in the upper 70s. North winds 10 to 15 miles per hour. Tonight, clear. Lows in the mid-50s. North winds 5 to 10 miles per hour. Thursday, sunny. Highs in the upper 70s. Northwest winds 5 to 10 miles per hour. Thursday night, clear. Lows in the mid-50s. North winds 5 to 10 miles per hour in the evening, becoming light and variable. Friday, mostly sunny in the morning, then becoming partly cloudy. Highs in the lower 80s. Southwest winds around 5 miles per hour. Friday night, mostly cloudy. Lows in the lower 60s. At 11 a.m., weather reports for selected cities. At Mansfield Long Regional Airport, it was mostly sunny. The temperature was 72 degrees, the dew point 57, and the relative humidity 59%. The wind was north, at 17 miles an hour, gusting to 24. The pressure was 29.93 inches and rising. Elsewhere across Ohio, temperatures were between 70 and 75 degrees. It was sunny at Toledo Express and Findlay. It was mostly sunny at Worcester, Cleveland, and Dayton. It was partly sunny at Marion, Akron-Canton Regional Airport, Youngstown, Cincinnati, and Columbus. Reports from nearby cities outside Ohio, at Indianapolis, it was sunny, with a temperature of 74. It was mostly sunny, with a temperature of 71 at Pittsburgh,
77 at Detroit, and 74 at Chicago. At Buffalo, it was cloudy, with a temperature of 66. The current time is 11:35 a.m. Eastern Daylight Time. 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We supply the latest available information for the Central Highlands over station WWG 57 from Butler on a frequency of 162.450 MHz. On the latest weather map, high pressure will continue to build into the region through the end of the week. Low pressure will form over the mid-Mississippi Valley Saturday with an inverted surface trough extending into northern Ohio that will remain relatively stationary for the remainder of the weekend. The forecast for the Central Highlands. Rest of today, partly sunny late this morning, then clearing. Highs in the upper 70s. North winds 10 to 15 miles per hour. Tonight, clear. Lows in the mid-50s. North winds 5 to 10 miles per hour. Thursday, sunny. Highs in the upper 70s. Northwest winds 5 to 10 miles per hour. Thursday night, clear. Lows in the mid-50s. North winds 5 to 10 miles per hour in the evening, becoming light and variable. Friday, mostly sunny in the morning, then becoming partly cloudy. Highs in the lower 80s. Southwest winds around 5 miles per hour. Friday night, mostly cloudy. Lows in the lower 60s. At 11 a.m., weather reports for selected cities. At Mansfield-Lom Regional Airport, it was mostly sunny. The temperature was 72 degrees, the dew point 57, and the relative humidity 59%. The wind was north, at 17 miles an hour, gusting to 24. The pressure was 29.93 inches and rising. Elsewhere across Ohio, temperatures were between 70 and 75 degrees. It was sunny at Toledo Express and Findlay. It was mostly sunny at Worcester, Cleveland, and Dayton. It was partly sunny at Marion, Akron-Canton Regional Airport, Youngstown, Cincinnati, and Columbus. Reports from nearby cities outside Ohio, at Indianapolis, it was sunny, with a temperature of 74. It was mostly sunny, with a temperature of 71 at Pittsburgh, 77 at Detroit, and 74 at Chicago. At Buffalo, it was cloudy, with a temperature of 66. The current time is 11:38 a.m. Eastern Daylight Time. 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We supply the latest available information for the Central Highlands over station WWG 57 from Butler on a frequency of 162.450 MHz. On the latest weather map, high pressure will continue to build into the region through the end of the week. Low pressure will form over the mid-Mississippi Valley Saturday with an inverted surface trough extending into northern Ohio that will remain relatively stationary for the remainder of the weekend. The forecast for the Central Highlands. Rest of today, partly sunny late this morning, then clearing. Highs in the upper 70s. North winds 10 to 15 miles per hour. Tonight, clear. Lows in the mid-50s. North winds 5 to 10 miles per hour. Thursday, sunny. Highs in the upper 70s. Northwest winds 5 to 10 miles per hour. Thursday night, clear. Lows in the mid-50s. North winds 5 to 10 miles per hour in the evening, becoming light and variable. Friday, mostly sunny in the morning, then becoming partly cloudy. Highs in the lower 80s. Southwest winds around 5 miles per hour. Friday night, mostly cloudy. Lows in the lower 60s. The extended forecast for the Central Highlands. Saturday, mostly cloudy with a chance of showers. A chance of thunderstorms in the afternoon. Highs in the lower 80s. Chance of rain 50%. Saturday night, showers likely with a chance of thunderstorms. Lows in the lower 60s. Chance of rain 70%. Sunday, mostly cloudy with a chance of thunderstorms. A chance of showers in the morning, then showers likely in the afternoon. Highs around 80. Chance of rain 60%. Sunday night, mostly cloudy with showers likely with a chance of thunderstorms in the evening, then partly cloudy after midnight.
lows in the lower 60s. Chance of rain 60%. Monday, partly cloudy. A chance of showers and thunderstorms in the afternoon. Highs in the lower 80s. Chance of rain 30%. Monday night, partly cloudy with a chance of showers and thunderstorms in the evening, then mostly clear after midnight. Lows in the lower 60s. Chance of rain 30%. Tuesday, partly cloudy. A chance of showers in the afternoon. Highs in the mid-80s. Chance of rain 50%. At 11 a.m., weather reports for selected cities. At Mansfield Long Regional Airport, it was mostly sunny. The temperature was 72 degrees, the dew point 57, and the relative humidity 59%. The wind was north, at 17 miles an hour, gusting to 24. The pressure was 29.93 inches and rising. Elsewhere across Ohio, temperatures were between 70 and 75 degrees. It was sunny at Toledo Express and Findlay. It was mostly sunny at Worcester, Cleveland, and Dayton. It was partly sunny at Marion, Akron-Canton Regional Airport, Youngstown, Cincinnati, and Columbus. Reports from nearby cities outside Ohio, at Indianapolis, it was sunny, with a temperature of 74. It was mostly sunny, with a temperature of 71 at Pittsburgh, 77 at Detroit, and 74 at Chicago. At Buffalo, it was cloudy, with a temperature of 66. The current time is 11:42 a.m. Eastern Daylight Time. 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We supply the latest available information for the Central Highlands over station WWG57 from Butler on a frequency of 162.450 MHz. On the latest weather map, high pressure will continue to build into the region through the end of the week. Low pressure will form over the mid-Mississippi Valley Saturday with an inverted surface trough extending into northern Ohio that will remain relatively stationary for the remainder of the weekend. The forecast for the Central Highlands. Rest of today, partly sunny late this morning, then clearing. Highs in the upper 70s. North winds 10 to 15 miles per hour. Tonight, clear. Lows in the mid-50s. North winds 5 to 10 miles per hour. Thursday, sunny. Highs in the upper 70s. Northwest winds 5 to 10 miles per hour. Thursday night, clear. Lows in the mid-50s. North winds 5 to 10 miles per hour in the evening, becoming light and variable. Friday, mostly sunny in the morning, then becoming partly cloudy. Highs in the lower 80s. Southwest winds around 5 miles per hour. Friday night, mostly cloudy. Lows in the lower 60s. At 11 a.m., weather reports for selected cities. At Mansfield Long Regional Airport, it was mostly sunny. The temperature was 72 degrees, the dew point 57, and the relative humidity 59%. The wind was north, at 17 miles an hour, gusting to 24. The pressure was 29.93 inches and rising. Elsewhere across Ohio, temperatures were between 70 and 75 degrees. It was sunny at Toledo Express and Findlay. It was mostly sunny at Worcester, Cleveland, and Dayton. It was partly sunny at Marion, Akron-Canton Regional Airport, Youngstown, Cincinnati, and Columbus. Reports from nearby cities outside Ohio, at Indianapolis, it was sunny, with a temperature of 74. It was mostly sunny, with a temperature of 71 at Pittsburgh, 77 at Detroit, and 74 at Chicago. At Buffalo, it was cloudy, with a temperature of 66. The current time is 11:45 a.m. Eastern Daylight Time. 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We supply the latest available information for the Central Highlands over station WWG57 from Butler on a frequency of 162.450 MHz. On the latest weather map, high pressure will continue to build into the region through the end of the week. Low pressure will form over the mid-Mississippi Valley Saturday with an inverted surface trough extending into northern Ohio that will remain relatively stationary for the remainder of the weekend. The forecast for the Central Highlands. Rest of today, partly sunny late this morning, then clearing.
highs in the upper 70s. North winds 10 to 15 miles per hour. Tonight, clear. Lows in the mid-50s. North winds 5 to 10 miles per hour. Thursday, sunny. Highs in the upper 70s. Northwest winds 5 to 10 miles per hour. Thursday night, clear. Lows in the mid-50s. North winds 5 to 10 miles per hour in the evening, becoming light and variable. Friday, mostly sunny in the morning, then becoming partly cloudy. Highs in the lower 80s. Southwest winds around 5 miles per hour. Friday night, mostly cloudy. Lows in the lower 60s. At 11 a.m., weather reports for selected cities. At Mansfield-Lom Regional Airport, it was mostly sunny. The temperature was 72 degrees, the dew point 57, and the relative humidity 59%. The wind was north, at 17 miles an hour, gusting to 24. The pressure was 29.93 inches and rising. Elsewhere across Ohio, temperatures were between 70 and 75 degrees. It was sunny at Toledo Express and Findlay. It was mostly sunny at Worcester, Cleveland, and Dayton. It was partly sunny at Marion, Akron-Canton Regional Airport, Youngstown, Cincinnati, and Columbus. Reports from nearby cities outside Ohio. At Indianapolis, it was sunny with a temperature of 74. It was mostly sunny with a temperature of 71 at Pittsburgh, 77 at Detroit, and 74 at Chicago. At Buffalo, it was cloudy with a temperature of 66. The current time is 11:47 a.m. Eastern Daylight Time. 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We supply the latest available information for the Central Highlands over station WWG57 from Butler on a frequency of 162.450 MHz. On the latest weather map, high pressure will continue to build into the region through the end of the week. Low pressure will form over the mid-Mississippi Valley Saturday with an inverted surface trough extending into northern Ohio that will remain relatively stationary for the remainder of the weekend. The forecast for the Central Highlands. Rest of today, partly sunny late this morning, then clearing. Highs in the upper 70s. North winds 10 to 15 miles per hour. Tonight, clear. Lows in the mid-50s. North winds 5 to 10 miles per hour. Thursday, sunny. Highs in the upper 70s. Northwest winds 5 to 10 miles per hour. Thursday night, clear. Lows in the mid-50s. North winds 5 to 10 miles per hour in the evening, becoming light and variable. Friday, mostly sunny in the morning, then becoming partly cloudy. Highs in the lower 80s. Southwest winds around 5 miles per hour. Friday night, mostly cloudy. Lows in the lower 60s. At 11 a.m., weather reports for selected cities. At Mansfield-Lom Regional Airport, it was mostly sunny. The temperature was 72 degrees, the dew point 57, and the relative humidity 59%. The wind was north, at 17 miles an hour, gusting to 24. The pressure was 29.93 inches and rising. Elsewhere across Ohio, temperatures were between 70 and 75 degrees. It was sunny at Toledo Express and Findlay. It was mostly sunny at Worcester, Cleveland, and Dayton. It was partly sunny at Marion, Akron-Canton Regional Airport, Youngstown, Cincinnati, and Columbus. Reports from nearby cities outside Ohio. At Indianapolis, it was sunny with a temperature of 74. It was mostly sunny with a temperature of 71 at Pittsburgh, 77 at Detroit, and 74 at Chicago. At Buffalo, it was cloudy with a temperature of 66. The extended forecast for the Central Highlands. Saturday, mostly cloudy with a chance of showers. A chance of thunderstorms in the afternoon. Highs in the lower 80s. Chance of rain 50%. Saturday night, showers likely with a chance of thunderstorms. Lows in the lower 60s. Chance of rain 70%. Sunday, mostly cloudy with a chance of thunderstorms. A chance of showers in the morning, then showers likely in the afternoon. Highs around 80. Chance of rain 60%.
Sunday night, mostly cloudy with showers likely with a chance of thunderstorms in the evening, then partly cloudy after midnight. Lows in the lower 60s. Chance of rain 60%. Monday, partly cloudy. A chance of showers and thunderstorms in the afternoon. Highs in the lower 80s. Chance of rain 30%. Monday night, partly cloudy with a chance of showers and thunderstorms in the evening, then mostly clear after midnight. Lows in the lower 60s. Chance of rain 30%. Tuesday, partly cloudy. A chance of showers in the afternoon. Highs in the mid-80s. Chance of rain 50%. The current time is 11:51 a.m. Eastern Daylight Time. 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On the latest weather map, high pressure will continue to build into the region through the end of the week. Low pressure will form over the mid-Mississippi Valley Saturday with an inverted surface trough extending into northern Ohio that will remain relatively stationary for the remainder of the weekend. The forecast for the Central Highlands. Rest of today, partly sunny late this morning, then clearing. Highs in the upper 70s. North winds 10 to 15 miles per hour. Tonight, clear. Lows in the mid-50s. North winds 5 to 10 miles per hour. Thursday, sunny. Highs in the upper 70s. Northwest winds 5 to 10 miles per hour. Thursday night, clear. Lows in the mid-50s. North winds 5 to 10 miles per hour in the evening, becoming light and variable. Friday, mostly sunny in the morning, then becoming partly cloudy. Highs in the lower 80s. Southwest winds around 5 miles per hour. Friday night, mostly cloudy. Lows in the lower 60s. At 11 a.m., weather reports for selected cities. At Mansfield Long Regional Airport, it was mostly sunny. The temperature was 72 degrees, the dew point 57, and the relative humidity 59%. The wind was north, at 17 miles an hour, gusting to 24. The pressure was 29.93 inches and rising. Elsewhere across Ohio, temperatures were between 70 and 75 degrees. It was sunny at Toledo Express and Findlay. It was mostly sunny at Worcester, Cleveland, and Dayton. It was partly sunny at Marion, Akron-Canton Regional Airport, Youngstown, Cincinnati, and Columbus. Reports from nearby cities outside Ohio, at Indianapolis, it was sunny, with a temperature of 74. It was mostly sunny, with a temperature of 71 at Pittsburgh, 77 at Detroit, and 74 at Chicago. At Buffalo, it was cloudy, with a temperature of 66. The current time is 11:54 a.m. Eastern Daylight Time. 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We supply the latest available information for the Central Highlands over station WWG57 from Butler on a frequency of 162.450 MHz. On the latest weather map, high pressure will continue to build into the region through the end of the week. Low pressure will form over the mid-Mississippi Valley Saturday with an inverted surface trough extending into northern Ohio that will remain relatively stationary for the remainder of the weekend. The forecast for the Central Highlands. Rest of today, partly sunny late this morning, then clearing. Highs in the upper 70s. North winds 10 to 15 miles per hour. Tonight, clear. Lows in the mid-50s. North winds 5 to 10 miles per hour. Thursday, sunny. Highs in the upper 70s. Northwest winds 5 to 10 miles per hour. Thursday night, clear. Lows in the mid-50s. North winds 5 to 10 miles per hour in the evening, becoming light and variable. Friday, mostly sunny in the morning, then becoming partly cloudy. Highs in the lower 80s. Southwest winds around 5 miles per hour. Friday night, mostly cloudy. Lows in the lower 60s. At 11 a.m., weather reports for selected cities. At Mansfield Long Regional Airport, it was mostly sunny.
The temperature was 72 degrees, the dew point 57, and the relative humidity 59%. The wind was north, at 17 miles an hour, gusting to 24. The pressure was 29.93 inches and rising. Elsewhere across Ohio, temperatures were between 70 and 75 degrees. It was sunny at Toledo Express and Findlay. It was mostly sunny at Worcester, Cleveland, and Dayton. It was partly sunny at Marion, Akron-Canton Regional Airport, Youngstown, Cincinnati, and Columbus. Reports from nearby cities outside Ohio, at Indianapolis, it was sunny, with a temperature of 74. It was mostly sunny, with a temperature of 71 at Pittsburgh, 77 at Detroit, and 74 at Chicago. At Buffalo, it was cloudy, with a temperature of 66. The current time is 11:56 a.m. Eastern Daylight Time. 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We supply the latest available information for the Central Highlands over station WWG57 from Butler on a frequency of 162.450 MHz. On the latest weather map, high pressure will continue to build into the region through the end of the week. Low pressure will form over the mid-Mississippi Valley Saturday with an inverted surface trough extending into northern Ohio that will remain relatively stationary for the remainder of the weekend. The forecast for the Central Highlands. West of today, partly sunny late this morning, then clearing. Highs in the upper 70s. North winds 10 to 15 miles per hour. Tonight, clear. Lows in the mid-50s. North winds 5 to 10 miles per hour. Thursday, sunny. Highs in the upper 70s. Northwest winds 5 to 10 miles per hour. Thursday night, clear. Lows in the mid-50s. North winds 5 to 10 miles per hour in the evening, becoming light and variable. Friday, mostly sunny in the morning, then becoming partly cloudy. Highs in the lower 80s. Southwest winds around 5 miles per hour. Friday night, mostly cloudy. Lows in the lower 60s. At 11 a.m., weather reports for selected cities. At Mansfield-Long Regional Airport, it was mostly sunny. The temperature was 72 degrees, the dew point 57, and the relative humidity 59%. The wind was north, at 17 miles an hour, gusting to 24. The pressure was 29.93 inches and rising. Elsewhere across Ohio, temperatures were between 70 and 75 degrees. It was sunny at Toledo Express and Findlay. It was mostly sunny at Worcester, Cleveland, and Dayton. It was partly sunny at Marion, Akron-Canton Regional Airport, Youngstown, Cincinnati, and Columbus. Reports from nearby cities outside Ohio, at Indianapolis, it was sunny, with a temperature of 74. It was mostly sunny, with a temperature of 71 at Pittsburgh, 77 at Detroit, and 74 at Chicago. At Buffalo, it was cloudy, with a temperature of 66. The current time is 11:59 a.m. Eastern Daylight Time. 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We supply the latest available information for the Central Highlands over station WWG57 from Butler on a frequency of 162.450 MHz. On the latest weather map, high pressure will continue to build into the region through the end of the week. Low pressure will form over the mid-Mississippi Valley Saturday with an inverted surface trough extending into northern Ohio that will remain relatively stationary for the remainder of the weekend. The forecast for the Central Highlands. West of today, partly sunny late this morning, then clearing. Highs in the upper 70s. North winds 10 to 15 miles per hour. Tonight, clear. Lows in the mid-50s. North winds 5 to 10 miles per hour. Thursday, sunny. Highs in the upper 70s. Northwest winds 5 to 10 miles per hour. Thursday night, clear. Lows in the mid-50s. North winds 5 to 10 miles per hour in the evening, becoming light and variable. Friday, mostly sunny in the morning, then becoming partly cloudy. Highs in the lower 80s. Southwest winds around 5 miles per hour. Friday night, mostly cloudy.
lows in the lower 60s. The nearshore marine forecast. For the following marine location, the islands to Vermilion. Small craft advisory in effect through late tonight. This afternoon, north winds 15 to 20 knots. Sunny. Waves 3 to 5 feet subsiding to 2 to 4 feet. Waves occasionally around 6 feet. Tonight, north winds 15 to 20 knots diminishing to 10 to 15 knots. Mostly clear. Waves 3 to 5 feet subsiding to 1 to 3 feet. Waves occasionally around 6 feet. Thursday, north winds 5 to 15 knots becoming northwest. Sunny. Waves 1 to 3 feet. Thursday night, northwest winds 10 knots or less becoming southwest. Mostly clear. Waves 1 foot or less. The water temperature off Toledo is 77 degrees, off Cleveland 74 degrees, and off Derry 75 degrees. The extended forecast for the Central Highlands. Saturday, mostly cloudy with a chance of showers. A chance of thunderstorms in the afternoon. Highs in the lower 80s. Chance of rain 50%. Saturday night, showers likely with a chance of thunderstorms. Lows in the lower 60s. Chance of rain 70%. Sunday, mostly cloudy with a chance of thunderstorms. A chance of showers in the morning, then showers likely in the afternoon. Highs around 80. Chance of rain 60%. Sunday night, mostly cloudy with showers likely with a chance of thunderstorms in the evening, then partly cloudy after midnight. Lows in the lower 60s. Chance of rain 60%. Monday, partly cloudy. A chance of showers and thunderstorms in the afternoon. Highs in the lower 80s. Chance of rain 30%. Monday night, partly cloudy with a chance of showers and thunderstorms in the evening, then mostly clear after midnight. Lows in the lower 60s. Chance of rain 30%. Tuesday, partly cloudy. A chance of showers in the afternoon. Highs in the mid 80s. Chance of rain 50%. At 11 a.m., weather reports for selected cities. At Mansfield Long Regional Airport, it was mostly sunny. The temperature was 72 degrees, the dew point 57, and the relative humidity 59%. The wind was north, at 17 miles an hour, gusting to 24. The pressure was 29.93 inches and rising. Elsewhere across Ohio, temperatures were between 70 and 75 degrees. It was sunny at Toledo Express and Findlay. It was mostly sunny at Worcester, Cleveland, and Dayton. It was partly sunny at Marion, Akron-Canton Regional Airport, Youngstown, Cincinnati, and Columbus. Reports from nearby cities outside Ohio, at Indianapolis, it was sunny, with a temperature of 74. It was mostly sunny, with a temperature of 71 at Pittsburgh, 77 at Detroit, and 74 at Chicago. At Buffalo, it was cloudy, with a temperature of 66. The current time is 12.04 p.m. Eastern Daylight Time. 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We supply the latest available information for the Central Highlands over station WWG57 from Butler on a frequency of 162.450 MHz. On the latest weather map, high pressure will continue to build into the region through the end of the week. Low pressure will form over the mid-Mississippi Valley Saturday with an inverted surface trough extending into northern Ohio that will remain relatively stationary for the remainder of the weekend. The forecast for the Central Highlands. This afternoon, mostly sunny. Highs in the upper 70s. North winds 10 to 15 miles per hour with gusts up to 25 miles per hour. Tonight, clear. Lows in the mid-50s. North winds 5 to 10 miles per hour. Thursday, sunny. Highs in the upper 70s. North winds 5 to 10 miles per hour. Thursday night, clear. Lows in the upper 50s. North winds around 5 miles per hour, becoming southwest after midnight. Friday, mostly sunny in the morning, then becoming partly cloudy. Highs in the lower 80s. West winds around 5 miles per hour. Friday night, mostly cloudy. Lows in the lower 60s. The extended forecast for the Central Highlands.
Saturday, mostly cloudy. A chance of showers and thunderstorms in the afternoon. Highs in the upper 70s. Chance of rain 50%. Saturday night, showers likely with a chance of thunderstorms. Lows in the lower 60s. Chance of rain 70%. Sunday, mostly cloudy with a chance of thunderstorms. A chance of showers in the morning, then showers likely in the afternoon. Highs around 80. Chance of rain 60%. Sunday night, mostly cloudy with showers likely with a chance of thunderstorms in the evening, then partly cloudy after midnight. Lows in the lower 60s. Chance of rain 60%. Monday, partly cloudy. A chance of showers and thunderstorms in the afternoon. Highs in the lower 80s. Chance of rain 30%. Monday night, partly cloudy with a chance of showers and thunderstorms in the evening, then mostly clear after midnight. Lows in the lower 60s. Chance of rain 30%. Tuesday, partly cloudy. A chance of showers in the afternoon. Highs in the mid 80s. Chance of rain 50%. At noon, weather reports for selected cities. At Mansfield-Lom Regional Airport, it was mostly sunny. The temperature was 75 degrees, the dew point 57, and the relative humidity 53%. The wind was north, at 13 miles an hour, gusting to 22. The pressure was 29.94 inches and rising. Elsewhere across Ohio, at Toledo Express, it was sunny, with a temperature of 78. It was mostly sunny, with a temperature of 75 at Cleveland, 71 at Akron-Canton Regional Airport, 77 at Cincinnati, and 74 at Dayton. It was partly sunny, with a temperature of 71 at Worcester, 75 at Marion, 73 at Youngstown, 76 at Findlay, and 74 at Columbus. Reports from nearby cities outside Ohio, it was mostly sunny, with a temperature of 78 at Detroit, 77 at Indianapolis, and 75 at Chicago. At Pittsburgh, it was partly sunny, with a temperature of 72. At Buffalo, it was cloudy, with a temperature of 68. The current time is 12:08 p.m. Eastern Daylight Time. 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We supply the latest available information for the Central Highlands over station WWG 57 from Butler on a frequency of 162.450 MHz. On the latest weather map, high pressure will continue to build into the region through the end of the week. Low pressure will form over the mid-Mississippi Valley Saturday with an inverted surface trough extending into northern Ohio that will remain relatively stationary for the remainder of the weekend. The forecast for the Central Highlands. This afternoon, mostly sunny. Highs in the upper 70s. North winds 10 to 15 miles per hour with gusts up to 25 miles per hour. Tonight, clear. Lows in the mid 50s. North winds 5 to 10 miles per hour. Thursday, sunny. Highs in the upper 70s. North winds 5 to 10 miles per hour. Thursday night, clear. Lows in the upper 50s. North winds around 5 miles per hour, becoming southwest after midnight. Friday, mostly sunny in the morning, then becoming partly cloudy. Highs in the lower 80s. West winds around 5 miles per hour. Friday night, mostly cloudy. Lows in the lower 60s. At noon, weather reports for selected cities. At Mansfield-Lom Regional Airport, it was mostly sunny. The temperature was 75 degrees, the dew point 57, and the relative humidity 53%. The wind was north, at 13 miles an hour, gusting to 22. The pressure was 29.94 inches and rising. Elsewhere across Ohio, at Toledo Express, it was sunny, with a temperature of 78. It was mostly sunny, with a temperature of 75 at Cleveland, 71 at Akron-Canton Regional Airport, 77 at Cincinnati, and 74 at Dayton. It was partly sunny, with a temperature of 71 at Worcester, 75 at Marion, 73 at Youngstown, 76 at Findlay, and 74 at Columbus. Reports from nearby cities outside Ohio, it was mostly sunny, with a temperature of 78 at Detroit, 77 at Indianapolis, and 75 at Chicago. At Pittsburgh,
it was partly sunny, with a temperature of 72. At Buffalo, it was cloudy, with a temperature of 68. The extended forecast for the Central Highlands. Saturday, mostly cloudy. A chance of showers and thunderstorms in the afternoon. Highs in the upper 70s. Chance of rain 50%. Saturday night, showers likely with a chance of thunderstorms. Lows in the lower 60s. Chance of rain 70%. Sunday, mostly cloudy with a chance of thunderstorms. A chance of showers in the morning, then showers likely in the afternoon. Highs around 80. Chance of rain 60%. Sunday night, mostly cloudy with showers likely with a chance of thunderstorms in the evening, then partly cloudy after midnight. Lows in the lower 60s. Chance of rain 60%. Monday, partly cloudy. A chance of showers and thunderstorms in the afternoon. Highs in the lower 80s. Chance of rain 30%. Monday night, partly cloudy with a chance of showers and thunderstorms in the evening, then mostly clear after midnight. Lows in the lower 60s. Chance of rain 30%. Tuesday, partly cloudy. A chance of showers in the afternoon. Highs in the mid 80s. Chance of rain 50%. The current time is 12:12 p.m. Eastern Daylight Time. 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On the latest weather map, high pressure will continue to build into the region through the end of the week. Low pressure will form over the mid-Mississippi Valley Saturday with an inverted surface trough extending into northern Ohio that will remain relatively stationary for the remainder of the weekend. The forecast for the Central Highlands. This afternoon, mostly sunny. Highs in the upper 70s. North winds 10 to 15 miles per hour with gusts up to 25 miles per hour. Tonight, clear. Lows in the mid-50s. North winds 5 to 10 miles per hour. Thursday, sunny. Highs in the upper 70s. North winds 5 to 10 miles per hour. Thursday night, clear. Lows in the upper 50s. North winds around 5 miles per hour, becoming southwest after midnight. Friday, mostly sunny in the morning, then becoming partly cloudy. Highs in the lower 80s. West winds around 5 miles per hour. Friday night, mostly cloudy. Lows in the lower 60s. At noon, weather reports for selected cities. At Mansfield-Long Regional Airport, it was mostly sunny. The temperature was 75 degrees, the dew point 57, and the relative humidity 53%. The wind was north, at 13 miles an hour, gusting to 22. The pressure was 29.94 inches and rising. Elsewhere across Ohio, at Toledo Express, it was sunny, with a temperature of 78. It was mostly sunny, with a temperature of 75 at Cleveland, 71 at Akron-Canton Regional Airport, 77 at Cincinnati, and 74 at Dayton. It was partly sunny, with a temperature of 71 at Worcester, 75 at Marion, 73 at Youngstown, 76 at Findlay, and 74 at Columbus. Reports from nearby cities outside Ohio. It was mostly sunny, with a temperature of 78 at Detroit, 77 at Indianapolis, and 75 at Chicago. At Pittsburgh, it was partly sunny, with a temperature of 72. At Buffalo, it was cloudy, with a temperature of 68. At noon, weather reports for selected cities. At Mansfield-Long Regional Airport, it was mostly sunny. The temperature was 75 degrees. The dew point 57, and the relative humidity 53%. The wind was north, at 13 miles an hour, gusting to 22. The pressure was 29.94 inches and rising. Elsewhere across Ohio, at Toledo Express, it was sunny, with a temperature of 78. It was mostly sunny, with a temperature of 75 at Cleveland, 71 at Akron-Canton Regional Airport, 77 at Cincinnati, and 74 at Dayton. It was partly sunny, with a temperature of 71 at Worcester, 75 at Marion, 73 at Youngstown, 76 at Findlay, and 74 at Columbus.
Reports from nearby cities outside Ohio, it was mostly sunny, with a temperature of 78 at Detroit, 77 at Indianapolis, and 75 at Chicago. At Pittsburgh, it was partly sunny, with a temperature of 72. At Buffalo, it was cloudy, with a temperature of 68. The current time is 12:16 p.m. Eastern Daylight Time. 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We supply the latest available information for the Central Highlands over station WWG57 from Butler on a frequency of 162.450 MHz. On the latest weather map, high pressure will continue to build into the region through the end of the week. Low pressure will form over the mid-Mississippi Valley Saturday with an inverted surface trough extending into northern Ohio that will remain relatively stationary for the remainder of the weekend. The forecast for the Central Highlands. This afternoon, mostly sunny. Highs in the upper 70s. North winds 10 to 15 miles per hour with gusts up to 25 miles per hour. Tonight, clear. Lows in the mid-50s. North winds 5 to 10 miles per hour. Thursday, sunny. Highs in the upper 70s. North winds 5 to 10 miles per hour. Thursday night, clear. Lows in the upper 50s. North winds around 5 miles per hour, becoming southwest after midnight. Friday, mostly sunny in the morning, then becoming partly cloudy. Highs in the lower 80s. West winds around 5 miles per hour. Friday night, mostly cloudy. Lows in the lower 60s. At noon, weather reports for selected cities. At Mansfield-Lawn Regional Airport, it was mostly sunny. The temperature was 75 degrees, the dew point 57, and the relative humidity 53%. The wind was north, at 13 miles an hour, gusting to 22. The pressure was 29.94 inches and rising. Elsewhere across Ohio, at Toledo Express, it was sunny, with a temperature of 78. It was mostly sunny, with a temperature of 75 at Cleveland, 71 at Akron-Canton Regional Airport, 77 at Cincinnati, and 74 at Dayton. It was partly sunny, with a temperature of 71 at Worcester, 75 at Marion, 73 at Youngstown, 76 at Findlay, and 74 at Columbus. Reports from nearby cities outside Ohio, it was mostly sunny, with a temperature of 78 at Detroit, 77 at Indianapolis, and 75 at Chicago. At Pittsburgh, it was partly sunny, with a temperature of 72. At Buffalo, it was cloudy, with a temperature of 68. The current time is 12:18 p.m. Eastern Daylight Time. 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We supply the latest available information for the Central Highlands over station WWG57 from Butler on a frequency of 162.450 MHz. On the latest weather map, high pressure will continue to build into the region through the end of the week. Low pressure will form over the mid-Mississippi Valley Saturday with an inverted surface trough extending into northern Ohio that will remain relatively stationary for the remainder of the weekend. The forecast for the Central Highlands. This afternoon, mostly sunny. Highs in the upper 70s. North winds 10 to 15 miles per hour with gusts up to 25 miles per hour. Tonight, clear. Lows in the mid-50s. North winds 5 to 10 miles per hour. Thursday, sunny. Highs in the upper 70s. North winds 5 to 10 miles per hour. Thursday night, clear. Lows in the upper 50s. North winds around 5 miles per hour, becoming southwest after midnight. Friday, mostly sunny in the morning, then becoming partly cloudy. Highs in the lower 80s. West winds around 5 miles per hour. Friday night, mostly cloudy. Lows in the lower 60s. The extended forecast for the Central Highlands. Saturday, mostly cloudy. A chance of showers and thunderstorms in the afternoon. Highs in the upper 70s. Chance of rain 50%. Saturday night, showers likely with a chance of thunderstorms. Lows in the lower 60s. Chance of rain 70%.
Sunday, mostly cloudy with a chance of thunderstorms. A chance of showers in the morning, then showers likely in the afternoon. Highs around 80. Chance of rain 60%. Sunday night, mostly cloudy with showers likely with a chance of thunderstorms in the evening, then partly cloudy after midnight. Lows in the lower 60s. Chance of rain 60%. Monday, partly cloudy. A chance of showers and thunderstorms in the afternoon. Highs in the lower 80s. Chance of rain 30%. Monday night, partly cloudy with a chance of showers and thunderstorms in the evening, then mostly clear after midnight. Lows in the lower 60s. Chance of rain 30%. Tuesday, partly cloudy. A chance of showers in the afternoon. Highs in the mid-80s. Chance of rain 50%. At noon, weather reports for selected cities. At Mansfield Long Regional Airport, it was mostly sunny. The temperature was 75 degrees, the dew point 57, and the relative humidity 53%. The wind was north, at 13 miles an hour, gusting to 22. The pressure was 29.94 inches and rising. Elsewhere across Ohio, at Toledo Express, it was sunny, with a temperature of 78. It was mostly sunny, with a temperature of 75 at Cleveland, 71 at Akron-Canton Regional Airport, 77 at Cincinnati, and 74 at Dayton. It was partly sunny, with a temperature of 71 at Worcester, 75 at Marion, 73 at Youngstown, 76 at Findlay, and 74 at Columbus. Reports from nearby cities outside Ohio, it was mostly sunny, with a temperature of 78 at Detroit, 77 at Indianapolis, and 75 at Chicago. At Pittsburgh, it was partly sunny, with a temperature of 72. At Buffalo, it was cloudy, with a temperature of 68. The current time is 12:22 p.m. Eastern Daylight Time. 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We supply the latest available information for the Central Highlands over station WWG57 from Butler on a frequency of 162.450 MHz. On the latest weather map, high pressure will continue to build into the region through the end of the week. Low pressure will form over the mid-Mississippi Valley Saturday with an inverted surface trough extending into northern Ohio that will remain relatively stationary for the remainder of the weekend. The forecast for the Central Highlands. This afternoon, mostly sunny. Highs in the upper 70s. North winds 10 to 15 miles per hour with gusts up to 25 miles per hour. Tonight, clear. Lows in the mid-50s. North winds 5 to 10 miles per hour. Thursday, sunny. Highs in the upper 70s. North winds 5 to 10 miles per hour. Thursday night, clear. Lows in the upper 50s. North winds around 5 miles per hour, becoming southwest after midnight. Friday, mostly sunny in the morning, then becoming partly cloudy. Highs in the lower 80s. West winds around 5 miles per hour. Friday night, mostly cloudy. Lows in the lower 60s. At noon, weather reports for selected cities. At Mansfield Long Regional Airport, it was mostly sunny. The temperature was 75 degrees, the dew point 57, and the relative humidity 53%. The wind was north, at 13 miles an hour, gusting to 22. The pressure was 29.94 inches and rising. Elsewhere across Ohio, at Toledo Express, it was sunny, with a temperature of 78. It was mostly sunny, with a temperature of 75 at Cleveland, 71 at Akron-Canton Regional Airport, 77 at Cincinnati, and 74 at Dayton. It was partly sunny, with a temperature of 71 at Worcester, 75 at Marion, 73 at Youngstown, 76 at Findlay, and 74 at Columbus. Reports from nearby cities outside Ohio, it was mostly sunny, with a temperature of 78 at Detroit, 77 at Indianapolis, and 75 at Chicago. At Pittsburgh, it was partly sunny, with a temperature of 72. At Buffalo, it was cloudy, with a temperature of 68. The current time is 12:25 p.m. Eastern Daylight Time.
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North winds 5 to 10 miles per hour. Thursday night, clear. Lows in the upper 50s. North winds around 5 miles per hour, becoming southwest after midnight. Friday, mostly sunny in the morning, then becoming partly cloudy. Highs in the lower 80s. West winds around 5 miles per hour. Friday night, mostly cloudy. Lows in the lower 60s. At noon, weather reports for selected cities. At Mansfield-Laum Regional Airport, it was mostly sunny. The temperature was 75 degrees, the dew point 57, and the relative humidity 53%. The wind was north, at 13 miles an hour, gusting to 22. The pressure was 29.94 inches and rising. Elsewhere across Ohio, at Toledo Express, it was sunny, with a temperature of 78. It was mostly sunny, with a temperature of 75 at Cleveland, 71 at Akron-Canton Regional Airport, 77 at Cincinnati, and 74 at Dayton. It was partly sunny, with a temperature of 71 at Worcester, 75 at Marion, 73 at Youngstown, 76 at Findlay, and 74 at Columbus. Reports from nearby cities outside Ohio, it was mostly sunny, with a temperature of 78 at Detroit, 77 at Indianapolis, and 75 at Chicago. At Pittsburgh, it was partly sunny, with a temperature of 72. At Buffalo, it was cloudy, with a temperature of 68. The current time is 12:28 p.m. Eastern Daylight Time. 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We supply the latest available information for the Central Highlands over station WWG57 from Butler on a frequency of 162.450 MHz. On the latest weather map, high pressure will continue to build into the region through the end of the week. Low pressure will form over the mid-Mississippi Valley Saturday with an inverted surface trough extending into northern Ohio that will remain relatively stationary for the remainder of the weekend. The forecast for the Central Highlands. This afternoon, mostly sunny. Highs in the upper 70s. North winds 10 to 15 miles per hour with gusts up to 25 miles per hour. Tonight, clear. Lows in the mid-50s. North winds 5 to 10 miles per hour. Thursday, sunny. Highs in the upper 70s. North winds 5 to 10 miles per hour. Thursday night, clear. Lows in the upper 50s. North winds around 5 miles per hour, becoming southwest after midnight. Friday, mostly sunny in the morning, then becoming partly cloudy. Highs in the lower 80s. West winds around 5 miles per hour. Friday night, mostly cloudy. Lows in the lower 60s. At noon, weather reports for selected cities. At Mansfield-Laum Regional Airport, it was mostly sunny. The temperature was 75 degrees, the dew point 57, and the relative humidity 53%. The wind was north, at 13 miles an hour, gusting to 22. The pressure was 29.94 inches and rising. Elsewhere across Ohio, at Toledo Express, it was sunny, with a temperature of 78. It was mostly sunny, with a temperature of 75 at Cleveland, 71 at Akron-Canton Regional Airport, 77 at Cincinnati, and 74 at Dayton. It was partly sunny, with a temperature of 71 at Worcester, 75 at Marion, 73 at Youngstown, 76 at Findlay, and 74 at Columbus. Reports from nearby cities outside Ohio, it was mostly sunny, with a temperature of 78 at Detroit, 77 at Indianapolis, and 75 at Chicago. At Pittsburgh, it was partly sunny, with a temperature of 72. At Buffalo, it was cloudy, with a temperature of 68. The extended forecast for the Central Highlands. Saturday, mostly cloudy. A chance of showers and thunderstorms in the afternoon. Highs in the upper 70s. Chance of rain 50%. Saturday night, showers likely with a chance of thunderstorms. Lows in the lower 60s. Chance of rain 70%. Sunday, mostly cloudy with a chance of thunderstorms. A chance of showers in the morning, then showers likely in the afternoon. Highs around 80. Chance of rain 60%. Sunday night, mostly cloudy with showers likely with a chance of thunderstorms.

in the evening, then partly cloudy after midnight. Lows in the lower 60s. Chance of rain 60%. Monday, partly cloudy. A chance of showers and thunderstorms in the afternoon. Highs in the lower 80s. Chance of rain 30%. Monday night, partly cloudy with a chance of showers and thunderstorms in the evening, then mostly clear after midnight. Lows in the lower 60s. Chance of rain 30%. Tuesday, partly cloudy. A chance of showers in the afternoon. Highs in the mid-80s. Chance of rain 50%. The current time is 12:32 p.m. Eastern Daylight Time. 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On the latest weather map, high pressure will continue to build into the region through the end of the week. Low pressure will form over the mid-Mississippi Valley Saturday with an inverted surface trough extending into northern Ohio that will remain relatively stationary for the remainder of the weekend. The forecast for the Central Highlands. This afternoon, mostly sunny. Highs in the upper 70s. North winds 10 to 15 miles per hour with gusts up to 25 miles per hour. Tonight, clear. Lows in the mid-50s. North winds 5 to 10 miles per hour. Thursday, sunny. Highs in the upper 70s. North winds 5 to 10 miles per hour. Thursday night, clear. Lows in the upper 50s. North winds around 5 miles per hour, becoming southwest after midnight. Friday, mostly sunny in the morning, then becoming partly cloudy. Highs in the lower 80s. West winds around 5 miles per hour. Friday night, mostly cloudy. Lows in the lower 60s. At noon, weather reports for selected cities. At Mansfield-Long Regional Airport, it was mostly sunny. The temperature was 75 degrees, the dew point 57, and the relative humidity 53%. The wind was north, at 13 miles an hour, gusting to 22. The pressure was 29.94 inches and rising. Elsewhere across Ohio, at Toledo Express, it was sunny, with a temperature of 78. It was mostly sunny, with a temperature of 75 at Cleveland, 71 at Akron-Canton Regional Airport, 77 at Cincinnati, and 74 at Dayton. It was partly sunny, with a temperature of 71 at Worcester, 75 at Marion, 73 at Youngstown, 76 at Findlay, and 74 at Columbus. Reports from nearby cities outside Ohio, it was mostly sunny, with a temperature of 78 at Detroit, 77 at Indianapolis, and 75 at Chicago. At Pittsburgh, it was partly sunny, with a temperature of 72. At Buffalo, it was cloudy, with a temperature of 68. The current time is 12:34 p.m. Eastern Daylight Time. 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We supply the latest available information for the Central Highlands over station WWG57 from Butler on a frequency of 162.450 MHz. On the latest weather map, high pressure will continue to build into the region through the end of the week. Low pressure will form over the mid-Mississippi Valley Saturday with an inverted surface trough extending into northern Ohio that will remain relatively stationary for the remainder of the weekend. The forecast for the Central Highlands. This afternoon, mostly sunny. Highs in the upper 70s. North winds 10 to 15 miles per hour with gusts up to 25 miles per hour. Tonight, clear. Lows in the mid-50s. North winds 5 to 10 miles per hour. Thursday, sunny. Highs in the upper 70s. North winds 5 to 10 miles per hour. Thursday night, clear. Lows in the upper 50s. North winds around 5 miles per hour, becoming southwest after midnight. Friday, mostly sunny in the morning, then becoming partly cloudy. Highs in the lower 80s. West winds around 5 miles per hour. Friday night, mostly cloudy. Lows in the lower 60s.
At noon, weather reports for selected cities. At Mansfield Lawn Regional Airport, it was mostly sunny. The temperature was 75 degrees, the dew point 57, and the relative humidity 53%. The wind was north, at 13 miles an hour, gusting to 22. The pressure was 29.94 inches and rising. Elsewhere across Ohio, at Toledo Express, it was sunny, with a temperature of 78. It was mostly sunny, with a temperature of 75 at Cleveland, 71 at Akron-Canton Regional Airport, 77 at Cincinnati, and 74 at Dayton. It was partly sunny, with a temperature of 71 at Worcester, 75 at Marion, 73 at Youngstown, 76 at Findlay, and 74 at Columbus. Reports from nearby cities outside Ohio, it was mostly sunny, with a temperature of 78 at Detroit, 77 at Indianapolis, and 75 at Chicago. At Pittsburgh, it was partly sunny, with a temperature of 72. At Buffalo, it was cloudy, with a temperature of 68. The current time is 12:37 p.m. Eastern Daylight Time. 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We supply the latest available information for the Central Highlands over station WWG 57 from Butler on a frequency of 162.450 MHz. On the latest weather map, high pressure will continue to build into the region through the end of the week. Low pressure will form over the mid-Mississippi Valley Saturday with an inverted surface trough extending into northern Ohio that will remain relatively stationary for the remainder of the weekend. The forecast for the Central Highlands. This afternoon, mostly sunny. Highs in the upper 70s. North winds 10 to 15 miles per hour with gusts up to 25 miles per hour. Tonight, clear. Lows in the mid-50s. North winds 5 to 10 miles per hour. Thursday, sunny. Highs in the upper 70s. North winds 5 to 10 miles per hour. Thursday night, clear. Lows in the upper 50s. North winds around 5 miles per hour, becoming southwest after midnight. Friday, mostly sunny in the morning, then becoming partly cloudy. Highs in the lower 80s. West winds around 5 miles per hour. Friday night, mostly cloudy. Lows in the lower 60s. At noon, weather reports for selected cities. At Mansfield Lawn Regional Airport, it was mostly sunny. The temperature was 75 degrees, the dew point 57, and the relative humidity 53%. The wind was north, at 13 miles an hour, gusting to 22. The pressure was 29.94 inches and rising. Elsewhere across Ohio, at Toledo Express, it was sunny, with a temperature of 78. It was mostly sunny, with a temperature of 75 at Cleveland, 71 at Akron-Canton Regional Airport, 77 at Cincinnati, and 74 at Dayton. It was partly sunny, with a temperature of 71 at Worcester, 75 at Marion, 73 at Youngstown, 76 at Findlay, and 74 at Columbus. Reports from nearby cities outside Ohio, it was mostly sunny, with a temperature of 78 at Detroit, 77 at Indianapolis, and 75 at Chicago. At Pittsburgh, it was partly sunny, with a temperature of 72. At Buffalo, it was cloudy, with a temperature of 68. The extended forecast for the Central Highlands. Saturday, mostly cloudy. A chance of showers and thunderstorms in the afternoon. Highs in the upper 70s. Chance of rain 50%. Saturday night, showers likely with a chance of thunderstorms. Lows in the lower 60s. Chance of rain 70%. Sunday, mostly cloudy with a chance of thunderstorms. A chance of showers in the morning, then showers likely in the afternoon. Highs around 80. Chance of rain 60%. Sunday night, mostly cloudy with showers likely with a chance of thunderstorms in the evening, then partly cloudy after midnight. Lows in the lower 60s. Chance of rain 60%. Monday, partly cloudy. A chance of showers and thunderstorms in the afternoon. Highs in the lower 80s. Chance of rain 30%. Monday night, partly cloudy with a chance of showers and thunderstorms in the evening, then mostly clear after midnight. Lows in the lower 60s.
chance of rain 30%. Tuesday, partly cloudy. A chance of showers in the afternoon. Highs in the mid-80s. Chance of rain 50%. The current time is 12:41 p.m. Eastern Daylight Time. 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On the latest weather map, high pressure will continue to build into the region through the end of the week. Low pressure will form over the mid-Mississippi Valley Saturday with an inverted surface trough extending into northern Ohio that will remain relatively stationary for the remainder of the weekend. The forecast for the Central Highlands. This afternoon, mostly sunny. Highs in the upper 70s. North winds 10 to 15 miles per hour with gusts up to 25 miles per hour. Tonight, clear. Lows in the mid-50s. North winds 5 to 10 miles per hour. Thursday, sunny. Highs in the upper 70s. North winds 5 to 10 miles per hour. Thursday night, clear. Lows in the upper 50s. North winds around 5 miles per hour, becoming southwest after midnight. Friday, mostly sunny in the morning, then becoming partly cloudy. Highs in the lower 80s. West winds around 5 miles per hour. Friday night, mostly cloudy. Lows in the lower 60s. At noon, weather reports for selected cities. At Mansfield-Lawn Regional Airport, it was mostly sunny. The temperature was 75 degrees, the dew point 57, and the relative humidity 53%. The wind was north, at 13 miles an hour, gusting to 22. The pressure was 29.94 inches and rising. Elsewhere across Ohio, at Toledo Express, it was sunny, with a temperature of 78. It was mostly sunny, with a temperature of 75 at Cleveland, 71 at Akron-Canton Regional Airport, 77 at Cincinnati, and 74 at Dayton. It was partly sunny, with a temperature of 71 at Worcester, 75 at Marion, 73 at Youngstown, 76 at Findlay, and 74 at Columbus. Reports from nearby cities outside Ohio, it was mostly sunny, with a temperature of 78 at Detroit, 77 at Indianapolis, and 75 at Chicago. At Pittsburgh, it was partly sunny, with a temperature of 72. At Buffalo, it was cloudy, with a temperature of 68. The current time is 12:44 p.m. Eastern Daylight Time. 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We supply the latest available information for the Central Highlands over station WWG57 from Butler on a frequency of 162.450 MHz. On the latest weather map, high pressure will continue to build into the region through the end of the week. Low pressure will form over the mid-Mississippi Valley Saturday with an inverted surface trough extending into northern Ohio that will remain relatively stationary for the remainder of the weekend. The forecast for the Central Highlands. This afternoon, mostly sunny. Highs in the upper 70s. North winds 10 to 15 miles per hour with gusts up to 25 miles per hour. Tonight, clear. Lows in the mid-50s. North winds 5 to 10 miles per hour. Thursday, sunny. Highs in the upper 70s. North winds 5 to 10 miles per hour. Thursday night, clear. Lows in the upper 50s. North winds around 5 miles per hour, becoming southwest after midnight. Friday, mostly sunny in the morning, then becoming partly cloudy. Highs in the lower 80s. West winds around 5 miles per hour. Friday night, mostly cloudy. Lows in the lower 60s. At noon, weather reports for selected cities. At Mansfield-Lawn Regional Airport, it was mostly sunny. The temperature was 75 degrees, the dew point 57, and the relative humidity 53%. The wind was north, at 13 miles an hour, gusting to 22. The pressure was 29.94 inches and rising. Elsewhere across Ohio, at Toledo Express, it was sunny, with a temperature of 78. It was mostly sunny, with a temperature of 75 at Cleveland,
71 at Akron-Canton Regional Airport, 77 at Cincinnati, and 74 at Dayton. It was partly sunny, with a temperature of 71 at Worcester, 75 at Marion, 73 at Youngstown, 76 at Findlay, and 74 at Columbus. Reports from nearby cities outside Ohio, it was mostly sunny, with a temperature of 78 at Detroit, 77 at Indianapolis, and 75 at Chicago. At Pittsburgh, it was partly sunny, with a temperature of 72. At Buffalo, it was cloudy, with a temperature of 68. The current time is 12:47 p.m. Eastern Daylight Time. 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We supply the latest available information for the Central Highlands over station WWG57 from Butler on a frequency of 162.450 MHz. On the latest weather map, high pressure will continue to build into the region through the end of the week. Low pressure will form over the mid-Mississippi Valley Saturday with an inverted surface trough extending into northern Ohio that will remain relatively stationary for the remainder of the weekend. The forecast for the Central Highlands. This afternoon, mostly sunny. Highs in the upper 70s. North winds 10 to 15 miles per hour with gusts up to 25 miles per hour. Tonight, clear. Lows in the mid-50s. North winds 5 to 10 miles per hour. Thursday, sunny. Highs in the upper 70s. North winds 5 to 10 miles per hour. Thursday night, clear. Lows in the upper 50s. North winds around 5 miles per hour, becoming southwest after midnight. Friday, mostly sunny in the morning, then becoming partly cloudy. Highs in the lower 80s. West winds around 5 miles per hour. Friday night, mostly cloudy. Lows in the lower 60s. At noon, weather reports for selected cities. At Mansfield Lawn Regional Airport, it was mostly sunny. The temperature was 75 degrees, the dew point 57, and the relative humidity 53%. The wind was north, at 13 miles an hour, gusting to 22. The pressure was 29.94 inches and rising. Elsewhere across Ohio, at Toledo Express, it was sunny, with a temperature of 78. It was mostly sunny, with a temperature of 75 at Cleveland, 71 at Akron-Canton Regional Airport, 77 at Cincinnati, and 74 at Dayton. It was partly sunny, with a temperature of 71 at Worcester, 75 at Marion, 73 at Youngstown, 76 at Findlay, and 74 at Columbus. Reports from nearby cities outside Ohio, it was mostly sunny, with a temperature of 78 at Detroit, 77 at Indianapolis, and 75 at Chicago. At Pittsburgh, it was partly sunny, with a temperature of 72. At Buffalo, it was cloudy, with a temperature of 68. The current time is 12:49 p.m. Eastern Daylight Time. 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We supply the latest available information for the Central Highlands over station WWG57 from Butler on a frequency of 162.450 MHz. The extended forecast for the Central Highlands. Saturday, mostly cloudy. A chance of showers and thunderstorms in the afternoon. Highs in the upper 70s. Chance of rain 50%. Saturday night, showers likely with a chance of thunderstorms. Lows in the lower 60s. Chance of rain 70%. Sunday, mostly cloudy with a chance of thunderstorms. A chance of showers in the morning, then showers likely in the afternoon. Highs around 80. Chance of rain 60%. Sunday night, mostly cloudy with showers likely with a chance of thunderstorms in the evening, then partly cloudy after midnight. Lows in the lower 60s. Chance of rain 60%. Monday, partly cloudy. A chance of showers and thunderstorms in the afternoon. Highs in the lower 80s. Chance of rain 30%. Monday night, partly cloudy with a chance of showers and thunderstorms in the evening, then mostly clear after midnight. Lows in the lower 60s. Chance of rain 30%. Tuesday, partly cloudy. A chance of showers in the afternoon. Highs in the mid 80s.
chance of rain 50%. On the latest weather map, high pressure will continue to build into the region through the end of the week. Low pressure will form over the mid-Mississippi Valley Saturday with an inverted surface trough extending into northern Ohio that will remain relatively stationary for the remainder of the weekend. The forecast for the Central Highlands. This afternoon, mostly sunny. Highs in the upper 70s. North winds 10 to 15 miles per hour with gusts up to 25 miles per hour. Tonight, clear. Lows in the mid-50s. North winds 5 to 10 miles per hour. Thursday, sunny. Highs in the upper 70s. North winds 5 to 10 miles per hour. Thursday night, clear. Lows in the upper 50s. North winds around 5 miles per hour, becoming southwest after midnight. Friday, mostly sunny in the morning, then becoming partly cloudy. Highs in the lower 80s. West winds around 5 miles per hour. Friday night, mostly cloudy. Lows in the lower 60s. At noon, weather reports for selected cities. At Mansfield-Lawn Regional Airport, it was mostly sunny. The temperature was 75 degrees, the dew point 57, and the relative humidity 53%. The wind was north, at 13 miles an hour, gusting to 22. The pressure was 29.94 inches and rising. Elsewhere across Ohio, at Toledo Express, it was sunny, with a temperature of 78. It was mostly sunny, with a temperature of 75 at Cleveland, 71 at Akron-Canton Regional Airport, 77 at Cincinnati, and 74 at Dayton. It was partly sunny, with a temperature of 71 at Worcester, 75 at Marion, 73 at Youngstown, 76 at Findlay, and 74 at Columbus. Reports from nearby cities outside Ohio, it was mostly sunny, with a temperature of 78 at Detroit, 77 at Indianapolis, and 75 at Chicago. At Pittsburgh, it was partly sunny, with a temperature of 72. At Buffalo, it was cloudy, with a temperature of 68. The current time is 12:53 p.m. Eastern Daylight Time. 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We supply the latest available information for the Central Highlands over station WWG57 from Butler on a frequency of 162.450 MHz. On the latest weather map, high pressure will continue to build into the region through the end of the week. Low pressure will form over the mid-Mississippi Valley Saturday with an inverted surface trough extending into northern Ohio that will remain relatively stationary for the remainder of the weekend. The forecast for the Central Highlands. This afternoon, mostly sunny. Highs in the upper 70s. North winds 10 to 15 miles per hour with gusts up to 25 miles per hour. Tonight, clear. Lows in the mid-50s. North winds 5 to 10 miles per hour. Thursday, sunny. Highs in the upper 70s. North winds 5 to 10 miles per hour. Thursday night, clear. Lows in the upper 50s. North winds around 5 miles per hour, becoming southwest after midnight. Friday, mostly sunny in the morning, then becoming partly cloudy. Highs in the lower 80s. West winds around 5 miles per hour. Friday night, mostly cloudy. Lows in the lower 60s. At noon, weather reports for selected cities. At Mansfield-Lawn Regional Airport, it was mostly sunny. The temperature was 75 degrees, the dew point 57, and the relative humidity 53%. The wind was north, at 13 miles an hour, gusting to 22. The pressure was 29.94 inches and rising. Elsewhere across Ohio, at Toledo Express, it was sunny, with a temperature of 78. It was mostly sunny, with a temperature of 75 at Cleveland, 71 at Akron-Canton Regional Airport, 77 at Cincinnati, and 74 at Dayton. It was partly sunny, with a temperature of 71 at Worcester, 75 at Marion, 73 at Youngstown, 76 at Findlay, and 74 at Columbus. Reports from nearby cities outside Ohio, it was mostly sunny, with a temperature of 78 at Detroit, 77 at Indianapolis, and 75 at Chicago. At Pittsburgh, it was partly sunny, with a temperature of 72. At Buffalo,
It was cloudy, with a temperature of 68. The current time is 12:56 p.m. Eastern Daylight Time. 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We supply the latest available information for the Central Highlands over station WWG57 from Butler on a frequency of 162.450 MHz. On the latest weather map, high pressure will continue to build into the region through the end of the week. Low pressure will form over the mid-Mississippi Valley Saturday with an inverted surface trough extending into northern Ohio that will remain relatively stationary for the remainder of the weekend. The forecast for the Central Highlands. This afternoon, mostly sunny. Highs in the upper 70s. North winds 10 to 15 miles per hour with gusts up to 25 miles per hour. Tonight, clear. Lows in the mid-50s. North winds 5 to 10 miles per hour. Thursday, sunny. Highs in the upper 70s. North winds 5 to 10 miles per hour. Thursday night, clear. Lows in the upper 50s. North winds around 5 miles per hour, becoming southwest after midnight. Friday, mostly sunny in the morning, then becoming partly cloudy. Highs in the lower 80s. West winds around 5 miles per hour. Friday night, mostly cloudy. Lows in the lower 60s. At noon, weather reports for selected cities. At Mansfield Long Regional Airport, it was mostly sunny. The temperature was 75 degrees, the dew point 57, and the relative humidity 53%. The wind was north, at 13 miles an hour, gusting to 22. The pressure was 29.94 inches and rising. Elsewhere across Ohio, at Toledo Express, it was sunny, with a temperature of 78. It was mostly sunny, with a temperature of 75 at Cleveland, 71 at Akron-Canton Regional Airport, 77 at Cincinnati, and 74 at Dayton. It was partly sunny, with a temperature of 71 at Worcester, 75 at Marion, 73 at Youngstown, 76 at Findlay, and 74 at Columbus. Reports from nearby cities outside Ohio, it was mostly sunny, with a temperature of 78 at Detroit, 77 at Indianapolis, and 75 at Chicago. At Pittsburgh, it was partly sunny, with a temperature of 72. At Buffalo, it was cloudy, with a temperature of 68. The current time is 12:59 p.m. Eastern Daylight Time. 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We supply the latest available information for the Central Highlands over station WWG57 from Butler on a frequency of 162.450 MHz. On the latest weather map, high pressure will continue to build into the region through the end of the week. Low pressure will form over the mid-Mississippi Valley Saturday with an inverted surface trough extending into northern Ohio that will remain relatively stationary for the remainder of the weekend. The forecast for the Central Highlands. This afternoon, mostly sunny. Highs in the upper 70s. North winds 10 to 15 miles per hour with gusts up to 25 miles per hour. Tonight, clear. Lows in the mid-50s. North winds 5 to 10 miles per hour. Thursday, sunny. Highs in the upper 70s. North winds 5 to 10 miles per hour. Thursday night, clear. Lows in the upper 50s. North winds around 5 miles per hour, becoming southwest after midnight. Friday, mostly sunny in the morning, then becoming partly cloudy. Highs in the lower 80s. West winds around 5 miles per hour. Friday night, mostly cloudy. Lows in the lower 60s. The Nearshore Marine Forecast. For the following marine location, the islands to Vermilion. Small craft advisory in effect through late tonight. This afternoon, north winds 15 to 20 knots. Sunny. Waves 3 to 5 feet subsiding to 2 to 4 feet. Waves occasionally around 6 feet. Tonight, north winds 15 to 20 knots diminishing to 10 to 15 knots. Mostly clear. Waves 3 to 5 feet subsiding to 1 to 3 feet. Waves occasionally around 6 feet. Thursday, north winds 5 to 15 knots becoming northwest. Sunny.
waves 1 to 3 feet. Thursday night, northwest winds 10 knots or less becoming southwest. Mostly clear. Waves 1 foot or less. The water temperature off Toledo is 77 degrees, off Cleveland 74 degrees, and off Erie 75 degrees. The extended forecast for the Central Highlands. Saturday, mostly cloudy. A chance of showers and thunderstorms in the afternoon. Highs in the upper 70s. Chance of rain 50%. Saturday night, showers likely with a chance of thunderstorms. Lows in the lower 60s. Chance of rain 70%. Sunday, mostly cloudy with a chance of thunderstorms. A chance of showers in the morning, then showers likely in the afternoon. Highs around 80. Chance of rain 60%. Sunday night, mostly cloudy with showers likely with a chance of thunderstorms in the evening, then partly cloudy after midnight. Lows in the lower 60s. Chance of rain 60%. Monday, partly cloudy. A chance of showers and thunderstorms in the afternoon. Highs in the lower 80s. Chance of rain 30%. Monday night, partly cloudy with a chance of showers and thunderstorms in the evening, then mostly clear after midnight. Lows in the lower 60s. Chance of rain 30%. Tuesday, partly cloudy. A chance of showers in the afternoon. Highs in the mid-80s. Chance of rain 50%. At noon, weather reports for selected cities. At Mansfield-Long Regional Airport, it was mostly sunny. The temperature was 75 degrees, the dew point 57, and the relative humidity 53%. The wind was north, at 13 miles an hour, gusting to 22. The pressure was 29.94 inches and rising. Elsewhere across Ohio, at Toledo Express, it was sunny, with a temperature of 78. It was mostly sunny, with a temperature of 75 at Cleveland, 71 at Akron-Canton Regional Airport, 77 at Cincinnati, and 74 at Dayton. It was partly sunny, with a temperature of 71 at Worcester, 75 at Marion, 73 at Youngstown, 76 at Findlay, and 74 at Columbus. Reports from nearby cities outside Ohio, it was mostly sunny, with a temperature of 78 at Detroit, 77 at Indianapolis, and 75 at Chicago. At Pittsburgh, it was partly sunny, with a temperature of 72. At Buffalo, it was cloudy, with a temperature of 68. The current time is 1:04 p.m. Eastern Daylight Time. 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On the latest weather map, high pressure will continue to build into the region through the end of the week. Low pressure will form over the mid-Mississippi Valley Saturday with an inverted surface trough extending into northern Ohio that will remain relatively stationary for the remainder of the weekend. The forecast for the Central Highlands. This afternoon, mostly sunny. Highs in the upper 70s. North winds 10 to 15 miles per hour with gusts up to 25 miles per hour. Tonight, clear. Lows in the mid-50s. North winds 5 to 10 miles per hour. Thursday, sunny. Highs in the upper 70s. North winds 5 to 10 miles per hour. Thursday night, clear. Lows in the upper 50s. North winds around 5 miles per hour, becoming southwest after midnight. Friday, mostly sunny in the morning, then becoming partly cloudy. Highs in the lower 80s. West winds around 5 miles per hour. Friday night, mostly cloudy. Lows in the lower 60s. At 1 p.m., weather reports for selected cities. At Mansfield-Long Regional Airport, it was cloudy. The temperature was 74 degrees, the dew point 55, and the relative humidity 51%. The wind was north, at 15 miles an hour, gusting to 23. The pressure was 29.95 inches and rising. Elsewhere across Ohio, it was mostly sunny, with a temperature of 79 at Toledo Express, 76 at Cleveland, 75 at Akron-Canton Regional Airport, 78 at Cincinnati, and 77 at Dayton.
It was partly sunny, with a temperature of 74 at Wooster, 77 at Marion, 72 at Youngstown, and 77 at Columbus. At Findlay, it was cloudy, with a temperature of 76. Reports from nearby cities outside Ohio, skies ranged from mostly sunny to partly sunny. It was 74 at Pittsburgh, 80 at Detroit, 71 at Buffalo, 79 at Indianapolis, and 76 at Chicago. The current time is 1:06 p.m. Eastern Daylight Time. 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On the latest weather map, high pressure will continue to build into the region through the end of the week. Low pressure will form over the mid-Mississippi Valley Saturday with an inverted surface trough extending into northern Ohio that will remain relatively stationary for the remainder of the weekend. The forecast for the Central Highlands. This afternoon, mostly sunny. Highs in the upper 70s. North winds 10 to 15 miles per hour with gusts up to 25 miles per hour. Tonight, clear. Lows in the mid-50s. North winds 5 to 10 miles per hour. Thursday, sunny. Highs in the upper 70s. North winds 5 to 10 miles per hour. Thursday night, clear. Lows in the upper 50s. North winds around 5 miles per hour, becoming southwest after midnight. Friday, mostly sunny in the morning, then becoming partly cloudy. Highs in the lower 80s. West winds around 5 miles per hour. Friday night, mostly cloudy. Lows in the lower 60s. At 1 p.m., weather reports for selected cities. At Mansfield Long Regional Airport, it was cloudy. The temperature was 74 degrees, the dew point 55, and the relative humidity 51%. The wind was north, at 15 miles an hour, gusting to 23. The pressure was 29.95 inches and rising. Elsewhere across Ohio, it was mostly sunny, with a temperature of 79 at Toledo Express, 76 at Cleveland, 75 at Akron-Canton Regional Airport, 78 at Cincinnati, and 77 at Dayton. It was partly sunny, with a temperature of 74 at Wooster, 77 at Marion, 72 at Youngstown, and 77 at Columbus. At Findlay, it was cloudy, with a temperature of 76. Reports from nearby cities outside Ohio, skies ranged from mostly sunny to partly sunny. It was 74 at Pittsburgh, 80 at Detroit, 71 at Buffalo, 79 at Indianapolis, and 76 at Chicago. The current time is 1:09 p.m. Eastern Daylight Time. 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On the latest weather map, high pressure will continue to build into the region through the end of the week. Low pressure will form over the mid-Mississippi Valley Saturday with an inverted surface trough extending into northern Ohio that will remain relatively stationary for the remainder of the weekend. The extended forecast for the Central Highlands. Saturday, mostly cloudy. A chance of showers and thunderstorms in the afternoon. Highs in the upper 70s. Chance of rain 50%. Saturday night, showers likely with a chance of thunderstorms. Lows in the lower 60s. Chance of rain 70%. Sunday, mostly cloudy with a chance of thunderstorms. A chance of showers in the morning, then showers likely in the afternoon. Highs around 80. Chance of rain 60%. Sunday night, mostly cloudy with showers likely with a chance of thunderstorms in the evening, then partly cloudy after midnight. Lows in the lower 60s. Chance of rain 60%. Monday, partly cloudy. A chance of showers and thunderstorms in the afternoon. Highs in the lower 80s. Chance of rain 30%. Monday night, partly cloudy with a chance of showers and thunderstorms in the evening, then mostly clear after midnight. Lows in the lower 60s. Chance of rain 30%. Tuesday, partly cloudy.
A chance of showers in the afternoon. Highs in the mid-80s. Chance of rain 50%. The forecast for the Central Highlands. This afternoon, mostly sunny. Highs in the upper 70s. North winds 10 to 15 miles per hour with gusts up to 25 miles per hour. Tonight, clear. Lows in the mid-50s. North winds 5 to 10 miles per hour. Thursday, sunny. Highs in the upper 70s. North winds 5 to 10 miles per hour. Thursday night, clear. Lows in the upper 50s. North winds around 5 miles per hour, becoming southwest after midnight. Friday, mostly sunny in the morning, then becoming partly cloudy. Highs in the lower 80s. West winds around 5 miles per hour. Friday night, mostly cloudy. Lows in the lower 60s. At 1 p.m., weather reports for selected cities. At Mansfield Lawn Regional Airport, it was cloudy. The temperature was 74 degrees, the dew point 55, and the relative humidity 51%. The wind was north, at 15 miles an hour, gusting to 23. The pressure was 29.95 inches and rising. Elsewhere across Ohio, it was mostly sunny, with a temperature of 79 at Toledo Express, 76 at Cleveland, 75 at Akron-Canton Regional Airport, 78 at Cincinnati, and 77 at Dayton. It was partly sunny, with a temperature of 74 at Wooster, 77 at Marion, 72 at Youngstown, and 77 at Columbus. At Findlay, it was cloudy, with a temperature of 76. Reports from nearby cities outside Ohio, skies ranged from mostly sunny to partly sunny. It was 74 at Pittsburgh, 80 at Detroit, 71 at Buffalo, 79 at Indianapolis, and 76 at Chicago. The current time is 1:13 p.m. Eastern Daylight Time. 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On the latest weather map, high pressure will continue to build into the region through the end of the week. Low pressure will form over the mid-Mississippi Valley Saturday with an inverted surface trough extending into northern Ohio that will remain relatively stationary for the remainder of the weekend. The forecast for the Central Highlands. This afternoon, mostly sunny. Highs in the upper 70s. North winds 10 to 15 miles per hour with gusts up to 25 miles per hour. Tonight, clear. Lows in the mid-50s. North winds 5 to 10 miles per hour. Thursday, sunny. Highs in the upper 70s. North winds 5 to 10 miles per hour. Thursday night, clear. Lows in the upper 50s. North winds around 5 miles per hour, becoming southwest after midnight. Friday, mostly sunny in the morning, then becoming partly cloudy. Highs in the lower 80s. West winds around 5 miles per hour. Friday night, mostly cloudy. Lows in the lower 60s. At 1 p.m., weather reports for selected cities. At Mansfield Lawn Regional Airport, it was cloudy. The temperature was 74 degrees, the dew point 55, and the relative humidity 51%. The wind was north, at 15 miles an hour, gusting to 23. The pressure was 29.95 inches and rising. Elsewhere across Ohio, it was mostly sunny, with a temperature of 79 at Toledo Express, 76 at Cleveland, 75 at Akron-Canton Regional Airport, 78 at Cincinnati, and 77 at Dayton. It was partly sunny, with a temperature of 74 at Wooster, 77 at Marion, 72 at Youngstown, and 77 at Columbus. At Findlay, it was cloudy, with a temperature of 76. Reports from nearby cities outside Ohio, skies ranged from mostly sunny to partly sunny. It was 74 at Pittsburgh, 80 at Detroit, 71 at Buffalo, 79 at Indianapolis, and 76 at Chicago. The current time is 1:16 p.m. Eastern Daylight Time. 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
We supply the latest available information for the Central Highlands over station WWG57 from Butler on a frequency of 162.450 MHz. On the latest weather map, high pressure will continue to build into the region through the end of the week. Low pressure will form over the mid-Mississippi Valley Saturday with an inverted surface trough extending into northern Ohio that will remain relatively stationary for the remainder of the weekend. The forecast for the Central Highlands. This afternoon, mostly sunny. Highs in the upper 70s. North winds 10 to 15 miles per hour with gusts up to 25 miles per hour. Tonight, clear. Lows in the mid-50s. North winds 5 to 10 miles per hour. Thursday, sunny. Highs in the upper 70s. North winds 5 to 10 miles per hour. Thursday night, clear. Lows in the upper 50s. North winds around 5 miles per hour, becoming southwest after midnight. Friday, mostly sunny in the morning, then becoming partly cloudy. Highs in the lower 80s. West winds around 5 miles per hour. Friday night, mostly cloudy. Lows in the lower 60s. At 1 p.m., weather reports for selected cities. At Mansfield Long Regional Airport, it was cloudy. The temperature was 74 degrees, the dew point 55, and the relative humidity 51%. The wind was north, at 15 miles an hour, gusting to 23. The pressure was 29.95 inches and rising. Elsewhere across Ohio, it was mostly sunny, with a temperature of 79 at Toledo Express, 76 at Cleveland, 75 at Akron-Canton Regional Airport, 78 at Cincinnati, and 77 at Dayton. It was partly sunny, with a temperature of 74 at Wooster, 77 at Marion, 72 at Youngstown, and 77 at Columbus. At Findlay, it was cloudy, with a temperature of 76. Reports from nearby cities outside Ohio, skies ranged from mostly sunny to partly sunny. It was 74 at Pittsburgh, 80 at Detroit, 71 at Buffalo, 79 at Indianapolis, and 76 at Chicago. The current time is 1:18 p.m. Eastern Daylight Time. 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On the latest weather map, high pressure will continue to build into the region through the end of the week. Low pressure will form over the mid-Mississippi Valley Saturday with an inverted surface trough extending into northern Ohio that will remain relatively stationary for the remainder of the weekend. The forecast for the Central Highlands. This afternoon, mostly sunny. Highs in the upper 70s. North winds 10 to 15 miles per hour with gusts up to 25 miles per hour. Tonight, clear. Lows in the mid-50s. North winds 5 to 10 miles per hour. Thursday, sunny. Highs in the upper 70s. North winds 5 to 10 miles per hour. Thursday night, clear. Lows in the upper 50s. North winds around 5 miles per hour, becoming southwest after midnight. Friday, mostly sunny in the morning, then becoming partly cloudy. Highs in the lower 80s. West winds around 5 miles per hour. Friday night, mostly cloudy. Lows in the lower 60s. The extended forecast for the Central Highlands. Saturday, mostly cloudy. A chance of showers and thunderstorms in the afternoon. Highs in the upper 70s. Chance of rain 50%. Saturday night, showers likely with a chance of thunderstorms. Lows in the lower 60s. Chance of rain 70%. Sunday, mostly cloudy with a chance of thunderstorms. A chance of showers in the morning, then showers likely in the afternoon. Highs around 80. Chance of rain 60%. Sunday night, mostly cloudy with showers likely with a chance of thunderstorms in the evening, then partly cloudy after midnight. Lows in the lower 60s. Chance of rain 60%. Monday, partly cloudy. A chance of showers and thunderstorms in the afternoon. Highs in the lower 80s. Chance of rain 30%.
Monday night, partly cloudy with a chance of showers and thunderstorms in the evening, then mostly clear after midnight. Lows in the lower 60s. Chance of rain 30%. Tuesday, partly cloudy. A chance of showers in the afternoon. Highs in the mid-80s. Chance of rain 50%. At 1 p.m., weather reports for selected cities. At Mansfield Long Regional Airport, it was cloudy. The temperature was 74 degrees, the dew point 55, and the relative humidity 51%. The wind was north, at 15 miles an hour, gusting to 23. The pressure was 29.95 inches and rising. Elsewhere across Ohio, it was mostly sunny, with a temperature of 79 at Toledo Express, 76 at Cleveland, 75 at Akron-Canton Regional Airport, 78 at Cincinnati, and 77 at Dayton. It was partly sunny, with a temperature of 74 at Wooster, 77 at Marion, 72 at Youngstown, and 77 at Columbus. At Findlay, it was cloudy, with a temperature of 76. Reports from nearby cities outside Ohio, skies ranged from mostly sunny to partly sunny. It was 74 at Pittsburgh, 80 at Detroit, 71 at Buffalo, 79 at Indianapolis, and 76 at Chicago. The current time is 1:22 p.m. Eastern Daylight Time. 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We supply the latest available information for the Central Highlands over station WWG57 from Butler on a frequency of 162.450 MHz. On the latest weather map, high pressure will continue to build into the region through the end of the week. Low pressure will form over the mid-Mississippi Valley Saturday with an inverted surface trough extending into northern Ohio that will remain relatively stationary for the remainder of the weekend. The forecast for the Central Highlands. This afternoon, mostly sunny. Highs in the upper 70s. North winds 10 to 15 miles per hour with gusts up to 25 miles per hour. Tonight, clear. Lows in the mid-50s. North winds 5 to 10 miles per hour. Thursday, sunny. Highs in the upper 70s. North winds 5 to 10 miles per hour. Thursday night, clear. Lows in the upper 50s. North winds around 5 miles per hour, becoming southwest after midnight. Friday, mostly sunny in the morning, then becoming partly cloudy. Highs in the lower 80s. West winds around 5 miles per hour. Friday night, mostly cloudy. Lows in the lower 60s. At 1 p.m., weather reports for selected cities. At Mansfield Long Regional Airport, it was cloudy. The temperature was 74 degrees, the dew point 55, and the relative humidity 51%. The wind was north, at 15 miles an hour, gusting to 23. The pressure was 29.95 inches and rising. Elsewhere across Ohio, it was mostly sunny, with a temperature of 79 at Toledo Express, 76 at Cleveland, 75 at Akron-Canton Regional Airport, 78 at Cincinnati, and 77 at Dayton. It was partly sunny, with a temperature of 74 at Wooster, 77 at Marion, 72 at Youngstown, and 77 at Columbus. At Findlay, it was cloudy, with a temperature of 76. Reports from nearby cities outside Ohio, skies ranged from mostly sunny to partly sunny. It was 74 at Pittsburgh, 80 at Detroit, 71 at Buffalo, 79 at Indianapolis, and 76 at Chicago. The current time is 1:25 p.m. Eastern Daylight Time. 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On the latest weather map, high pressure will continue to build into the region through the end of the week. Low pressure will form over the mid-Mississippi Valley Saturday with an inverted surface trough extending into northern Ohio that will remain relatively stationary for the remainder of the weekend. The forecast for the Central Highlands. This afternoon, mostly sunny. Highs in the upper 70s. North winds 10 to 15 miles per hour with gusts up to 25 miles per hour. Tonight, clear.
Lows in the mid-50s. North winds 5 to 10 miles per hour. Thursday, sunny. Highs in the upper 70s. North winds 5 to 10 miles per hour. Thursday night, clear. Lows in the upper 50s. North winds

gusting to 23. The pressure was 29.95 inches and rising. Elsewhere across Ohio, it was mostly sunny, with a temperature of 79 at Toledo Express, 76 at Cleveland, 75 at Akron-Canton Regional Airport, 78 at Cincinnati, and 77 at Dayton. It was partly sunny, with a temperature of 74 at Wooster, 77 at Marion, 72 at Youngstown, and 77 at Columbus. At Findlay, it was cloudy, with a temperature of 76. Reports from nearby cities outside Ohio, skies ranged from mostly sunny to partly sunny. It was 74 at Pittsburgh, 80 at Detroit, 71 at Buffalo, 79 at Indianapolis, and 76 at Chicago. The current time is 1:27 p.m. Eastern Daylight Time. 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We supply the latest available information for the Central Highlands over station WWG 57 from Butler on a frequency of 162.450 MHz. On the latest weather map, high pressure will continue to build into the region through the end of the week. Low pressure will form over the mid-Mississippi Valley Saturday with an inverted surface trough extending into northern Ohio that will remain relatively stationary for the remainder of the weekend. The forecast for the Central Highlands. This afternoon, mostly sunny. Highs in the upper 70s. North winds 10 to 15 miles per hour with gusts up to 25 miles per hour. Tonight, clear. Lows in the mid-50s. North winds 5 to 10 miles per hour. Thursday, sunny. Highs in the upper 70s. North winds 5 to 10 miles per hour. Thursday night, clear. Lows in the upper 50s. North winds around 5 miles per hour, becoming southwest after midnight. Friday, mostly sunny in the morning, then becoming partly cloudy. Highs in the lower 80s. West winds around 5 miles per hour. Friday night, mostly cloudy. Lows in the lower 60s. At 1 p.m., weather reports for selected cities. At Mansfield Lawn Regional Airport, it was cloudy. The temperature was 74 degrees, the dew point 55, and the relative humidity 51%. The wind was north, at 15 miles an hour, gusting to 23. The pressure was 29.95 inches and rising. Elsewhere across Ohio, it was mostly sunny, with a temperature of 79 at Toledo Express, 76 at Cleveland, 75 at Akron-Canton Regional Airport, 78 at Cincinnati, and 77 at Dayton. It was partly sunny, with a temperature of 74 at Wooster, 77 at Marion, 72 at Youngstown, and 77 at Columbus. At Findlay, it was cloudy, with a temperature of 76. Reports from nearby cities outside Ohio, skies ranged from mostly sunny to partly sunny. It was 74 at Pittsburgh, 80 at Detroit, 70 at Buffalo, 70 at Indianapolis, and 76 at Chicago. The extended forecast for the Central Highlands. Saturday, mostly cloudy. A chance of showers and thunderstorms in the afternoon. Highs in the upper 70s. Chance of rain 50%. Saturday night, showers likely with a chance of thunderstorms. Lows in the lower 60s. Chance of rain 70%. Sunday, mostly cloudy with a chance of thunderstorms. A chance of showers in the morning, then showers likely in the afternoon. Highs around 80. Chance of rain 60%. Sunday night, mostly cloudy with showers likely with a chance of thunderstorms in the evening, then partly cloudy after midnight. Lows in the lower 60s. Chance of rain 60%. Monday, partly cloudy. A chance of showers and thunderstorms in the afternoon. Highs in the lower 80s. Chance of rain 30%. Monday night, partly cloudy with a chance of showers and thunderstorms in the evening, then mostly clear after midnight. Lows in the lower 60s. Chance of rain 30%. Tuesday, partly cloudy. A chance of showers in the afternoon. Highs in the mid-80s. Chance of rain 50%. The current time is 1:31 p.m. Eastern Daylight Time. 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

Available information for the Central Highlands over station WWG57 from Butler on a frequency of 162.450 MHz. On the latest weather map, high pressure will continue to build into the region through the end of the week. Low pressure will form over the mid-Mississippi Valley Saturday with an inverted surface trough extending into northern Ohio that will remain relatively stationary for the remainder of the weekend. The forecast for the Central Highlands. This afternoon, mostly sunny. Highs in the upper 70s. North winds 10 to 15 miles per hour with gusts up to 25 miles per hour. Tonight, clear. Lows in the mid-50s. North winds 5 to 10 miles per hour. Thursday, sunny. Highs in the upper 70s. North winds 5 to 10 miles per hour. Thursday night, clear. Lows in the upper 50s. North winds around 5 miles per hour, becoming southwest after midnight. Friday, mostly sunny in the morning, then becoming partly cloudy. Highs in the lower 80s. West winds around 5 miles per hour. Friday night, mostly cloudy. Lows in the lower 60s. At 1 p.m., weather reports for selected cities. At Mansfield Lawn Regional Airport, it was cloudy. The temperature was 74 degrees, the dew point 55, and the relative humidity 51%. The wind was north, at 15 miles an hour, gusting to 23. The pressure was 29.95 inches and rising. Elsewhere across Ohio, it was mostly sunny, with a temperature of 79 at Toledo Express, 76 at Cleveland, 75 at Akron-Canton Regional Airport, 78 at Cincinnati, and 77 at Dayton. It was partly sunny, with a temperature of 74 at Wooster, 77 at Marion, 72 at Youngstown, and 77 at Columbus. At Findlay, it was cloudy, with a temperature of 76. Reports from nearby cities outside Ohio, skies ranged from mostly sunny to partly sunny. It was 74 at Pittsburgh, 80 at Detroit, 71 at Buffalo, 79 at Indianapolis, and 76 at Chicago. The current time is 1:34 p.m. Eastern Daylight Time. 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On the latest weather map, high pressure will continue to build into the region through the end of the week. Low pressure will form over the mid-Mississippi Valley Saturday with an inverted surface trough extending into northern Ohio that will remain relatively stationary for the remainder of the weekend. The forecast for the Central Highlands. This afternoon, mostly sunny. Highs in the upper 70s. North winds 10 to 15 miles per hour with gusts up to 25 miles per hour. Tonight, clear. Lows in the mid-50s. North winds 5 to 10 miles per hour. Thursday, sunny. Highs in the upper 70s. North winds 5 to 10 miles per hour. Thursday night, clear. Lows in the upper 50s. North winds around 5 miles per hour, becoming southwest after midnight. Friday, mostly sunny in the morning, then becoming partly cloudy. Highs in the lower 80s. West winds around 5 miles per hour. Friday night, mostly cloudy. Lows in the lower 60s. At 1 p.m., weather reports for selected cities. At Mansfield Lawn Regional Airport, it was cloudy. The temperature was 74 degrees, the dew point 55, and the relative humidity 51%. The wind was north, at 15 miles an hour, gusting to 23. The pressure was 29.95 inches and rising. Elsewhere across Ohio, it was mostly sunny, with a temperature of 79 at Toledo Express, 76 at Cleveland, 75 at Akron-Canton Regional Airport, 78 at Cincinnati, and 77 at Dayton. It was partly sunny, with a temperature of 74 at Wooster, 77 at Marion, 72 at Youngstown, and 77 at Columbus. At Findlay, it was cloudy, with a temperature of 76. Reports from nearby cities outside Ohio, skies ranged from mostly sunny to partly sunny. It was 74 at Pittsburgh, 80 at Detroit, 71 at Buffalo,
79 at Indianapolis, and 76 at Chicago. The current time is 1:37 p.m. Eastern Daylight Time. 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On the latest weather map, high pressure will continue to build into the region through the end of the week. Low pressure will form over the mid-Mississippi Valley Saturday with an inverted surface trough extending into northern Ohio that will remain relatively stationary for the remainder of the weekend. The forecast for the Central Highlands. This afternoon, mostly sunny. Highs in the upper 70s. North winds 10 to 15 miles per hour with gusts up to 25 miles per hour. Tonight, clear. Lows in the mid-50s. North winds 5 to 10 miles per hour. Thursday, sunny. Highs in the upper 70s. North winds 5 to 10 miles per hour. Thursday night, clear. Lows in the upper 50s. North winds around 5 miles per hour, becoming southwest after midnight. Friday, mostly sunny in the morning, then becoming partly cloudy. Highs in the lower 80s. West winds around 5 miles per hour. Friday night, mostly cloudy. Lows in the lower 60s. At 1 p.m., weather reports for selected cities. At Mansfield Long Regional Airport, it was cloudy. The temperature was 74 degrees, the dew point 55, and the relative humidity 51%. The wind was north, at 15 miles an hour, gusting to 23. The pressure was 29.95 inches and rising. Elsewhere across Ohio, it was mostly sunny, with a temperature of 79 at Toledo Express, 76 at Cleveland, 75 at Akron-Canton Regional Airport, 78 at Cincinnati, and 77 at Dayton. It was partly sunny, with a temperature of 74 at Wooster, 77 at Marion, 72 at Youngstown, and 77 at Columbus. At Findlay, it was cloudy, with a temperature of 76. Reports from nearby cities outside Ohio, skies ranged from mostly sunny to partly sunny. It was 74 at Pittsburgh, 80 at Detroit, 71 at Buffalo, 79 at Indianapolis, and 76 at Chicago. The current time is 1:39 p.m. Eastern Daylight Time. 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The extended forecast for the Central Highlands. Saturday, mostly cloudy. A chance of showers and thunderstorms in the afternoon. Highs in the upper 70s. Chance of rain 50%. Saturday night, showers likely with a chance of thunderstorms. Lows in the lower 60s. Chance of rain 70%. Sunday, mostly cloudy with a chance of thunderstorms. A chance of showers in the morning, then showers likely in the afternoon. Highs around 80. Chance of rain 60%. Sunday night, mostly cloudy with showers likely with a chance of thunderstorms in the evening, then partly cloudy after midnight. Lows in the lower 60s. Chance of rain 60%. Monday, partly cloudy. A chance of showers and thunderstorms in the afternoon. Highs in the lower 80s. Chance of rain 30%. Monday night, partly cloudy with a chance of showers and thunderstorms in the evening, then mostly clear after midnight. Lows in the lower 60s. Chance of rain 30%. Tuesday, partly cloudy. A chance of showers in the afternoon. Highs in the mid-80s. Chance of rain 50%. On the latest weather map, high pressure will continue to build into the region through the end of the week. Low pressure will form over the mid-Mississippi Valley Saturday with an inverted surface trough extending into northern Ohio that will remain relatively stationary for the remainder of the weekend. The forecast for the Central Highlands. This afternoon, mostly sunny. Highs in the upper 70s. North winds 10 to 15 miles per hour with gusts up to 25 miles per hour. Tonight, clear. Lows in the mid-50s.
North winds 5 to 10 miles per hour. Thursday, sunny. Highs in the upper 70s. North winds 5 to 10 miles per hour. Thursday night, clear. Lows in the upper 50s. North winds around 5 miles per hour, becoming southwest after midnight. Friday, mostly sunny in the morning, then becoming partly cloudy. Highs in the lower 80s. West winds around 5 miles per hour. Friday night, mostly cloudy. Lows in the lower 60s. At 1 p.m., weather reports for selected cities. At Mansfield Long Regional Airport, it was cloudy. The temperature was 74 degrees, the dew point 55, and the relative humidity 51%. The wind was north, at 15 miles an hour, gusting to 23. The pressure was 29.95 inches and rising. Elsewhere across Ohio, it was mostly sunny, with a temperature of 79 at Toledo Express, 76 at Cleveland, 75 at Akron-Canton Regional Airport, 78 at Cincinnati, and 77 at Dayton. It was partly sunny, with a temperature of 74 at Wooster, 77 at Marion, 72 at Youngstown, and 77 at Columbus. At Findlay, it was cloudy, with a temperature of 76. Reports from nearby cities outside Ohio, skies ranged from mostly sunny to partly sunny. It was 74 at Pittsburgh, 80 at Detroit, 71 at Buffalo, 79 at Indianapolis, and 76 at Chicago. The current time is 1:43 p.m. Eastern Daylight Time. 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On the latest weather map, high pressure will continue to build into the region through the end of the week. Low pressure will form over the mid-Mississippi Valley Saturday with an inverted surface trough extending into northern Ohio that will remain relatively stationary for the remainder of the weekend. The forecast for the Central Highlands. This afternoon, mostly sunny. Highs in the upper 70s. North winds 10 to 15 miles per hour with gusts up to 25 miles per hour. Tonight, clear. Lows in the mid-50s. North winds 5 to 10 miles per hour. Thursday, sunny. Highs in the upper 70s. North winds 5 to 10 miles per hour. Thursday night, clear. Lows in the upper 50s. North winds around 5 miles per hour, becoming southwest after midnight. Friday, mostly sunny in the morning, then becoming partly cloudy. Highs in the lower 80s. West winds around 5 miles per hour. Friday night, mostly cloudy. Lows in the lower 60s. At 1 p.m., weather reports for selected cities. At Mansfield Long Regional Airport, it was cloudy. The temperature was 74 degrees, the dew point 55, and the relative humidity 51%. The wind was north, at 15 miles an hour, gusting to 23. The pressure was 29.95 inches and rising. Elsewhere across Ohio, it was mostly sunny, with a temperature of 79 at Toledo Express, 76 at Cleveland, 75 at Akron-Canton Regional Airport, 78 at Cincinnati, and 77 at Dayton. It was partly sunny, with a temperature of 74 at Wooster, 77 at Marion, 72 at Youngstown, and 77 at Columbus. At Findlay, it was cloudy, with a temperature of 76. Reports from nearby cities outside Ohio, skies ranged from mostly sunny to partly sunny. It was 74 at Pittsburgh, 80 at Detroit, 71 at Buffalo, 79 at Indianapolis, and 76 at Chicago. The current time is 1:46 p.m. Eastern Daylight Time. 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On the latest weather map, high pressure will continue to build into the region through the end of the week. Low pressure will form over the mid-Mississippi Valley Saturday with an inverted surface trough extending into northern Ohio that will remain relatively stationary for the remainder of the weekend.
the forecast for the Central Highlands. This afternoon, mostly sunny. Highs in the upper 70s. North winds 10 to 15 miles per hour with gusts up to 25 miles per hour. Tonight, clear. Lows in the mid-50s. North winds 5 to 10 miles per hour. Thursday, sunny. Highs in the upper 70s. North winds 5 to 10 miles per hour. Thursday night, clear. Lows in the upper 50s. North winds around 5 miles per hour, becoming southwest after midnight. Friday, mostly sunny in the morning, then becoming partly cloudy. Highs in the lower 80s. West winds around 5 miles per hour. Friday night, mostly cloudy. Lows in the lower 60s. At 1 p.m., weather reports for selected cities. At Mansfield Lawn Regional Airport, it was cloudy. The temperature was 74 degrees, the dew point 55, and the relative humidity 51%. The wind was north, at 15 miles an hour, gusting to 23. The pressure was 29.95 inches and rising. Elsewhere across Ohio, it was mostly sunny, with a temperature of 79 at Toledo Express, 76 at Cleveland, 75 at Akron-Canton Regional Airport, 78 at Cincinnati, and 77 at Dayton. It was partly sunny, with a temperature of 74 at Wooster, 77 at Marion, 72 at Youngstown, and 77 at Columbus. At Findlay, it was cloudy, with a temperature of 76. Reports from nearby cities outside Ohio, skies ranged from mostly sunny to partly sunny. It was 74 at Pittsburgh, 80 at Detroit, 71 at Buffalo, 79 at Indianapolis, and 76 at Chicago. The current time is 1:49 p.m. Eastern Daylight Time. 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On the latest weather map, high pressure will continue to build into the region through the end of the week. Low pressure will form over the mid-Mississippi Valley Saturday with an inverted surface trough extending into northern Ohio that will remain relatively stationary for the remainder of the weekend. The forecast for the Central Highlands. This afternoon, mostly sunny. Highs in the upper 70s. North winds 10 to 15 miles per hour with gusts up to 25 miles per hour. Tonight, clear. Lows in the mid-50s. North winds 5 to 10 miles per hour. Thursday, sunny. Highs in the upper 70s. North winds 5 to 10 miles per hour. Thursday night, clear. Lows in the upper 50s. North winds around 5 miles per hour, becoming southwest after midnight. Friday, mostly sunny in the morning, then becoming partly cloudy. Highs in the lower 80s. West winds around 5 miles per hour. Friday night, mostly cloudy. Lows in the lower 60s. The extended forecast for the Central Highlands. Saturday, mostly cloudy. A chance of showers and thunderstorms in the afternoon. Highs in the upper 70s. Chance of rain 50%. Saturday night, showers likely with a chance of thunderstorms. Lows in the lower 60s. Chance of rain 70%. Sunday, mostly cloudy with a chance of thunderstorms. A chance of showers in the morning, then showers likely in the afternoon. Highs around 80. Chance of rain 60%. Sunday night, mostly cloudy with showers likely with a chance of thunderstorms in the evening, then partly cloudy after midnight. Lows in the lower 60s. Chance of rain 60%. Monday, partly cloudy. A chance of showers and thunderstorms in the afternoon. Highs in the lower 80s. Chance of rain 30%. Monday night, partly cloudy with a chance of showers and thunderstorms in the evening, then mostly clear after midnight. Lows in the lower 60s. Chance of rain 30%. Tuesday, partly cloudy. A chance of showers in the afternoon. Highs in the mid 80s. Chance of rain 50%. At 1 p.m., weather reports for selected cities. At Mansfield Lawn Regional Airport, it was cloudy. The temperature was 74 degrees,
the dew point 55, and the relative humidity 51%. The wind was north, at 15 miles an hour, gusting to 23. The pressure was 29.95 inches and rising. Elsewhere across Ohio, it was mostly sunny, with a temperature of 79 at Toledo Express, 76 at Cleveland, 75 at Akron-Canton Regional Airport, 78 at Cincinnati, and 77 at Dayton. It was partly sunny, with a temperature of 74 at Wooster, 77 at Marion, 72 at Youngstown, and 77 at Columbus. At Findlay, it was cloudy, with a temperature of 76. Reports from nearby cities outside Ohio, skies ranged from mostly sunny to partly sunny. It was 74 at Pittsburgh, 80 at Detroit, 71 at Buffalo, 79 at Indianapolis, and 76 at Chicago. The current time is 1:52 p.m. Eastern Daylight Time. 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On the latest weather map, high pressure will continue to build into the region through the end of the week. Low pressure will form over the mid-Mississippi Valley Saturday with an inverted surface trough extending into northern Ohio that will remain relatively stationary for the remainder of the weekend. The forecast for the Central Highlands. This afternoon, mostly sunny. Highs in the upper 70s. North winds 10 to 15 miles per hour with gusts up to 25 miles per hour. Tonight, clear. Lows in the mid-50s. North winds 5 to 10 miles per hour. Thursday, sunny. Highs in the upper 70s. North winds 5 to 10 miles per hour. Thursday night, clear. Lows in the upper 50s. North winds around 5 miles per hour, becoming southwest after midnight. Friday, mostly sunny in the morning, then becoming partly cloudy. Highs in the lower 80s. West winds around 5 miles per hour. Friday night, mostly cloudy. Lows in the lower 60s. At 1 p.m., weather reports for selected cities. At Mansfield-Lawn Regional Airport, it was cloudy. The temperature was 74 degrees, the dew point 55, and the relative humidity 51%. The wind was north, at 15 miles an hour, gusting to 23. The pressure was 29.95 inches and rising. Elsewhere across Ohio, it was mostly sunny, with a temperature of 79 at Toledo Express, 76 at Cleveland, 75 at Akron-Canton Regional Airport, 78 at Cincinnati, and 77 at Dayton. It was partly sunny, with a temperature of 74 at Wooster, 77 at Marion, 72 at Youngstown, and 77 at Columbus. At Findlay, it was cloudy, with a temperature of 76. Reports from nearby cities outside Ohio, skies ranged from mostly sunny to partly sunny. It was 74 at Pittsburgh, 80 at Detroit, 71 at Buffalo, 79 at Indianapolis, and 76 at Chicago. The current time is 1:55 p.m. Eastern Daylight Time. 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On the latest weather map, high pressure will continue to build into the region through the end of the week. Low pressure will form over the mid-Mississippi Valley Saturday with an inverted surface trough extending into northern Ohio that will remain relatively stationary for the remainder of the weekend. The forecast for the Central Highlands. This afternoon, mostly sunny. Highs in the upper 70s. North winds 10 to 15 miles per hour with gusts up to 25 miles per hour. Tonight, clear. Lows in the mid-50s. North winds 5 to 10 miles per hour. Thursday, sunny. Highs in the upper 70s. North winds 5 to 10 miles per hour. Thursday night, clear. Lows in the upper 50s. North winds around 5 miles per hour, becoming southwest after midnight. Friday, mostly sunny in the morning, then becoming partly cloudy. Highs in the lower 80s.
West winds around 5 miles per hour. Friday night, mostly cloudy. Lows in the lower 60s. At 1 p.m., weather reports for selected cities. At Mansfield Long Regional Airport, it was cloudy. The temperature was 74 degrees, the dew point 55, and the relative humidity 51%. The wind was north, at 15 miles an hour, gusting to 23. The pressure was 29.95 inches and rising. Elsewhere across Ohio, it was mostly sunny, with a temperature of 79 at Toledo Express, 76 at Cleveland, 75 at Akron-Canton Regional Airport, 78 at Cincinnati, and 77 at Dayton. It was partly sunny, with a temperature of 74 at Wooster, 77 at Marion, 72 at Youngstown, and 77 at Columbus. At Findlay, it was cloudy, with a temperature of 76. Reports from nearby cities outside Ohio, skies ranged from mostly sunny to partly sunny. It was 74 at Pittsburgh, 80 at Detroit, 71 at Buffalo, 79 at Indianapolis, and 76 at Chicago. The current time is 1:58 p.m. Eastern Daylight Time. 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We supply the latest available information for the Central Highlands over station WWG 57 from Butler on a frequency of 162.450 MHz. On the latest weather map, high pressure will continue to build into the region through the end of the week. Low pressure will form over the mid-Mississippi Valley Saturday with an inverted surface trough extending into northern Ohio that will remain relatively stationary for the remainder of the weekend. The forecast for the Central Highlands. This afternoon, mostly sunny. Highs in the upper 70s. North winds 10 to 15 miles per hour with gusts up to 25 miles per hour. Tonight, clear. Lows in the mid-50s. North winds 5 to 10 miles per hour. Thursday, sunny. Highs in the upper 70s. North winds 5 to 10 miles per hour. Thursday night, clear. Lows in the upper 50s. North winds around 5 miles per hour, becoming southwest after midnight. Friday, mostly sunny in the morning, then becoming partly cloudy. Highs in the lower 80s. West winds around 5 miles per hour. Friday night, mostly cloudy. Lows in the lower 60s. At 1 p.m., weather reports for selected cities. At Mansfield Long Regional Airport, it was cloudy. The temperature was 74 degrees, the dew point 55, and the relative humidity 51%. The wind was north, at 15 miles an hour, gusting to 23. The pressure was 29.95 inches and rising. Elsewhere across Ohio, it was mostly sunny, with a temperature of 79 at Toledo Express, 76 at Cleveland, 75 at Akron-Canton Regional Airport, 78 at Cincinnati, and 77 at Dayton. It was partly sunny, with a temperature of 74 at Wooster, 77 at Marion, 72 at Youngstown, and 77 at Columbus. At Findlay, it was cloudy, with a temperature of 76. Reports from nearby cities outside Ohio, skies ranged from mostly sunny to partly sunny. It was 74 at Pittsburgh, 80 at Detroit, 71 at Buffalo, 79 at Indianapolis, and 76 at Chicago. The Nearshore Marine Forecast. For the following marine location, the islands to Vermilion. Small craft advisory in effect through late tonight. This afternoon, north winds 15 to 20 knots. Sunny. Waves 3 to 5 feet subsiding to 2 to 4 feet. Waves occasionally around 6 feet. Tonight, north winds 15 to 20 knots diminishing to 10 to 15 knots. Mostly clear. Waves 3 to 5 feet subsiding to 1 to 3 feet. Waves occasionally around 6 feet. Thursday, north winds 5 to 15 knots becoming northwest. Sunny. Waves 1 to 3 feet. Thursday night, northwest winds 10 knots or less becoming southwest. Mostly clear. Waves 1 foot or less. The water temperature off Toledo is 77 degrees, off Cleveland 74 degrees, and off Derry 75 degrees. The extended forecast for the Central Highlands. Saturday, mostly cloudy.
a chance of showers and thunderstorms in the afternoon. Highs in the upper 70s. Chance of rain 50%. Saturday night, showers likely with a chance of thunderstorms. Lows in the lower 60s. Chance of rain 70%. Sunday, mostly cloudy with a chance of thunderstorms. A chance of showers in the morning, then showers likely in the afternoon. Highs around 80. Chance of rain 60%. Sunday night, mostly cloudy with showers likely with a chance of thunderstorms in the evening, then partly cloudy after midnight. Lows in the lower 60s. Chance of rain 60%. Monday, partly cloudy. A chance of showers and thunderstorms in the afternoon. Highs in the lower 80s. Chance of rain 30%. Monday night, partly cloudy with a chance of showers and thunderstorms in the evening, then mostly clear after midnight. Lows in the lower 60s. Chance of rain 30%. Tuesday, partly cloudy. A chance of showers in the afternoon. Highs in the mid-80s. Chance of rain 50%. The current time is 2:03 p.m. Eastern Daylight Time. 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On the latest weather map, high pressure will continue to build into the region through the end of the week. Low pressure will form over the mid-Mississippi Valley Saturday with an inverted surface trough extending into northern Ohio that will remain relatively stationary for the remainder of the weekend. The forecast for the Central Highlands. This afternoon, mostly sunny. Highs in the upper 70s. North winds 10 to 15 miles per hour with gusts up to 25 miles per hour. Tonight, clear. Lows in the mid-50s. North winds 5 to 10 miles per hour. Thursday, sunny. Highs in the upper 70s. North winds 5 to 10 miles per hour. Thursday night, clear. Lows in the upper 50s. North winds around 5 miles per hour, becoming southwest after midnight. Friday, mostly sunny in the morning, then becoming partly cloudy. Highs in the lower 80s. West winds around 5 miles per hour. Friday night, mostly cloudy. Lows in the lower 60s. At 1 p.m., weather reports for selected cities. At Mansfield Long Regional Airport, it was cloudy. The temperature was 74 degrees, the dew point 55, and the relative humidity 51%. The wind was north, at 15 miles an hour, gusting to 23. The pressure was 29.95 inches and rising. Elsewhere across Ohio, it was mostly sunny, with a temperature of 79 at Toledo Express, 76 at Cleveland, 75 at Akron-Canton Regional Airport, 78 at Cincinnati, and 77 at Dayton. It was partly sunny, with a temperature of 74 at Wooster, 77 at Marion, 72 at Youngstown, and 77 at Columbus. At Findlay, it was cloudy, with a temperature of 76. Reports from nearby cities outside Ohio, skies ranged from mostly sunny to partly sunny. It was 74 at Pittsburgh, 80 at Detroit, 71 at Buffalo, 79 at Indianapolis, and 76 at Chicago. At 2 p.m., weather reports for selected cities. At Mansfield Long Regional Airport, it was partly sunny. The temperature was 75 degrees, the dew point 53, and the relative humidity 46%. The wind was north, at 13 miles an hour, gusting to 21. The pressure was 29.95 inches and steady. Elsewhere across Ohio, it was mostly sunny, with a temperature of 76 at Wooster, 81 at Toledo Express, 77 at Cleveland, 80 at Cincinnati, and 77 at Dayton. It was partly sunny, with a temperature of 77 at Marion, 76 at Akron-Canton Regional Airport, 75 at Youngstown, and 77 at Columbus. At Findlay, it was cloudy, with a temperature of 77. Reports from nearby cities outside Ohio, skies ranged from mostly sunny to partly sunny. It was 74 at Pittsburgh, 79 at Detroit, 74 at Buffalo, 81 at Indianapolis, and 77 at Chicago. The current time is 2:06 p.m. Eastern Daylight Time.
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On the latest weather map, high pressure will slide across the Ohio Valley through Friday. Weak low pressure will dive across the western Great Lakes and northern Ohio Valley this weekend. The forecast for the Central Highlands. This afternoon, mostly sunny. Highs in the upper 70s. North winds 10 to 15 miles per hour with gusts up to 25 miles per hour. Tonight, clear. Lows in the mid-50s. North winds 5 to 10 miles per hour. Thursday, sunny. Highs in the upper 70s. North winds 5 to 10 miles per hour. Thursday night, clear. Lows in the upper 50s. North winds around 5 miles per hour, becoming southwest after midnight. Friday, mostly sunny in the morning, then becoming partly cloudy. Highs in the lower 80s. West winds around 5 miles per hour. Friday night, mostly cloudy. Lows in the lower 60s. At 2 p.m., weather reports for selected cities. At Mansfield-Long Regional Airport, it was partly sunny. The temperature was 75 degrees, the dew point 53, and the relative humidity 46%. The wind was north, at 13 miles an hour, gusting to 21. The pressure was 29.95 inches and steady. Elsewhere across Ohio, it was mostly sunny, with a temperature of 76 at Wooster, 81 at Toledo Express, 77 at Cleveland, 80 at Cincinnati, and 77 at Dayton. It was partly sunny, with a temperature of 77 at Marion, 76 at Akron-Canton Regional Airport, 75 at Youngstown, and 77 at Columbus. At Findlay, it was cloudy, with a temperature of 77. Reports from nearby cities outside Ohio, skies ranged from mostly sunny to partly sunny. It was 74 at Pittsburgh, 79 at Detroit, 74 at Buffalo, 81 at Indianapolis, and 77 at Chicago. The current time is 2:09 p.m. Eastern Daylight Time. 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On the latest weather map, high pressure will slide across the Ohio Valley through Friday. Weak low pressure will dive across the western Great Lakes and northern Ohio Valley this weekend. The extended forecast for the Central Highlands. Saturday, mostly cloudy. A chance of showers and thunderstorms in the afternoon. Highs in the upper 70s. Chance of rain 50%. Saturday night, showers likely with a chance of thunderstorms. Lows in the lower 60s. Chance of rain 70%. Sunday, mostly cloudy with a chance of thunderstorms. A chance of showers in the morning, then showers likely in the afternoon. Highs around 80. Chance of rain 60%. Sunday night, mostly cloudy with showers likely with a chance of thunderstorms in the evening, then partly cloudy after midnight. Lows in the lower 60s. Chance of rain 60%. Monday, partly cloudy. A chance of showers and thunderstorms in the afternoon. Highs in the lower 80s. Chance of rain 30%. Monday night, partly cloudy with a chance of showers and thunderstorms in the evening, then mostly clear after midnight. Lows in the lower 60s. Chance of rain 30%. Tuesday, partly cloudy. A chance of showers in the afternoon. Highs in the mid-80s. Chance of rain 50%. The forecast for the Central Highlands. This afternoon, mostly sunny. Highs in the upper 70s. North winds 10 to 15 miles per hour with gusts up to 25 miles per hour. Tonight, clear. Lows in the mid-50s. North winds 5 to 10 miles per hour. Thursday, sunny. Highs in the upper 70s. North winds 5 to 10 miles per hour. Thursday night, clear. Lows in the upper 50s. North winds around 5 miles per hour, becoming southwest after midnight.
Friday, mostly sunny in the morning, then becoming partly cloudy. Highs in the lower 80s. West winds around 5 miles per hour. Friday night, mostly cloudy. Lows in the lower 60s. At 2 p.m., weather reports for selected cities. At Mansfield Long Regional Airport, it was partly sunny. The temperature was 75 degrees, the dew point 53, and the relative humidity 46%. The wind was north, at 13 miles an hour, gusting to 21. The pressure was 29.95 inches and steady. Elsewhere across Ohio, it was mostly sunny, with a temperature of 76 at Wooster, 81 at Toledo Express, 77 at Cleveland, 80 at Cincinnati, and 77 at Dayton. It was partly sunny, with a temperature of 77 at Marion, 76 at Akron-Canton Regional Airport, 75 at Youngstown, and 77 at Columbus. At Findlay, it was cloudy, with a temperature of 77. Reports from nearby cities outside Ohio, skies ranged from mostly sunny to partly sunny. It was 74 at Pittsburgh, 79 at Detroit, 74 at Buffalo, 81 at Indianapolis, and 77 at Chicago. The current time is 2:13 p.m. Eastern Daylight Time. 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On the latest weather map, high pressure will slide across the Ohio Valley through Friday. Weak low pressure will dive across the western Great Lakes and northern Ohio Valley this weekend. The forecast for the Central Highlands. This afternoon, mostly sunny. Highs in the upper 70s. North winds 10 to 15 miles per hour with gusts up to 25 miles per hour. Tonight, clear. Lows in the mid 50s. North winds 5 to 10 miles per hour. Thursday, sunny. Highs in the upper 70s. North winds 5 to 10 miles per hour. Thursday night, clear. Lows in the upper 50s. North winds around 5 miles per hour, becoming southwest after midnight. Friday, mostly sunny in the morning, then becoming partly cloudy. Highs in the lower 80s. West winds around 5 miles per hour. Friday night, mostly cloudy. Lows in the lower 60s. At 2 p.m., weather reports for selected cities. At Mansfield Long Regional Airport, it was partly sunny. The temperature was 75 degrees, the dew point 53, and the relative humidity 46%. The wind was north, at 13 miles an hour, gusting to 21. The pressure was 29.95 inches and steady. Elsewhere across Ohio, it was mostly sunny, with a temperature of 76 at Wooster, 81 at Toledo Express, 77 at Cleveland, 80 at Cincinnati, and 77 at Dayton. It was partly sunny, with a temperature of 77 at Marion, 76 at Akron-Canton Regional Airport, 75 at Youngstown, and 77 at Columbus. At Findlay, it was cloudy, with a temperature of 77. Reports from nearby cities outside Ohio, skies ranged from mostly sunny to partly sunny. It was 74 at Pittsburgh, 79 at Detroit, 74 at Buffalo, 81 at Indianapolis, and 77 at Chicago. The current time is 2:15 p.m. Eastern Daylight Time. 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On the latest weather map, high pressure will slide across the Ohio Valley through Friday. Weak low pressure will dive across the western Great Lakes and northern Ohio Valley this weekend. The forecast for the Central Highlands. This afternoon, mostly sunny. Highs in the upper 70s. North winds 10 to 15 miles per hour with gusts up to 25 miles per hour. Tonight, clear. Lows in the mid-50s. North winds 5 to 10 miles per hour. Thursday, sunny. Highs in the upper 70s. North winds 5 to 10 miles per hour. Thursday night, clear.
lows in the upper 50s. North winds around 5 miles per hour, becoming southwest after midnight. Friday, mostly sunny in the morning, then becoming partly cloudy. Highs in the lower 80s. West winds around 5 miles per hour. Friday night, mostly cloudy. Lows in the lower 60s. At 2 p.m., weather reports for selected cities. At Mansfield Lawn Regional Airport, it was partly sunny. The temperature was 75 degrees, the dew point 53, and the relative humidity 46%. The wind was north, at 13 miles an hour, gusting to 21. The pressure was 29.95 inches and steady. Elsewhere across Ohio, it was mostly sunny, with a temperature of 76 at Wooster, 81 at Toledo Express, 77 at Cleveland, 80 at Cincinnati, and 77 at Dayton. It was partly sunny, with a temperature of 77 at Marion, 76 at Akron-Canton Regional Airport, 75 at Youngstown, and 77 at Columbus. At Findlay, it was cloudy, with a temperature of 77. Reports from nearby cities outside Ohio, skies ranged from mostly sunny to partly sunny. It was 74 at Pittsburgh, 79 at Detroit, 74 at Buffalo, 81 at Indianapolis, and 77 at Chicago. The current time is 2:18 p.m. Eastern Daylight Time. 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On the latest weather map, high pressure will slide across the Ohio Valley through Friday. Weak low pressure will dive across the western Great Lakes and northern Ohio Valley this weekend. The forecast for the Central Highlands. This afternoon, mostly sunny. Highs in the upper 70s. North winds 10 to 15 miles per hour with gusts up to 25 miles per hour. Tonight, clear. Lows in the mid-50s. North winds 5 to 10 miles per hour. Thursday, sunny. Highs in the upper 70s. North winds 5 to 10 miles per hour. Thursday night, clear. Lows in the upper 50s. North winds around 5 miles per hour, becoming southwest after midnight. Friday, mostly sunny in the morning, then becoming partly cloudy. Highs in the lower 80s. West winds around 5 miles per hour. Friday night, mostly cloudy. Lows in the lower 60s. At 2 p.m., weather reports for selected cities. At Mansfield Lawn Regional Airport, it was partly sunny. The temperature was 75 degrees, the dew point 53, and the relative humidity 46%. The wind was north, at 13 miles an hour, gusting to 21. The pressure was 29.95 inches and steady. Elsewhere across Ohio, it was mostly sunny, with a temperature of 76 at Wooster, 81 at Toledo Express, 77 at Cleveland, 80 at Cincinnati, and 77 at Dayton. It was partly sunny, with a temperature of 77 at Marion, 76 at Akron-Canton Regional Airport, 75 at Youngstown, and 77 at Columbus. At Findlay, it was cloudy, with a temperature of 77. Reports from nearby cities outside Ohio, skies ranged from mostly sunny to partly sunny. It was 74 at Pittsburgh, 79 at Detroit, 74 at Buffalo, 81 at Indianapolis, and 77 at Chicago. The extended forecast for the Central Highlands. Saturday, mostly cloudy. A chance of showers and thunderstorms in the afternoon. Highs in the upper 70s. Chance of rain 50%. Saturday night, showers likely with a chance of thunderstorms. Lows in the lower 60s. Chance of rain 70%. Sunday, mostly cloudy with a chance of thunderstorms. A chance of showers in the morning, then showers likely in the afternoon. Highs around 80. Chance of rain 60%. Sunday night, mostly cloudy with showers likely with a chance of thunderstorms in the evening, then partly cloudy after midnight. Lows in the lower 60s. Chance of rain 60%. Monday, partly cloudy. A chance of showers and thunderstorms in the afternoon. Highs in the lower 80s. Chance of rain 30%.
Monday night, partly cloudy with a chance of showers and thunderstorms in the evening, then mostly clear after midnight. Lows in the lower 60s. Chance of rain 30%. Tuesday, partly cloudy. A chance of showers in the afternoon. Highs in the mid-80s. Chance of rain 50%. The current time is 2:22 p.m. Eastern Daylight Time. 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On the latest weather map, high pressure will slide across the Ohio Valley through Friday. Weak low pressure will dive across the western Great Lakes and northern Ohio Valley this weekend. The forecast for the Central Highlands. This afternoon, mostly sunny. Highs in the upper 70s. North winds 10 to 15 miles per hour with gusts up to 25 miles per hour. Tonight, clear. Lows in the mid-50s. North winds 5 to 10 miles per hour. Thursday, sunny. Highs in the upper 70s. North winds 5 to 10 miles per hour. Thursday night, clear. Lows in the upper 50s. North winds around 5 miles per hour, becoming southwest after midnight. Friday, mostly sunny in the morning, then becoming partly cloudy. Highs in the lower 80s. West winds around 5 miles per hour. Friday night, mostly cloudy. Lows in the lower 60s. At 2 p.m., weather reports for selected cities. At Mansfield Long Regional Airport, it was partly sunny. The temperature was 75 degrees, the dew point 53, and the relative humidity 46%. The wind was north, at 13 miles an hour, gusting to 21. The pressure was 29.95 inches and steady. Elsewhere across Ohio, it was mostly sunny, with a temperature of 76 at Wooster, 81 at Toledo Express, 77 at Cleveland, 80 at Cincinnati, and 77 at Dayton. It was partly sunny, with a temperature of 77 at Marion, 76 at Akron-Canton Regional Airport, 75 at Youngstown, and 77 at Columbus. At Findlay, it was cloudy, with a temperature of 77. Reports from nearby cities outside Ohio, skies ranged from mostly sunny to partly sunny. It was 74 at Pittsburgh, 79 at Detroit, 74 at Buffalo, 81 at Indianapolis, and 77 at Chicago. The current time is 2:24 p.m. Eastern Daylight Time. 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We supply the latest available information for the Central Highlands over station WWG 57 from Butler on a frequency of 162.450 MHz. On the latest weather map, high pressure will slide across the Ohio Valley through Friday. Weak low pressure will dive across the western Great Lakes and northern Ohio Valley this weekend. The forecast for the Central Highlands. This afternoon, mostly sunny. Highs in the upper 70s. North winds 10 to 15 miles per hour with gusts up to 25 miles per hour. Tonight, clear. Lows in the mid-50s. North winds 5 to 10 miles per hour. Thursday, sunny. Highs in the upper 70s. North winds 5 to 10 miles per hour. Thursday night, clear. Lows in the upper 50s. North winds around 5 miles per hour, becoming southwest after midnight. Friday, mostly sunny in the morning, then becoming partly cloudy. Highs in the lower 80s. West winds around 5 miles per hour. Friday night, mostly cloudy. Lows in the lower 60s. At 2 p.m., weather reports for selected cities. At Mansfield Long Regional Airport, it was partly sunny. The temperature was 75 degrees, the dew point 53, and the relative humidity 46%. The wind was north, at 13 miles an hour, gusting to 21. The pressure was 29.95 inches and steady. Elsewhere across Ohio, it was mostly sunny, with a temperature of 76 at Wooster, 81 at Toledo Express, 77 at Cleveland, 80 at Cincinnati, and 77 at Dayton.
It was partly sunny, with a temperature of 77 at Marion, 76 at Akron-Canton Regional Airport, 75 at Youngstown, and 77 at Columbus. At Findlay, it was cloudy, with a temperature

On the latest weather map, high pressure will slide across the Ohio Valley through Friday. Weak low pressure will dive across the western Great Lakes and northern Ohio Valley this weekend. The forecast for the Central Highlands. This afternoon, mostly sunny. Highs in the upper 70s. North winds 10 to 15 miles per hour with gusts up to 25 miles per hour. Tonight, clear. Lows in the mid 50s. North winds 5 to 10 miles per hour. Thursday, sunny. Highs in the upper 70s. North winds 5 to 10 miles per hour. Thursday night, clear. Lows in the upper 50s. North winds around 5 miles per hour, becoming southwest after midnight. Friday, mostly sunny in the morning, then becoming partly cloudy. Highs in the lower 80s. West winds around 5 miles per hour. Friday night, mostly cloudy. Lows in the lower 60s. At 2 p.m., weather reports for selected cities. At Mansfield-Lawn Regional Airport, it was partly sunny. The temperature was 75 degrees, the dew point 53, and the relative humidity 46%. The wind was north, at 13 miles an hour, gusting to 21. The pressure was 29.95 inches and steady. Elsewhere across Ohio, it was mostly sunny, with a temperature of 76 at Wooster, 81 at Toledo Express, 77 at Cleveland, 80 at Cincinnati, and 77 at Dayton. It was partly sunny, with a temperature of 77 at Marion, 76 at Akron-Canton Regional Airport, 75 at Youngstown, and 77 at Columbus. At Findlay, it was cloudy, with a temperature of 77. Reports from nearby cities outside Ohio. Skies ranged from mostly sunny to partly sunny. It was 74 at Pittsburgh, 79 at Detroit, 74 at Buffalo, 81 at Indianapolis, and 77 at Chicago. The current time is 2:29 p.m. Eastern Daylight Time. The extended forecast for the Central Highlands. Saturday, mostly cloudy. A chance of showers and thunderstorms in the afternoon. Highs in the upper 70s. Chance of rain 50%. Saturday night, showers likely with a chance of thunderstorms. Lows in the lower 60s. Chance of rain 70%. Sunday, mostly cloudy with a chance of thunderstorms. A chance of showers in the morning, then showers likely in the afternoon. Highs around 80. Chance of rain 60%. Sunday night, mostly cloudy with showers likely with a chance of thunderstorms in the evening, then partly cloudy after midnight. Lows in the lower 60s. Chance of rain 60%. Monday, partly cloudy. A chance of showers and thunderstorms in the afternoon. Highs in the lower 80s. Chance of rain 30%. Monday night, partly cloudy with a chance of showers and thunderstorms in the evening, then mostly clear after midnight. Lows in the lower 60s. Chance of rain 30%. Tuesday, partly cloudy. A chance of showers in the afternoon. Highs in the mid 80s. Chance of rain 50%. 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On the latest weather map, high pressure will slide across the Ohio Valley through Friday. Weak low pressure will dive across the western Great Lakes and northern Ohio Valley this weekend. The forecast for the Central Highlands. This afternoon, mostly sunny. Highs in the upper 70s. North winds 10 to 15 miles per hour with gusts up to 25 miles per hour. Tonight, clear. Lows in the mid 50s. North winds 5 to 10 miles per hour. Thursday, sunny. Highs in the upper 70s. North winds 5 to 10 miles per hour. Thursday night, clear. Lows in the upper 50s. North winds around 5 miles per hour, becoming southwest after midnight. Friday, mostly sunny in the morning, then becoming partly cloudy. Highs in the lower 80s. West winds around 5 miles per hour. Friday night, mostly cloudy. Lows in the lower 60s. At 2 p.m., weather reports for selected cities.

At Mansfield Loam Regional Airport, it was partly sunny. The temperature was 75 degrees, the dew point 53, and the relative humidity 46%. The wind was north, at 13 miles an hour, gusting to 21. The pressure was 29.95 inches and steady. Elsewhere across Ohio, it was mostly sunny, with a temperature of 76 at Worcester, 81 at Toledo Express, 77 at Cleveland, 80 at Cincinnati, and 7. It was partly sunny, with a temperature of 77 at Marion, 76 at Akron-Canton Regional Airport, 75 at Youngstown, and 77 at Columbus. At Findlay, it was cloudy, with a temperature of 77. Reports from nearby cities outside Ohio, skies ranged from mostly sunny to partly sunny. It was 74 at Pittsburgh, 79 at Detroit, 74 at Buffalo, 81 at Indianapolis, and 77 at Chicago. The current time is 2:33 p.m. Eastern Daylight Time. 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On the latest weather map, high pressure will slide across the Ohio Valley through Friday. Weak low pressure will dive across the western Great Lakes and northern Ohio Valley this weekend. The forecast for the Central Highlands. This afternoon, mostly sunny. Near steady temperature in the mid-70s. North winds 10 to 15 miles per hour with gusts up to 25 miles per hour. Tonight, clear. Lows in the mid-50s. North winds 5 to 10 miles per hour. Thursday, sunny. Highs in the upper 70s. North winds 5 to 10 miles per hour. Thursday night, clear. Lows in the upper 50s. North winds around 5 miles per hour, becoming southwest after midnight. Friday, mostly sunny in the morning, then becoming partly cloudy. Highs in the lower 80s. West winds around 5 miles per hour. Friday night, mostly cloudy. Lows in the lower 60s. The extended forecast for the Central Highlands. Saturday, mostly cloudy. A chance of showers and thunderstorms in the afternoon. Highs in the upper 70s. Chance of rain 50%. Saturday night, a chance of thunderstorms. Showers likely. Lows in the lower 60s. Chance of rain 60%. Sunday, partly sunny with a chance of showers. A chance of thunderstorms in the afternoon. Highs in the upper 70s. Chance of rain 50%. Sunday night, partly cloudy with a chance of showers and thunderstorms in the evening, then mostly clear after midnight. Lows around 60. Chance of rain 40%. Monday, partly cloudy. Highs in the lower 80s. Monday night, mostly clear. Lows around 60. Tuesday, mostly sunny in the morning, then becoming partly cloudy. Highs in the mid-80s. At 2 p.m., weather reports for selected cities. At Mansfield Loam Regional Airport, it was partly sunny. The temperature was 75 degrees, the dew point 53, and the relative humidity 46%. The wind was north, at 13 miles an hour, gusting to 21. The pressure was 29.95 inches and steady. Elsewhere across Ohio, it was mostly sunny, with a temperature of 76 at Worcester, 81 at Toledo Express, 77 at Cleveland, 80 at Cincinnati, and 77 at Dayton. It was partly sunny, with a temperature of 77 at Marion, 76 at Akron-Canton Regional Airport, 75 at Youngstown, and 77 at Columbus. At Findlay, it was cloudy, with a temperature of 77. Reports from nearby cities outside Ohio, skies ranged from mostly sunny to partly sunny. It was 74 at Pittsburgh, 79 at Detroit, 74 at Buffalo, 81 at Indianapolis, and 77 at Chicago. The current time is 2:37 p.m. Eastern Daylight Time. 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

On the latest weather map, high pressure will slide across the Ohio Valley through Friday. Weak low pressure will dive across the western Great Lakes and northern Ohio Valley this weekend. The forecast for the Central Highlands. This afternoon, mostly sunny. Near steady temperature in the mid-70s. North winds 10 to 15 miles per hour with gusts up to 25 miles per hour. Tonight, clear. Lows in the mid-50s. North winds 5 to 10 miles per hour. Thursday, sunny. Highs in the upper 70s. North winds 5 to 10 miles per hour. Thursday night, clear. Lows in the upper 50s. North winds around 5 miles per hour, becoming southwest after midnight. Friday, mostly sunny in the morning, then becoming partly cloudy. Highs in the lower 80s. West winds around 5 miles per hour. Friday night, mostly cloudy. Lows in the lower 60s. At 2 p.m., weather reports for selected cities. At Mansfield-Lom Regional Airport, it was partly sunny. The temperature was 75 degrees, the dew point 53, and the relative humidity 46%. The wind was north, at 13 miles an hour, gusting to 21. The pressure was 29.95 inches and steady. Elsewhere across Ohio, it was mostly sunny, with a temperature of 76 at Wooster, 81 at Toledo Express, 77 at Cleveland, 80 at Cincinnati, and 77 at Dayton. It was partly sunny, with a temperature of 77 at Marion, 76 at Akron-Canton Regional Airport, 75 at Youngstown, and 77 at Columbus. At Findlay, it was cloudy, with a temperature of 77. Reports from nearby cities outside Ohio. Skies ranged from mostly sunny to partly sunny. It was 74 at Pittsburgh, 79 at Detroit, 74 at Buffalo, 81 at Indianapolis, and 77 at Chicago. The current time is 2:39 p.m. Eastern Daylight Time. The extended forecast for the Central Highlands. Saturday, mostly cloudy. A chance of showers and thunderstorms in the afternoon. Highs in the upper 70s. Chance of rain 50%. Saturday night, a chance of thunderstorms. Showers likely. Lows in the lower 60s. Chance of rain 60%. Sunday, partly sunny with a chance of showers. A chance of thunderstorms in the afternoon. Highs in the upper 70s. Chance of rain 50%. Sunday night, partly cloudy with a chance of showers and thunderstorms in the evening, then mostly clear after midnight. Lows around 60. Chance of rain 40%. Monday, partly cloudy. Highs in the lower 80s. Monday night, mostly clear. Lows around 60. Tuesday, mostly sunny in the morning, then becoming partly cloudy. Highs in the mid 80s. 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We supply the latest available information for the Central Highlands over station WWG57 from Butler on a frequency of 162.450 MHz. On the latest weather map, high pressure will slide across the Ohio Valley through Friday. Weak low pressure will dive across the western Great Lakes and northern Ohio Valley this weekend. The forecast for the Central Highlands. This afternoon, mostly sunny. Near steady temperature in the mid-70s. North winds 10 to 15 miles per hour with gusts up to 25 miles per hour. Tonight, clear. Lows in the mid-50s. North winds 5 to 10 miles per hour. Thursday, sunny. Highs in the upper 70s. North winds 5 to 10 miles per hour. Thursday night, clear. Lows in the upper 50s. North winds around 5 miles per hour, becoming southwest after midnight. Friday, mostly sunny in the morning, then becoming partly cloudy. Highs in the lower 80s. West winds around 5 miles per hour. Friday night, mostly cloudy. Lows in the lower 60s. At 2 p.m., weather reports for selected cities. At Mansfield-Lom Regional Airport, it was partly sunny. The temperature was 75 degrees. The dew point 53, and the relative humidity 46%. The wind was north, at 13 miles an hour, gusting to 21.
the pressure was 29.95 inches and steady. Elsewhere across Ohio, it was mostly sunny, with a temperature of 76 at Wooster, 81 at Toledo Express, 77 at Cleveland, 80 at Cincinnati, and 77 at Dayton. It was partly sunny, with a temperature of 77 at Marion, 76 at Akron-Canton Regional Airport, 75 at Youngstown, and 77 at Columbus. At Findlay, it was cloudy, with a temperature of 77. Reports from nearby cities outside Ohio, skies ranged from mostly sunny to partly sunny. It was 74 at Pittsburgh, 79 at Detroit, 74 at Buffalo, 81 at Indianapolis, and 77 at Chicago. The current time is 2:43 p.m. Eastern Daylight Time. 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We supply the latest available information for the Central Highlands over station WWG57 from Butler on a frequency of 162.450 MHz. On the latest weather map, high pressure will slide across the Ohio Valley through Friday. Weak low pressure will dive across the western Great Lakes and northern Ohio Valley this weekend. The forecast for the Central Highlands. This afternoon, mostly sunny. Near steady temperature in the mid-70s. North winds 10 to 15 miles per hour with gusts up to 25 miles per hour. Tonight, clear. Lows in the mid-50s. North winds 5 to 10 miles per hour. Thursday, sunny. Highs in the upper 70s. North winds 5 to 10 miles per hour. Thursday night, clear. Lows in the upper 50s. North winds around 5 miles per hour, becoming southwest after midnight. Friday, mostly sunny in the morning, then becoming partly cloudy. Highs in the lower 80s. West winds around 5 miles per hour. Friday night, mostly cloudy. Lows in the lower 60s. At 2 p.m., weather reports for selected cities. At Mansfield-Long Regional Airport, it was partly sunny. The temperature was 75 degrees, the dew point 53, and the relative humidity 46%. The wind was north, at 13 miles an hour, gusting to 21. The pressure was 29.95 inches and steady. Elsewhere across Ohio, it was mostly sunny, with a temperature of 76 at Wooster, 81 at Toledo Express, 77 at Cleveland, 80 at Cincinnati, and 77 at Dayton. It was partly sunny, with a temperature of 77 at Marion, 76 at Akron-Canton Regional Airport, 75 at Youngstown, and 77 at Columbus. At Findlay, it was cloudy, with a temperature of 77. Reports from nearby cities outside Ohio, skies ranged from mostly sunny to partly sunny. It was 74 at Pittsburgh, 79 at Detroit, 74 at Buffalo, 81 at Indianapolis, and 77 at Chicago. The Nearshore Marine Forecast. For the following marine location, the islands to Vermilion. Small craft advisory in effect through late tonight. Tonight, north winds 15 to 25 knots diminishing to 10 to 15 knots. Clear. Waves 3 to 6 feet subsiding to 1 to 3 feet. Waves occasionally around 7 feet. Thursday, north winds 5 to 15 knots becoming northwest. Sunny. Waves 1 to 3 feet. Thursday night, northwest winds 10 knots or less becoming southwest. Mostly clear. Waves 1 foot or less. Friday, southwest winds less than 10 knots becoming north. Mostly sunny. Waves 1 foot or less. The water temperature off Toledo is 77 degrees, off Cleveland 74 degrees, and off Erie 75 degrees. The current time is 2:47 p.m. Eastern Daylight Time. 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On the latest weather map, high pressure will slide across the Ohio Valley through Friday. Weak low pressure will dive across the western Great Lakes and northern Ohio Valley this weekend. The forecast for the Central Highlands. This afternoon, mostly sunny.
near steady temperature in the mid-70s. North winds 10 to 15 miles per hour with gusts up to 25 miles per hour. Tonight, clear. Lows in the mid-50s. North winds 5 to 10 miles per hour. Thursday, sunny. Highs in the upper 70s. North winds 5 to 10 miles per hour. Thursday night, clear. Lows in the upper 50s. North winds around 5 miles per hour, becoming southwest after midnight. Friday, mostly sunny in the morning, then becoming partly cloudy. Highs in the lower 80s. West winds around 5 miles per hour. Friday night, mostly cloudy. Lows in the lower 60s. At 2 p.m., weather reports for selected cities. At Mansfield Lawn Regional Airport, it was partly sunny. The temperature was 75 degrees, the dew point 53, and the relative humidity 46%. The wind was north, at 13 miles an hour, gusting to 21. The pressure was 29.95 inches and steady. Elsewhere across Ohio, it was mostly sunny, with a temperature of 76 at Wooster, 81 at Toledo Express, 77 at Cleveland, 80 at Cincinnati, and 77 at Dayton. It was partly sunny, with a temperature of 77 at Marion, 76 at Akron-Canton Regional Airport, 75 at Youngstown, and 77 at Columbus. At Findlay, it was cloudy, with a temperature of 77. Reports from nearby cities outside Ohio, skies ranged from mostly sunny to partly sunny. It was 74 at Pittsburgh, 79 at Detroit, 74 at Buffalo, 81 at Indianapolis, and 77 at Chicago. The current time is 2:49 p.m. Eastern Daylight Time. 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The extended forecast for the Central Highlands. Saturday, mostly cloudy. A chance of showers and thunderstorms in the afternoon. Highs in the upper 70s. Chance of rain 50%. Saturday night, a chance of thunderstorms. Showers likely. Lows in the lower 60s. Chance of rain 60%. Sunday, partly sunny with a chance of showers. A chance of thunderstorms in the afternoon. Highs in the upper 70s. Chance of rain 50%. Sunday night, partly cloudy with a chance of showers and thunderstorms in the evening, then mostly clear after midnight. Lows around 60. Chance of rain 40%. Monday, partly cloudy. Highs in the lower 80s. Monday night, mostly clear. Lows around 60. Tuesday, mostly sunny in the morning, then becoming partly cloudy. Highs in the mid-80s. On the latest weather map, high pressure will slide across the Ohio Valley through Friday. Weak low pressure will dive across the western Great Lakes and northern Ohio Valley this weekend. The forecast for the Central Highlands. This afternoon, mostly sunny. Near steady temperature in the mid-70s. North winds 10 to 15 miles per hour with gusts up to 25 miles per hour. Tonight, clear. Lows in the mid-50s. North winds 5 to 10 miles per hour. Thursday, sunny. Highs in the upper 70s. North winds 5 to 10 miles per hour. Thursday night, clear. Lows in the upper 50s. North winds around 5 miles per hour, becoming southwest after midnight. Friday, mostly sunny in the morning, then becoming partly cloudy. Highs in the lower 80s. West winds around 5 miles per hour. Friday night, mostly cloudy. Lows in the lower 60s. At 2 p.m., weather reports for selected cities. At Mansfield Lawn Regional Airport, it was partly sunny. The temperature was 75 degrees, the dew point 53, and the relative humidity 46%. The wind was north, at 13 miles an hour, gusting to 21. The pressure was 29.95 inches and steady. Elsewhere across Ohio, it was mostly sunny, with a temperature of 76 at Wooster, 81 at Toledo Express, 77 at Cleveland, 80 at Cincinnati, and 77 at Dayton.
It was partly sunny, with a temperature of 77 at Marion, 76 at Akron-Canton Regional Airport, 75 at Youngstown, and 77 at Columbus. At Findlay, it was cloudy, with a temperature of 77. Reports from nearby cities outside Ohio, skies ranged from mostly sunny to partly sunny. It was 74 at Pittsburgh, 79 at Detroit, 74 at Buffalo, 81 at Indianapolis, and 77 at Chicago. The current time is 2:53 p.m. Eastern Daylight Time. 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On the latest weather map, high pressure will slide across the Ohio Valley through Friday. Weak low pressure will dive across the western Great Lakes and northern Ohio Valley this weekend. The forecast for the Central Highlands. This afternoon, mostly sunny. Near steady temperature in the mid-70s. North winds 10 to 15 miles per hour with gusts up to 25 miles per hour. Tonight, clear. Lows in the mid-50s. North winds 5 to 10 miles per hour. Thursday, sunny. Highs in the upper 70s. North winds 5 to 10 miles per hour. Thursday night, clear. Lows in the upper 50s. North winds around 5 miles per hour, becoming southwest after midnight. Friday, mostly sunny in the morning, then becoming partly cloudy. Highs in the lower 80s. West winds around 5 miles per hour. Friday night, mostly cloudy. Lows in the lower 60s. At 2 p.m., weather reports for selected cities. At Mansfield-Long Regional Airport, it was partly sunny. The temperature was 75 degrees, the dew point 53, and the relative humidity 46%. The wind was north, at 13 miles an hour, gusting to 21. The pressure was 29.95 inches and steady. Elsewhere across Ohio, it was mostly sunny, with a temperature of 76 at Worcester, 81 at Toledo Express, 77 at Cleveland, 80 at Cincinnati, and 77 at Dayton. It was partly sunny, with a temperature of 77 at Marion, 76 at Akron-Canton Regional Airport, 75 at Youngstown, and 77 at Columbus. At Findlay, it was cloudy, with a temperature of 77. Reports from nearby cities outside Ohio, skies ranged from mostly sunny to partly sunny. It was 74 at Pittsburgh, 79 at Detroit, 74 at Buffalo, 81 at Indianapolis, and 77 at Chicago. The current time is 2:55 p.m. Eastern Daylight Time. 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On the latest weather map, high pressure will slide across the Ohio Valley through Friday. Weak low pressure will dive across the western Great Lakes and northern Ohio Valley this weekend. The forecast for the Central Highlands. This afternoon, mostly sunny. Near steady temperature in the mid-70s. North winds 10 to 15 miles per hour with gusts up to 25 miles per hour. Tonight, clear. Lows in the mid-50s. North winds 5 to 10 miles per hour. Thursday, sunny. Highs in the upper 70s. North winds 5 to 10 miles per hour. Thursday night, clear. Lows in the upper 50s. North winds around 5 miles per hour, becoming southwest after midnight. Friday, mostly sunny in the morning, then becoming partly cloudy. Highs in the lower 80s. West winds around 5 miles per hour. Friday night, mostly cloudy. Lows in the lower 60s. At 2 p.m., weather reports for selected cities. At Mansfield-Long Regional Airport, it was partly sunny. The temperature was 75 degrees, the dew point 53, and the relative humidity 46%. The wind was north, at 13 miles an hour, gusting to 21. The pressure was 29.95 inches and steady.
Elsewhere across Ohio, it was mostly sunny, with a temperature of 76 at Wooster, 81 at Toledo Express, 77 at Cleveland, 80 at Cincinnati, and 77 at Dayton. It was partly sunny, with a temperature of 77 at Marion, 76 at Akron-Canton Regional Airport, 75 at Youngstown, and 77 at Columbus. At Findlay, it was cloudy, with a temperature of 77. Reports from nearby cities outside Ohio, skies ranged from mostly sunny to partly sunny. It was 74 at Pittsburgh, 79 at Detroit, 74 at Buffalo, 81 at Indianapolis, and 77 at Chicago. The current time is 2:58 p.m. Eastern Daylight Time. 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On the latest weather map, high pressure will slide across the Ohio Valley through Friday. Weak low pressure will dive across the western Great Lakes and northern Ohio Valley this weekend. The forecast for the Central Highlands. This afternoon, mostly sunny. Near steady temperature in the mid-70s. North winds 10 to 15 miles per hour with gusts up to 25 miles per hour. Tonight, clear. Lows in the mid-50s. North winds 5 to 10 miles per hour. Thursday, sunny. Highs in the upper 70s. North winds 5 to 10 miles per hour. Thursday night, clear. Lows in the upper 50s. North winds around 5 miles per hour, becoming southwest after midnight. Friday, mostly sunny in the morning, then becoming partly cloudy. Highs in the lower 80s. West winds around 5 miles per hour. Friday night, mostly cloudy. Lows in the lower 60s. At 2 p.m., weather reports for selected cities. At Mansfield-Lom Regional Airport, it was partly sunny. The temperature was 75 degrees, the dew point 53, and the relative humidity 46%. The wind was north, at 13 miles an hour, gusting to 21. The pressure was 29.95 inches and steady. Elsewhere across Ohio, it was mostly sunny, with a temperature of 76 at Wooster, 81 at Toledo Express, 77 at Cleveland, 80 at Cincinnati, and 77 at Dayton. It was partly sunny, with a temperature of 77 at Marion, 76 at Akron-Canton Regional Airport, 75 at Youngstown, and 77 at Columbus. At Findlay, it was cloudy, with a temperature of 77. Reports from nearby cities outside Ohio, skies ranged from mostly sunny to partly sunny. It was 74 at Pittsburgh, 79 at Detroit, 74 at Buffalo, 81 at Indianapolis, and 77 at Chicago. The Nearshore Marine Forecast. For the following marine location, the islands to Vermilion. Small craft advisory in effect through late tonight. Tonight, north winds 15 to 25 knots diminishing to 10 to 15 knots. Clear. Waves 3 to 6 feet subsiding to 1 to 3 feet. Waves occasionally around 7 feet. Thursday, north winds 5 to 15 knots becoming northwest. Sunny. Waves 1 to 3 feet. Thursday night, northwest winds 10 knots or less becoming southwest. Mostly clear. Waves 1 foot or less. Friday, southwest winds less than 10 knots becoming north. Mostly sunny. Waves 1 foot or less. The water temperature off Toledo is 77 degrees, off Cleveland 74 degrees, and off Derry 75 degrees. The extended forecast for the Central Highlands. Saturday, mostly cloudy. A chance of showers and thunderstorms in the afternoon. Highs in the upper 70s. Chance of rain 50%. Saturday night, a chance of thunderstorms. Showers likely. Lows in the lower 60s. Chance of rain 60%. Sunday, partly sunny with a chance of showers. A chance of thunderstorms in the afternoon. Highs in the upper 70s. Chance of rain 50%. Sunday night, partly cloudy with a chance of showers and thunderstorms in the evening, then mostly clear after midnight. Lows around 60. Chance of rain 40%.
Monday, partly cloudy. Highs in the lower 80s. Monday night, mostly clear. Lows around 60. Tuesday, mostly sunny in the morning, then becoming partly cloudy. Highs in the mid-80s. The current time is 3:02 p.m. Eastern Daylight Time. 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We supply the latest available information for the Central Highlands over station WWG 57 from Butler on a frequency of 162.450 MHz. On the latest weather map, high pressure will slide across the Ohio Valley through Friday. Weak low pressure will dive across the western Great Lakes and northern Ohio Valley this weekend. The forecast for the Central Highlands. This afternoon, mostly sunny. Near steady temperature in the mid-70s. North winds 10 to 15 miles per hour with gusts up to 25 miles per hour. Tonight, clear. Lows in the mid-50s. North winds 5 to 10 miles per hour. Thursday, sunny. Highs in the upper 70s. North winds 5 to 10 miles per hour. Thursday night, clear. Lows in the upper 50s. North winds around 5 miles per hour, becoming southwest after midnight. Friday, mostly sunny in the morning, then becoming partly cloudy. Highs in the lower 80s. West winds around 5 miles per hour. Friday night, mostly cloudy. Lows in the lower 60s. At 2 p.m., weather reports for selected cities. At Mansfield Long Regional Airport, it was partly sunny. The temperature was 75 degrees, the dew point 53, and the relative humidity 46%. The wind was north, at 13 miles an hour, gusting to 21. The pressure was 29.95 inches and steady. Elsewhere across Ohio, it was mostly sunny, with a temperature of 76 at Wooster, 81 at Toledo Express, 77 at Cleveland, 80 at Cincinnati, and 77 at Dayton. It was partly sunny, with a temperature of 77 at Marion, 76 at Akron-Canton Regional Airport, 75 at Youngstown, and 77 at Columbus. At Findlay, it was cloudy, with a temperature of 77. Reports from nearby cities outside Ohio, skies ranged from mostly sunny to partly sunny. It was 74 at Pittsburgh, 79 at Detroit, 74 at Buffalo, 81 at Indianapolis, and 77 at Chicago. At 3 p.m., weather reports for selected cities. At Mansfield Long Regional Airport, it was partly sunny. The temperature was 77 degrees, the dew point 54, and the relative humidity 44%. The wind was north, at 10 miles an hour, gusting to 21. The pressure was 29.94 inches and falling. Elsewhere across Ohio, it was mostly sunny, with a temperature of 76 at Wooster, 82 at Toledo Express, 77 at Cleveland, 81 at Cincinnati, and 79 at Dayton. It was partly sunny, with a temperature of 77 at Marion, 76 at Akron-Canton Regional Airport, 74 at Youngstown, and 79 at Columbus. At Findlay, it was cloudy, with a temperature of 77. Reports from nearby cities outside Ohio, at Chicago, it was mostly sunny, with a temperature of 78. It was partly sunny, with a temperature of 80 at Detroit, 77 at Buffalo, and 82 at Indianapolis. At Pittsburgh, it was cloudy, with a temperature of 75. The current time is 3:06 p.m. Eastern Daylight Time. 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We supply the latest available information for the Central Highlands over station WWG 57 from Butler on a frequency of 162.450 MHz. On the latest weather map, high pressure will slide across the Ohio Valley through Friday. Weak low pressure will dive across the western Great Lakes and northern Ohio Valley this weekend. The forecast for the Central Highlands. This afternoon, mostly sunny. Near steady temperature in the mid-70s. North winds 10 to 15 miles per hour with gusts up to 25 miles per hour. Tonight, clear. Lows in the mid-50s. North winds 5 to 10 miles per hour. Thursday, sunny. Highs in the upper 70s.
north winds 5 to 10 miles per hour. Thursday night, clear. Lows in the upper 50s. North winds around 5 miles per hour, becoming southwest after midnight. Friday, mostly sunny in the morning, then becoming partly cloudy. Highs in the lower 80s. West winds around 5 miles per hour. Friday night, mostly cloudy. Lows in the lower 60s. At 3 p.m., weather reports for selected cities. At Mansfield Lawn Regional Airport, it was partly sunny. The temperature was 77 degrees, the dew point 54, and the relative humidity 44%. The wind was north, at 10 miles an hour, gusting to 21. The pressure was 29.94 inches and falling. Elsewhere across Ohio, it was mostly sunny, with a temperature of 76 at Wooster, 82 at Toledo Express, 77 at Cleveland, 81 at Cincinnati, and 79 at Dayton. It was partly sunny, with a temperature of 77 at Marion, 76 at Akron-Canton Regional Airport, 74 at Youngstown, and 79 at Columbus. At Findlay, it was cloudy, with a temperature of 77. Reports from nearby cities outside Ohio, at Chicago, it was mostly sunny, with a temperature of 78. It was partly sunny, with a temperature of 80 at Detroit, 77 at Buffalo, and 82 at Indianapolis. At Pittsburgh, it was cloudy, with a temperature of 75. The current time is 3:09 p.m. Eastern Daylight Time. 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We supply the latest available information for the Central Highlands over station WWG57 from Butler on a frequency of 162.450 MHz. On the latest weather map, high pressure will slide across the Ohio Valley through Friday. Weak low pressure will dive across the western Great Lakes and northern Ohio Valley this weekend. The forecast for the Central Highlands. This afternoon, mostly sunny. Near steady temperature in the mid-70s. North winds 10 to 15 miles per hour with gusts up to 25 miles per hour. Tonight, clear. Lows in the mid-50s. North winds 5 to 10 miles per hour. Thursday, sunny. Highs in the upper 70s. North winds 5 to 10 miles per hour. Thursday night, clear. Lows in the upper 50s. North winds around 5 miles per hour, becoming southwest after midnight. Friday, mostly sunny in the morning, then becoming partly cloudy. Highs in the lower 80s. West winds around 5 miles per hour. Friday night, mostly cloudy. Lows in the lower 60s. The extended forecast for the Central Highlands. Saturday, mostly cloudy. A chance of showers and thunderstorms in the afternoon. Highs in the upper 70s. Chance of rain 50%. Saturday night, a chance of thunderstorms. Showers likely. Lows in the lower 60s. Chance of rain 60%. Sunday, partly sunny with a chance of showers. A chance of thunderstorms in the afternoon. Highs in the upper 70s. Chance of rain 50%. Sunday night, partly cloudy with a chance of showers and thunderstorms in the evening, then mostly clear after midnight. Lows around 60. Chance of rain 40%. Monday, partly cloudy. Highs in the lower 80s. Monday night, mostly clear. Lows around 60. Tuesday, mostly sunny in the morning, then becoming partly cloudy. Highs in the mid-80s. At 3 p.m., weather reports for selected cities. At Mansfield Lawn Regional Airport, it was partly sunny. The temperature was 77 degrees, the dew point 54, and the relative humidity 44%. The wind was north, at 10 miles an hour, gusting to 21. The pressure was 29.94 inches and falling. Elsewhere across Ohio, it was mostly sunny, with a temperature of 76 at Wooster, 82 at Toledo Express, 77 at Cleveland, 81 at Cincinnati, and 79 at Dayton. It was partly sunny, with a temperature of 77 at Marion, 76 at Akron-Canton Regional Airport, 74 at Youngstown, and 79 at Columbus. At Findlay, it was cloudy, with a temperature of 77.
Reports from nearby cities outside Ohio and Chicago, it was mostly sunny, with a temperature of 78. It was partly sunny, with a temperature of 80 at Detroit, 77 at Buffalo, and 82 at Indianapolis. At Pittsburgh, it was cloudy, with a temperature of 75. The current time is 3:12 p.m. Eastern Daylight Time. 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We supply the latest available information for the Central Highlands over station WWG57 from Butler on a frequency of 162.450 MHz. On the latest weather map, high pressure will slide across the Ohio Valley through Friday. Weak low pressure will dive across the western Great Lakes and northern Ohio Valley this weekend. The forecast for the Central Highlands. This afternoon, mostly sunny. Near steady temperature in the mid-70s. North winds 10 to 15 miles per hour with gusts up to 25 miles per hour. Tonight, clear. Lows in the mid-50s. North winds 5 to 10 miles per hour. Thursday, sunny. Highs in the upper 70s. North winds 5 to 10 miles per hour. Thursday night, clear. Lows in the upper 50s. North winds around 5 miles per hour, becoming southwest after midnight. Friday, mostly sunny in the morning, then becoming partly cloudy. Highs in the lower 80s. West winds around 5 miles per hour. Friday night, mostly cloudy. Lows in the lower 60s. At 3 p.m., weather reports for selected cities. At Mansfield-Long Regional Airport, it was partly sunny. The temperature was 77 degrees, the dew point 54, and the relative humidity 44%. The wind was north, at 10 miles an hour, gusting to 21. The pressure was 29.94 inches and falling. Elsewhere across Ohio, it was mostly sunny, with a temperature of 76 at Wooster, 82 at Toledo Express, 77 at Cleveland, 81 at Cincinnati, and 79 at Dayton. It was partly sunny, with a temperature of 77 at Marion, 76 at Akron-Canton Regional Airport, 74 at Youngstown, and 79 at Columbus. At Findlay, it was cloudy, with a temperature of 77. Reports from nearby cities outside Ohio, at Chicago, it was mostly sunny, with a temperature of 78. It was partly sunny, with a temperature of 80 at Detroit, 77 at Buffalo, and 82 at Indianapolis. At Pittsburgh, it was cloudy, with a temperature of 75. The current time is 3:15 p.m. Eastern Daylight Time. 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We supply the latest available information for the Central Highlands over station WWG57 from Butler on a frequency of 162.450 MHz. On the latest weather map, high pressure will slide across the Ohio Valley through Friday. Weak low pressure will dive across the western Great Lakes and northern Ohio Valley this weekend. The forecast for the Central Highlands. This afternoon, mostly sunny. Near steady temperature in the mid-70s. North winds 10 to 15 miles per hour with gusts up to 25 miles per hour. Tonight, clear. Lows in the mid-50s. North winds 5 to 10 miles per hour. Thursday, sunny. Highs in the upper 70s. North winds 5 to 10 miles per hour. Thursday night, clear. Lows in the upper 50s. North winds around 5 miles per hour, becoming southwest after midnight. Friday, mostly sunny in the morning, then becoming partly cloudy. Highs in the lower 80s. West winds around 5 miles per hour. Friday night, mostly cloudy. Lows in the lower 60s. At 3 p.m., weather reports for selected cities. At Mansfield-Long Regional Airport, it was partly sunny. The temperature was 77 degrees, the dew point 54, and the relative humidity 44%. The wind was north, at 10 miles an hour, gusting to 21. The pressure was 29.94 inches and falling. Elsewhere across Ohio, it was mostly sunny, with a temperature of 76 at Wooster, 82 at Toledo Express, 77 at Cleveland, 81 at Cincinnati, and 79 at Dayton.
It was partly sunny, with a temperature of 77 at Marion, 76 at Akron-Canton Regional Airport, 74 at Youngstown, and 79 at Columbus. At Findlay, it was cloudy, with a temperature of 77. Reports from nearby cities outside Ohio, at Chicago, it was mostly sunny, with a temperature of 78. It was partly sunny, with a temperature of 80 at Detroit, 77 at Buffalo, and 82 at Indianapolis. At Pittsburgh, it was cloudy, with a temperature of 75. The current time is 3:18 p.m. Eastern Daylight Time. 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We supply the latest available information for the Central Highlands over station WWG57 from Butler on a frequency of 162.450 MHz. On the latest weather map, high pressure will slide across the Ohio Valley through Friday. Weak low pressure will dive across the western Great Lakes and northern Ohio Valley this weekend. The forecast for the Central Highlands. This afternoon, mostly sunny. Near steady temperature in the mid-70s. North winds 10 to 15 miles per hour with gusts up to 25 miles per hour. Tonight, clear. Lows in the mid-50s. North winds 5 to 10 miles per hour. Thursday, sunny. Highs in the upper 70s. North winds 5 to 10 miles per hour. Thursday night, clear. Lows in the upper 50s. North winds around 5 miles per hour, becoming southwest after midnight. Friday, mostly sunny in the morning, then becoming partly cloudy. Highs in the lower 80s. West winds around 5 miles per hour. Friday night, mostly cloudy. Lows in the lower 60s. At 3 p.m., weather reports for selected cities. At Mansfield-Lawn Regional Airport, it was partly sunny. The temperature was 77 degrees, the dew point 54, and the relative humidity 44%. The wind was north, at 10 miles an hour, gusting to 21. The pressure was 29.94 inches and falling. Elsewhere across Ohio, it was mostly sunny, with a temperature of 76 at Wooster, 82 at Toledo Express, 77 at Cleveland, 81 at Cincinnati, and 79 at Dayton. It was partly sunny, with a temperature of 77 at Marion, 76 at Akron-Canton Regional Airport, 74 at Youngstown, and 79 at Columbus. At Findlay, it was cloudy, with a temperature of 77. Reports from nearby cities outside Ohio, at Chicago, it was mostly sunny, with a temperature of 78. It was partly sunny, with a temperature of 80 at Detroit, 77 at Buffalo, and 82 at Indianapolis. At Pittsburgh, it was cloudy, with a temperature of 75. The extended forecast for the Central Highlands. Saturday, mostly cloudy. A chance of showers and thunderstorms in the afternoon. Highs in the upper 70s. Chance of rain 50%. Saturday night, a chance of thunderstorms. Showers likely. Lows in the lower 60s. Chance of rain 60%. Sunday, partly sunny with a chance of showers. A chance of thunderstorms in the afternoon. Highs in the upper 70s. Chance of rain 50%. Sunday night, partly cloudy with a chance of showers and thunderstorms in the evening, then mostly clear after midnight. Lows around 60. Chance of rain 40%. Monday, partly cloudy. Highs in the lower 80s. Monday night, mostly clear. Lows around 60. Tuesday, mostly sunny in the morning, then becoming partly cloudy. Highs in the mid-80s. The current time is 3:21 p.m. Eastern Daylight Time. 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On the latest weather map, high pressure will slide across the Ohio Valley through Friday. Weak low pressure will dive across the western Great Lakes and northern Ohio Valley this weekend. The forecast for the Central Highlands. This afternoon, mostly sunny. Near steady temperature in the mid-70s.
North winds 10 to 15 miles per hour with gusts up to 25 miles per hour. Tonight, clear. Lows in the mid-50s. North winds 5 to 10 miles per hour. Thursday, sunny. Highs in the upper 70s. North winds 5 to 10 miles per hour. Thursday night, clear. Lows in the upper 50s. North winds around 5 miles per hour, becoming southwest after midnight. Friday, mostly sunny in the morning, then becoming partly cloudy. Highs in the lower 80s. West winds around 5 miles per hour. Friday night, mostly cloudy. Lows in the lower 60s. At 3 p.m., weather reports for selected cities. At Mansfield Lawn Regional Airport, it was partly sunny. The temperature was 77 degrees, the dew point 54, and the relative humidity 44%. The wind was north, at 10 miles an hour, gusting to 21. The pressure was 29.94 inches and falling. Elsewhere across Ohio, it was mostly sunny, with a temperature of 76 at Wooster, 82 at Toledo Express, 77 at Cleveland, 81 at Cincinnati, and 79 at Dayton. It was partly sunny, with a temperature of 77 at Marion, 76 at Akron-Canton Regional Airport, 74 at Youngstown, and 79 at Columbus. At Findlay, it was cloudy, with a temperature of 77. Reports from nearby cities outside Ohio, at Chicago, it was mostly sunny, with a temperature of 78. It was partly sunny, with a temperature of 80 at Detroit, 77 at Buffalo, and 82 at Indianapolis. At Pittsburgh, it was cloudy, with a temperature of 75. The current time is 3:24 p.m. Eastern Daylight Time. 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We supply the latest available information for the Central Highlands over station WWG57 from Butler on a frequency of 162.450 MHz. On the latest weather map, high pressure will slide across the Ohio Valley through Friday. Weak low pressure will dive across the western Great Lakes and northern Ohio Valley this weekend. The forecast for the Central Highlands. This afternoon, mostly sunny. Near steady temperature in the mid-70s. North winds 10 to 15 miles per hour with gusts up to 25 miles per hour. Tonight, clear. Lows in the mid-50s. North winds 5 to 10 miles per hour. Thursday, sunny. Highs in the upper 70s. North winds 5 to 10 miles per hour. Thursday night, clear. Lows in the upper 50s. North winds around 5 miles per hour, becoming southwest after midnight. Friday, mostly sunny in the morning, then becoming partly cloudy. Highs in the lower 80s. West winds around 5 miles per hour. Friday night, mostly cloudy. Lows in the lower 60s. At 3 p.m., weather reports for selected cities. At Mansfield Lawn Regional Airport, it was partly sunny. The temperature was 77 degrees, the dew point 54, and the relative humidity 44%. The wind was north, at 10 miles an hour, gusting to 21. The pressure was 29.94 inches and falling. Elsewhere across Ohio, it was mostly sunny, with a temperature of 76 at Wooster, 82 at Toledo Express, 77 at Cleveland, 81 at Cincinnati, and 79 at Dayton. It was partly sunny, with a temperature of 77 at Marion, 76 at Akron-Canton Regional Airport, 74 at Youngstown, and 79 at Columbus. At Findlay, it was cloudy, with a temperature of 77. Reports from nearby cities outside Ohio, at Chicago, it was mostly sunny, with a temperature of 78. It was partly sunny, with a temperature of 80 at Detroit, 77 at Buffalo, and 82 at Indianapolis. At Pittsburgh, it was cloudy, with a temperature of 75. The current time is 3:27 p.m. Eastern Daylight Time. 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On the latest weather map,
High pressure will slide across the Ohio Valley through Friday. Weak low pressure will dive across the western Great Lakes and northern Ohio Valley this weekend. The forecast for the Central Highlands. This afternoon, mostly sunny. Near steady temperature in the mid-70s. North winds 10 to 15.

highs in the lower 80s. West winds around 5 miles per hour. Friday night, mostly cloudy. Lows in the lower 60s. At 3 p.m., weather reports for selected cities. At Mansfield-Laum Regional Airport, it was partly sunny. The temperature was 77 degrees, the dew point 54, and the relative humidity 44%. The wind was north, at 10 miles an hour, gusting to 21. The pressure was 29.94 inches and falling. Elsewhere across Ohio, it was mostly sunny, with a temperature of 76 at Wooster, 82 at Toledo Express, 77 at Cleveland, 81 at Cincinnati, and 79 at Dayton. It was partly sunny, with a temperature of 77 at Marion, 76 at Akron-Canton Regional Airport, 74 at Youngstown, and 79 at Columbus. At Findlay, it was cloudy, with a temperature of 77. Reports from nearby cities outside Ohio, at Chicago, it was mostly sunny, with a temperature of 78. It was partly sunny, with a temperature of 80 at Detroit, 77 at Buffalo, and 82 at Indianapolis. At Pittsburgh, it was cloudy, with a temperature of 75. The current time is 3:29 p.m. Eastern Daylight Time. 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We supply the latest available information for the Central Highlands over station WWG57 from Butler on a frequency of 162.450 MHz. The extended forecast for the Central Highlands. Saturday, mostly cloudy. A chance of showers and thunderstorms in the afternoon. Highs in the upper 70s. Chance of rain 50%. Saturday night, a chance of thunderstorms. Showers likely. Lows in the lower 60s. Chance of rain 60%. Sunday, partly sunny with a chance of showers. A chance of thunderstorms in the afternoon. Highs in the upper 70s. Chance of rain 50%. Sunday night, partly cloudy with a chance of showers and thunderstorms in the evening, then mostly clear after midnight. Lows around 60. Chance of rain 40%. Monday, partly cloudy. Highs in the lower 80s. Monday night, mostly clear. Lows around 60. Tuesday, mostly sunny in the morning, then becoming partly cloudy. Highs in the mid-80s. On the latest weather map, high pressure will slide across the Ohio Valley through Friday. Weak low pressure will dive across the western Great Lakes and northern Ohio Valley this weekend. The forecast for the Central Highlands. This afternoon, mostly sunny. Near steady temperature in the mid-70s. North winds 10 to 15 miles per hour with gusts up to 25 miles per hour. Tonight, clear. Lows in the mid-50s. North winds 5 to 10 miles per hour. Thursday, sunny. Highs in the upper 70s. North winds 5 to 10 miles per hour. Thursday night, clear. Lows in the upper 50s. North winds around 5 miles per hour, becoming southwest after midnight. Friday, mostly sunny in the morning, then becoming partly cloudy. Highs in the lower 80s. West winds around 5 miles per hour. Friday night, mostly cloudy. Lows in the lower 60s. At 3 p.m., weather reports for selected cities. At Mansfield-Laum Regional Airport, it was partly sunny. The temperature was 77 degrees, the dew point 54, and the relative humidity 44%. The wind was north, at 10 miles an hour, gusting to 21. The pressure was 29.94 inches and falling. Elsewhere across Ohio, it was mostly sunny, with a temperature of 76 at Wooster, 82 at Toledo Express, 77 at Cleveland, 81 at Cincinnati, and 79 at Dayton. It was partly sunny, with a temperature of 77 at Marion, 76 at Akron-Canton Regional Airport, 74 at Youngstown, and 79 at Columbus. At Findlay, it was cloudy, with a temperature of 77. Reports from nearby cities outside Ohio, at Chicago, it was mostly sunny, with a temperature of 78. It was partly sunny, with a temperature of 80 at Detroit, 77 at Buffalo, and 82 at Indianapolis. At Pittsburgh, it was cloudy, with a temperature of 75.

0: 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On the latest weather map, high pressure will slide across the Ohio Valley through Friday. Weak low pressure will dive across the western Great Lakes and northern Ohio Valley this weekend. The forecast for the Central Highlands. This afternoon, mostly sunny. Near steady temperature in the mid-70s. North winds 10 to 15 miles per hour with gusts up to 25 miles per hour. Tonight, clear. Lows in the mid-50s. North winds 5 to 10 miles per hour. Thursday, sunny. Highs in the upper 70s. North winds 5 to 10 miles per hour. Thursday night, clear. Lows in the upper 50s. North winds around 5 miles per hour, becoming southwest after midnight. Friday, mostly sunny in the morning, then becoming partly cloudy. Highs in the lower 80s. West winds around 5 miles per hour. Friday night, mostly cloudy. Lows in the lower 60s. At 3 p.m., weather reports for selected cities. At Mansfield Long Regional Airport, it was partly sunny. The temperature was 77 degrees, the dew point 54, and the relative humidity 44%. The wind was north, at 10 miles an hour, gusting to 21. The pressure was 29.94 inches and falling. Elsewhere across Ohio, it was mostly sunny, with a temperature of 76 at Wooster, 82 at Toledo Express, 77 at Cleveland, 81 at Cincinnati, and 79 at Dayton. It was partly sunny, with a temperature of 77 at Marion, 76 at Akron-Canton Regional Airport, 74 at Youngstown, and 79 at Columbus. At Findlay, it was cloudy, with a temperature of 77. Reports from nearby cities outside Ohio. At Chicago, it was mostly sunny, with a temperature of 78. It was partly sunny, with a temperature of 80 at Detroit, 77 at Buffalo, and 82 at Indianapolis. At Pittsburgh, it was cloudy, with a temperature of 75. The current time is 3:35 p.m. Eastern Daylight Time. 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We supply the latest available information for the Central Highlands over station WWG57 from Butler on a frequency of 162.450 MHz. On the latest weather map, high pressure will slide across the Ohio Valley through Friday. Weak low pressure will dive across the western Great Lakes and northern Ohio Valley this weekend. The forecast for the Central Highlands. This afternoon, mostly sunny. Near steady temperature in the mid-70s. North winds 10 to 15 miles per hour with gusts up to 25 miles per hour. Tonight, clear. Lows in the mid-50s. North winds 5 to 10 miles per hour. Thursday, sunny. Highs in the upper 70s. North winds 5 to 10 miles per hour. Thursday night, clear. Lows in the upper 50s. North winds around 5 miles per hour, becoming southwest after midnight. Friday, mostly sunny in the morning, then becoming partly cloudy. Highs in the lower 80s. West winds around 5 miles per hour. Friday night, mostly cloudy. Lows in the lower 60s. At 3 p.m., weather reports for selected cities. At Mansfield Long Regional Airport, it was partly sunny. The temperature was 77 degrees, the dew point 54, and the relative humidity 44%. The wind was north, at 10 miles an hour, gusting to 21. The pressure was 29.94 inches and falling. Elsewhere across Ohio, it was mostly sunny, with a temperature of 76 at Wooster, 82 at Toledo Express, 77 at Cleveland, 81 at Cincinnati, and 79 at Dayton. It was partly sunny, with a temperature of 77 at Marion, 76 at Akron-Canton Regional Airport, 74 at Youngstown, and 79 at Columbus. At Findlay, it was cloudy, with a temperature of 77. Reports from nearby cities outside Ohio and Chicago, it was mostly sunny, with a temperature of 78. It was partly sunny, with a temperature of 80 at Detroit, 77 at Buffalo, and 82 at Indianapolis. At Pittsburgh, it was cloudy, with a temperature of 75. The current time is 3:38 p.m. Eastern Daylight Time. 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We supply the latest available information for the Central Highlands over station WWG57 from Butler on a frequency of 162.450 MHz. On the latest weather map, high pressure will slide across the Ohio Valley through Friday. Weak low pressure will dive across the western Great Lakes and northern Ohio Valley this weekend. The forecast for the Central Highlands. This afternoon, mostly sunny. Near steady temperature in the mid-70s. North winds 10 to 15 miles per hour with gusts up to 25 miles per hour. Tonight, clear. Lows in the mid-50s. North winds 5 to 10 miles per hour. Thursday, sunny. Highs in the upper 70s. North winds 5 to 10 miles per hour. Thursday night, clear. Lows in the upper 50s. North winds around 5 miles per hour, becoming southwest after midnight. Friday, mostly sunny in the morning, then becoming partly cloudy. Highs in the lower 80s. West winds around 5 miles per hour. Friday night, mostly cloudy. Lows in the lower 60s. The extended forecast for the Central Highlands. Saturday, mostly cloudy. A chance of showers and thunderstorms in the afternoon. Highs in the upper 70s. Chance of rain 50%. Saturday night, a chance of thunderstorms. Showers likely. Lows in the lower 60s. Chance of rain 60%. Sunday, partly sunny with a chance of showers. A chance of thunderstorms in the afternoon. Highs in the upper 70s. Chance of rain 50%. Sunday night, partly cloudy with a chance of showers and thunderstorms in the evening, then mostly clear after midnight. Lows around 60. Chance of rain 40%. Monday, partly cloudy. Highs in the lower 80s. Monday night, mostly clear. Lows around 60. Tuesday, mostly sunny in the morning, then becoming partly cloudy. Highs in the mid-80s. At 3 p.m., weather reports for selected cities. At Mansfield-Long Regional Airport, it was partly sunny. The temperature was 77 degrees, the dew point 54, and the relative humidity 44%. The wind was north, at 10 miles an hour, gusting to 21. The pressure was 29.94 inches and falling. Elsewhere across Ohio, it was mostly sunny, with a temperature of 76 at Wooster, 82 at Toledo Express, 77 at Cleveland, 81 at Cincinnati, and 79 at Dayton. It was partly sunny, with a temperature of 77 at Marion, 76 at Akron-Canton Regional Airport, 74 at Youngstown, and 79 at Columbus. At Findlay, it was cloudy, with a temperature of 77. Reports from nearby cities outside Ohio, at Chicago, it was mostly sunny, with a temperature of 78. It was partly sunny, with a temperature of 80 at Detroit, 77 at Buffalo, and 82 at Indianapolis. At Pittsburgh, it was cloudy, with a temperature of 75. The current time is 3:42 p.m. Eastern Daylight Time. 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We supply the latest available information for the Central Highlands over station WWG57 from Butler on a frequency of 162.450 MHz. On the latest weather map, high pressure will slide across the Ohio Valley through Friday. Weak low pressure will dive across the western Great Lakes and northern Ohio Valley this weekend. The forecast for the Central Highlands. This afternoon, mostly sunny. Near steady temperature in the mid-70s. North winds 10 to 15 miles per hour with gusts up to 25 miles per hour. Tonight, clear. Lows in the mid-50s. North winds 5 to 10 miles per hour. Thursday, sunny. Highs in the upper 70s.
1: North winds 5 to 10 miles per hour. Thursday night, clear. Lows in the upper 50s. North winds around 5 miles per hour, becoming southwest after midnight. Friday, mostly sunny in the morning, then becoming partly cloudy. Highs in the lower 80s. West winds around 5 miles per hour. Friday night, mostly cloudy. Lows in the lower 60s. At 3 p.m., weather reports for selected cities. At Mansfield Long Regional Airport, it was partly sunny. The temperature was 77 degrees, the dew point 54, and the relative humidity 44%. The wind was north, at 10 miles an hour, gusting to 21. The pressure was 29.94 inches and falling. Elsewhere across Ohio, it was mostly sunny, with a temperature of 76 at Worcester, 82 at Toledo Express, 77 at Cleveland, 81 at Cincinnati, and 79 at Dayton. It was partly sunny, with a temperature of 77 at Marion, 76 at Akron-Canton Regional Airport, 74 at Youngstown, and 79 at Columbus. At Findlay, it was cloudy, with a temperature of 77. Reports from nearby cities outside Ohio. At Chicago, it was mostly sunny, with a temperature of 78. It was partly sunny, with a temperature of 80 at Detroit, 77 at Buffalo, and 82 at Indianapolis. At Pittsburgh, it was cloudy, with a temperature of 75. The current time is 3:44 p.m. Eastern Daylight Time. 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We supply the latest available information for the Central Highlands over station WWG57 from Butler on a frequency of 162.450 MHz. On the latest weather map, high pressure will slide across the Ohio Valley through Friday. Weak low pressure will dive across the western Great Lakes and northern Ohio Valley this weekend. The forecast for the Central Highlands. This afternoon, mostly sunny. Near steady temperature in the mid-70s. North winds 10 to 15 miles per hour with gusts up to 25 miles per hour. Tonight, clear. Lows in the mid-50s. North winds 5 to 10 miles per hour. Thursday, sunny. Highs in the upper 70s. North winds 5 to 10 miles per hour. Thursday night, clear. Lows in the upper 50s. North winds around 5 miles per hour, becoming southwest after midnight. Friday, mostly sunny in the morning, then becoming partly cloudy. Highs in the lower 80s. West winds around 5 miles per hour. Friday night, mostly cloudy. Lows in the lower 60s. At 3 p.m., weather reports for selected cities. At Mansfield Long Regional Airport, it was partly sunny. The temperature was 77 degrees, the dew point 54, and the relative humidity 44%. The wind was north, at 10 miles an hour, gusting to 21. The pressure was 29.94 inches and falling. Elsewhere across Ohio, it was mostly sunny, with a temperature of 76 at Worcester, 82 at Toledo Express, 77 at Cleveland, 81 at Cincinnati, and 79 at Dayton. It was partly sunny, with a temperature of 77 at Marion, 76 at Akron-Canton Regional Airport, 74 at Youngstown, and 79 at Columbus. At Findlay, it was cloudy, with a temperature of 77. Reports from nearby cities outside Ohio. At Chicago, it was mostly sunny, with a temperature of 78. It was partly sunny, with a temperature of 80 at Detroit, 77 at Buffalo, and 82 at Indianapolis. At Pittsburgh, it was cloudy, with a temperature of 75. The current time is 3:47 p.m. Eastern Daylight Time. 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We supply the latest available information for the Central Highlands over station WWG57 from Butler on a frequency of 162.450 MHz. On the latest weather map, high pressure will slide across the Ohio Valley through Friday. Weak low pressure will dive across the western Great Lakes and northern Ohio Valley this weekend. The forecast for the Central Highlands. This afternoon, mostly sunny. Near steady temperature in the mid-70s. North winds 10 to 15 miles per hour with gusts up to 25 miles per hour. Tonight, clear. Lows in the mid-50s. North winds 5 to 10 miles per hour. Thursday, sunny. Highs in the upper 70s. North winds 5 to 10 miles per hour. Thursday night, clear. Lows in the upper 50s. North winds around 5 miles per hour, becoming southwest after midnight. Friday, mostly sunny in the morning, then becoming partly cloudy. Highs in the lower 80s. West winds around 5 miles per hour. Friday night, mostly cloudy. Lows in the lower 60s. At 3 p.m., weather reports for selected cities. At Mansfield Long Regional Airport, it was partly sunny. The temperature was 77 degrees, the dew point 54, and the relative humidity 44%. The wind was north, at 10 miles an hour, gusting to 21. The pressure was 29.94 inches and falling. Elsewhere across Ohio, it was mostly sunny, with a temperature of 76 at Wooster, 82 at Toledo Express, 77 at Cleveland, 81 at Cincinnati, and 79 at Dayton. It was partly sunny, with a temperature of 77 at Marion, 76 at Akron-Canton Regional Airport, 74 at Youngstown, and 79 at Columbus. At Findlay, it was cloudy, with a temperature of 77. Reports from nearby cities outside Ohio, at Chicago, it was mostly sunny, with a temperature of 78. It was partly sunny, with a temperature of 80 at Detroit, 77 at Buffalo, and 82 at Indianapolis. At Pittsburgh, it was cloudy, with a temperature of 75. The extended forecast for the Central Highlands. Saturday, mostly cloudy. A chance of showers and thunderstorms in the afternoon. Highs in the upper 70s. Chance of rain 50%. Saturday night, a chance of thunderstorms. Showers likely. Lows in the lower 60s. Chance of rain 60%. Sunday, partly sunny with a chance of showers. A chance of thunderstorms in the afternoon. Highs in the upper 70s. Chance of rain 50%. Sunday night, partly cloudy with a chance of showers and thunderstorms in the evening, then mostly clear after midnight. Lows around 60. Chance of rain 40%. Monday, partly cloudy. Highs in the lower 80s. Monday night, mostly clear. Lows around 60. Tuesday, mostly sunny in the morning, then becoming partly cloudy. Highs in the mid-80s. The current time is 3:51 p.m. Eastern Daylight Time. 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On the latest weather map, high pressure will slide across the Ohio Valley through Friday. Weak low pressure will dive across the western Great Lakes and northern Ohio Valley this weekend. The forecast for the Central Highlands. This afternoon, mostly sunny. Near steady temperature in the mid-70s. North winds 10 to 15 miles per hour with gusts up to 25 miles per hour. Tonight, clear. Lows in the mid-50s. North winds 5 to 10 miles per hour. Thursday, sunny. Highs in the upper 70s. North winds 5 to 10 miles per hour. Thursday night, clear. Lows in the upper 50s. North winds around 5 miles per hour, becoming southwest after midnight. Friday, mostly sunny in the morning, then becoming partly cloudy. Highs in the lower 80s. West winds around 5 miles per hour. Friday night, mostly cloudy. Lows in the lower 60s. At 3 p.m., weather reports for selected cities. At Mansfield Long Regional Airport, it was partly sunny. The temperature was 77 degrees, the dew point 54, and the relative humidity 44%. The wind was north, at 10 miles an hour, gusting to 21. The pressure was 29.94 inches and falling. Elsewhere across Ohio, it was mostly sunny, with a temperature of 76 at Wooster, 82 at Toledo Express, 77 at Cleveland, 81 at Cincinnati, and 79 at Dayton. It was partly sunny, with a temperature of 77 at Marion, 76 at Akron-Canton Regional Airport, 74 at Youngstown, and 79 at Columbus. At Findlay, it was cloudy, with a temperature of 77. Reports from nearby cities outside Ohio, at Chicago, it was mostly sunny, with a temperature of 78. It was partly sunny, with a temperature of 80 at Detroit, 77 at Buffalo, and 82 at Indianapolis. At Pittsburgh, it was cloudy, with a temperature of 75. The current time is 3:53 p.m. Eastern Daylight Time. 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We supply the latest available information for the Central Highlands over station WWG57 from Butler on a frequency of 162.450 MHz. On the latest weather map, high pressure will slide across the Ohio Valley through Friday. Weak low pressure will dive across the western Great Lakes and northern Ohio Valley this weekend. The forecast for the Central Highlands. This afternoon, mostly sunny. Near steady temperature in the mid-70s. North winds 10 to 15 miles per hour with gusts up to 25 miles per hour. Tonight, clear. Lows in the mid-50s. North winds 5 to 10 miles per hour. Thursday, sunny. Highs in the upper 70s. North winds 5 to 10 miles per hour. Thursday night, clear. Lows in the upper 50s. North winds around 5 miles per hour, becoming southwest after midnight. Friday, mostly sunny in the morning, then becoming partly cloudy. Highs in the lower 80s. West winds around 5 miles per hour. Friday night, mostly cloudy. Lows in the lower 60s. At 3 p.m., weather reports for selected cities. At Mansfield-Long Regional Airport, it was partly sunny. The temperature was 77 degrees, the dew point 54, and the relative humidity 44%. The wind was north, at 10 miles an hour, gusting to 21. The pressure was 29.94 inches and falling. Elsewhere across Ohio, it was mostly sunny, with a temperature of 76 at Wooster, 82 at Toledo Express, 77 at Cleveland, 81 at Cincinnati, and 79 at Dayton. It was partly sunny, with a temperature of 77 at Marion, 76 at Akron-Canton Regional Airport, 74 at Youngstown, and 79 at Columbus. At Findlay, it was cloudy, with a temperature of 77. Reports from nearby cities outside Ohio, at Chicago, it was mostly sunny, with a temperature of 78. It was partly sunny, with a temperature of 80 at Detroit, 77 at Buffalo, and 82 at Indianapolis. At Pittsburgh, it was cloudy, with a temperature of 75. The current time is 3:56 p.m. Eastern Daylight Time. 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We supply the latest available information for the Central Highlands over station WWG57 from Butler on a frequency of 162.450 MHz. On the latest weather map, high pressure will slide across the Ohio Valley through Friday. Weak low pressure will dive across the western Great Lakes and northern Ohio Valley this weekend. The forecast for the Central Highlands. This afternoon, mostly sunny. Near steady temperature in the mid-70s. North winds 10 to 15 miles per hour with gusts up to 25 miles per hour. Tonight, clear. Lows in the mid-50s. North winds 5 to 10 miles per hour. Thursday, sunny. Highs in the upper 70s. North winds 5 to 10 miles per hour. Thursday night, clear. Lows in the upper 50s. North winds around 5 miles per hour, becoming southwest after midnight. Friday, mostly sunny in the morning, then becoming partly cloudy. Highs in the lower 80s. West winds around 5 miles per hour. Friday night, mostly cloudy. Lows in the lower 60s. At 3 p.m., weather reports for selected cities. At Mansfield-Long Regional Airport, it was partly sunny. The temperature was 77 degrees, the dew point 54, and the relative humidity 44%. The wind was north, at 10 miles an hour, gusting to 21. the pressure was 29.94 inches and falling. Elsewhere across Ohio, it was mostly sunny, with a temperature of 76 at Wooster, 82 at Toledo Express, 77 at Cleveland, 81 at Cincinnati, and 79 at Dayton. It was partly sunny, with a temperature of 77 at Marion, 76 at Akron-Canton Regional Airport, 74 at Youngstown, and 79 at Columbus. At Findlay, it was cloudy, with a temperature of 77. Reports from nearby cities outside Ohio, at Chicago, it was mostly sunny, with a temperature of 78. It was partly sunny, with a temperature of 80 at Detroit, 77 at Buffalo, and 82 at Indianapolis. At Pittsburgh, it was cloudy, with a temperature of 75. The current time is 3:59 p.m. Eastern Daylight Time. 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We supply the latest available information for the Central Highlands over station WWG57 from Butler on a frequency of 162.450 MHz. On the latest weather map, high pressure will slide across the Ohio Valley through Friday. Weak low pressure will dive across the western Great Lakes and northern Ohio Valley this weekend. The forecast for the Central Highlands. This afternoon, mostly sunny. Near steady temperature in the mid-70s. North winds 10 to 15 miles per hour with gusts up to 25 miles per hour. Tonight, clear. Lows in the mid-50s. North winds 5 to 10 miles per hour. Thursday, sunny. Highs in the upper 70s. North winds 5 to 10 miles per hour. Thursday night, clear. Lows in the upper 50s. North winds around 5 miles per hour, becoming southwest after midnight. Friday, mostly sunny in the morning, then becoming partly cloudy. Highs in the lower 80s. West winds around 5 miles per hour. Friday night, mostly cloudy. Lows in the lower 60s. The Nearshore Marine Forecast. For the following marine location, the islands to Vermilion. Small craft advisory in effect through late tonight. Tonight, north winds 15 to 25 knots diminishing to 10 to 15 knots. Clear. Waves 3 to 6 feet subsiding to 1 to 3 feet. Waves occasionally around 7 feet. Thursday, north winds 5 to 15 knots becoming northwest. Sunny. Waves 1 to 3 feet. Thursday night, northwest winds 10 knots or less becoming southwest. Mostly clear. Waves 1 foot or less. Friday, southwest winds less than 10 knots becoming north. Mostly sunny. Waves 1 foot or less. The water temperature off Toledo is 77 degrees, off Cleveland 74 degrees, and off Erie 75 degrees. The extended forecast for the Central Highlands. Saturday, mostly cloudy. A chance of showers and thunderstorms in the afternoon. Highs in the upper 70s. Chance of rain 50%. Saturday night, a chance of thunderstorms. Showers likely. Lows in the lower 60s. Chance of rain 60%. Sunday, partly sunny with a chance of showers. A chance of thunderstorms in the afternoon. Highs in the upper 70s. Chance of rain 50%. Sunday night, partly cloudy with a chance of showers and thunderstorms in the evening, then mostly clear after midnight. Lows around 60. Chance of rain 40%. Monday, partly cloudy. Highs in the lower 80s. Monday night, mostly clear. Lows around 60. Tuesday, mostly sunny in the morning, then becoming partly cloudy. Highs in the mid-80s. At 3 p.m., weather reports for selected cities. At Mansfield-Long Regional Airport, it was partly sunny. The temperature was 77 degrees, the dew point 54, and the relative humidity 44%. The wind was north, at 10 miles an hour, gusting to 21. The pressure was 29.94 inches and falling. Elsewhere across Ohio, it was mostly sunny, with a temperature of 76 at Wooster, 82 at Toledo Express, 77 at Cleveland, 81 at Cincinnati, and 79 at Dayton. It was partly sunny, with a temperature of 77 at Marion, 76 at Akron-Canton Regional Airport, 74 at Youngstown, and 79 at Columbus. At Findlay, it was cloudy, with a temperature of 77. Reports from nearby cities outside Ohio, at Chicago, it was mostly sunny, with a temperature of 78. It was partly sunny, with a temperature of 80 at Detroit, 77 at Buffalo, and 82 at Indianapolis. At Pittsburgh, it was cloudy, with a temperature of 75. The current time is 4:03 p.m. Eastern Daylight Time. 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We supply the latest available information for the Central Highlands over station WWG57 from Butler on a frequency of 162.450 MHz. On the latest weather map, high pressure will slide across the Ohio Valley through Friday. Weak low pressure will dive across the western Great Lakes and northern Ohio Valley this weekend. The forecast for the Central Highlands. This afternoon, mostly sunny. Near steady temperature in the mid-70s. North winds 10 to 15 miles per hour with gusts up to 25 miles per hour. Tonight, clear. Lows in the mid-50s. North winds 5 to 10 miles per hour. Thursday, sunny. Highs in the upper 70s. North winds 5 to 10 miles per hour. Thursday night, clear. Lows in the upper 50s. North winds around 5 miles per hour, becoming southwest after midnight. Friday, mostly sunny in the morning, then becoming partly cloudy. Highs in the lower 80s. West winds around 5 miles per hour. Friday night, mostly cloudy. Lows in the lower 60s. At 3 p.m., weather reports for selected cities. At Mansfield-Lom Regional Airport, it was partly sunny. The temperature was 77 degrees, the dew point 54, and the relative humidity 44%. The wind was north, at 10 miles an hour, gusting to 21. The pressure was 29.94 inches and falling. Elsewhere across Ohio, it was mostly sunny, with a temperature of 76 at Wooster, 82 at Toledo Express, 77 at Cleveland, 81 at Cincinnati, and 79 at Dayton. It was partly sunny, with a temperature of 77 at Marion, 76 at Akron-Canton Regional Airport, 74 at Youngstown, and 79 at Columbus. At Findlay, it was cloudy, with a temperature of 77. Reports from nearby cities outside Ohio, at Chicago, it was mostly sunny, with a temperature of 78. It was partly sunny, with a temperature of 80 at Detroit, 77 at Buffalo, and 82 at Indianapolis. At Pittsburgh, it was cloudy, with a temperature of 75. At 4 p.m., weather reports for selected cities. At Mansfield-Lom Regional Airport, it was partly sunny. The temperature was 75 degrees, the dew point 54, and the relative humidity 47%. The wind was north, at 12 miles an hour, gusting to 23. The pressure was 29.95 inches and rising. Elsewhere across Ohio, skies ranged from mostly sunny to partly sunny. It was 74 at Wooster, 80 at Marion, 81 at Toledo Express, 78 at Cleveland, and 76 at Akron-Canton Regional Airport. Youngstown reported 76, Cincinnati reported 81, Dayton reported 79, Findlay reported 77, and Columbus reported 80. Reports from nearby cities outside Ohio, temperatures were between 76 and 81 degrees. At Chicago, it was mostly sunny. It was partly sunny at Detroit, Buffalo, and Indianapolis. At Pittsburgh, it was cloudy. The current time is 4:07 p.m. Eastern Daylight Time. 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We supply the latest available information for the Central Highlands over station WWG57 from Butler on a frequency of 162.450 MHz. On the latest weather map, high pressure will slide across the Ohio Valley through Friday. Weak low pressure will dive across the western Great Lakes and northern Ohio Valley this weekend. The forecast for the Central Highlands. This afternoon, mostly sunny. Near steady temperature in the mid-70s. North winds 10 to 15 miles per hour with gusts up to 25 miles per hour. Tonight, clear. Lows in the mid-50s. North winds 5 to 10 miles per hour. Thursday, sunny. Highs in the upper 70s. North winds 5 to 10 miles per hour. Thursday night, clear. Lows in the upper 50s. North winds around 5 miles per hour, becoming southwest after midnight. Friday, mostly sunny in the morning, then becoming partly cloudy. Highs in the lower 80s. West winds around 5 miles per hour. Friday night, mostly cloudy. Lows in the lower 60s. At 4 p.m., weather reports for selected cities. At Mansfield Long Regional Airport, it was partly sunny. The temperature was 75 degrees, the dew point 54, and the relative humidity 47%. The wind was north, at 12 miles an hour, gusting to 23. The pressure was 29.95 inches and rising. Elsewhere across Ohio, skies ranged from mostly sunny to partly sunny. It was 74 at Wooster, 80 at Marion, 81 at Toledo Express, 78 at Cleveland, and 76 at Akron-Canton Regional Airport. Youngstown reported 76, Cincinnati reported 81, Dayton reported 79, Findlay reported 77, and Columbus reported 80. Reports from nearby cities outside Ohio, temperatures were between 76 and 81 degrees. At Chicago, it was mostly sunny. It was partly sunny at Detroit, Buffalo, and Indianapolis. At Pittsburgh, it was cloudy. The current time is 4:09 p.m. Eastern Daylight Time. 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We supply the latest available information for the Central Highlands over station WWG57 from Butler on a frequency of 162.450 MHz. The extended forecast for the Central Highlands. Saturday, mostly cloudy. A chance of showers and thunderstorms in the afternoon. Highs in the upper 70s. Chance of rain 50%. Saturday night, a chance of thunderstorms. Showers likely. Lows in the lower 60s. Chance of rain 60%. Sunday, partly sunny with a chance of showers. A chance of thunderstorms in the afternoon. Highs in the upper 70s. Chance of rain 50%. Sunday night, partly cloudy with a chance of showers and thunderstorms in the evening, then mostly clear after midnight. Lows around 60. Chance of rain 40%. Monday, partly cloudy. Highs in the lower 80s. Monday night, mostly clear. Lows around 60. Tuesday, mostly sunny in the morning, then becoming partly cloudy. Highs in the mid-80s. On the latest weather map, high pressure will slide across the Ohio Valley through Friday. Weak low pressure will dive across the western Great Lakes and northern Ohio Valley this weekend. The forecast for the Central Highlands. This afternoon, mostly sunny. Near steady temperature in the mid-70s. North winds 10 to 15 miles per hour with gusts up to 25 miles per hour. Tonight, clear. Lows in the mid-50s. North winds 5 to 10 miles per hour. Thursday, sunny. Highs in the upper 70s. North winds 5 to 10 miles per hour. Thursday night, clear. Lows in the upper 50s. North winds around 5 miles per hour, becoming southwest after midnight. Friday, mostly sunny in the morning, then becoming partly cloudy. Highs in the lower 80s. West winds around 5 miles per hour. Friday night, mostly cloudy. Lows in the lower 60s. At 4 p.m., weather reports for selected cities. At Mansfield Long Regional Airport, it was partly sunny. The temperature was 75 degrees, the dew point 54, and the relative humidity 47%. The wind was north, at 12 miles an hour, gusting to 23. The pressure was 29.95 inches and rising. Elsewhere across Ohio, skies ranged from mostly sunny to partly sunny. It was 74 at Wooster, 80 at Marion, 81 at Toledo Express, 78 at Cleveland, and 76 at Akron-Canton Regional Airport. Youngstown reported 76, Cincinnati reported 81, Dayton reported 79, Findlay reported 77, and Columbus reported 80. Reports from nearby cities outside Ohio, temperatures were between 76 and 81 degrees. At Chicago, it was mostly sunny. It was partly sunny at Detroit, Buffalo, and Indianapolis. At Pittsburgh, it was cloudy. The current time is 4:13 p.m. Eastern Daylight Time. 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We supply the latest available information for the Central Highlands over station WWG 57 from Butler on a frequency of 162.450 MHz. On the latest weather map, high pressure will slide across the Ohio Valley through Friday. Weak low pressure will dive across the western Great Lakes and northern Ohio Valley this weekend. The forecast for the Central Highlands. This afternoon, mostly sunny. Near steady temperature in the mid-70s. North winds 10 to 15 miles per hour with gusts up to 25 miles per hour. Tonight, clear. Lows in the mid-50s. North winds 5 to 10 miles per hour. Thursday, sunny. Highs in the upper 70s. North winds 5 to 10 miles per hour. Thursday night, clear. Lows in the upper 50s. North winds around 5 miles per hour, becoming southwest after midnight. Friday, mostly sunny in the morning, then becoming partly cloudy. Highs in the lower 80s. West winds around 5 miles per hour. Friday night, mostly cloudy. Lows in the lower 60s. At 4 p.m., weather reports for selected cities. At Mansfield-Long Regional Airport, it was partly sunny. The temperature was 75 degrees, the dew point 54, and the relative humidity 47%. The wind was north, at 12 miles an hour, gusting to 23. The pressure was 29.95 inches and rising. Elsewhere across Ohio, skies ranged from mostly sunny to partly sunny. It was 74 at Wooster, 80 at Marion, 81 at Toledo Express, 78 at Cleveland, and 76 at Akron-Canton Regional Airport. Youngstown reported 76, Cincinnati reported 81, Dayton reported 79, Findlay reported 77, and Columbus reported 80. Reports from nearby cities outside Ohio, temperatures were between 76 and 81 degrees. At Chicago, it was mostly sunny. It was partly sunny at Detroit, Buffalo, and Indianapolis. At Pittsburgh, it was cloudy. The current time is 4:16 p.m. Eastern Daylight Time. 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We supply the latest available information for the Central Highlands over station WWG 57 from Butler on a frequency of 162.450 MHz. On the latest weather map, high pressure will slide across the Ohio Valley through Friday. Weak low pressure will dive across the western Great Lakes and northern Ohio Valley this weekend. The forecast for the Central Highlands. This afternoon, mostly sunny. Near steady temperature in the mid-70s. North winds 10 to 15 miles per hour with gusts up to 25 miles per hour. Tonight, clear. Lows in the mid-50s. North winds 5 to 10 miles per hour. Thursday, sunny. Highs in the upper 70s. North winds 5 to 10 miles per hour. Thursday night, clear. Lows in the upper 50s. North winds around 5 miles per hour, becoming southwest after midnight. Friday, mostly sunny in the morning, then becoming partly cloudy. Highs in the lower 80s. West winds around 5 miles per hour. Friday night, mostly cloudy. Lows in the lower 60s. At 4 p.m., weather reports for selected cities. At Mansfield-Long Regional Airport, it was partly sunny. The temperature was 75 degrees, the dew point 54, and the relative humidity 47%. The wind was north, at 12 miles an hour, gusting to 23. The pressure was 29.95 inches and rising. Elsewhere across Ohio, skies ranged from mostly sunny to partly sunny. It was 74 at Worcester, 80 at Marion, 81 at Toledo Express, 78 at Cleveland, and 76 at Akron-Canton Regional Airport. Youngstown reported 76, Cincinnati reported 81, Dayton reported 79, Findlay reported 77, and Columbus reported 80. Reports from nearby cities outside Ohio, temperatures were between 76 and 81 degrees. At Chicago, it was mostly sunny. It was partly sunny at Detroit, Buffalo, and Indianapolis. At Pittsburgh, it was cloudy. The current time is 4:18 p.m. Eastern Daylight Time. 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We supply the latest available information for the Central Highlands over station WWG 57 from Butler on a frequency of 162.450 MHz. On the latest weather map, high pressure will slide across the Ohio Valley through Friday. Weak low pressure will dive across the western Great Lakes and northern Ohio Valley this weekend. The forecast for the Central Highlands. This afternoon, mostly sunny. Near steady temperature in the mid-70s. North winds 10 to 15 miles per hour with gusts up to 25 miles per hour. Tonight, clear. Lows in the mid-50s. North winds 5 to 10 miles per hour. Thursday, sunny. Highs in the upper 70s. North winds 5 to 10 miles per hour. Thursday night, clear. Lows in the upper 50s. North winds around 5 miles per hour, becoming southwest after midnight. Friday, mostly sunny in the morning, then becoming partly cloudy. Highs in the lower 80s. West winds around 5 miles per hour. Friday night, mostly cloudy. Lows in the lower 60s. The extended forecast for the Central Highlands. Saturday, mostly cloudy. A chance of showers and thunderstorms in the afternoon. Highs in the upper 70s. Chance of rain 50%. Saturday night, a chance of thunderstorms. Showers likely. Lows in the lower 60s. Chance of rain 60%. Sunday, partly sunny with a chance of showers. A chance of thunderstorms in the afternoon. Highs in the upper 70s. Chance of rain 50%. Sunday night, partly cloudy with a chance of showers and thunderstorms in the evening, then mostly clear after midnight. Lows around 60. Chance of rain 40%. Monday, partly cloudy. Highs in the lower 80s. Monday night, mostly clear. Lows around 60. Tuesday, mostly sunny in the morning, then becoming partly cloudy. Highs in the mid-80s. At 4 p.m., weather reports for selected cities. At Mansfield-Lom Regional Airport, it was partly sunny. The temperature was 75 degrees, the dew point 54, and the relative humidity 47%. The wind was north, at 12 miles an hour, gusting to 23. The pressure was 29.95 inches and rising. Elsewhere across Ohio, skies ranged from mostly sunny to partly sunny. It was 74 at Worcester, 80 at Marion, 81 at Toledo Express, 78 at Cleveland, and 76 at Akron-Canton Regional Airport. Youngstown reported 76, Cincinnati reported 81, Dayton reported 79, Findlay reported 77, and Columbus reported 80. Reports from nearby cities outside Ohio, temperatures were between 76 and 81 degrees. At Chicago, it was mostly sunny. It was partly sunny at Detroit, Buffalo, and Indianapolis. At Pittsburgh, it was cloudy. The current time is 4:22 p.m. Eastern Daylight Time. 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We supply the latest available information for the Central Highlands over station WWG 57 from Butler on a frequency of 162.450 MHz. On the latest weather map, high pressure will slide across the Ohio Valley through Friday. Weak low pressure will dive across the western Great Lakes and northern Ohio Valley this weekend. The forecast for the Central Highlands. This afternoon, mostly sunny. Near steady temperature in the mid-70s. north winds 10 to 15 miles per hour with gusts up to 25 miles per hour. Tonight, clear. Lows in the mid-50s. North winds 5 to 10 miles per hour. Thursday, sunny. Highs in the upper 70s. North winds 5 to 10 miles per hour. Thursday night, clear. Lows in the upper 50s. North winds around 5 miles per hour, becoming southwest after midnight. Friday, mostly sunny in the morning, then becoming partly cloudy. Highs in the lower 80s. West winds around 5 miles per hour. Friday night, mostly cloudy. Lows in the lower 60s. At 4 p.m., weather reports for selected cities. At Mansfield Long Regional Airport, it was partly sunny. The temperature was 75 degrees, the dew point 54, and the relative humidity 47%. The wind was north, at 12 miles an hour, gusting to 23. The pressure was 29.95 inches and rising. Elsewhere across Ohio, skies ranged from mostly sunny to partly sunny. It was 74 at Wooster, 80 at Marion, 81 at Toledo Express, 78 at Cleveland, and 76 at Akron-Canton Regional Airport. Youngstown reported 76, Cincinnati reported 81, Dayton reported 79, Findlay reported 77, and Columbus reported 80. Reports from nearby cities outside Ohio, temperatures were between 76 and 81 degrees. At Chicago, it was mostly sunny. It was partly sunny at Detroit, Buffalo, and Indianapolis. At Pittsburgh, it was cloudy. The current time is 4:24 p.m. Eastern Daylight Time. 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On the latest weather map, high pressure will slide across the Ohio Valley through Friday. Weak low pressure will dive across the western Great Lakes and northern Ohio Valley this weekend. The forecast for the Central Highlands. This afternoon, mostly sunny. Near steady temperature in the mid-70s. North winds 10 to 15 miles per hour with gusts up to 25 miles per hour. Tonight, clear. Lows in the mid-50s. North winds 5 to 10 miles per hour. Thursday, sunny. Highs in the upper 70s. North winds 5 to 10 miles per hour. Thursday night, clear. Lows in the upper 50s. North winds around 5 miles per hour, becoming southwest after midnight. Friday, mostly sunny in the morning, then becoming partly cloudy. Highs in the lower 80s. West winds around 5 miles per hour. Friday night, mostly cloudy. Lows in the lower 60s. At 4 p.m., weather reports for selected cities. At Mansfield Long Regional Airport, it was partly sunny. The temperature was 75 degrees, the dew point 54, and the relative humidity 47%. The wind was north, at 12 miles an hour, gusting to 23. The pressure was 29.95 inches and rising. Elsewhere across Ohio, skies ranged from mostly sunny to partly sunny. It was 74 at Wooster, 80 at Marion, 81 at Toledo Express, 78 at Cleveland, and 76 at Akron-Canton Regional Airport. Youngstown reported 76, Cincinnati reported 81, Dayton reported 79, Findlay reported 77, and Columbus reported 80. Reports from nearby cities outside Ohio, temperatures were between 76 and 81 degrees. At Chicago, it was mostly sunny. It was partly sunny at Detroit, Buffalo, and Indianapolis. At Pittsburgh, it was cloudy. The current time is 4:27 p.m. Eastern Daylight Time. 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We supply the latest available information for the Central Highlands over station WWG57 from Butler on a frequency of 162.450 MHz. On the latest weather map, high pressure will slide across the Ohio Valley through Friday. Weak low pressure will dive across the western Great Lakes and northern Ohio Valley this weekend. the forecast for the Central Highlands. This afternoon, mostly sunny. Near steady temperature in the mid-70s. North winds 10 to 15 miles per hour with gusts up to 25 miles per hour. Tonight, clear. Lows in the mid-50s. North winds 5 to 10 miles per hour. Thursday, sunny. Highs in the upper 70s. North winds 5 to 10 miles per hour.

The wind was north, at 12 miles an hour, gusting to 23. The pressure was 29.95 inches and rising. Elsewhere across Ohio, skies ranged from mostly sunny to partly sunny. It was 74 at Wooster, 80 at Marion, 81 at Toledo Express, 78 at Cleveland, and 76 at Akron-Canton Regional Airport. Youngstown reported 76, Cincinnati reported 81, Dayton reported 79, Findlay reported 77, and Columbus reported 80. Reports from nearby cities outside Ohio, temperatures were between 76 and 81 degrees. At Chicago, it was mostly sunny. It was partly sunny at Detroit, Buffalo, and Indianapolis. At Pittsburgh, it was cloudy. The current time is 4:29 p.m. Eastern Daylight Time. 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We supply the latest available information for the Central Highlands over station WWG 57 from Butler on a frequency of 162.450 MHz. The extended forecast for the Central Highlands. Saturday, mostly cloudy. A chance of showers and thunderstorms in the afternoon. Highs in the upper 70s. Chance of rain 50%. Saturday night, a chance of thunderstorms. Showers likely. Lows in the lower 60s. Chance of rain 60%. Sunday, partly sunny with a chance of showers. A chance of thunderstorms in the afternoon. Highs in the upper 70s. Chance of rain 50%. Sunday night, partly cloudy with a chance of showers and thunderstorms in the evening, then mostly clear after midnight. Lows around 60. Chance of rain 40%. Monday, partly cloudy. Highs in the lower 80s. Monday night, mostly clear. Lows around 60. Tuesday, mostly sunny in the morning, then becoming partly cloudy. Highs in the mid-80s. On the latest weather map, high pressure will slide across the Ohio Valley through Friday. Weak low pressure will dive across the western Great Lakes and northern Ohio Valley this weekend. The forecast for the Central Highlands. This afternoon, mostly sunny. Near steady temperature in the mid-70s. North winds 10 to 15 miles per hour with gusts up to 25 miles per hour. Tonight, clear. Lows in the mid-50s. North winds 5 to 10 miles per hour. Thursday, sunny. Highs in the upper 70s. North winds 5 to 10 miles per hour. Thursday night, clear. Lows in the upper 50s. North winds around 5 miles per hour, becoming southwest after midnight. Friday, mostly sunny in the morning, then becoming partly cloudy. Highs in the lower 80s. West winds around 5 miles per hour. Friday night, mostly cloudy. Lows in the lower 60s. At 4 p.m., weather reports for selected cities. At Mansfield-Lawn Regional Airport, it was partly sunny. The temperature was 75 degrees, the dew point 54, and the relative humidity 47%. The wind was north, at 12 miles an hour, gusting to 23. The pressure was 29.95 inches and rising. Elsewhere across Ohio, skies ranged from mostly sunny to partly sunny. It was 74 at Wooster, 80 at Marion, 81 at Toledo Express, 78 at Cleveland, and 76 at Akron-Canton Regional Airport. Youngstown reported 76, Cincinnati reported 81, Dayton reported 79, Findlay reported 77, and Columbus reported 80. Reports from nearby cities outside Ohio, temperatures were between 76 and 81 degrees. At Chicago, it was mostly sunny. It was partly sunny at Detroit, Buffalo, and Indianapolis. At Pittsburgh, it was cloudy. The current time is 4:33 p.m. Eastern Daylight Time. 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We supply the latest available information for the Central Highlands over station WWG 57 from Butler on a frequency of 162.450 MHz. On the latest weather map, high pressure will slide across the Ohio Valley through Friday. Weak low pressure will dive across the western Great Lakes.

and northern Ohio Valley this weekend. The forecast for the Central Highlands. This afternoon, mostly sunny. Near steady temperature in the mid-70s. North winds 10 to 15 miles per hour with gusts up to 25 miles per hour. Tonight, clear. Lows in the mid-50s. North winds 5 to 10 miles per hour. Thursday, sunny. Highs in the upper 70s. North winds 5 to 10 miles per hour. Thursday night, clear. Lows in the upper 50s. North winds around 5 miles per hour, becoming southwest after midnight. Friday, mostly sunny in the morning, then becoming partly cloudy. Highs in the lower 80s. West winds around 5 miles per hour. Friday night, mostly cloudy. Lows in the lower 60s. At 4 p.m., weather reports for selected cities. At Mansfield Long Regional Airport, it was partly sunny. The temperature was 75 degrees, the dew point 54, and the relative humidity 47%. The wind was north, at 12 miles an hour, gusting to 23. The pressure was 29.95 inches and rising. Elsewhere across Ohio, skies ranged from mostly sunny to partly sunny. It was 74 at Wooster, 80 at Marion, 81 at Toledo Express, 78 at Cleveland, and 76 at Akron-Canton Regional Airport. Youngstown reported 76, Cincinnati reported 81, Dayton reported 79, Findlay reported 77, and Columbus reported 80. Reports from nearby cities outside Ohio, temperatures were between 76 and 81 degrees. At Chicago, it was mostly sunny. It was partly sunny at Detroit, Buffalo, and Indianapolis. At Pittsburgh, it was cloudy. The current time is 4:35 p.m. Eastern Daylight Time. 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On the latest weather map, high pressure will slide across the Ohio Valley through Friday. Weak low pressure will dive across the western Great Lakes and northern Ohio Valley this weekend. The forecast for the Central Highlands. This afternoon, mostly sunny. Near steady temperature in the mid-70s. North winds 10 to 15 miles per hour with gusts up to 25 miles per hour. Tonight, clear. Lows in the mid-50s. North winds 5 to 10 miles per hour. Thursday, sunny. Highs in the upper 70s. North winds 5 to 10 miles per hour. Thursday night, clear. Lows in the upper 50s. North winds around 5 miles per hour, becoming southwest after midnight. Friday, mostly sunny in the morning, then becoming partly cloudy. Highs in the lower 80s. West winds around 5 miles per hour. Friday night, mostly cloudy. Lows in the lower 60s. At 4 p.m., weather reports for selected cities. At Mansfield Long Regional Airport, it was partly sunny. The temperature was 75 degrees, the dew point 54, and the relative humidity 47%. The wind was north, at 12 miles an hour, gusting to 23. The pressure was 29.95 inches and rising. Elsewhere across Ohio, skies ranged from mostly sunny to partly sunny. It was 74 at Wooster, 80 at Marion, 81 at Toledo Express, 78 at Cleveland, and 76 at Akron-Canton Regional Airport. Youngstown reported 76, Cincinnati reported 81, Dayton reported 79, Findlay reported 77, and Columbus reported 80. Reports from nearby cities outside Ohio, temperatures were between 76 and 81 degrees. At Chicago, it was mostly sunny. It was partly sunny at Detroit, Buffalo, and Indianapolis. At Pittsburgh, it was cloudy. The current time is 4:38 p.m. Eastern Daylight Time. 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On the latest weather map,
High pressure will slide across the Ohio Valley through Friday. Weak low pressure will dive across the western Great Lakes and northern Ohio Valley this weekend. The forecast for the central highlands. This afternoon, mostly sunny. Near steady temperature in the mid-70s. North winds 10 to 15 miles per hour with gusts up to 25 miles per hour. Tonight, clear. Lows in the mid-50s. North winds 5 to 10 miles per hour. Thursday, sunny. Highs in the upper 70s. North winds 5 to 10 miles per hour. Thursday night, clear. Lows in the upper 50s. North winds around 5 miles per hour, becoming southwest after midnight. Friday, mostly sunny in the morning, then becoming partly cloudy. Highs in the lower 80s. West winds around 5 miles per hour. Friday night, mostly cloudy. Lows in the lower 60s. At 4 p.m., weather reports for selected cities. At Mansfield Long Regional Airport, it was partly sunny. The temperature was 75 degrees, the dew point 54, and the relative humidity 47%. The wind was north, at 12 miles an hour, gusting to 23. The pressure was 29.95 inches and rising. Elsewhere across Ohio, skies ranged from mostly sunny to partly sunny. It was 74 at Wooster, 80 at Marion, 81 at Toledo Express, 78 at Cleveland, and 76 at Akron-Canton Regional Airport. Youngstown reported 76, Cincinnati reported 81, Dayton reported 79, Findlay reported 77, and Columbus reported 80. Reports from nearby cities outside Ohio, temperatures were between 76 and 81 degrees. At Chicago, it was mostly sunny. It was partly sunny at Detroit, Buffalo, and Indianapolis. At Pittsburgh, it was cloudy. The extended forecast for the Central Highlands. Saturday, mostly cloudy. A chance of showers and thunderstorms in the afternoon. Highs in the upper 70s. Chance of rain 50%. Saturday night, a chance of thunderstorms. Showers likely. Lows in the lower 60s. Chance of rain 60%. Sunday, partly sunny with a chance of showers. A chance of thunderstorms in the afternoon. Highs in the upper 70s. Chance of rain 50%. Sunday night, partly cloudy with a chance of showers and thunderstorms in the evening, then mostly clear after midnight. Lows around 60. Chance of rain 40%. Monday, partly cloudy. Highs in the lower 80s. Monday night, mostly clear. Lows around 60. Tuesday, mostly sunny in the morning, then becoming partly cloudy. Highs in the mid-80s. The current time is 4:42 p.m. Eastern Daylight Time. 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On the latest weather map, high pressure will slide across the Ohio Valley through Friday. Weak low pressure will dive across the western Great Lakes and northern Ohio Valley this weekend. The forecast for the Central Highlands. This afternoon, mostly sunny. Near steady temperature in the mid-70s. North winds 10 to 15 miles per hour with gusts up to 25 miles per hour. Tonight, clear. Lows in the mid-50s. North winds 5 to 10 miles per hour. Thursday, sunny. Highs in the upper 70s. North winds 5 to 10 miles per hour. Thursday night, clear. Lows in the upper 50s. North winds around 5 miles per hour, becoming southwest after midnight. Friday, mostly sunny in the morning, then becoming partly cloudy. Highs in the lower 80s. West winds around 5 miles per hour. Friday night, mostly cloudy. Lows in the lower 60s. At 4 p.m., weather reports for selected cities. At Mansfield Long Regional Airport, it was partly sunny. The temperature was 75 degrees, the dew point 54, and the relative humidity 47%. The wind was north, at 12 miles an hour, gusting to 23. The pressure was 29.95 inches and rising.
Elsewhere across Ohio, skies ranged from mostly sunny to partly sunny. It was 74 at Wooster, 80 at Marion, 81 at Toledo Express, 78 at Cleveland, and 76 at Akron-Canton Regional Airport. Youngstown reported 76, Cincinnati reported 81, Dayton reported 79, Findlay reported 77, and Columbus reported 80. Reports from nearby cities outside Ohio, temperatures were between 76 and 81 degrees. At Chicago, it was mostly sunny. It was partly sunny at Detroit, Buffalo, and Indianapolis. At Pittsburgh, it was cloudy. The current time is 4:44 p.m. Eastern Daylight Time. 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We supply the latest available information for the Central Highlands over station WWG57 from Butler on a frequency of 162.450 MHz. On the latest weather map, high pressure will slide across the Ohio Valley through Friday. Weak low pressure will dive across the western Great Lakes and northern Ohio Valley this weekend. The forecast for the Central Highlands. This afternoon, mostly sunny. Near steady temperature in the mid-70s. North winds 10 to 15 miles per hour with gusts up to 25 miles per hour. Tonight, clear. Lows in the mid-50s. North winds 5 to 10 miles per hour. Thursday, sunny. Highs in the upper 70s. North winds 5 to 10 miles per hour. Thursday night, clear. Lows in the upper 50s. North winds around 5 miles per hour, becoming southwest after midnight. Friday, mostly sunny in the morning, then becoming partly cloudy. Highs in the lower 80s. West winds around 5 miles per hour. Friday night, mostly cloudy. Lows in the lower 60s. At 4 p.m., weather reports for selected cities. At Mansfield-Long Regional Airport, it was partly sunny. The temperature was 75 degrees, the dew point 54, and the relative humidity 47%. The wind was north, at 12 miles an hour, gusting to 23. The pressure was 29.95 inches and rising. Elsewhere across Ohio, skies ranged from mostly sunny to partly sunny. It was 74 at Wooster, 80 at Marion, 81 at Toledo Express, 78 at Cleveland, and 76 at Akron-Canton Regional Airport. Youngstown reported 76, Cincinnati reported 81, Dayton reported 79, Findlay reported 77, and Columbus reported 80. Reports from nearby cities outside Ohio, temperatures were between 76 and 81 degrees. At Chicago, it was mostly sunny. It was partly sunny at Detroit, Buffalo, and Indianapolis. At Pittsburgh, it was cloudy. The current time is 4:47 p.m. Eastern Daylight Time. 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On the latest weather map, high pressure will slide across the Ohio Valley through Friday. Weak low pressure will dive across the western Great Lakes and northern Ohio Valley this weekend. The forecast for the Central Highlands. This afternoon, mostly sunny. Near steady temperature in the mid-70s. North winds 10 to 15 miles per hour with gusts up to 25 miles per hour. Tonight, clear. Lows in the mid-50s. North winds 5 to 10 miles per hour. Thursday, sunny. Highs in the upper 70s. North winds 5 to 10 miles per hour. Thursday night, clear. Lows in the upper 50s. North winds around 5 miles per hour, becoming southwest after midnight. Friday, mostly sunny in the morning, then becoming partly cloudy. Highs in the lower 80s. West winds around 5 miles per hour. Friday night, mostly cloudy. Lows in the lower 60s. At 4 p.m., weather reports for selected cities. At Mansfield-Long Regional Airport, it was partly sunny. The temperature was 75 degrees, the dew point 54, and the relative humidity 47%.
The wind was north, at 12 miles an hour, gusting to 23. The pressure was 29.95 inches and rising. Elsewhere across Ohio, skies ranged from mostly sunny to partly sunny. It was 74 at Wooster, 80 at Marion, 81 at Toledo Express, 78 at Cleveland, and 76 at Akron-Canton Regional Airport. Youngstown reported 76, Cincinnati reported 81, Dayton reported 79, Findlay reported 77, and Columbus reported 80. Reports from nearby cities outside Ohio, temperatures were between 76 and 81 degrees. At Chicago, it was mostly sunny. It was partly sunny at Detroit, Buffalo, and Indianapolis. At Pittsburgh, it was cloudy. The current time is 4:49 p.m. Eastern Daylight Time. 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We supply the latest available information for the Central Highlands over station WWG 57 from Butler on a frequency of 162.450 MHz. The extended forecast for the Central Highlands. Saturday, mostly cloudy. A chance of showers and thunderstorms in the afternoon. Highs in the upper 70s. Chance of rain 50%. Saturday night, a chance of thunderstorms. Showers likely. Lows in the lower 60s. Chance of rain 60%. Sunday, partly sunny with a chance of showers. A chance of thunderstorms in the afternoon. Highs in the upper 70s. Chance of rain 50%. Sunday night, partly cloudy with a chance of showers and thunderstorms in the evening, then mostly clear after midnight. Lows around 60. Chance of rain 40%. Monday, partly cloudy. Highs in the lower 80s. Monday night, mostly clear. Lows around 60. Tuesday, mostly sunny in the morning, then becoming partly cloudy. Highs in the mid-80s. On the latest weather map, high pressure will slide across the Ohio Valley through Friday. Weak low pressure will dive across the western Great Lakes and northern Ohio Valley this weekend. The forecast for the Central Highlands. This afternoon, mostly sunny. Near steady temperature in the mid-70s. North winds 10 to 15 miles per hour with gusts up to 25 miles per hour. Tonight, clear. Lows in the mid-50s. North winds 5 to 10 miles per hour. Thursday, sunny. Highs in the upper 70s. North winds 5 to 10 miles per hour. Thursday night, clear. Lows in the upper 50s. North winds around 5 miles per hour, becoming southwest after midnight. Friday, mostly sunny in the morning, then becoming partly cloudy. Highs in the lower 80s. West winds around 5 miles per hour. Friday night, mostly cloudy. Lows in the lower 60s. At 4 p.m., weather reports for selected cities. At Mansfield-Lom Regional Airport, it was partly sunny. The temperature was 75 degrees, the dew point 54, and the relative humidity 47%. The wind was north, at 12 miles an hour, gusting to 23. The pressure was 29.95 inches and rising. Elsewhere across Ohio, skies ranged from mostly sunny to partly sunny. It was 74 at Wooster, 80 at Marion, 81 at Toledo Express, 78 at Cleveland, and 76 at Akron-Canton Regional Airport. Youngstown reported 76, Cincinnati reported 81, Dayton reported 79, Findlay reported 77, and Columbus reported 80. Reports from nearby cities outside Ohio, temperatures were between 76 and 81 degrees. At Chicago, it was mostly sunny. It was partly sunny at Detroit, Buffalo, and Indianapolis. At Pittsburgh, it was cloudy. The current time is 4:53 p.m. Eastern Daylight Time. 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We supply the latest available information for the Central Highlands over station WWG 57 from Butler on a frequency of 162.450 MHz. On the latest weather map, high pressure will slide across the Ohio Valley through Friday. Weak low pressure will dive across the western Great Lakes and northern Ohio Valley this weekend.
The forecast for the Central Highlands. This afternoon, mostly sunny. Near steady temperature in the mid-70s. North winds 10 to 15 miles per hour with gusts up to 25 miles per hour. Tonight, clear. Lows in the mid-50s. North winds 5 to 10 miles per hour. Thursday, sunny. Highs in the upper 70s. North winds 5 to 10 miles per hour. Thursday night, clear. Lows in the upper 50s. North winds around 5 miles per hour, becoming southwest after midnight. Friday, mostly sunny in the morning, then becoming partly cloudy. Highs in the lower 80s. West winds around 5 miles per hour. Friday night, mostly cloudy. Lows in the lower 60s. At 4 p.m., weather reports for selected cities. At Mansfield Long Regional Airport, it was partly sunny. The temperature was 75 degrees, the dew point 54, and the relative humidity 47%. The wind was north, at 12 miles an hour, gusting to 23. The pressure was 29.95 inches and rising. Elsewhere across Ohio, skies ranged from mostly sunny to partly sunny. It was 74 at Wooster, 80 at Marion, 81 at Toledo Express, 78 at Cleveland, and 76 at Akron-Canton Regional Airport. Youngstown reported 76, Cincinnati reported 81, Dayton reported 79, Findlay reported 77, and Columbus reported 80. Reports from nearby cities outside Ohio, temperatures were between 76 and 81 degrees. At Chicago, it was mostly sunny. It was partly sunny at Detroit, Buffalo, and Indianapolis. At Pittsburgh, it was cloudy. The current time is 4:55 p.m. Eastern Daylight Time. 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We supply the latest available information for the Central Highlands over station WWG 57 from Butler on a frequency of 162.450 MHz. On the latest weather map, high pressure will slide across the Ohio Valley through Friday. Weak low pressure will dive across the western Great Lakes and northern Ohio Valley this weekend. The forecast for the Central Highlands. This afternoon, mostly sunny. Near steady temperature in the mid-70s. North winds 10 to 15 miles per hour with gusts up to 25 miles per hour. Tonight, clear. Lows in the mid-50s. North winds 5 to 10 miles per hour. Thursday, sunny. Highs in the upper 70s. North winds 5 to 10 miles per hour. Thursday night, clear. Lows in the upper 50s. North winds around 5 miles per hour, becoming southwest after midnight. Friday, mostly sunny in the morning, then becoming partly cloudy. Highs in the lower 80s. West winds around 5 miles per hour. Friday night, mostly cloudy. Lows in the lower 60s. At 4 p.m., weather reports for selected cities. At Mansfield Long Regional Airport, it was partly sunny. The temperature was 75 degrees, the dew point 54, and the relative humidity 47%. The wind was north, at 12 miles an hour, gusting to 23. The pressure was 29.95 inches and rising. Elsewhere across Ohio, skies ranged from mostly sunny to partly sunny. It was 74 at Wooster, 80 at Marion, 81 at Toledo Express, 78 at Cleveland, and 76 at Akron-Canton Regional Airport. Youngstown reported 76, Cincinnati reported 81, Dayton reported 79, Findlay reported 77, and Columbus reported 80. Reports from nearby cities outside Ohio, temperatures were between 76 and 81 degrees. At Chicago, it was mostly sunny. It was partly sunny at Detroit, Buffalo, and Indianapolis. At Pittsburgh, it was cloudy. The current time is 4:58 p.m. Eastern Daylight Time. 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We supply the latest available information for the Central Highlands over station WWG 57 from Butler on a frequency of 162.450 MHz. On the latest weather map, high pressure will slide across the Ohio Valley through Friday.
Weak low pressure will dive across the western Great Lakes and northern Ohio Valley this weekend. The forecast for the central highlands. This afternoon, mostly sunny. Near steady temperature in the mid-70s. North winds 10 to 15 miles per hour with gusts up to 25 miles per hour. Tonight, clear. Lows in the mid-50s. North winds 5 to 10 miles per hour. Thursday, sunny. Highs in the upper 70s. North winds 5 to 10 miles per hour. Thursday night, clear. Lows in the upper 50s. North winds around 5 miles per hour, becoming southwest after midnight. Friday, mostly sunny in the morning, then becoming partly cloudy. Highs in the lower 80s. West winds around 5 miles per hour. Friday night, mostly cloudy. Lows in the lower 60s. At 4 p.m., weather reports for selected cities. At Mansfield Lawn Regional Airport, it was partly sunny. The temperature was 75 degrees, the dew point 54, and the relative humidity 47%. The wind was north, at 12 miles an hour, gusting to 23. The pressure was 29.95 inches and rising. Elsewhere across Ohio, skies ranged from mostly sunny to partly sunny. It was 74 at Wooster, 80 at Marion, 81 at Toledo Express, 78 at Cleveland, and 76 at Akron-Canton Regional Airport. Youngstown reported 76, Cincinnati reported 81, Dayton reported 79, Findlay reported 77, and Columbus reported 80. Reports from nearby cities outside Ohio, temperatures were between 76 and 81 degrees. At Chicago, it was mostly sunny. It was partly sunny at Detroit, Buffalo, and Indianapolis. At Pittsburgh, it was cloudy. The Nearshore Marine Forecast. For the following marine location, the islands to Vermilion. Small craft advisory in effect through late tonight. Tonight, north winds 15 to 25 knots diminishing to 10 to 15 knots. Clear. Waves 3 to 6 feet subsiding to 1 to 3 feet. Waves occasionally around 7 feet. Thursday, north winds 5 to 15 knots becoming northwest. Sunny. Waves 1 to 3 feet. Thursday night, northwest winds 10 knots or less becoming southwest. Mostly clear. Waves 1 foot or less. Friday, southwest winds less than 10 knots becoming north. Mostly sunny. Waves 1 foot or less. The water temperature off Toledo is 77 degrees, off Cleveland 74 degrees, and off Derry 75 degrees. The extended forecast for the Central Highlands. Saturday, mostly cloudy. A chance of showers and thunderstorms in the afternoon. Highs in the upper 70s. Chance of rain 50%. Saturday night, a chance of thunderstorms. Showers likely. Lows in the lower 60s. Chance of rain 60%. Sunday, partly sunny with a chance of showers. A chance of thunderstorms in the afternoon. Highs in the upper 70s. Chance of rain 50%. Sunday night, partly cloudy with a chance of showers and thunderstorms in the evening, then mostly clear after midnight. Lows around 60. Chance of rain 40%. Monday, partly cloudy. Highs in the lower 80s. Monday night, mostly clear. Lows around 60. Tuesday, mostly sunny in the morning, then becoming partly cloudy. Highs in the mid-80s. The current time is 5:02 p.m. Eastern Daylight Time. 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On the latest weather map, high pressure will slide across the Ohio Valley through Friday. Weak low pressure will dive across the western Great Lakes and northern Ohio Valley this weekend. The forecast for the Central Highlands. This afternoon, mostly sunny. Near steady temperature in the mid-70s. North winds 10 to 15 miles per hour with gusts up to 25 miles per hour. Tonight, clear. Lows in the mid-50s. North winds 5 to 10 miles per hour. Thursday, sunny.
highs in the upper 70s. North winds 5 to 10 miles per hour. Thursday night, clear. Lows in the upper 50s. North winds around 5 miles per hour, becoming southwest after midnight. Friday, mostly sunny in the morning, then becoming partly cloudy. Highs in the lower 80s. West winds around 5 miles per hour. Friday night, mostly cloudy. Lows in the lower 60s. At 4 p.m., weather reports for selected cities. At Mansfield-Lom Regional Airport, it was partly sunny. The temperature was 75 degrees, the dew point 54, and the relative humidity 47%. The wind was north, at 12 miles an hour, gusting to 23. The pressure was 29.95 inches and rising. Elsewhere across Ohio, skies ranged from mostly sunny to partly sunny. It was 74 at Wooster, 80 at Marion, 81 at Toledo Express, 78 at Cleveland, and 76 at Akron-Canton Regional Airport. Youngstown reported 76, Cincinnati reported 81, Dayton reported 79, Findlay reported 77, and Columbus reported 80. Reports from nearby cities outside Ohio, temperatures were between 76 and 81 degrees. At Chicago, it was mostly sunny. It was partly sunny at Detroit, Buffalo, and Indianapolis. At Pittsburgh, it was cloudy. At 5 p.m., weather reports for selected cities. At Mansfield-Lom Regional Airport, it was mostly sunny. The temperature was 77 degrees, the dew point 55, and the relative humidity 46%. The wind was north, at 13 miles an hour. The pressure was 29.95 inches and steady. Elsewhere across Ohio, temperatures were between 76 and 80 degrees. It was mostly sunny at Wooster, Marion, Cleveland, and Youngstown. At Cincinnati, Findlay, and Columbus, it was mostly sunny. It was partly sunny at Akron-Canton Regional Airport and Dayton. At Toledo Express, it was cloudy. Reports from nearby cities outside Ohio, skies ranged from mostly sunny to partly sunny, and temperatures were between 77 and 82 degrees. The current time is 5:06 p.m. Eastern Daylight Time. 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We supply the latest available information for the Central Highlands over station WWG 57 from Butler on a frequency of 162.450 MHz. On the latest weather map, high pressure will slide across the Ohio Valley through Friday. Weak low pressure will dive across the western Great Lakes and northern Ohio Valley this weekend. The forecast for the Central Highlands. This afternoon, mostly sunny. Near steady temperature in the mid-70s. North winds 10 to 15 miles per hour with gusts up to 25 miles per hour. Tonight, clear. Lows in the mid-50s. North winds 5 to 10 miles per hour. Thursday, sunny. Highs in the upper 70s. North winds 5 to 10 miles per hour. Thursday night, clear. Lows in the upper 50s. North winds around 5 miles per hour, becoming southwest after midnight. Friday, mostly sunny in the morning, then becoming partly cloudy. Highs in the lower 80s. West winds around 5 miles per hour. Friday night, mostly cloudy. Lows in the lower 60s. At 5 p.m., weather reports for selected cities. At Mansfield-Lom Regional Airport, it was mostly sunny. The temperature was 77 degrees, the dew point 55, and the relative humidity 46%. The wind was north, at 13 miles an hour. The pressure was 29.95 inches and steady. Elsewhere across Ohio, temperatures were between 76 and 80 degrees. It was mostly sunny at Wooster, Marion, Cleveland, and Youngstown. At Cincinnati, Findlay, and Columbus, it was mostly sunny. It was partly sunny at Akron-Canton Regional Airport and Dayton. At Toledo Express, it was cloudy. Reports from nearby cities outside Ohio, skies ranged from mostly sunny to partly sunny, and temperatures were between 77 and 82 degrees. The current time is 5:08 p.m. Eastern Daylight Time.
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On the latest weather map, high pressure will slide across the Ohio Valley through Friday. Weak low pressure will dive across the western Great Lakes and northern Ohio Valley this weekend. The forecast for the Central Highlands. This afternoon, mostly sunny. Near steady temperature in the mid-70s. North winds 10 to 15 miles per hour with gusts up to 25 miles per hour. Tonight, clear. Lows in the mid-50s. North winds 5 to 10 miles per hour. Thursday, sunny. Highs in the upper 70s. North winds 5 to 10 miles per hour. Thursday night, clear. Lows in the upper 50s. North winds around 5 miles per hour, becoming southwest after midnight. Friday, mostly sunny in the morning, then becoming partly cloudy. Highs in the lower 80s. West winds around 5 miles per hour. Friday night, mostly cloudy. Lows in the lower 60s. The extended forecast for the Central Highlands. Saturday, mostly cloudy. A chance of showers and thunderstorms in the afternoon. Highs in the upper 70s. Chance of rain 50%. Saturday night, a chance of thunderstorms. Showers likely. Lows in the lower 60s. Chance of rain 60%. Sunday, partly sunny with a chance of showers. A chance of thunderstorms in the afternoon. Highs in the upper 70s. Chance of rain 50%. Sunday night, partly cloudy with a chance of showers and thunderstorms in the evening, then mostly clear after midnight. Lows around 60. Chance of rain 40%. Monday, partly cloudy. Highs in the lower 80s. Monday night, mostly clear. Lows around 60. Tuesday, mostly sunny in the morning, then becoming partly cloudy. Highs in the mid-80s. At 5 p.m., weather reports for selected cities. At Mansfield-Laum Regional Airport, it was mostly sunny. The temperature was 77 degrees, the dew point 55, and the relative humidity 46%. The wind was north, at 13 miles an hour. The pressure was 29.95 inches and steady. Elsewhere across Ohio, temperatures were between 76 and 80 degrees. It was mostly sunny at Worcester, Marion, Cleveland, and Youngstown. At Cincinnati, Findlay, and Columbus, it was mostly sunny. It was partly sunny at Akron-Canton Regional Airport and Dayton. At Toledo Express, it was cloudy. Reports from nearby cities outside Ohio, skies ranged from mostly sunny to partly sunny, and temperatures were between 77 and 82 degrees. The current time is 5:12 p.m. Eastern Daylight Time. 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We supply the latest available information for the Central Highlands over station WWG57 from Butler on a frequency of 162.450 MHz. On the latest weather map, high pressure will slide across the Ohio Valley through Friday. Weak low pressure will dive across the western Great Lakes and northern Ohio Valley this weekend. The forecast for the Central Highlands. This afternoon, mostly sunny. Near steady temperature in the mid-70s. North winds 10 to 15 miles per hour with gusts up to 25 miles per hour. Tonight, clear. Lows in the mid-50s. North winds 5 to 10 miles per hour. Thursday, sunny. Highs in the upper 70s. North winds 5 to 10 miles per hour. Thursday night, clear. Lows in the upper 50s. North winds around 5 miles per hour, becoming southwest after midnight. Friday, mostly sunny in the morning, then becoming partly cloudy. Highs in the lower 80s. West winds around 5 miles per hour. Friday night, mostly cloudy. Lows in the lower 60s. At 5 p.m., weather reports for selected cities. At Mansfield-Laum Regional Airport, it was mostly sunny.
The temperature was 77 degrees, the dew point 55, and the relative humidity 46%. The wind was north, at 13 miles an hour. The pressure was 29.95 inches and steady. Elsewhere across Ohio, temperatures were between 76 and 80 degrees. It was mostly sunny at Worcester, Marion, Cleveland, and Youngstown. At Cincinnati, Findlay, and Columbus, it was mostly sunny. It was partly sunny at Akron-Canton Regional Airport and Dayton. At Toledo Express, it was cloudy. Reports from nearby cities outside Ohio, skies ranged from mostly sunny to partly sunny, and temperatures were between 77 and 82 degrees. At 5 p.m., weather reports for selected cities, at Mansfield-Long Regional Airport, it was mostly sunny. The temperature was 77 degrees, the dew point 55, and the relative humidity 46%. The wind was north, at 13 miles an hour. The pressure was 29.95 inches and steady. Elsewhere across Ohio, temperatures were between 76 and 80 degrees. It was mostly sunny at Worcester, Marion, Cleveland, and Youngstown. At Cincinnati, Findlay, and Columbus, it was mostly sunny. It was partly sunny at Akron-Canton Regional Airport and Dayton. At Toledo Express, it was cloudy. Reports from nearby cities outside Ohio, skies ranged from mostly sunny to partly sunny, and temperatures were between 77 and 82 degrees. The current time is 5:15 p.m. Eastern Daylight Time. 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On the latest weather map, high pressure will slide across the Ohio Valley through Friday. Weak low pressure will dive across the western Great Lakes and northern Ohio Valley this weekend. The forecast for the Central Highlands. This afternoon, mostly sunny. Near steady temperature in the mid-70s. North winds 10 to 15 miles per hour with gusts up to 25 miles per hour. Tonight, clear. Lows in the mid-50s. North winds 5 to 10 miles per hour. Thursday, sunny. Highs in the upper 70s. North winds 5 to 10 miles per hour. Thursday night, clear. Lows in the upper 50s. North winds around 5 miles per hour, becoming southwest after midnight. Friday, mostly sunny in the morning, then becoming partly cloudy. Highs in the lower 80s. West winds around 5 miles per hour. Friday night, mostly cloudy. Lows in the lower 60s. At 5 p.m., weather reports for selected cities, at Mansfield-Long Regional Airport, it was mostly sunny. The temperature was 77 degrees, the dew point 55, and the relative humidity 46%. The wind was north, at 13 miles an hour. The pressure was 29.95 inches and steady. Elsewhere across Ohio, temperatures were between 76 and 80 degrees. It was mostly sunny at Worcester, Marion, Cleveland, and Youngstown. At Cincinnati, Findlay, and Columbus, it was mostly sunny. It was partly sunny at Akron-Canton Regional Airport and Dayton. At Toledo Express, it was cloudy. Reports from nearby cities outside Ohio, skies ranged from mostly sunny to partly sunny, and temperatures were between 77 and 82 degrees. The current time is 5:17 p.m. Eastern Daylight Time. 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We supply the latest available information for the Central Highlands over station WWG57 from Butler on a frequency of 162.450 MHz. On the latest weather map, high pressure will slide across the Ohio Valley through Friday. Weak low pressure will dive across the western Great Lakes and northern Ohio Valley this weekend. The forecast for the Central Highlands. This afternoon, mostly sunny. Near steady temperature in the mid-70s. North winds 10 to 15 miles per hour with gusts up to 25 miles per hour. Tonight, clear. Lows in the mid-50s.
North winds 5 to 10 miles per hour. Thursday, sunny. Highs in the upper 70s. North winds 5 to 10 miles per hour. Thursday night, clear. Lows in the upper 50s. North winds around 5 miles per hour, becoming southwest after midnight. Friday, mostly sunny in the morning, then becoming partly cloudy. Highs in the lower 80s. West winds around 5 miles per hour. Friday night, mostly cloudy. Lows in the lower 60s. At 5 p.m., weather reports for selected cities. At Mansfield Long Regional Airport, it was mostly sunny. The temperature was 77 degrees, the dew point 55, and the relative humidity 46%. The wind was north, at 13 miles an hour. The pressure was 29.95 inches and steady. Elsewhere across Ohio, temperatures were between 76 and 80 degrees. It was mostly sunny at Worcester, Marion, Cleveland, and Youngstown. At Cincinnati, Findlay, and Columbus, it was mostly sunny. It was partly sunny at Akron-Canton Regional Airport and Dayton. At Toledo Express, it was cloudy. Reports from nearby cities outside Ohio, skies ranged from mostly sunny to partly sunny, and temperatures were between 77 and 82 degrees. The extended forecast for the Central Highlands. Saturday, mostly cloudy. A chance of showers and thunderstorms in the afternoon. Highs in the upper 70s. Chance of rain 50%. Saturday night, a chance of thunderstorms. Showers likely. Lows in the lower 60s. Chance of rain 60%. Sunday, partly sunny with a chance of showers. A chance of thunderstorms in the afternoon. Highs in the upper 70s. Chance of rain 50%. Sunday night, partly cloudy with a chance of showers and thunderstorms in the evening, then mostly clear after midnight. Lows around 60. Chance of rain 40%. Monday, partly cloudy. Highs in the lower 80s. Monday night, mostly clear. Lows around 60. Tuesday, mostly sunny in the morning, then becoming partly cloudy. Highs in the mid-80s. The current time is 5:21 p.m. Eastern Daylight Time. 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On the latest weather map, high pressure will slide across the Ohio Valley through Friday. Weak low pressure will dive across the western Great Lakes and northern Ohio Valley this weekend. The forecast for the Central Highlands. This afternoon, mostly sunny. Near steady temperature in the mid-70s. North winds 10 to 15 miles per hour with gusts up to 25 miles per hour. Tonight, clear. Lows in the mid-50s. North winds 5 to 10 miles per hour. Thursday, sunny. Highs in the upper 70s. North winds 5 to 10 miles per hour. Thursday night, clear. Lows in the upper 50s. North winds around 5 miles per hour, becoming southwest after midnight. Friday, mostly sunny in the morning, then becoming partly cloudy. Highs in the lower 80s. West winds around 5 miles per hour. Friday night, mostly cloudy. Lows in the lower 60s. At 5 p.m., weather reports for selected cities. At Mansfield Long Regional Airport, it was mostly sunny. The temperature was 77 degrees, the dew point 55, and the relative humidity 46%. The wind was north, at 13 miles an hour. The pressure was 29.95 inches and steady. Elsewhere across Ohio, temperatures were between 76 and 80 degrees. It was mostly sunny at Worcester, Marion, Cleveland, and Youngstown. At Cincinnati, Findlay, and Columbus, it was mostly sunny. It was partly sunny at Akron-Canton Regional Airport and Dayton. At Toledo Express, it was cloudy. Reports from nearby cities outside Ohio, skies ranged from mostly sunny to partly sunny, and temperatures were between 77 and 82 degrees. The current time is 5:23 p.m. Eastern Daylight Time.
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We supply the latest available information for the Central Highlands over station WWG 57 from Butler on a frequency of 162.450 MHz. On the latest weather map, high pressure will slide across the Ohio Valley through Friday. Weak low pressure will dive across the western Great Lakes and northern Ohio Valley this weekend. The forecast for the Central Highlands. This afternoon, mostly sunny. Near steady temperature in the mid-70s. North winds 10 to 15 miles per hour with gusts up to 25 miles per hour. Tonight, clear. Lows in the mid-50s. North winds 5 to 10 miles per hour. Thursday, sunny. Highs in the upper 70s. North winds 5 to 10 miles per hour. Thursday night, clear. Lows in the upper 50s. North winds around 5 miles per hour, becoming southwest after midnight. Friday, mostly sunny in the morning, then becoming partly cloudy. Highs in the lower 80s. West winds around 5 miles per hour. Friday night, mostly cloudy. Lows in the lower 60s. At 5 p.m., weather reports for selected cities. At Mansfield Long Regional Airport, it was mostly sunny. The temperature was 77 degrees, the dew point 55, and the relative humidity 46%. The wind was north, at 13 miles an hour. The pressure was 29.95 inches and steady. Elsewhere across Ohio, temperatures were between 76 and 80 degrees. It was mostly sunny at Worcester, Marion, Cleveland, and Youngstown. At Cincinnati, Findlay, and Columbus, it was mostly sunny. It was partly sunny at Akron-Canton Regional Airport and Dayton. At Toledo Express, it was cloudy. Reports from nearby cities outside Ohio, skies ranged from mostly sunny to partly sunny, and temperatures were between 77 and 82 degrees. The current time is 5:26 p.m. Eastern Daylight Time. 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We supply the latest available information for the Central Highlands over station WWG 57 from Butler on a frequency of 162.450 MHz. On the latest weather map, high pressure will slide across the Ohio Valley through Friday. Weak low pressure will dive across the western Great Lakes and northern Ohio Valley this weekend. The forecast for the Central Highlands. This afternoon, mostly sunny. Near steady temperature in the mid-70s. North winds 10 to 15 miles per hour with gusts up to 25 miles per hour. Tonight, clear. Lows in the mid-50s. North winds 5 to 10 miles per hour. Thursday, sunny. Highs in the upper 70s. North winds 5 to 10 miles per hour. Thursday night, clear. Lows in the upper 50s. North winds around 5 miles per hour, becoming southwest after midnight. Friday, mostly sunny in the morning, then becoming partly cloudy. Highs in the lower 80s. West winds around 5 miles per hour. Friday night, mostly cloudy. Lows in the lower 60s. At 5 p.m., weather reports for selected cities. At Mansfield Long Regional Airport, it was mostly sunny. The temperature was 77 degrees, the dew point 55, and the relative humidity 46%. The wind was north, at 13 miles an hour. The pressure was 29.95 inches and steady. Elsewhere across Ohio, temperatures were between 76 and 80 degrees. It was mostly sunny at Worcester, Marion, Cleveland, and Youngstown. At Cincinnati, Findlay, and Columbus, it was mostly sunny. It was partly sunny at Akron-Canton Regional Airport and Dayton. At Toledo Express, it was cloudy. Reports from nearby cities outside Ohio, skies ranged from mostly sunny to partly sunny, and temperatures were between 77 and 82 degrees. The current time is 5:28 p.m. Eastern Daylight Time. 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
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On the latest weather map, high pressure will slide across the Ohio Valley through Friday. Weak low

southwest after midnight. Friday, mostly sunny in the morning, then becoming partly cloudy. Highs in the lower 80s. West winds around 5 miles per hour. Friday night, mostly cloudy. Lows in the lower 60s. At 5 p.m., weather reports for selected cities. At Mansfield Long Regional Airport, it was mostly sunny. The temperature was 77 degrees, the dew point 55, and the relative humidity 46%. The wind was north, at 13 miles an hour. The pressure was 29.95 inches and steady. Elsewhere across Ohio, temperatures were between 76 and 80 degrees. It was mostly sunny at Worcester, Marion, Cleveland, and Youngstown. At Cincinnati, Findlay, and Columbus, it was mostly sunny. It was partly sunny at Akron-Canton Regional Airport and Dayton. At Toledo Express, it was cloudy. Reports from nearby cities outside Ohio, skies ranged from mostly sunny to partly sunny, and temperatures were between 77 and 82 degrees. The extended forecast for the Central Highlands. Saturday, mostly cloudy. A chance of showers and thunderstorms in the afternoon. Highs in the upper 70s. Chance of rain 50%. Saturday night, a chance of thunderstorms. Showers likely. Lows in the lower 60s. Chance of rain 60%. Sunday, partly sunny with a chance of showers. A chance of thunderstorms in the afternoon. Highs in the upper 70s. Chance of rain 50%. Sunday night, partly cloudy with a chance of showers and thunderstorms in the evening, then mostly clear after midnight. Lows around 60. Chance of rain 40%. Monday, partly cloudy. Highs in the lower 80s. Monday night, mostly clear. Lows around 60. Tuesday, mostly sunny in the morning, then becoming partly cloudy. Highs in the mid-80s. The current time is 5:31 p.m. Eastern Daylight Time. 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On the latest weather map, high pressure will slide across the Ohio Valley through Friday. Weak low pressure will dive across the western Great Lakes and northern Ohio Valley this weekend. The forecast for the Central Highlands. This afternoon, mostly sunny. Near steady temperature in the mid-70s. North winds 10 to 15 miles per hour with gusts up to 25 miles per hour. Tonight, clear. Lows in the mid-50s. North winds 5 to 10 miles per hour. Thursday, sunny. Highs in the upper 70s. North winds 5 to 10 miles per hour. Thursday night, clear. Lows in the upper 50s. North winds around 5 miles per hour, becoming southwest after midnight. Friday, mostly sunny in the morning, then becoming partly cloudy. Highs in the lower 80s. West winds around 5 miles per hour. Friday night, mostly cloudy. Lows in the lower 60s. At 5 p.m., weather reports for selected cities. At Mansfield Long Regional Airport, it was mostly sunny. The temperature was 77 degrees, the dew point 55, and the relative humidity 46%. The wind was north, at 13 miles an hour. The pressure was 29.95 inches and steady. Elsewhere across Ohio, temperatures were between 76 and 80 degrees. It was mostly sunny at Worcester, Marion, Cleveland, and Youngstown. At Cincinnati, Findlay, and Columbus, it was mostly sunny. It was partly sunny at Akron-Canton Regional Airport and Dayton. At Toledo Express, it was cloudy. Reports from nearby cities outside Ohio, skies ranged from mostly sunny to partly sunny, and temperatures were between 77 and 82 degrees. The current time is 5:34 p.m. Eastern Daylight Time. 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

50 megahertz. On the latest weather map, high pressure will slide across the Ohio Valley through Friday. Weak low pressure will dive across the western Great Lakes and northern Ohio Valley this weekend. The forecast for the Central Highlands. This afternoon, mostly sunny. Near steady temperature in the mid-70s. North winds 10 to 15 miles per hour with gusts up to 25 miles per hour. Tonight, clear. Lows in the mid-50s. North winds 5 to 10 miles per hour. Thursday, sunny. Highs in the upper 70s. North winds 5 to 10 miles per hour. Thursday night, clear. Lows in the upper 50s. North winds around 5 miles per hour, becoming southwest after midnight. Friday, mostly sunny in the morning, then becoming partly cloudy. Highs in the lower 80s. West winds around 5 miles per hour. Friday night, mostly cloudy. Lows in the lower 60s. At 5 p.m., weather reports for selected cities. At Mansfield Lawn Regional Airport, it was mostly sunny. The temperature was 77 degrees, the dew point 55, and the relative humidity 46%. The wind was north, at 13 miles an hour. The pressure was 29.95 inches and steady. Elsewhere across Ohio, temperatures were between 76 and 80 degrees. It was mostly sunny at Worcester, Marion, Cleveland, and Youngstown. At Cincinnati, Findlay, and Columbus, it was mostly sunny. It was partly sunny at Akron-Canton Regional Airport and Dayton. At Toledo Express, it was cloudy. Reports from nearby cities outside Ohio, skies ranged from mostly sunny to partly sunny, and temperatures were between 77 and 82 degrees. The current time is 5:36 p.m. Eastern Daylight Time. 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On the latest weather map, high pressure will slide across the Ohio Valley through Friday. Weak low pressure will dive across the western Great Lakes and northern Ohio Valley this weekend. The forecast for the Central Highlands. This afternoon, mostly sunny. Near steady temperature in the mid-70s. North winds 10 to 15 miles per hour with gusts up to 25 miles per hour. Tonight, clear. Lows in the mid-50s. North winds 5 to 10 miles per hour. Thursday, sunny. Highs in the upper 70s. North winds 5 to 10 miles per hour. Thursday night, clear. Lows in the upper 50s. North winds around 5 miles per hour, becoming southwest after midnight. Friday, mostly sunny in the morning, then becoming partly cloudy. Highs in the lower 80s. West winds around 5 miles per hour. Friday night, mostly cloudy. Lows in the lower 60s. At 5 p.m., weather reports for selected cities. At Mansfield Lawn Regional Airport, it was mostly sunny. The temperature was 77 degrees, the dew point 55, and the relative humidity 46%. The wind was north, at 13 miles an hour. The pressure was 29.95 inches and steady. Elsewhere across Ohio, temperatures were between 76 and 80 degrees. It was mostly sunny at Worcester, Marion, Cleveland, and Youngstown. At Cincinnati, Findlay, and Columbus, it was mostly sunny. It was partly sunny at Akron-Canton Regional Airport and Dayton. At Toledo Express, it was cloudy. Reports from nearby cities outside Ohio, skies ranged from mostly sunny to partly sunny, and temperatures were between 77 and 82 degrees. The current time is 5:38 p.m. Eastern Daylight Time. 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We supply the latest available information for the Central Highlands over station WWG57 from Butler on a frequency of 162.450 MHz. On the latest weather map, high pressure will slide across the Ohio Valley through Friday. Weak low pressure will dive across the western Great Lakes and northern Ohio Valley this weekend.
the forecast for the Central Highlands. This afternoon, mostly sunny. Near steady temperature in the mid-70s. North winds 10 to 15 miles per hour with gusts up to 25 miles per hour. Tonight, clear. Lows in the mid-50s. North winds 5 to 10 miles per hour. Thursday, sunny. Highs in the upper 70s. North winds 5 to 10 miles per hour. Thursday night, clear. Lows in the upper 50s. North winds around 5 miles per hour, becoming southwest after midnight. Friday, mostly sunny in the morning, then becoming partly cloudy. Highs in the lower 80s. West winds around 5 miles per hour. Friday night, mostly cloudy. Lows in the lower 60s. The extended forecast for the Central Highlands. Saturday, mostly cloudy. A chance of showers and thunderstorms in the afternoon. Highs in the upper 70s. Chance of rain 50%. Saturday night, a chance of thunderstorms. Showers likely. Lows in the lower 60s. Chance of rain 60%. Sunday, partly sunny with a chance of showers. A chance of thunderstorms in the afternoon. Highs in the upper 70s. Chance of rain 50%. Sunday night, partly cloudy with a chance of showers and thunderstorms in the evening, then mostly clear after midnight. Lows around 60. Chance of rain 40%. Monday, partly cloudy. Highs in the lower 80s. Monday night, mostly clear. Lows around 60. Tuesday, mostly sunny in the morning, then becoming partly cloudy. Highs in the mid-80s. At 5 p.m., weather reports for selected cities. At Mansfield Long Regional Airport, it was mostly sunny. The temperature was 77 degrees, the dew point 55, and the relative humidity 46%. The wind was north, at 13 miles an hour. The pressure was 29.95 inches and steady. Elsewhere across Ohio, temperatures were between 76 and 80 degrees. It was mostly sunny at Worcester, Marion, Cleveland, and Youngstown. At Cincinnati, Findlay, and Columbus, it was mostly sunny. It was partly sunny at Akron-Canton Regional Airport and Dayton. At Toledo Express, it was cloudy. Reports from nearby cities outside Ohio, skies ranged from mostly sunny to partly sunny, and temperatures were between 77 and 82 degrees. The current time is 5:42 p.m. Eastern Daylight Time. 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On the latest weather map, high pressure will slide across the Ohio Valley through Friday. Weak low pressure will dive across the western Great Lakes and northern Ohio Valley this weekend. The forecast for the Central Highlands. This afternoon, mostly sunny. Near steady temperature in the mid-70s. North winds 10 to 15 miles per hour with gusts up to 25 miles per hour. Tonight, clear. Lows in the mid-50s. North winds 5 to 10 miles per hour. Thursday, sunny. Highs in the upper 70s. North winds 5 to 10 miles per hour. Thursday night, clear. Lows in the upper 50s. North winds around 5 miles per hour, becoming southwest after midnight. Friday, mostly sunny in the morning, then becoming partly cloudy. Highs in the lower 80s. West winds around 5 miles per hour. Friday night, mostly cloudy. Lows in the lower 60s. At 5 p.m., weather reports for selected cities. At Mansfield Long Regional Airport, it was mostly sunny. The temperature was 77 degrees, the dew point 55, and the relative humidity 46%. The wind was north, at 13 miles an hour. The pressure was 29.95 inches and steady. Elsewhere across Ohio, temperatures were between 76 and 80 degrees. It was mostly sunny at Worcester, Marion, Cleveland, and Youngstown. At Cincinnati, Findlay, and Columbus, it was mostly sunny. It was partly sunny at Akron-Canton Regional Airport and Dayton.
at Toledo Express, it was cloudy. Reports from nearby cities outside Ohio, skies ranged from mostly sunny to partly sunny, and temperatures were between 77 and 82 degrees. The current time is 5:44 p.m. Eastern Daylight Time. 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We supply the latest available information for the Central Highlands over station WWG 57 from Butler on a frequency of 162.450 MHz. On the latest weather map, high pressure will slide across the Ohio Valley through Friday. Weak low pressure will dive across the western Great Lakes and northern Ohio Valley this weekend. The forecast for the Central Highlands. This afternoon, mostly sunny. Near steady temperature in the mid-70s. North winds 10 to 15 miles per hour with gusts up to 25 miles per hour. Tonight, clear. Lows in the mid-50s. North winds 5 to 10 miles per hour. Thursday, sunny. Highs in the upper 70s. North winds 5 to 10 miles per hour. Thursday night, clear. Lows in the upper 50s. North winds around 5 miles per hour, becoming southwest after midnight. Friday, mostly sunny in the morning, then becoming partly cloudy. Highs in the lower 80s. West winds around 5 miles per hour. Friday night, mostly cloudy. Lows in the lower 60s. At 5 p.m., weather reports for selected cities. At Mansfield Lawn Regional Airport, it was mostly sunny. The temperature was 77 degrees, the dew point 55, and the relative humidity 46%. The wind was north, at 13 miles an hour. The pressure was 29.95 inches and steady. Elsewhere across Ohio, temperatures were between 76 and 80 degrees. It was mostly sunny at Worcester, Marion, Cleveland, and Youngstown. At Cincinnati, Findlay, and Columbus, it was mostly sunny. It was partly sunny at Akron-Canton Regional Airport and Dayton. At Toledo Express, it was cloudy. Reports from nearby cities outside Ohio, skies ranged from mostly sunny to partly sunny, and temperatures were between 77 and 82 degrees. The Mansfield, Ohio climate summary for this evening, as of 5:15 p.m., July 29, 2026. Today's high temperature was 78 degrees. The normal high is 83. The record high is 95 degrees, which was set in 1941. Today's low temperature was 58 degrees. The normal low is 62. The record low is 50 degrees, which was last set in 1965. No precipitation fell today. The total snowfall for the month stands at 0.0 inches. The total snowfall since July 1st stands at 0.0 inches. Sunset tonight is at 8:49 p.m. Sunrise tomorrow is at 6:25 a.m. The current time is 5:47 p.m. Eastern Daylight Time. 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On the latest weather map, high pressure will slide across the Ohio Valley through Friday. Weak low pressure will dive across the western Great Lakes and northern Ohio Valley this weekend. The forecast for the Central Highlands. This afternoon, mostly sunny. Near steady temperature in the mid-70s. North winds 10 to 15 miles per hour with gusts up to 25 miles per hour. Tonight, clear. Lows in the mid-50s. North winds 5 to 10 miles per hour. Thursday, sunny. Highs in the upper 70s. North winds 5 to 10 miles per hour. Thursday night, clear. Lows in the upper 50s. North winds around 5 miles per hour, becoming southwest after midnight. Friday, mostly sunny in the morning, then becoming partly cloudy. Highs in the lower 80s. West winds around 5 miles per hour. Friday night, mostly cloudy. Lows in the lower 60s. At 5 p.m., weather reports for selected cities. At Mansfield Lawn Regional Airport, it was mostly sunny.
The temperature was 77 degrees, the dew point 55, and the relative humidity 46%. The wind was north, at 13 miles an hour. The pressure was 29.95 inches and steady. Elsewhere across Ohio, temperatures were between 76 and 80 degrees. It was mostly sunny at Worcester, Marion, Cleveland, and Youngstown. At Cincinnati, Findlay, and Columbus, it was mostly sunny. It was partly sunny at Akron-Canton Regional Airport and Dayton. At Toledo Express, it was cloudy. Reports from nearby cities outside Ohio, skies ranged from mostly sunny to partly sunny, and temperatures were between 77 and 82 degrees. The extended forecast for the Central Highlands. Saturday, mostly cloudy. A chance of showers and thunderstorms in the afternoon. Highs in the upper 70s. Chance of rain 50%. Saturday night, a chance of thunderstorms. Showers likely. Lows in the lower 60s. Chance of rain 60%. Sunday, partly sunny with a chance of showers. A chance of thunderstorms in the afternoon. Highs in the upper 70s. Chance of rain 50%. Sunday night, partly cloudy with a chance of showers and thunderstorms in the evening, then mostly clear after midnight. Lows around 60. Chance of rain 40%. Monday, partly cloudy. Highs in the lower 80s. Monday night, mostly clear. Lows around 60. Tuesday, mostly sunny in the morning, then becoming partly cloudy. Highs in the mid-80s. The current time is 5:51 p.m. Eastern Daylight Time. 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On the latest weather map, high pressure will slide across the Ohio Valley through Friday. Weak low pressure will dive across the western Great Lakes and northern Ohio Valley this weekend. The forecast for the Central Highlands. This afternoon, mostly sunny. Near steady temperature in the mid-70s. North winds 10 to 15 miles per hour with gusts up to 25 miles per hour. Tonight, clear. Lows in the mid-50s. North winds 5 to 10 miles per hour. Thursday, sunny. Highs in the upper 70s. North winds 5 to 10 miles per hour. Thursday night, clear. Lows in the upper 50s. North winds around 5 miles per hour, becoming southwest after midnight. Friday, mostly sunny in the morning, then becoming partly cloudy. Highs in the lower 80s. West winds around 5 miles per hour. Friday night, mostly cloudy. Lows in the lower 60s. At 5 p.m., weather reports for selected cities. At Mansfield Long Regional Airport, it was mostly sunny. The temperature was 77 degrees, the dew point 55, and the relative humidity 46%. The wind was north, at 13 miles an hour. The pressure was 29.95 inches and steady. Elsewhere across Ohio, temperatures were between 76 and 80 degrees. It was mostly sunny at Worcester, Marion, Cleveland, and Youngstown. At Cincinnati, Findlay, and Columbus, it was mostly sunny. It was partly sunny at Akron-Canton Regional Airport and Dayton. At Toledo Express, it was cloudy. Reports from nearby cities outside Ohio, skies ranged from mostly sunny to partly sunny, and temperatures were between 77 and 82 degrees. The current time is 5:53 p.m. Eastern Daylight Time. 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On the latest weather map, high pressure will slide across the Ohio Valley through Friday. Weak low pressure will dive across the western Great Lakes and northern Ohio Valley this weekend. The forecast for the Central Highlands. This afternoon, mostly sunny. Near steady temperature in the mid-70s.
north winds 10 to 15 miles per hour with gusts up to 25 miles per hour. Tonight, clear. Lows in the mid-50s. North winds 5 to 10 miles per hour. Thursday, sunny. Highs in the upper 70s. North winds 5 to 10 miles per hour. Thursday night, clear. Lows in the upper 50s. North winds around 5 miles per hour, becoming southwest after midnight. Friday, mostly sunny in the morning, then becoming partly cloudy. Highs in the lower 80s. West winds around 5 miles per hour. Friday night, mostly cloudy. Lows in the lower 60s. At 5 p.m., weather reports for selected cities. At Mansfield-Lom Regional Airport, it was mostly sunny. The temperature was 77 degrees, the dew point 55, and the relative humidity 46%. The wind was north, at 13 miles an hour. The pressure was 29.95 inches and steady. Elsewhere across Ohio, temperatures were between 76 and 80 degrees. It was mostly sunny at Worcester, Marion, Cleveland, and Youngstown. At Cincinnati, Findlay, and Columbus, it was mostly sunny. It was partly sunny at Akron-Canton Regional Airport and Dayton. At Toledo Express, it was cloudy. Reports from nearby cities outside Ohio, skies ranged from mostly sunny to partly sunny, and temperatures were between 77 and 82 degrees. The current time is 5:56 p.m. Eastern Daylight Time. 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On the latest weather map, high pressure will slide across the Ohio Valley through Friday. Weak low pressure will dive across the western Great Lakes and northern Ohio Valley this weekend. The forecast for the Central Highlands. This afternoon, mostly sunny. Near steady temperature in the mid-70s. North winds 10 to 15 miles per hour with gusts up to 25 miles per hour. Tonight, clear. Lows in the mid-50s. North winds 5 to 10 miles per hour. Thursday, sunny. Highs in the upper 70s. North winds 5 to 10 miles per hour. Thursday night, clear. Lows in the upper 50s. North winds around 5 miles per hour, becoming southwest after midnight. Friday, mostly sunny in the morning, then becoming partly cloudy. Highs in the lower 80s. West winds around 5 miles per hour. Friday night, mostly cloudy. Lows in the lower 60s. At 5 p.m., weather reports for selected cities. At Mansfield-Lom Regional Airport, it was mostly sunny. The temperature was 77 degrees, the dew point 55, and the relative humidity 46%. The wind was north, at 13 miles an hour. The pressure was 29.95 inches and steady. Elsewhere across Ohio, temperatures were between 76 and 80 degrees. It was mostly sunny at Worcester, Marion, Cleveland, and Youngstown. At Cincinnati, Findlay, and Columbus, it was mostly sunny. It was partly sunny at Akron-Canton Regional Airport and Dayton. At Toledo Express, it was cloudy. Reports from nearby cities outside Ohio, skies ranged from mostly sunny to partly sunny, and temperatures were between 77 and 82 degrees. The current time is 5:58 p.m. Eastern Daylight Time. 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We supply the latest available information for the Central Highlands over station WWG-57 from Butler on a frequency of 162.450 MHz. On the latest weather map, high pressure will slide across the Ohio Valley through Friday. Weak low pressure will dive across the western Great Lakes and northern Ohio Valley this weekend. The forecast for the Central Highlands. This afternoon, mostly sunny. Near steady temperature in the mid-70s. North winds 10 to 15 miles per hour with gusts up to 25 miles per hour. Tonight, clear. Lows in the mid-50s. North winds 5 to 10 miles per hour. Thursday,
sunny. Highs in the upper 70s. North winds 5 to 10 miles per hour. Thursday night, clear. Lows in the upper 50s. North winds around 5 miles per hour, becoming southwest after midnight. Friday, mostly sunny in the morning, then becoming partly cloudy. Highs in the lower 80s. West winds around 5 miles per hour. Friday night, mostly cloudy. Lows in the lower 60s. At 5 p.m., weather reports for selected cities. At Mansfield Long Regional Airport, it was mostly sunny. The temperature was 77 degrees, the dew point 55, and the relative humidity 46%. The wind was north, at 13 miles an hour. The pressure was 29.95 inches and steady. Elsewhere across Ohio, temperatures were between 76 and 80 degrees. It was mostly sunny at Worcester, Marion, Cleveland, and Youngstown. At Cincinnati, Findlay, and Columbus, it was mostly sunny. It was partly sunny at Akron-Canton Regional Airport and Dayton. At Toledo Express, it was cloudy. Reports from nearby cities outside Ohio, skies ranged from mostly sunny to partly sunny, and temperatures were between 77 and 82 degrees. The Nearshore Marine Forecast. For the following marine location, the islands to Vermilion. Small craft advisory in effect through late tonight. Tonight, north winds 15 to 25 knots diminishing to 10 to 15 knots. Clear. Waves 3 to 6 feet subsiding to 1 to 3 feet. Waves occasionally around 7 feet. Thursday, north winds 5 to 15 knots becoming northwest. Sunny. Waves 1 to 3 feet. Thursday night, northwest winds 10 knots or less becoming southwest. Mostly clear. Waves 1 foot or less. Friday, southwest winds less than 10 knots becoming north. Mostly sunny. Waves 1 foot or less. The water temperature off Toledo is 77 degrees, off Cleveland 74 degrees, and off Derry 75 degrees. The extended forecast for the Central Highlands. Saturday, mostly cloudy. A chance of showers and thunderstorms in the afternoon. Highs in the upper 70s. Chance of rain 50%. Saturday night, a chance of thunderstorms. Showers likely. Lows in the lower 60s. Chance of rain 60%. Sunday, partly sunny with a chance of showers. A chance of thunderstorms in the afternoon. Highs in the upper 70s. Chance of rain 50%. Sunday night, partly cloudy with a chance of showers and thunderstorms in the evening, then mostly clear after midnight. Lows around 60. Chance of rain 40%. Monday, partly cloudy. Highs in the lower 80s. Monday night, mostly clear. Lows around 60. Tuesday, mostly sunny in the morning, then becoming partly cloudy. Highs in the mid-80s. The Mansfield, Ohio climate summary for this evening, as of 5:15 p.m., July 29, 2026. Today's high temperature was 78 degrees. The normal high is 83. The record high is 95 degrees, which was set in 1941. Today's low temperature was 58 degrees. The normal low is 62. The record low is 50 degrees, which was last set in 1965. No precipitation fell today. The total snowfall for the month stands at 0.0 inches. The total snowfall since July 1st stands at 0.0 inches. Sunset tonight is at 8:49 p.m. Sunrise tomorrow is at 6:25 a.m. The current time is 6:03 p.m. Eastern Daylight Time. 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On the latest weather map, high pressure will slide across the Ohio Valley through Friday. Weak low pressure will dive across the western Great Lakes and northern Ohio Valley this weekend. The forecast for the Central Highlands. This afternoon, mostly sunny. Near steady temperature in the mid-70s. North winds 10 to 15 miles per hour with gusts up to 25 miles per hour.
Tonight, clear. Lows in the mid-50s. North winds 5 to 10 miles per hour. Thursday, sunny. Highs in the upper 70s. North winds 5 to 10 miles per hour. Thursday night, clear. Lows in the upper 50s. North winds around 5 miles per hour, becoming southwest after midnight. Friday, mostly sunny in the morning, then becoming partly cloudy. Highs in the lower 80s. West winds around 5 miles per hour. Friday night, mostly cloudy. Lows in the lower 60s. At 5 p.m., weather reports for selected cities. At Mansfield Lawn Regional Airport, it was mostly sunny. The temperature was 77 degrees, the dew point 55, and the relative humidity 46%. The wind was north, at 13 miles an hour. The pressure was 29.95 inches and steady. Elsewhere across Ohio, temperatures were between 76 and 80 degrees. It was mostly sunny at Worcester, Marion, Cleveland, and Youngstown. At Cincinnati, Findlay, and Columbus, it was mostly sunny. It was partly sunny at Akron-Canton Regional Airport and Dayton. At Toledo Express, it was cloudy. Reports from nearby cities outside Ohio, skies ranged from mostly sunny to partly sunny, and temperatures were between 77 and 82 degrees. The current time is 6:06 p.m. Eastern Daylight Time. 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We supply the latest available information for the Central Highlands over station WWG 57 from Butler on a frequency of 162.450 MHz. On the latest weather map, high pressure will slide across the Ohio Valley through Friday. Weak low pressure will dive across the western Great Lakes and northern Ohio Valley this weekend. The forecast for the Central Highlands. This afternoon, mostly sunny. Near steady temperature in the mid-70s. North winds 10 to 15 miles per hour with gusts up to 25 miles per hour. Tonight, clear. Lows in the mid-50s. North winds 5 to 10 miles per hour. Thursday, sunny. Highs in the upper 70s. North winds 5 to 10 miles per hour. Thursday night, clear. Lows in the upper 50s. North winds around 5 miles per hour, becoming southwest after midnight. Friday, mostly sunny in the morning, then becoming partly cloudy. Highs in the lower 80s. West winds around 5 miles per hour. Friday night, mostly cloudy. Lows in the lower 60s. At 6 p.m., weather reports for selected cities. At Mansfield Lawn Regional Airport, it was sunny. The temperature was 76 degrees, the dew point 53, and the relative humidity 44%. The wind was north, at 15 miles an hour, gusting to 24. The pressure was 29.95 inches and steady. Elsewhere across Ohio, at Marion, it was sunny, with a temperature of 78. It was mostly sunny, with a temperature of 75 at Worcester, 77 at Cleveland, and 76 at Akron-Canton Regional Airport. Under mostly sunny skies, Youngstown reported 77, Cincinnati reported 81, and Columbus reported 79. At Dayton, it was partly sunny, with a temperature of 78. It was cloudy, with a temperature of 80 at Toledo Express, and 78 at Findlay. Reports from nearby cities outside Ohio, skies ranged from mostly sunny to partly sunny. It was 77 at Pittsburgh, 81 at Detroit, 78 at Buffalo, 83 at Indianapolis, and 80 at Chicago. The current time is 6:08 p.m. Eastern Daylight Time. 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On the latest weather map, high pressure will slide across the Ohio Valley through Friday. Weak low pressure will dive across the western Great Lakes and northern Ohio Valley this weekend. The forecast for the Central Highlands. This afternoon, mostly sunny. Near steady temperature in the mid-70s.
north winds 10 to 15 miles per hour with gusts up to 25 miles per hour. Tonight, clear. Lows in the mid-50s. North winds 5 to 10 miles per hour. Thursday, sunny. Highs in the upper 70s. North winds 5 to 10 miles per hour. Thursday night, clear. Lows in the upper 50s. North winds around 5 miles per hour, becoming southwest after midnight. Friday, mostly sunny in the morning, then becoming partly cloudy. Highs in the lower 80s. West winds around 5 miles per hour. Friday night, mostly cloudy. Lows in the lower 60s. The extended forecast for the Central Highlands. Saturday, mostly cloudy. A chance of showers and thunderstorms in the afternoon. Highs in the upper 70s. Chance of rain 50%. Saturday night, a chance of thunderstorms. Showers likely. Lows in the lower 60s. Chance of rain 60%. Sunday, partly sunny with a chance of showers. A chance of thunderstorms in the afternoon. Highs in the upper 70s. Chance of rain 50%. Sunday night, partly cloudy with a chance of showers and thunderstorms in the evening, then mostly clear after midnight. Lows around 60. Chance of rain 40%. Monday, partly cloudy. Highs in the lower 80s. Monday night, mostly clear. Lows around 60. Tuesday, mostly sunny in the morning, then becoming partly cloudy. Highs in the mid-80s. At 6 p.m., weather reports for selected cities. At Mansfield Long Regional Airport, it was sunny. The temperature was 76 degrees, the dew point 53, and the relative humidity 44%. The wind was north, at 15 miles an hour, gusting to 24. The pressure was 29.95 inches and steady. Elsewhere across Ohio, at Marion, it was sunny, with a temperature of 78. It was mostly sunny, with a temperature of 75 at Worcester, 77 at Cleveland, and 76 at Akron-Canton Regional Airport. Under mostly sunny skies, Youngstown reported 77, Cincinnati reported 81, and Columbus reported 79. At Dayton, it was partly sunny, with a temperature of 78. It was cloudy, with a temperature of 80 at Toledo Express, and 78 at Findlay. Reports from nearby cities outside Ohio, skies ranged from mostly sunny to partly sunny. It was 77 at Pittsburgh, 81 at Detroit, 78 at Buffalo, 83 at Indianapolis, and 80 at Chicago. The current time is 6:12 p.m. Eastern Daylight Time. 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On the latest weather map, high pressure will slide across the Ohio Valley through Friday. Weak low pressure will dive across the western Great Lakes and northern Ohio Valley this weekend. The forecast for the Central Highlands. This afternoon, mostly sunny. Near steady temperature in the mid-70s. North winds 10 to 15 miles per hour with gusts up to 25 miles per hour. Tonight, clear. Lows in the mid-50s. North winds 5 to 10 miles per hour. Thursday, sunny. Highs in the upper 70s. North winds 5 to 10 miles per hour. Thursday night, clear. Lows in the upper 50s. North winds around 5 miles per hour, becoming southwest after midnight. Friday, mostly sunny in the morning, then becoming partly cloudy. Highs in the lower 80s. West winds around 5 miles per hour. Friday night, mostly cloudy. Lows in the lower 60s. At 6 p.m., weather reports for selected cities. At Mansfield Long Regional Airport, it was sunny. The temperature was 76 degrees, the dew point 53, and the relative humidity 44%. The wind was north, at 15 miles an hour, gusting to 24. The pressure was 29.95 inches and steady. Elsewhere across Ohio, at Marion, it was sunny, with a temperature of 78. It was mostly sunny, with a temperature of 75 at Worcester,
77 at Cleveland, and 76 at Akron Canton Regional Airport. Under mostly sunny skies, Youngstown reported 77, Cincinnati reported 81, and Columbus reported 79. At Dayton, it was partly sunny, with a temperature of 78. It was cloudy, with a temperature of 80 at Toledo Express, and 78 at Findlay. Reports from nearby cities outside Ohio, skies ranged from mostly sunny to partly sunny. It was 77 at Pittsburgh, 81 at Detroit, 78 at Buffalo, 83 at Indianapolis, and 80 at Chicago. The Mansfield, Ohio climate summary for this evening, as of 5:15 p.m., July 29, 2026. Today's high temperature was 78 degrees. The normal high is 83. The record high is 95 degrees, which was set in 1941. Today's low temperature was 58 degrees. The normal low is 62. The record low is 50 degrees, which was last set in 1965. No precipitation fell today. The total snowfall for the month stands at 0.0 inches. The total snowfall since July 1st stands at 0.0 inches. Sunset tonight is at 8:49 p.m. Sunrise tomorrow is at 6:25 a.m. The Nearshore Marine Forecast. For the following marine location, the islands to Vermilion. Small craft advisory in effect until 4 a.m. Eastern Daylight Time Thursday. Tonight, north winds 15 to 25 knots diminishing to 10 to 15 knots. Clear. Waves 3 to 6 feet subsiding to 1 to 3 feet. Waves occasionally around 7 feet. Thursday, north winds 5 to 15 knots becoming northwest. Sunny. Waves 1 to 3 feet. Thursday night, northwest winds 10 knots or less becoming southwest. Mostly clear. Waves 1 foot or less. Friday, southwest winds less than 10 knots becoming north. Mostly sunny. Waves 1 foot or less. The water temperature off Toledo is 77 degrees, off Cleveland 74 degrees, and off Derry 75 degrees. The current time is 6:16 p.m. Eastern Daylight Time. 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On the latest weather map, high pressure will slide across the Ohio Valley through Friday. Weak low pressure will dive across the western Great Lakes and northern Ohio Valley this weekend. The forecast for the Central Highlands. This afternoon, mostly sunny. Near steady temperature in the mid-70s. North winds 10 to 15 miles per hour with gusts up to 25 miles per hour. Tonight, clear. Lows in the mid-50s. North winds 5 to 10 miles per hour. Thursday, sunny. Highs in the upper 70s. North winds 5 to 10 miles per hour. Thursday night, clear. Lows in the upper 50s. North winds around 5 miles per hour, becoming southwest after midnight. Friday, mostly sunny in the morning, then becoming partly cloudy. Highs in the lower 80s. West winds around 5 miles per hour. Friday night, mostly cloudy. Lows in the lower 60s. At 6 p.m., weather reports for selected cities. At Mansfield Lawn Regional Airport, it was sunny. The temperature was 76 degrees, the dew point 53, and the relative humidity 44%. The wind was north, at 15 miles an hour, gusting to 24. The pressure was 29.95 inches and steady. Elsewhere across Ohio, at Marion, it was sunny, with a temperature of 78. It was mostly sunny, with a temperature of 75 at Worcester, 77 at Cleveland, and 76 at Akron Canton Regional Airport. Under mostly sunny skies, Youngstown reported 77, Cincinnati reported 81, and Columbus reported 79. At Dayton, it was partly sunny, with a temperature of 78. It was cloudy, with a temperature of 80 at Toledo Express, and 78 at Findlay. Reports from nearby cities outside Ohio, skies ranged from mostly sunny to partly sunny.
It was 77 at Pittsburgh, 81 at Detroit, 78 at Buffalo, 83 at Indianapolis, and 80 at Chicago. The current time is 6:19 p.m. Eastern Daylight Time. 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On the latest weather map, high pressure will slide across the Ohio Valley through Friday. Weak low pressure will dive across the western Great Lakes and northern Ohio Valley this weekend. The forecast for the Central Highlands. Tonight, clear. Lows in the mid-50s. North winds 5 to 10 miles per hour. Thursday, sunny. Highs in the upper 70s. North winds 5 to 10 miles per hour. Thursday night, clear. Lows in the upper 50s. North winds around 5 miles per hour, becoming southwest after midnight. Friday, mostly sunny in the morning, then becoming partly cloudy. Highs in the lower 80s. West winds around 5 miles per hour. Friday night, mostly cloudy. Lows in the lower 60s. South winds around 5 miles per hour. Saturday, mostly cloudy. A chance of showers and thunderstorms in the afternoon. Highs in the upper 70s. Chance of rain 50%. Saturday night, a chance of thunderstorms. Showers likely. Lows in the lower 60s. Chance of rain 60%. The extended forecast for the Central Highlands. Sunday, partly sunny with a chance of showers. A chance of thunderstorms in the afternoon. Highs in the upper 70s. Chance of rain 50%. Sunday night, partly cloudy with a chance of showers and thunderstorms in the evening, then mostly clear after midnight. Lows around 60. Chance of rain 40%. Monday, partly cloudy. Highs in the lower 80s. Monday night, mostly clear. Lows around 60. Tuesday, mostly sunny in the morning, then becoming partly cloudy. Highs in the mid-80s. Tuesday night, mostly clear. Lows in the mid-60s. Wednesday, partly cloudy. A chance of showers in the afternoon. Highs in the mid-80s. Chance of rain 40%. At 6 p.m., weather reports for selected cities. At Mansfield-Lom Regional Airport, it was sunny. The temperature was 76 degrees, the dew point 53, and the relative humidity 44%. The wind was north, at 15 miles an hour, gusting to 24. The pressure was 29.95 inches and steady. Elsewhere across Ohio, at Marion, it was sunny, with a temperature of 78. It was mostly sunny, with a temperature of 75 at Worcester, 77 at Cleveland, and 76 at Akron-Canton Regional Airport. Under mostly sunny skies, Youngstown reported 77, Cincinnati reported 81, and Columbus reported 79. At Dayton, it was partly sunny, with a temperature of 78. It was cloudy, with a temperature of 80 at Toledo Express, and 78 at Findlay. Reports from nearby cities outside Ohio, skies ranged from mostly sunny to partly sunny. It was 77 at Pittsburgh, 81 at Detroit, 78 at Buffalo, 83 at Indianapolis, and 80 at Chicago. The current time is 6:23 p.m. Eastern Daylight Time. 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On the latest weather map, high pressure will slide across the Ohio Valley through Friday. Weak low pressure will dive across the western Great Lakes and northern Ohio Valley this weekend. The forecast for the Central Highlands. Tonight, clear. Lows in the mid-50s. North winds 5 to 10 miles per hour. Thursday, sunny. Highs in the upper 70s. North winds 5 to 10 miles per hour. Thursday night, clear. Lows in the upper 50s. North winds around 5 miles per hour, becoming southwest after midnight.
Friday, mostly sunny in the morning, then becoming partly cloudy. Highs in the lower 80s. West winds around 5 miles per hour. Friday night, mostly cloudy. Lows in the lower 60s. South winds around 5 miles per hour. Saturday, mostly cloudy. A chance of showers and thunderstorms in the afternoon. Highs in the upper 70s. Chance of rain 50%. Saturday night, a chance of thunderstorms. Showers likely. Lows in the lower 60s. Chance of rain 60%. At 6 p.m., weather reports for selected cities. At Mansfield Lawn Regional Airport, it was sunny. The temperature was 76 degrees, the dew point 53, and the relative humidity 44%. The wind was north, at 15 miles an hour, gusting to 24. The pressure was 29.95 inches and steady. Elsewhere across Ohio, at Marion, it was sunny, with a temperature of 78. It was mostly sunny, with a temperature of 75 at Wooster, 77 at Cleveland, and 76 at Akron-Canton Regional Airport. Under mostly sunny skies, Youngstown reported 77, Cincinnati reported 81, and Columbus reported 79. At Dayton, it was partly sunny, with a temperature of 78. It was cloudy, with a temperature of 80 at Toledo Express, and 78 at Findlay. Reports from nearby cities outside Ohio, skies ranged from mostly sunny to partly sunny. It was 77 at Pittsburgh, 81 at Detroit, 78 at Buffalo, 83 at Indianapolis, and 80 at Chicago. The current time is 6:26 p.m. Eastern Daylight Time. 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On the latest weather map, high pressure will slide across the Ohio Valley through Friday. Weak low pressure will dive across the western Great Lakes and northern Ohio Valley this weekend. The forecast for the Central Highlands. Tonight, clear. Lows in the mid-50s. North winds 5 to 10 miles per hour. Thursday, sunny. Highs in the upper 70s. North winds 5 to 10 miles per hour. Thursday night, clear. Lows in the upper 50s. North winds around 5 miles per hour, becoming southwest after midnight. Friday, mostly sunny in the morning, then becoming partly cloudy. Highs in the lower 80s. West winds around 5 miles per hour. Friday night, mostly cloudy. Lows in the lower 60s. South winds around 5 miles per hour. Saturday, mostly cloudy. A chance of showers and thunderstorms in the afternoon. Highs in the upper 70s. Chance of rain 50%. Saturday night, a chance of thunderstorms. Showers likely. Lows in the lower 60s. Chance of rain 60%. At 6 p.m., weather reports for selected cities. At Mansfield Lawn Regional Airport, it was sunny. The temperature was 76 degrees, the dew point 53, and the relative humidity 44%. The wind was north, at 15 miles an hour, gusting to 24. The pressure was 29.95 inches and steady. Elsewhere across Ohio, at Marion, it was sunny, with a temperature of 78. It was mostly sunny, with a temperature of 75 at Wooster, 77 at Cleveland, and 76 at Akron-Canton Regional Airport. Under mostly sunny skies, Youngstown reported 77, Cincinnati reported 81, and Columbus reported 79. At Dayton, it was partly sunny, with a temperature of 78. It was cloudy, with a temperature of 80 at Toledo Express, and 78 at Findlay. Reports from nearby cities outside Ohio. Skies ranged from mostly sunny to partly sunny. It was 77 at Pittsburgh, 81 at Detroit, 78 at Buffalo, 83 at Indianapolis, and 80 at Chicago. The current time is 6:28 p.m. Eastern Daylight Time. 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
We supply the latest available information for the Central Highlands over station WWG57 from Butler on a frequency of 162.450 MHz. On the latest weather map, high pressure will slide across the Ohio Valley through Friday. Weak low pressure will dive across the western Great Lakes and northern Ohio Valley this weekend. The forecast for the Central Highlands. Tonight, clear.

highs in the upper 70s. Chance of rain 50%. Saturday night, a chance of thunderstorms. Showers likely. Lows in the lower 60s. Chance of rain 60%. The extended forecast for the Central Highlands. Sunday, partly sunny with a chance of showers. A chance of thunderstorms in the afternoon. Highs in the upper 70s. Chance of rain 50%. Sunday night, partly cloudy with a chance of showers and thunderstorms in the evening, then mostly clear after midnight. Lows around 60. Chance of rain 40%. Monday, partly cloudy. Highs in the lower 80s. Monday night, mostly clear. Lows around 60. Tuesday, mostly sunny in the morning, then becoming partly cloudy. Highs in the mid-80s. Tuesday night, mostly clear. Lows in the mid-60s. Wednesday, partly cloudy. A chance of showers in the afternoon. Highs in the mid-80s. Chance of rain 40%. The Mansfield, Ohio climate summary for this evening, as of 5:15 p.m., July 29, 2026. Today's high temperature was 78 degrees. The normal high is 83. The record high is 95 degrees, which was set in 1941. Today's low temperature was 58 degrees. The normal low is 62. The record low is 50 degrees, which was last set in 1965. No precipitation fell today. The total snowfall for the month stands at 0.0 inches. The total snowfall since July 1st stands at 0.0 inches. Sunset tonight is at 8:49 p.m. Sunrise tomorrow is at 6:25 a.m. At 6 p.m., weather reports for selected cities. At Mansfield Long Regional Airport, it was sunny. The temperature was 76 degrees, the dew point 53, and the relative humidity 44%. The wind was north, at 15 miles an hour, gusting to 24. The pressure was 29.95 inches and steady. Elsewhere across Ohio, at Marion, it was sunny, with a temperature of 78. It was mostly sunny, with a temperature of 75 at Worcester, 77 at Cleveland, and 76 at Akron-Canton Regional Airport. Under mostly sunny skies, Youngstown reported 77, Cincinnati reported 81, and Columbus reported 79. At Dayton, it was partly sunny, with a temperature of 78. It was cloudy, with a temperature of 80 at Toledo Express, and 78 at Findlay. Reports from nearby cities outside Ohio, skies ranged from mostly sunny to partly sunny. It was 77 at Pittsburgh, 80, 81 at Detroit, 78 at Buffalo, 83 at Indianapolis, and 80 at Chicago. The current time is 6:33 p.m. Eastern Daylight Time. 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On the latest weather map, high pressure will slide across the Ohio Valley through Friday. Weak low pressure will dive across the western Great Lakes and northern Ohio Valley this weekend. The forecast for the Central Highlands. Tonight, clear. Lows in the mid-50s. North winds 5 to 10 miles per hour. Thursday, sunny. Highs in the upper 70s. North winds 5 to 10 miles per hour. Thursday night, clear. Lows in the upper 50s. North winds around 5 miles per hour, becoming southwest after midnight. Friday, mostly sunny in the morning, then becoming partly cloudy. Highs in the lower 80s. West winds around 5 miles per hour. Friday night, mostly cloudy. Lows in the lower 60s. South winds around 5 miles per hour. Saturday, mostly cloudy. A chance of showers and thunderstorms in the afternoon. Highs in the upper 70s. Chance of rain 50%. Saturday night, a chance of thunderstorms. Showers likely. Lows in the lower 60s. Chance of rain 60%. At 6 p.m., weather reports for selected cities. At Mansfield Long Regional Airport, it was sunny. The temperature was 76 degrees, the dew point 53.

and the relative humidity 44%. The wind was north, at 15 miles an hour, gusting to 24. The pressure was 29.95 inches and steady. Elsewhere across Ohio, at Marion, it was sunny, with a temperature of 78. It was mostly sunny, with a temperature of 75 at Wooster, 77 at Cleveland, and 76 at Akron-Canton Regional Airport. Under mostly sunny skies, Youngstown reported 77, Cincinnati reported 81, and Columbus reported 79. At Dayton, it was partly sunny, with a temperature of 78. It was cloudy, with a temperature of 80 at Toledo Express, and 78 at Findlay. Reports from nearby cities outside Ohio, skies ranged from mostly sunny to partly sunny. It was 77 at Pittsburgh, 81 at Detroit, 78 at Buffalo, 83 at Indianapolis, and 80 at Chicago. The current time is 6:36 p.m. Eastern Daylight Time. 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On the latest weather map, high pressure will slide across the Ohio Valley through Friday. Weak low pressure will dive across the western Great Lakes and northern Ohio Valley this weekend. The forecast for the Central Highlands. Tonight, clear. Lows in the mid-50s. North winds 5 to 10 miles per hour. Thursday, sunny. Highs in the upper 70s. North winds 5 to 10 miles per hour. Thursday night, clear. Lows in the upper 50s. North winds around 5 miles per hour, becoming southwest after midnight. Friday, mostly sunny in the morning, then becoming partly cloudy. Highs in the lower 80s. West winds around 5 miles per hour. Friday night, mostly cloudy. Lows in the lower 60s. South winds around 5 miles per hour. Saturday, mostly cloudy. A chance of showers and thunderstorms in the afternoon. Highs in the upper 70s. Chance of rain 50%. Saturday night, a chance of thunderstorms. Showers likely. Lows in the lower 60s. Chance of rain 60%. At 6 p.m., weather reports for selected cities. At Mansfield-Lom Regional Airport, it was sunny. The temperature was 76 degrees, the dew point 53, and the relative humidity 44%. The wind was north, at 15 miles an hour, gusting to 24. The pressure was 29.95 inches and steady. Elsewhere across Ohio, at Marion, it was sunny, with a temperature of 78. It was mostly sunny, with a temperature of 75 at Wooster, 77 at Cleveland, and 76 at Akron-Canton Regional Airport. Under mostly sunny skies, Youngstown reported 77, Cincinnati reported 81, and Columbus reported 79. At Dayton, it was partly sunny, with a temperature of 78. It was cloudy, with a temperature of 80 at Toledo Express, and 78 at Findlay. Reports from nearby cities outside Ohio. Skies ranged from mostly sunny to partly sunny. It was 77 at Pittsburgh, 81 at Detroit, 78 at Buffalo, 83 at Indianapolis, and 80 at Chicago. The current time is 6:39 p.m. Eastern Daylight Time. 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On the latest weather map, high pressure will slide across the Ohio Valley through Friday. Weak low pressure will dive across the western Great Lakes and northern Ohio Valley this weekend. The forecast for the Central Highlands. Tonight, clear. Lows in the mid-50s. North winds 5 to 10 miles per hour. Thursday, sunny. Highs in the upper 70s. North winds 5 to 10 miles per hour. Thursday night, clear. Lows in the upper 50s. North winds around 5 miles per hour, becoming southwest after midnight. Friday, mostly sunny in the morning, then becoming partly cloudy.
Highs in the lower 80s. West winds around 5 miles per hour. Friday night, mostly cloudy. Lows in the lower 60s. South winds around 5 miles per hour. Saturday, mostly cloudy. A chance of showers and thunderstorms in the afternoon. Highs in the upper 70s. Chance of rain 50%. Saturday night, a chance of thunderstorms. Showers likely. Lows in the lower 60s. Chance of rain 60%. The extended forecast for the Central Highlands. Sunday, partly sunny with a chance of showers. A chance of thunderstorms in the afternoon. Highs in the upper 70s. Chance of rain 50%. Sunday night, partly cloudy with a chance of showers and thunderstorms in the evening, then mostly clear after midnight. Lows around 60. Chance of rain 40%. Monday, partly cloudy. Highs in the lower 80s. Monday night, mostly clear. Lows around 60. Tuesday, mostly sunny in the morning, then becoming partly cloudy. Highs in the mid-80s. Tuesday night, mostly clear. Lows in the mid-60s. Wednesday, partly cloudy. A chance of showers in the afternoon. Highs in the mid-80s. Chance of rain 40%. At 6 p.m., weather reports for selected cities. At Mansfield Lawn Regional Airport, it was sunny. The temperature was 76 degrees, the dew point 53, and the relative humidity 44%. The wind was north, at 15 miles an hour, gusting to 24. The pressure was 29.95 inches and steady. Elsewhere across Ohio, at Marion, it was sunny, with a temperature of 78. It was mostly sunny, with a temperature of 75 at Worcester, 77 at Cleveland, and 76 at Akron-Canton Regional Airport. Under mostly sunny skies, Youngstown reported 77, Cincinnati reported 81, and Columbus reported 79. At Dayton, it was partly sunny, with a temperature of 78. It was cloudy, with a temperature of 80 at Toledo Express, and 78 at Findlay. Reports from nearby cities outside Ohio, skies ranged from mostly sunny to partly sunny. It was 77 at Pittsburgh, 81 at Detroit, 78 at Buffalo, 83 at Indianapolis, and 80 at Chicago. The current time is 6:42 p.m. Eastern Daylight Time. 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On the latest weather map, high pressure will slide across the Ohio Valley through Friday. Weak low pressure will dive across the western Great Lakes and northern Ohio Valley this weekend. The forecast for the Central Highlands. Tonight, clear. Lows in the mid-50s. North winds 5 to 10 miles per hour. Thursday, sunny. Highs in the upper 70s. North winds 5 to 10 miles per hour. Thursday night, clear. Lows in the upper 50s. North winds around 5 miles per hour, becoming southwest after midnight. Friday, mostly sunny in the morning, then becoming partly cloudy. Highs in the lower 80s. West winds around 5 miles per hour. Friday night, mostly cloudy. Lows in the lower 60s. South winds around 5 miles per hour. Saturday, mostly cloudy. A chance of showers and thunderstorms in the afternoon. Highs in the upper 70s. Chance of rain 50%. Saturday night, a chance of thunderstorms. Showers likely. Lows in the lower 60s. Chance of rain 60%. At 6 p.m., weather reports for selected cities. At Mansfield Lawn Regional Airport, it was sunny. The temperature was 76 degrees, the dew point 53, and the relative humidity 44%. The wind was north, at 15 miles an hour, gusting to 24. The pressure was 29.95 inches and steady. Elsewhere across Ohio, at Marion, it was sunny, with a temperature of 78. It was mostly sunny, with a temperature of 75 at Worcester, 77 at Cleveland, and 76 at Akron-Canton Regional Airport.
Under mostly sunny skies, Youngstown reported 77, Cincinnati reported 81, and Columbus reported 79. At Dayton, it was partly sunny, with a temperature of 78. It was cloudy, with a temperature of 80 at Toledo Express, and 78 at Findlay. Reports from nearby cities outside Ohio, skies ranged from mostly sunny to partly sunny. It was 77 at Pittsburgh, 81 at Detroit, 78 at Buffalo, 83 at Indianapolis, and 80 at Chicago. The Mansfield, Ohio climate summary for this evening, as of 5:15 p.m., July 29, 2026. Today's high temperature was 78 degrees. The normal high is 83. The record high is 95 degrees, which was set in 1941. Today's low temperature was 58 degrees. The normal low is 62. The record low is 50 degrees, which was last set in 1965. No precipitation fell today. The total snowfall for the month stands at 0.0 inches. The total snowfall since July 1st stands at 0.0 inches. Sunset tonight is at 8:49 p.m. Sunrise tomorrow is at 6:25 a.m. The current time is 6:46 p.m. Eastern Daylight Time. 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On the latest weather map, high pressure will slide across the Ohio Valley through Friday. Weak low pressure will dive across the western Great Lakes and northern Ohio Valley this weekend. The forecast for the Central Highlands. Tonight, clear. Lows in the mid-50s. North winds 5 to 10 miles per hour. Thursday, sunny. Highs in the upper 70s. North winds 5 to 10 miles per hour. Thursday night, clear. Lows in the upper 50s. North winds around 5 miles per hour, becoming southwest after midnight. Friday, mostly sunny in the morning, then becoming partly cloudy. Highs in the lower 80s. West winds around 5 miles per hour. Friday night, mostly cloudy. Lows in the lower 60s. South winds around 5 miles per hour. Saturday, mostly cloudy. A chance of showers and thunderstorms in the afternoon. Highs in the upper 70s. Chance of rain 50%. Saturday night, a chance of thunderstorms. Showers likely. Lows in the lower 60s. Chance of rain 60%. At 6 p.m., weather reports for selected cities. At Mansfield Long Regional Airport, it was sunny. The temperature was 76 degrees, the dew point 53, and the relative humidity 44%. The wind was north, at 15 miles an hour, gusting to 24. The pressure was 29.95 inches and steady. Elsewhere across Ohio, at Marion, it was sunny, with a temperature of 78. It was mostly sunny, with a temperature of 75 at Worcester, 77 at Cleveland, and 76 at Akron-Canton Regional Airport. Under mostly sunny skies, Youngstown reported 77, Cincinnati reported 81, and Columbus reported 79. At Dayton, it was partly sunny, with a temperature of 78. It was cloudy, with a temperature of 80 at Toledo Express, and 78 at Findlay. Reports from nearby cities outside Ohio, skies ranged from mostly sunny to partly sunny. It was 77 at Pittsburgh, 81 at Detroit, 78 at Buffalo, 83 at Indianapolis, and 80 at Chicago. The current time is 6:49 p.m. Eastern Daylight Time. 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On the latest weather map, high pressure will slide across the Ohio Valley through Friday. Weak low pressure will dive across the western Great Lakes and northern Ohio Valley this weekend. The extended forecast for the Central Highlands. Sunday, partly sunny with a chance of showers. A chance of thunderstorms in the afternoon. Highs in the upper 70s.
chance of rain 50%. Sunday night, partly cloudy with a chance of showers and thunderstorms in the evening, then mostly clear after midnight. Lows around 60. Chance of rain 40%. Monday, partly cloudy. Highs in the lower 80s. Monday night, mostly clear. Lows around 60. Tuesday, mostly sunny in the morning, then becoming partly cloudy. Highs in the mid-80s. Tuesday night, mostly clear. Lows in the mid-60s. Wednesday, partly cloudy. A chance of showers in the afternoon. Highs in the mid-80s. Chance of rain 40%. The forecast for the Central Highlands. Tonight, clear. Lows in the mid-50s. North winds 5 to 10 miles per hour. Thursday, sunny. Highs in the upper 70s. North winds 5 to 10 miles per hour. Thursday night, clear. Lows in the upper 50s. North winds around 5 miles per hour, becoming southwest after midnight. Friday, mostly sunny in the morning, then becoming partly cloudy. Highs in the lower 80s. West winds around 5 miles per hour. Friday night, mostly cloudy. Lows in the lower 60s. South winds around 5 miles per hour. Saturday, mostly cloudy. A chance of showers and thunderstorms in the afternoon. Highs in the upper 70s. Chance of rain 50%. Saturday night, a chance of thunderstorms. Showers likely. Lows in the lower 60s. Chance of rain 60%. At 6 p.m., weather reports for selected cities. At Mansfield Long Regional Airport, it was sunny. The temperature was 76 degrees, the dew point 53, and the relative humidity 44%. The wind was north, at 15 miles an hour, gusting to 24. The pressure was 29.95 inches and steady. Elsewhere across Ohio, at Marion, it was sunny, with a temperature of 78. It was mostly sunny, with a temperature of 75 at Worcester, 77 at Cleveland, and 76 at Akron-Canton Regional Airport. Under mostly sunny skies, Youngstown reported 77, Cincinnati reported 81, and Columbus reported 79. At Dayton, it was partly sunny, with a temperature of 78. It was cloudy, with a temperature of 80 at Toledo Express, and 78 at Findlay. Reports from nearby cities outside Ohio. Skies ranged from mostly sunny to partly sunny. It was 77 at Pittsburgh, 81 at Detroit, 78 at Buffalo, 83 at Indianapolis, and 80 at Chicago. The current time is 6:53 p.m. Eastern Daylight Time. 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On the latest weather map, high pressure will slide across the Ohio Valley through Friday. Weak low pressure will dive across the western Great Lakes and northern Ohio Valley this weekend. The forecast for the Central Highlands. Tonight, clear. Lows in the mid-50s. North winds 5 to 10 miles per hour. Thursday, sunny. Highs in the upper 70s. North winds 5 to 10 miles per hour. Thursday night, clear. Lows in the upper 50s. North winds around 5 miles per hour, becoming southwest after midnight. Friday, mostly sunny in the morning, then becoming partly cloudy. Highs in the lower 80s. West winds around 5 miles per hour. Friday night, mostly cloudy. Lows in the lower 60s. South winds around 5 miles per hour. Saturday, mostly cloudy. A chance of showers and thunderstorms in the afternoon. Highs in the upper 70s. Chance of rain 50%. Saturday night, a chance of thunderstorms. Showers likely. Lows in the lower 60s. Chance of rain 60%. At 6 p.m. Weather reports for selected cities. At Mansfield Long Regional Airport, it was sunny. The temperature was 76 degrees, the dew point 53, and the relative humidity 44%. The wind was north, at 15 miles an hour, gusting to 24.
the pressure was 29.95 inches and steady. Elsewhere across Ohio, at Marion, it was sunny, with a temperature of 78. It was mostly sunny, with a temperature of 75 at Worcester, 77 at Cleveland, and 76 at Akron-Canton Regional Airport. Under mostly sunny skies, Youngstown reported 77, Cincinnati reported 81, and Columbus reported 79. At Dayton, it was partly sunny, with a temperature of 78. It was cloudy, with a temperature of 80 at Toledo Express, and 78 at Findlay. Reports from nearby cities outside Ohio, skies ranged from mostly sunny to partly sunny. It was 77 at Pittsburgh, 81 at Detroit, 78 at Buffalo, 83 at Indianapolis, and 80 at Chicago. The current time is 6:56 p.m. Eastern Daylight Time. 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On the latest weather map, high pressure will slide across the Ohio Valley through Friday. Weak low pressure will dive across the western Great Lakes and northern Ohio Valley this weekend. The forecast for the Central Highlands. Tonight, clear. Lows in the mid-50s. North winds 5 to 10 miles per hour. Thursday, sunny. Highs in the upper 70s. North winds 5 to 10 miles per hour. Thursday night, clear. Lows in the upper 50s. North winds around 5 miles per hour, becoming southwest after midnight. Friday, mostly sunny in the morning, then becoming partly cloudy. Highs in the lower 80s. West winds around 5 miles per hour. Friday night, mostly cloudy. Lows in the lower 60s. South winds around 5 miles per hour. Saturday, mostly cloudy. A chance of showers and thunderstorms in the afternoon. Highs in the upper 70s. Chance of rain 50%. Saturday night, a chance of thunderstorms. Showers likely. Lows in the lower 60s. Chance of rain 60%. At 6 p.m., weather reports for selected cities. At Mansfield-Lom Regional Airport, it was sunny. The temperature was 76 degrees, the dew point 53, and the relative humidity 44%. The wind was north, at 15 miles an hour, gusting to 24. The pressure was 29.95 inches and steady. Elsewhere across Ohio, at Marion, it was sunny, with a temperature of 78. It was mostly sunny, with a temperature of 75 at Worcester, 77 at Cleveland, and 76 at Akron-Canton Regional Airport. Under mostly sunny skies, Youngstown reported 77, Cincinnati reported 81, and Columbus reported 79. At Dayton, it was partly sunny, with a temperature of 78. It was cloudy, with a temperature of 80 at Toledo Express, and 78 at Findlay. Reports from nearby cities outside Ohio, skies ranged from mostly sunny to partly sunny. It was 77 at Pittsburgh, 81 at Detroit, 78 at Buffalo, 83 at Indianapolis, and 80 at Chicago. The current time is 6:58 p.m. Eastern Daylight Time. 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On the latest weather map, high pressure will slide across the Ohio Valley through Friday. Weak low pressure will dive across the western Great Lakes and northern Ohio Valley this weekend. The forecast for the Central Highlands. Tonight, clear. Lows in the mid-50s. North winds 5 to 10 miles per hour. Thursday, sunny. Highs in the upper 70s. North winds 5 to 10 miles per hour. Thursday night, clear. Lows in the upper 50s. North winds around 5 miles per hour, becoming southwest after midnight. Friday, mostly sunny in the morning, then becoming partly cloudy. Highs in the lower 80s. West winds around 5 miles per hour. Friday night, mostly cloudy. Lows in the lower 60s.
South winds around 5 miles per hour. Saturday, mostly cloudy. A chance of showers and thunderstorms in the afternoon. Highs in the upper 70s. Chance of rain 50%. Saturday night, a chance of thunderstorms. Showers likely. Lows in the lower 60s. Chance of rain 60%. The Nearshore Marine Forecast. For the following marine location, the islands to Vermilion. Small craft advisory in effect until 4 a.m. Eastern Daylight Time Thursday. Tonight, north winds 15 to 25 knots diminishing to 10 to 15 knots. Clear. Waves 3 to 6 feet subsiding to 1 to 3 feet. Waves occasionally around 7 feet. Thursday, north winds 5 to 15 knots becoming northwest. Sunny. Waves 1 to 3 feet. Thursday night, northwest winds 10 knots or less becoming southwest. Mostly clear. Waves 1 foot or less. Friday, southwest winds less than 10 knots becoming north. Mostly sunny. Waves 1 foot or less. The water temperature off Toledo is 77 degrees, off Cleveland 74 degrees, and off Derry 75 degrees. The extended forecast for the Central Highlands. Sunday, partly sunny with a chance of showers. A chance of thunderstorms in the afternoon. Highs in the upper 70s. Chance of rain 50%. Sunday night, partly cloudy with a chance of showers and thunderstorms in the evening, then mostly clear after midnight. Lows around 60. Chance of rain 40%. Monday, partly cloudy. Highs in the lower 80s. Monday night, mostly clear. Lows around 60. Tuesday, mostly sunny in the morning, then becoming partly cloudy. Highs in the mid-80s. Tuesday night, mostly clear. Lows in the mid-60s. Wednesday, partly cloudy. A chance of showers in the afternoon. Highs in the mid-80s. Chance of rain 40%. The Mansfield, Ohio climate summary for this evening, as of 5:15 p.m., July 29, 2026. Today's high temperature was 78 degrees. The normal high is 83. The record high is 95 degrees, which was set in 1941. Today's low temperature was 58 degrees. The normal low is 62. The record low is 50 degrees, which was last set in 1965. No precipitation fell today. The total snowfall for the month stands at 0.0 inches. The total snowfall since July 1st stands at 0.0 inches. Sunset tonight is at 8:49 p.m. Sunrise tomorrow is at 6:25 a.m. At 6 p.m., weather reports for selected cities. At Mansfield Long Regional Airport, it was sunny. The temperature was 76 degrees, the dew point 53, and the relative humidity 44%. The wind was north, at 15 miles an hour, gusting to 24. The pressure was 29.95 inches and steady. Elsewhere across Ohio, at Marion, it was sunny, with a temperature of 78. It was mostly sunny, with a temperature of 75 at Worcester, 77 at Cleveland, and 76 at Akron-Canton Regional Airport. Under mostly sunny skies, Youngstown reported 77, Cincinnati reported 81, and Columbus reported 79. At Dayton, it was partly sunny, with a temperature of 78. It was cloudy, with a temperature of 80 at Toledo Express, and 78 at Findlay. Reports from nearby cities outside Ohio, skies ranged from mostly sunny to partly sunny. It was 77 at Pittsburgh, 81 at Detroit, 78 at Buffalo, 83 at Indianapolis, and 80 at Chicago. The current time is 7:04 p.m. Eastern Daylight Time. 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On the latest weather map, high pressure will slide across the Ohio Valley through Friday. Weak low pressure will dive across the western Great Lakes and northern Ohio Valley this weekend. The forecast for the Central Highlands. Tonight, clear. Lows in the mid-50s. North winds 5 to 10 miles per hour.
Thursday, sunny. Highs in the upper 70s. North winds 5 to 10 miles per hour. Thursday night, clear. Lows in the upper 50s. North winds around 5 miles per hour, becoming southwest after midnight. Friday, mostly sunny in the morning, then becoming partly cloudy. Highs in the lower 80s. West winds around 5 miles per hour. Friday night, mostly cloudy. Lows in the lower 60s. South winds around 5 miles per hour. Saturday, mostly cloudy. A chance of showers and thunderstorms in the afternoon. Highs in the upper 70s. Chance of rain 50%. Saturday night, a chance of thunderstorms. Showers likely. Lows in the lower 60s. Chance of rain 60%. At 7 p.m., weather reports for selected cities. At Mansfield Lawn Regional Airport, it was sunny. The temperature was 75 degrees, the dew point 52, and the relative humidity 44%. The wind was north, at 13 miles an hour. The pressure was 29.95 inches and steady. Elsewhere across Ohio, it was sunny, with a temperature of 73 at Wooster, 77 at Marion, and 81 at Toledo Express. It was mostly sunny, with a temperature of 76 at Cleveland, 74 at Akron-Canton Regional Airport, and 74 at Youngstown. Under mostly sunny skies, Cincinnati reported 80, Findlay reported 77, and Columbus reported 78. At Dayton, it was partly sunny, with a temperature of 77. Reports from nearby cities outside Ohio, temperatures were between 77 and 82 degrees. At Chicago, it was sunny. It was mostly sunny at Detroit and Indianapolis. It was partly sunny at Pittsburgh and Buffalo. The current time is 7:07 p.m. Eastern Daylight Time. 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On the latest weather map, high pressure will slide across the Ohio Valley through Friday. Weak low pressure will dive across the western Great Lakes and northern Ohio Valley this weekend. The forecast for the Central Highlands. Tonight, clear. Lows in the mid-50s. North winds 5 to 10 miles per hour. Thursday, sunny. Highs in the upper 70s. North winds 5 to 10 miles per hour. Thursday night, clear. Lows in the upper 50s. North winds around 5 miles per hour, becoming southwest after midnight. Friday, mostly sunny in the morning, then becoming partly cloudy. Highs in the lower 80s. West winds around 5 miles per hour. Friday night, mostly cloudy. Lows in the lower 60s. South winds around 5 miles per hour. Saturday, mostly cloudy. A chance of showers and thunderstorms in the afternoon. Highs in the upper 70s. Chance of rain 50%. Saturday night, a chance of thunderstorms. Showers likely. Lows in the lower 60s. Chance of rain 60%. At 7 p.m., weather reports for selected cities. At Mansfield Lawn Regional Airport, it was sunny. The temperature was 75 degrees, the dew point 52, and the relative humidity 44%. The wind was north, at 13 miles an hour. The pressure was 29.95 inches and steady. Elsewhere across Ohio, it was sunny, with a temperature of 73 at Wooster, 77 at Marion, and 81 at Toledo Express. It was mostly sunny, with a temperature of 76 at Cleveland, 74 at Akron-Canton Regional Airport, and 74 at Youngstown. Under mostly sunny skies, Cincinnati reported 80, Findlay reported 77, and Columbus reported 78. At Dayton, it was partly sunny, with a temperature of 77. Reports from nearby cities outside Ohio, temperatures were between 77 and 82 degrees. At Chicago, it was sunny. It was mostly sunny at Detroit and Indianapolis. It was partly sunny at Pittsburgh and Buffalo. The extended forecast for the Central Highlands. Sunday, partly sunny with a chance of showers.
a chance of thunderstorms in the afternoon. Highs in the upper 70s. Chance of rain 50%. Sunday night, partly cloudy with a chance of showers and thunderstorms in the evening, then mostly clear after midnight. Lows around 60. Chance of rain 40%. Monday, partly cloudy. Highs in the lower 80s. Monday night, mostly clear. Lows around 60. Tuesday, mostly sunny in the morning, then becoming partly cloudy. Highs in the mid-80s. Tuesday night, mostly clear. Lows in the mid-60s. Wednesday, partly cloudy. A chance of showers in the afternoon. Highs in the mid-80s. Chance of rain 40%. The current time is 7:11 p.m. Eastern Daylight Time. 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On the latest weather map, high pressure will slide across the Ohio Valley through Friday. Weak low pressure will dive across the western Great Lakes and northern Ohio Valley this weekend. The forecast for the Central Highlands. Tonight, clear. Lows in the mid-50s. North winds 5 to 10 miles per hour. Thursday, sunny. Highs in the upper 70s. North winds 5 to 10 miles per hour. Thursday night, clear. Lows in the upper 50s. North winds around 5 miles per hour, becoming southwest after midnight. Friday, mostly sunny in the morning, then becoming partly cloudy. Highs in the lower 80s. West winds around 5 miles per hour. Friday night, mostly cloudy. Lows in the lower 60s. South winds around 5 miles per hour. Saturday, mostly cloudy. A chance of showers and thunderstorms in the afternoon. Highs in the upper 70s. Chance of rain 50%. Saturday night, a chance of thunderstorms. Showers likely. Lows in the lower 60s. Chance of rain 60%. At 7 p.m., weather reports for selected cities. At Mansfield Lawn Regional Airport, it was sunny. The temperature was 75 degrees, the dew point 52, and the relative humidity 44%. The wind was north, at 13 miles an hour. The pressure was 29.95 inches and steady. Elsewhere across Ohio, it was sunny, with a temperature of 73 at Wooster, 77 at Marion, and 81 at Toledo Express. It was mostly sunny, with a temperature of 76 at Cleveland, 74 at Akron-Canton Regional Airport, and 74 at Youngstown. Under mostly sunny skies, Cincinnati reported 80, Findlay reported 77, and Columbus reported 78. At Dayton, it was partly sunny, with a temperature of 77. Reports from nearby cities outside Ohio, temperatures were between 77 and 82 degrees. At Chicago, it was sunny. It was mostly sunny at Detroit and Indianapolis. It was partly sunny at Pittsburgh and Buffalo. The current time is 7:13 p.m. Eastern Daylight Time. 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On the latest weather map, high pressure will slide across the Ohio Valley through Friday. Weak low pressure will dive across the western Great Lakes and northern Ohio Valley this weekend. The forecast for the Central Highlands. Tonight, clear. Lows in the mid-50s. North winds 5 to 10 miles per hour. Thursday, sunny. Highs in the upper 70s. North winds 5 to 10 miles per hour. Thursday night, clear. Lows in the upper 50s. North winds around 5 miles per hour, becoming southwest after midnight. Friday, mostly sunny in the morning, then becoming partly cloudy. Highs in the lower 80s. West winds around 5 miles per hour. Friday night, mostly cloudy. Lows in the lower 60s. South winds around 5 miles per hour. Saturday, mostly cloudy.
a chance of showers and thunderstorms in the afternoon. Highs in the upper 70s. Chance of rain 50%. Saturday night, a chance of thunderstorms. Showers likely. Lows in the lower 60s. Chance of rain 60%. The Mansfield, Ohio climate summary for this evening, as of 5:15 p.m., July 29, 2026. Today's high temperature was 78 degrees. The normal high is 83. The record high is 95 degrees, which was set in 1941. Today's low temperature was 58 degrees. The normal low is 62. The record low is 50 degrees, which was last set in 1965. No precipitation fell today. The total snowfall for the month stands at 0.0 inches. The total snowfall since July 1st stands at 0.0 inches. Sunset tonight is at 8:49 p.m. Sunrise tomorrow is at 6:25 a.m. At 7 p.m., weather reports for selected cities. At Mansfield Lawn Regional Airport, it was sunny. The temperature was 75 degrees, the dew point 52, and the relative humidity 44%. The wind was north, at 13 miles an hour. The pressure was 29.95 inches and steady. Elsewhere across Ohio, it was sunny, with a temperature of 73 at Wooster, 77 at Marion, and 81 at Toledo Express. It was mostly sunny, with a temperature of 76 at Cleveland, 74 at Akron-Canton Regional Airport, and 74 at Youngstown. Under mostly sunny skies, Cincinnati reported 80, Findlay reported 77, and Columbus reported 78. At Dayton, it was partly sunny, with a temperature of 77. Reports from nearby cities outside Ohio, temperatures were between 77 and 82 degrees. At Chicago, it was sunny. It was mostly sunny at Detroit and Indianapolis. It was partly sunny at Pittsburgh and Buffalo. The current time is 7:17 p.m. Eastern Daylight Time. 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On the latest weather map, high pressure will slide across the Ohio Valley through Friday. Weak low pressure will dive across the western Great Lakes and northern Ohio Valley this weekend. The forecast for the Central Highlands. Tonight, clear. Lows in the mid-50s. North winds 5 to 10 miles per hour. Thursday, sunny. Highs in the upper 70s. North winds 5 to 10 miles per hour. Thursday night, clear. Lows in the upper 50s. North winds around 5 miles per hour, becoming southwest after midnight. Friday, mostly sunny in the morning, then becoming partly cloudy. Highs in the lower 80s. West winds around 5 miles per hour. Friday night, mostly cloudy. Lows in the lower 60s. South winds around 5 miles per hour. Saturday, mostly cloudy. A chance of showers and thunderstorms in the afternoon. Highs in the upper 70s. Chance of rain 50%. Saturday night, a chance of thunderstorms. Showers likely. Lows in the lower 60s. Chance of rain 60%. The forecast for the Central Highlands. Tonight, clear. Lows in the mid-50s. North winds 5 to 10 miles per hour. Thursday, sunny. Highs in the upper 70s. North winds 5 to 10 miles per hour. Thursday night, clear. Lows in the upper 50s. North winds around 5 miles per hour, becoming southwest after midnight. Friday, mostly sunny in the morning, then becoming partly cloudy. Highs in the lower 80s. West winds around 5 miles per hour. Friday night, mostly cloudy. Lows in the lower 60s. South winds around 5 miles per hour. Saturday, mostly cloudy. A chance of showers and thunderstorms in the afternoon. Highs in the upper 70s. Chance of rain 50%. Saturday night, a chance of thunderstorms. Showers likely. Lows in the lower 60s. Chance of rain 60%.
The extended forecast for the Central Highlands. Sunday, partly sunny with a chance of showers. A chance of thunderstorms in the afternoon. Highs in the upper 70s. Chance of rain 50%. Sunday night, partly cloudy with a chance of showers and thunderstorms in the evening, then mostly clear after midnight. Lows around 60. Chance of rain 40%. Monday, partly cloudy. Highs in the lower 80s. Monday night, mostly clear. Lows around 60. Tuesday, mostly sunny in the morning, then becoming partly cloudy. Highs in the mid-80s. Tuesday night, mostly clear. Lows in the mid-60s. Wednesday, partly cloudy. A chance of showers in the afternoon. Highs in the mid-80s. Chance of rain 40%. At 7 p.m., weather reports for selected cities. At Mansfield Long Regional Airport, it was sunny. The temperature was 75 degrees, the dew point 52, and the relative humidity 44%. The wind was north, at 13 miles an hour. The pressure was 29.95 inches and steady. Elsewhere across Ohio, it was sunny, with a temperature of 73 at Wooster, 77 at Marion, and 81 at Toledo Express. It was mostly sunny, with a temperature of 76 at Cleveland, 74 at Akron-Canton Regional Airport, and 74 at Youngstown. Under mostly sunny skies, Cincinnati reported 80, Findlay reported 77, and Columbus reported 78. At Dayton, it was partly sunny, with a temperature of 77. Reports from nearby cities outside Ohio, temperatures were between 77 and 82 degrees. At Chicago, it was sunny. It was mostly sunny at Detroit and Indianapolis. It was partly sunny at Pittsburgh and Buffalo. The current time is 7:22 p.m. Eastern Daylight Time. 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On the latest weather map, high pressure will slide across the Ohio Valley through Friday. Weak low pressure will dive across the western Great Lakes and northern Ohio Valley this weekend. The forecast for the Central Highlands. Tonight, clear. Lows in the mid-50s. North winds 5 to 10 miles per hour. Thursday, sunny. Highs in the upper 70s. North winds 5 to 10 miles per hour. Thursday night, clear. Lows in the upper 50s. North winds around 5 miles per hour, becoming southwest after midnight. Friday, mostly sunny in the morning, then becoming partly cloudy. Highs in the lower 80s. West winds around 5 miles per hour. Friday night, mostly cloudy. Lows in the lower 60s. South winds around 5 miles per hour. Saturday, mostly cloudy. A chance of showers and thunderstorms in the afternoon. Highs in the upper 70s. Chance of rain 50%. Saturday night, a chance of thunderstorms. Showers likely. Lows in the lower 60s. Chance of rain 60%. At 7 p.m., weather reports for selected cities. At Mansfield Long Regional Airport, it was sunny. The temperature was 75 degrees, the dew point 52, and the relative humidity 44%. The wind was north, at 13 miles an hour. The pressure was 29.95 inches and steady. Elsewhere across Ohio, it was sunny, with a temperature of 73 at Wooster, 77 at Marion, and 81 at Toledo Express. It was mostly sunny, with a temperature of 76 at Cleveland, 74 at Akron-Canton Regional Airport, and 74 at Youngstown. Under mostly sunny skies, Cincinnati reported 80, Findlay reported 77, and Columbus reported 78. At Dayton, it was partly sunny, with a temperature of 77. Reports from nearby cities outside Ohio, temperatures were between 77 and 82 degrees. At Chicago, it was sunny. It was mostly sunny at Detroit and Indianapolis. It was partly sunny at Pittsburgh and Buffalo. The current time is 7:25 p.m. Eastern Daylight Time.
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On the latest weather map, high pressure will slide across the Ohio Valley through Friday. Weak low pressure will dive across the western Great Lakes and northern Ohio Valley this weekend. The forecast for the Central Highlands. Tonight, clear. Lows in the mid-50s. North winds 5 to 10 miles per hour. Thursday, sunny. Highs in the upper 70s. North winds 5 to 10 miles per hour. Thursday night, clear. Lows in the upper 50s. North winds around 5 miles per hour, becoming southwest after midnight. Friday, mostly sunny in the morning, then becoming partly cloudy. Highs in the lower 80s. West winds around 5 miles per hour. Friday night, mostly cloudy. Lows in the lower 60s. South winds around 5 miles per hour. Saturday, mostly cloudy. A chance of showers and thunderstorms in the afternoon. Highs in the upper 70s. Chance of rain 50%. Saturday night, a chance of thunderstorms. Showers likely. Lows in the lower 60s. Chance of rain 60%. At 7 p.m., weather reports for selected cities. At Mansfield Long Regional Airport, it was sunny. The temperature was 75 degrees, the dew point 52, and the relative humidity 44%. The wind was north, at 13 miles an hour. The pressure was 29.95 inches and steady. Elsewhere across Ohio, it was sunny, with a temperature of 73 at Wooster, 77 at Marion, and 81 at Toledo Express. It was mostly sunny, with a temperature of 76 at Cleveland, 74 at Akron-Canton Regional Airport, and 74 at Youngstown. Under mostly sunny skies, Cincinnati reported 80, Findlay reported 77, and Columbus reported 78. At Dayton, it was partly sunny, with a temperature of 77. Reports from nearby cities outside Ohio, temperatures were between 77 and 82 degrees. At Chicago, it was sunny. It was mostly sunny at Detroit and Indianapolis. It was partly sunny at Pittsburgh and Buffalo. The current time is 7:27 p.m. Eastern Daylight Time. 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On the latest weather map, high pressure will slide across the Ohio Valley through Friday. Weak low pressure will dive across the western Great Lakes and northern Ohio Valley this weekend. The forecast for the Central Highlands. Tonight, clear. Lows in the mid-50s. North winds 5 to 10 miles per hour. Thursday, sunny. Highs in the upper 70s. North winds 5 to 10 miles per hour. Thursday night, clear. Lows in the upper 50s. North winds around 5 miles per hour, becoming southwest after midnight. Friday, mostly sunny in the morning, then becoming partly cloudy. Highs in the lower 80s. West winds around 5 miles per hour. Friday night, mostly cloudy. Lows in the lower 60s. South winds around 5 miles per hour. Saturday, mostly cloudy. A chance of showers and thunderstorms in the afternoon. Highs in the upper 70s. Chance of rain 50%. Saturday night, a chance of thunderstorms. Showers likely. Lows in the lower 60s. Chance of rain 60%. At 7 p.m., weather reports for selected cities. At Mansfield Long Regional Airport, it was sunny. The temperature was 75 degrees, the dew point 52, and the relative humidity 44%. The wind was north, at 13 miles an hour. The pressure was 29.95 inches and steady. Elsewhere across Ohio, it was sunny, with a temperature of 73 at Wooster, 77 at Marion, and 81 at Toledo Express.
It was mostly sunny, with a temperature of 76 at Cleveland, 74 at Akron-Canton Regional Airport, and 74 at Youngstown. Under mostly sunny skies, Cincinnati reported 80, Findlay reported 77, and Columbus reported 78. At Dayton, it was

storms in the evening, then mostly clear after midnight. Lows around 60. Chance of rain 40%. Monday, partly cloudy. Highs in the lower 80s. Monday night, mostly clear. Lows around 60. Tuesday, mostly sunny in the morning, then becoming partly cloudy. Highs in the mid-80s. Tuesday night, mostly clear. Lows in the mid-60s. Wednesday, partly cloudy. A chance of showers in the afternoon. Highs in the mid-80s. Chance of rain 40%. The Mansfield, Ohio climate summary for this evening, as of 5:15 p.m., July 29, 2026. Today's high temperature was 78 degrees. The normal high is 83. The record high is 95 degrees, which was set in 1941. Today's low temperature was 58 degrees. The normal low is 62. The record low is 50 degrees, which was last set in 1965. No precipitation fell today. The total snowfall for the month stands at 0.0 inches. The total snowfall since July 1st stands at 0.0 inches. Sunset tonight is at 8:49 p.m. Sunrise tomorrow is at 6:25 a.m. The current time is 7:32 p.m. Eastern Daylight Time. 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On the latest weather map, high pressure will slide across the Ohio Valley through Friday. Weak low pressure will dive across the western Great Lakes and northern Ohio Valley this weekend. The forecast for the Central Highlands. Tonight, clear. Lows in the mid-50s. North winds 5 to 10 miles per hour. Thursday, sunny. Highs in the upper 70s. North winds 5 to 10 miles per hour. Thursday night, clear. Lows in the upper 50s. North winds around 5 miles per hour, becoming southwest after midnight. Friday, mostly sunny in the morning, then becoming partly cloudy. Highs in the lower 80s. West winds around 5 miles per hour. Friday night, mostly cloudy. Lows in the lower 60s. South winds around 5 miles per hour. Saturday, mostly cloudy. A chance of showers and thunderstorms in the afternoon. Highs in the upper 70s. Chance of rain 50%. Saturday night, a chance of thunderstorms. Showers likely. Lows in the lower 60s. Chance of rain 60%. At 7 p.m., weather reports for selected cities. At Mansfield Long Regional Airport, it was sunny. The temperature was 75 degrees, the dew point 52, and the relative humidity 44%. The wind was north, at 13 miles an hour. The pressure was 29.95 inches and steady. Elsewhere across Ohio, it was sunny, with a temperature of 73 at Wooster, 77 at Marion, and 81 at Toledo Express. It was mostly sunny, with a temperature of 76 at Cleveland, 74 at Akron-Canton Regional Airport, and 74 at Youngstown. Under mostly sunny skies, Cincinnati reported 80, Findlay reported 77, and Columbus reported 78. At Dayton, it was partly sunny, with a temperature of 77. Reports from nearby cities outside Ohio, temperatures were between 77 and 82 degrees. At Chicago, it was sunny. It was mostly sunny at Detroit and Indianapolis. It was partly sunny at Pittsburgh and Buffalo. The current time is 7:35 p.m. Eastern Daylight Time. 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On the latest weather map, high pressure will slide across the Ohio Valley through Friday. Weak low pressure will dive across the western Great Lakes and northern Ohio Valley this weekend. The forecast for the Central Highlands. Tonight, clear. Lows in the mid-50s. North winds 5 to 10 miles per hour.

Thursday, sunny. Highs in the upper 70s. North winds 5 to 10 miles per hour. Thursday night, clear. Lows in the upper 50s. North winds around 5 miles per hour, becoming southwest after midnight. Friday, mostly sunny in the morning, then becoming partly cloudy. Highs in the lower 80s. West winds around 5 miles per hour. Friday night, mostly cloudy. Lows in the lower 60s. South winds around 5 miles per hour. Saturday, mostly cloudy. A chance of showers and thunderstorms in the afternoon. Highs in the upper 70s. Chance of rain 50%. Saturday night, a chance of thunderstorms. Showers likely. Lows in the lower 60s. Chance of rain 60%. At 7 p.m., weather reports for selected cities. At Mansfield Long Regional Airport, it was sunny. The temperature was 75 degrees, the dew point 52, and the relative humidity 44%. The wind was north, at 13 miles an hour. The pressure was 29.95 inches and steady. Elsewhere across Ohio, it was sunny, with a temperature of 73 at Wooster, 77 at Marion, and 81 at Toledo Express. It was mostly sunny, with a temperature of 76 at Cleveland, 74 at Akron-Canton Regional Airport, and 74 at Young. Under mostly sunny skies, Cincinnati reported 80, Findlay reported 77, and Columbus reported 78. At Dayton, it was partly sunny, with a temperature of 77. Reports from nearby cities outside Ohio, temperatures were between 77 and 82 degrees. At Chicago, it was sunny. It was mostly sunny at Detroit and Indianapolis. It was partly sunny at Pittsburgh and Buffalo. The current time is 7:38 p.m. Eastern Daylight Time. 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We supply the latest available information for the Central Highlands over station WWG 57 from Butler on a frequency of 162.450 MHz. On the latest weather map, high pressure will slide across the Ohio Valley through Friday. Weak low pressure will dive across the western Great Lakes and northern Ohio Valley this weekend. The forecast for the Central Highlands. Tonight, clear. Lows in the mid-50s. North winds 5 to 10 miles per hour. Thursday, sunny. Highs in the upper 70s. North winds 5 to 10 miles per hour. Thursday night, clear. Lows in the upper 50s. North winds around 5 miles per hour, becoming southwest after midnight. Friday, mostly sunny in the morning, then becoming partly cloudy. Highs in the lower 80s. West winds around 5 miles per hour. Friday night, mostly cloudy. Lows in the lower 60s. South winds around 5 miles per hour. Saturday, mostly cloudy. A chance of showers and thunderstorms in the afternoon. Highs in the upper 70s. Chance of rain 50%. Saturday night, a chance of thunderstorms. Showers likely. Lows in the lower 60s. Chance of rain 60%. At 7 p.m., weather reports for selected cities. At Mansfield Long Regional Airport, it was sunny. The temperature was 75 degrees, the dew point 52, and the relative humidity 44%. The wind was north, at 13 miles an hour. The pressure was 29.95 inches and steady. Elsewhere across Ohio, it was sunny, with a temperature of 73 at Wooster, 77 at Marion, and 81 at Toledo Express. It was mostly sunny, with a temperature of 76 at Cleveland, 74 at Akron-Canton Regional Airport, and 74 at Youngstown. Under mostly sunny skies, Cincinnati reported 80, Findlay reported 77, and Columbus reported 78. At Dayton, it was partly sunny, with a temperature of 77. Reports from nearby cities outside Ohio, temperatures were between 77 and 82 degrees. At Chicago, it was sunny. It was mostly sunny at Detroit and Indianapolis. It was partly sunny at Pittsburgh and Buffalo. The extended forecast for the Central Highlands. Sunday, partly sunny with a chance of showers. A chance of thunderstorms in the afternoon.
Highs in the upper 70s. Chance of rain 50%. Sunday night, partly cloudy with a chance of showers and thunderstorms in the evening, then mostly clear after midnight. Lows around 60. Chance of rain 40%. Monday, partly cloudy. Highs in the lower 80s. Monday night, mostly clear. Lows around 60. Tuesday, mostly sunny in the morning, then becoming partly cloudy. Highs in the mid-80s. Tuesday night, mostly clear. Lows in the mid-60s. Wednesday, partly cloudy. A chance of showers in the afternoon. Highs in the mid-80s. Chance of rain 40%. The current time is 7:41 p.m. Eastern Daylight Time. 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On the latest weather map, high pressure will slide across the Ohio Valley through Friday. Weak low pressure will dive across the western Great Lakes and northern Ohio Valley this weekend. The forecast for the Central Highlands. Tonight, clear. Lows in the mid-50s. North winds 5 to 10 miles per hour. Thursday, sunny. Highs in the upper 70s. North winds 5 to 10 miles per hour. Thursday night, clear. Lows in the upper 50s. North winds around 5 miles per hour, becoming southwest after midnight. Friday, mostly sunny in the morning, then becoming partly cloudy. Highs in the lower 80s. West winds around 5 miles per hour. Friday night, mostly cloudy. Lows in the lower 60s. South winds around 5 miles per hour. Saturday, mostly cloudy. A chance of showers and thunderstorms in the afternoon. Highs in the upper 70s. Chance of rain 50%. Saturday night, a chance of thunderstorms. Showers likely. Lows in the lower 60s. Chance of rain 60%. At 7 p.m., weather reports for selected cities. At Mansfield Long Regional Airport, it was sunny. The temperature was 75 degrees, the dew point 52, and the relative humidity 44%. The wind was north, at 13 miles an hour. The pressure was 29.95 inches and steady. Elsewhere across Ohio, it was sunny, with a temperature of 73 at Wooster, 77 at Marion, and 81 at Toledo Express. It was mostly sunny, with a temperature of 76 at Cleveland, 74 at Akron-Canton Regional Airport, and 74 at Youngstown. Under mostly sunny skies, Cincinnati reported 80, Findlay reported 77, and Columbus reported 78. At Dayton, it was partly sunny, with a temperature of 77. Reports from nearby cities outside Ohio, temperatures were between 77 and 82 degrees. At Chicago, it was sunny. It was mostly sunny at Detroit and Indianapolis. It was partly sunny at Pittsburgh and Buffalo. The current time is 7:44 p.m. Eastern Daylight Time. 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On the latest weather map, high pressure will slide across the Ohio Valley through Friday. Weak low pressure will dive across the western Great Lakes and northern Ohio Valley this weekend. The Mansfield, Ohio climate summary for this evening, as of 5:15 p.m., July 29, 2026. Today's high temperature was 78 degrees. The normal high is 83. The record high is 95 degrees, which was set in 1941. Today's low temperature was 58 degrees. The normal low is 62. The record low is 50 degrees, which was last set in 1965. No precipitation fell today. The total snowfall for the month stands at 0.0 inches. The total snowfall since July 1st stands at 0.0 inches. Sunset tonight is at 8:49 p.m. Sunrise tomorrow is at 6:25 a.m. The forecast for the Central Highlands.
Tonight, clear. Lows in the mid-50s. North winds 5 to 10 miles per hour. Thursday, sunny. Highs in the upper 70s. North winds 5 to 10 miles per hour. Thursday night, clear. Lows in the upper 50s. North winds around 5 miles per hour, becoming southwest after midnight. Friday, mostly sunny in the morning, then becoming partly cloudy. Highs in the lower 80s. West winds around 5 miles per hour. Friday night, mostly cloudy. Lows in the lower 60s. South winds around 5 miles per hour. Saturday, mostly cloudy. A chance of showers and thunderstorms in the afternoon. Highs in the upper 70s. Chance of rain 50%. Saturday night, a chance of thunderstorms. Showers likely. Lows in the lower 60s. Chance of rain 60%. At 7 p.m., weather reports for selected cities. At Mansfield Lawn Regional Airport, it was sunny. The temperature was 75 degrees, the dew point 52, and the relative humidity 44%. The wind was north, at 13 miles an hour. The pressure was 29.95 inches and steady. Elsewhere across Ohio, it was sunny, with a temperature of 73 at Wooster, 77 at Marion, and 81 at Toledo Express. It was mostly sunny, with a temperature of 76 at Cleveland, 74 at Akron-Canton Regional Airport, and 74 at Youngstown. Under mostly sunny skies, Cincinnati reported 80, Findlay reported 77, and Columbus reported 78. At Dayton, it was partly sunny, with a temperature of 77. Reports from nearby cities outside Ohio, temperatures were between 77 and 82 degrees. At Chicago, it was sunny. It was mostly sunny at Detroit and Indianapolis. It was partly sunny at Pittsburgh and Buffalo. The current time is 7:48 p.m. Eastern Daylight Time. 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On the latest weather map, high pressure will slide across the Ohio Valley through Friday. Weak low pressure will dive across the western Great Lakes and northern Ohio Valley this weekend. The forecast for the Central Highlands. Tonight, clear. Lows in the mid-50s. North winds 5 to 10 miles per hour. Thursday, sunny. Highs in the upper 70s. North winds 5 to 10 miles per hour. Thursday night, clear. Lows in the upper 50s. North winds around 5 miles per hour, becoming southwest after midnight. Friday, mostly sunny in the morning, then becoming partly cloudy. Highs in the lower 80s. West winds around 5 miles per hour. Friday night, mostly cloudy. Lows in the lower 60s. South winds around 5 miles per hour. Saturday, mostly cloudy. A chance of showers and thunderstorms in the afternoon. Highs in the upper 70s. Chance of rain 50%. Saturday night, a chance of thunderstorms. Showers likely. Lows in the lower 60s. Chance of rain 60%. At 7 p.m., weather reports for selected cities. At Mansfield Lawn Regional Airport, it was sunny. The temperature was 75 degrees, the dew point 52, and the relative humidity 44%. The wind was north, at 13 miles an hour. The pressure was 29.95 inches and steady. Elsewhere across Ohio, it was sunny, with a temperature of 73 at Wooster, 77 at Marion, and 81 at Toledo Express. It was mostly sunny, with a temperature of 76 at Cleveland, 74 at Akron-Canton Regional Airport, and 74 at Youngstown. Under mostly sunny skies, Cincinnati reported 80, Findlay reported 77, and Columbus reported 78. At Dayton, it was partly sunny, with a temperature of 77. Reports from nearby cities outside Ohio, temperatures were between 77 and 82 degrees. At Chicago, it was sunny. It was mostly sunny at Detroit and Indianapolis. It was partly sunny at Pittsburgh and Buffalo.
The extended forecast for the Central Highlands. Sunday, partly sunny with a chance of showers. A chance of thunderstorms in the afternoon. Highs in the upper 70s. Chance of rain 50%. Sunday night, partly cloudy with a chance of showers and thunderstorms in the evening, then mostly clear after midnight. Lows around 60. Chance of rain 40%. Monday, partly cloudy. Highs in the lower 80s. Monday night, mostly clear. Lows around 60. Tuesday, mostly sunny in the morning, then becoming partly cloudy. Highs in the mid-80s. Tuesday night, mostly clear. Lows in the mid-60s. Wednesday, partly cloudy. A chance of showers in the afternoon. Highs in the mid-80s. Chance of rain 40%. The current time is 7:51 p.m. Eastern Daylight Time. 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On the latest weather map, high pressure will slide across the Ohio Valley through Friday. Weak low pressure will dive across the western Great Lakes and northern Ohio Valley this weekend. The forecast for the Central Highlands. Tonight, clear. Lows in the mid-50s. North winds 5 to 10 miles per hour. Thursday, sunny. Highs in the upper 70s. North winds 5 to 10 miles per hour. Thursday night, clear. Lows in the upper 50s. North winds around 5 miles per hour, becoming southwest after midnight. Friday, mostly sunny in the morning, then becoming partly cloudy. Highs in the lower 80s. West winds around 5 miles per hour. Friday night, mostly cloudy. Lows in the lower 60s. South winds around 5 miles per hour. Saturday, mostly cloudy. A chance of showers and thunderstorms in the afternoon. Highs in the upper 70s. Chance of rain 50%. Saturday night, a chance of thunderstorms. Showers likely. Lows in the lower 60s. Chance of rain 60%. At 7 p.m., weather reports for selected cities. At Mansfield Long Regional Airport, it was sunny. The temperature was 75 degrees, the dew point 52, and the relative humidity 44%. The wind was north, at 13 miles an hour. The pressure was 29.95 inches and steady. Elsewhere across Ohio, it was sunny, with a temperature of 73 at Wooster, 77 at Marion, and 81 at Toledo Express. It was mostly sunny, with a temperature of 76 at Cleveland, 74 at Akron-Canton Regional Airport, and 74 at Youngstown. Under mostly sunny skies, Cincinnati reported 80, Findlay reported 77, and Columbus reported 78. At Dayton, it was partly sunny, with a temperature of 77. Reports from nearby cities outside Ohio, temperatures were between 77 and 82 degrees. At Chicago, it was sunny. It was mostly sunny at Detroit and Indianapolis. It was partly sunny at Pittsburgh and Buffalo. The current time is 7:54 p.m. Eastern Daylight Time. 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On the latest weather map, high pressure will slide across the Ohio Valley through Friday. Weak low pressure will dive across the western Great Lakes and northern Ohio Valley this weekend. The forecast for the Central Highlands. Tonight, clear. Lows in the mid-50s. North winds 5 to 10 miles per hour. Thursday, sunny. Highs in the upper 70s. North winds 5 to 10 miles per hour. Thursday night, clear. Lows in the upper 50s. North winds around 5 miles per hour, becoming southwest after midnight. Friday, mostly sunny in the morning, then becoming partly cloudy. Highs in the lower 80s. West winds around 5 miles per hour. Friday night, mostly cloudy.
Lows in the lower 60s. South winds around 5 miles per hour. Saturday, mostly cloudy. A chance of showers and thunderstorms in the afternoon. Highs in the upper 70s. Chance of rain 50%. Saturday night, a chance of thunderstorms. Showers likely. Lows in the lower 60s. Chance of rain 60%. At 7 p.m., weather reports for selected cities. At Mansfield Lawn Regional Airport, it was sunny. The temperature was 75 degrees, the dew point 52, and the relative humidity 44%. The wind was north, at 13 miles an hour. The pressure was 29.95 inches and steady. Elsewhere across Ohio, it was sunny, with a temperature of 73 at Wooster, 77 at Marion, and 81 at Toledo Express. It was mostly sunny, with a temperature of 76 at Cleveland, 74 at Akron-Canton Regional Airport, and 74 at Youngstown. Under mostly sunny skies, Cincinnati reported 80, Findlay reported 77, and Columbus reported 78. At Dayton, it was partly sunny, with a temperature of 77. Reports from nearby cities outside Ohio, temperatures were between 77 and 82 degrees. At Chicago, it was sunny. It was mostly sunny at Detroit and Indianapolis. It was partly sunny at Pittsburgh and Buffalo. The current time is 7:57 p.m. Eastern Daylight Time. 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On the latest weather map, high pressure will slide across the Ohio Valley through Friday. Weak low pressure will dive across the western Great Lakes and northern Ohio Valley this weekend. The forecast for the Central Highlands. Tonight, clear. Lows in the mid-50s. North winds 5 to 10 miles per hour. Thursday, sunny. Highs in the upper 70s. North winds 5 to 10 miles per hour. Thursday night, clear. Lows in the upper 50s. North winds around 5 miles per hour, becoming southwest after midnight. Friday, mostly sunny in the morning, then becoming partly cloudy. Highs in the lower 80s. West winds around 5 miles per hour. Friday night, mostly cloudy. Lows in the lower 60s. South winds around 5 miles per hour. Saturday, mostly cloudy. A chance of showers and thunderstorms in the afternoon. Highs in the upper 70s. Chance of rain 50%. Saturday night, a chance of thunderstorms. Showers likely. Lows in the lower 60s. Chance of rain 60%. At 7 p.m., weather reports for selected cities. At Mansfield Lawn Regional Airport, it was sunny. The temperature was 75 degrees, the dew point 52, and the relative humidity 44%. The wind was north, at 13 miles an hour. The pressure was 29.95 inches and steady. Elsewhere across Ohio, it was sunny, with a temperature of 73 at Wooster, 77 at Marion, and 81 at Toledo Express. It was mostly sunny, with a temperature of 76 at Cleveland, 74 at Akron-Canton Regional Airport, and 74 at Youngstown. Under mostly sunny skies, Cincinnati reported 80, Findlay reported 77, and Columbus reported 78. At Dayton, it was partly sunny, with a temperature of 77. Reports from nearby cities outside Ohio, temperatures were between 77 and 82 degrees. At Chicago, it was sunny. It was mostly sunny at Detroit and Indianapolis. It was partly sunny at Pittsburgh and Buffalo. The Nearshore Marine Forecast. For the following marine location, the islands to Vermilion. Small craft advisory in effect until 4 a.m. Eastern Daylight Time Thursday. Tonight, north winds 15 to 25 knots diminishing to 10 to 15 knots. Clear. Waves 3 to 6 feet subsiding to 1 to 3 feet. Waves occasionally around 7 feet. Thursday, north winds 5 to 15 knots becoming northwest. Sunny. Waves 1 to 3 feet. Thursday night, northwest winds 10 knots or less becoming southwest.
mostly clear.